3 days today, which is 9 below normal. This brings the monthly total to 195, which is minus 24 below normal. The yearly total since January 1st is 360, which is 35 above normal. Today the maximum wind observed was 13 miles an hour from the north. The highest wind gust observed was 16 miles per hour from the north. The normal high temperature for tomorrow is 87 degrees, and the normal low is 66. The record high for tomorrow is 105, which occurred in 1936, and the record low is 50, which occurred in 1974. Sunset tonight is at 9:01 p.m. Sunrise tomorrow is at 5:52 a.m. The Valley National Weather Service climate summary for this evening, as of 4 p.m., June 25, 2026. Today's high temperature was 71 degrees. Record high is 95 degrees, which was last set in 2024. And the low 63 degrees. The record low is 46 degrees, which was set in 2004. A trace of precipitation fell today, which brings the monthly total to 3.95 inches. The total precipitation for the year now stands at 13.39 inches. No snow fell today, which brings the monthly total to a trace. This is normal for June. The total snowfall for the season since June 1st still stands at a trace, which is normal. The highest wind gust observed was 15 miles per hour. Sunset tonight is at 9:03 p.m. Sunrise tomorrow is at 5:54 a.m. Here are the forecast key messages. Mild and mostly quiet weather continues through Friday, with only a few light showers possible. Heat builds this weekend, with the hottest conditions expected Sunday and Monday. Heat index values may reach 105 to 110 degrees. Hot and humid conditions are expected to persist into next week, with periodic evening and overnight thunderstorm chances. 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The current time is 7:05 p.m. Central Daylight Time. Now for the official National Weather Service forecast for the Omaha and Council Bluffs area. Rest of today, mostly cloudy with a slight chance of showers and thunderstorms. Highs in the mid-70s. Northeast winds around 5 miles an hour. Chance of rain 20%. Tonight, mostly cloudy with a slight chance of thunderstorms. A slight chance of showers until midnight, then a chance of showers after midnight. Lows in the lower 60s. East winds 5 to 10 miles an hour. Chance of rain 30%. Friday, mostly sunny. A slight chance of showers in the morning. Highs around 80. East winds 5 to 10 miles an hour. Chance of rain 20%. Friday night, mostly clear until midnight, then becoming partly cloudy. Lows in the lower 60s. Southeast winds 5 to 10 miles an hour. Saturday, partly sunny. Humid with highs in the lower 80s. Southeast winds 10 to 15 miles an hour with gusts up to 25 miles an hour. Saturday night, partly cloudy. Warmer with lows in the lower 70s. Sunday and Sunday night, mostly clear. Hot. Highs in the mid-90s. Lows in the upper 70s. Heat index values up to 110. Monday, mostly sunny. Breezy, hot with highs in the mid-90s. Heat index values up to 110 in the afternoon. Monday night, partly cloudy with a chance of showers and thunderstorms. Lows in the mid-70s. Chance of rain 40%. Tuesday, mostly sunny. Hot with highs in the mid-90s. Tuesday night, partly cloudy with a chance of showers and thunderstorms. Lows in the mid-70s. Chance of rain 40%. Wednesday, mostly sunny. Hot with highs in the mid-90s. At 7 p.m. in Omaha, it was cloudy. The temperature was 69 degrees, the dew point 61, and the relative humidity 75%. The wind was north at 5 miles an hour.
the pressure was 29.98 inches and falling. Across eastern Nebraska and southwest Iowa, at Millard, haze was reported with a temperature of 71. At Plattsmouth, it was mostly sunny, with a temperature of 69. At Red Oak, Iowa, it was partly sunny, with a temperature of 70. It was cloudy, with a temperature of 69 at Lincoln, 72 at Offutt Air Force Base, 67 at Fremont, and 67 at Columbus. Under cloudy skies, Blair Airport reported 67, Tacoma reported 70, and Nebraska City reported 71. Here are some observations from across the region. Rain was falling, with a temperature of 72 at Kansas City, 61 at North Platte, and 57 at Valentine. It was partly sunny, with a temperature of 76 at Des Moines, and 74 at Denver. It was cloudy, with a temperature of 67 at Grand Island, 63 at North Fork, 75 at Sioux Falls, 70 at Sioux City, and 72 at Concordia, Kansas. Once again, at 7 p.m. in Omaha, it was 69 degrees under cloudy skies. Here are the forecast key messages. Mild and mostly quiet weather continues through Friday, with only a few light showers possible. Heat builds this weekend, with the hottest conditions expected Sunday and Monday. Heat index values may reach 105 to 110 degrees. Hot and humid conditions are expected to persist into next week, with periodic evening and overnight thunderstorm chances. 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The current time is 7:09 p.m. Central Daylight Time. Now for the official National Weather Service forecast for the Omaha and Council Bluffs area. Rest of today, mostly cloudy with a slight chance of showers and thunderstorms. Highs in the mid-70s. Northeast winds around 5 miles an hour. Chance of rain 20%. Tonight, mostly cloudy with a slight chance of thunderstorms. A slight chance of showers until midnight, then a chance of showers after midnight. Lows in the lower 60s. East winds 5 to 10 miles an hour. Chance of rain 30%. Friday, mostly sunny. A slight chance of showers in the morning. Highs around 80. East winds 5 to 10 miles an hour. Chance of rain 20%. Friday night, mostly clear until midnight, then becoming partly cloudy. Lows in the lower 60s. Southeast winds 5 to 10 miles an hour. Saturday, partly sunny. Humid with highs in the lower 80s. Southeast winds 10 to 15 miles an hour with gusts up to 25 miles an hour. Saturday night, partly cloudy. Warmer with lows in the lower 70s. Sunday and Sunday night, mostly clear. Hot. Highs in the mid-90s. Lows in the upper 70s. Heat index values up to 110. Monday, mostly sunny. Breezy, hot with highs in the mid-90s. Heat index values up to 110 in the afternoon. Monday night, partly cloudy with a chance of showers and thunderstorms. Lows in the mid-70s. Chance of rain 40%. Tuesday, mostly sunny. Hot with highs in the mid-90s. Tuesday night, partly cloudy with a chance of showers and thunderstorms. Lows in the mid-70s. Chance of rain 40%. Wednesday, mostly sunny. Hot with highs in the mid-90s. The Omaha, Nebraska climate summary for this evening, as of 4 p.m., June 25, 2026. Today's high temperature was 72 degrees. This high was 15 degrees below the normal high of 87. The record high is 103 degrees, which was set in 1954. Today's low temperature was 62 degrees. This low was 4 degrees below the normal low of 66. The record low is 45 degrees, which was set in 2004. A trace of precipitation fell today, which brings the monthly total to 3.28 inches.
This is 0.52 inches below the normal amount of 3.80 inches for June. The total precipitation for the year now stands at 12.53 inches, which is 2.59 inches below normal. No snow fell today, which brings the monthly total to 0.0 inches. This is normal for June. The total snowfall since July 1st still stands at 17.8 inches, which is 9.3 inches below normal. There were no heating degree days today, which is normal. This leaves the monthly total at 2, which is 5 below normal. The yearly total since July 1st is 5,055, which is 773 below normal. There were 2 cooling degree days today, which is 9 below normal. This brings the monthly total to 195, which is minus 24 below normal. The yearly total since January 1st is 360, which is 35 above normal. Today the maximum wind observed was 13 miles an hour from the north. The highest wind gust observed was 16 miles per hour from the north. The normal high temperature for tomorrow is 87 degrees, and the normal low is 66. The record high for tomorrow is 105, which occurred in 1936, and the record low is 50, which occurred in 1974. Sunset tonight is at 9:01 p.m. Sunrise tomorrow is at 5:52 a.m. The Valley National Weather Service climate summary for this evening, as of 4 p.m., June 25, 2026. Today's high temperature was 71 degrees. Record high is 95 degrees, which was last set in 2024. In the low, 63 degrees. The record low is 46 degrees, which was set in 2004. A trace of precipitation fell today, which brings the monthly total to 3.95 inches. The total precipitation for the year now stands at 13.39 inches. No snow fell today, which brings the monthly total to a trace. This is normal for June. The total snowfall for the season since June 1st still stands at a trace, which is normal. The highest wind gust observed was 15 miles per hour. Sunset tonight is at 9:03 p.m. Sunrise tomorrow is at 5:54 a.m. This is NOAA All Hazards Radio Station KIH-61 serving the following counties in Nebraska and Iowa. Douglas, Sarpy, Washington, Cass, Odo, Burt, Dodge, Saunders, Harrison, Pottawatomie, and Mills. At 7 p.m. in Omaha, it was cloudy. The temperature was 69 degrees, the dew point 61, and the relative humidity 75%. The wind was north at 5 miles an hour. The pressure was 29.98 inches and falling. Across eastern Nebraska and southwest Iowa, at Millard, haze was reported with a temperature of 71. At Plattsmouth, it was sunny with a temperature of 69. At Red Oak, Iowa, it was partly sunny with a temperature of 70. It was cloudy, with a temperature of 69 at Lincoln, 72 at Offutt Air Force Base, 67 at Fremont, and 67 at Columbus. Under cloudy skies, Blair Airport reported 67, Tacoma reported 70, and Nebraska City reported 71. Here are some observations from across the region. Rain was falling, with a temperature of 72 at Kansas City, 61 at North Platte, and 57 at Valentine. It was partly sunny, with a temperature of 76 at Des Moines, and 74 at Denver. It was cloudy, with a temperature of 67 at Grand Island, 63 at Norfolk, 75 at Sioux Falls, 70 at Sioux City, and 72 at Concordia, Kansas. Once again, at 7 p.m. in Omaha, it was 69 degrees under cloudy skies. Here are the forecast key messages. Mild and mostly quiet weather continues through Friday, with only a few light showers possible. Heat builds this weekend, with the hottest conditions expected Sunday and Monday. Heat index values may reach 105 to 110 degrees. Hot and humid conditions are expected to persist into next week, with periodic evening and overnight thunderstorm chances.
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The current time is 7:17 p.m. Central Daylight Time. Now for the official National Weather Service forecast for the Omaha and Council Bluffs area. Rest of today, mostly cloudy with a slight chance of showers and thunderstorms. Highs in the mid-70s. Northeast winds around 5 miles an hour. Chance of rain 20%. Tonight, mostly cloudy with a slight chance of thunderstorms. A slight chance of showers until midnight, then a chance of showers after midnight. Lows in the lower 60s. East winds 5 to 10 miles an hour. Chance of rain 30%. Friday, mostly sunny. A slight chance of showers in the morning. Highs around 80. East winds 5 to 10 miles an hour. Chance of rain 20%. Friday night, mostly clear until midnight, then becoming partly cloudy. Lows in the lower 60s. Southeast winds 5 to 10 miles an hour. Saturday, partly sunny. Humid with highs in the lower 80s. Southeast winds 10 to 15 miles an hour with gusts up to 25 miles an hour. Saturday night, partly cloudy. Warmer with lows in the lower 70s. Sunday and Sunday night, mostly clear. Hot. Highs in the mid-90s. Lows in the upper 70s. Heat index values up to 110. Monday, mostly sunny. Breezy, hot with highs in the mid-90s. Heat index values up to 110 in the afternoon. Monday night, partly cloudy with a chance of showers and thunderstorms. Lows in the mid-70s. Chance of rain 40%. Tuesday, mostly sunny. Hot with highs in the mid-90s. Tuesday night, partly cloudy with a chance of showers and thunderstorms. Lows in the mid-70s. Chance of rain 40%. Wednesday, mostly sunny. Hot with highs in the mid-90s. At 7 p.m. in Omaha, it was cloudy. The temperature was 69 degrees, the dew point 61, and the relative humidity 75%. The wind was north at 5 miles an hour. The pressure was 29.98 inches and falling. Across eastern Nebraska and southwest Iowa, at Millard, haze was reported with a temperature of 71. At Plattsmouth, it was sunny with a temperature of 69. At Red Oak, Iowa, it was partly sunny with a temperature of 70. It was cloudy with a temperature of 69 at Lincoln, 72 at Offutt Air Force Base, 67 at Fremont, and 67 at Columbus. Under cloudy skies, Blair Airport reported 67, Tacoma reported 70, and Nebraska City reported 71. Here are some observations from across the region. Rain was falling with a temperature of 72 at Kansas City, 61 at North Platte, and 57 at Valentine. It was partly sunny with a temperature of 76 at Des Moines and 74 at Denver. It was cloudy with a temperature of 67 at Grand Island, 63 at Norfolk, 75 at Sioux Falls, 70 at Sioux City, and 72 at Concordia, Kansas. Once again, at 7 p.m. in Omaha, it was 69 degrees under cloudy skies. The Omaha, Nebraska climate summary for this evening, as of 4 p.m., June 25, 2026. Today's high temperature was 72 degrees. This high was 15 degrees below the normal high of 87. The record high is 103 degrees, which was set in 1954. Today's low temperature was 62 degrees. This low was 4 degrees below the normal low of 66. The record low is 45 degrees, which was set in 2004. A trace of precipitation fell today, which brings the monthly total to 3.28 inches. This is 0.52 inches below the normal amount of 3.80 inches for June. The total precipitation for the year now stands at 12.53 inches, which is 2.59 inches below normal. No snow fell today, which brings the monthly total to 0.0 inches.
This is normal for June. The total snowfall since July 1st still stands at 17.8 inches.

just 35 above normal. Today, the maximum wind observed was 13 miles an hour from the north. The highest wind gust observed was 16 miles per hour from the north. The normal high temperature for tomorrow is 87 degrees, and the normal low is 66. The record high for tomorrow is 105, which occurred in 1936, and the record low is 50, which occurred in 1974. Sunset tonight is at 9:01 p.m. Sunrise tomorrow is at 5:52 a.m. The Valley National Weather Service climate summary for this evening, as of 4 p.m., June 25, 2026. Today's high temperature was 71 degrees. Record high is 95 degrees, which was last set in 2024. In the low, 63 degrees. The record low is 46 degrees, which was set in 2004. A trace of precipitation fell today, which brings the monthly total to 3.95 inches. The total precipitation for the year now stands at 13.39 inches. No snow fell today, which brings the monthly total to a trace. This is normal for June. The total snowfall for the season since June 1st still stands at a trace, which is normal. The highest wind gust observed was 15 miles per hour. Sunset tonight is at 9:03 p.m. Sunrise tomorrow is at 5:54 a.m. Here are the forecast key messages. Mild and mostly quiet weather continues through Friday, with only a few light showers possible. Heat builds this weekend, with the hottest conditions expected Sunday and Monday. Heat index values may reach 105 to 110 degrees. Hot and humid conditions are expected to persist into next week, with periodic evening and overnight thunderstorm chances. 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The current time is 7:25 p.m. Central Daylight Time. Now for the official National Weather Service forecast for the Omaha and Council Bluffs area. Rest of today, mostly cloudy with a slight chance of showers and thunderstorms. Highs in the mid-70s. Northeast winds around 5 miles an hour. Chance of rain 20%. Tonight, mostly cloudy with a slight chance of thunderstorms. A slight chance of showers until midnight, then a chance of showers after midnight. Lows in the lower 60s. East winds 5 to 10 miles an hour. Chance of rain 30%. Friday, mostly sunny. A slight chance of showers in the morning. Highs around 80. East winds 5 to 10 miles an hour. Chance of rain 20%. Friday night, mostly clear until midnight, then becoming partly cloudy. Lows in the lower 60s. Southeast winds 5 to 10 miles an hour. Saturday, partly sunny. Humid with highs in the lower 80s. Southeast winds 10 to 15 miles an hour with gusts up to 25 miles an hour. Saturday night, partly cloudy. Warmer with lows in the lower 70s. Sunday and Sunday night, mostly clear. Hot. Highs in the mid-90s. Lows in the upper 70s. Heat index values up to 110. Monday, mostly sunny. Breezy, hot with highs in the mid-90s. Heat index values up to 110 in the afternoon. Monday night, partly cloudy with a chance of showers and thunderstorms. Lows in the mid-70s. Chance of rain 40%. Tuesday, mostly sunny. Hot with highs in the mid-90s. Tuesday night, partly cloudy with a chance of showers and thunderstorms. Lows in the mid-70s. Chance of rain 40%. Wednesday, mostly sunny. Hot with highs in the mid-90s. At 7 p.m. in Omaha, it was cloudy. The temperature was 69 degrees, the dew point 61, and the relative humidity 75%. The wind was north at 5 miles an hour. The pressure was 29.98 inches and falling. Across eastern Nebraska and southwest Iowa, at Millard, haze was reported with a temperature of 71. At Platt

was sunny with a temperature of 69. At Red Oak, Iowa, it was partly sunny with a temperature of 70. It was cloudy with a temperature of 69 at Lincoln, 72 at Offutt Air Force Base, 67 at Fremont, and 67 at Columbus. Under cloudy skies, Blair Airport reported 67, Tacoma reported 70, and Nebraska City reported 71. Here are some observations from across the region. Rain was falling, with a temperature of 72 at Kansas City, 61 at North Platte, and 57 at Valentine. It was partly sunny, with a temperature of 76 at Des Moines, and 74 at Denver. It was cloudy, with a temperature of 67 at Grand Island, 63 at Norfolk, 75 at Sioux Falls, 70 at Sioux City, and 72 at Concordia, Kansas. Once again, at 7 p.m. in Omaha, it was 69 degrees under cloudy skies. Here are the forecast key messages. Mild and mostly quiet weather continues through Friday, with only a few light showers possible. Heat builds this weekend, with the hottest conditions expected Sunday and Monday. Heat index values may reach 105 to 110 degrees. Hot and humid conditions are expected to persist into next week, with periodic evening and overnight thunderstorm chances. This is NOAA All Hazards Radio Station KIH-61 in Omaha, Nebraska. The current time is 7:29 p.m. Central Daylight Time. Now for the official National Weather Service forecast for the Omaha and Council Bluffs area. Rest of today, mostly cloudy with a slight chance of showers and thunderstorms. Highs in the mid-70s. Northeast winds around 5 miles an hour. Chance of rain 20%. Tonight, mostly cloudy with a slight chance of thunderstorms. A slight chance of showers until midnight, then a chance of showers after midnight. Lows in the lower 60s. East winds 5 to 10 miles an hour. Chance of rain 30%. Friday, mostly sunny. A slight chance of showers in the morning. Highs around 80. East winds 5 to 10 miles an hour. Chance of rain 20%. Friday night, mostly clear until midnight, then becoming partly cloudy. Lows in the lower 60s. Southeast winds 5 to 10 miles an hour. Saturday, partly sunny. Humid with highs in the lower 80s. Southeast winds 10 to 15 miles an hour with gusts up to 25 miles an hour. Saturday night, partly cloudy. Warmer with lows in the lower 70s. Sunday and Sunday night, mostly clear. Hot. Highs in the mid-90s. Lows in the upper 70s. Heat index values up to 110. Monday, mostly sunny. Breezy, hot with highs in the mid-90s. Heat index values up to 110 in the afternoon. Monday night, partly cloudy with a chance of showers and thunderstorms. Lows in the mid-70s. Chance of rain 40%. Tuesday, mostly sunny. Hot with highs in the mid-90s. Tuesday night, partly cloudy with a chance of showers and thunderstorms. Lows in the mid-70s. Chance of rain 40%. Wednesday, mostly sunny. Hot with highs in the mid-90s. The Omaha, Nebraska climate summary for this evening, as of 4 p.m., June 25, 2026. Today's high temperature was 72 degrees. This high was 15 degrees below the normal high of 87. The record high is 103 degrees, which was set in 1954. Today's low temperature was 62 degrees. This low was 4 degrees below the normal low of 66. The record low is 45 degrees, which was set in 2004. A trace of precipitation fell today, which brings the monthly total to 3.28 inches. This is 0.52 inches below the normal amount of 3.80 inches for June. The total precipitation for the year now stands at 12.53 inches, which is 2.59 inches below normal.
No snow fell today, which brings the monthly total to 0.0 inches. This is normal for June. The total snowfall since July 1st still stands at 17.8 inches, which is 9.3 inches below normal. There were no heating degree days today, which is normal. This leaves the monthly total at 2, which is 5 below normal. The yearly total since July 1st is 5,055, which is 773 below normal. There were 2 cooling degree days today, which is 9 below normal. This brings the monthly total to 195, which is minus 24 below normal. The yearly total since January 1st is 360, which is 35 above normal. Today the maximum wind observed was 13 miles an hour from the north. The highest wind gust observed was 16 miles per hour from the north. The normal high temperature for tomorrow is 87 degrees, and the normal low is 66. The record high for tomorrow is 105, which occurred in 1936, and the record low is 50, which occurred in 1974. Sunset tonight is at 9:01 p.m. Sunrise tomorrow is at 5:52 a.m. The Valley National Weather Service climate summary for this evening, as of 4 p.m., June 25, 2026. Today's high temperature was 71 degrees. Record high is 95 degrees, which was last set in 2024. In the low, 63 degrees. The record low is 46 degrees, which was set in 2004. A trace of precipitation fell today, which brings the monthly total to 3.95 inches. The total precipitation for the year now stands at 13.39 inches. No snow fell today, which brings the monthly total to a trace. This is normal for June. The total snowfall for the season since June 1st still stands at a trace, which is normal. The highest wind gust observed was 15 miles per hour. Sunset tonight is at 9:03 p.m. Sunrise tomorrow is at 5:54 a.m. At 7 p.m. in Omaha, it was cloudy. The temperature was 69 degrees, the dew point 61, and the relative humidity 75%. The wind was north at 5 miles an hour. The pressure was 29.98 inches and falling. Across eastern Nebraska and southwest Iowa, at Millard, haze was reported, with a temperature of 71. At Plattsmouth, it was sunny, with a temperature of 69. At Red Oak, Iowa, it was partly sunny, with a temperature of 70. It was cloudy, with a temperature of 69 at Lincoln, 72 at Offutt Air Force Base, 67 at Fremont, and 67 at Columbus. Under cloudy skies, Blair Airport reported 67, Tacoma reported 70, and Nebraska City reported 71. Here are some observations from across the region. Rain was falling, with a temperature of 72 at Kansas City, 61 at North Platte, and 57 at Valentine. It was partly sunny, with a temperature of 76 at Des Moines, and 74 at Denver. It was cloudy, with a temperature of 67 at Grand Island, 63 at Norfolk, 75 at Sioux Falls, 70 at Sioux City, and 72 at Concordia, Kansas. Once again, at 7 p.m. in Omaha, it was 69 degrees under cloudy skies. Here are the forecast key messages. Mild and mostly quiet weather continues through Friday, with only a few light showers possible. Heat builds this weekend, with the hottest conditions expected Sunday and Monday. Heat index values may reach 105 to 110 degrees. Hot and humid conditions are expected to persist into next week, with periodic evening and overnight thunderstorm chances. 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The current time is 7:37 p.m. Central Daylight Time. Now for the official National Weather Service forecast for the Omaha and Council Bluffs area. Rest of today, mostly cloudy with a slight chance of showers and thunderstorms. Highs in the mid-70s. Northeast winds around 5 miles an hour. Chance of rain 20%. Tonight,
mostly cloudy with a slight chance of thunderstorms. A slight chance of showers until midnight, then a chance of showers after midnight. Lows in the lower 60s. East winds 5 to 10 miles an hour. Chance of rain 30%. Friday, mostly sunny. A slight chance of showers in the morning. Highs around 80. East winds 5 to 10 miles an hour. Chance of rain 20%. Friday night, mostly clear until midnight, then becoming partly cloudy. Lows in the lower 60s. Southeast winds 5 to 10 miles an hour. Saturday, partly sunny. Humid with highs in the lower 80s. Southeast winds 10 to 15 miles an hour with gusts up to 25 miles an hour. Saturday night, partly cloudy. Warmer with lows in the lower 70s. Sunday and Sunday night, mostly clear. Hot. Highs in the mid-90s. Lows in the upper 70s. Heat index values up to 110. Monday, mostly sunny. Breezy, hot with highs in the mid-90s. Heat index values up to 110 in the afternoon. Monday night, partly cloudy with a chance of showers and thunderstorms. Lows in the mid-70s. Chance of rain 40%. Tuesday, mostly sunny. Hot with highs in the mid-90s. Tuesday night, partly cloudy with a chance of showers and thunderstorms. Lows in the mid-70s. Chance of rain 40%. Wednesday, mostly sunny. Hot with highs in the mid-90s. At 7 p.m. in Omaha, it was cloudy. The temperature was 69 degrees, the dew point 61, and the relative humidity 75%. The wind was north at 5 miles an hour. The pressure was 29.98 inches and falling. Across eastern Nebraska and southwest Iowa, at Millard, haze was reported with a temperature of 71. At Plattsmouth, it was sunny with a temperature of 69. At Red Oak, Iowa, it was partly sunny with a temperature of 70. It was cloudy with a temperature of 69 at Lincoln, 72 at Offutt Air Force Base, 67 at Fremont, and 67 at Columbus. Under cloudy skies, Blair Airport reported 67, Tacoma reported 70, and Nebraska City reported 71. Here are some observations from across the region. Rain was falling with a temperature of 72 at Kansas City, 61 at North Platte, and 57 at Valentine. It was partly sunny with a temperature of 76 at Des Moines and 74 at Denver. It was cloudy with a temperature of 67 at Grand Island, 63 at Norfolk, 75 at Sioux Falls, 70 at Sioux City, and 72 at Concordia, Kansas. Once again, at 7 p.m. in Omaha, it was 69 degrees under cloudy skies. The Omaha, Nebraska climate summary for this evening, as of 4 p.m., June 25, 2026. Today's high temperature was 72 degrees. This high was 15 degrees below the normal high of 87. The record high is 103 degrees, which was set in 1954. Today's low temperature was 62 degrees. This low was 4 degrees below the normal low of 66. The record low is 45 degrees, which was set in 2004. A trace of precipitation fell today, which brings the monthly total to 3.28 inches. This is 0.52 inches below the normal amount of 3.80 inches for June. The total precipitation for the year now stands at 12.53 inches, which is 2.59 inches below normal. No snow fell today, which brings the monthly total to 0.0 inches. This is normal for June. The total snowfall since July 1st still stands at 17.8 inches, which is 9.3 inches below normal. There were no heating degree days today, which is normal. This leaves the monthly total at 2, which is 5 below normal. The yearly total since July 1st is 5,055, which is 773 below normal. There were 2 cooling degree days today, which is 9 below normal.
This brings the monthly total to 195, which is minus 24 below normal. The yearly total since January 1st is 360, which is 35 above normal. Today the maximum wind observed was 13 miles an hour from the north. The highest wind gust observed was 16 miles per hour from the north. The normal high temperature for tomorrow is 87 degrees, and the normal low is 66. The record high for tomorrow is 105, which occurred in 1936, and the record low is 50, which occurred in 1974. Sunset tonight is at 9:01 p.m. Sunrise tomorrow is at 5:52 a.m. The Valley National Weather Service climate summary for this evening, as of 4 p.m., June 25, 2026. Today's high temperature was 71 degrees. Record high is 95 degrees, which was last set in 2024. In the low, 63 degrees. The record low is 46 degrees, which was set in 2004. A trace of precipitation fell today, which brings the monthly total to 3.95 inches. The total precipitation for the year now stands at 13.39 inches. No snow fell today, which brings the monthly total to a trace. This is normal for June. The total snowfall for the season since June 1st still stands at a trace, which is normal. The highest wind gust observed was 15 miles per hour. Sunset tonight is at 9:03 p.m. Sunrise tomorrow is at 5:54 a.m. Here are the forecast key messages. Mild and mostly quiet weather continues through Friday, with only a few light showers possible. Heat builds this weekend, with the hottest conditions expected Sunday and Monday. Heat index values may reach 105 to 110 degrees. Hot and humid conditions are expected to persist into next week, with periodic evening and overnight thunderstorm chances. This is NOAA All Hazards Radio Station KIH-61 in Omaha, Nebraska. The current time is 7:45 p.m. Central Daylight Time. Now for the official National Weather Service forecast for the Omaha and Council Bluffs area. Rest of today, mostly cloudy with a slight chance of showers and thunderstorms. Highs in the mid-70s. Northeast winds around 5 miles an hour. Chance of rain 20%. Tonight, mostly cloudy with a slight chance of thunderstorms. A slight chance of showers until midnight, then a chance of showers after midnight. Lows in the lower 60s. East winds 5 to 10 miles an hour. Chance of rain 30%. Friday, mostly sunny. A slight chance of showers in the morning. Highs around 80. East winds 5 to 10 miles an hour. Chance of rain 20%. Friday night, mostly clear until midnight, then becoming partly cloudy. Lows in the lower 60s. Southeast winds 5 to 10 miles an hour. Saturday, partly sunny. Humid with highs in the lower 80s. Southeast winds 10 to 15 miles an hour with gusts up to 25 miles an hour. Saturday night, partly cloudy. Warmer with lows in the lower 70s. Sunday and Sunday night, mostly clear. Hot. Highs in the mid-90s. Lows in the upper 70s. Heat index values up to 110. Monday, mostly sunny. Breezy, hot with highs in the mid-90s. Heat index values up to 110 in the afternoon. Monday night, partly cloudy with a chance of showers and thunderstorms. Lows in the mid-70s. Chance of rain 40%. Tuesday, mostly sunny. Hot with highs in the mid-90s. Tuesday night, partly cloudy with a chance of showers and thunderstorms. Lows in the mid-70s. Chance of rain 40%. Wednesday, mostly sunny. Hot with highs in the mid-90s. At 7 p.m. in Omaha, it was cloudy. The temperature was 69 degrees, the dew point 61, and the relative humidity 75%. The wind was north at 5 miles an hour.
the pressure was 29.98 inches and falling. Across eastern Nebraska and southwest Iowa, at Millard, haze was reported with a temperature of 71. At Plattsmouth, it was sunny with a temperature of 69. At Red Oak, Iowa, it was partly sunny with a temperature of 70. It was cloudy with a temperature of 69 at Lincoln, 72 at Offutt Air Force Base, 67 at Fremont, and 67 at Columbus. Under cloudy skies, Blair Airport reported 67, Tacoma reported 70, and Nebraska City reported 71. Here are some observations from across the region. Rain was falling with a temperature of 72 at Kansas City, 61 at North Platte, and 57 at Valentine. It was partly sunny with a temperature of 76 at Des Moines and 74 at Denver. It was cloudy with a temperature of 67 at Grand Island, 63 at Norfolk, 75 at Sioux Falls, 70 at Sioux City, and 72 at Concordia, Kansas. Once again, at 7 p.m. in Omaha, it was 69 degrees under cloudy skies. Here are the forecast key messages. Mild and mostly quiet weather continues through Friday, with only a few light showers possible. Heat builds this weekend, with the hottest conditions expected Sunday and Monday. Heat index values may reach 105 to 110 degrees. Hot and humid conditions are expected to persist into next week, with periodic evening and overnight thunderstorm chances. 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The current time is 7:49 p.m. Central Daylight Time. Now for the official National Weather Service forecast for the Omaha and Council Bluffs area. Rest of today, mostly cloudy with a slight chance of showers and thunderstorms. Highs in the mid-70s. Northeast winds around 5 miles an hour. Chance of rain 20%. Tonight, mostly cloudy with a slight chance of thunderstorms. A slight chance of showers until midnight, then a chance of showers after midnight. Lows in the lower 60s. East winds 5 to 10 miles an hour. Chance of rain 30%. Friday, mostly sunny. A slight chance of showers in the morning. Highs around 80. East winds 5 to 10 miles an hour. Chance of rain 20%. Friday night, mostly clear until midnight, then becoming partly cloudy. Lows in the lower 60s. Southeast winds 5 to 10 miles an hour. Saturday, partly sunny. Humid with highs in the lower 80s. Southeast winds 10 to 15 miles an hour with gusts up to 25 miles an hour. Saturday night, partly cloudy. Warmer with lows in the lower 70s. Sunday and Sunday night, mostly clear. Hot. Highs in the mid-90s. Lows in the upper 70s. Heat index values up to 110. Monday, mostly sunny. Breezy, hot with highs in the mid-90s. Heat index values up to 110 in the afternoon. Monday night, partly cloudy with a chance of showers and thunderstorms. Lows in the mid-70s. Chance of rain 40%. Tuesday, mostly sunny. Hot with highs in the mid-90s. Tuesday night, partly cloudy with a chance of showers and thunderstorms. Lows in the mid-70s. Chance of rain 40%. Wednesday, mostly sunny. Hot with highs in the mid-90s. The Omaha, Nebraska climate summary for this evening, as of 4 p.m., June 25, 2026. Today's high temperature was 72 degrees. This high was 15 degrees below the normal high of 87. The record high is 103 degrees, which was set in 1954. Today's low temperature was 62 degrees. This low was 4 degrees below the normal low of 66. The record low is 45 degrees, which was set in 2004. A trace of precipitation fell today, which brings the monthly total to 3.28 inches. This is 0.52 inches below the normal amount of 3.80 inches for June.
The total precipitation for the year now stands at 12.53 inches, which is 2.59 inches below normal. No snow fell today, which brings the monthly total to 0.0 inches. This is normal for June. The total snowfall since July 1st still stands at 17.8 inches, which is 9.3 inches below normal. There were no heating degree days today, which is normal. This leaves the monthly total at 2, which is 5 below normal. The yearly total since July 1st is 5,055, which is 773 below normal. There were 2 cooling degree days today, which is 9 below normal. This brings the monthly total to 195, which is minus 24 below normal. The yearly total since January 1st is 360, which is 35 above normal. Today the maximum wind observed was 13 miles an hour from the north. The highest wind gust observed was 16 miles per hour from the north. The normal high temperature for tomorrow is 87 degrees, and the normal low is 66. The record high for tomorrow is 105, which occurred in 1936, and the record low is 50, which occurred in 1974. Sunset tonight is at 9:01 p.m. Sunrise tomorrow is at 5:52 a.m. The Valley National Weather Service climate summary for this evening, as of 4 p.m., June 25, 2026. Today's high temperature was 71 degrees. Record high is 95 degrees, which was last set in 2024. In the low, 63 degrees. The record low is 46 degrees, which was set in 2004. A trace of precipitation fell today, which brings the monthly total to 3.95 inches. The total precipitation for the year now stands at 13.39 inches. No snow fell today, which brings the monthly total to a trace. This is normal for June. The total snowfall for the season since June 1st still stands at a trace, which is normal. The highest wind gust observed was 15 miles per hour. Sunset tonight is at 9:03 p.m. Sunrise tomorrow is at 5:54 a.m. At 7 p.m. in Omaha, it was cloudy. The temperature was 69 degrees, the dew point 61, and the relative humidity 75%. The wind was north at 5 miles an hour. The pressure was 29.98 inches and falling. Across eastern Nebraska and southwest Iowa, at Millard, haze was reported with a temperature of 71. At Plattsmouth, it was sunny with a temperature of 69. At Red Oak, Iowa, it was partly sunny, with a temperature of 70. It was cloudy, with a temperature of 69 at Lincoln, 72 at Offutt Air Force Base, 67 at Fremont, and 67 at Columbus. Under cloudy skies, Blair Airport reported 67, Tacoma reported 70, and Nebraska City reported 71. Here are some observations from across the region. Rain was falling, with a temperature of 72 at Kansas City, 61 at North Platte, and 57 at Valentine. It was partly sunny, with a temperature of 76 at Des Moines, and 74 at Denver. It was cloudy, with a temperature of 67 at Grand Island, 63 at Norfolk, 75 at Sioux Falls, 70 at Sioux City, and 72 at Concordia, Kansas. Once again, at 7 p.m. in Omaha, it was 69 degrees under cloudy skies. Here are the forecast key messages. Mild and mostly quiet weather continues through Friday, with only a few light showers possible. Heat builds this weekend, with the hottest conditions expected Sunday and Monday. Heat index values may reach 105 to 110 degrees. Hot and humid conditions are expected to persist into next week, with periodic evening and overnight thunderstorm chances. This is NOAA All Hazards Radio Station KIH 61 in Omaha, Nebraska. The current time is 7:57 p.m. Central Daylight Time. Now for the official National Weather Service forecast for the Omaha and Council Bluffs area. Rest of today, mostly cloudy with a slight chance of showers and thunderstorms. Highs in the mid-70s.
Northeast winds around 5 miles an hour. Chance of rain 20%. Tonight, mostly cloudy with a slight chance of thunderstorms. A slight chance of showers until midnight, then a chance of showers after midnight. Lows in the lower 60s. East winds 5 to 10 miles an hour. Chance of rain 30%. Friday, mostly sunny. A slight chance of showers in the morning. Highs around 80. East winds 5 to 10 miles an hour. Chance of rain 20%. Friday night, mostly clear until midnight, then becoming partly cloudy. Lows in the lower 60s. Southeast winds 5 to 10 miles an hour. Saturday, partly sunny. Humid with highs in the lower 80s. Southeast winds 10 to 15 miles an hour with gusts up to 25 miles an hour. Saturday night, partly cloudy. Warmer with lows in the lower 70s. Sunday and Sunday night, mostly clear. Hot. Highs in the mid-90s. Lows in the upper 70s. Heat index values up to 110. Monday, mostly sunny. Breezy, hot with highs in the mid-90s. Heat index values up to 110 in the afternoon. Monday night, partly cloudy with a chance of showers and thunderstorms. Lows in the mid-70s. Chance of rain 40%. Tuesday, mostly sunny. Hot with highs in the mid-90s. Tuesday night, partly cloudy with a chance of showers and thunderstorms. Lows in the mid-70s. Chance of rain 40%. Wednesday, mostly sunny. Hot with highs in the mid-90s. The Omaha, Nebraska climate summary for this evening, as of 4 p.m., June 25th, 2026. Today's high temperature was 72 degrees. This high was 15 degrees below the normal high of 87. The record high is 103 degrees, which was set in 1954. Today's low temperature was 62 degrees. This low was 4 degrees below the normal low of 66. The record low is 45 degrees, which was set in 2004. A trace of precipitation fell today, which brings the monthly total to 3.28 inches. This is 0.52 inches below the normal amount of 3.80 inches for June. The total precipitation for the year now stands at 12.53 inches, which is 2.59 inches below normal. No snow fell today, which brings the monthly total to 0.0 inches. This is normal for June. The total snowfall since July 1st still stands at 17.8 inches, which is 9.3 inches below normal. There were no heating degree days today, which is normal. This leaves the monthly total at 2, which is 5 below normal. The yearly total since July 1st is 5,055, which is 773 below normal. There were 2 cooling degree days today, which is 9 below normal. This brings the monthly total to 195, which is minus 24 below normal. The yearly total since January 1st is 360, which is 35 above normal. Today the maximum wind observed was 13 miles an hour from the north. The highest wind gust observed was 16 miles per hour from the north. The normal high temperature for tomorrow is 87 degrees, and the normal low is 66. The record high for tomorrow is 105, which occurred in 1936, and the record low is 50, which occurred in 1974. Sunset tonight is at 9:01 p.m. Sunrise tomorrow is at 5:52 a.m. The Valley National Weather Service climate summary for this evening, as of 4 p.m., June 25, 2026. Today's high temperature was 71 degrees. Record high is 95 degrees, which was last set in 2024. In the low, 63 degrees. The record low is 46 degrees, which was set in 2004. A trace of precipitation fell today, which brings the monthly total to 3.95 inches. The total precipitation for the year now stands at 13.39 inches. No snow fell today, which brings the monthly total to a trace.
This is normal for June. The total snowfall for the season since June 1st still stands at a trace, which is normal. The highest wind gust observed was 15 miles per hour. Sunset tonight is at 9:03 p.m. Sunrise tomorrow is at 5:54 a.m. Here are the forecast key messages. Mild and mostly quiet weather continues through Friday, with only a few light showers possible. Heat builds this weekend, with the hottest conditions expected Sunday and Monday. Heat index values may reach 105 to 110 degrees. Hot and humid conditions are expected to persist into next week, with periodic evening and overnight thunderstorm chances. 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The current time is 8:03 p.m. Central Daylight Time. Now for the official National Weather Service forecast for the Omaha and Council Bluffs area. Rest of today, mostly cloudy with a slight chance of showers and thunderstorms. Highs in the mid-70s. Northeast winds around 5 miles an hour. Chance of rain 20%. Tonight, mostly cloudy with a slight chance of thunderstorms. A slight chance of showers until midnight, then a chance of showers after midnight. Lows in the lower 60s. East winds 5 to 10 miles an hour. Chance of rain 30%. Friday, mostly sunny. A slight chance of showers in the morning. Highs around 80. East winds 5 to 10 miles an hour. Chance of rain 20%. Friday night, mostly clear until midnight, then becoming partly cloudy. Lows in the lower 60s. Southeast winds 5 to 10 miles an hour. Saturday, partly sunny. Humid with highs in the lower 80s. Southeast winds 10 to 15 miles an hour with gusts up to 25 miles an hour. Saturday night, partly cloudy. Warmer with lows in the lower 70s. Sunday and Sunday night, mostly clear. Hot. Highs in the mid-90s. Lows in the upper 70s. Heat index values up to 110. Monday, mostly sunny. Breezy, hot with highs in the mid-90s. Heat index values up to 110 in the afternoon. Monday night, partly cloudy with a chance of showers and thunderstorms. Lows in the mid-70s. Chance of rain 40%. Tuesday, mostly sunny. Hot with highs in the mid-90s. Tuesday night, partly cloudy with a chance of showers and thunderstorms. Lows in the mid-70s. Chance of rain 40%. Wednesday, mostly sunny. Hot with highs in the mid-90s. At 8 p.m. in Omaha, it was cloudy. The temperature was 68 degrees, the dew point 61, and the relative humidity 78%. The wind was north at 3 miles an hour. The pressure was 29.98 inches and steady. Across eastern Nebraska and southwest Iowa, at Plattsmouth, it was clear, with a temperature of 68. At Red Oak, Iowa, it was partly cloudy, with a temperature of 68. At Millard, it was mostly cloudy, with a temperature of 70. It was cloudy, with a temperature of 69 at Lincoln, 71 at Offutt Air Force Base, 68 at Fremont, and 66 at Columbus. Under cloudy skies, Blair Airport reported 68, Tacoma reported 70, and Nebraska City reported 69. Here are some observations from across the region. At Valentine, rain was falling, with a temperature of 57. It was partly sunny, with a temperature of 76 at Des Moines and 72 at Denver. It was cloudy, with a temperature of 66 at Grand Island, 63 at Norfolk, 73 at Sioux Falls, and 69 at Sioux City. Under cloudy skies, Kansas City reported 72, Concordia, Kansas reported 70, and North Platte reported 60. Once again, at 8 p.m. in Omaha, it was 68 degrees under cloudy skies. Here are the forecast key messages.
Mild and mostly quiet weather continues through Friday, with only a few light showers possible. Heat builds this weekend, with the hottest conditions expected Sunday and Monday. Heat index values may reach 105 to 110 degrees. Hot and humid conditions are expected to persist into next week, with periodic evening and overnight thunderstorm chances. This is NOAA All Hazards Radio Station KIH-61 in Omaha, Nebraska. The current time is 8:08 p.m. Central Daylight Time. Now for the official National Weather Service forecast for the Omaha and Council Bluffs area. Rest of today, mostly cloudy with a slight chance of showers and thunderstorms. Highs in the mid-70s. Northeast winds around 5 miles an hour. Chance of rain 20%. Tonight, mostly cloudy with a slight chance of thunderstorms. A slight chance of showers until midnight, then a chance of showers after midnight. Lows in the lower 60s. East winds 5 to 10 miles an hour. Chance of rain 30%. Friday, mostly sunny. A slight chance of showers in the morning. Highs around 80. East winds 5 to 10 miles an hour. Chance of rain 20%. Friday night, mostly clear until midnight, then becoming partly cloudy. Lows in the lower 60s. Southeast winds 5 to 10 miles an hour. Saturday, partly sunny. Humid with highs in the lower 80s. Southeast winds 10 to 15 miles an hour with gusts up to 25 miles an hour. Saturday night, partly cloudy. Warmer with lows in the lower 70s. Sunday and Sunday night, mostly clear. Hot. Highs in the mid-90s. Lows in the upper 70s. Heat index values up to 110. Monday, mostly sunny. Breezy, hot with highs in the mid-90s. Heat index values up to 110 in the afternoon. Monday night, partly cloudy with a chance of showers and thunderstorms. Lows in the mid-70s. Chance of rain 40%. Tuesday, mostly sunny. Hot with highs in the mid-90s. Tuesday night, partly cloudy with a chance of showers and thunderstorms. Lows in the mid-70s. Chance of rain 40%. Wednesday, mostly sunny. Hot with highs in the mid-90s. The Omaha, Nebraska climate summary for this evening, as of 4 p.m., June 25, 2026. Today's high temperature was 72 degrees. This high was 15 degrees below the normal high of 87. The record high is 103 degrees, which was set in 1954. Today's low temperature was 62 degrees. This low was 4 degrees below the normal low of 66. The record low is 45 degrees, which was set in 2004. A trace of precipitation fell today, which brings the monthly total to 3.28 inches. This is 0.52 inches below the normal amount of 3.80 inches for June. The total precipitation for the year now stands at 12.53 inches, which is 2.59 inches below normal. No snow fell today, which brings the monthly total to 0.0 inches. This is normal for June. The total snowfall since July 1st still stands at 17.8 inches, which is 9.3 inches below normal. There were no heating degree days today, which is normal. This leaves the monthly total at 2, which is 5 below normal. The yearly total since July 1st is 5,055, which is 773 below normal. There were 2 cooling degree days today, which is 9 below normal. This brings the monthly total to 195, which is minus 24 below normal. The yearly total since January 1st is 360, which is 35 above normal. Today the maximum wind observed was 13 miles an hour from the north. The highest wind gust observed was 16 miles per hour from the north. The normal high temperature for tomorrow is 87 degrees, and the normal low is 66. The record high for tomorrow is 105, which occurred in 1936,
and the record low is 50, which occurred in 1974. Sunset tonight is at 9:01 p.m. Sunrise tomorrow is at 5:52 a.m. The Valley National Weather Service climate summary for this evening, as of 4 p.m., June 25, 2026. Today's high temperature was 71 degrees. Record high is 95 degrees, which was last set in 2024. In the low, 63 degrees. The record low is 46 degrees, which was set in 2004. A trace of precipitation fell today, which brings the monthly total to 3.95 inches. The total precipitation for the year now stands at 13.39 inches. No snow fell today, which brings the monthly total to a trace. This is normal for June. The total snowfall for the season since June 1st still stands at a trace, which is normal. The highest wind gust observed was 15 miles per hour. Sunset tonight is at 9:03 p.m. Sunrise tomorrow is at 5:54 a.m. This is NOAA All Hazards Radio Station KIH-61 serving the following counties in Nebraska and Iowa. Douglas, Sarpy, Washington, Cass, Odo, Burt, Dodge, Saunders, Harrison, Pottawatomie, and Mills. Here are the forecast key messages. Mild and mostly quiet weather continues through Friday, with only a few light showers possible. Heat builds this weekend, with the hottest conditions expected Sunday and Monday. Heat index values may reach 105 to 110 degrees. Hot and humid conditions are expected to persist into next week, with periodic evening and overnight thunderstorm chances. This is NOAA All Hazards Radio Station KIH-61 in Omaha, Nebraska. The current time is 8:15 p.m. Central Daylight Time. Now for the official National Weather Service forecast for the Omaha and Council Bluffs area. Rest of today, mostly cloudy with a slight chance of showers and thunderstorms. Highs in the mid-70s. Northeast winds around 5 miles an hour. Chance of rain 20%. Tonight, mostly cloudy with a slight chance of thunderstorms. A slight chance of showers until midnight, then a chance of showers after midnight. Lows in the lower 60s. East winds 5 to 10 miles an hour. Chance of rain 30%. Friday, mostly sunny. A slight chance of showers in the morning. Highs around 80. East winds 5 to 10 miles an hour. Chance of rain 20%. Friday night, mostly clear until midnight, then becoming partly cloudy. Lows in the lower 60s. Southeast winds 5 to 10 miles an hour. Saturday, partly sunny. Humid with highs in the lower 80s. Southeast winds 10 to 15 miles an hour with gusts up to 25 miles an hour. Saturday night, partly cloudy. Warmer with lows in the lower 70s. Sunday and Sunday night, mostly clear. Hot. Highs in the mid-90s. Lows in the upper 70s. Heat index values up to 110. Monday, mostly sunny. Breezy, hot with highs in the mid-90s. Heat index values up to 110 in the afternoon. Monday night, partly cloudy with a chance of showers and thunderstorms. Lows in the mid-70s. Chance of rain 40%. Tuesday, mostly sunny. Hot with highs in the mid-90s. Tuesday night, partly cloudy with a chance of showers and thunderstorms. Lows in the mid-70s. Chance of rain 40%. Wednesday, mostly sunny. Hot with highs in the mid-90s. At 8 p.m. in Omaha, it was cloudy. The temperature was 68 degrees, the dew point 61, and the relative humidity 78%. The wind was north at 3 miles an hour. The pressure was 29.98 inches and steady. Across eastern Nebraska and southwest Iowa, it was partly cloudy, with a temperature of 68 at Plattsmouth and 68 at Red Oak, Iowa. At Millard, it was mostly cloudy, with a temperature of 70.
it was cloudy, with a temperature of 69 at Lincoln, 71 at Offutt Air Force Base, 68 at Fremont, and 66 at Columbus. Under cloudy skies, Blair Airport reported 68, Tacoma reported 70, and Nebraska City reported 69. Here are some observations from across the region. Skies ranged from partly sunny to cloudy. It was 66 at Grand Island, 63 at Norfolk, 73 at Sioux Falls, 69 at Sioux City, and 76 at Des Moines. Kansas City reported 72, Concordia, Kansas reported 70, North Platte reported 60, Denver reported 72, and Valentine reported 57. Once again, at 8 p.m. in Omaha, it was 68 degrees under cloudy skies. Here are the forecast key messages. Mild and mostly quiet weather continues through Friday, with only a few light showers possible. Heat builds this weekend, with the hottest conditions expected Sunday and Monday. Heat index values may reach 105 to 110 degrees. Hot and humid conditions are expected to persist into next week, with periodic evening and overnight thunderstorm chances. 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The current time is 8:19 p.m. Central Daylight Time. Now for the official National Weather Service forecast for the Omaha and Council Bluffs area. Rest of today, mostly cloudy with a slight chance of showers and thunderstorms. Highs in the mid-70s. Northeast winds around 5 miles an hour. Chance of rain 20%. Tonight, mostly cloudy with a slight chance of thunderstorms. A slight chance of showers until midnight, then a chance of showers after midnight. Lows in the lower 60s. East winds 5 to 10 miles an hour. Chance of rain 30%. Friday, mostly sunny. A slight chance of showers in the morning. Highs around 80. East winds 5 to 10 miles an hour. Chance of rain 20%. Friday night, mostly clear until midnight, then becoming partly cloudy. Lows in the lower 60s. Southeast winds 5 to 10 miles an hour. Saturday, partly sunny. Humid with highs in the lower 80s. Southeast winds 10 to 15 miles an hour with gusts up to 25 miles an hour. Saturday night, partly cloudy. Warmer with lows in the lower 70s. Sunday and Sunday night, mostly clear. Hot. Highs in the mid-90s. Lows in the upper 70s. Heat index values up to 110. Monday, mostly sunny. Breezy, hot with highs in the mid-90s. Heat index values up to 110 in the afternoon. Monday night, partly cloudy with a chance of showers and thunderstorms. Lows in the mid-70s. Chance of rain 40%. Tuesday, mostly sunny. Hot with highs in the mid-90s. Tuesday night, partly cloudy with a chance of showers and thunderstorms. Lows in the mid-70s. Chance of rain 40%. Wednesday, mostly sunny. Hot with highs in the mid-90s. The Omaha, Nebraska climate summary for this evening, as of 4 p.m., June 25, 2026. Today's high temperature was 72 degrees. This high was 15 degrees below the normal high of 87. The record high is 103 degrees, which was set in 1954. Today's low temperature was 62 degrees. This low was 4 degrees below the normal low of 66. The record low is 45 degrees, which was set in 2004. A trace of precipitation fell today, which brings the monthly total to 3.28 inches. This is 0.52 inches below the normal amount of 3.80 inches for June. The total precipitation for the year now stands at 12.53 inches, which is 2.59 inches below normal. No snow fell today, which brings the monthly total to 0.0 inches. This is normal for June.
The total snowfall since July 1st still stands at 17.8 inches, which is 9.3 inches below normal. There were no heating degree days today, which is normal. This leaves the monthly total at 2, which is 5 below normal. The yearly total since July 1st is 5,055, which is 700.

the record high for tomorrow is 105, which occurred in 1936, and the record low is 50, which occurred in 1974. Sunset tonight is at 9:01 p.m. Sunrise tomorrow is at 5:52 a.m. The Valley National Weather Service climate summary for this evening, as of 4 p.m., June 25, 2026. Today's high temperature was 71 degrees. Record high is 95 degrees, which was last set in 2024. In the low, 63 degrees. The record low is 46 degrees, which was set in 2004. A trace of precipitation fell today, which brings the monthly total to 3.95 inches. The total precipitation for the year now stands at 13.39 inches. No snow fell today, which brings the monthly total to a trace. This is normal for June. The total snowfall for the season since June 1st still stands at a trace, which is normal. The highest wind gust observed was 15 miles per hour. Sunset tonight is at 9:03 p.m. Sunrise tomorrow is at 5:54 a.m. At 8 p.m. in Omaha, it was cloudy. The temperature was 68 degrees, the dew point 61, and the relative humidity 78%. The wind was north at 3 miles an hour. The pressure was 29.98 inches and steady. Across eastern Nebraska and southwest Iowa, it was partly cloudy, with a temperature of 68 at Plattsmouth and 68 at Red Oak, Iowa. At Millard, it was mostly cloudy, with a temperature of 70. It was cloudy, with a temperature of 69 at Lincoln, 71 at Offutt Air Force Base, 68 at Fremont, and 66 at Columbus. Under cloudy skies, Blair Airport reported 68, Tacoma reported 70, and Nebraska City reported 69. Here are some observations from across the region. Skies ranged from partly sunny to cloudy. It was 66 at Grand Island, 63 at Norfolk, 73 at Sioux Falls, 69 at Sioux City, and 76 at Des Moines. Kansas City reported 72, Concordia, Kansas reported 70, North Platte reported 60, Denver reported 72, and Valentine reported 57. Once again, at 8 p.m. in Omaha, it was 68 degrees under cloudy skies. Here are the forecast key messages. Mild and mostly quiet weather continues through Friday, with only a few light showers possible. Heat builds this weekend, with the hottest conditions expected Sunday and Monday. Heat index values may reach 105 to 110 degrees. Hot and humid conditions are expected to persist into next week, with periodic evening and overnight thunderstorm chances. This is NOAA All Hazards Radio Station KIH-61 in Omaha, Nebraska. The current time is 8:27 p.m. Central Daylight Time. Now for the official National Weather Service forecast for the Omaha and Council Bluffs area. Rest of today, mostly cloudy with a slight chance of showers and thunderstorms. Highs in the mid-70s. Northeast winds around 5 miles an hour. Chance of rain 20%. Tonight, mostly cloudy with a slight chance of thunderstorms. A slight chance of showers until midnight, then a chance of showers after midnight. Lows in the lower 60s. East winds 5 to 10 miles an hour. Chance of rain 30%. Friday, mostly sunny. A slight chance of showers in the morning. Highs around 80. East winds 5 to 10 miles an hour. Chance of rain 20%. Friday night, mostly clear until midnight, then becoming partly cloudy. Lows in the lower 60s. Southeast winds 5 to 10 miles an hour. Saturday, partly sunny. Humid with highs in the lower 80s. Southeast winds 10 to 15 miles an hour with gusts up to 25 miles an hour. Saturday night, partly cloudy. Warmer with lows in the lower 70s. Sunday and Sunday night, mostly clear. Hot. Highs in the mid-90s. Lows in the upper 70s. Heat index values up to 100.

110. Monday, mostly sunny. Breezy, hot with highs in the mid-90s. Heat index values up to 110 in the afternoon. Monday night, partly cloudy with a chance of showers and thunderstorms. Lows in the mid-70s. Chance of rain 40%. Tuesday, mostly sunny. Hot with highs in the mid-90s. Tuesday night, partly cloudy with a chance of showers and thunderstorms. Lows in the mid-70s. Chance of rain 40%. Wednesday, mostly sunny. Hot with highs in the mid-90s. At 8 p.m. in Omaha, it was cloudy. The temperature was 68 degrees, the dew point 61, and the relative humidity 78%. The wind was north at 3 miles an hour. The pressure was 29.98 inches and steady. Across eastern Nebraska and southwest Iowa, it was partly cloudy, with a temperature of 68 at Plattsmouth and 68 at Red Oak, Iowa. At Millard, it was mostly cloudy, with a temperature of 70. It was cloudy, with a temperature of 69 at Lincoln, 71 at Offutt Air Force Base, 68 at Fremont, and 66 at Columbus. Under cloudy skies, Blair Airport reported 68, Tacoma reported 70, and Nebraska City reported 69. Here are some observations from across the region. Skies ranged from partly sunny to cloudy. It was 66 at Grand Island, 63 at Norfolk, 73 at Sioux Falls, 69 at Sioux City, and 76 at Des Moines. Kansas City reported 72, Concordia, Kansas reported 70, North Platte reported 60, Denver reported 72, and Valentine reported 57. Once again, at 8 p.m. in Omaha, it was 68 degrees under cloudy skies. The Omaha, Nebraska climate summary for this evening, as of 4 p.m., June 25, 2026. Today's high temperature was 72 degrees. This high was 15 degrees below the normal high of 87. The record high is 103 degrees, which was set in 1954. Today's low temperature was 62 degrees. This low was 4 degrees below the normal low of 66. The record low is 45 degrees, which was set in 2004. A trace of precipitation fell today, which brings the monthly total to 3.28 inches. This is 0.52 inches below the normal amount of 3.80 inches for June. The total precipitation for the year now stands at 12.53 inches, which is 2.59 inches below normal. No snow fell today, which brings the monthly total to 0.0 inches. This is normal for June. The total snowfall since July 1st still stands at 17.8 inches, which is 9.3 inches below normal. There were no heating degree days today, which is normal. This leaves the monthly total at 2, which is 5 below normal. The yearly total since July 1st is 5,055, which is 773 below normal. There were 2 cooling degree days today, which is 9 below normal. This brings the monthly total to 195, which is minus 24 below normal. The yearly total since January 1st is 360, which is 35 above normal. Today the maximum wind observed was 13 miles an hour from the north. The highest wind gust observed was 16 miles per hour from the north. The normal high temperature for tomorrow is 87 degrees, and the normal low is 66. The record high for tomorrow is 105, which occurred in 1936, and the record low is 50, which occurred in 1974. Sunset tonight is at 9:01 p.m. Sunrise tomorrow is at 5:52 a.m. The Valley National Weather Service climate summary for this evening, as of 4 p.m., June 25, 2026. Today's high temperature was 71 degrees. Record high is 95 degrees, which was last set in 2024. In the low, 63 degrees. The record low is 46 degrees, which was set in 2004. A trace of precipitation fell today, which brings the monthly total to 3.95 inches.
The total precipitation for the year now stands at 13.39 inches. No snow fell today, which brings the monthly total to a trace. This is normal for June. The total snowfall for the season since June 1st still stands at a trace, which is normal. The highest wind gust observed was 15 miles per hour. Sunset tonight is at 9:03 p.m. Sunrise tomorrow is at 5:54 a.m. Here are the forecast key messages. Mild and mostly quiet weather continues through Friday, with only a few light showers possible. Heat builds this weekend, with the hottest conditions expected Sunday and Monday. Heat index values may reach 105 to 110 degrees. Hot and humid conditions are expected to persist into next week, with periodic evening and overnight thunderstorm chances. 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The current time is 8:34 p.m. Central Daylight Time. Now for the official National Weather Service forecast for the Omaha and Council Bluffs area. Rest of today, mostly cloudy with a slight chance of showers and thunderstorms. Highs in the mid-70s. Northeast winds around 5 miles an hour. Chance of rain 20%. Tonight, mostly cloudy with a slight chance of thunderstorms. A slight chance of showers until midnight, then a chance of showers after midnight. Lows in the lower 60s. East winds 5 to 10 miles an hour. Chance of rain 30%. Friday, mostly sunny. A slight chance of showers in the morning. Highs around 80. East winds 5 to 10 miles an hour. Chance of rain 20%. Friday night, mostly clear until midnight, then becoming partly cloudy. Lows in the lower 60s. Southeast winds 5 to 10 miles an hour. Saturday, partly sunny. Humid with highs in the lower 80s. Southeast winds 10 to 15 miles an hour with gusts up to 25 miles an hour. Saturday night, partly cloudy. Warmer with lows in the lower 70s. Sunday and Sunday night, mostly clear. Hot. Highs in the mid-90s. Lows in the upper 70s. Heat index values up to 110. Monday, mostly sunny. Breezy, hot with highs in the mid-90s. Heat index values up to 110 in the afternoon. Monday night, partly cloudy with a chance of showers and thunderstorms. Lows in the mid-70s. Chance of rain 40%. Tuesday, mostly sunny. Hot with highs in the mid-90s. Tuesday night, partly cloudy with a chance of showers and thunderstorms. Lows in the mid-70s. Chance of rain 40%. Wednesday, mostly sunny. Hot with highs in the mid-90s. At 8 p.m. in Omaha, it was cloudy. The temperature was 68 degrees, the dew point 61, and the relative humidity 78%. The wind was north at 3 miles an hour. The pressure was 29.98 inches and steady. Across eastern Nebraska and southwest Iowa, it was partly cloudy, with a temperature of 68 at Plattsmouth and 68 at Red Oak, Iowa. At Millard, it was mostly cloudy, with a temperature of 70. It was cloudy, with a temperature of 69 at Lincoln, 71 at Offutt Air Force Base, 68 at Fremont, and 66 at Columbus. Under cloudy skies, Blair Airport reported 68, Tacoma reported 70, and Nebraska City reported 69. Here are some observations from across the region. Skies ranged from partly sunny to cloudy. It was 66 at Grand Island, 63 at Norfolk, 73 at Sioux Falls, 69 at Sioux City, and 76 at Des Moines. Kansas City reported 72, Concordia, Kansas reported 70, North Platte reported 60, Denver reported 72, and Valentine reported 57. Once again, at 8 p.m. in Omaha, it was 68 degrees under cloudy skies. Here are the forecast key messages.
Mild and mostly quiet weather continues through Friday, with only a few light showers possible. Heat builds this weekend, with the hottest conditions expected Sunday and Monday. Heat index values may reach 105 to 110 degrees. Hot and humid conditions are expected to persist into next week, with periodic evening and overnight thunderstorm chances. 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The current time is 8:39 p.m. Central Daylight Time. Now for the official National Weather Service forecast for the Omaha and Council Bluffs area. Rest of today, mostly cloudy with a slight chance of showers and thunderstorms. Highs in the mid-70s. Northeast winds around 5 miles an hour. Chance of rain 20%. Tonight, mostly cloudy with a slight chance of thunderstorms. A slight chance of showers until midnight, then a chance of showers after midnight. Lows in the lower 60s. East winds 5 to 10 miles an hour. Chance of rain 30%. Friday, mostly sunny. A slight chance of showers in the morning. Highs around 80. East winds 5 to 10 miles an hour. Chance of rain 20%. Friday night, mostly clear until midnight, then becoming partly cloudy. Lows in the lower 60s. Southeast winds 5 to 10 miles an hour. Saturday, partly sunny. Humid with highs in the lower 80s. Southeast winds 10 to 15 miles an hour with gusts up to 25 miles an hour. Saturday night, partly cloudy. Warmer with lows in the lower 70s. Sunday and Sunday night, mostly clear. Hot. Highs in the mid-90s. Lows in the upper 70s. Heat index values up to 110. Monday, mostly sunny. Breezy, hot with highs in the mid-90s. Heat index values up to 110 in the afternoon. Monday night, partly cloudy with a chance of showers and thunderstorms. Lows in the mid-70s. Chance of rain 40%. Tuesday, mostly sunny. Hot with highs in the mid-90s. Tuesday night, partly cloudy with a chance of showers and thunderstorms. Lows in the mid-70s. Chance of rain 40%. Wednesday, mostly sunny. Hot with highs in the mid-90s. The Omaha, Nebraska climate summary for this evening, as of 4 p.m., June 25th, 2026. Today's high temperature was 72 degrees. This high was 15 degrees below the normal high of 87. The record high is 103 degrees, which was set in 1954. Today's low temperature was 62 degrees. This low was 4 degrees below the normal low of 66. The record low is 45 degrees, which was set in 2004. A trace of precipitation fell today, which brings the monthly total to 3.28 inches. This is 0.52 inches below the normal amount of 3.80 inches for June. The total precipitation for the year now stands at 12.53 inches, which is 2.59 inches below normal. No snow fell today, which brings the monthly total to 0.0 inches. This is normal for June. The total snowfall since July 1st still stands at 17.8 inches, which is 9.3 inches below normal. There were no heating degree days today, which is normal. This leaves the monthly total at 2, which is 5 below normal. The yearly total since July 1st is 5,055, which is 773 below normal. There were 2 cooling degree days today, which is 9 below normal. This brings the monthly total to 195, which is minus 24 below normal. The yearly total since January 1st is 360, which is 35 above normal. Today the maximum wind observed was 13 miles an hour from the north. The highest wind gust observed was 16 miles per hour from the north. The normal high temperature for tomorrow is 87 degrees, and the normal low is 66. The record high for tomorrow is 105, which occurred in 1936,
and the record low is 50, which occurred in 1974. Sunset tonight is at 9:01 p.m. Sunrise tomorrow is at 5:52 a.m. The Valley National Weather Service climate summary for this evening, as of 4 p.m., June 25, 2026. Today's high temperature was 71 degrees. Record high is 95 degrees, which was last set in 2024. In the low, 63 degrees. The record low is 46 degrees, which was set in 2004. A trace of precipitation fell today, which brings the monthly total to 3.95 inches. The total precipitation for the year now stands at 13.39 inches. No snow fell today, which brings the monthly total to a trace. This is normal for June. The total snowfall for the season since June 1st still stands at a trace, which is normal. The highest wind gust observed was 15 miles per hour. Sunset tonight is at 9:03 p.m. Sunrise tomorrow is at 5:54 a.m. At 8 p.m. in Omaha, it was cloudy. The temperature was 68 degrees, the dew point 61, and the relative humidity 78%. The wind was north at 3 miles an hour. The pressure was 29.98 inches and steady. Across eastern Nebraska and southwest Iowa, it was partly cloudy, with a temperature of 68 at Plattsmouth and 68 at Red Oak, Iowa. At Millard, it was mostly cloudy, with a temperature of 70. It was cloudy, with a temperature of 69 at Lincoln, 71 at Offutt Air Force Base, 68 at Fremont, and 66 at Columbus. Under cloudy skies, Blair Airport reported 68, Tacoma reported 70, and Nebraska City reported 69. Here are some observations from across the region. Skies ranged from partly sunny to cloudy. It was 66 at Grand Island, 63 at Norfolk, 73 at Sioux Falls, 69 at Sioux City, and 76 at Des Moines. Kansas City reported 72, Concordia, Kansas reported 70, North Platte reported 60, Denver reported 72, and Valentine reported 57. Once again, at 8 p.m. in Omaha, it was 68 degrees under cloudy skies. Here are the forecast key messages. Mild and mostly quiet weather continues through Friday, with only a few light showers possible. Heat builds this weekend, with the hottest conditions expected Sunday and Monday. Heat index values may reach 105 to 110 degrees. Hot and humid conditions are expected to persist into next week, with periodic evening and overnight thunderstorm chances. This is NOAA All Hazards Radio Station KIH 61 in Omaha, Nebraska. The current time is 8:46 p.m. Central Daylight Time. Now for the official National Weather Service forecast for the Omaha and Council Bluffs area. West of today, mostly cloudy with a slight chance of showers and thunderstorms. Highs in the mid-70s. Northeast winds around 5 miles an hour. Chance of rain 20%. Tonight, mostly cloudy with a slight chance of thunderstorms. A slight chance of showers until midnight, then a chance of showers after midnight. Lows in the lower 60s. East winds 5 to 10 miles an hour. Chance of rain 30%. Friday, mostly sunny. A slight chance of showers in the morning. Highs around 80. East winds 5 to 10 miles an hour. Chance of rain 20%. Friday night, mostly clear until midnight, then becoming partly cloudy. Lows in the lower 60s. Southeast winds 5 to 10 miles an hour. Saturday, partly sunny. Humid with highs in the lower 80s. Southeast winds 10 to 15 miles an hour with gusts up to 25 miles an hour. Saturday night, partly cloudy. Warmer with lows in the lower 70s. Sunday and Sunday night, mostly clear. Hot. Highs in the mid-90s. Lows in the upper 70s. Heat index values up to 110. Monday, mostly sunny.
breezy, hot with highs in the mid-90s. Heat index values up to 110 in the afternoon. Monday night, partly cloudy with a chance of showers and thunderstorms. Lows in the mid-70s. Chance of rain 40%. Tuesday, mostly sunny. Hot with highs in the mid-90s. Tuesday night, partly cloudy with a chance of showers and thunderstorms. Lows in the mid-70s. Chance of rain 40%. Wednesday, mostly sunny. Hot with highs in the mid-90s. At 8 p.m. in Omaha, it was cloudy. The temperature was 68 degrees, the dew point 61, and the relative humidity 78%. The wind was north at 3 miles an hour. The pressure was 29.98 inches and steady. Across eastern Nebraska and southwest Iowa, it was partly cloudy, with a temperature of 68 at Plattsmouth and 68 at Red Oak, Iowa. At Millard, it was mostly cloudy, with a temperature of 70. It was cloudy, with a temperature of 69 at Lincoln, 71 at Offutt Air Force Base, 68 at Fremont, and 66 at Columbus. Under cloudy skies, Blair Airport reported 68, Tacoma reported 70, and Nebraska City reported 69. Here are some observations from across the region. Skies ranged from partly sunny to cloudy. It was 66 at Grand Island, 63 at Norfolk, 73 at Sioux Falls, 69 at Sioux City, and 76 at Des Moines. Kansas City reported 72, Concordia, Kansas reported 70, North Platte reported 60, Denver reported 72, and Valentine reported 57. Once again, at 8 p.m. in Omaha, it was 68 degrees under cloudy skies. The Omaha, Nebraska climate summary for this evening, as of 4 p.m., June 25, 2026. Today's high temperature was 72 degrees. This high was 15 degrees below the normal high of 87. The record high is 103 degrees, which was set in 1954. Today's low temperature was 62 degrees. This low was 4 degrees below the normal low of 66. The record low is 45 degrees, which was set in 2004. A trace of precipitation fell today, which brings the monthly total to 3.28 inches. This is 0.52 inches below the normal amount of 3.80 inches for June. The total precipitation for the year now stands at 12.53 inches, which is 2.59 inches below normal. No snow fell today, which brings the monthly total to 0.0 inches. This is normal for June. The total snowfall since July 1st still stands at 17.8 inches, which is 9.3 inches below normal. There were no heating degree days today, which is normal. This leaves the monthly total at 2, which is 5 below normal. The yearly total since July 1st is 5,055, which is 773 below normal. There were 2 cooling degree days today, which is 9 below normal. This brings the monthly total to 195, which is minus 24 below normal. The yearly total since January 1st is 360, which is 35 above normal. Today the maximum wind observed was 13 miles an hour from the north. The highest wind gust observed was 16 miles per hour from the north. The normal high temperature for tomorrow is 87 degrees, and the normal low is 66. The record high for tomorrow is 105, which occurred in 1936, and the record low is 50, which occurred in 1974. Sunset tonight is at 9:01 p.m. Sunrise tomorrow is at 5:52 a.m. The Valley National Weather Service climate summary for this evening, as of 4 p.m., June 25, 2026. Today's high temperature was 71 degrees. Record high is 95 degrees, which was last set in 2024. In the low, 63 degrees. The record low is 46 degrees, which was set in 2004. A trace of precipitation fell today, which brings the monthly total to 3.95 inches. The total precipitation for the year now stands at 13.39 inches.
No snow fell today, which brings the monthly total to a trace. This is normal for June. The total snowfall for the season since June 1st still stands at a trace, which is normal. The highest wind gust observed was 15 miles per hour. Sunset tonight is at 9:03 p.m. Sunrise tomorrow is at 5:54 a.m. Here are the forecast key messages. Mild and mostly quiet weather continues through Friday, with only a few light showers possible. Heat builds this weekend, with the hottest conditions expected Sunday and Monday. Heat index values may reach 105 to 110 degrees. Hot and humid conditions are expected to persist into next week, with periodic evening and overnight thunderstorm chances. 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The current time is 8:54 p.m. Central Daylight Time. Now for the official National Weather Service forecast for the Omaha and Council Bluffs area. Rest of today, mostly cloudy with a slight chance of showers and thunderstorms. Highs in the mid-70s. Northeast winds around 5 miles an hour. Chance of rain 20%. Tonight, mostly cloudy with a slight chance of thunderstorms. A slight chance of showers until midnight, then a chance of showers after midnight. Lows in the lower 60s. East winds 5 to 10 miles an hour. Chance of rain 30%. Friday, mostly sunny. A slight chance of showers in the morning. Highs around 80. East winds 5 to 10 miles an hour. Chance of rain 20%. Friday night, mostly clear until midnight, then becoming partly cloudy. Lows in the lower 60s. Southeast winds 5 to 10 miles an hour. Saturday, partly sunny. Humid with highs in the lower 80s. Southeast winds 10 to 15 miles an hour with gusts up to 25 miles an hour. Saturday night, partly cloudy. Warmer with lows in the lower 70s. Sunday and Sunday night, mostly clear. Hot. Highs in the mid-90s. Lows in the upper 70s. Heat index values up to 110. Monday, mostly sunny. Breezy, hot with highs in the mid-90s. Heat index values up to 110 in the afternoon. Monday night, partly cloudy with a chance of showers and thunderstorms. Lows in the mid-70s. Chance of rain 40%. Tuesday, mostly sunny. Hot with highs in the mid-90s. Tuesday night, partly cloudy with a chance of showers and thunderstorms. Lows in the mid-70s. Chance of rain 40%. Wednesday, mostly sunny. Hot with highs in the mid-90s. At 8 p.m. in Omaha, it was cloudy. The temperature was 68 degrees, the dew point 61, and the relative humidity 78%. The wind was north at 3 miles an hour. The pressure was 29.98 inches and steady. Across eastern Nebraska and southwest Iowa, it was partly cloudy, with a temperature of 68 at Plattsmouth and 68 at Red Oak, Iowa. At Millard, it was mostly cloudy, with a temperature of 70. It was cloudy, with a temperature of 69 at Lincoln, 71 at Offutt Air Force Base, 68 at Fremont, and 66 at Columbus. Under cloudy skies, Blair Airport reported 68, Tacoma reported 70, and Nebraska City reported 69. Here are some observations from across the region. Skies ranged from partly sunny to cloudy. It was 66 at Grand Island, 63 at Norfolk, 73 at Sioux Falls, 69 at Sioux City, and 76 at Des Moines. Kansas City reported 72, Concordia, Kansas reported 70, North Platte reported 60, Denver reported 72, and Valentine reported 57. Once again, at 8 p.m. in Omaha, it was 68 degrees under cloudy skies. Here are the forecast key messages. Mild and mostly quiet weather continues through Friday, with only a few light showers possible.
heat builds this weekend, with the hottest conditions expected Sunday and Monday. Heat index values may reach 105 to 110 degrees. Hot and humid conditions are expected to persist into next week, with periodic evening and overnight thunderstorm chances. This is NOAA All Hazards Radio Station KIH 61 in Omaha, Nebraska. The current time is 8:59 p.m. Central Daylight Time. Now for the official National Weather Service forecast for the Omaha and Council Bluffs area. Rest of today, mostly cloudy with a slight chance of showers and thunderstorms. Highs in the mid-70s. Northeast winds around 5 miles an hour. Chance of rain 20%. Tonight, mostly cloudy with a slight chance of thunderstorms. A slight chance of showers until midnight, then a chance of showers after midnight. Lows in the lower 60s. East winds 5 to 10 miles an hour. Chance of rain 30%. Friday, mostly sunny. A slight chance of showers in the morning. Highs around 80. East winds 5 to 10 miles an hour. Chance of rain 20%. Friday night, mostly clear until midnight, then becoming partly cloudy. Lows in the lower 60s. Southeast winds 5 to 10 miles an hour. Saturday, partly sunny. Humid with highs in the lower 80s. Southeast winds 10 to 15 miles an hour with gusts up to 25 miles an hour. Saturday night, partly cloudy. Warmer with lows in the lower 70s. Sunday and Sunday night, mostly clear. Hot. Highs in the mid-90s. Lows in the upper 70s. Heat index values up to 110. Monday, mostly sunny. Breezy, hot with highs in the mid-90s. Heat index values up to 110 in the afternoon. Monday night, partly cloudy with a chance of showers and thunderstorms. Lows in the mid-70s. Chance of rain 40%. Tuesday, mostly sunny. Hot with highs in the mid-90s. Tuesday night, partly cloudy with a chance of showers and thunderstorms. Lows in the mid-70s. Chance of rain 40%. Wednesday, mostly sunny. Hot with highs in the mid-90s. Here are the forecast key messages. Mild and mostly quiet weather continues through Friday, with only a few light showers possible. Heat builds this weekend, with the hottest conditions expected Sunday and Monday. Heat index values may reach 105 to 110 degrees. Hot and humid conditions are expected to persist into next week, with periodic evening and overnight thunderstorm chances. This is NOAA All Hazards Radio Station KIH 61 in Omaha, Nebraska. The current time is 9:01 p.m. Central Daylight Time. Now for the official National Weather Service forecast for the Omaha and Council Bluffs area. Rest of today, mostly cloudy with a slight chance of showers and thunderstorms. Highs in the mid-70s. Northeast winds around 5 miles an hour. Chance of rain 20%. Tonight, mostly cloudy with a slight chance of thunderstorms. A slight chance of showers until midnight, then a chance of showers after midnight. Lows in the lower 60s. East winds 5 to 10 miles an hour. Chance of rain 30%. Friday, mostly sunny. A slight chance of showers in the morning. Highs around 80. East winds 5 to 10 miles an hour. Chance of rain 20%. Friday night, mostly clear until midnight, then becoming partly cloudy. Lows in the lower 60s. Southeast winds 5 to 10 miles an hour. Saturday, partly sunny. Humid with highs in the lower 80s. Southeast winds 10 to 15 miles an hour with gusts up to 25 miles an hour. Saturday night, partly cloudy. Warmer with lows in the lower 70s. Sunday and Sunday night, mostly clear. Hot. Highs in the mid-90s. Lows in the upper 70s.
heat index values up to 110. Monday, mostly sunny. Breezy, hot with highs in the mid-90s. Heat index values up to 110 in the afternoon. Monday night, partly cloudy with a chance of showers and thunderstorms. Lows in the mid-70s. Chance of rain 40%. Tuesday, mostly sunny. Hot with highs in the mid-90s. Tuesday night, partly cloudy with a chance of showers and thunderstorms. Lows in the mid-70s. Chance of rain 40%. Wednesday, mostly sunny. Hot with highs in the mid-90s. Here are the forecast key messages. Mild and mostly quiet weather continues through Friday, with only a few light showers possible. Heat builds this weekend, with the hottest conditions expected Sunday and Monday. Heat index values may reach 105 to 110 degrees. Hot and humid conditions are expected to persist into next week, with periodic evening and overnight thunderstorm chances. 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The current time is 9:04 p.m. Central Daylight Time. Now for the official National Weather Service forecast for the Omaha and Council Bluffs area. Rest of today, mostly cloudy with a slight chance of showers and thunderstorms. Highs in the mid-70s. Northeast winds around 5 miles an hour. Chance of rain 20%. Tonight, mostly cloudy with a slight chance of thunderstorms. A slight chance of showers until midnight, then a chance of showers after midnight. Lows in the lower 60s. East winds 5 to 10 miles an hour. Chance of rain 30%. Friday, mostly sunny. A slight chance of showers in the morning. Highs around 80. East winds 5 to 10 miles an hour. Chance of rain 20%. Friday night, mostly clear until midnight, then becoming partly cloudy. Lows in the lower 60s. Southeast winds 5 to 10 miles an hour. Saturday, partly sunny. Humid with highs in the lower 80s. Southeast winds 10 to 15 miles an hour with gusts up to 25 miles an hour. Saturday night, partly cloudy. Warmer with lows in the lower 70s. Sunday and Sunday night, mostly clear. Hot. Highs in the mid-90s. Lows in the upper 70s. Heat index values up to 110. Monday, mostly sunny. Breezy, hot with highs in the mid-90s. Heat index values up to 110 in the afternoon. Monday night, partly cloudy with a chance of showers and thunderstorms. Lows in the mid-70s. Chance of rain 40%. Tuesday, mostly sunny. Hot with highs in the mid-90s. Tuesday night, partly cloudy with a chance of showers and thunderstorms. Lows in the mid-70s. Chance of rain 40%. Wednesday, mostly sunny. Hot with highs in the mid-90s. At 9 p.m. in Omaha, it was cloudy. The temperature was 67 degrees, the dew point 62, and the relative humidity 84%. The wind was north at 5 miles an hour. The pressure was 29.98 inches and steady. Across eastern Nebraska and southwest Iowa, it was partly cloudy, with a temperature of 69 at Millard, 67 at Plaxmouth, and 66 at Red Oak, Iowa. At Blair Airport, it was mostly cloudy, with a temperature of 65. It was cloudy, with a temperature of 67 at Lincoln, 70 at Offutt Air Force Base, 66 at Fremont, 64 at Columbus, and 68 at Takema. Here are some observations from across the region. Skies ranged from mostly cloudy to cloudy. It was 65 at Grand Island, 62 at Norfolk, 72 at Sioux Falls, 67 at Sioux City, and 74 at Des Moines. Kansas City reported 71, Concordia, Kansas reported 69, North Platte reported 59, Denver reported 66, and Valentine reported 57.
once again at 9 p.m. in Omaha. It was 67 degrees under cloudy skies. Here are the forecast key messages. Mild and mostly quiet weather continues through Friday, with only a few light showers possible. Heat builds this weekend, with the hottest conditions expected Sunday and Monday. Heat index values may reach 105 to 110 degrees. Hot and humid conditions are expected to persist into next week, with periodic evening and overnight thunderstorm chances. This is NOAA All Hazards Radio Station KIH 61 in Omaha, Nebraska. The current time is 9:09 p.m. Central Daylight Time. Now for the official National Weather Service forecast for the Omaha and Council Bluffs area. Rest of today, mostly cloudy with a slight chance of showers and thunderstorms. Highs in the mid-70s. Northeast winds around 5 miles an hour. Chance of rain 20%. Tonight, mostly cloudy with a slight chance of thunderstorms. A slight chance of showers until midnight, then a chance of showers after midnight. Lows in the lower 60s. East winds 5 to 10 miles an hour. Chance of rain 30%. Friday, mostly sunny. A slight chance of showers in the morning. Highs around 80. East winds 5 to 10 miles an hour. Chance of rain 20%. Friday night, mostly clear until midnight, then becoming partly cloudy. Lows in the lower 60s. Southeast winds 5 to 10 miles an hour. Saturday, partly sunny. Humid with highs in the lower 80s. Southeast winds 10 to 15 miles an hour with gusts up to 25 miles an hour. Saturday night, partly cloudy. Warmer with lows in the lower 70s. Sunday and Sunday night, mostly clear. Hot. Highs in the mid-90s. Lows in the upper 70s. Heat index values up to 110. Monday, mostly sunny. Breezy, hot with highs in the mid-90s. Heat index values up to 110 in the afternoon. Monday night, partly cloudy with a chance of showers and thunderstorms. Lows in the mid-70s. Chance of rain 40%. Tuesday, mostly sunny. Hot with highs in the mid-90s. Tuesday night, partly cloudy with a chance of showers and thunderstorms. Lows in the mid-70s. Chance of rain 40%. Wednesday, mostly sunny. Hot with highs in the mid-90s. This is NOAA All Hazards Radio Station KIH 61 serving the following counties in Nebraska and Iowa. Douglas, Sarpy, Washington, Cass, Odo, Burt, Dodge, Saunders, Harrison, Pottawatomie, and Mills. Here are the forecast key messages. Mild and mostly quiet weather continues through Friday, with only a few light showers possible. Heat builds this weekend, with the hottest conditions expected Sunday and Monday. Heat index values may reach 105 to 110 degrees. Hot and humid conditions are expected to persist into next week, with periodic evening and overnight thunderstorm chances. This is NOAA All Hazards Radio Station KIH 61 in Omaha, Nebraska. The current time is 9:12 p.m. Central Daylight Time. Now for the official National Weather Service forecast for the Omaha and Council Bluffs area. Rest of today, mostly cloudy with a slight chance of showers and thunderstorms. Highs in the mid-70s. Northeast winds around 5 miles an hour. Chance of rain 20%. Tonight, mostly cloudy with a slight chance of thunderstorms. A slight chance of showers until midnight, then a chance of showers after midnight. Lows in the lower 60s. East winds 5 to 10 miles an hour. Chance of rain 30%. Friday, mostly sunny. A slight chance of showers in the morning. Highs around 80. East winds 5 to 10 miles an hour. Chance of rain 20%. Friday night, mostly clear until midnight, then becoming partly cloudy. Lows in the lower 60s.
southeast winds 5 to 10 miles an hour. Saturday, partly sunny. Humid with highs in the lower 80s. Southeast winds 10 to 15 miles an hour with gusts up to 25 miles an hour. Saturday night, partly cloudy. Warmer with lows in the lower 70s. Sunday and Sunday night, mostly clear. Hot. Highs in the mid-90s. Lows in the upper 70s. Heat index values up to 110. Monday, mostly sunny. Breezy, hot with highs in the mid-90s. Heat index values up to 110 in the afternoon. Monday night, partly cloudy with a chance of showers and thunderstorms. Lows in the mid-70s. Chance of rain 40%. Tuesday, mostly sunny. Hot with highs in the mid-90s. Tuesday night, partly cloudy with a chance of showers and thunderstorms. Lows in the mid-70s. Chance of rain 40%. Wednesday, mostly sunny. Hot with highs in the mid-90s. At 9 p.m. in Omaha, it was cloudy. The temperature was 67 degrees, the dew point 62, and the relative humidity 84%. The wind was north at 5 miles an hour. The pressure was 29.98 inches and steady. Across eastern Nebraska and southwest Iowa, at Red Oak, Iowa, it was partly cloudy, with a temperature of 66. It was mostly cloudy, with a temperature of 69 at Millard, 65 at Blair Airport, and 67 at Plaxmouth. It was cloudy, with a temperature of 67 at Lincoln, 70 at Offutt Air Force Base, 66 at Fremont, 64 at Columbus, and 68 at Takema. Here are some observations from across the region. Skies ranged from mostly cloudy to cloudy. It was 65 at Grand Island, 62 at Norfolk, 72 at Sioux Falls, 67 at Sioux City, and 74 at Des Moines. Kansas City reported 71, Concordia, Kansas reported 69, North Platte reported 59, Denver reported 66, and Valentine reported 57. Once again, at 9 p.m. in Omaha, it was 67 degrees under cloudy skies. Here are the forecast key messages. Mild and mostly quiet weather continues through Friday, with only a few light showers possible. Heat builds this weekend, with the hottest conditions expected Sunday and Monday. Heat index values may reach 105 to 110 degrees. Hot and humid conditions are expected to persist into next week, with periodic evening and overnight thunderstorm chances. 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The current time is 9:16 p.m. Central Daylight Time. Now for the official National Weather Service forecast for the Omaha and Council Bluffs area. Rest of today, mostly cloudy with a slight chance of showers and thunderstorms. Highs in the mid-70s. Northeast winds around 5 miles an hour. Chance of rain 20%. Tonight, mostly cloudy with a slight chance of thunderstorms. A slight chance of showers until midnight, then a chance of showers after midnight. Lows in the lower 60s. East winds 5 to 10 miles an hour. Chance of rain 30%. Friday, mostly sunny. A slight chance of showers in the morning. Highs around 80. East winds 5 to 10 miles an hour. Chance of rain 20%. Friday night, mostly clear until midnight, then becoming partly cloudy. Lows in the lower 60s. Southeast winds 5 to 10 miles an hour. Saturday, partly sunny. Humid with highs in the lower 80s. Southeast winds 10 to 15 miles an hour with gusts up to 25 miles an hour. Saturday night, partly cloudy. Warmer with lows in the lower 70s. Sunday and Sunday night, mostly clear. Hot. Highs in the mid-90s. Lows in the upper 70s. Heat index values up to 110. Monday, mostly sunny. Breezy, hot with highs in the mid-90s.
heat index values up to 110 in the afternoon. Monday night, partly cloudy with a chance of showers and thunderstorms. Lows in the mid-70s. Chance of rain 40%. Tuesday, mostly sunny. Hot with highs in the mid-90s. Tuesday night, partly cloudy with a chance of showers and thunderstorms. Lows in the mid-70s. Chance of rain 40%. Wednesday, mostly sunny. Hot with highs in the mid-90s. At 9 p.m. in Omaha, it was cloudy. The temperature was 67 degrees, the dew point 62, and the relative humidity 84%. The wind was north at 5 miles an hour. The pressure was 29.98 inches and steady. Across eastern Nebraska and southwest Iowa, at Red Oak, Iowa, it was partly cloudy, with a temperature of 66. It was mostly cloudy, with a temperature of 69 at Millard, 65 at Blair Airport, and 67 at Plaxmouth. It was cloudy, with a temperature of 67 at Lincoln, 70 at Offutt Air Force Base, 66 at Fremont, 64 at Columbus, and 68 at Takema. Here are some observations from across the region. Skies ranged from mostly cloudy to cloudy. It was 65 in Grand Island, 62 at Norfolk, 72 at Sioux Falls, 67 at Sioux City, and 74 at Des Moines. Kansas City reported 71, Concordia, Kansas reported 69, North Platte reported 59, Denver reported 66, and Valentine reported 57. Once again, at 9 p.m. in Omaha, it was 67 degrees under cloudy skies. Here are the forecast key messages. Mild and mostly quiet weather continues through Friday, with only a few light showers possible. Heat builds this weekend, with the hottest conditions expected Sunday and Monday. Heat index values may reach 105 to 110 degrees. Hot and humid conditions are expected to persist into next week, with periodic evening and overnight thunderstorm chances. This is NOAA All Hazards Radio Station KIH 61 in Omaha, Nebraska. The current time is 9:20 p.m. Central Daylight Time. Now for the official National Weather Service forecast for the Omaha and Council Bluffs area. Rest of today, mostly cloudy with a slight chance of showers and thunderstorms. Highs in the mid-70s. Northeast winds around 5 miles an hour. Chance of rain 20%. Tonight, mostly cloudy with a slight chance of thunderstorms. A slight chance of showers until midnight, then a chance of showers after midnight. Lows in the lower 60s. East winds 5 to 10 miles an hour. Chance of rain 30%. Friday, mostly sunny. A slight chance of showers in the morning. Highs around 80. East winds 5 to 10 miles an hour. Chance of rain 20%. Friday night, mostly clear until midnight, then becoming partly cloudy. Lows in the lower 60s. Southeast winds 5 to 10 miles an hour. Saturday, partly sunny. Humid with highs in the lower 80s. Southeast winds 10 to 15 miles an hour with gusts up to 25 miles an hour. Saturday night, partly cloudy. Warmer with lows in the lower 70s. Sunday and Sunday night, mostly clear. Hot. Highs in the mid-90s. Lows in the upper 70s. Heat index values up to 110. Monday, mostly sunny. Breezy, hot with highs in the mid-90s. Heat index values up to 110 in the afternoon. Monday night, partly cloudy with a chance of showers and thunderstorms. Lows in the mid-70s. Chance of rain 40%. Tuesday, mostly sunny. Hot with highs in the mid-90s. Tuesday night, partly cloudy with a chance of showers and thunderstorms. Lows in the mid-70s. Chance of rain 40%. Wednesday, mostly sunny. Hot with highs in the mid-90s. At 9 p.m. in Omaha, it was cloudy. The temperature was 67 degrees,
the dew point 62, and the relative humidity 84%. The wind was north at 5 miles an hour. The pressure was 29.98 inches and steady. Across eastern Nebraska and southwest Iowa, at Red Oak, Iowa, it was partly cloudy, with a temperature of 66.

Kansas City reported 71, Concordia, Kansas reported 69, North Platte reported 59, Denver reported 66, and Valentine reported 57. Once again, at 9 p.m. in Omaha, it was 67 degrees under cloudy skies. Here are the forecast key messages. Mild and mostly quiet weather continues through Friday, with only a few light showers possible. Heat builds this weekend, with the hottest conditions expected Sunday and Monday. Heat index values may reach 105 to 110 degrees. Hot and humid conditions are expected to persist into next week, with periodic evening and overnight thunderstorm chances. This is NOAA All Hazards Radio Station KIH 61 in Omaha, Nebraska. The current time is 9:25 p.m. Central Daylight Time. Now for the official National Weather Service forecast for the Omaha and Council Bluffs area. Rest of today, mostly cloudy with a slight chance of showers and thunderstorms. Highs in the mid-70s. Northeast winds around 5 miles an hour. Chance of rain 20%. Tonight, mostly cloudy with a slight chance of thunderstorms. A slight chance of showers until midnight, then a chance of showers after midnight. Lows in the lower 60s. East winds 5 to 10 miles an hour. Chance of rain 30%. Friday, mostly sunny. A slight chance of showers in the morning. Highs around 80. East winds 5 to 10 miles an hour. Chance of rain 20%. Friday night, mostly clear until midnight, then becoming partly cloudy. Lows in the lower 60s. Southeast winds 5 to 10 miles an hour. Saturday, partly sunny. Humid with highs in the lower 80s. Southeast winds 10 to 15 miles an hour with gusts up to 25 miles an hour. Saturday night, partly cloudy. Warmer with lows in the lower 70s. Sunday and Sunday night, mostly clear. Hot. Highs in the mid-90s. Lows in the upper 70s. Heat index values up to 110. Monday, mostly sunny. Breezy, hot with highs in the mid-90s. Heat index values up to 110 in the afternoon. Monday night, partly cloudy with a chance of showers and thunderstorms. Lows in the mid-70s. Chance of rain 40%. Tuesday, mostly sunny. Hot with highs in the mid-90s. Tuesday night, partly cloudy with a chance of showers and thunderstorms. Lows in the mid-70s. Chance of rain 40%. Wednesday, mostly sunny. Hot with highs in the mid-90s. At 9 p.m. in Omaha, it was cloudy. The temperature was 67 degrees, the dew point 62, and the relative humidity 84%. The wind was north at 5 miles an hour. The pressure was 29.98 inches and steady. Across eastern Nebraska and southwest Iowa, at Red Oak, Iowa, it was partly cloudy, with a temperature of 66. It was mostly cloudy, with a temperature of 69 at Millard, 65 at Blair Airport, and 67 at Plaxnut. It was cloudy, with a temperature of 67 at Lincoln, 70 at Offutt Air Force Base, 66 at Fremont, 64 at Columbus, and 68 at Tecumseh. Here are some observations from across the region. Skies ranged from mostly cloudy to cloudy. It was 65 at Grand Island, 62 at North Fork, 72 at Sioux Falls, 67 at Sioux City, and 74 at Des Moines. Kansas City reported 71, Concordia, Kansas reported 69, North Platte reported 59, Denver reported 66, and Valentine reported 57. Once again, at 9 p.m. in Omaha, it was 67 degrees under cloudy skies. Here are the forecast key messages. Mild and mostly quiet weather continues through Friday, with only a few light showers possible. Heat builds this weekend, with the hottest conditions expected Sunday and Monday. Heat index values may reach 105 to 110 degrees. Hot and humid conditions are expected to persist into next week.

with periodic evening and overnight thunderstorm chances. This is NOAA All Hazards radio station KIH 61 in Omaha, Nebraska. The current time is 9:29 p.m. Central Daylight Time. Now for the official National Weather Service forecast for the Omaha and Council Bluffs area. Rest of today, mostly cloudy with a slight chance of showers and thunderstorms. Highs in the mid-70s. Northeast winds around 5 miles an hour. Chance of rain 20%. Tonight, mostly cloudy with a slight chance of thunderstorms. A slight chance of showers until midnight, then a chance of showers after midnight. Lows in the lower 60s. East winds 5 to 10 miles an hour. Chance of rain 30%. Friday, mostly sunny. A slight chance of showers in the morning. Highs around 80. East winds 5 to 10 miles an hour. Chance of rain 20%. Friday night, mostly clear until midnight, then becoming partly cloudy. Lows in the lower 60s. Southeast winds 5 to 10 miles an hour. Saturday, partly sunny. Humid with highs in the lower 80s. Southeast winds 10 to 15 miles an hour with gusts up to 25 miles an hour. Saturday night, partly cloudy. Warmer with lows in the lower 70s. Sunday and Sunday night, mostly clear. Hot. Highs in the mid-90s. Lows in the upper 70s. Heat index values up to 110. Monday, mostly sunny. Breezy, hot with highs in the mid-90s. Heat index values up to 110 in the afternoon. Monday night, partly cloudy with a chance of showers and thunderstorms. Lows in the mid-70s. Chance of rain 40%. Tuesday, mostly sunny. Hot with highs in the mid-90s. Tuesday night, partly cloudy with a chance of showers and thunderstorms. Lows in the mid-70s. Chance of rain 40%. Wednesday, mostly sunny. Hot with highs in the mid-90s. At 9 p.m. in Omaha, it was cloudy. The temperature was 67 degrees, the dew point 62, and the relative humidity 84%. The wind was north at 5 miles an hour. The pressure was 29.98 inches and steady. Across eastern Nebraska and southwest Iowa, at Red Oak, Iowa, it was partly cloudy, with a temperature of 66. It was mostly cloudy, with a temperature of 69 at Millard, 65 at Blair Airport, and 67 at Plaxmouth. It was cloudy, with a temperature of 67 at Lincoln, 70 at Offutt Air Force Base, 66 at Fremont, 64 at Columbus, and 68 at Tacoma. Here are some observations from across the region. Skies ranged from mostly cloudy to cloudy. It was 65 at Grand Island, 62 at Norfolk, 72 at Sioux Falls, 67 at Sioux City, and 74 at Des Moines. Kansas City reported 71, Concordia, Kansas reported 69, North Platte reported 59, Denver reported 66, and Valentine reported 57. Once again, at 9 p.m. in Omaha, it was 67 degrees under cloudy skies. Here are the forecast key messages. Mild and mostly quiet weather continues through Friday, with only a few light showers possible. Heat builds this weekend, with the hottest conditions expected Sunday and Monday. Heat index values may reach 105 to 110 degrees. Hot and humid conditions are expected to persist into next week, with periodic evening and overnight thunderstorm chances. This is NOAA All Hazards radio station KIH 61 in Omaha, Nebraska. The current time is 9:33 p.m. Central Daylight Time. Now for the official National Weather Service forecast for the Omaha and Council Bluffs area. Rest of today, mostly cloudy with a slight chance of showers and thunderstorms. Highs in the mid-70s. Northeast winds around 5 miles an hour. Chance of rain 20%. Tonight, mostly cloudy with a slight chance of thunderstorms.
a slight chance of showers until midnight, then a chance of showers after midnight. Lows in the lower 60s. East winds 5 to 10 miles an hour. Chance of rain 30%. Friday, mostly sunny. A slight chance of showers in the morning. Highs around 80. East winds 5 to 10 miles an hour. Chance of rain 20%. Friday night, mostly clear until midnight, then becoming partly cloudy. Lows in the lower 60s. Southeast winds 5 to 10 miles an hour. Saturday, partly sunny. Humid with highs in the lower 80s. Southeast winds 10 to 15 miles an hour with gusts up to 25 miles an hour. Saturday night, partly cloudy. Warmer with lows in the lower 70s. Sunday and Sunday night, mostly clear. Hot. Highs in the mid-90s. Lows in the upper 70s. Heat index values up to 110. Monday, mostly sunny. Breezy, hot with highs in the mid-90s. Heat index values up to 110 in the afternoon. Monday night, partly cloudy with a chance of showers and thunderstorms. Lows in the mid-70s. Chance of rain 40%. Tuesday, mostly sunny. Hot with highs in the mid-90s. Tuesday night, partly cloudy with a chance of showers and thunderstorms. Lows in the mid-70s. Chance of rain 40%. Wednesday, mostly sunny. Hot with highs in the mid-90s. At 9 p.m. in Omaha, it was cloudy. The temperature was 67 degrees, the dew point 62, and the relative humidity 84%. The wind was north at 5 miles an hour. The pressure was 29.98 inches and steady. Across eastern Nebraska and southwest Iowa, at Red Oak, Iowa, it was partly cloudy, with a temperature of 66. It was mostly cloudy, with a temperature of 69 at Millard, 65 at Blair Airport, and 67 at Plaxmouth. It was cloudy, with a temperature of 67 at Lincoln, 70 at Offutt Air Force Base, 66 at Fremont, 64 at Columbus, and 68 at Tacoma. Here are some observations from across the region. Skies ranged from mostly cloudy to cloudy. It was 65 at Grand Island, 62 at Norfolk, 72 at Sioux Falls, 67 at Sioux City, and 74 at Des Moines. Kansas City reported 71, Concordia, Kansas reported 69, North Platte reported 59, Denver reported 66, and Valentine reported 57. Once again, at 9 p.m. in Omaha, it was 67 degrees under cloudy skies. Here are the forecast key messages. Mild and mostly quiet weather continues through Friday, with only a few light showers possible. Heat builds this weekend, with the hottest conditions expected Sunday and Monday. Heat index values may reach 105 to 110 degrees. Hot and humid conditions are expected to persist into next week, with periodic evening and overnight thunderstorm chances. This is NOAA All Hazards Radio Station KIH 61 in Omaha, Nebraska. The current time is 9:38 p.m. Central Daylight Time. Now for the official National Weather Service forecast for the Omaha and Council Bluffs area. Rest of today, mostly cloudy with a slight chance of showers and thunderstorms. Highs in the mid-70s. Northeast winds around 5 miles an hour. Chance of rain 20%. Tonight, mostly cloudy with a slight chance of thunderstorms. A slight chance of showers until midnight, then a chance of showers after midnight. Lows in the lower 60s. East winds 5 to 10 miles an hour. Chance of rain 30%. Friday, mostly sunny. A slight chance of showers in the morning. Highs around 80. East winds 5 to 10 miles an hour. Chance of rain 20%. Friday night, mostly clear until midnight, then becoming partly cloudy. Lows in the lower 60s. Southeast winds 5 to 10 miles an hour. Saturday, partly sunny.
humid with highs in the lower 80s. Southeast winds 10 to 15 miles an hour with gusts up to 25 miles an hour. Saturday night, partly cloudy. Warmer with lows in the lower 70s. Sunday and Sunday night, mostly clear. Hot. Highs in the mid-90s. Lows in the upper 70s. Heat index values up to 110. Monday, mostly sunny. Breezy, hot with highs in the mid-90s. Heat index values up to 110 in the afternoon. Monday night, partly cloudy with a chance of showers and thunderstorms. Lows in the mid-70s. Chance of rain 40%. Tuesday, mostly sunny. Hot with highs in the mid-90s. Tuesday night, partly cloudy with a chance of showers and thunderstorms. Lows in the mid-70s. Chance of rain 40%. Wednesday, mostly sunny. Hot with highs in the mid-90s. At 9 p.m. in Omaha, it was cloudy. The temperature was 67 degrees, the dew point 62, and the relative humidity 84%. The wind was north at 5 miles an hour. The pressure was 29.98 inches and steady. Across eastern Nebraska and southwest Iowa, at Red Oak, Iowa, it was partly cloudy, with a temperature of 66. It was mostly cloudy, with a temperature of 69 at Millard, 65 at Blair Airport, and 67 at Plaxmouth. It was cloudy, with a temperature of 67 at Lincoln, 70 at Offutt Air Force Base, 66 at Fremont, 64 at Columbus, and 68 at Takema. Here are some observations from across the region. Skies ranged from mostly cloudy to cloudy. It was 65 in Grand Island, 62 at Norfolk, 72 at Sioux Falls, 67 at Sioux City, and 74 at Des Moines. Kansas City reported 71, Concordia, Kansas reported 69, North Platte reported 59, Denver reported 66, and Valentine reported 57. Once again, at 9 p.m. in Omaha, it was 67 degrees under cloudy skies. Here are the forecast key messages. Mild and mostly quiet weather continues through Friday, with only a few light showers possible. Heat builds this weekend, with the hottest conditions expected Sunday and Monday. Heat index values may reach 105 to 110 degrees. Hot and humid conditions are expected to persist into next week, with periodic evening and overnight thunderstorm chances. 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The current time is 9:42 p.m. Central Daylight Time. Now for the official National Weather Service forecast for the Omaha and Council Bluffs area. Rest of today, mostly cloudy with a slight chance of showers and thunderstorms. Highs in the mid-70s. Northeast winds around 5 miles an hour. Chance of rain 20%. Tonight, mostly cloudy with a slight chance of thunderstorms. A slight chance of showers until midnight, then a chance of showers after midnight. Lows in the lower 60s. East winds 5 to 10 miles an hour. Chance of rain 30%. Friday, mostly sunny. A slight chance of showers in the morning. Highs around 80. East winds 5 to 10 miles an hour. Chance of rain 20%. Friday night, mostly clear until midnight, then becoming partly cloudy. Lows in the lower 60s. Southeast winds 5 to 10 miles an hour. Saturday, partly sunny. Humid with highs in the lower 80s. Southeast winds 10 to 15 miles an hour with gusts up to 25 miles an hour. Saturday night, partly cloudy. Warmer with lows in the lower 70s. Sunday and Sunday night, mostly clear. Hot. Highs in the mid-90s. Lows in the upper 70s. Heat index values up to 110. Monday, mostly sunny. Breezy, hot with highs in the mid-90s. Heat index values up to 110 in the afternoon. Monday night, partly cloudy with a chance of showers and thunderstorms.
lows in the mid-70s. Chance of rain 40%. Tuesday, mostly sunny. Hot with highs in the mid-90s. Tuesday night, partly cloudy with a chance of showers and thunderstorms. Lows in the mid-70s. Chance of rain 40%. Wednesday, mostly sunny. Hot with highs in the mid-90s. At 9 p.m. in Omaha, it was cloudy. The temperature was 67 degrees, the dew point 62, and the relative humidity 84%. The wind was north at 5 miles an hour. The pressure was 29.98 inches and steady. Across eastern Nebraska and southwest Iowa, at Red Oak, Iowa, it was partly cloudy, with a temperature of 66. It was mostly cloudy, with a temperature of 69 at Millard, 65 at Blair Airport, and 67 at Plaxmouth. It was cloudy, with a temperature of 67 at Lincoln, 70 at Offutt Air Force Base, 66 at Fremont, 64 at Columbus, and 68 at Takema. Here are some observations from across the region. Skies ranged from mostly cloudy to cloudy. It was 65 at Grand Island, 62 at Norfolk, 72 at Sioux Falls, 67 at Sioux City, and 74 at Des Moines. Kansas City reported 71, Concordia, Kansas reported 69, North Platte reported 59, Denver reported 66, and Valentine reported 57. Once again, at 9 p.m. in Omaha, it was 67 degrees under cloudy skies. Here are the forecast key messages. Mild and mostly quiet weather continues through Friday, with only a few light showers possible. Heat builds this weekend, with the hottest conditions expected Sunday and Monday. Heat index values may reach 105 to 110 degrees. Hot and humid conditions are expected to persist into next week, with periodic evening and overnight thunderstorm chances. This is NOAA All Hazards Radio Station KIH 61 in Omaha, Nebraska. The current time is 9:46 p.m. Central Daylight Time. Now for the official National Weather Service forecast for the Omaha and Council Bluffs area. Rest of today, mostly cloudy with a slight chance of showers and thunderstorms. Highs in the mid-70s. Northeast winds around 5 miles an hour. Chance of rain 20%. Tonight, mostly cloudy with a slight chance of thunderstorms. A slight chance of showers until midnight, then a chance of showers after midnight. Lows in the lower 60s. East winds 5 to 10 miles an hour. Chance of rain 30%. Friday, mostly sunny. A slight chance of showers in the morning. Highs around 80. East winds 5 to 10 miles an hour. Chance of rain 20%. Friday night, mostly clear until midnight, then becoming partly cloudy. Lows in the lower 60s. Southeast winds 5 to 10 miles an hour. Saturday, partly sunny. Humid with highs in the lower 80s. Southeast winds 10 to 15 miles an hour with gusts up to 25 miles an hour. Saturday night, partly cloudy. Warmer with lows in the lower 70s. Sunday and Sunday night, mostly clear. Hot. Highs in the mid-90s. Lows in the upper 70s. Heat index values up to 110. Monday, mostly sunny. Breezy, hot with highs in the mid-90s. Heat index values up to 110 in the afternoon. Monday night, partly cloudy with a chance of showers and thunderstorms. Lows in the mid-70s. Chance of rain 40%. Tuesday, mostly sunny. Hot with highs in the mid-90s. Tuesday night, partly cloudy with a chance of showers and thunderstorms. Lows in the mid-70s. Chance of rain 40%. Wednesday, mostly sunny. Hot with highs in the mid-90s. At 9 p.m. in Omaha, it was cloudy. The temperature was 67 degrees, the dew point 62, and the relative humidity 84%. The wind was north at 5 miles an hour.
the pressure was 29.98 inches and steady. Across eastern Nebraska and southwest Iowa, at Red Oak, Iowa, it was partly cloudy, with a temperature of 66. It was mostly cloudy, with a temperature of 69 at Millard, 65 at Blair Airport, and 67 at Plaxmouth. It was cloudy, with a temperature of 67 at Lincoln, 70 at Offutt Air Force Base, 66 at Fremont, 64 at Columbus, and 68 at Tacoma. Here are some observations from across the region. Skies ranged from mostly cloudy to cloudy. It was 65 at Grand Island, 62 at Norfolk, 72 at Sioux Falls, 67 at Sioux City, and 74 at Des Moines. Kansas City reported 71, Concordia, Kansas reported 69, North Platte reported 59, Denver reported 66, and Valentine reported 57. Once again, at 9 p.m. in Omaha, it was 67 degrees under cloudy skies. Here are the forecast key messages. Mild and mostly quiet weather continues through Friday, with only a few light showers possible. Heat builds this weekend, with the hottest conditions expected Sunday and Monday. Heat index values may reach 105 to 110 degrees. Hot and humid conditions are expected to persist into next week, with periodic evening and overnight thunderstorm chances. This is NOAA All Hazards Radio Station KIH-61 in Omaha, Nebraska. The current time is 9:51 p.m. Central Daylight Time. Now for the official National Weather Service forecast for the Omaha and Council Bluffs area. Rest of today, mostly cloudy with a slight chance of showers and thunderstorms. Highs in the mid-70s. Northeast winds around 5 miles an hour. Chance of rain 20%. Tonight, mostly cloudy with a slight chance of thunderstorms. A slight chance of showers until midnight, then a chance of showers after midnight. Lows in the lower 60s. East winds 5 to 10 miles an hour. Chance of rain 30%. Friday, mostly sunny. A slight chance of showers in the morning. Highs around 80. East winds 5 to 10 miles an hour. Chance of rain 20%. Friday night, mostly clear until midnight, then becoming partly cloudy. Lows in the lower 60s. Southeast winds 5 to 10 miles an hour. Saturday, partly sunny. Humid with highs in the lower 80s. Southeast winds 10 to 15 miles an hour with gusts up to 25 miles an hour. Saturday night, partly cloudy. Warmer with lows in the lower 70s. Sunday and Sunday night, mostly clear. Hot. Highs in the mid-90s. Lows in the upper 70s. Heat index values up to 110. Monday, mostly sunny. Breezy, hot with highs in the mid-90s. Heat index values up to 110 in the afternoon. Monday night, partly cloudy with a chance of showers and thunderstorms. Lows in the mid-70s. Chance of rain 40%. Tuesday, mostly sunny. Hot with highs in the mid-90s. Tuesday night, partly cloudy with a chance of showers and thunderstorms. Lows in the mid-70s. Chance of rain 40%. Wednesday, mostly sunny. Hot with highs in the mid-90s. At 9 p.m. in Omaha, it was cloudy. The temperature was 67 degrees, the dew point 62, and the relative humidity 84%. The wind was north at 5 miles an hour. The pressure was 29.98 inches and steady. Across eastern Nebraska and southwest Iowa, at Red Oak, Iowa, it was partly cloudy, with a temperature of 66. It was mostly cloudy, with a temperature of 69 at Millard, 65 at Blair Airport, and 67 at Plaxmouth. It was cloudy, with a temperature of 67 at Lincoln, 70 at Offutt Air Force Base, 66 at Fremont, 64 at Columbus, and 68 at Tacoma. Here are some observations from across the region. Skies ranged from mostly cloudy to cloudy. It was 65 at Grand Island,
62 at Norfolk, 72 at Sioux Falls, 67 at Sioux City, and 74 at Des Moines. Kansas City reported 71, Concordia, Kansas reported 69, North Platte reported 59, Denver reported 66, and Valentine reported 57. Once again, at 9 p.m. in Omaha, it was 67 degrees under cloudy skies. Here are the forecast key messages. Mild and mostly quiet weather continues through Friday, with only a few light showers possible. Heat builds this weekend, with the hottest conditions expected Sunday and Monday. Heat index values may reach 105 to 110 degrees. Hot and humid conditions are expected to persist into next week, with periodic evening and overnight thunderstorm chances. 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The current time is 9:55 p.m. Central Daylight Time. Now for the official National Weather Service forecast for the Omaha and Council Bluffs area. Rest of today, mostly cloudy with a slight chance of showers and thunderstorms. Highs in the mid-70s. Northeast winds around 5 miles an hour. Chance of rain 20%. Tonight, mostly cloudy with a slight chance of thunderstorms. A slight chance of showers until midnight, then a chance of showers after midnight. Lows in the lower 60s. East winds 5 to 10 miles an hour. Chance of rain 30%. Friday, mostly sunny. A slight chance of showers in the morning. Highs around 80. East winds 5 to 10 miles an hour. Chance of rain 20%. Friday night, mostly clear until midnight, then becoming partly cloudy. Lows in the lower 60s. Southeast winds 5 to 10 miles an hour. Saturday, partly sunny. Humid with highs in the lower 80s. Southeast winds 10 to 15 miles an hour with gusts up to 25 miles an hour. Saturday night, partly cloudy. Warmer with lows in the lower 70s. Sunday and Sunday night, mostly clear. Hot. Highs in the mid-90s. Lows in the upper 70s. Heat index values up to 110. Monday, mostly sunny. Breezy, hot with highs in the mid-90s. Heat index values up to 110 in the afternoon. Monday night, partly cloudy with a chance of showers and thunderstorms. Lows in the mid-70s. Chance of rain 40%. Tuesday, mostly sunny. Hot with highs in the mid-90s. Tuesday night, partly cloudy with a chance of showers and thunderstorms. Lows in the mid-70s. Chance of rain 40%. Wednesday, mostly sunny. Hot with highs in the mid-90s. At 9 p.m. in Omaha, it was cloudy. The temperature was 67 degrees, the dew point 62, and the relative humidity 84%. The wind was north at 5 miles an hour. The pressure was 29.98 inches and steady. Across eastern Nebraska and southwest Iowa, at Red Oak, Iowa, it was partly cloudy, with a temperature of 66. It was mostly cloudy, with a temperature of 69 at Millard, 65 at Blair Airport, and 67 at Plaxmouth. It was cloudy, with a temperature of 67 at Lincoln, 70 at Offutt Air Force Base, 66 at Fremont, 64 at Columbus, and 68 at Tecumseh. Here are some observations from across the region. Skies ranged from mostly cloudy to cloudy. It was 65 at Grand Island, 62 at Norfolk, 72 at Sioux Falls, 67 at Sioux City, and 74 at Des Moines. Kansas City reported 71, Concordia, Kansas reported 69, North Platte reported 59, Denver reported 66, and Valentine reported 57. Once again, at 9 p.m. in Omaha, it was 67 degrees under cloudy skies. Here are the forecast key messages. Mild and mostly quiet weather continues through Friday, with only a few light showers possible. Heat builds this weekend, with the hottest conditions expected Sunday and Monday.
heat index values may reach 105 to 110 degrees. Hot and humid conditions are expected to persist into next week, with periodic evening and overnight thunderstorm chances. This is NOAA All Hazards radio station KIH 61 in Omaha, Nebraska. The current time is 9:59 p.m. Central Daylight Time. Now for the official National Weather Service forecast for the Omaha and Council Bluffs area. Rest of today, mostly cloudy with a slight chance of showers and thunderstorms. Highs in the mid-70s. Northeast winds around 5 miles an hour. Chance of rain 20%. Tonight, mostly cloudy with a slight chance of thunderstorms. A slight chance of showers until midnight, then a chance of showers after midnight. Lows in the lower 60s. East winds 5 to 10 miles an hour. Chance of rain 30%. Friday, mostly sunny. A slight chance of showers in the morning. Highs around 80. East winds 5 to 10 miles an hour. Chance of rain 20%. Friday night, mostly clear until midnight, then becoming partly cloudy. Lows in the lower 60s. Southeast winds 5 to 10 miles an hour. Saturday, partly sunny. Humid with highs in the lower 80s. Southeast winds 10 to 15 miles an hour with gusts up to 25 miles an hour. Saturday night, partly cloudy. Warmer with lows in the lower 70s. Sunday and Sunday night, mostly clear. Hot. Highs in the mid-90s. Lows in the upper 70s. Heat index values up to 110. Monday, mostly sunny. Breezy, hot with highs in the mid-90s. Heat index values up to 110 in the afternoon. Monday night, partly cloudy with a chance of showers and thunderstorms. Lows in the mid-70s. Chance of rain 40%. Tuesday, mostly sunny. Hot with highs in the mid-90s. Tuesday night, partly cloudy with a chance of showers and thunderstorms. Lows in the mid-70s. Chance of rain 40%. Wednesday, mostly sunny. Hot with highs in the mid-90s. Here are the forecast key messages. Mild and mostly quiet weather continues through Friday, with only a few light showers possible. Heat builds this weekend, with the hottest conditions expected Sunday and Monday. Heat index values may reach 105 to 110 degrees. Hot and humid conditions are expected to persist into next week, with periodic evening and overnight thunderstorm chances. This is NOAA All Hazards radio station KIH 61 in Omaha, Nebraska. The current time is 10:02 p.m. Central Daylight Time. Now for the official National Weather Service forecast for the Omaha and Council Bluffs area. Rest of today, mostly cloudy with a slight chance of showers and thunderstorms. Highs in the mid-70s. Northeast winds around 5 miles an hour. Chance of rain 20%. Tonight, mostly cloudy with a slight chance of thunderstorms. A slight chance of showers until midnight, then a chance of showers after midnight. Lows in the lower 60s. East winds 5 to 10 miles an hour. Chance of rain 30%. Friday, mostly sunny. A slight chance of showers in the morning. Highs around 80. East winds 5 to 10 miles an hour. Chance of rain 20%. Friday night, mostly clear until midnight, then becoming partly cloudy. Lows in the lower 60s. Southeast winds 5 to 10 miles an hour. Saturday, partly sunny. Humid with highs in the lower 80s. Southeast winds 10 to 15 miles an hour with gusts up to 25 miles an hour. Saturday night, partly cloudy. Warmer with lows in the lower 70s. Sunday and Sunday night, mostly clear. Hot. Highs in the mid-90s. Lows in the upper 70s. Heat index values up to 110. Monday, mostly sunny.
breezy, hot with highs in the mid-90s. Heat index values up to 110 in the afternoon. Monday night, partly cloudy with a chance of showers and thunderstorms. Lows in the mid-70s. Chance of rain 40%. Tuesday, mostly sunny. Hot with highs in the mid-90s. Tuesday night, partly cloudy with a chance of showers and thunderstorms. Lows in the mid-70s. Chance of rain 40%. Wednesday, mostly sunny. Hot with highs in the mid-90s. Here are the forecast key messages. Mild and mostly quiet weather continues through Friday, with only a few light showers possible. Heat builds this weekend, with the hottest conditions expected Sunday and Monday. Heat index values may reach 105 to 110 degrees. Hot and humid conditions are expected to persist into next week, with periodic evening and overnight thunderstorm chances. 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The current time is 10:05 p.m. Central Daylight Time. Now for the official National Weather Service forecast for the Omaha and Council Bluffs area. Rest of today, mostly cloudy with a slight chance of showers and thunderstorms. Highs in the mid-70s. Northeast winds around 5 miles an hour. Chance of rain 20%. Tonight, mostly cloudy with a slight chance of thunderstorms. A slight chance of showers until midnight, then a chance of showers after midnight. Lows in the lower 60s. East winds 5 to 10 miles an hour. Chance of rain 30%. Friday, mostly sunny. A slight chance of showers in the morning. Highs around 80. East winds 5 to 10 miles an hour. Chance of rain 20%. Friday night, mostly clear until midnight, then becoming partly cloudy. Lows in the lower 60s. Southeast winds 5 to 10 miles an hour. Saturday, partly sunny. Humid with highs in the lower 80s. Southeast winds 10 to 15 miles an hour with gusts up to 25 miles an hour. Saturday night, partly cloudy. Warmer with lows in the lower 70s. Sunday and Sunday night, mostly clear. Hot. Highs in the mid-90s. Lows in the upper 70s. Heat index values up to 110. Monday, mostly sunny. Breezy, hot with highs in the mid-90s. Heat index values up to 110 in the afternoon. Monday night, partly cloudy with a chance of showers and thunderstorms. Lows in the mid-70s. Chance of rain 40%. Tuesday, mostly sunny. Hot with highs in the mid-90s. Tuesday night, partly cloudy with a chance of showers and thunderstorms. Lows in the mid-70s. Chance of rain 40%. Wednesday, mostly sunny. Hot with highs in the mid-90s. At 10 p.m. in Omaha, it was cloudy. The temperature was 65 degrees, the dew point 60, and the relative humidity 84%. The wind was north at 6 miles an hour. The pressure was 29.98 inches and steady. Across eastern Nebraska and southwest Iowa, at Red Oak, Iowa, it was partly cloudy, with a temperature of 66. It was mostly cloudy, with a temperature of 69 at Millard, 65 at Blair Airport, 66 at Tecumseh, 66 at Nebraska City, and 67 at Plaxmouth. It was cloudy, with a temperature of 66 at Lincoln, 69 at Offutt Air Force Base, 66 at Fremont, and 65 at Columbus. Here are some observations from across the region. Rain was falling, with a temperature of 70 at Kansas City and 58 at North Platte. At Concordia, Kansas, it was mostly cloudy, with a temperature of 68. It was cloudy, with a temperature of 63 at Grand Island, 61 at North Fork, 69 at Sioux Falls, and 65 at Sioux City. Under cloudy skies, Des Moines reported 73, Denver reported 56, and Valentine reported 57.
Once again, at 10 p.m. in Omaha, it was 65 degrees under cloudy skies. 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Douglas, Sarpy, Washington, Cass, Odo, Burt, Dodge, Saunders, Harrison, Pottawatomie, and Mills. Here are the forecast key messages. Mild and mostly quiet weather continues through Friday, with only a few light showers possible. Heat builds this weekend, with the hottest conditions expected Sunday and Monday. Heat index values may reach 105 to 110 degrees. Hot and humid conditions are expected to persist into next week, with periodic evening and overnight thunderstorm chances. This is NOAA All Hazards Radio Station KIH-61 in Omaha, Nebraska. The current time is 10:10 p.m. Central Daylight Time. Now for the official National Weather Service forecast for the Omaha and Council Bluffs area. Rest of today, mostly cloudy with a slight chance of showers and thunderstorms. Highs in the mid-70s. Northeast winds around 5 miles an hour. Chance of rain 20%. Tonight, mostly cloudy with a slight chance of thunderstorms. A slight chance of showers until midnight, then a chance of showers after midnight. Lows in the lower 60s. East winds 5 to 10 miles an hour. Chance of rain 30%. Friday, mostly sunny. A slight chance of showers in the morning. Highs around 80. East winds 5 to 10 miles an hour. Chance of rain 20%. Friday night, mostly clear until midnight, then becoming partly cloudy. Lows in the lower 60s. Southeast winds 5 to 10 miles an hour. Saturday, partly sunny. Humid with highs in the lower 80s. Southeast winds 10 to 15 miles an hour with gusts up to 25 miles an hour. Saturday night, partly cloudy. Warmer with lows in the lower 70s. Sunday and Sunday night, mostly clear. Hot. Highs in the mid-90s. Lows in the upper 70s. Heat index values up to 110. Monday, mostly sunny. Breezy, hot with highs in the mid-90s. Heat index values up to 110 in the afternoon. Monday night, partly cloudy with a chance of showers and thunderstorms. Lows in the mid-70s. Chance of rain 40%. Tuesday, mostly sunny. Hot with highs in the mid-90s. Tuesday night, partly cloudy with a chance of showers and thunderstorms. Lows in the mid-70s. Chance of rain 40%. Wednesday, mostly sunny. Hot with highs in the mid-90s. At 10 p.m. in Omaha, it was cloudy. The temperature was 65 degrees, the dew point 60, and the relative humidity 84%. The wind was north at 6 miles an hour. The pressure was 29.98 inches and steady. Across eastern Nebraska and southwest Iowa, at Plattsmouth, it was clear, with a temperature of 67. It was partly cloudy, with a temperature of 69 at Millard, 66 at Nebraska City, and 66 at Red Oak, Iowa. It was mostly cloudy, with a temperature of 65 at Blair Airport, and 66 at Tecumseh. It was cloudy, with a temperature of 66 at Lincoln, 69 at Offutt Air Force Base, 66 at Fremont, and 65 at Columbus. Here are some observations from across the region. Rain was falling, with a temperature of 70 at Kansas City, and 58 at North Platte. It was mostly cloudy, with a temperature of 69 at Sioux Falls, and 68 at Concordia, Kansas. It was cloudy, with a temperature of 63 at Grand Island, 61 at North Fork, and 65 at Sioux City. Under cloudy skies, Des Moines reported 73, Denver reported 56, and Valentine reported 57. Once again, at 10 p.m. in Omaha, it was 65 degrees under cloudy skies. Here are the forecast key messages. Mild and mostly quiet weather continues through Friday, with only a few light showers possible.
heat builds this weekend, with the hottest conditions expected Sunday and Monday. Heat index values may reach 105 to 110 degrees. Hot and humid conditions are expected to persist into next week, with periodic evening and overnight thunderstorm chances. This is NOAA All Hazards radio station KIH 61 in Omaha, Nebraska. The current time is 10:14 p.m. Central Daylight Time. Now for the official National Weather Service forecast for the Omaha and Council Bluffs area. Rest of today, mostly cloudy with a slight chance of showers and thunderstorms. Highs in the mid-70s. Northeast winds around 5 miles an hour. Chance of rain 20%. Tonight, mostly cloudy with a slight chance of thunderstorms. A slight chance of showers until midnight, then a chance of showers after midnight. Lows in the lower 60s. East winds 5 to 10 miles an hour. Chance of rain 30%. Friday, mostly sunny. A slight chance of showers in the morning. Highs around 80. East winds 5 to 10 miles an hour. Chance of rain 20%. Friday night, mostly clear until midnight, then becoming partly cloudy. Lows in the lower 60s. Southeast winds 5 to 10 miles an hour. Saturday, partly sunny. Humid with highs in the lower 80s. Southeast winds 10 to 15 miles an hour with gusts up to 25 miles an hour. Saturday night, partly cloudy. Warmer with lows in the lower 70s. Sunday and Sunday night, mostly clear. Hot. Highs in the mid-90s. Lows in the upper 70s. Heat index values up to 110. Monday, mostly sunny. Breezy, hot with highs in the mid-90s. Heat index values up to 110 in the afternoon. Monday night, partly cloudy with a chance of showers and thunderstorms. Lows in the mid-70s. Chance of rain 40%. Tuesday, mostly sunny. Hot with highs in the mid-90s. Tuesday night, partly cloudy with a chance of showers and thunderstorms. Lows in the mid-70s. Chance of rain 40%. Wednesday, mostly sunny. Hot with highs in the mid-90s. At 10 p.m. in Omaha, it was cloudy. The temperature was 65 degrees, the dew point 60, and the relative humidity 84%. The wind was north at 6 miles an hour. The pressure was 29.98 inches and steady. Across eastern Nebraska and southwest Iowa, at Plattsmouth, it was clear, with a temperature of 67. It was partly cloudy, with a temperature of 69 at Millard, 66 at Nebraska City, and 66 at Red Oak, Iowa. It was mostly cloudy, with a temperature of 65 at Blair Airport and 66 at Takema. It was cloudy, with a temperature of 66 at Lincoln, 69 at Offutt Air Force Base, 66 at Fremont, and 65 at Columbus. Here are some observations from across the region. Rain was falling, with a temperature of 70 at Kansas City and 58 at North Platte. It was mostly cloudy, with a temperature of 69 at Sioux Falls and 68 at Concordia, Kansas. It was cloudy, with a temperature of 63 at Grand Island, 61 at Norfolk, and 65 at Sioux City. Under cloudy skies, Des Moines reported 73, Denver reported 56, and Valentine reported 57. Once again, at 10 p.m. in Omaha, it was 65 degrees under cloudy skies. Here are the forecast key messages. Mild and mostly quiet weather continues through Friday, with only a few light showers possible. Heat builds this weekend, with the hottest conditions expected Sunday and Monday. Heat index values may reach 105 to 110 degrees. Hot and humid conditions are expected to persist into next week, with periodic evening and overnight thunderstorm chances. This is NOAA All Hazards radio station KIH 61 in Omaha, Nebraska. The current time is 10:19 p.m. Central Daylight Time.
Now for the official National Weather Service forecast for the Omaha and Council Bluffs area. Rest of today, mostly cloudy with a slight chance of showers and thunderstorms. Highs in the mid-70s. Northeast winds around 5 miles an hour. Chance of rain 20%. Tonight, mostly cloudy with a slight chance of thunderstorms. A slight chance of showers until midnight, then a chance of showers after midnight. Lows in the lower 60s. East winds 5 to 10 miles an hour. Chance of rain 30%. Friday, mostly sunny. A slight chance of showers in the morning. Highs around 80. East winds 5 to 10 miles an hour. Chance of rain 20%. Friday night, mostly clear until midnight, then becoming partly cloudy. Lows in the lower 60s. Southeast winds 5 to 10 miles an hour. Saturday, partly sunny. Humid with highs in the lower 80s. Southeast winds 10 to 15 miles an hour with gusts up to 25 miles an hour. Saturday night, partly cloudy. Warmer with lows in the lower 70s. Sunday and Sunday night, mostly clear. Hot. Highs in the mid-90s. Lows in the upper 70s. Heat index values up to 110. Monday, mostly sunny. Breezy, hot with highs in the mid-90s. Heat index values up to 110 in the afternoon. Monday night, partly cloudy with a chance of showers and thunderstorms. Lows in the mid-70s. Chance of rain 40%. Tuesday, mostly sunny. Hot with highs in the mid-90s. Tuesday night, partly cloudy with a chance of showers and thunderstorms. Lows in the mid-70s. Chance of rain 40%. Wednesday, mostly sunny. Hot with highs in the mid-90s. At 10 p.m. in Omaha, it was cloudy. The temperature was 65 degrees, the dew point 60, and the relative humidity 84%. The wind was north at 6 miles an hour. The pressure was 29.98 inches and steady. Across eastern Nebraska and southwest Iowa, at Plattsmouth, it was clear, with a temperature of 67. It was partly cloudy, with a temperature of 69 at Millard, 66 at Nebraska City, and 66 at Red Oak, Iowa. It was mostly cloudy, with a temperature of 65 at Blair Airport, and 66 at Tecumseh. It was cloudy, with a temperature of 66 at Lincoln, 69 at Offutt Air Force Base, 66 at Fremont, and 65 at Columbus. Here are some observations from across the region. Rain was falling, with a temperature of 70 at Kansas City, and 58 at North Platte. It was mostly cloudy, with a temperature of 69 at Sioux Falls, and 68 at Concordia, Kansas. It was cloudy, with a temperature of 63 at Grand Island, 61 at North Fork, and 65 at Sioux City. Under cloudy skies, Des Moines reported 73, Denver reported 56, and Valentine reported 57. Once again, at 10 p.m. in Omaha, it was 65 degrees under cloudy skies. Here are the forecast key messages. Mild and mostly quiet weather continues through Friday, with only a few light showers possible. Heat builds this weekend, with the hottest conditions expected Sunday and Monday. Heat index values may reach 105 to 110 degrees. Hot and humid conditions are expected to persist into next week, with periodic evening and overnight thunderstorm chances. This is NOAA All Hazards Radio Station KIH 61 in Omaha, Nebraska. The current time is 10:23 p.m. Central Daylight Time. Now for the official National Weather Service forecast for the Omaha and Council Bluffs area. Rest of today, mostly cloudy with a slight chance of showers and thunderstorms. Highs in the mid-70s. Northeast winds around 5 miles an hour. Chance of rain 20%. Tonight, mostly cloudy with a slight chance of thunderstorms. A slight chance of showers until midnight, then a chance of showers after midnight. Lows in the lower 60s.
East winds 5 to 10 miles an hour. Chance of rain 30%. Friday, mostly sunny. A slight chance of showers in the morning. Highs around 80.

Sunday and Sunday night, mostly clear. Hot. Highs in the mid-90s. Lows in the upper 70s. Heat index values up to 110. Monday, mostly sunny. Breezy, hot with highs in the mid-90s. Heat index values up to 110 in the afternoon. Monday night, partly cloudy with a chance of showers and thunderstorms. Lows in the mid-70s. Chance of rain 40%. Tuesday, mostly sunny. Hot with highs in the mid-90s. Tuesday night, partly cloudy with a chance of showers and thunderstorms. Lows in the mid-70s. Chance of rain 40%. Wednesday, mostly sunny. Hot with highs in the mid-90s. At 10 p.m. in Omaha, it was cloudy. The temperature was 65 degrees, the dew point 60, and the relative humidity 84%. The wind was north at 6 miles an hour. The pressure was 29.98 inches and steady. Across eastern Nebraska and southwest Iowa, at Plattsmouth, it was clear, with a temperature of 67. It was partly cloudy, with a temperature of 69 at Millard, 66 at Nebraska City, and 66 at Red Oak, Iowa. It was mostly cloudy, with a temperature of 65 at Blair Airport, and 66 at Takema. It was cloudy, with a temperature of 66 at Lincoln, 69 at Offutt Air Force Base, 66 at Fremont, and 65 at Columbus. Here are some observations from across the region. Rain was falling, with a temperature of 70 at Kansas City, and 58 at North Platte. It was mostly cloudy, with a temperature of 69 at Sioux Falls, and 68 at Concordia, Kansas. It was cloudy, with a temperature of 63 at Grand Island, 61 at North Fork, and 65 at Sioux City. Under cloudy skies, Des Moines reported 73, Denver reported 56, and Valentine reported 57. Once again, at 10 p.m. in Omaha, it was 65 degrees under cloudy skies. Here are the forecast key messages. Mild and mostly quiet weather continues through Friday, with only a few light showers possible. Heat builds this weekend, with the hottest conditions expected Sunday and Monday. Heat index values may reach 105 to 110 degrees. Hot and humid conditions are expected to persist into next week, with periodic evening and overnight thunderstorm chances. This is NOAA All Hazards Radio Station KIH 61 in Omaha, Nebraska. The current time is 10:27 p.m. Central Daylight Time. Now for the official National Weather Service forecast for the Omaha and Council Bluffs area. Rest of today, mostly cloudy with a slight chance of showers and thunderstorms. Highs in the mid-70s. Northeast winds around 5 miles an hour. Chance of rain 20%. Tonight, mostly cloudy with a slight chance of thunderstorms. A slight chance of showers until midnight, then a chance of showers after midnight. Lows in the lower 60s. East winds 5 to 10 miles an hour. Chance of rain 30%. Friday, mostly sunny. A slight chance of showers in the morning. Highs around 80. East winds 5 to 10 miles an hour. Chance of rain 20%. Friday night, mostly clear until midnight, then becoming partly cloudy. Lows in the lower 60s. Southeast winds 5 to 10 miles an hour. Saturday, partly sunny. Humid with highs in the lower 80s. Southeast winds 10 to 15 miles an hour with gusts up to 25 miles an hour. Saturday night, partly cloudy. Warmer with lows in the lower 70s. Sunday and Sunday night, mostly clear. Hot. Highs in the mid-90s. Lows in the upper 70s. Heat index values up to 110. Monday, mostly sunny. Breezy, hot with highs in the mid-90s. Heat index values up to 110 in the afternoon. Monday night, partly cloudy with a chance of showers and thunderstorms. Lows in the mid-70s. Chance of rain 40%.

Tuesday, mostly sunny. Hot with highs in the mid-90s. Tuesday night, partly cloudy with a chance of showers and thunderstorms. Lows in the mid-70s. Chance of rain 40%. Wednesday, mostly sunny. Hot with highs in the mid-90s. At 10 p.m. in Omaha, it was cloudy. The temperature was 65 degrees, the dew point 60, and the relative humidity 84%. The wind was north at 6 miles an hour. The pressure was 29.98 inches and steady. Across eastern Nebraska and southwest Iowa, at Plattsmouth, it was clear, with a temperature of 67. It was partly cloudy, with a temperature of 69 at Millard, 66 at Nebraska City, and 66 at Red Oak, Iowa. It was mostly cloudy, with a temperature of 65 at Blair Airport and 66 at Tecumseh. It was cloudy, with a temperature of 66 at Lincoln, 69 at Offutt Air Force Base, 66 at Fremont, and 65 at Columbus. Here are some observations from across the region. Rain was falling, with a temperature of 70 at Kansas City and 58 at North Platte. It was mostly cloudy, with a temperature of 69 at Sioux Falls and 68 at Concordia, Kansas. It was cloudy, with a temperature of 63 at Grand Island, 61 at North Fork, and 65 at Sioux City. Under cloudy skies, Des Moines reported 73, Denver reported 56, and Valentine reported 57. Once again, at 10 p.m. in Omaha, it was 65 degrees under cloudy skies. Here are the forecast key messages. Mild and mostly quiet weather continues through Friday, with only a few light showers possible. Heat builds this weekend, with the hottest conditions expected Sunday and Monday. Heat index values may reach 105 to 110 degrees. Hot and humid conditions are expected to persist into next week, with periodic evening and overnight thunderstorm chances. 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The current time is 10:32 p.m. Central Daylight Time. Now for the official National Weather Service forecast for the Omaha and Council Bluffs area. Rest of today, mostly cloudy with a slight chance of showers and thunderstorms. Highs in the mid-70s. Northeast winds around 5 miles an hour. Chance of rain 20%. Tonight, mostly cloudy with a slight chance of thunderstorms. A slight chance of showers until midnight, then a chance of showers after midnight. Lows in the lower 60s. East winds 5 to 10 miles an hour. Chance of rain 30%. Friday, mostly sunny. A slight chance of showers in the morning. Highs around 80. East winds 5 to 10 miles an hour. Chance of rain 20%. Friday night, mostly clear until midnight, then becoming partly cloudy. Lows in the lower 60s. Southeast winds 5 to 10 miles an hour. Saturday, partly sunny. Humid with highs in the lower 80s. Southeast winds 10 to 15 miles an hour with gusts up to 25 miles an hour. Saturday night, partly cloudy. Warmer with lows in the lower 70s. Sunday and Sunday night, mostly clear. Hot. Highs in the mid-90s. Lows in the upper 70s. Heat index values up to 110. Monday, mostly sunny. Breezy, hot with highs in the mid-90s. Heat index values up to 110 in the afternoon. Monday night, partly cloudy with a chance of showers and thunderstorms. Lows in the mid-70s. Chance of rain 40%. Tuesday, mostly sunny. Hot with highs in the mid-90s. Tuesday night, partly cloudy with a chance of showers and thunderstorms. Lows in the mid-70s. Chance of rain 40%. Wednesday, mostly sunny. Hot with highs in the mid-90s. At 10 p.m. in Omaha, it was cloudy. The temperature was 65 degrees, the dew point 60, and the relative humidity 84%.
The wind was north at 6 miles an hour. The pressure was 29.98 inches and steady. Across eastern Nebraska and southwest Iowa, at Plattsmouth, it was clear, with a temperature of 67. It was partly cloudy, with a temperature of 69 at Millard, 66 at Nebraska City, and 66 at Red Oak, Iowa. It was mostly cloudy, with a temperature of 65 at Blair Airport, and 66 at Takema. It was cloudy, with a temperature of 66 at Lincoln, 69 at Offutt Air Force Base, 66 at Fremont, and 65 at Columbus. Here are some observations from across the region. Rain was falling, with a temperature of 70 at Kansas City, and 58 at North Platte. It was mostly cloudy, with a temperature of 69 at Sioux Falls, and 68 at Concordia, Kansas. It was cloudy, with a temperature of 63 at Grand Island, 61 at Norfolk, and 65 at Sioux City. Under cloudy skies, Des Moines reported 73, Denver reported 56, and Valentine reported 57. Once again, at 10 p.m. in Omaha, it was 65 degrees under cloudy skies. Here are the forecast key messages. Mild and mostly quiet weather continues through Friday, with only a few light showers possible. Heat builds this weekend, with the hottest conditions expected Sunday and Monday. Heat index values may reach 105 to 110 degrees. Hot and humid conditions are expected to persist into next week, with periodic evening and overnight thunderstorm chances. 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The current time is 10:36 p.m. Central Daylight Time. Now for the official National Weather Service forecast for the Omaha and Council Bluffs area. Rest of today, mostly cloudy with a slight chance of showers and thunderstorms. Highs in the mid-70s. Northeast winds around 5 miles an hour. Chance of rain 20%. Tonight, mostly cloudy with a slight chance of thunderstorms. A slight chance of showers until midnight, then a chance of showers after midnight. Lows in the lower 60s. East winds 5 to 10 miles an hour. Chance of rain 30%. Friday, mostly sunny. A slight chance of showers in the morning. Highs around 80. East winds 5 to 10 miles an hour. Chance of rain 20%. Friday night, mostly clear until midnight, then becoming partly cloudy. Lows in the lower 60s. Southeast winds 5 to 10 miles an hour. Saturday, partly sunny. Humid with highs in the lower 80s. Southeast winds 10 to 15 miles an hour with gusts up to 25 miles an hour. Saturday night, partly cloudy. Warmer with lows in the lower 70s. Sunday and Sunday night, mostly clear. Hot. Highs in the mid-90s. Lows in the upper 70s. Heat index values up to 110. Monday, mostly sunny. Breezy, hot with highs in the mid-90s. Heat index values up to 110 in the afternoon. Monday night, partly cloudy with a chance of showers and thunderstorms. Lows in the mid-70s. Chance of rain 40%. Tuesday, mostly sunny. Hot with highs in the mid-90s. Tuesday night, partly cloudy with a chance of showers and thunderstorms. Lows in the mid-70s. Chance of rain 40%. Wednesday, mostly sunny. Hot with highs in the mid-90s. At 10 p.m. in Omaha, it was cloudy. The temperature was 65 degrees, the dew point 60, and the relative humidity 84%. The wind was north at 6 miles an hour. The pressure was 29.98 inches and steady. Across eastern Nebraska and southwest Iowa, at Plattsmouth, it was clear, with a temperature of 67. It was partly cloudy, with a temperature of 69 at Millard, 66 at Nebraska City, and 66 at Red Oak, Iowa. It was mostly cloudy, with a temperature of 65 at Blair Airport, and 66 at Takema.
It was cloudy, with a temperature of 66 at Lincoln, 69 at Offutt Air Force Base, 66 at Fremont, and 65 at Columbus. Here are some observations from across the region. Rain was falling, with a temperature of 70 at Kansas City, and 58 at North Platte. It was mostly cloudy, with a temperature of 69 at Sioux Falls, and 68 at Concordia, Kansas. It was cloudy, with a temperature of 63 at Grand Island, 61 at Norfolk, and 65 at Sioux City. Under cloudy skies, Des Moines reported 73, Denver reported 56, and Valentine reported 57. Once again, at 10 p.m. in Omaha, it was 65 degrees under cloudy skies. Here are the forecast key messages. Mild and mostly quiet weather continues through Friday, with only a few light showers possible. Heat builds this weekend, with the hottest conditions expected Sunday and Monday. Heat index values may reach 105 to 110 degrees. Hot and humid conditions are expected to persist into next week, with periodic evening and overnight thunderstorm chances. This is NOAA All Hazards Radio Station KIH 61 in Omaha, Nebraska. The current time is 10:41 p.m. Central Daylight Time. Now for the official National Weather Service forecast for the Omaha and Council Bluffs area. Rest of today, mostly cloudy with a slight chance of showers and thunderstorms. Highs in the mid-70s. Northeast winds around 5 miles an hour. Chance of rain 20%. Tonight, mostly cloudy with a slight chance of thunderstorms. A slight chance of showers until midnight, then a chance of showers after midnight. Lows in the lower 60s. East winds 5 to 10 miles an hour. Chance of rain 30%. Friday, mostly sunny. A slight chance of showers in the morning. Highs around 80. East winds 5 to 10 miles an hour. Chance of rain 20%. Friday night, mostly clear until midnight, then becoming partly cloudy. Lows in the lower 60s. Southeast winds 5 to 10 miles an hour. Saturday, partly sunny. Humid with highs in the lower 80s. Southeast winds 10 to 15 miles an hour with gusts up to 25 miles an hour. Saturday night, partly cloudy. Warmer with lows in the lower 70s. Sunday and Sunday night, mostly clear. Hot. Highs in the mid-90s. Lows in the upper 70s. Heat index values up to 110. Monday, mostly sunny. Breezy, hot with highs in the mid-90s. Heat index values up to 110 in the afternoon. Monday night, partly cloudy with a chance of showers and thunderstorms. Lows in the mid-70s. Chance of rain 40%. Tuesday, mostly sunny. Hot with highs in the mid-90s. Tuesday night, partly cloudy with a chance of showers and thunderstorms. Lows in the mid-70s. Chance of rain 40%. Wednesday, mostly sunny. Hot with highs in the mid-90s. At 10 p.m. in Omaha, it was cloudy. The temperature was 65 degrees, the dew point 60, and the relative humidity 84%. The wind was north at 6 miles an hour. The pressure was 29.98 inches and steady. Across eastern Nebraska and southwest Iowa, at Plattsmouth, it was clear, with a temperature of 67. It was partly cloudy, with a temperature of 69 at Millard, 66 at Nebraska City, and 66 at Red Oak, Iowa. It was mostly cloudy, with a temperature of 65 at Blair Airport, and 66 at Tecumseh. It was cloudy, with a temperature of 66 at Lincoln, 69 at Offutt Air Force Base, 66 at Fremont, and 65 at Columbus. Here are some observations from across the region. Rain was falling, with a temperature of 70 at Kansas City, and 58 at North Platte. It was mostly cloudy, with a temperature of 69 at Sioux Falls, and 68 at Concordia, Kansas. It was cloudy, with a temperature of 63 at Grand Island,
61 at Norfolk, and 65 at Sioux City. Under cloudy skies, Des Moines reported 73, Denver reported 56, and Valentine reported 57. Once again, at 10 p.m. in Omaha, it was 65 degrees under cloudy skies. Here are the forecast key messages. Mild and mostly quiet weather continues through Friday, with only a few light showers possible. Heat builds this weekend, with the hottest conditions expected Sunday and Monday. Heat index values may reach 105 to 110 degrees. Hot and humid conditions are expected to persist into next week, with periodic evening and overnight thunderstorm chances. This is NOAA All Hazards Radio Station KIH 61 in Omaha, Nebraska. The current time is 10:45 p.m. Central Daylight Time. Now for the official National Weather Service forecast for the Omaha and Council Bluffs area. Rest of today, mostly cloudy with a slight chance of showers and thunderstorms. Highs in the mid-70s. Northeast winds around 5 miles an hour. Chance of rain 20%. Tonight, mostly cloudy with a slight chance of thunderstorms. A slight chance of showers until midnight, then a chance of showers after midnight. Lows in the lower 60s. East winds 5 to 10 miles an hour. Chance of rain 30%. Friday, mostly sunny. A slight chance of showers in the morning. Highs around 80. East winds 5 to 10 miles an hour. Chance of rain 20%. Friday night, mostly clear until midnight, then becoming partly cloudy. Lows in the lower 60s. Southeast winds 5 to 10 miles an hour. Saturday, partly sunny. Humid with highs in the lower 80s. Southeast winds 10 to 15 miles an hour with gusts up to 25 miles an hour. Saturday night, partly cloudy. Warmer with lows in the lower 70s. Sunday and Sunday night, mostly clear. Hot. Highs in the mid-90s. Lows in the upper 70s. Heat index values up to 110. Monday, mostly sunny. Breezy, hot with highs in the mid-90s. Heat index values up to 110 in the afternoon. Monday night, partly cloudy with a chance of showers and thunderstorms. Lows in the mid-70s. Chance of rain 40%. Tuesday, mostly sunny. Hot with highs in the mid-90s. Tuesday night, partly cloudy with a chance of showers and thunderstorms. Lows in the mid-70s. Chance of rain 40%. Wednesday, mostly sunny. Hot with highs in the mid-90s. At 10 p.m. in Omaha, it was cloudy. The temperature was 65 degrees, the dew point 60, and the relative humidity 84%. The wind was north at 6 miles an hour. The pressure was 29.98 inches and steady. Across eastern Nebraska and southwest Iowa, at Plattsmouth, it was clear, with a temperature of 67. It was partly cloudy, with a temperature of 69 at Millard, 66 at Nebraska City, and 66 at Red Oak, Iowa. It was mostly cloudy, with a temperature of 65 at Blair Airport, and 66 at Tecumseh. It was cloudy, with a temperature of 66 at Lincoln, 69 at Offutt Air Force Base, 66 at Fremont, and 65 at Columbus. Here are some observations from across the region. Rain was falling, with a temperature of 70 at Kansas City, and 58 at North Platte. It was mostly cloudy, with a temperature of 69 at Sioux Falls, and 68 at Concordia, Kansas. It was cloudy, with a temperature of 63 at Grand Island, 61 at Norfolk, and 65 at Sioux City. Under cloudy skies, Des Moines reported 73, Denver reported 56, and Valentine reported 57. Once again, at 10 p.m. in Omaha, it was 65 degrees under cloudy skies. Here are the forecast key messages. Mild and mostly quiet weather continues through Friday, with only a few light showers possible.
heat builds this weekend, with the hottest conditions expected Sunday and Monday. Heat index values may reach 105 to 110 degrees. Hot and humid conditions are expected to persist into next week, with periodic evening and overnight thunderstorm chances. This is NOAA All Hazards radio station KIH 61 in Omaha, Nebraska. The current time is 10:50 p.m. Central Daylight Time. Now for the official National Weather Service forecast for the Omaha and Council Bluffs area. Rest of today, mostly cloudy with a slight chance of showers and thunderstorms. Highs in the mid-70s. Northeast winds around 5 miles an hour. Chance of rain 20%. Tonight, mostly cloudy with a slight chance of thunderstorms. A slight chance of showers until midnight, then a chance of showers after midnight. Lows in the lower 60s. East winds 5 to 10 miles an hour. Chance of rain 30%. Friday, mostly sunny. A slight chance of showers in the morning. Highs around 80. East winds 5 to 10 miles an hour. Chance of rain 20%. Friday night, mostly clear until midnight, then becoming partly cloudy. Lows in the lower 60s. Southeast winds 5 to 10 miles an hour. Saturday, partly sunny. Humid with highs in the lower 80s. Southeast winds 10 to 15 miles an hour with gusts up to 25 miles an hour. Saturday night, partly cloudy. Warmer with lows in the lower 70s. Sunday and Sunday night, mostly clear. Hot. Highs in the mid-90s. Lows in the upper 70s. Heat index values up to 110. Monday, mostly sunny. Breezy, hot with highs in the mid-90s. Heat index values up to 110 in the afternoon. Monday night, partly cloudy with a chance of showers and thunderstorms. Lows in the mid-70s. Chance of rain 40%. Tuesday, mostly sunny. Hot with highs in the mid-90s. Tuesday night, partly cloudy with a chance of showers and thunderstorms. Lows in the mid-70s. Chance of rain 40%. Wednesday, mostly sunny. Hot with highs in the mid-90s. At 10 p.m. in Omaha, it was cloudy. The temperature was 65 degrees, the dew point 60, and the relative humidity 84%. The wind was north at 6 miles an hour. The pressure was 29.98 inches and steady. Across eastern Nebraska and southwest Iowa, at Plattsmouth, it was clear, with a temperature of 67. It was partly cloudy, with a temperature of 69 at Millard, 66 at Nebraska City, and 66 at Red Oak, Iowa. It was mostly cloudy, with a temperature of 65 at Blair Airport, and 66 at Tecumseh. It was cloudy, with a temperature of 66 at Lincoln, 69 at Offutt Air Force Base, 66 at Fremont, and 65 at Columbus. Here are some observations from across the region. Rain was falling, with a temperature of 70 at Kansas City, and 58 at North Platte. It was mostly cloudy, with a temperature of 69 at Sioux Falls, and 68 at Concordia, Kansas. It was cloudy, with a temperature of 63 at Grand Island, 61 at Norfolk, and 65 at Sioux City. Under cloudy skies, Des Moines reported 73, Denver reported 56, and Valentine reported 57. Once again, at 10 p.m. in Omaha, it was 65 degrees under cloudy skies. Here are the forecast key messages. Mild and mostly quiet weather continues through Friday, with only a few light showers possible. Heat builds this weekend, with the hottest conditions expected Sunday and Monday. Heat index values may reach 105 to 110 degrees. Hot and humid conditions are expected to persist into next week, with periodic evening and overnight thunderstorm chances. This is NOAA All Hazards radio station KIH 61 in Omaha, Nebraska. The current time is 10:54 p.m. Central Daylight Time.
Now for the official National Weather Service forecast for the Omaha and Council Bluffs area. Rest of today, mostly cloudy with a slight chance of showers and thunderstorms. Highs in the mid-70s. Northeast winds around 5 miles an hour. Chance of rain 20%. Tonight, mostly cloudy with a slight chance of thunderstorms. A slight chance of showers until midnight, then a chance of showers after midnight. Lows in the lower 60s. East winds 5 to 10 miles an hour. Chance of rain 30%. Friday, mostly sunny. A slight chance of showers in the morning. Highs around 80. East winds 5 to 10 miles an hour. Chance of rain 20%. Friday night, mostly clear until midnight, then becoming partly cloudy. Lows in the lower 60s. Southeast winds 5 to 10 miles an hour. Saturday, partly sunny. Humid with highs in the lower 80s. Southeast winds 10 to 15 miles an hour with gusts up to 25 miles an hour. Saturday night, partly cloudy. Warmer with lows in the lower 70s. Sunday and Sunday night, mostly clear. Hot. Highs in the mid-90s. Lows in the upper 70s. Heat index values up to 110. Monday, mostly sunny. Breezy, hot with highs in the mid-90s. Heat index values up to 110 in the afternoon. Monday night, partly cloudy with a chance of showers and thunderstorms. Lows in the mid-70s. Chance of rain 40%. Tuesday, mostly sunny. Hot with highs in the mid-90s. Tuesday night, partly cloudy with a chance of showers and thunderstorms. Lows in the mid-70s. Chance of rain 40%. Wednesday, mostly sunny. Hot with highs in the mid-90s. At 10 p.m. in Omaha, it was cloudy. The temperature was 65 degrees, the dew point 60, and the relative humidity 84%. The wind was north at 6 miles an hour. The pressure was 29.98 inches and steady. Across eastern Nebraska and southwest Iowa, at Plattsmouth, it was clear, with a temperature of 67. It was partly cloudy, with a temperature of 69 at Millard, 66 at Nebraska City, and 66 at Red Oak, Iowa. It was mostly cloudy, with a temperature of 65 at Blair Airport, and 66 at Takema. It was cloudy, with a temperature of 66 at Lincoln, 69 at Offutt Air Force Base, 66 at Fremont, and 65 at Columbus. Here are some observations from across the region. Rain was falling, with a temperature of 70 at Kansas City, and 58 at North Platte. It was mostly cloudy, with a temperature of 69 at Sioux Falls, and 68 at Concordia, Kansas. It was cloudy, with a temperature of 63 at Grand Island, 61 at Norfolk, and 65 at Sioux City. Under cloudy skies, Des Moines reported 73, Denver reported 56, and Valentine reported 57. Once again, at 10 p.m. in Omaha, it was 65 degrees under cloudy skies. Here are the forecast key messages. Mild and mostly quiet weather continues through Friday, with only a few light showers possible. Heat builds this weekend, with the hottest conditions expected Sunday and Monday. Heat index values may reach 105 to 110 degrees. Hot and humid conditions are expected to persist into next week, with periodic evening and overnight thunderstorm chances. 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The current time is 10:59 p.m. Central Daylight Time. Now for the official National Weather Service forecast for the Omaha and Council Bluffs area. Rest of today, mostly cloudy with a slight chance of showers and thunderstorms. Highs in the mid-70s. Northeast winds around 5 miles an hour. Chance of rain 20%. Tonight, mostly cloudy with a slight chance of thunderstorms. A slight chance of showers until midnight, then a chance of showers after midnight. Lows in the lower 60s.
East winds 5 to 10 miles an hour. Chance of rain 30%. Friday, mostly sunny. A slight chance of showers in the morning. Highs around 80. East winds 5 to 10 miles an hour. Chance of rain 20%. Friday night, mostly clear until midnight, then becoming partly cloudy. Lows in the lower 60s. Southeast winds 5 to 10 miles an hour. Saturday, partly sunny. Humid with highs in the lower 80s. Southeast winds 10 to 15 miles an hour with gusts up to 25 miles an hour. Saturday night, partly cloudy. Warmer with lows in the lower 70s. Sunday and Sunday night, mostly clear. Hot. Highs in the mid-90s. Lows in the upper 70s. Heat index values up to 110. Monday, mostly sunny. Breezy, hot with highs in the mid-90s. Heat index values up to 110 in the afternoon. Monday night, partly cloudy with a chance of showers and thunderstorms. Lows in the mid-70s. Chance of rain 40%. Tuesday, mostly sunny. Hot with highs in the mid-90s. Tuesday night, partly cloudy with a chance of showers and thunderstorms. Lows in the mid-70s. Chance of rain 40%. Wednesday, mostly sunny. Hot with highs in the mid-90s. Here are the forecast key messages. Mild and mostly quiet weather continues through Friday, with only a few light showers possible. Heat builds this weekend, with the hottest conditions expected Sunday and Monday. Heat index values may reach 105 to 110 degrees. Hot and humid conditions are expected to persist into next week, with periodic evening and overnight thunderstorm chances. This is NOAA All Hazards radio station KIH 61 in Omaha, Nebraska. The current time is 11:02 p.m. Central Daylight Time. Here are the forecast key messages. Mild and mostly quiet weather continues through Friday, with only a few light showers possible. Heat builds this weekend, with the hottest conditions expected Sunday and Monday. Heat index values may reach 105 to 110 degrees. Hot and humid conditions are expected to persist into next week, with periodic evening and overnight thunderstorm chances. This is NOAA All Hazards radio station KIH 61 in Omaha, Nebraska. The current time is 11:02 p.m. Central Daylight Time. Here are the forecast key messages. Mild and mostly quiet weather continues through Friday, with only a few light showers possible. Heat builds this weekend, with the hottest conditions expected Sunday and Monday. Heat index values may reach 105 to 110 degrees. Hot and humid conditions are expected to persist into next week, with periodic evening and overnight thunderstorm chances. This is NOAA All Hazards radio station KIH 61 in Omaha, Nebraska. The current time is 11:03 p.m. Central Daylight Time. Here are the forecast key messages. Mild and mostly quiet weather continues through Friday, with only a few light showers possible. Heat builds this weekend, with the hottest conditions expected Sunday and Monday. Heat index values may reach 105 to 110 degrees. Hot and humid conditions are expected to persist into next week, with periodic evening and overnight thunderstorm chances. This is NOAA All Hazards radio station KIH 61 in Omaha, Nebraska. The current time is 11:04 p.m. Central Daylight Time. Here are the forecast key messages. Mild and mostly quiet weather continues through Friday, with only a few light showers possible. Heat builds this weekend, with the hottest conditions expected Sunday and Monday. Heat index values may reach 105 to 110 degrees. Hot and humid conditions are expected to persist into next week, with periodic evening and overnight thunderstorm chances. This is NOAA All Hazards radio station KIH 61 in Omaha, Nebraska.
The current time is 11:04 p.m. Central Daylight Time. Here are the forecast key messages. Mild and mostly quiet weather continues through Friday, with only a few light showers possible. Heat builds this weekend, with the hottest conditions expected Sunday and Monday. Heat index values may reach 105 to 110 degrees. Hot and humid conditions are expected to persist into next week, with periodic evening and overnight thunderstorm chances. This is NOAA All Hazards Radio Station KIH 61 in Omaha, Nebraska. The current time is 11:05 p.m. Central Daylight Time. At 11 p.m. in Omaha, it was cloudy. The temperature was 66 degrees, the dew point 59, and the relative humidity 78%. The pressure was 29.98 inches and steady. Across eastern Nebraska and southwest Iowa, at Plattsmouth, it was clear, with a temperature of 66. It was partly cloudy, with a temperature of 67 at Millard, 66 at Nebraska City, and 66 at Red Oak, Iowa. It was mostly cloudy, with a temperature of 64 at Lincoln, 64 at Fremont, 65 at Blair Airport, and 64 at Tecumseh. At Columbus, it was cloudy, with a temperature of 63. Here are some observations from across the region. At Denver, a thunderstorm was reported, with a temperature of 56. Rain was falling, with a temperature of 69 at Kansas City, and 58 at North Platte. At Grand Island, it was mostly cloudy, with a temperature of 62. It was cloudy, with a temperature of 61 at Norfolk, 66 at Sioux Falls, 64 at Sioux City, 73 at Des Moines, and 57 at Valentine. At Concordia, Kansas, rain and fog were reported, with a temperature of 66. Once again, at 11 p.m. in Omaha, it was 66 degrees under cloudy skies. 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Douglas, Sarpy, Washington, Cass, Odo, Burt, Dodge, Saunders, Harrison, Pottawatomie, and Mills. Here are the forecast key messages. Mild and mostly quiet weather continues through Friday, with only a few light showers possible. Heat builds this weekend, with the hottest conditions expected Sunday and Monday. Heat index values may reach 105 to 110 degrees. Hot and humid conditions are expected to persist into next week, with periodic evening and overnight thunderstorm chances. This is NOAA All Hazards Radio Station KIH 61 in Omaha, Nebraska. The current time is 11:07 p.m. Central Daylight Time. At 11 p.m. in Omaha, it was cloudy. The temperature was 66 degrees, the dew point 59, and the relative humidity 78%. The pressure was 29.98 inches and steady. Across eastern Nebraska and southwest Iowa, at Plattsmouth, it was clear, with a temperature of 66. It was partly cloudy, with a temperature of 67 at Millard, 66 at Nebraska City, and 66 at Red Oak, Iowa. It was mostly cloudy, with a temperature of 64 at Lincoln, 64 at Fremont, 65 at Blair Airport, and 64 at Tecumseh. At Columbus, it was cloudy, with a temperature of 63. Here are some observations from across the region. At Denver, a thunderstorm was reported, with a temperature of 56. Rain was falling, with a temperature of 69 at Kansas City, and 58 at North Platte. At Grand Island, it was mostly cloudy, with a temperature of 62. It was cloudy, with a temperature of 61 at Norfolk, 66 at Sioux Falls, 64 at Sioux City, 73 at Des Moines, and 57 at Valentine. At Concordia, Kansas, rain and fog were reported, with a temperature of 66. Once again, at 11 p.m. in Omaha, it was 66 degrees under cloudy skies. Here are the forecast key messages. Mild and mostly quiet weather continues through Friday, with only a few light showers possible.
heat builds this weekend, with the hottest conditions expected Sunday and Monday. Heat index values may reach 105 to 110 degrees. Hot and humid conditions are expected to persist into next week, with periodic evening and overnight thunderstorm chances. This is NOAA All Hazards Radio Station KIH 61 in Omaha, Nebraska. The current time is 11:10 p.m. Central Daylight Time. At 11 p.m. in Omaha, it was cloudy. The temperature was 66 degrees, the dew point 59, and the relative humidity 78%. The pressure was 29.98 inches and steady. Across eastern Nebraska and southwest Iowa, at Plattsmouth, it was clear, with a temperature of 66. It was partly cloudy, with a temperature of 67 at Millard, 66 at Nebraska City, and 66 at Red Oak, Iowa. It was mostly cloudy, with a temperature of 64 at Lincoln, 64 at Fremont, 65 at Blair Airport, and 64 at Tecumseh. At Columbus, it was cloudy, with a temperature of 63. Here are some observations from across the region. At Denver, a thunderstorm was reported, with a temperature of 56. Rain was falling, with a temperature of 69 at Kansas City, and 58 at North Platte. At Grand Island, it was mostly cloudy, with a temperature of 62. It was cloudy, with a temperature of 61 at Norfolk, 66 at Sioux Falls, 64 at Sioux City, 73 at Des Moines, and 57 at Valentine. At Concordia, Kansas, rain and fog were reported, with a temperature of 66. Once again, at 11 p.m. in Omaha, it was 66 degrees under cloudy skies. Here are the forecast key messages. Mild and mostly quiet weather continues through Friday, with only a few light showers possible. Heat builds this weekend, with the hottest conditions expected Sunday and Monday. Heat index values may reach 105 to 110 degrees. Hot and humid conditions are expected to persist into next week, with periodic evening and overnight thunderstorm chances. This is NOAA All Hazards Radio Station KIH 61 in Omaha, Nebraska. The current time is 11:12 p.m. Central Daylight Time. At 11 p.m. in Omaha, it was cloudy. The temperature was 66 degrees, the dew point 59, and the relative humidity 78%. The pressure was 29.98 inches and steady. Across eastern Nebraska and southwest Iowa, it was partly cloudy, with a temperature of 67 at Millard, 66 at Nebraska City, 66 at Plattsmouth, and 66 at Red Oak, Iowa. It was mostly cloudy, with a temperature of 64 at Lincoln, 69 at Offutt Air Force Base, 64 at Fremont, 65 at Blair Airport, and 64 at Tecumseh. At Columbus, it was cloudy, with a temperature of 63. Here are some observations from across the region. At Denver, a thunderstorm was reported, with a temperature of 56. Rain was falling, with a temperature of 69 at Kansas City, and 58 at North Platte. At Grand Island, it was partly cloudy, with a temperature of 62. At Sioux City, it was mostly cloudy, with a temperature of 64. It was cloudy, with a temperature of 61 at Norfolk, 66 at Sioux Falls, 73 at Des Moines, and 57 at Valentine. At Concordia, Kansas, rain and fog were reported, with a temperature of 66. Once again, at 11 p.m. in Omaha, it was 66 degrees under cloudy skies. Here are the forecast key messages. Mild and mostly quiet weather continues through Friday, with only a few light showers possible. Heat builds this weekend, with the hottest conditions expected Sunday and Monday. Heat index values may reach 105 to 110 degrees. Hot and humid conditions are expected to persist into next week, with periodic evening and overnight thunderstorm chances. This is NOAA All Hazards Radio Station KIH 61 in Omaha, Nebraska. The current time is 11:14 p.m. Central Daylight Time.
At 11 p.m. in Omaha, it was cloudy. The temperature was 66 degrees, the dew point 59, and the relative humidity 78%. The pressure was 29.98 inches and steady. Across eastern Nebraska and southwest Iowa, it was partly cloudy, with a temperature of 67 at Millard, 66 at Nebraska City, 66 at Plattsmouth, and 66 at Red Oak, Iowa. It was mostly cloudy, with a temperature of 64 at Lincoln, 69 at Offutt Air Force Base, 64 at Fremont, 65 at Blair Airport, and 64 at Tacoma. At Columbus, it was cloudy, with a temperature of 63. Here are some observations from across the region. At Denver, a thunderstorm was reported, with a temperature of 56. Rain was falling, with a temperature of 69 at Kansas City, and 58 at North Platte. At Grand Island, it was partly cloudy, with a temperature of 62. At Sioux City, it was mostly cloudy, with a temperature of 64. It was cloudy, with a temperature of 61 at North Fork, 66 at Sioux Falls, 73 at Des Moines, and 57 at Valentine. At Concordia, Kansas, rain and fog were reported, with a temperature of 66. Once again, at 11 p.m. in Omaha, it was 66 degrees under cloudy skies. Here are the forecast key messages. Mild and mostly quiet weather continues through Friday, with only a few light showers possible. Heat builds this weekend, with the hottest conditions expected Sunday and Monday. Heat index values may reach 105 to 110 degrees. Hot and humid conditions are expected to persist into next week, with periodic evening and overnight thunderstorm chances. This is NOAA All Hazards Radio Station KIH 61 in Omaha, Nebraska. The current time is 11:16 p.m. Central Daylight Time. At 11 p.m. in Omaha, it was cloudy. The temperature was 66 degrees, the dew point 59, and the relative humidity 78%. The pressure was 29.98 inches and steady. Across eastern Nebraska and southwest Iowa, it was partly cloudy, with a temperature of 67 at Millard, 66 at Nebraska City, 66 at Plattsmouth, and 66 at Red Oak, Iowa. It was mostly cloudy, with a temperature of 64 at Lincoln, 69 at Offutt Air Force Base, 64 at Fremont, 65 at Blair Airport, and 64 at Tacoma. At Columbus, it was cloudy, with a temperature of 63. Here are some observations from across the region. At Denver, a thunderstorm was reported, with a temperature of 56. Rain was falling, with a temperature of 69 at Kansas City, and 58 at North Platte. At Grand Island, it was partly cloudy, with a temperature of 62. At Sioux City, it was mostly cloudy, with a temperature of 64. It was cloudy, with a temperature of 61 at North Fork, 66 at Sioux Falls, 73 at Des Moines, and 57 at Valentine. At Concordia, Kansas, rain and fog were reported, with a temperature of 66. Once again, at 11 p.m. in Omaha, it was 66 degrees under cloudy skies. Here are the forecast key messages. Mild and mostly quiet weather continues through Friday, with only a few light showers possible. Heat builds this weekend, with the hottest conditions expected Sunday and Monday. Heat index values may reach 105 to 110 degrees. Hot and humid conditions are expected to persist into next week, with periodic evening and overnight thunderstorm chances. This is NOAA All Hazards Radio Station KIH 61 in Omaha, Nebraska. The current time is 11:19 p.m. Central Daylight Time. At 11 p.m. in Omaha, it was cloudy. The temperature was 66 degrees, the dew point 59, and the relative humidity 78%. The pressure was 29.98 inches and steady. Across eastern Nebraska and southwest Iowa, it was partly cloudy, with a temperature of 67 at Millard, 66 at Nebraska City, 66 at Plattsmouth, and 66 at Red Oak, Iowa.
It was mostly cloudy, with a temperature of 64 at Lincoln, 69 at Offutt Air Force Base, 64 at Fremont, 65 at Blair Airport, and 64 at Takema. At Columbus, it was cloudy, with a temperature of 63. Here are some observations from across the region. At Denver, a thunderstorm was reported, with a temperature of 56. Rain was falling, with a temperature of 69 at Kansas City, and 58 at North Platte. At Grand Island, it was partly cloudy, with a temperature of 62. At Sioux City, it was mostly cloudy, with a temperature of 64. It was cloudy, with a temperature of 61 at Norfolk, 66 at Sioux Falls, 73 at Des Moines, and 57 at Valentine. At Concordia, Kansas, rain and fog were reported, with a temperature of 66. Once again, at 11 p.m. in Omaha, it was 66 degrees under cloudy skies. Here are the forecast key messages. Mild and mostly quiet weather continues through Friday, with only a few light showers possible. Heat builds this weekend, with the hottest conditions expected Sunday and Monday. Heat index values may reach 105 to 110 degrees. Hot and humid conditions are expected to persist into next week, with periodic evening and overnight thunderstorm chances. This is NOAA All Hazards Radio Station KIH-61 in Omaha, Nebraska. The current time is 11:21 p.m. Central Daylight Time. At 11 p.m. in Omaha, it was cloudy. The temperature was 66 degrees, the dew point 59, and the relative humidity 78%. The pressure was 29.98 inches and steady. Across eastern Nebraska and southwest Iowa, it was partly cloudy, with a temperature of 67 at Millard, 66 at Nebraska City, 66 at Plattsmouth, and 66 at Red Oak, Iowa. It was mostly cloudy, with a temperature of 64 at Lincoln, 69 at Offutt Air Force Base, 64 at Fremont, 65 at Blair Airport, and 64 at Takema. At Columbus, it was cloudy, with a temperature of 63. Here are some observations from across the region. At Denver, a thunderstorm was reported, with a temperature of 56. Rain was falling, with a temperature of 69 at Kansas City, and 58 at North Platte. At Grand Island, it was partly cloudy, with a temperature of 62. At Sioux City, it was mostly cloudy, with a temperature of 64. It was cloudy, with a temperature of 61 at Norfolk, 66 at Sioux Falls, 73 at Des Moines, and 57 at Valentine. At Concordia, Kansas, rain and fog were reported, with a temperature of 66. Once again, at 11 p.m. in Omaha, it was 66 degrees under cloudy skies. Here are the forecast key messages. Mild and mostly quiet weather continues through Friday, with only a few light showers possible. Heat builds this weekend, with the hottest conditions expected Sunday and Monday. Heat index values may reach 105 to 110 degrees. Hot and humid conditions are expected to persist into next week, with periodic evening and overnight thunderstorm chances. This is NOAA All Hazards Radio Station KIH-61 in Omaha, Nebraska. The current time is 11:23 p.m. Central Daylight Time. At 11 p.m. in Omaha, it was cloudy. The temperature was 66 degrees, the dew point 59, and the relative humidity 78%. The pressure was 29.98 inches and steady. Across eastern Nebraska and southwest Iowa, it was partly cloudy, with a temperature of 67 at Millard, 66 at Nebraska City, 66 at Plattsmouth, and 66 at Red Oak, Iowa. It was mostly cloudy, with a temperature of 64 at Lincoln, 69 at Offutt Air Force Base, 64 at Fremont, 65 at Blair Airport, and 64 at Takema. At Columbus, it was cloudy, with a temperature of 63. Here are some observations from across the region. At Denver, a thunderstorm was reported, with a temperature of 56.
Rain was falling with a temperature of 69 at Kansas City and 58 at North Platte. At Grand Island, it was partly cloudy with a temperature of 62. At Sioux City, it was mostly cloudy with a temperature of 64. It was cloudy with a temperature of 60.

78%. The pressure was 29.98 inches and steady. Across eastern Nebraska and southwest Iowa, it was partly cloudy, with a temperature of 67 at Millard, 66 at Nebraska City, 66 at Plattsmouth, and 66 at Red Oak, Iowa. It was mostly cloudy, with a temperature of 64 at Lincoln, 69 at Offutt Air Force Base, 64 at Fremont, 65 at Blair Airport, and 64 at Tacoma. At Columbus, it was cloudy, with a temperature of 63. Here are some observations from across the region. At Denver, a thunderstorm was reported, with a temperature of 56. Rain was falling, with a temperature of 69 at Kansas City, and 58 at North Platte. At Grand Island, it was partly cloudy, with a temperature of 62. At Sioux City, it was mostly cloudy, with a temperature of 64. It was cloudy, with a temperature of 61 at North Fork, 66 at Sioux Falls, 73 at Des Moines, and 57 at Valentine. At Concordia, Kansas, rain and fog were reported, with a temperature of 66. Once again, at 11 p.m. in Omaha, it was 66 degrees under cloudy skies. Here are the forecast key messages. Mild and mostly quiet weather continues through Friday, with only a few light showers possible. Heat builds this weekend, with the hottest conditions expected Sunday and Monday. Heat index values may reach 105 to 110 degrees. Hot and humid conditions are expected to persist into next week, with periodic evening and overnight thunderstorm chances. This is NOAA All Hazards Radio Station KIH-61 in Omaha, Nebraska. The current time is 11:32 p.m. Central Daylight Time. At 11 p.m. in Omaha, it was cloudy. The temperature was 66 degrees, the dew point 59, and the relative humidity 78%. The pressure was 29.98 inches and steady. Across eastern Nebraska and southwest Iowa, it was partly cloudy, with a temperature of 67 at Millard, 66 at Nebraska City, 66 at Plattsmouth, and 66 at Red Oak, Iowa. It was mostly cloudy, with a temperature of 64 at Lincoln, 69 at Offutt Air Force Base, 64 at Fremont, 65 at Blair Airport, and 64 at Tacoma. At Columbus, it was cloudy, with a temperature of 63. Here are some observations from across the region. At Denver, a thunderstorm was reported, with a temperature of 56. Rain was falling, with a temperature of 69 at Kansas City, and 58 at North Platte. At Grand Island, it was partly cloudy, with a temperature of 62. At Sioux City, it was mostly cloudy, with a temperature of 64. It was cloudy, with a temperature of 61 at North Fork, 66 at Sioux Falls, 73 at Des Moines, and 57 at Valentine. At Concordia, Kansas, rain and fog were reported, with a temperature of 66. Once again, at 11 p.m. in Omaha, it was 66 degrees under cloudy skies. Here are the forecast key messages. Mild and mostly quiet weather continues through Friday, with only a few light showers possible. Heat builds this weekend, with the hottest conditions expected Sunday and Monday. Heat index values may reach 105 to 110 degrees. Hot and humid conditions are expected to persist into next week, with periodic evening and overnight thunderstorm chances. This is NOAA All Hazards Radio Station KIH-61 in Omaha, Nebraska. The current time is 11:34 p.m. Central Daylight Time. At 11 p.m. in Omaha, it was cloudy. The temperature was 66 degrees, the dew point 59, and the relative humidity 78%. The pressure was 29.98 inches and steady. Across eastern Nebraska and southwest Iowa, it was partly cloudy, with a temperature of 67 at Millard, 66 at Nebraska City, 66 at Plattsmouth, and 66 at Red Oak, Iowa. It was mostly cloudy, with a temperature of 64 at Lincoln, 69 at Offutt Air Force Base, 64 at Fremont,
65 at Blair Airport and 64 at Tecama. At Columbus, it was cloudy, with a temperature of 63. Here are some observations from across the region. At Denver, a thunderstorm was reported, with a temperature of 56. Rain was falling, with a temperature of 69 at Kansas City, and 58 at North Platte. At Grand Island, it was partly cloudy, with a temperature of 62. At Sioux City, it was mostly cloudy, with a temperature of 64. It was cloudy, with a temperature of 61 at North Fork, 66 at Sioux Falls, 73 at Des Moines, and 57 at Valentine. At Concordia, Kansas, rain and fog were reported, with a temperature of 66. Once again, at 11 p.m. in Omaha, it was 66 degrees under cloudy skies. Here are the forecast key messages. Mild and mostly quiet weather continues through Friday, with only a few light showers possible. Heat builds this weekend, with the hottest conditions expected Sunday and Monday. Heat index values may reach 105 to 110 degrees. Hot and humid conditions are expected to persist into next week, with periodic evening and overnight thunderstorm chances. This is NOAA All Hazards Radio Station KIH-61 in Omaha, Nebraska. The current time is 11:37 p.m. Central Daylight Time. At 11 p.m. in Omaha, it was cloudy. The temperature was 66 degrees, the dew point 59, and the relative humidity 78%. The pressure was 29.98 inches and steady. Across eastern Nebraska and southwest Iowa, it was partly cloudy, with a temperature of 67 at Millard, 66 at Nebraska City, 66 at Plattsmouth, and 66 at Red Oak, Iowa. It was mostly cloudy, with a temperature of 64 at Lincoln, 69 at Offutt Air Force Base, 64 at Fremont, 65 at Blair Airport, and 64 at Tecama. At Columbus, it was cloudy, with a temperature of 63. Here are some observations from across the region. At Denver, a thunderstorm was reported, with a temperature of 56. Rain was falling, with a temperature of 69 at Kansas City, and 58 at North Platte. At Grand Island, it was partly cloudy, with a temperature of 62. At Sioux City, it was mostly cloudy, with a temperature of 64. It was cloudy, with a temperature of 61 at North Fork, 66 at Sioux Falls, 73 at Des Moines, and 57 at Valentine. At Concordia, Kansas, rain and fog were reported, with a temperature of 66. Once again, at 11 p.m. in Omaha, it was 66 degrees under cloudy skies. Here are the forecast key messages. Mild and mostly quiet weather continues through Friday, with only a few light showers possible. Heat builds this weekend, with the hottest conditions expected Sunday and Monday. Heat index values may reach 105 to 110 degrees. Hot and humid conditions are expected to persist into next week, with periodic evening and overnight thunderstorm chances. This is NOAA All Hazards Radio Station KIH-61 in Omaha, Nebraska. The current time is 11:39 p.m. Central Daylight Time. At 11 p.m. in Omaha, it was cloudy. The temperature was 66 degrees, the dew point 59, and the relative humidity 78%. The pressure was 29.98 inches and steady. Across eastern Nebraska and southwest Iowa, it was partly cloudy, with a temperature of 67 at Millard, 66 at Nebraska City, 66 at Plattsmouth, and 66 at Red Oak, Iowa. It was mostly cloudy, with a temperature of 64 at Lincoln, 69 at Offutt Air Force Base, 64 at Fremont, 65 at Blair Airport, and 64 at Tecama. At Columbus, it was cloudy, with a temperature of 63. Here are some observations from across the region. At Denver, a thunderstorm was reported, with a temperature of 56. Rain was falling, with a temperature of 69 at Kansas City, and 58 at North Platte. At Grand Island, it was partly cloudy, with a temperature of 62.
At Sioux City, it was mostly cloudy with a temperature of 64. It was cloudy with a temperature of 61 at Norfolk, 66 at Sioux Falls, 73 at Des Moines, and 57 at Valentine. At Concordia, Kansas, rain and fog were reported with a temperature of 66. Once again, at 11 p.m. in Omaha, it was 66 degrees under cloudy skies. Here are the forecast key messages. Mild and mostly quiet weather continues through Friday, with only a few light showers possible. Heat builds this weekend, with the hottest conditions expected Sunday and Monday. Heat index values may reach 105 to 110 degrees. Hot and humid conditions are expected to persist into next week, with periodic evening and overnight thunderstorm chances. This is NOAA All Hazards Radio Station KIH 61 in Omaha, Nebraska. The current time is 11:41 p.m. Central Daylight Time. At 11 p.m. in Omaha, it was cloudy. The temperature was 66 degrees, the dew point 59, and the relative humidity 78%. The pressure was 29.98 inches and steady. Across eastern Nebraska and southwest Iowa, it was partly cloudy, with a temperature of 67 at Millard, 66 at Nebraska City, 66 at Plattsmouth, and 66 at Red Oak, Iowa. It was mostly cloudy, with a temperature of 64 at Lincoln, 69 at Offutt Air Force Base, 64 at Fremont, 65 at Blair Airport, and 64 at Tecumseh. At Columbus, it was cloudy, with a temperature of 63. Here are some observations from across the region. At Denver, a thunderstorm was reported with a temperature of 56. Rain was falling with a temperature of 69 at Kansas City and 58 at North Platte. At Grand Island, it was partly cloudy with a temperature of 62. At Sioux City, it was mostly cloudy with a temperature of 64. It was cloudy with a temperature of 61 at Norfolk, 66 at Sioux Falls, 73 at Des Moines, and 57 at Valentine. At Concordia, Kansas, rain and fog were reported with a temperature of 66. Once again, at 11 p.m. in Omaha, it was 66 degrees under cloudy skies. Here are the forecast key messages. Mild and mostly quiet weather continues through Friday, with only a few light showers possible. Heat builds this weekend, with the hottest conditions expected Sunday and Monday. Heat index values may reach 105 to 110 degrees. Hot and humid conditions are expected to persist into next week, with periodic evening and overnight thunderstorm chances. This is NOAA All Hazards Radio Station KIH 61 in Omaha, Nebraska. The current time is 11:43 p.m. Central Daylight Time. At 11 p.m. in Omaha, it was cloudy. The temperature was 66 degrees, the dew point 59, and the relative humidity 78%. The pressure was 29.98 inches and steady. Across eastern Nebraska and southwest Iowa, it was partly cloudy, with a temperature of 67 at Millard, 66 at Nebraska City, 66 at Plattsmouth, and 66 at Red Oak, Iowa. It was mostly cloudy, with a temperature of 64 at Lincoln, 69 at Offutt Air Force Base, 64 at Fremont, 65 at Blair Airport, and 64 at Tecumseh. At Columbus, it was cloudy, with a temperature of 63. Here are some observations from across the region. At Denver, a thunderstorm was reported with a temperature of 56. Rain was falling with a temperature of 69 at Kansas City and 58 at North Platte. At Grand Island, it was partly cloudy with a temperature of 62. At Sioux City, it was mostly cloudy with a temperature of 64. It was cloudy with a temperature of 61 at Norfolk, 66 at Sioux Falls, 73 at Des Moines, and 57 at Valentine. At Concordia, Kansas, rain and fog were reported with a temperature of 66. Once again, at 11 p.m. in Omaha, it was 66 degrees under cloudy skies.
here are the forecast key messages. Mild and mostly quiet weather continues through Friday, with only a few light showers possible. Heat builds this weekend, with the hottest conditions expected Sunday and Monday. Heat index values may reach 105 to 110 degrees. Hot and humid conditions are expected to persist into next week, with periodic evening and overnight thunderstorm chances. This is NOAA All Hazards radio station KIH-61 in Omaha, Nebraska. The current time is 11:46 p.m. Central Daylight Time. At 11 p.m. in Omaha, it was cloudy. The temperature was 66 degrees, the dew point 59, and the relative humidity 78%. The pressure was 29.98 inches and steady. Across eastern Nebraska and southwest Iowa, it was partly cloudy, with a temperature of 67 at Millard, 66 at Nebraska City, 66 at Plattsmouth, and 66 at Red Oak, Iowa. It was mostly cloudy, with a temperature of 64 at Lincoln, 69 at Offutt Air Force Base, 64 at Fremont, 65 at Blair Airport, and 64 at Tecumseh. At Columbus, it was cloudy, with a temperature of 63. Here are some observations from across the region. At Denver, a thunderstorm was reported, with a temperature of 56. Rain was falling, with a temperature of 69 at Kansas City, and 58 at North Platte. At Grand Island, it was partly cloudy, with a temperature of 62. At Sioux City, it was mostly cloudy, with a temperature of 64. It was cloudy, with a temperature of 61 at North Fork, 66 at Sioux Falls, 73 at Des Moines, and 57 at Valentine. At Concordia, Kansas, rain and fog were reported, with a temperature of 66. Once again, at 11 p.m. in Omaha, it was 66 degrees under cloudy skies. Here are the forecast key messages. Mild and mostly quiet weather continues through Friday, with only a few light showers possible. Heat builds this weekend, with the hottest conditions expected Sunday and Monday. Heat index values may reach 105 to 110 degrees. Hot and humid conditions are expected to persist into next week, with periodic evening and overnight thunderstorm chances. This is NOAA All Hazards radio station KIH-61 in Omaha, Nebraska. The current time is 11:48 p.m. Central Daylight Time. At 11 p.m. in Omaha, it was cloudy. The temperature was 66 degrees, the dew point 59, and the relative humidity 78%. The pressure was 29.98 inches and steady. Across eastern Nebraska and southwest Iowa, it was partly cloudy, with a temperature of 67 at Millard, 66 at Nebraska City, 66 at Plattsmouth, and 66 at Red Oak, Iowa. It was mostly cloudy, with a temperature of 64 at Lincoln, 69 at Offutt Air Force Base, 64 at Fremont, 65 at Blair Airport, and 64 at Tecumseh. At Columbus, it was cloudy, with a temperature of 63. Here are some observations from across the region. At Denver, a thunderstorm was reported, with a temperature of 56. Rain was falling, with a temperature of 69 at Kansas City, and 58 at North Platte. At Grand Island, it was partly cloudy, with a temperature of 62. At Sioux City, it was mostly cloudy, with a temperature of 64. It was cloudy, with a temperature of 61 at North Fork, 66 at Sioux Falls, 73 at Des Moines, and 57 at Valentine. At Concordia, Kansas, rain and fog were reported, with a temperature of 66. Once again, at 11 p.m. in Omaha, it was 66 degrees under cloudy skies. Here are the forecast key messages. Mild and mostly quiet weather continues through Friday, with only a few light showers possible. Heat builds this weekend, with the hottest conditions expected Sunday and Monday. Heat index values may reach 105 to 110 degrees. Hot and humid conditions are expected to persist into next week, with periodic evening and overnight thunderstorm chances.
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The current time is 11:50 p.m. Central Daylight Time. Now for the official National Weather Service forecast for the Omaha and Council Bluffs area. Rest of tonight, mostly cloudy. A slight chance of showers and thunderstorms after midnight, then a chance of showers after midnight. Lows in the lower 60s. Northeast winds 5 to 10 miles an hour. Chance of rain 30%. Friday, mostly sunny. A chance of showers in the morning. Highs around 80. East winds 5 to 10 miles an hour. Chance of rain 30%. Friday night, partly cloudy. Lows in the lower 60s. Southeast winds 5 to 10 miles an hour. Saturday, mostly cloudy in the morning, then becoming partly sunny. Humid with highs in the lower 80s. Southeast winds 10 to 15 miles an hour with gusts up to 25 miles an hour. Saturday night, partly cloudy. Warmer with lows in the lower 70s. Southeast winds 10 to 15 miles an hour with gusts up to 25 miles an hour. Sunday and Sunday night, mostly clear. Hot. Highs in the mid-90s. Lows in the upper 70s. Heat index values up to 110. Monday, mostly sunny. Breezy, hot with highs in the mid-90s. Heat index values up to 110 in the afternoon. Monday night, partly cloudy with a chance of showers and thunderstorms. Lows in the mid-70s. Chance of rain 40%. Tuesday, mostly sunny. Hot with highs in the mid-90s. Tuesday night, partly cloudy with a chance of showers and thunderstorms. Lows in the mid-70s. Chance of rain 40%. Wednesday, mostly sunny. Hot with highs in the mid-90s. Wednesday night, mostly clear. Lows in the mid-70s. Thursday, mostly sunny. Hot with highs in the mid-90s. At 11 p.m. in Omaha, it was cloudy. The temperature was 66 degrees, the dew point 59, and the relative humidity 78%. The pressure was 29.98 inches and steady. Across eastern Nebraska and southwest Iowa, it was partly cloudy, with a temperature of 67 at Millard, 66 at Nebraska City, 66 at Plattsmouth, and 66 at Red Oak, Iowa. It was mostly cloudy, with a temperature of 64 at Lincoln, 69 at Offutt Air Force Base, 64 at Fremont, 65 at Blair Airport, and 64 at Tecumseh. At Columbus, it was cloudy, with a temperature of 63. Here are some observations from across the region. At Denver, a thunderstorm was reported with a temperature of 56. Rain was falling with a temperature of 69 at Kansas City and 58 at North Platte. At Grand Island, it was partly cloudy with a temperature of 62. At Sioux City, it was mostly cloudy with a temperature of 64. It was cloudy with a temperature of 61 at North Fork, 66 at Sioux Falls, 73 at Des Moines, and 57 at Valentine. At Concordia, Kansas, rain and fog were reported with a temperature of 66. Once again, at 11 p.m. in Omaha, it was 66 degrees under cloudy skies. Here are the forecast key messages. Mild and mostly quiet weather continues through Saturday, with only a few showers or thunderstorms possible. Heat builds this weekend, with the hottest conditions expected Sunday and Monday. Heat index values may reach 105 to 110 degrees. Hot and humid conditions are expected to persist into next week, with periodic evening and overnight thunderstorm chances. This is NOAA All Hazards radio station KIH 61 in Omaha, Nebraska. The current time is 11:55 p.m. Central Daylight Time. Now for the official National Weather Service forecast for the Omaha and Council Bluffs area. Rest of tonight, mostly cloudy.
A slight chance of showers and thunderstorms after midnight, then a chance of showers after midnight. Lows in the lower 60s. Northeast winds 5 to 10 miles an hour. Chance of rain 30%. Friday, mostly sunny. A chance of showers in the morning. Highs around 80. East winds 5 to 10 miles an hour. Chance of rain 30%. Friday night, partly cloudy. Lows in the lower 60s. Southeast winds 5 to 10 miles an hour. Saturday, mostly cloudy in the morning, then becoming partly sunny. Humid with highs in the lower 80s. Southeast winds 10 to 15 miles an hour with gusts up to 25 miles an hour. Saturday night, partly cloudy. Warmer with lows in the lower 70s. Southeast winds 10 to 15 miles an hour with gusts up to 25 miles an hour. Sunday and Sunday night, mostly clear. Hot. Highs in the mid-90s. Lows in the upper 70s. Heat index values up to 110. Monday, mostly sunny. Breezy, hot with highs in the mid-90s. Heat index values up to 110 in the afternoon. Monday night, partly cloudy with a chance of showers and thunderstorms. Lows in the mid-70s. Chance of rain 40%. Tuesday, mostly sunny. Hot with highs in the mid-90s. Tuesday night, partly cloudy with a chance of showers and thunderstorms. Lows in the mid-70s. Chance of rain 40%. Wednesday, mostly sunny. Hot with highs in the mid-90s. Wednesday night, mostly clear. Lows in the mid-70s. Thursday, mostly sunny. Hot with highs in the mid-90s. At 11 p.m. in Omaha, it was cloudy. The temperature was 66 degrees, the dew point 59, and the relative humidity 78%. The pressure was 29.98 inches and steady. Across eastern Nebraska and southwest Iowa, it was partly cloudy, with a temperature of 67 at Millard, 66 at Nebraska City, 66 at Plattsmouth, and 66 at Red Oak, Iowa. It was mostly cloudy, with a temperature of 64 at Lincoln, 69 at Offutt Air Force Base, 64 at Fremont, 65 at Blair Airport, and 64 at Tacoma. At Columbus, it was cloudy, with a temperature of 63. Here are some observations from across the region. At Denver, a thunderstorm was reported, with a temperature of 56. Rain was falling, with a temperature of 69 at Kansas City, and 58 at North Platte. At Grand Island, it was partly cloudy, with a temperature of 62. At Sioux City, it was mostly cloudy, with a temperature of 64. It was cloudy, with a temperature of 61 at North Fork, 66 at Sioux Falls, 73 at Des Moines, and 57 at Valentine. At Concordia, Kansas, rain and fog were reported, with a temperature of 66. Once again, at 11 p.m. in Omaha, it was 66 degrees under cloudy skies. Here are the forecast key messages. Mild and mostly quiet weather continues through Saturday, with only a few showers or thunderstorms possible. Heat builds this weekend, with the hottest conditions expected Sunday and Monday. Heat index values may reach 105 to 110 degrees. Hot and humid conditions are expected to persist into next week, with periodic evening and overnight thunderstorm chances. This is NOAA All Hazards Radio Station KIH 61 in Omaha, Nebraska. The current time is 11:59 p.m. Central Daylight Time. Now for the official National Weather Service forecast for the Omaha and Council Bluffs area. Rest of tonight, mostly cloudy. A slight chance of showers and thunderstorms after midnight, then a chance of showers after midnight. Lows in the lower 60s. Northeast winds 5 to 10 miles an hour. Chance of rain 30%. Friday, mostly sunny. A chance of showers in the morning. Highs around 80. East winds 5 to 10 miles an hour.
Chance of rain 30%. Friday night, partly cloudy. Lows in the lower 60s. Southeast winds 5 to 10 miles an hour. Saturday, mostly cloudy in the morning, then becoming partly sunny. Humid with highs in the lower 80s. Southeast winds 10 to 15 miles an hour with gusts up to 25 miles an hour. Saturday night, partly cloudy. Warmer with lows in the lower 70s. Southeast winds 10 to 15 miles an hour with gusts up to 25 miles an hour. Sunday and Sunday night, mostly clear. Hot. Highs in the mid-90s. Lows in the upper 70s. Heat index values up to 110. Monday, mostly sunny. Breezy, hot with highs in the mid-90s. Heat index values up to 110 in the afternoon. Monday night, partly cloudy with a chance of showers and thunderstorms. Lows in the mid-70s. Chance of rain 40%. Tuesday, mostly sunny. Hot with highs in the mid-90s. Tuesday night, partly cloudy with a chance of showers and thunderstorms. Lows in the mid-70s. Chance of rain 40%. Wednesday, mostly sunny. Hot with highs in the mid-90s. Wednesday night, mostly clear. Lows in the mid-70s. Thursday, mostly sunny. Hot with highs in the mid-90s. Here are the forecast key messages. Mild and mostly quiet weather continues through Saturday, with only a few showers or thunderstorms possible. Heat builds this weekend, with the hottest conditions expected Sunday and Monday. Heat index values may reach 105 to 110 degrees. Hot and humid conditions are expected to persist into next week, with periodic evening and overnight thunderstorm chances. This is NOAA All Hazards Radio Station KIH 61 in Omaha, Nebraska. The current time is 12:02 a.m. Central Daylight Time. Now for the official National Weather Service forecast for the Omaha and Council Bluffs area. Rest of tonight, mostly cloudy. A slight chance of showers and thunderstorms after midnight, then a chance of showers after midnight. Lows in the lower 60s. Northeast winds 5 to 10 miles an hour. Chance of rain 30%. Friday, mostly sunny. A chance of showers in the morning. Highs around 80. East winds 5 to 10 miles an hour. Chance of rain 30%. Friday night, partly cloudy. Lows in the lower 60s. Southeast winds 5 to 10 miles an hour. Saturday, mostly cloudy in the morning, then becoming partly sunny. Humid with highs in the lower 80s. Southeast winds 10 to 15 miles an hour with gusts up to 25 miles an hour. Saturday night, partly cloudy. Warmer with lows in the lower 70s. Southeast winds 10 to 15 miles an hour with gusts up to 25 miles an hour. Sunday and Sunday night, mostly clear. Hot. Highs in the mid-90s. Lows in the upper 70s. Heat index values up to 110. Monday, mostly sunny. Breezy, hot with highs in the mid-90s. Heat index values up to 110 in the afternoon. Monday night, partly cloudy with a chance of showers and thunderstorms. Lows in the mid-70s. Chance of rain 40%. Tuesday, mostly sunny. Hot with highs in the mid-90s. Tuesday night, partly cloudy with a chance of showers and thunderstorms. Lows in the mid-70s. Chance of rain 40%. Wednesday, mostly sunny. Hot with highs in the mid-90s. Wednesday night, mostly clear. Lows in the mid-70s. Thursday, mostly sunny. Hot with highs in the mid-90s. This is NOAA All Hazards Radio Station KIH 61 serving the following counties in Nebraska and Iowa. Douglas, Sarpy, Washington, Cass, Odo, Burt, Dodge, Saunders, Harrison, Pottawatomie, and Mills.
here are the forecast key messages. Mild and mostly quiet weather continues through Saturday, with only a few showers or thunderstorms possible. Heat builds this weekend, with the hottest conditions expected Sunday and Monday. Heat index values may reach 105 to 110 degrees. Hot and humid conditions are expected to persist into next week, with periodic evening and overnight thunderstorm chances. This is NOAA All Hazards Radio Station KIH 61 in Omaha, Nebraska. The current time is 12:06 a.m. Central Daylight Time. Now for the official National Weather Service forecast for the Omaha and Council Bluffs area. Rest of tonight, mostly cloudy. A slight chance of showers and thunderstorms after midnight, then a chance of showers after midnight. Lows in the lower 60s. Northeast winds 5 to 10 miles an hour. Chance of rain 30%. Friday, mostly sunny. A chance of showers in the morning. Highs around 80. East winds 5 to 10 miles an hour. Chance of rain 30%. Friday night, partly cloudy. Lows in the lower 60s. Southeast winds 5 to 10 miles an hour. Saturday, mostly cloudy in the morning, then becoming partly sunny. Humid with highs in the lower 80s. Southeast winds 10 to 15 miles an hour with gusts up to 25 miles an hour. Saturday night, partly cloudy. Warmer with lows in the lower 70s. Southeast winds 10 to 15 miles an hour with gusts up to 25 miles an hour. Sunday and Sunday night, mostly clear. Hot. Highs in the mid-90s. Lows in the upper 70s. Heat index values up to 110. Monday, mostly sunny. Breezy, hot with highs in the mid-90s. Heat index values up to 110 in the afternoon. Monday night, partly cloudy with a chance of showers and thunderstorms. Lows in the mid-70s. Chance of rain 40%. Tuesday, mostly sunny. Hot with highs in the mid-90s. Tuesday night, partly cloudy with a chance of showers and thunderstorms. Lows in the mid-70s. Chance of rain 40%. Wednesday, mostly sunny. Hot with highs in the mid-90s. Wednesday night, mostly clear. Lows in the mid-70s. Thursday, mostly sunny. Hot with highs in the mid-90s. At midnight in Omaha, it was cloudy. The temperature was 64 degrees, the dew point 61, and the relative humidity 90%. The wind was north at 7 miles an hour. The pressure was 29.97 inches and falling. Across eastern Nebraska and southwest Iowa, it was partly cloudy, with a temperature of 67 at Millard, 65 at Nebraska City, 65 at Plaxmouth, and 64 at Red Oak, Iowa. It was mostly cloudy, with a temperature of 63 at Lincoln, 68 at Offutt Air Force Base, 63 at Columbus, and 64 at Tecama. At Fremont, it was cloudy, with a temperature of 64. Here are some observations from across the region. Skies ranged from mostly cloudy to cloudy. It was 61 at Grand Island, 60 at Norfolk, 62 at Sioux Falls, 63 at Sioux City, and 71 at Des Moines. Kansas City reported 69, Concordia, Kansas reported 66, North Platte reported 58, Denver reported 56, and Valentine reported 57. Once again, at midnight in Omaha, it was 64 degrees under cloudy skies. Here are the forecast key messages. Mild and mostly quiet weather continues through Saturday, with only a few showers or thunderstorms possible. Heat builds this weekend, with the hottest conditions expected Sunday and Monday. Heat index values may reach 105 to 110 degrees. Hot and humid conditions are expected to persist into next week, with periodic evening and overnight thunderstorm chances. This is NOAA All Hazards Radio Station KIH 61 in Omaha, Nebraska. The current time is 12:10 a.m. Central Daylight Time.
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Rest of tonight, mostly cloudy. A slight chance of showers and thunderstorms after midnight, then a chance of showers after midnight. Lows in the lower 60s. Northeast winds 5 to 10 miles an hour. Chance of rain 30%. Friday, mostly sunny. A chance of showers in the morning. Highs around 80. East winds 5 to 10 miles an hour. Chance of rain 30%. Friday night, partly cloudy. Lows in the lower 60s. Southeast winds 5 to 10 miles an hour. Saturday, mostly cloudy in the morning, then becoming partly sunny. Humid with highs in the lower 80s. Southeast winds 10 to 15 miles an hour with gusts up to 25 miles an hour. Saturday night, partly cloudy. Warmer with lows in the lower 70s. Southeast winds 10 to 15 miles an hour with gusts up to 25 miles an hour. Sunday and Sunday night, mostly clear. Hot. Highs in the mid-90s. Lows in the upper 70s. Heat index values up to 110. Monday, mostly sunny. Breezy, hot with highs in the mid-90s. Heat index values up to 110 in the afternoon. Monday night, partly cloudy with a chance of showers and thunderstorms. Lows in the mid-70s. Chance of rain 40%. Tuesday, mostly sunny. Hot with highs in the mid-90s. Tuesday night, partly cloudy with a chance of showers and thunderstorms. Lows in the mid-70s. Chance of rain 40%. Wednesday, mostly sunny. Hot with highs in the mid-90s. Wednesday night, mostly clear. Lows in the mid-70s. Thursday, mostly sunny. Hot with highs in the mid-90s. At midnight in Omaha, it was cloudy. The temperature was 64 degrees, the dew point 61, and the relative humidity 90%. The wind was north at 7 miles an hour. The pressure was 29.97 inches and falling. Across eastern Nebraska and southwest Iowa, it was mostly cloudy, with a temperature of 63 at Lincoln, 68 at Offutt Air Force Base, and 67 at Millard. Under mostly cloudy skies, Tecama reported 64, Nebraska City reported 65, and Plattsmouth reported 65. It was cloudy, with a temperature of 64 at Fremont, 63 at Columbus, and 64 at Red Oak, Iowa. Here are some observations from across the region. Skies ranged from mostly cloudy to cloudy. It was 61 at Grand Island, 60 at Norfolk, 62 at Sioux Falls, 63 at Sioux City, and 71 at Des Moines. Kansas City reported 69, Concordia, Kansas reported 66, North Platte reported 58, Denver reported 56, and Valentine reported 57. Once again, at midnight in Omaha, it was 64 degrees under cloudy skies. Here are the forecast key messages. Mild and mostly quiet weather continues through Saturday, with only a few showers or thunderstorms possible. Heat builds this weekend, with the hottest conditions expected Sunday and Monday. Heat index values may reach 105 to 110 degrees. Hot and humid conditions are expected to persist into next week, with periodic evening and overnight thunderstorm chances. This is NOAA All Hazards Radio Station KIH 61 in Omaha, Nebraska. The current time is 12:14 a.m. Central Daylight Time. Now for the official National Weather Service forecast for the Omaha and Council Bluffs area. Rest of tonight, mostly cloudy. A slight chance of showers and thunderstorms after midnight, then a chance of showers after midnight. Lows in the lower 60s. Northeast winds 5 to 10 miles an hour. Chance of rain 30%. Friday, mostly sunny. A chance of showers in the morning. Highs around 80. East winds 5 to 10 miles an hour. Chance of rain 30%.
Friday night, partly cloudy. Lows in the lower 60s. Southeast winds 5 to 10 miles an hour. Saturday, mostly cloudy in the morning, then becoming partly sunny. Humid with highs in the lower 80s. Southeast winds 10 to 15 miles an hour with gusts up to 25 miles an hour. Saturday night, partly cloudy. Warmer with lows in the lower 70s. Southeast winds 10 to 15 miles an hour with gusts up to 25 miles an hour. Sunday and Sunday night, mostly clear. Hot. Highs in the mid-90s. Lows in the upper 70s. Heat index values up to 110. Monday, mostly sunny. Breezy, hot with highs in the mid-90s. Heat index values up to 110 in the afternoon. Monday night, partly cloudy with a chance of showers and thunderstorms. Lows in the mid-70s. Chance of rain 40%. Tuesday, mostly sunny. Hot with highs in the mid-90s. Tuesday night, partly cloudy with a chance of showers and thunderstorms. Lows in the mid-70s. Chance of rain 40%. Wednesday, mostly sunny. Hot with highs in the mid-90s. Wednesday night, mostly clear. Lows in the mid-70s. Thursday, mostly sunny. Hot with highs in the mid-90s. At midnight in Omaha, it was cloudy. The temperature was 64 degrees, the dew point 61, and the relative humidity 90%. The wind was north at 7 miles an hour. The pressure was 29.97 inches and falling. Across eastern Nebraska and southwest Iowa, it was mostly cloudy, with a temperature of 63 at Lincoln, 68 at Offutt Air Force Base, and 67 at Millard. Under mostly cloudy skies, Tacoma reported 64, Nebraska City reported 65, and Plattsmouth reported 65. It was cloudy, with a temperature of 64 at Fremont, 63 at Columbus, and 64 at Red Oak, Iowa. Here are some observations from across the region. Skies ranged from mostly cloudy to cloudy. It was 61 at Grand Island, 60 at Norfolk, 62 at Sioux Falls, 63 at Sioux City, and 71 at Des Moines. Kansas City reported 69, Concordia, Kansas reported 66, North Platte reported 58, Denver reported 56, and Valentine reported 57. Once again, at midnight in Omaha, it was 64 degrees under cloudy skies. Here are the forecast key messages. Mild and mostly quiet weather continues through Saturday, with only a few showers or thunderstorms possible. Heat builds this weekend, with the hottest conditions expected Sunday and Monday. Heat index values may reach 105 to 110 degrees. Hot and humid conditions are expected to persist into next week, with periodic evening and overnight thunderstorm chances. This is NOAA All Hazards Radio Station KIH 61 in Omaha, Nebraska. The current time is 12:19 a.m. Central Daylight Time. Now for the official National Weather Service forecast for the Omaha and Council Bluffs area. Rest of tonight, mostly cloudy. A slight chance of showers and thunderstorms after midnight, then a chance of showers after midnight. Lows in the lower 60s. Northeast winds 5 to 10 miles an hour. Chance of rain 30%. Friday, mostly sunny. A chance of showers in the morning. Highs around 80. East winds 5 to 10 miles an hour. Chance of rain 30%. Friday night, partly cloudy. Lows in the lower 60s. Southeast winds 5 to 10 miles an hour. Saturday, mostly cloudy in the morning, then becoming partly sunny. Humid with highs in the lower 80s. Southeast winds 10 to 15 miles an hour with gusts up to 25 miles an hour. Saturday night, partly cloudy. Warmer with lows in the lower 70s. Southeast winds 10 to 15 miles an hour with gusts up to 25 miles an hour. Sunday and Sunday night, mostly clear. Hot.
highs in the mid-90s, lows in the upper 70s, heat index values up to 110. Monday, mostly sunny, breezy, hot with highs in the mid-90s, heat index values up to 110 in the afternoon. Monday night, partly cloudy with a chance of showers and thunderstorms. Lows in the mid-70s. Chance of rain 40%. Tuesday, mostly sunny. Hot with highs in the mid-90s. Tuesday night, partly cloudy with a chance of showers and thunderstorms. Lows in the mid-70s. Chance of rain 40%. Wednesday, mostly sunny. Hot with highs in the mid-90s. Wednesday night, mostly clear. Lows in the mid-70s. Thursday, mostly sunny. Hot with highs in the mid-90s. At midnight in Omaha, it was cloudy. The temperature was 64 degrees, the dew point 61, and the relative humidity 90%. The wind was north at 7 miles an hour. The pressure was 29.97 inches and falling. Across eastern Nebraska and southwest Iowa, it was mostly cloudy, with a temperature of 63 at Lincoln, 68 at Offutt Air Force Base, and 67 at Millard. Under mostly cloudy skies, Tacoma reported 64, Nebraska City reported 65, and Plattsmouth reported 65. It was cloudy, with a temperature of 64 at Fremont, 63 at Columbus, and 64 at Red Oak, Iowa. Here are some observations from across the region. Skies ranged from mostly cloudy to cloudy. It was 61 at Grand Island, 60 at Norfolk, 62 at Sioux Falls, 63 at Sioux City, and 71 at Des Moines. Kansas City reported 69, Concordia, Kansas reported 66, North Platte reported 58, Denver reported 56, and Valentine reported 57. Once again, at midnight in Omaha, it was 64 degrees under cloudy skies. Here are the forecast key messages. Mild and mostly quiet weather continues through Saturday, with only a few showers or thunderstorms possible. Heat builds this weekend, with the hottest conditions expected Sunday and Monday. Heat index values may reach 105 to 110 degrees. Hot and humid conditions are expected to persist into next week, with periodic evening and overnight thunderstorm chances. This is NOAA All Hazards Radio Station KIH 61 in Omaha, Nebraska. The current time is 12:23 a.m. Central Daylight Time. Now for the official National Weather Service forecast for the Omaha and Council Bluffs area. Rest of tonight, mostly cloudy. A slight chance of showers and thunderstorms after midnight, then a chance of showers after midnight. Lows in the lower 60s. Northeast winds 5 to 10 miles an hour. Chance of rain 30%. Friday, mostly sunny. A chance of showers in the morning. Highs around 80. East winds 5 to 10 miles an hour. Chance of rain 30%. Friday night, partly cloudy. Lows in the lower 60s. Southeast winds 5 to 10 miles an hour. Saturday, mostly cloudy in the morning, then becoming partly sunny. Humid with highs in the lower 80s. Southeast winds 10 to 15 miles an hour with gusts up to 25 miles an hour. Saturday night, partly cloudy. Warmer with lows in the lower 70s. Southeast winds 10 to 15 miles an hour with gusts up to 25 miles an hour. Sunday and Sunday night, mostly clear. Hot. Highs in the mid-90s. Lows in the upper 70s. Heat index values up to 110. Monday, mostly sunny. Breezy, hot with highs in the mid-90s. Heat index values up to 110 in the afternoon. Monday night, partly cloudy with a chance of showers and thunderstorms. Lows in the mid-70s. Chance of rain 40%. Tuesday, mostly sunny. Hot with highs in the mid-90s. Tuesday night, partly cloudy with a chance of showers and thunderstorms.
lows in the mid-70s. Chance of rain 40%. Wednesday, mostly sunny. Hot with highs in the mid-90s. Wednesday night, mostly clear.

Lincoln, 68 at Offutt Air Force Base, and 67 at Millard. Under mostly cloudy skies, Tacoma reported 64, Nebraska City reported 65, and Plattsmouth reported 65. It was cloudy, with a temperature of 64 at Fremont, 63 at Columbus, and 64 at Red Oak, Iowa. Here are some observations from across the region. Skies ranged from mostly cloudy to cloudy. It was 61 at Grand Island, 60 at Norfolk, 62 at Sioux Falls, 63 at Sioux City, and 71 at Des Moines. Kansas City reported 69, Concordia, Kansas reported 66, North Platte reported 58, Denver reported 56, and Valentine reported 57. Once again, at midnight in Omaha it was 64 degrees under cloudy skies. Here are the forecast key messages. Mild and mostly quiet weather continues through Saturday, with only a few showers or thunderstorms possible. Heat builds this weekend, with the hottest conditions expected Sunday and Monday. Heat index values may reach 105 to 110 degrees. Hot and humid conditions are expected to persist into next week, with periodic evening and overnight thunderstorm chances. This is NOAA All Hazards Radio Station KIH 61 in Omaha, Nebraska. The current time is 12:27 a.m. Central Daylight Time. Now for the official National Weather Service forecast for the Omaha and Council Bluffs area. Rest of tonight, mostly cloudy. A slight chance of showers and thunderstorms after midnight, then a chance of showers after midnight. Lows in the lower 60s. Northeast winds 5 to 10 miles an hour. Chance of rain 30%. Friday, mostly sunny. A chance of showers in the morning. Highs around 80. East winds 5 to 10 miles an hour. Chance of rain 30%. Friday night, partly cloudy. Lows in the lower 60s. Southeast winds 5 to 10 miles an hour. Saturday, mostly cloudy in the morning, then becoming partly sunny. Humid with highs in the lower 80s. Southeast winds 10 to 15 miles an hour with gusts up to 25 miles an hour. Saturday night, partly cloudy. Warmer with lows in the lower 70s. Southeast winds 10 to 15 miles an hour with gusts up to 25 miles an hour. Sunday and Sunday night, mostly clear. Hot. Highs in the mid-90s. Lows in the upper 70s. Heat index values up to 110. Monday, mostly sunny. Breezy, hot with highs in the mid-90s. Heat index values up to 110 in the afternoon. Monday night, partly cloudy with a chance of showers and thunderstorms. Lows in the mid-70s. Chance of rain 40%. Tuesday, mostly sunny. Hot with highs in the mid-90s. Tuesday night, partly cloudy with a chance of showers and thunderstorms. Lows in the mid-70s. Chance of rain 40%. Wednesday, mostly sunny. Hot with highs in the mid-90s. Wednesday night, mostly clear. Lows in the mid-70s. Thursday, mostly sunny. Hot with highs in the mid-90s. At midnight in Omaha, it was cloudy. The temperature was 64 degrees, the dew point 61, and the relative humidity 90%. The wind was north at 7 miles an hour. The pressure was 29.97 inches and falling. Across eastern Nebraska and southwest Iowa, it was mostly cloudy, with a temperature of 63 at Lincoln, 68 at Offutt Air Force Base, and 67 at Millard. Under mostly cloudy skies, Tacoma reported 64, Nebraska City reported 65, and Plattsmouth reported 65. It was cloudy, with a temperature of 64 at Fremont, 63 at Columbus, and 64 at Red Oak, Iowa. Here are some observations from across the region. Skies ranged from mostly cloudy to cloudy. It was 61 at Grand Island, 60 at Norfolk, 62 at Sioux Falls, 63 at Sioux City, and 71 at

Moines. Kansas City reported 69. Concordia, Kansas reported 66. North Platte reported 58. Denver reported 56. And Valentine reported 57. Once again, at midnight in Omaha, it was 64 degrees under cloudy skies. Here are the forecast key messages. Mild and mostly quiet weather continues through Saturday, with only a few showers or thunderstorms possible. Heat builds this weekend, with the hottest conditions expected Sunday and Monday. Heat index values may reach 105 to 110 degrees. Hot and humid conditions are expected to persist into next week, with periodic evening and overnight thunderstorm chances. This is NOAA All Hazards Radio Station KIH-61 in Omaha, Nebraska. The current time is 12:32 a.m. Central Daylight Time. Now for the official National Weather Service forecast for the Omaha and Council Bluffs area. Rest of tonight, mostly cloudy. A slight chance of showers and thunderstorms after midnight, then a chance of showers after midnight. Lows in the lower 60s. Northeast winds 5 to 10 miles an hour. Chance of rain 30%. Friday, mostly sunny. A chance of showers in the morning. Highs around 80. East winds 5 to 10 miles an hour. Chance of rain 30%. Friday night, partly cloudy. Lows in the lower 60s. Southeast winds 5 to 10 miles an hour. Saturday, mostly cloudy in the morning, then becoming partly sunny. Humid with highs in the lower 80s. Southeast winds 10 to 15 miles an hour with gusts up to 25 miles an hour. Saturday night, partly cloudy. Warmer with lows in the lower 70s. Southeast winds 10 to 15 miles an hour with gusts up to 25 miles an hour. Sunday and Sunday night, mostly clear. Hot. Highs in the mid-90s. Lows in the upper 70s. Heat index values up to 110. Monday, mostly sunny. Breezy, hot with highs in the mid-90s. Heat index values up to 110 in the afternoon. Monday night, partly cloudy with a chance of showers and thunderstorms. Lows in the mid-70s. Chance of rain 40%. Tuesday, mostly sunny. Hot with highs in the mid-90s. Tuesday night, partly cloudy with a chance of showers and thunderstorms. Lows in the mid-70s. Chance of rain 40%. Wednesday, mostly sunny. Hot with highs in the mid-90s. Wednesday night, mostly clear. Lows in the mid-70s. Thursday, mostly sunny. Hot with highs in the mid-90s. At midnight in Omaha, it was cloudy. The temperature was 64 degrees, the dew point 61, and the relative humidity 90%. The wind was north at 7 miles an hour. The pressure was 29.97 inches and falling. Across eastern Nebraska and southwest Iowa, it was mostly cloudy, with a temperature of 63 at Lincoln, 68 at Offutt Air Force Base, and 67 at Millard. Under mostly cloudy skies, Tacoma reported 64, Nebraska City reported 65, and Plattsmouth reported 65. It was cloudy, with a temperature of 64 at Fremont, 63 at Columbus, and 64 at Red Oak, Iowa. Here are some observations from across the region. Skies ranged from mostly cloudy to cloudy. It was 61 at Grand Island, 60 at Norfolk, 62 at Sioux Falls, 63 at Sioux City, and 71 at Des Moines. Kansas City reported 69, Concordia, Kansas reported 66, North Platte reported 58, Denver reported 56, and Valentine reported 57. Once again, at midnight in Omaha, it was 64 degrees under cloudy skies. Here are the forecast key messages. Mild and mostly quiet weather continues through Saturday, with only a few showers or thunderstorms possible. Heat builds this weekend, with the hottest conditions expected Sunday and Monday. Heat index values may reach 105 to 110 degrees.
hot and humid conditions are expected to persist into next week, with periodic evening and overnight thunderstorm chances. This is NOAA All Hazards Radio Station KIH-61 in Omaha, Nebraska. The current time is 12:36 a.m. Central Daylight Time. Now for the official National Weather Service forecast for the Omaha and Council Bluffs area. Rest of tonight, mostly cloudy. A slight chance of showers and thunderstorms after midnight, then a chance of showers after midnight. Lows in the lower 60s. Northeast winds 5 to 10 miles an hour. Chance of rain 30%. Friday, mostly sunny. A chance of showers in the morning. Highs around 80. East winds 5 to 10 miles an hour. Chance of rain 30%. Friday night, partly cloudy. Lows in the lower 60s. Southeast winds 5 to 10 miles an hour. Saturday, mostly cloudy in the morning, then becoming partly sunny. Humid with highs in the lower 80s. Southeast winds 10 to 15 miles an hour with gusts up to 25 miles an hour. Saturday night, partly cloudy. Warmer with lows in the lower 70s. Southeast winds 10 to 15 miles an hour with gusts up to 25 miles an hour. Sunday and Sunday night, mostly clear. Hot. Highs in the mid-90s. Lows in the upper 70s. Heat index values up to 110. Monday, mostly sunny. Breezy, hot with highs in the mid-90s. Heat index values up to 110 in the afternoon. Monday night, partly cloudy with a chance of showers and thunderstorms. Lows in the mid-70s. Chance of rain 40%. Tuesday, mostly sunny. Hot with highs in the mid-90s. Tuesday night, partly cloudy with a chance of showers and thunderstorms. Lows in the mid-70s. Chance of rain 40%. Wednesday, mostly sunny. Hot with highs in the mid-90s. Wednesday night, mostly clear. Lows in the mid-70s. Thursday, mostly sunny. Hot with highs in the mid-90s. At midnight in Omaha, it was cloudy. The temperature was 64 degrees, the dew point 61, and the relative humidity 90%. The wind was north at 7 miles an hour. The pressure was 29.97 inches and falling. Across eastern Nebraska and southwest Iowa, it was mostly cloudy, with a temperature of 63 at Lincoln, 68 at Offutt Air Force Base, and 67 at Millard. Under mostly cloudy skies, Takema reported 64, Nebraska City reported 65, and Plattsmouth reported 65. It was cloudy, with a temperature of 64 at Fremont, 63 at Columbus, and 64 at Red Oak, Iowa. Here are some observations from across the region. Skies ranged from mostly cloudy to cloudy. It was 61 at Grand Island, 60 at Norfolk, 62 at Sioux Falls, 63 at Sioux City, and 71 at Des Moines. Kansas City reported 69, Concordia, Kansas reported 66, North Platte reported 58, Denver reported 56, and Valentine reported 57. Once again, at midnight in Omaha it was 64 degrees under cloudy skies. Here are the forecast key messages. Mild and mostly quiet weather continues through Saturday, with only a few showers or thunderstorms possible. Heat builds this weekend, with the hottest conditions expected Sunday and Monday. Heat index values may reach 105 to 110 degrees. Hot and humid conditions are expected to persist into next week, with periodic evening and overnight thunderstorm chances. 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The current time is 12:40 a.m. Central Daylight Time. Now for the official National Weather Service forecast for the Omaha and Council Bluffs area. Rest of tonight, mostly cloudy. A slight chance of showers and thunderstorms after midnight, then a chance of showers after midnight. Lows in the lower 60s.
Northeast winds 5 to 10 miles an hour. Chance of rain 30%. Friday, mostly sunny. A chance of showers in the morning. Highs around 80. East winds 5 to 10 miles an hour. Chance of rain 30%. Friday night, partly cloudy. Lows in the lower 60s. Southeast winds 5 to 10 miles an hour. Saturday, mostly cloudy in the morning, then becoming partly sunny. Humid with highs in the lower 80s. Southeast winds 10 to 15 miles an hour with gusts up to 25 miles an hour. Saturday night, partly cloudy. Warmer with lows in the lower 70s. Southeast winds 10 to 15 miles an hour with gusts up to 25 miles an hour. Sunday and Sunday night, mostly clear. Hot. Highs in the mid-90s. Lows in the upper 70s. Heat index values up to 110. Monday, mostly sunny. Breezy, hot with highs in the mid-90s. Heat index values up to 110 in the afternoon. Monday night, partly cloudy with a chance of showers and thunderstorms. Lows in the mid-70s. Chance of rain 40%. Tuesday, mostly sunny. Hot with highs in the mid-90s. Tuesday night, partly cloudy with a chance of showers and thunderstorms. Lows in the mid-70s. Chance of rain 40%. Wednesday, mostly sunny. Hot with highs in the mid-90s. Wednesday night, mostly clear. Lows in the mid-70s. Thursday, mostly sunny. Hot with highs in the mid-90s. At midnight in Omaha, it was cloudy. The temperature was 64 degrees, the dew point 61, and the relative humidity 90%. The wind was north at 7 miles an hour. The pressure was 29.97 inches and falling. Across eastern Nebraska and southwest Iowa, it was mostly cloudy, with a temperature of 63 at Lincoln, 68 at Offutt Air Force Base, and 67 at Millard. Under mostly cloudy skies, Tecama reported 64, Nebraska City reported 65, and Plattsmouth reported 65. It was cloudy, with a temperature of 64 at Fremont, 63 at Columbus, and 64 at Red Oak, Iowa. Here are some observations from across the region. Skies ranged from mostly cloudy to cloudy. It was 61 at Grand Island, 60 at Norfolk, 62 at Sioux Falls, 63 at Sioux City, and 71 at Des Moines. Kansas City reported 69, Concordia, Kansas reported 66, North Platte reported 58, Denver reported 56, and Valentine reported 57. Once again, at midnight in Omaha, it was 64 degrees under cloudy skies. Here are the forecast key messages. Mild and mostly quiet weather continues through Saturday, with only a few showers or thunderstorms possible. Heat builds this weekend, with the hottest conditions expected Sunday and Monday. Heat index values may reach 105 to 110 degrees. Hot and humid conditions are expected to persist into next week, with periodic evening and overnight thunderstorm chances. This is NOAA All Hazards Radio Station KIH 61 in Omaha, Nebraska. The current time is 12:45 a.m. Central Daylight Time. Now for the official National Weather Service forecast for the Omaha and Council Bluffs area. Rest of tonight, mostly cloudy. A slight chance of showers and thunderstorms after midnight, then a chance of showers after midnight. Lows in the lower 60s. Northeast winds 5 to 10 miles an hour. Chance of rain 30%. Friday, mostly sunny. A chance of showers in the morning. Highs around 80. East winds 5 to 10 miles an hour. Chance of rain 30%. Friday night, partly cloudy. Lows in the lower 60s. Southeast winds 5 to 10 miles an hour. Saturday, mostly cloudy in the morning, then becoming partly sunny. Humid with highs in the lower 80s.
southeast winds 10 to 15 miles an hour with gusts up to 25 miles an hour. Saturday night, partly cloudy. Warmer with lows in the lower 70s. Southeast winds 10 to 15 miles an hour with gusts up to 25 miles an hour. Sunday and Sunday night, mostly clear. Hot. Highs in the mid-90s. Lows in the upper 70s. Heat index values up to 110. Monday, mostly sunny. Breezy, hot with highs in the mid-90s. Heat index values up to 110 in the afternoon. Monday night, partly cloudy with a chance of showers and thunderstorms. Lows in the mid-70s. Chance of rain 40%. Tuesday, mostly sunny. Hot with highs in the mid-90s. Tuesday night, partly cloudy with a chance of showers and thunderstorms. Lows in the mid-70s. Chance of rain 40%. Wednesday, mostly sunny. Hot with highs in the mid-90s. Wednesday night, mostly clear. Lows in the mid-70s. Thursday, mostly sunny. Hot with highs in the mid-90s. At midnight in Omaha, it was cloudy. The temperature was 64 degrees, the dew point 61, and the relative humidity 90%. The wind was north at 7 miles an hour. The pressure was 29.97 inches and falling. Across eastern Nebraska and southwest Iowa, it was mostly cloudy, with a temperature of 63 at Lincoln, 68 at Offutt Air Force Base, and 67 at Millard. Under mostly cloudy skies, Tecama reported 64, Nebraska City reported 65, and Plattsmouth reported 65. It was cloudy, with a temperature of 64 at Fremont, 63 at Columbus, and 64 at Red Oak, Iowa. Here are some observations from across the region. Skies ranged from mostly cloudy to cloudy. It was 61 at Grand Island, 60 at Norfolk, 62 at Sioux Falls, 63 at Sioux City, and 71 at Des Moines. Kansas City reported 69, Concordia, Kansas reported 66, North Platte reported 58, Denver reported 56, and Valentine reported 57. Once again, at midnight in Omaha, it was 64 degrees under cloudy skies. Here are the forecast key messages. Mild and mostly quiet weather continues through Saturday, with only a few showers or thunderstorms possible. Heat builds this weekend, with the hottest conditions expected Sunday and Monday. Heat index values may reach 105 to 110 degrees. Hot and humid conditions are expected to persist into next week, with periodic evening and overnight thunderstorm chances. 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The current time is 12:49 a.m. Central Daylight Time. Now for the official National Weather Service forecast for the Omaha and Council Bluffs area. Rest of tonight, mostly cloudy. A slight chance of showers and thunderstorms after midnight, then a chance of showers after midnight. Lows in the lower 60s. Northeast winds 5 to 10 miles an hour. Chance of rain 30%. Friday, mostly sunny. A chance of showers in the morning. Highs around 80. East winds 5 to 10 miles an hour. Chance of rain 30%. Friday night, partly cloudy. Lows in the lower 60s. Southeast winds 5 to 10 miles an hour. Saturday, mostly cloudy in the morning, then becoming partly sunny. Humid with highs in the lower 80s. Southeast winds 10 to 15 miles an hour with gusts up to 25 miles an hour. Saturday night, partly cloudy. Warmer with lows in the lower 70s. Southeast winds 10 to 15 miles an hour with gusts up to 25 miles an hour. Sunday and Sunday night, mostly clear. Hot. Highs in the mid-90s. Lows in the upper 70s. Heat index values up to 110. Monday, mostly sunny. Breezy, hot with highs in the mid-90s.
heat index values up to 110 in the afternoon. Monday night, partly cloudy with a chance of showers and thunderstorms. Lows in the mid-70s. Chance of rain 40%. Tuesday, mostly sunny. Hot with highs in the mid-90s. Tuesday night, partly cloudy with a chance of showers and thunderstorms. Lows in the mid-70s. Chance of rain 40%. Wednesday, mostly sunny. Hot with highs in the mid-90s. Wednesday night, mostly clear. Lows in the mid-70s. Thursday, mostly sunny. Hot with highs in the mid-90s. At midnight in Omaha, it was cloudy. The temperature was 64 degrees, the dew point 61, and the relative humidity 90%. The wind was north at 7 miles an hour. The pressure was 29.97 inches and falling. Across eastern Nebraska and southwest Iowa, it was mostly cloudy, with a temperature of 63 at Lincoln, 68 at Offutt Air Force Base, and 67 at Millard. Under mostly cloudy skies, Tecumseh reported 64, Nebraska City reported 65, and Plattsmouth reported 65. It was cloudy, with a temperature of 64 at Fremont, 63 at Columbus, and 64 at Red Oak, Iowa. Here are some observations from across the region. Skies ranged from mostly cloudy to cloudy. It was 61 at Grand Island, 60 at North Fork, 62 at Sioux Falls, 63 at Sioux City, and 71 at Des Moines. Kansas City reported 69, Concordia, Kansas reported 66, North Platte reported 58, Denver reported 56, and Valentine reported 57. Once again, at midnight in Omaha, it was 64 degrees under cloudy skies. Here are the forecast key messages. Mild and mostly quiet weather continues through Saturday, with only a few showers or thunderstorms possible. Heat builds this weekend, with the hottest conditions expected Sunday and Monday. Heat index values may reach 105 to 110 degrees. Hot and humid conditions are expected to persist into next week, with periodic evening and overnight thunderstorm chances. This is NOAA All Hazards radio station KIH 61 in Omaha, Nebraska. The current time is 12:53 a.m. Central Daylight Time. Now for the official National Weather Service forecast for the Omaha and Council Bluffs area. Rest of tonight, mostly cloudy. A slight chance of showers and thunderstorms after midnight, then a chance of showers after midnight. Lows in the lower 60s. Northeast winds 5 to 10 miles an hour. Chance of rain 30%. Friday, mostly sunny. A chance of showers in the morning. Highs around 80. East winds 5 to 10 miles an hour. Chance of rain 30%. Friday night, partly cloudy. Lows in the lower 60s. Southeast winds 5 to 10 miles an hour. Saturday, mostly cloudy in the morning, then becoming partly sunny. Humid with highs in the lower 80s. Southeast winds 10 to 15 miles an hour with gusts up to 25 miles an hour. Saturday night, partly cloudy. Warmer with lows in the lower 70s. Southeast winds 10 to 15 miles an hour with gusts up to 25 miles an hour. Sunday and Sunday night, mostly clear. Hot. Highs in the mid-90s. Lows in the upper 70s. Heat index values up to 110. Monday, mostly sunny. Breezy, hot with highs in the mid-90s. Heat index values up to 110 in the afternoon. Monday night, partly cloudy with a chance of showers and thunderstorms. Lows in the mid-70s. Chance of rain 40%. Tuesday, mostly sunny. Hot with highs in the mid-90s. Tuesday night, partly cloudy with a chance of showers and thunderstorms. Lows in the mid-70s. Chance of rain 40%. Wednesday, mostly sunny. Hot with highs in the mid-90s. Wednesday night, mostly clear. Lows in the mid-70s.
Thursday, mostly sunny. Hot with highs in the mid-90s. At midnight in Omaha, it was cloudy. The temperature was 64 degrees, the dew point 61, and the relative humidity 90%. The wind was north at 7 miles an hour. The pressure was 29.97 inches and falling. Across eastern Nebraska and southwest Iowa, it was mostly cloudy, with a temperature of 63 at Lincoln, 68 at Offutt Air Force Base, and 67 at Millard. Under mostly cloudy skies, Tacoma reported 64, Nebraska City reported 65, and Plattsmouth reported 65. It was cloudy, with a temperature of 64 at Fremont, 63 at Columbus, and 64 at Red Oak, Iowa. Here are some observations from across the region. Skies ranged from mostly cloudy to cloudy. It was 61 at Grand Island, 60 at Norfolk, 62 at Sioux Falls, 63 at Sioux City, and 71 at Des Moines. Kansas City reported 69, Concordia, Kansas reported 66, North Platte reported 58, Denver reported 56, and Valentine reported 57. Once again, at midnight in Omaha, it was 64 degrees under cloudy skies. Here are the forecast key messages. Mild and mostly quiet weather continues through Saturday, with only a few showers or thunderstorms possible. Heat builds this weekend, with the hottest conditions expected Sunday and Monday. Heat index values may reach 105 to 110 degrees. Hot and humid conditions are expected to persist into next week, with periodic evening and overnight thunderstorm chances. This is NOAA All Hazards Radio Station KIH 61 in Omaha, Nebraska. The current time is 12:58 a.m. Central Daylight Time. Now for the official National Weather Service forecast for the Omaha and Council Bluffs area. Rest of tonight, mostly cloudy. A slight chance of showers and thunderstorms after midnight, then a chance of showers after midnight. Lows in the lower 60s. Northeast winds 5 to 10 miles an hour. Chance of rain 30%. Friday, mostly sunny. A chance of showers in the morning. Highs around 80. East winds 5 to 10 miles an hour. Chance of rain 30%. Friday night, partly cloudy. Lows in the lower 60s. Southeast winds 5 to 10 miles an hour. Saturday, mostly cloudy in the morning, then becoming partly sunny. Humid with highs in the lower 80s. Southeast winds 10 to 15 miles an hour with gusts up to 25 miles an hour. Saturday night, partly cloudy. Warmer with lows in the lower 70s. Southeast winds 10 to 15 miles an hour with gusts up to 25 miles an hour. Sunday and Sunday night, mostly clear. Hot. Highs in the mid-90s. Lows in the upper 70s. Heat index values up to 110. Monday, mostly sunny. Breezy, hot with highs in the mid-90s. Heat index values up to 110 in the afternoon. Monday night, partly cloudy with a chance of showers and thunderstorms. Lows in the mid-70s. Chance of rain 40%. Tuesday, mostly sunny. Hot with highs in the mid-90s. Tuesday night, partly cloudy with a chance of showers and thunderstorms. Lows in the mid-70s. Chance of rain 40%. Wednesday, mostly sunny. Hot with highs in the mid-90s. Wednesday night, mostly clear. Lows in the mid-70s. Thursday, mostly sunny. Hot with highs in the mid-90s. Here are the forecast key messages. Mild and mostly quiet weather continues through Saturday, with only a few showers or thunderstorms possible. Heat builds this weekend, with the hottest conditions expected Sunday and Monday. Heat index values may reach 105 to 110 degrees. Hot and humid conditions are expected to persist into next week, with periodic evening and overnight thunderstorm chances.
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The current time is 1:01 a.m. Central Daylight Time. Now for the official National Weather Service forecast for the Omaha and Council Bluffs area. Rest of tonight, mostly cloudy. A slight chance of showers and thunderstorms after midnight, then a chance of showers after midnight. Lows in the lower 60s. Northeast winds 5 to 10 miles an hour. Chance of rain 30%. Friday, mostly sunny. A chance of showers in the morning. Highs around 80. East winds 5 to 10 miles an hour. Chance of rain 30%. Friday night, partly cloudy. Lows in the lower 60s. Southeast winds 5 to 10 miles an hour. Saturday, mostly cloudy in the morning, then becoming partly sunny. Humid with highs in the lower 80s. Southeast winds 10 to 15 miles an hour with gusts up to 25 miles an hour. Saturday night, partly cloudy. Warmer with lows in the lower 70s. Southeast winds 10 to 15 miles an hour with gusts up to 25 miles an hour. Sunday and Sunday night, mostly clear. Hot. Highs in the mid-90s. Lows in the upper 70s. Heat index values up to 110. Monday, mostly sunny. Breezy, hot with highs in the mid-90s. Heat index values up to 110 in the afternoon. Monday night, partly cloudy with a chance of showers and thunderstorms. Lows in the mid-70s. Chance of rain 40%. Tuesday, mostly sunny. Hot with highs in the mid-90s. Tuesday night, partly cloudy with a chance of showers and thunderstorms. Lows in the mid-70s. Chance of rain 40%. Wednesday, mostly sunny. Hot with highs in the mid-90s. Wednesday night, mostly clear. Lows in the mid-70s. Thursday, mostly sunny. Hot with highs in the mid-90s. This is NOAA All Hazards Radio Station KIH 61 serving the following counties in Nebraska and Iowa. Douglas, Sarpy, Washington, Cass, Odo, Burt, Dodge, Saunders, Harrison, Pottawatomie, and Mills. Here are the forecast key messages. Mild and mostly quiet weather continues through Saturday, with only a few showers or thunderstorms possible. Heat builds this weekend, with the hottest conditions expected Sunday and Monday. Heat index values may reach 105 to 110 degrees. Hot and humid conditions are expected to persist into next week, with periodic evening and overnight thunderstorm chances. This is NOAA All Hazards Radio Station KIH 61 in Omaha, Nebraska. The current time is 1:04 a.m. Central Daylight Time. Now for the official National Weather Service forecast for the Omaha and Council Bluffs area. Rest of tonight, mostly cloudy. A slight chance of showers and thunderstorms after midnight, then a chance of showers after midnight. Lows in the lower 60s. Northeast winds 5 to 10 miles an hour. Chance of rain 30%. Friday, mostly sunny. A chance of showers in the morning. Highs around 80. East winds 5 to 10 miles an hour. Chance of rain 30%. Friday night, partly cloudy. Lows in the lower 60s. Southeast winds 5 to 10 miles an hour. Saturday, mostly cloudy in the morning, then becoming partly sunny. Humid with highs in the lower 80s. Southeast winds 10 to 15 miles an hour with gusts up to 25 miles an hour. Saturday night, partly cloudy. Warmer with lows in the lower 70s. Southeast winds 10 to 15 miles an hour with gusts up to 25 miles an hour. Sunday and Sunday night, mostly clear. Hot. Highs in the mid-90s. Lows in the upper 70s. Heat index values up to 110. Monday, mostly sunny. Breezy, hot with highs in the mid-90s.
heat index values up to 110 in the afternoon. Monday night, partly cloudy with a chance of showers and thunderstorms. Lows in the mid-70s. Chance of rain 40%. Tuesday, mostly sunny. Hot with highs in the mid-90s. Tuesday night, partly cloudy with a chance of showers and thunderstorms. Lows in the mid-70s. Chance of rain 40%. Wednesday, mostly sunny. Hot with highs in the mid-90s. Wednesday night, mostly clear. Lows in the mid-70s. Thursday, mostly sunny. Hot with highs in the mid-90s. At 1 a.m. in Omaha, it was cloudy. The temperature was 63 degrees, the dew point 61, and the relative humidity 93%. The wind was northwest at 3 miles an hour. The pressure was 29.98 inches and rising. Across eastern Nebraska and southwest Iowa, skies ranged from mostly cloudy to cloudy. It was 63 at Lincoln, 68 at Offutt Air Force Base, 67 at Millard, 64 at Fremont, and 62 at Columbus. Blair Airport reported 64, Tacoma reported 63, Nebraska City reported 65, Plattsmouth reported 64, and Red Oak, Iowa reported 66. Here are some observations from across the region. At Kansas City, rain was falling with a temperature of 69. It was mostly cloudy with a temperature of 64 at Sioux Falls, 63 at Sioux City, 69 at Des Moines, 57 at North Platte, and 56 at Denver. It was cloudy with a temperature of 61 at Grand Island, 60 at North Fork, and 56 at Valentine. At Concordia, Kansas, rain and fog were reported with a temperature of 65. Once again, at 1 a.m. in Omaha, it was 63 degrees under cloudy skies. Here are the forecast key messages. Mild and mostly quiet weather continues through Saturday, with only a few showers or thunderstorms possible. Heat builds this weekend, with the hottest conditions expected Sunday and Monday. Heat index values may reach 105 to 110 degrees. Hot and humid conditions are expected to persist into next week, with periodic evening and overnight thunderstorm chances. This is NOAA All Hazards Radio Station KIH 61 in Omaha, Nebraska. The current time is 1:08 a.m. Central Daylight Time. Now for the official National Weather Service forecast for the Omaha and Council Bluffs area. Rest of tonight, mostly cloudy. A slight chance of showers and thunderstorms after midnight, then a chance of showers after midnight. Lows in the lower 60s. Northeast winds 5 to 10 miles an hour. Chance of rain 30%. Friday, mostly sunny. A chance of showers in the morning. Highs around 80. East winds 5 to 10 miles an hour. Chance of rain 30%. Friday night, partly cloudy. Lows in the lower 60s. Southeast winds 5 to 10 miles an hour. Saturday, mostly cloudy in the morning, then becoming partly sunny. Humid with highs in the lower 80s. Southeast winds 10 to 15 miles an hour with gusts up to 25 miles an hour. Saturday night, partly cloudy. Warmer with lows in the lower 70s. Southeast winds 10 to 15 miles an hour with gusts up to 25 miles an hour. Sunday and Sunday night, mostly clear. Hot. Highs in the mid-90s. Lows in the upper 70s. Heat index values up to 110. Monday, mostly sunny. Breezy, hot with highs in the mid-90s. Heat index values up to 110 in the afternoon. Monday night, partly cloudy with a chance of showers and thunderstorms. Lows in the mid-70s. Chance of rain 40%. Tuesday, mostly sunny. Hot with highs in the mid-90s. Tuesday night, partly cloudy with a chance of showers and thunderstorms. Lows in the mid-70s. Chance of rain 40%. Wednesday, mostly sunny. Hot with highs in the mid-90s.
Wednesday night, mostly clear. Lows in the mid-70s. Thursday, mostly sunny. Hot with highs in the mid-90s. At 1 a.m. in Omaha, it was cloudy. The temperature was 63 degrees, the dew point 61, and the relative humidity 93%. The wind was northwest at 3 miles an hour. The pressure was 29.98 inches and rising. Across eastern Nebraska and southwest Iowa, skies ranged from mostly cloudy to cloudy. It was 63 at Lincoln, 68 at Offutt Air Force Base, 67 at Millard, 64 at Fremont, and 62 at Columbus. Blair Airport reported 64, Tacoma reported 63, Nebraska City reported 65, Plattsmouth reported 64, and Red Oak, Iowa reported 66. Here are some observations from across the region. At Kansas City, rain was falling with a temperature of 69. It was mostly cloudy with a temperature of 64 at Sioux Falls, 63 at Sioux City, 69 at Des Moines, 57 at North Platte, and 56 at Denver. It was cloudy with a temperature of 61 at Grand Island, 60 at Norfolk, and 56 at Valentine. At Concordia, Kansas, rain and fog were reported with a temperature of 65. Once again, at 1 a.m. in Omaha, it was 63 degrees under cloudy skies. At 1 a.m. in Omaha, it was cloudy. The temperature was 63 degrees, the dew point 61, and the relative humidity 93%. The wind was northwest at 3 miles an hour. The pressure was 29.98 inches and rising. Across eastern Nebraska and southwest Iowa, skies ranged from mostly cloudy to cloudy. It was 63 at Lincoln, 68 at Offutt Air Force Base, 67 at Millard, 64 at Fremont, and 62 at Columbus. Blair Airport reported 64, Tacoma reported 63, Nebraska City reported 65, Plattsmouth reported 64, and Red Oak, Iowa reported 66. Here are some observations from across the region. At Kansas City, rain was falling with a temperature of 69. At Denver, it was partly cloudy with a temperature of 56. It was mostly cloudy with a temperature of 64 at Sioux Falls, 63 at Sioux City, 69 at Des Moines, and 57 at North Platte. It was cloudy with a temperature of 61 at Grand Island, 60 at Norfolk, and 56 at Valentine. At Concordia, Kansas, rain and fog were reported with a temperature of 65. Once again, at 1 a.m. in Omaha, it was 63 degrees under cloudy skies. Here are the forecast key messages. Mild and mostly quiet weather continues through Saturday, with only a few showers or thunderstorms possible. Heat builds this weekend, with the hottest conditions expected Sunday and Monday. Heat index values may reach 105 to 110 degrees. Hot and humid conditions are expected to persist into next week, with periodic evening and overnight thunderstorm chances. This is NOAA All Hazards Radio Station KIH-61 in Omaha, Nebraska. The current time is 1:14 a.m. Central Daylight Time. Now for the official National Weather Service forecast for the Omaha and Council Bluffs area. Rest of tonight, mostly cloudy. A slight chance of showers and thunderstorms after midnight, then a chance of showers after midnight. Lows in the lower 60s. Northeast winds 5 to 10 miles an hour. Chance of rain 30%. Friday, mostly sunny. A chance of showers in the morning. Highs around 80. East winds 5 to 10 miles an hour. Chance of rain 30%. Friday night, partly cloudy. Lows in the lower 60s. Southeast winds 5 to 10 miles an hour. Saturday, mostly cloudy in the morning, then becoming partly sunny. Humid with highs in the lower 80s. Southeast winds 10 to 15 miles an hour with gusts up to 25 miles an hour. Saturday night, partly cloudy. Warmer with lows in the lower 70s.
southeast winds 10 to 15 miles an hour with gusts up to 25 miles an hour. Sunday and Sunday night, mostly clear. Hot. Highs in the mid-90s. Lows in the upper 70s. Heat index values up to 110. Monday, mostly sunny. Breezy, hot with highs in the mid-90s. Heat index values up to 110 in the afternoon. Monday night, partly cloudy with a chance of showers and thunderstorms. Lows in the mid-70s. Chance of rain 40%. Tuesday, mostly sunny. Hot with highs in the mid-90s. Tuesday night, partly cloudy with a chance of showers and thunderstorms. Lows in the mid-70s. Chance of rain 40%. Wednesday, mostly sunny. Hot with highs in the mid-90s. Wednesday night, mostly clear. Lows in the mid-70s. Thursday, mostly sunny. Hot with highs in the mid-90s. Now for the official National Weather Service forecast for the Omaha and Council Bluffs area. Rest of tonight, mostly cloudy with a 30% chance of showers. Lows in the lower 60s. Northeast winds 5 to 10 miles an hour. Friday, mostly sunny. A chance of showers in the morning. Highs in the lower 80s. East winds 5 to 10 miles an hour. Chance of rain 30%. Friday night, partly cloudy. Lows in the lower 60s. Southeast winds 5 to 10 miles an hour. Saturday, mostly cloudy in the morning, then partly sunny with a slight chance of showers and thunderstorms in the afternoon. Humid with highs in the lower 80s. Southeast winds 15 to 20 miles an hour. Chance of rain 20%. Saturday night, mostly cloudy with a chance of showers and thunderstorms until midnight, then partly cloudy after midnight. Warmer with lows in the lower 70s. Southeast winds 10 to 15 miles an hour with gusts up to 25 miles an hour. Chance of rain 40%. Sunday and Sunday night, mostly clear. Hot. Highs in the mid-90s. Lows in the upper 70s. Heat index values up to 110. Monday, mostly sunny. Breezy, hot with highs in the mid-90s. Heat index values up to 110 in the afternoon. Monday night, partly cloudy with a chance of showers and thunderstorms until midnight, then mostly cloudy after midnight. Lows in the mid-70s. Chance of rain 40%. Tuesday, mostly sunny. Hot with highs in the mid-90s. Tuesday night, partly cloudy with a chance of showers and thunderstorms. Lows in the mid-70s. Chance of rain 40%. Wednesday through Thursday, partly cloudy. Hot. Highs in the mid-90s. Lows in the mid-70s. At 1 a.m. in Omaha, it was cloudy. The temperature was 63 degrees, the dew point 61, and the relative humidity 93%. The wind was northwest at 3 miles an hour. The pressure was 29.98 inches and rising. Across eastern Nebraska and southwest Iowa, skies ranged from mostly cloudy to cloudy. It was 63 at Lincoln, 68 at Offutt Air Force Base, 67 at Millard, 64 at Fremont, and 62 at Columbus. Blair Airport reported 64, Tacoma reported 63, Nebraska City reported 65, Plattsmouth reported 64, and Red Oak, Iowa reported 66. Here are some observations from across the region. At Kansas City, rain was falling, with a temperature of 69. At Denver, it was partly cloudy, with a temperature of 56. It was mostly cloudy, with a temperature of 64 at Sioux Falls, 63 at Sioux City, 69 at Des Moines, and 57 at North Platte. It was cloudy, with a temperature of 61 at Grand Island, 60 at Norfolk, and 56 at Valentine. At Concordia, Kansas, rain and fog were reported, with a temperature of 65. Once again, at 1 a.m. in Omaha, it was 63 degrees under cloudy skies.
Here are the forecast key messages. Mild and mostly quiet weather continues through Saturday, with only a few showers or thunderstorms possible. Heat builds this weekend, with the hottest conditions expected Sunday and Monday. Heat index values may reach 105 to 110 degrees. Hot and humid conditions are expected to persist into next week, with periodic evening and overnight thunderstorm chances. This is NOAA All Hazards Radio Station KIH 61 in Omaha, Nebraska. The current time is 1:21 a.m. Central Daylight Time. Now for the official National Weather Service forecast for the Omaha and Council Bluffs area. Rest of tonight, mostly cloudy with a 30% chance of showers. Lows in the lower 60s. Northeast winds 5 to 10 miles an hour. Friday, mostly sunny. A chance of showers in the morning. Highs in the lower 80s. East winds 5 to 10 miles an hour. Chance of rain 30%. Friday night, partly cloudy. Lows in the lower 60s. Southeast winds 5 to 10 miles an hour. Saturday, mostly cloudy in the morning, then partly sunny with a slight chance of showers and thunderstorms in the afternoon. Humid with highs in the lower 80s. Southeast winds 15 to 20 miles an hour. Chance of rain 20%. Saturday night, mostly cloudy with a chance of showers and thunderstorms until midnight, then partly cloudy after midnight. Warmer with lows in the lower 70s. Southeast winds 10 to 15 miles an hour with gusts up to 25 miles an hour. Chance of rain 40%. Sunday and Sunday night, mostly clear. Hot. Highs in the mid-90s. Lows in the upper 70s. Heat index values up to 110. Monday, mostly sunny. Breezy, hot with highs in the mid-90s. Heat index values up to 110 in the afternoon. Monday night, partly cloudy with a chance of showers and thunderstorms until midnight, then mostly cloudy after midnight. Lows in the mid-70s. Chance of rain 40%. Tuesday, mostly sunny. Hot with highs in the mid-90s. Tuesday night, partly cloudy with a chance of showers and thunderstorms. Lows in the mid-70s. Chance of rain 40%. Wednesday through Thursday, partly cloudy. Hot. Highs in the mid-90s. Lows in the mid-70s. At 1 a.m. in Omaha, it was cloudy. The temperature was 63 degrees, the dew point 61, and the relative humidity 93%. The wind was northwest at 3 miles an hour. The pressure was 29.98 inches and rising. Across eastern Nebraska and southwest Iowa, skies ranged from mostly cloudy to cloudy. It was 63 at Lincoln, 68 at Offutt Air Force Base, 67 at Millard, 64 at Fremont, and 62 at Columbus. Blair Airport reported 64, Tacoma reported 63, Nebraska City reported 65, Plattsmouth reported 64, and Red Oak, Iowa reported 66. Here are some observations from across the region. At Kansas City, rain was falling, with a temperature of 69. At Denver, it was partly cloudy, with a temperature of 56. It was mostly cloudy, with a temperature of 64 at Sioux Falls, 63 at Sioux City, 69 at Des Moines, and 57 at North Platte. It was cloudy, with a temperature of 61 at Grand Island, 60 at Norfolk, and 56 at Valentine. At Concordia, Kansas, rain and fog were reported, with a temperature of 65. Once again, at 1 a.m. in Omaha, it was 63 degrees under cloudy skies. Here are the forecast key messages. Mild and mostly quiet weather continues through Saturday, with only a few showers or thunderstorms possible. Heat builds this weekend, with the hottest conditions expected Sunday and Monday. Heat index values may reach 105 to 110 degrees. Hot and humid conditions are expected to persist into next week, with periodic evening and overnight thunderstorm chances.
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The current time is 1:26 a.m. Central Daylight Time.

10 miles an hour. Saturday, mostly cloudy in the morning, then partly sunny with a slight chance of showers and thunderstorms in the afternoon. Humid with highs in the lower 80s. Southeast winds 15 to 20 miles an hour. Chance of rain 20%. Saturday night, mostly cloudy with a chance of showers and thunderstorms until midnight, then partly cloudy after midnight. Warmer with lows in the lower 70s. Southeast winds 10 to 15 miles an hour with gusts up to 25 miles an hour. Chance of rain 40%. Sunday and Sunday night, mostly clear. Hot. Highs in the mid-90s. Lows in the upper 70s. Heat index values up to 110. Monday, mostly sunny. Breezy, hot with highs in the mid-90s. Heat index values up to 110 in the afternoon. Monday night, partly cloudy with a chance of showers and thunderstorms until midnight, then mostly cloudy after midnight. Lows in the mid-70s. Chance of rain 40%. Tuesday, mostly sunny. Hot with highs in the mid-90s. Tuesday night, partly cloudy with a chance of showers and thunderstorms. Lows in the mid-70s. Chance of rain 40%. Wednesday through Thursday, partly cloudy. Hot. Highs in the mid-90s. Lows in the mid-70s. At 1 a.m. in Omaha, it was cloudy. The temperature was 63 degrees, the dew point 61, and the relative humidity 93%. The wind was northwest at 3 miles an hour. The pressure was 29.98 inches and rising. Across eastern Nebraska and southwest Iowa, skies ranged from mostly cloudy to cloudy. It was 63 at Lincoln, 68 at Offutt Air Force Base, 67 at Millard, 64 at Fremont, and 62 at Columbus. Blair Airport reported 64, Tacoma reported 63, Nebraska City reported 65, Plattsmouth reported 64, and Red Oak, Iowa reported 66. Here are some observations from across the region. At Kansas City, rain was falling with a temperature of 69. At Denver, it was partly cloudy with a temperature of 56. It was mostly cloudy with a temperature of 64 at Sioux Falls, 63 at Sioux City, 69 at Des Moines, and 57 at North Platte. It was cloudy with a temperature of 61 at Grand Island, 60 at Norfolk, and 56 at Valentine. At Concordia, Kansas, rain and fog were reported with a temperature of 65. Once again, at 1 a.m. in Omaha, it was 63 degrees under cloudy skies. Here are the forecast key messages. Mild and mostly quiet weather continues through Saturday, with only a few showers or thunderstorms possible. Heat builds this weekend, with the hottest conditions expected Sunday and Monday. Heat index values may reach 105 to 110 degrees. Hot and humid conditions are expected to persist into next week, with periodic evening and overnight thunderstorm chances. This is NOAA All Hazards Radio Station KIH 61 in Omaha, Nebraska. The current time is 1:30 a.m. Central Daylight Time. Now for the official National Weather Service forecast for the Omaha and Council Bluffs area. Rest of tonight, mostly cloudy with a 30% chance of showers. Lows in the lower 60s. Northeast winds 5 to 10 miles an hour. Friday, mostly sunny. A chance of showers in the morning. Highs in the lower 80s. East winds 5 to 10 miles an hour. Chance of rain 30%. Friday night, partly cloudy. Lows in the lower 60s. Southeast winds 5 to 10 miles an hour. Saturday, mostly cloudy in the morning, then partly sunny with a slight chance of showers and thunderstorms in the afternoon. Humid with highs in the lower 80s. Southeast winds 15 to 20 miles an hour. Chance of rain 20%. Saturday night, mostly cloudy with a chance of showers and thunderstorms until midnight, then partly cloudy after midnight. Warmer with lows in the lower 70s.

southeast winds 10 to 15 miles an hour with gusts up to 25 miles an hour. Chance of rain 40%. Sunday and Sunday night, mostly clear. Hot. Highs in the mid-90s. Lows in the upper 70s. Heat index values up to 110. Monday, mostly sunny. Breezy, hot with highs in the mid-90s. Heat index values up to 110 in the afternoon. Monday night, partly cloudy with a chance of showers and thunderstorms until midnight, then mostly cloudy after midnight. Lows in the mid-70s. Chance of rain 40%. Tuesday, mostly sunny. Hot with highs in the mid-90s. Tuesday night, partly cloudy with a chance of showers and thunderstorms. Lows in the mid-70s. Chance of rain 40%. Wednesday through Thursday, partly cloudy. Hot. Highs in the mid-90s. Lows in the mid-70s. At 1 a.m. in Omaha, it was cloudy. The temperature was 63 degrees, the dew point 61, and the relative humidity 93%. The wind was northwest at 3 miles an hour. The pressure was 29.98 inches and rising. Across eastern Nebraska and southwest Iowa, skies ranged from mostly cloudy to cloudy. It was 63 at Lincoln, 68 at Offutt Air Force Base, 67 at Millard, 64 at Fremont, and 62 at Columbus. Blair Airport reported 64, Tacoma reported 63, Nebraska City reported 65, Plattsmouth reported 64, and Red Oak, Iowa reported 66. Here are some observations from across the region. At Kansas City, rain was falling with a temperature of 69. At Denver, it was partly cloudy with a temperature of 56. It was mostly cloudy with a temperature of 64 at Sioux Falls, 63 at Sioux City, 69 at Des Moines, and 57 at North Platte. It was cloudy with a temperature of 61 at Grand Island, 60 at Norfolk, and 56 at Valentine. At Concordia, Kansas, rain and fog were reported with a temperature of 65. Once again, at 1 a.m. in Omaha, it was 63 degrees under cloudy skies. Here are the forecast key messages. Mild and mostly quiet weather continues through Saturday, with only a few showers or thunderstorms possible. Heat builds this weekend, with the hottest conditions expected Sunday and Monday. Heat index values may reach 105 to 110 degrees. Hot and humid conditions are expected to persist into next week, with periodic evening and overnight thunderstorm chances. This is NOAA All Hazards Radio Station KIH 61 in Omaha, Nebraska. The current time is 1:35 a.m. Central Daylight Time. Now for the official National Weather Service forecast for the Omaha and Council Bluffs area. Rest of tonight, mostly cloudy with a 20% chance of showers. Lows in the lower 60s. Northeast winds 5 to 10 miles an hour. Friday, mostly sunny. Highs in the lower 80s. East winds 5 to 10 miles an hour. Friday night, partly cloudy. Lows in the lower 60s. Southeast winds 5 to 10 miles an hour. Saturday, mostly cloudy in the morning, then partly sunny with a slight chance of showers and thunderstorms in the afternoon. Humid with highs in the lower 80s. Southeast winds 15 to 20 miles an hour. Chance of rain 20%. Saturday night, mostly cloudy with a chance of showers and thunderstorms until midnight, then partly cloudy after midnight. Warmer with lows in the lower 70s. Southeast winds 10 to 15 miles an hour with gusts up to 25 miles an hour. Chance of rain 40%. Sunday and Sunday night, mostly clear. Hot. Highs in the mid-90s. Lows in the upper 70s. Heat index values up to 110. Monday, mostly sunny. Breezy, hot with highs in the mid-90s. Heat index values up to 110 in the afternoon.
Monday night, partly cloudy with a chance of showers and thunderstorms until midnight, then mostly cloudy after midnight. Lows in the upper 70s. Chance of rain 40%. Heat index values up to 110 early until midnight. Tuesday, mostly sunny. Hot with highs in the mid-90s. Tuesday night, partly cloudy with a chance of showers and thunderstorms. Lows in the mid-70s. Chance of rain 40%. Wednesday through Thursday, partly cloudy. Hot. Highs in the mid-90s. Lows in the upper 70s. At 1 a.m. in Omaha, it was cloudy. The temperature was 63 degrees, the dew point 61, and the relative humidity 93%. The wind was northwest at 3 miles an hour. The pressure was 29.98 inches and rising. Across eastern Nebraska and southwest Iowa, skies ranged from mostly cloudy to cloudy. It was 63 at Lincoln, 68 at Offutt Air Force Base, 67 at Millard, 64 at Fremont, and 62 at Columbus. Blair Airport reported 64, Tacoma reported 63, Nebraska City reported 65, Plattsmouth reported 64, and Red Oak, Iowa reported 66. Here are some observations from across the region. At Kansas City, rain was falling, with a temperature of 69. At Denver, it was partly cloudy, with a temperature of 56. It was mostly cloudy, with a temperature of 64 at Sioux Falls, 63 at Sioux City, 69 at Des Moines, and 57 at North Platte. It was cloudy, with a temperature of 61 at Grand Island, 60 at Norfolk, and 56 at Valentine. At Concordia, Kansas, rain and fog were reported, with a temperature of 65. Once again, at 1 a.m. in Omaha, it was 63 degrees under cloudy skies. Here are the forecast key messages. Mild and mostly quiet weather continues through Saturday, with only a few showers or thunderstorms possible. Heat builds this weekend, with the hottest conditions expected Sunday and Monday. Heat index values may reach 105 to 110 degrees. Hot and humid conditions are expected to persist into next week, with periodic evening and overnight thunderstorm chances. This is NOAA All Hazards Radio Station KIH 61 in Omaha, Nebraska. The current time is 1:39 a.m. Central Daylight Time. Now for the official National Weather Service forecast for the Omaha and Council Bluffs area. Rest of tonight, mostly cloudy with a 20% chance of showers. Lows in the lower 60s. Northeast winds 5 to 10 miles an hour. Friday, mostly sunny. Highs in the lower 80s. East winds 5 to 10 miles an hour. Friday night, partly cloudy. Lows in the lower 60s. Southeast winds 5 to 10 miles an hour. Saturday, mostly cloudy in the morning, then partly sunny with a slight chance of showers and thunderstorms in the afternoon. Humid with highs in the lower 80s. Southeast winds 15 to 20 miles an hour. Chance of rain 20%. Saturday night, mostly cloudy with a chance of showers and thunderstorms until midnight, then partly cloudy after midnight. Warmer with lows in the lower 70s. Southeast winds 10 to 15 miles an hour with gusts up to 25 miles an hour. Chance of rain 40%. Sunday and Sunday night, mostly clear. Hot. Highs in the mid-90s. Lows in the upper 70s. Heat index values up to 110. Monday, mostly sunny. Breezy, hot with highs in the mid-90s. Heat index values up to 110 in the afternoon. Monday night, partly cloudy with a chance of showers and thunderstorms until midnight, then mostly cloudy after midnight. Lows in the upper 70s. Chance of rain 40%. Heat index values up to 110 early until midnight. Tuesday, mostly sunny. Hot with highs in the mid-90s. Tuesday night, partly cloudy with a chance of showers and thunderstorms. Lows in the mid-70s.
Chance of rain 40%. Wednesday through Thursday, partly cloudy. Hot. Highs in the mid-90s. Lows in the upper 70s. At 1 a.m. in Omaha, it was cloudy. The temperature was 63 degrees, the dew point 61, and the relative humidity 93%. The wind was northwest at 3 miles an hour. The pressure was 29.98 inches and rising. Across eastern Nebraska and southwest Iowa, skies ranged from mostly cloudy to cloudy. It was 63 at Lincoln, 68 at Offutt Air Force Base, 67 at Millard, 64 at Fremont, and 62 at Columbus. Blair Airport reported 64, Tacoma reported 63, Nebraska City reported 65, Plattsmouth reported 64, and Red Oak, Iowa reported 66. Here are some observations from across the region. At Kansas City, rain was falling with a temperature of 69. At Denver, it was partly cloudy with a temperature of 56. It was mostly cloudy with a temperature of 64 at Sioux Falls, 63 at Sioux City, 69 at Des Moines, and 57 at North Platte. It was cloudy with a temperature of 61 at Grand Island, 60 at Norfolk, and 56 at Valentine. At Concordia, Kansas, rain and fog were reported with a temperature of 65. Once again, at 1 a.m. in Omaha, it was 63 degrees under cloudy skies. Here are the forecast key messages. Mild and mostly quiet weather continues through Saturday, with only a few showers or thunderstorms possible. Heat builds this weekend, with the hottest conditions expected Sunday and Monday. Heat index values may reach 105 to 110 degrees. Hot and humid conditions are expected to persist into next week, with periodic evening and overnight thunderstorm chances. This is NOAA All Hazards Radio Station KIH 61 in Omaha, Nebraska. The current time is 1:44 a.m. Central Daylight Time. Now for the official National Weather Service forecast for the Omaha and Council Bluffs area. Rest of tonight, mostly cloudy with a 20% chance of showers. Lows in the lower 60s. Northeast winds 5 to 10 miles an hour. Friday, mostly sunny. Highs in the lower 80s. East winds 5 to 10 miles an hour. Friday night, partly cloudy. Lows in the lower 60s. Southeast winds 5 to 10 miles an hour. Saturday, mostly cloudy in the morning, then partly sunny with a slight chance of showers and thunderstorms in the afternoon. Humid with highs in the lower 80s. Southeast winds 15 to 20 miles an hour. Chance of rain 20%. Saturday night, mostly cloudy with a chance of showers and thunderstorms until midnight, then partly cloudy after midnight. Warmer with lows in the lower 70s. Southeast winds 10 to 15 miles an hour with gusts up to 25 miles an hour. Chance of rain 40%. Sunday and Sunday night, mostly clear. Hot. Highs in the mid-90s. Lows in the upper 70s. Heat index values up to 110. Monday, mostly sunny. Breezy, hot with highs in the mid-90s. Heat index values up to 110 in the afternoon. Monday night, partly cloudy with a chance of showers and thunderstorms until midnight, then mostly cloudy after midnight. Lows in the upper 70s. Chance of rain 40%. Heat index values up to 110 early until midnight. Tuesday, mostly sunny. Hot with highs in the mid-90s. Tuesday night, partly cloudy with a chance of showers and thunderstorms. Lows in the mid-70s. Chance of rain 40%. Wednesday through Thursday, partly cloudy. Hot. Highs in the mid-90s. Lows in the upper 70s. At 1 a.m. in Omaha, it was cloudy. The temperature was 63 degrees, the dew point 61, and the relative humidity 93%. The wind was northwest at 3 miles an hour.
the pressure was 29.98 inches and rising. Across eastern Nebraska and southwest Iowa, skies ranged from mostly cloudy to cloudy. It was 63 at Lincoln, 68 at Offutt Air Force Base, 67 at Millard, 64 at Fremont, and 62 at Columbus. Blair Airport reported 64, Tacoma reported 63, Nebraska City reported 65, Plattsmouth reported 64, and Red Oak, Iowa reported 66. Here are some observations from across the region. At Kansas City, rain was falling, with a temperature of 69. At Denver, it was partly cloudy, with a temperature of 56. It was mostly cloudy, with a temperature of 64 at Sioux Falls, 63 at Sioux City, 69 at Des Moines, and 57 at North Platte. It was cloudy, with a temperature of 61 at Grand Island, 60 at Norfolk, and 56 at Valentine. At Concordia, Kansas, rain and fog were reported, with a temperature of 65. Once again, at 1 a.m. in Omaha, it was 63 degrees under cloudy skies. Here are the forecast key messages. Mild and mostly quiet weather continues through Saturday, with only a few showers or thunderstorms possible. Heat builds this weekend, with the hottest conditions expected Sunday and Monday. Heat index values may reach 105 to 110 degrees. Hot and humid conditions are expected to persist into next week, with periodic evening and overnight thunderstorm chances. This is NOAA All Hazards Radio Station KIH 61 in Omaha, Nebraska. The current time is 1:48 a.m. Central Daylight Time. Now for the official National Weather Service forecast for the Omaha and Council Bluffs area. Rest of tonight, mostly cloudy with a 20% chance of showers. Lows in the lower 60s. Northeast winds 5 to 10 miles an hour. Friday, mostly sunny. Highs in the lower 80s. East winds 5 to 10 miles an hour. Friday night, partly cloudy. Lows in the lower 60s. Southeast winds 5 to 10 miles an hour. Saturday, mostly cloudy in the morning, then partly sunny with a slight chance of showers and thunderstorms in the afternoon. Humid with highs in the lower 80s. Southeast winds 15 to 20 miles an hour. Chance of rain 20%. Saturday night, mostly cloudy with a chance of showers and thunderstorms until midnight, then partly cloudy after midnight. Warmer with lows in the lower 70s. Southeast winds 10 to 15 miles an hour with gusts up to 25 miles an hour. Chance of rain 40%. Sunday and Sunday night, mostly clear. Hot. Highs in the mid-90s. Lows in the upper 70s. Heat index values up to 110. Monday, mostly sunny. Breezy, hot with highs in the mid-90s. Heat index values up to 110 in the afternoon. Monday night, partly cloudy with a chance of showers and thunderstorms until midnight, then mostly cloudy after midnight. Lows in the upper 70s. Chance of rain 40%. Heat index values up to 110 early until midnight. Tuesday, mostly sunny. Hot with highs in the mid-90s. Tuesday night, partly cloudy with a chance of showers and thunderstorms. Lows in the mid-70s. Chance of rain 40%. Wednesday through Thursday, partly cloudy. Hot. Highs in the mid-90s. Lows in the upper 70s. At 1 a.m. in Omaha, it was cloudy. The temperature was 63 degrees, the dew point 61, and the relative humidity 93%. The wind was northwest at 3 miles an hour. The pressure was 29.98 inches and rising. Across eastern Nebraska and southwest Iowa, skies ranged from mostly cloudy to cloudy. It was 63 at Lincoln, 68 at Offutt Air Force Base, 67 at Millard, 64 at Fremont, and 62 at Columbus. Blair Airport reported 64,
Tacoma reported 63, Nebraska City reported 65, Plattsmouth reported 64, and Red Oak, Iowa reported 66. Here are some observations from across the region. At Kansas City, rain was falling, with a temperature of 69. At Denver, it was partly cloudy, with a temperature of 56. It was mostly cloudy, with a temperature of 64 at Sioux Falls, 63 at Sioux City, 69 at Des Moines, and 57 at North Platte. It was cloudy, with a temperature of 61 at Grand Island, 60 at Norfolk, and 56 at Valentine. At Concordia, Kansas, rain and fog were reported, with a temperature of 65. Once again, at 1 a.m. in Omaha, it was 63 degrees under cloudy skies. Here are the forecast key messages. Mild and mostly quiet weather continues through Saturday, with only a few showers or thunderstorms possible. Heat builds this weekend, with the hottest conditions expected Sunday and Monday. Heat index values may reach 105 to 110 degrees. Hot and humid conditions are expected to persist into next week, with periodic evening and overnight thunderstorm chances. This is NOAA All Hazards Radio Station KIH-61 in Omaha, Nebraska. The current time is 1:53 a.m. Central Daylight Time. Now for the official National Weather Service forecast for the Omaha and Council Bluffs area. West of tonight, mostly cloudy with a 20% chance of showers. Lows in the lower 60s. Northeast winds 5 to 10 miles an hour. Friday, mostly sunny. Highs in the lower 80s. East winds 5 to 10 miles an hour. Friday night, partly cloudy. Lows in the lower 60s. Southeast winds 5 to 10 miles an hour. Saturday, mostly cloudy in the morning, then partly sunny with a slight chance of showers and thunderstorms in the afternoon. Humid with highs in the lower 80s. Southeast winds 15 to 20 miles an hour. Chance of rain 20%. Saturday night, mostly cloudy with a chance of showers and thunderstorms until midnight, then partly cloudy after midnight. Warmer with lows in the lower 70s. Southeast winds 10 to 15 miles an hour with gusts up to 25 miles an hour. Chance of rain 40%. Sunday and Sunday night, mostly clear. Hot. Highs in the mid-90s. Lows in the upper 70s. Heat index values up to 110. Monday, mostly sunny. Breezy, hot with highs in the mid-90s. Heat index values up to 110 in the afternoon. Monday night, partly cloudy with a chance of showers and thunderstorms until midnight, then mostly cloudy after midnight. Lows in the upper 70s. Chance of rain 40%. Heat index values up to 110 early until midnight. Tuesday, mostly sunny. Hot with highs in the mid-90s. Tuesday night, partly cloudy with a chance of showers and thunderstorms. Lows in the mid-70s. Chance of rain 40%. Wednesday through Thursday, partly cloudy. Hot. Highs in the mid-90s. Lows in the upper 70s. At 1 a.m. in Omaha, it was cloudy. The temperature was 63 degrees, the dew point 61, and the relative humidity 93%. The wind was northwest at 3 miles an hour. The pressure was 29.98 inches and rising. Across eastern Nebraska and southwest Iowa, skies ranged from mostly cloudy to cloudy. It was 63 at Lincoln, 68 at Offutt Air Force Base, 67 at Millard, 64 at Fremont, and 62 at Columbus. Blair Airport reported 64, Tacoma reported 63, Nebraska City reported 65, Plattsmouth reported 64, and Red Oak, Iowa reported 66. Here are some observations from across the region. At Kansas City, rain was falling, with a temperature of 69. At Denver, it was partly cloudy, with a temperature of 56. It was mostly cloudy, with a temperature of 64 at Sioux Falls,
63 at Sioux City, 69 at Des Moines, and 57 at North Platte. It was cloudy, with a temperature of 61 at Grand Island, 60 at Norfolk, and 56 at Valentine. At Concordia, Kansas, rain and fog were reported, with a temperature of 65. Once again, at 1 a.m. in Omaha, it was 63 degrees under cloudy skies. Here are the forecast key messages. Mild and mostly quiet weather continues through Saturday, with only a few showers or thunderstorms possible. Heat builds this weekend, with the hottest conditions expected Sunday and Monday. Heat index values may reach 105 to 110 degrees. Hot and humid conditions are expected to persist into next week, with periodic evening and overnight thunderstorm chances. This is NOAA All Hazards Radio Station KIH 61 in Omaha, Nebraska. The current time is 1:57 a.m. Central Daylight Time. Now for the official National Weather Service forecast for the Omaha and Council Bluffs area. Rest of tonight, mostly cloudy with a 20% chance of showers. Lows in the lower 60s. Northeast winds 5 to 10 miles an hour. Friday, mostly sunny. Highs in the lower 80s. East winds 5 to 10 miles an hour. Friday night, partly cloudy. Lows in the lower 60s. Southeast winds 5 to 10 miles an hour. Saturday, mostly cloudy in the morning, then partly sunny with a slight chance of showers and thunderstorms in the afternoon. Humid with highs in the lower 80s. Southeast winds 15 to 20 miles an hour. Chance of rain 20%. Saturday night, mostly cloudy with a chance of showers and thunderstorms until midnight, then partly cloudy after midnight. Warmer with lows in the lower 70s. Southeast winds 10 to 15 miles an hour with gusts up to 25 miles an hour. Chance of rain 40%. Sunday and Sunday night, mostly clear. Hot. Highs in the mid-90s. Lows in the upper 70s. Heat index values up to 110. Monday, mostly sunny. Breezy, hot with highs in the mid-90s. Heat index values up to 110 in the afternoon. Monday night, partly cloudy with a chance of showers and thunderstorms until midnight, then mostly cloudy after midnight. Lows in the upper 70s. Chance of rain 40%. Heat index values up to 110 early until midnight. Tuesday, mostly sunny. Hot with highs in the mid-90s. Tuesday night, partly cloudy with a chance of showers and thunderstorms. Lows in the mid-70s. Chance of rain 40%. Wednesday through Thursday, partly cloudy. Hot. Highs in the mid-90s. Lows in the upper 70s. At 1 a.m. in Omaha, it was cloudy. The temperature was 63 degrees, the dew point 61, and the relative humidity 93%. The wind was northwest at 3 miles an hour. The pressure was 29.98 inches and rising. Across eastern Nebraska and southwest Iowa, skies ranged from mostly cloudy to cloudy. It was 63 at Lincoln, 68 at Offutt Air Force Base, 67 at Millard, 64 at Fremont, and 62 at Columbus. Blair Airport reported 64, Tacoma reported 63, Nebraska City reported 65, Plattsmouth reported 64, and Red Oak, Iowa reported 66. Here are some observations from across the region. At Kansas City, rain was falling, with a temperature of 69. At Denver, it was partly cloudy, with a temperature of 56. It was mostly cloudy, with a temperature of 64 at Sioux Falls, 63 at Sioux City, 69 at Des Moines, and 57 at North Platte. It was cloudy, with a temperature of 61 at Grand Island, 60 at Norfolk, and 56 at Valentine. At Concordia, Kansas, rain and fog were reported, with a temperature of 65. Once again, at 1 a.m. in Omaha, it was 63 degrees under cloudy skies.
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Douglas, Sarpy, Washington, Cass, Odo, Burt, Dodge, Saunders, Harrison, Pottawatomie, and Mills. Here are the forecast key messages. Mild and mostly quiet weather continues through Saturday, with only a few showers or thunderstorms possible. Heat builds this weekend, with the hottest conditions expected Sunday and Monday. Heat index values may reach 105 to 110 degrees. Hot and humid conditions are expected to persist into next week, with periodic evening and overnight thunderstorm chances. This is NOAA All Hazards radio station KIH-61 in Omaha, Nebraska. The current time is 2:02 a.m. Central Daylight Time. Now for the official National Weather Service forecast for the Omaha and Council Bluffs area. Rest of tonight, mostly cloudy with a 20% chance of showers. Lows in the lower 60s. Northeast winds 5 to 10 miles an hour. Friday, mostly sunny. Highs in the lower 80s. East winds 5 to 10 miles an hour. Friday night, partly cloudy. Lows in the lower 60s. Southeast winds 5 to 10 miles an hour. Saturday, mostly cloudy in the morning, then partly sunny with a slight chance of showers and thunderstorms in the afternoon. Humid with highs in the lower 80s. Southeast winds 15 to 20 miles an hour. Chance of rain 20%. Saturday night, mostly cloudy with a chance of showers and thunderstorms until midnight, then partly cloudy after midnight. Warmer with lows in the lower 70s. Southeast winds 10 to 15 miles an hour with gusts up to 25 miles an hour. Chance of rain 40%. Sunday and Sunday night, mostly clear. Hot. Highs in the mid-90s. Lows in the upper 70s. Heat index values up to 110. Monday, mostly sunny. Breezy, hot with highs in the mid-90s. Heat index values up to 110 in the afternoon. Monday night, partly cloudy with a chance of showers and thunderstorms until midnight, then mostly cloudy after midnight. Lows in the upper 70s. Chance of rain 40%. Heat index values up to 110 early until midnight. Tuesday, mostly sunny. Hot with highs in the mid-90s. Tuesday night, partly cloudy with a chance of showers and thunderstorms. Lows in the mid-70s. Chance of rain 40%. Wednesday through Thursday, partly cloudy. Hot. Highs in the mid-90s. Lows in the upper 70s. Here are the forecast key messages. Mild and mostly quiet weather continues through Saturday, with only a few showers or thunderstorms possible. Heat builds this weekend, with the hottest conditions expected Sunday and Monday. Heat index values may reach 105 to 110 degrees. Hot and humid conditions are expected to persist into next week, with periodic evening and overnight thunderstorm chances. This is NOAA All Hazards radio station KIH-61 in Omaha, Nebraska. The current time is 2:05 a.m. Central Daylight Time. Now for the official National Weather Service forecast for the Omaha and Council Bluffs area. Rest of tonight, mostly cloudy with a 20% chance of showers. Lows in the lower 60s. Northeast winds 5 to 10 miles an hour. Friday, mostly sunny. Highs in the lower 80s. East winds 5 to 10 miles an hour. Friday night, partly cloudy. Lows in the lower 60s. Southeast winds 5 to 10 miles an hour. Saturday, mostly cloudy in the morning, then partly sunny with a slight chance of showers and thunderstorms in the afternoon. Humid with highs in the lower 80s. Southeast winds 15 to 20 miles an hour. Chance of rain 20%. Saturday night, mostly cloudy with a chance of showers and thunderstorms until midnight, then partly cloudy after midnight. Warmer with lows in the lower 70s.
southeast winds 10 to 15 miles an hour with gusts up to 25 miles an hour. Chance of rain 40%. Sunday and Sunday night, mostly clear. Hot. Highs in the mid-90s. Lows in the upper 70s. Heat index values up to 110. Monday, mostly sunny. Breezy, hot with highs in the mid-90s. Heat index values up to 110 in the afternoon. Monday night, partly cloudy with a chance of showers and thunderstorms until midnight, then mostly cloudy after midnight. Lows in the upper 70s. Chance of rain 40%. Heat index values up to 110 early until midnight. Tuesday, mostly sunny. Hot with highs in the mid-90s. Tuesday night, partly cloudy with a chance of showers and thunderstorms. Lows in the mid-70s. Chance of rain 40%. Wednesday through Thursday, partly cloudy. Hot. Highs in the mid-90s. Lows in the upper 70s. At 2 a.m. in Omaha, it was cloudy. The temperature was 65 degrees, the dew point 60, and the relative humidity 84%. The wind was west at 3 miles an hour. The pressure was 29.98 inches and steady. Across eastern Nebraska and southwest Iowa, skies ranged from mostly cloudy to cloudy. It was 65 at Lincoln, 68 at Offutt Air Force Base, 67 at Millard, 64 at Fremont, and 63 at Columbus. Blair Airport reported 64, Tacoma reported 64, Nebraska City reported 65, Plattsmouth reported 64, and Red Oak, Iowa reported 66. Here are some observations from across the region. At Denver, it was partly cloudy, with a temperature of 56. It was mostly cloudy, with a temperature of 63 at Sioux Falls, 62 at Sioux City, and 69 at Des Moines. It was cloudy, with a temperature of 61 at Grand Island, 60 at Norfolk, 69 at Kansas City, 57 at North Platte, and 57 at Valentine. At Concordia, Kansas, rain and fog were reported, with a temperature of 65. Once again, at 2 a.m. in Omaha, it was 65 degrees under cloudy skies. Here are the forecast key messages. Mild and mostly quiet weather continues through Saturday, with only a few showers or thunderstorms possible. Heat builds this weekend, with the hottest conditions expected Sunday and Monday. Heat index values may reach 105 to 110 degrees. Hot and humid conditions are expected to persist into next week, with periodic evening and overnight thunderstorm chances. This is NOAA All Hazards Radio Station KIH 61 in Omaha, Nebraska. The current time is 2:09 a.m. Central Daylight Time. Now for the official National Weather Service forecast for the Omaha and Council Bluffs area. Rest of tonight, mostly cloudy with a 20% chance of showers. Lows in the lower 60s. Northeast winds 5 to 10 miles an hour. Friday, mostly sunny. Highs in the lower 80s. East winds 5 to 10 miles an hour. Friday night, partly cloudy. Lows in the lower 60s. Southeast winds 5 to 10 miles an hour. Saturday, mostly cloudy in the morning, then partly sunny with a slight chance of showers and thunderstorms in the afternoon. Humid with highs in the lower 80s. Southeast winds 15 to 20 miles an hour. Chance of rain 20%. Saturday night, mostly cloudy with a chance of showers and thunderstorms until midnight, then partly cloudy after midnight. Warmer with lows in the lower 70s. Southeast winds 10 to 15 miles an hour with gusts up to 25 miles an hour. Chance of rain 40%. Sunday and Sunday night, mostly clear. Hot. Highs in the mid-90s. Lows in the upper 70s. Heat index values up to 110. Monday, mostly sunny. Breezy, hot with highs in the mid-90s. Heat index values up to 110 in the afternoon.
Monday night, partly cloudy with a chance of showers and thunderstorms until midnight, then mostly cloudy after midnight. Lows in the upper 70s. Chance of rain 40%. Heat index values up to 110 early until midnight. Tuesday, mostly sunny. Hot with highs in the mid-90s. Tuesday night, partly cloudy with a chance of showers and thunderstorms. Lows in the mid-70s. Chance of rain 40%. Wednesday through Thursday, partly cloudy. Hot. Highs in the mid-90s. Lows in the upper 70s. At 2 a.m. in Omaha, it was cloudy. The temperature was 65 degrees, the dew point 60, and the relative humidity 84%. The wind was west at 3 miles an hour. The pressure was 29.98 inches and steady. Across eastern Nebraska and southwest Iowa, skies ranged from mostly cloudy to cloudy. It was 65 at Lincoln, 68 at Offutt Air Force Base, 67 at Millard, 64 at Fremont, and 63 at Columbus. Blair Airport reported 64, Tacoma reported 64, Nebraska City reported 65, Plattsmouth reported 64, and Red Oak, Iowa reported 66. Here are some observations from across the region. At Denver, it was partly cloudy, with a temperature of 56. It was mostly cloudy, with a temperature of 62 at Sioux City and 69 at Des Moines. It was cloudy, with a temperature of 61 at Grand Island, 60 at North Fork, and 63 at Sioux Falls. Under cloudy skies, Kansas City reported 69, North Platte reported 57, and Valentine reported 57. At Concordia, Kansas, rain and fog were reported, with a temperature of 65. Once again, at 2 a.m. in Omaha, it was 65 degrees under cloudy skies. Here are the forecast key messages. Mild and mostly quiet weather continues through Saturday, with only a few showers or thunderstorms possible. Heat builds this weekend, with the hottest conditions expected Sunday and Monday. Heat index values may reach 105 to 110 degrees. Hot and humid conditions are expected to persist into next week, with periodic evening and overnight thunderstorm chances. This is NOAA All Hazards Radio Station KIH 61 in Omaha, Nebraska. The current time is 2:14 a.m. Central Daylight Time. Now for the official National Weather Service forecast for the Omaha and Council Bluffs area. Rest of tonight, mostly cloudy with a 20% chance of showers. Lows in the lower 60s. Northeast winds 5 to 10 miles an hour. Friday, mostly sunny. Highs in the lower 80s. East winds 5 to 10 miles an hour. Friday night, partly cloudy. Lows in the lower 60s. Southeast winds 5 to 10 miles an hour. Saturday, mostly cloudy in the morning, then partly sunny with a slight chance of showers and thunderstorms in the afternoon. Humid with highs in the lower 80s. Southeast winds 15 to 20 miles an hour. Chance of rain 20%. Saturday night, mostly cloudy with a chance of showers and thunderstorms until midnight, then partly cloudy after midnight. Warmer with lows in the lower 70s. Southeast winds 10 to 15 miles an hour with gusts up to 25 miles an hour. Chance of rain 40%. Sunday and Sunday night, mostly clear. Hot. Highs in the mid-90s. Lows in the upper 70s. Heat index values up to 110. Monday, mostly sunny. Breezy, hot with highs in the mid-90s. Heat index values up to 110 in the afternoon. Monday night, partly cloudy with a chance of showers and thunderstorms until midnight, then mostly cloudy after midnight. Lows in the upper 70s. Chance of rain 40%. Heat index values up to 110 early until midnight. Tuesday, mostly sunny. Hot with highs in the mid-90s. Tuesday night, partly cloudy with a chance of showers and thunderstorms. Lows in the mid-70s.
chance of rain 40%. Wednesday through Thursday, partly cloudy. Hot. Highs in the mid-90s. Lows in the upper 70s. At 2 a.m. in Omaha, it was cloudy. The temperature was 65 degrees, the dew point 60, and the relative humidity 84%. The wind was west at 3 miles an hour. The pressure was 29.98 inches and steady. Across eastern Nebraska and southwest Iowa, skies ranged from mostly cloudy to cloudy. It was 65 at Lincoln, 68 at Offutt Air Force Base, 67 at Millard, 64 at Fremont, and 63 at Columbus. Blair Airport reported 64, Tacoma reported 64, Nebraska City reported 65, Plattsmouth reported 64, and Red Oak, Iowa reported 66. Here are some observations from across the region. At Denver, it was partly cloudy, with a temperature of 56. It was mostly cloudy, with a temperature of 62 at Sioux City, and 69 at Des Moines. It was cloudy, with a temperature of 61 at Grand Island, 60 at Norfolk, and 63 at Sioux Falls. Under cloudy skies, Kansas City reported 69, North Platte reported 57, and Valentine reported 57. At Concordia, Kansas, rain and fog were reported, with a temperature of 65. Once again, at 2 a.m. in Omaha, it was 65 degrees under cloudy skies. Here are the forecast key messages. Mild and mostly quiet weather continues through Saturday, with only a few showers or thunderstorms possible. Heat builds this weekend, with the hottest conditions expected Sunday and Monday. Heat index values may reach 105 to 110 degrees. Hot and humid conditions are expected to persist into next week, with periodic evening and overnight thunderstorm chances. This is NOAA All Hazards Radio Station KIH 61 in Omaha, Nebraska. The current time is 2:18 a.m. Central Daylight Time. Now for the official National Weather Service forecast for the Omaha and Council Bluffs area. Rest of tonight, mostly cloudy with a 20% chance of showers. Lows in the lower 60s. Northeast winds 5 to 10 miles an hour. Friday, mostly sunny. Highs in the lower 80s. East winds 5 to 10 miles an hour. Friday night, partly cloudy. Lows in the lower 60s. Southeast winds 5 to 10 miles an hour. Saturday, mostly cloudy in the morning, then partly sunny with a slight chance of showers and thunderstorms in the afternoon. Humid with highs in the lower 80s. Southeast winds 15 to 20 miles an hour. Chance of rain 20%. Saturday night, mostly cloudy with a chance of showers and thunderstorms until midnight, then partly cloudy after midnight. Warmer with lows in the lower 70s. Southeast winds 10 to 15 miles an hour with gusts up to 25 miles an hour. Chance of rain 40%. Sunday and Sunday night, mostly clear. Hot. Highs in the mid-90s. Lows in the upper 70s. Heat index values up to 110. Monday, mostly sunny. Breezy, hot with highs in the mid-90s. Heat index values up to 110 in the afternoon. Monday night, partly cloudy with a chance of showers and thunderstorms until midnight, then mostly cloudy after midnight. Lows in the upper 70s. Chance of rain 40%. Heat index values up to 110 early until midnight. Tuesday, mostly sunny. Hot with highs in the mid-90s. Tuesday night, partly cloudy with a chance of showers and thunderstorms. Lows in the mid-70s. Chance of rain 40%. Wednesday through Thursday, partly cloudy. Hot. Highs in the mid-90s. Lows in the upper 70s. At 2 a.m. in Omaha, it was cloudy. The temperature was 65 degrees, the dew point 60, and the relative humidity 84%. The wind was west at 3 miles an hour. The pressure was 29.98 inches and steady.
Across eastern Nebraska and southwest Iowa, skies ranged from mostly cloudy to cloudy. It was 65 at Lincoln, 68 at Offutt Air Force Base, 67 at Millard, 64 at Fremont, and 63 at Columbus. Blair Airport reported 64, Tacoma reported 64, Nebraska City reported 65, Plattsmouth reported 64, and Red Oak, Iowa reported 66. Here are some observations from across the region. At Denver, it was partly cloudy, with a temperature of 56. It was mostly cloudy, with a temperature of 62 at Sioux City, and 69 at Des Moines. It was cloudy, with a temperature of 61 at Grand Island, 60 at Norfolk, and 63 at Sioux Falls. Under cloudy skies, Kansas City reported 69, North Platte reported 57, and Valentine reported 57. At Concordia, Kansas, rain and fog were reported, with a temperature of 65. Once again, at 2 a.m. in Omaha, it was 65 degrees under cloudy skies. Here are the forecast key messages. Mild and mostly quiet weather continues through Saturday, with only a few showers or thunderstorms possible. Heat builds this weekend, with the hottest conditions expected Sunday and Monday. Heat index values may reach 105 to 110 degrees. Hot and humid conditions are expected to persist into next week, with periodic evening and overnight thunderstorm chances. This is NOAA All Hazards Radio Station KIH-61 in Omaha, Nebraska. The current time is 2:23 a.m. Central Daylight Time. Now for the official National Weather Service forecast for the Omaha and Council Bluffs area. West of tonight, mostly cloudy with a 20% chance of showers. Lows in the lower 60s. Northeast winds 5 to 10 miles an hour. Friday, mostly sunny. Highs in the lower 80s. East winds 5 to 10 miles an hour. Friday night, partly cloudy. Lows in the lower 60s. Southeast winds 5 to 10 miles an hour. Saturday, mostly cloudy in the morning, then partly sunny with a slight chance of showers and thunderstorms in the afternoon. Humid with highs in the lower 80s. Southeast winds 15 to 20 miles an hour. Chance of rain 20%. Saturday night, mostly cloudy with a chance of showers and thunderstorms until midnight, then partly cloudy after midnight. Warmer with lows in the lower 70s. Southeast winds 10 to 15 miles an hour with gusts up to 25 miles an hour. Chance of rain 40%. Sunday and Sunday night, mostly clear. Hot. Highs in the mid-90s. Lows in the upper 70s. Heat index values up to 110. Monday, mostly sunny. Breezy, hot with highs in the mid-90s. Heat index values up to 110 in the afternoon. Monday night, partly cloudy with a chance of showers and thunderstorms until midnight, then mostly cloudy after midnight. Lows in the upper 70s. Chance of rain 40%. Heat index values up to 110 early until midnight. Tuesday, mostly sunny. Hot with highs in the mid-90s. Tuesday night, partly cloudy with a chance of showers and thunderstorms. Lows in the mid-70s. Chance of rain 40%. Wednesday through Thursday, partly cloudy. Hot. Highs in the mid-90s. Lows in the upper 70s. At 2 a.m. in Omaha, it was cloudy. The temperature was 65 degrees, the dew point 60, and the relative humidity 84%. The wind was west at 3 miles an hour. The pressure was 29.98 inches and steady. Across eastern Nebraska and southwest Iowa, skies ranged from mostly cloudy to cloudy. It was 65 at Lincoln, 68 at Offutt Air Force Base, 67 at Millard, 64 at Fremont, and 63 at Columbus. Blair Airport reported 64, Tacoma reported 64, Nebraska City reported 65, Plattsmouth reported 64, and Red Oak, Iowa reported 66.
Here are some observations from across the region. At Denver, it was partly cloudy, with a temperature of 56. It was mostly cloudy, with a temperature of 62 at Sioux City and 69 at Des Moines. It was cloudy, with a temperature of 61 at Grand Island, 60 at Norfolk, and 63 at Sioux Falls. Under cloudy skies, Kansas City

temperatures may reach 105 to 110 degrees. Hot and humid conditions are expected to persist into next week, with periodic evening and overnight thunderstorm chances. This is NOAA All Hazards radio station KIH-61 in Omaha, Nebraska. The current time is 2:27 a.m. Central Daylight Time. Now for the official National Weather Service forecast for the Omaha and Council Bluffs area. Rest of tonight, mostly cloudy with a 20% chance of showers. Lows in the lower 60s. Northeast winds 5 to 10 miles an hour. Friday, mostly sunny. Highs in the lower 80s. East winds 5 to 10 miles an hour. Friday night, partly cloudy. Lows in the lower 60s. Southeast winds 5 to 10 miles an hour. Saturday, mostly cloudy in the morning, then partly sunny with a slight chance of showers and thunderstorms in the afternoon. Humid with highs in the lower 80s. Southeast winds 15 to 20 miles an hour. Chance of rain 20%. Saturday night, mostly cloudy with a chance of showers and thunderstorms until midnight, then partly cloudy after midnight. Warmer with lows in the lower 70s. Southeast winds 10 to 15 miles an hour with gusts up to 25 miles an hour. Chance of rain 40%. Sunday and Sunday night, mostly clear. Hot. Highs in the mid-90s. Lows in the upper 70s. Heat index values up to 110. Monday, mostly sunny. Breezy, hot with highs in the mid-90s. Heat index values up to 110 in the afternoon. Monday night, partly cloudy with a chance of showers and thunderstorms until midnight, then mostly cloudy after midnight. Lows in the upper 70s. Chance of rain 40%. Heat index values up to 110 early until midnight. Tuesday, mostly sunny. Hot with highs in the mid-90s. Tuesday night, partly cloudy with a chance of showers and thunderstorms. Lows in the mid-70s. Chance of rain 40%. Wednesday through Thursday, partly cloudy. Hot. Highs in the mid-90s. Lows in the upper 70s. At 2 a.m. in Omaha, it was cloudy. The temperature was 65 degrees, the dew point 60, and the relative humidity 84%. The wind was west at 3 miles an hour. The pressure was 29.98 inches and steady. Across eastern Nebraska and southwest Iowa, skies ranged from mostly cloudy to cloudy. It was 65 at Lincoln, 68 at Offutt Air Force Base, 67 at Millard, 64 at Fremont, and 63 at Columbus. Blair Airport reported 64, Tacoma reported 64, Nebraska City reported 65, Plattsmouth reported 64, and Red Oak, Iowa reported 66. Here are some observations from across the region. At Denver, it was partly cloudy, with a temperature of 56. It was mostly cloudy, with a temperature of 62 at Sioux City, and 69 at Des Moines. It was cloudy, with a temperature of 61 at Grand Island, 60 at Norfolk, and 63 at Sioux Falls. Under cloudy skies, Kansas City reported 69, North Platte reported 57, and Valentine reported 57. At Concordia, Kansas, rain and fog were reported, with a temperature of 65. Once again, at 2 a.m. in Omaha, it was 65 degrees under cloudy skies. Here are the forecast key messages. Mild and mostly quiet weather continues through Saturday, with only a few showers or thunderstorms possible. Heat builds this weekend, with the hottest conditions expected Sunday and Monday. Heat index values may reach 105 to 110 degrees. Hot and humid conditions are expected to persist into next week, with periodic evening and overnight thunderstorm chances. This is NOAA All Hazards radio station KIH-61 in Omaha, Nebraska. The current time is 2:32 a.m. Central Daylight Time. Now for the official National Weather Service forecast for the Omaha and Council Bluffs area.

Rest of tonight, mostly cloudy with a 20% chance of showers. Lows in the lower 60s. Northeast winds 5 to 10 miles an hour. Friday, mostly sunny. Highs in the lower 80s. East winds 5 to 10 miles an hour. Friday night, partly cloudy. Lows in the lower 60s. Southeast winds 5 to 10 miles an hour. Saturday, mostly cloudy in the morning, then partly sunny with a slight chance of showers and thunderstorms in the afternoon. Humid with highs in the lower 80s. Southeast winds 15 to 20 miles an hour. Chance of rain 20%. Saturday night, mostly cloudy with a chance of showers and thunderstorms until midnight, then partly cloudy after midnight. Warmer with lows in the lower 70s. Southeast winds 10 to 15 miles an hour with gusts up to 25 miles an hour. Chance of rain 40%. Sunday and Sunday night, mostly clear. Hot. Highs in the mid-90s. Lows in the upper 70s. Heat index values up to 110. Monday, mostly sunny. Breezy, hot with highs in the mid-90s. Heat index values up to 110 in the afternoon. Monday night, partly cloudy with a chance of showers and thunderstorms until midnight, then mostly cloudy after midnight. Lows in the upper 70s. Chance of rain 40%. Heat index values up to 110 early until midnight. Tuesday, mostly sunny. Hot with highs in the mid-90s. Tuesday night, partly cloudy with a chance of showers and thunderstorms. Lows in the mid-70s. Chance of rain 40%. Wednesday through Thursday, partly cloudy. Hot. Highs in the mid-90s. Lows in the upper 70s. At 2 a.m. in Omaha, it was cloudy. The temperature was 65 degrees, the dew point 60, and the relative humidity 84%. The wind was west at 3 miles an hour. The pressure was 29.98 inches and steady. Across eastern Nebraska and southwest Iowa, skies ranged from mostly cloudy to cloudy. It was 65 at Lincoln, 68 at Offutt Air Force Base, 67 at Millard, 64 at Fremont, and 63 at Columbus. Blair Airport reported 64, Tacoma reported 64, Nebraska City reported 65, Plattsmouth reported 64, and Red Oak, Iowa reported 66. Here are some observations from across the region. At Denver, it was partly cloudy, with a temperature of 56. It was mostly cloudy, with a temperature of 62 at Sioux City, and 69 at Des Moines. It was cloudy, with a temperature of 61 at Grand Island, 60 at Norfolk, and 63 at Sioux Falls. Under cloudy skies, Kansas City reported 69, North Platte reported 57, and Valentine reported 57. At Concordia, Kansas, rain and fog were reported, with a temperature of 65. Once again, at 2 a.m. in Omaha, it was 65 degrees under cloudy skies. Here are the forecast key messages. Mild and mostly quiet weather continues through Saturday, with only a few showers or thunderstorms possible. Heat builds this weekend, with the hottest conditions expected Sunday and Monday. Heat index values may reach 105 to 110 degrees. Hot and humid conditions are expected to persist into next week, with periodic evening and overnight thunderstorm chances. This is NOAA All Hazards Radio Station KIH-61 in Omaha, Nebraska. The current time is 2:36 a.m. Central Daylight Time. Now for the official National Weather Service forecast for the Omaha and Council Bluffs area. Rest of tonight, mostly cloudy with a 20% chance of showers. Lows in the lower 60s. Northeast winds 5 to 10 miles an hour. Friday, mostly sunny. Highs in the lower 80s. East winds 5 to 10 miles an hour. Friday night, partly cloudy. Lows in the lower 60s. Southeast winds 5 to 10 miles an hour. Saturday,
Mostly cloudy in the morning, then partly sunny with a slight chance of showers and thunderstorms in the afternoon. Humid with highs in the lower 80s. Southeast winds 15 to 20 miles an hour. Chance of rain 20%. Saturday night, mostly cloudy with a chance of showers and thunderstorms until midnight, then partly cloudy after midnight. Warmer with lows in the lower 70s. Southeast winds 10 to 15 miles an hour with gusts up to 25 miles an hour. Chance of rain 40%. Sunday and Sunday night, mostly clear. Hot. Highs in the mid-90s. Lows in the upper 70s. Heat index values up to 110. Monday, mostly sunny. Breezy, hot with highs in the mid-90s. Heat index values up to 110 in the afternoon. Monday night, partly cloudy with a chance of showers and thunderstorms until midnight, then mostly cloudy after midnight. Lows in the upper 70s. Chance of rain 40%. Heat index values up to 110 early until midnight. Tuesday, mostly sunny. Hot with highs in the mid-90s. Tuesday night, partly cloudy with a chance of showers and thunderstorms. Lows in the mid-70s. Chance of rain 40%. Wednesday through Thursday, partly cloudy. Hot. Highs in the mid-90s. Lows in the upper 70s. At 2 a.m. in Omaha, it was cloudy. The temperature was 65 degrees, the dew point 60, and the relative humidity 84%. The wind was west at 3 miles an hour. The pressure was 29.98 inches and steady. Across eastern Nebraska and southwest Iowa, skies ranged from mostly cloudy to cloudy. It was 65 at Lincoln, 68 at Offutt Air Force Base, 67 at Millard, 64 at Fremont, and 63 at Columbus. Blair Airport reported 64, Tacoma reported 64, Nebraska City reported 65, Plattsmouth reported 64, and Red Oak, Iowa reported 66. Here are some observations from across the region. At Denver, it was partly cloudy, with a temperature of 56. It was mostly cloudy, with a temperature of 62 at Sioux City and 69 at Des Moines. It was cloudy, with a temperature of 61 at Grand Island, 60 at Norfolk, and 63 at Sioux Falls. Under cloudy skies, Kansas City reported 69, North Platte reported 57, and Valentine reported 57. At Concordia, Kansas, rain and fog were reported, with a temperature of 65. Once again, at 2 a.m. in Omaha, it was 65 degrees under cloudy skies. Here are the forecast key messages. Mild and mostly quiet weather continues through Saturday, with only a few showers or thunderstorms possible. Heat builds this weekend, with the hottest conditions expected Sunday and Monday. Heat index values may reach 105 to 110 degrees. Hot and humid conditions are expected to persist into next week, with periodic evening and overnight thunderstorm chances. This is NOAA All Hazards Radio Station KIH-61 in Omaha, Nebraska. The current time is 2:41 a.m. Central Daylight Time. Now for the official National Weather Service forecast for the Omaha and Council Bluffs area. Rest of tonight, mostly cloudy with a 20% chance of showers. Lows in the lower 60s. Northeast winds 5 to 10 miles an hour. Friday, mostly sunny. Highs in the lower 80s. East winds 5 to 10 miles an hour. Friday night, partly cloudy. Lows in the lower 60s. Southeast winds 5 to 10 miles an hour. Saturday, mostly cloudy in the morning, then partly sunny with a slight chance of showers and thunderstorms in the afternoon. Humid with highs in the lower 80s. Southeast winds 15 to 20 miles an hour. Chance of rain 20%. Saturday night, mostly cloudy with a chance of showers and thunderstorms until midnight, then partly cloudy after midnight. Warmer with lows in the lower 70s.
southeast winds 10 to 15 miles an hour with gusts up to 25 miles an hour. Chance of rain 40%. Sunday and Sunday night, mostly clear. Hot. Highs in the mid-90s. Lows in the upper 70s. Heat index values up to 110. Monday, mostly sunny. Breezy, hot with highs in the mid-90s. Heat index values up to 110 in the afternoon. Monday night, partly cloudy with a chance of showers and thunderstorms until midnight, then mostly cloudy after midnight. Lows in the upper 70s. Chance of rain 40%. Heat index values up to 110 early until midnight. Tuesday, mostly sunny. Hot with highs in the mid-90s. Tuesday night, partly cloudy with a chance of showers and thunderstorms. Lows in the mid-70s. Chance of rain 40%. Wednesday through Thursday, partly cloudy. Hot. Highs in the mid-90s. Lows in the upper 70s. At 2 a.m. in Omaha, it was cloudy. The temperature was 65 degrees, the dew point 60, and the relative humidity 84%. The wind was west at 3 miles an hour. The pressure was 29.98 inches and steady. Across eastern Nebraska and southwest Iowa, skies ranged from mostly cloudy to cloudy. It was 65 at Lincoln, 68 at Offutt Air Force Base, 67 at Millard, 64 at Fremont, and 63 at Columbus. Blair Airport reported 64, Tacoma reported 64, Nebraska City reported 65, Plattsmouth reported 64, and Red Oak, Iowa reported 66. Here are some observations from across the region. At Denver, it was partly cloudy, with a temperature of 56. It was mostly cloudy, with a temperature of 62 at Sioux City and 69 at Des Moines. It was cloudy, with a temperature of 61 at Grand Island, 60 at Norfolk, and 63 at Sioux Falls. Under cloudy skies, Kansas City reported 69, North Platte reported 57, and Valentine reported 57. At Concordia, Kansas, rain and fog were reported, with a temperature of 65. Once again, at 2 a.m. in Omaha, it was 65 degrees under cloudy skies. Here are the forecast key messages. Mild and mostly quiet weather continues through Saturday, with only a few showers or thunderstorms possible. Heat builds this weekend, with the hottest conditions expected Sunday and Monday. Heat index values may reach 105 to 110 degrees. Hot and humid conditions are expected to persist into next week, with periodic evening and overnight thunderstorm chances. This is NOAA All Hazards Radio Station KIH 61 in Omaha, Nebraska. The current time is 2:45 a.m. Central Daylight Time. Now for the official National Weather Service forecast for the Omaha and Council Bluffs area. Rest of tonight, mostly cloudy with a 20% chance of showers. Lows in the lower 60s. Northeast winds 5 to 10 miles an hour. Friday, mostly sunny. Highs in the lower 80s. East winds 5 to 10 miles an hour. Friday night, partly cloudy. Lows in the lower 60s. Southeast winds 5 to 10 miles an hour. Saturday, mostly cloudy in the morning, then partly sunny with a slight chance of showers and thunderstorms in the afternoon. Humid with highs in the lower 80s. Southeast winds 15 to 20 miles an hour. Chance of rain 20%. Saturday night, mostly cloudy with a chance of showers and thunderstorms until midnight, then partly cloudy after midnight. Warmer with lows in the lower 70s. Southeast winds 10 to 15 miles an hour with gusts up to 25 miles an hour. Chance of rain 40%. Sunday and Sunday night, mostly clear. Hot. Highs in the mid-90s. Lows in the upper 70s. Heat index values up to 110. Monday, mostly sunny. Breezy, hot with highs in the mid-90s.
heat index values up to 110 in the afternoon. Monday night, partly cloudy with a chance of showers and thunderstorms until midnight, then mostly cloudy after midnight. Lows in the upper 70s. Chance of rain 40%. Heat index values up to 110 early until midnight. Tuesday, mostly sunny. Hot with highs in the mid-90s. Tuesday night, partly cloudy with a chance of showers and thunderstorms. Lows in the mid-70s. Chance of rain 40%. Wednesday through Thursday, partly cloudy. Hot. Highs in the mid-90s. Lows in the upper 70s. At 2 a.m. in Omaha, it was cloudy. The temperature was 65 degrees, the dew point 60, and the relative humidity 84%. The wind was west at 3 miles an hour. The pressure was 29.98 inches and steady. Across eastern Nebraska and southwest Iowa, skies ranged from mostly cloudy to cloudy. It was 65 at Lincoln, 68 at Offutt Air Force Base, 67 at Millard, 64 at Fremont, and 63 at Columbus. Blair Airport reported 64, Tacoma reported 64, Nebraska City reported 65, Plattsmouth reported 64, and Red Oak, Iowa reported 66. Here are some observations from across the region. At Denver, it was partly cloudy, with a temperature of 56. It was mostly cloudy, with a temperature of 62 at Sioux City and 69 at Des Moines. It was cloudy, with a temperature of 61 at Grand Island, 60 at Norfolk, and 63 at Sioux Falls. Under cloudy skies, Kansas City reported 69, North Platte reported 57, and Valentine reported 57. At Concordia, Kansas, rain and fog were reported, with a temperature of 65. Once again, at 2 a.m. in Omaha, it was 65 degrees under cloudy skies. Here are the forecast key messages. Mild and mostly quiet weather continues through Saturday, with only a few showers or thunderstorms possible. Heat builds this weekend, with the hottest conditions expected Sunday and Monday. Heat index values may reach 105 to 110 degrees. Hot and humid conditions are expected to persist into next week, with periodic evening and overnight thunderstorm chances. This is NOAA All Hazards Radio Station KIH 61 in Omaha, Nebraska. The current time is 2:50 a.m. Central Daylight Time. Now for the official National Weather Service forecast for the Omaha and Council Bluffs area. Rest of tonight, mostly cloudy with a 20% chance of showers. Lows in the lower 60s. Northeast winds 5 to 10 miles an hour. Friday, mostly sunny. Highs in the lower 80s. East winds 5 to 10 miles an hour. Friday night, partly cloudy. Lows in the lower 60s. Southeast winds 5 to 10 miles an hour. Saturday, mostly cloudy in the morning, then partly sunny with a slight chance of showers and thunderstorms in the afternoon. Humid with highs in the lower 80s. Southeast winds 15 to 20 miles an hour. Chance of rain 20%. Saturday night, mostly cloudy with a chance of showers and thunderstorms until midnight, then partly cloudy after midnight. Warmer with lows in the lower 70s. Southeast winds 10 to 15 miles an hour with gusts up to 25 miles an hour. Chance of rain 40%. Sunday and Sunday night, mostly clear. Hot. Highs in the mid-90s. Lows in the upper 70s. Heat index values up to 110. Monday, mostly sunny. Breezy, hot with highs in the mid-90s. Heat index values up to 110 in the afternoon. Monday night, partly cloudy with a chance of showers and thunderstorms until midnight, then mostly cloudy after midnight. Lows in the upper 70s. Chance of rain 40%. Heat index values up to 110 early until midnight. Tuesday, mostly sunny. Hot with highs in the mid-90s. Tuesday night,
partly cloudy with a chance of showers and thunderstorms. Lows in the mid-70s. Chance of rain 40%. Wednesday through Thursday, partly cloudy. Hot. Highs in the mid-90s. Lows in the upper 70s. At 2 a.m. in Omaha, it was cloudy. The temperature was 65 degrees, the dew point 60, and the relative humidity 84%. The wind was west at 3 miles an hour. The pressure was 29.98 inches and steady. Across eastern Nebraska and southwest Iowa, skies ranged from mostly cloudy to cloudy. It was 65 at Lincoln, 68 at Offutt Air Force Base, 67 at Millard, 64 at Fremont, and 63 at Columbus. Blair Airport reported 64, Tacoma reported 64, Nebraska City reported 65, Plattsmouth reported 64, and Red Oak, Iowa reported 66. Here are some observations from across the region. At Denver, it was partly cloudy, with a temperature of 56. It was mostly cloudy, with a temperature of 62 at Sioux City and 69 at Des Moines. It was cloudy, with a temperature of 61 at Grand Island, 60 at Norfolk, and 63 at Sioux Falls. Under cloudy skies, Kansas City reported 69, North Platte reported 57, and Valentine reported 57. At Concordia, Kansas, rain and fog were reported, with a temperature of 65. Once again, at 2 a.m. in Omaha, it was 65 degrees under cloudy skies. Here are the forecast key messages. Mild and mostly quiet weather continues through Saturday, with only a few showers or thunderstorms possible. Heat builds this weekend, with the hottest conditions expected Sunday and Monday. Heat index values may reach 105 to 110 degrees. Hot and humid conditions are expected to persist into next week, with periodic evening and overnight thunderstorm chances. This is NOAA All Hazards Radio Station KIH 61 in Omaha, Nebraska. The current time is 2:54 a.m. Central Daylight Time. Now for the official National Weather Service forecast for the Omaha and Council Bluffs area. Rest of tonight, mostly cloudy with a 20% chance of showers. Lows in the lower 60s. Northeast winds 5 to 10 miles an hour. Friday, mostly sunny. Highs in the lower 80s. East winds 5 to 10 miles an hour. Friday night, partly cloudy. Lows in the lower 60s. Southeast winds 5 to 10 miles an hour. Saturday, mostly cloudy in the morning, then partly sunny with a slight chance of showers and thunderstorms in the afternoon. Humid with highs in the lower 80s. Southeast winds 15 to 20 miles an hour. Chance of rain 20%. Saturday night, mostly cloudy with a chance of showers and thunderstorms until midnight, then partly cloudy after midnight. Warmer with lows in the lower 70s. Southeast winds 10 to 15 miles an hour with gusts up to 25 miles an hour. Chance of rain 40%. Sunday and Sunday night, mostly clear. Hot. Highs in the mid-90s. Lows in the upper 70s. Heat index values up to 110. Monday, mostly sunny. Breezy, hot with highs in the mid-90s. Heat index values up to 110 in the afternoon. Monday night, partly cloudy with a chance of showers and thunderstorms until midnight, then mostly cloudy after midnight. Lows in the upper 70s. Chance of rain 40%. Heat index values up to 110 early until midnight. Tuesday, mostly sunny. Hot with highs in the mid-90s. Tuesday night, partly cloudy with a chance of showers and thunderstorms. Lows in the mid-70s. Chance of rain 40%. Wednesday through Thursday, partly cloudy. Hot. Highs in the mid-90s. Lows in the upper 70s. At 2 a.m. in Omaha, it was cloudy. The temperature was 65 degrees, the dew point 60, and the relative humidity 84%.
The wind was west at 3 miles an hour. The pressure was 29.98 inches and steady. Across eastern Nebraska and southwest Iowa, skies ranged from mostly cloudy to cloudy. It was 65 at Lincoln, 68 at Offutt Air Force Base, 67 at Millard, 64 at Fremont, and 63 at Columbus. Blair Airport reported 64, Tacoma reported 64, Nebraska City reported 65, Plattsmouth reported 64, and Red Oak, Iowa reported 66. Here are some observations from across the region. At Denver, it was partly cloudy, with a temperature of 56. It was mostly cloudy, with a temperature of 62 at Sioux City, and 69 at Des Moines. It was cloudy, with a temperature of 61 at Grand Island, 60 at Norfolk, and 63 at Sioux Falls. Under cloudy skies, Kansas City reported 69, North Platte reported 57, and Valentine reported 57. At Concordia, Kansas, rain and fog were reported, with a temperature of 65. Once again, at 2 a.m. in Omaha, it was 65 degrees under cloudy skies. Here are the forecast key messages. Mild and mostly quiet weather continues through Saturday, with only a few showers or thunderstorms possible. Heat builds this weekend, with the hottest conditions expected Sunday and Monday. Heat index values may reach 105 to 110 degrees. Hot and humid conditions are expected to persist into next week, with periodic evening and overnight thunderstorm chances. 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Douglas, Sarpy, Washington, Cass, Odo, Burt, Dodge, Saunders, Harrison, Pottawatomie, and Mills. 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The current time is 2:59 a.m. Central Daylight Time. Now for the official National Weather Service forecast for the Omaha and Council Bluffs area. Rest of tonight, mostly cloudy with a 20% chance of showers. Lows in the lower 60s. Northeast winds 5 to 10 miles an hour. Friday, mostly sunny. Highs in the lower 80s. East winds 5 to 10 miles an hour. Friday night, partly cloudy. Lows in the lower 60s. Southeast winds 5 to 10 miles an hour. Saturday, mostly cloudy in the morning, then partly sunny with a slight chance of showers and thunderstorms in the afternoon. Humid with highs in the lower 80s. Southeast winds 15 to 20 miles an hour. Chance of rain 20%. Saturday night, mostly cloudy with a chance of showers and thunderstorms until midnight, then partly cloudy after midnight. Warmer with lows in the lower 70s. Southeast winds 10 to 15 miles an hour with gusts up to 25 miles an hour. Chance of rain 40%. Sunday and Sunday night, mostly clear. Hot. Highs in the mid-90s. Lows in the upper 70s. Heat index values up to 110. Monday, mostly sunny. Breezy, hot with highs in the mid-90s. Heat index values up to 110 in the afternoon. Monday night, partly cloudy with a chance of showers and thunderstorms until midnight, then mostly cloudy after midnight. Lows in the upper 70s. Chance of rain 40%. Heat index values up to 110 early until midnight. Tuesday, mostly sunny. Hot with highs in the mid-90s. Tuesday night, partly cloudy with a chance of showers and thunderstorms. Lows in the mid-70s. Chance of rain 40%. Wednesday through Thursday, partly cloudy. Hot. Highs in the mid-90s. Lows in the upper 70s. Here are the forecast key messages. Mild and mostly quiet weather continues through Saturday, with only a few showers or thunderstorms possible. Heat builds this weekend, with the hottest conditions expected Sunday and Monday. Heat index values may reach 105 to 110 degrees.
hot and humid conditions are expected to persist into next week, with periodic evening and overnight thunderstorm chances. This is NOAA All Hazards Radio Station KIH 61 in Omaha, Nebraska. The current time is 3:02 a.m. Central Daylight Time. Now for the official National Weather Service forecast for the Omaha and Council Bluffs area. Rest of tonight, mostly cloudy with a 20% chance of showers. Lows in the lower 60s. Northeast winds 5 to 10 miles an hour. Friday, mostly sunny. Highs in the lower 80s. East winds 5 to 10 miles an hour. Friday night, partly cloudy. Lows in the lower 60s. Southeast winds 5 to 10 miles an hour. Saturday, mostly cloudy in the morning, then partly sunny with a slight chance of showers and thunderstorms in the afternoon. Humid with highs in the lower 80s. Southeast winds 15 to 20 miles an hour. Chance of rain 20%. Saturday night, mostly cloudy with a chance of showers and thunderstorms until midnight, then partly cloudy after midnight. Warmer with lows in the lower 70s. Southeast winds 10 to 15 miles an hour with gusts up to 25 miles an hour. Chance of rain 40%. Sunday and Sunday night, mostly clear. Hot. Highs in the mid-90s. Lows in the upper 70s. Heat index values up to 110. Monday, mostly sunny. Breezy, hot with highs in the mid-90s. Heat index values up to 110 in the afternoon. Monday night, partly cloudy with a chance of showers and thunderstorms until midnight, then mostly cloudy after midnight. Lows in the upper 70s. Chance of rain 40%. Heat index values up to 110 early until midnight. Tuesday, mostly sunny. Hot with highs in the mid-90s. Tuesday night, partly cloudy with a chance of showers and thunderstorms. Lows in the mid-70s. Chance of rain 40%. Wednesday through Thursday, partly cloudy. Hot. Highs in the mid-90s. Lows in the upper 70s. Here are the forecast key messages. Mild and mostly quiet weather continues through Saturday, with only a few showers or thunderstorms possible. Heat builds this weekend, with the hottest conditions expected Sunday and Monday. Heat index values may reach 105 to 110 degrees. Hot and humid conditions are expected to persist into next week, with periodic evening and overnight thunderstorm chances. This is NOAA All Hazards Radio Station KIH 61 in Omaha, Nebraska. The current time is 3:05 a.m. Central Daylight Time. Now for the official National Weather Service forecast for the Omaha and Council Bluffs area. Rest of tonight, mostly cloudy with a 20% chance of showers. Lows in the lower 60s. Northeast winds 5 to 10 miles an hour. Friday, mostly sunny. Highs in the lower 80s. East winds 5 to 10 miles an hour. Friday night, partly cloudy. Lows in the lower 60s. Southeast winds 5 to 10 miles an hour. Saturday, mostly cloudy in the morning, then partly sunny with a slight chance of showers and thunderstorms in the afternoon. Humid with highs in the lower 80s. Southeast winds 15 to 20 miles an hour. Chance of rain 20%. Saturday night, mostly cloudy with a chance of showers and thunderstorms until midnight, then partly cloudy after midnight. Warmer with lows in the lower 70s. Southeast winds 10 to 15 miles an hour with gusts up to 25 miles an hour. Chance of rain 40%. Sunday and Sunday night, mostly clear. Hot. Highs in the mid-90s. Lows in the upper 70s. Heat index values up to 110. Monday, mostly sunny. Breezy, hot with highs in the mid-90s. Heat index values up to 110 in the afternoon. Monday night, partly cloudy with a chance of showers and thunderstorms until midnight,
then mostly cloudy after midnight. Lows in the upper 70s. Chance of rain 40%. Heat index values up to 110 early until midnight. Tuesday, mostly sunny. Hot with highs in the mid-90s. Tuesday night, partly cloudy with a chance of showers and thunderstorms. Lows in the mid-70s. Chance of rain 40%. Wednesday through Thursday, partly cloudy. Hot. Highs in the mid-90s. Lows in the upper 70s. At 3 a.m. in Omaha, it was cloudy. The temperature was 64 degrees, the dew point 61, and the relative humidity 90%. The wind was north at 7 miles an hour. The pressure was 29.96 inches and falling. Across eastern Nebraska and southwest Iowa, skies ranged from mostly cloudy to cloudy. It was 64 at Lincoln, 68 at Offutt Air Force Base, 66 at Millard, 63 at Fremont, and 63 at Columbus. Blair Airport reported 64, Tacoma reported 63, Nebraska City reported 64, Plattsmouth reported 65, and Red Oak, Iowa reported 64. Here are some observations from across the region. Rain was falling, with a temperature of 63 at Sioux Falls and 62 at Sioux City. At Denver, it was partly cloudy, with a temperature of 56. It was cloudy, with a temperature of 60 at Grand Island, 61 at North Fork, 68 at Des Moines, and 69 at Kansas City. Under cloudy skies, Concordia, Kansas reported 65, North Platte reported 57, and Valentine reported 57. Once again, at 3 a.m. in Omaha, it was 64 degrees under cloudy skies. Here are the forecast key messages. Mild and mostly quiet weather continues through Saturday, with only a few showers or thunderstorms possible. Heat builds this weekend, with the hottest conditions expected Sunday and Monday. Heat index values may reach 105 to 110 degrees. Hot and humid conditions are expected to persist into next week, with periodic evening and overnight thunderstorm chances. This is NOAA All Hazards Radio Station KIH 61 in Omaha, Nebraska. The current time is 3:09 a.m. Central Daylight Time. Now for the official National Weather Service forecast for the Omaha and Council Bluffs area. Today, mostly cloudy early, then becoming mostly sunny. A slight chance of showers early. Highs in the lower 80s. East winds 5 to 10 miles an hour. Chance of rain 20%. Tonight, partly cloudy. Lows in the lower 60s. Southeast winds 5 to 10 miles an hour. Saturday, mostly cloudy in the morning, then partly sunny with a slight chance of showers and thunderstorms in the afternoon. Humid with highs in the lower 80s. Southeast winds 15 to 20 miles an hour. Chance of rain 20%. Saturday night, mostly cloudy with a chance of showers and thunderstorms until midnight, then partly cloudy after midnight. Warmer with lows in the lower 70s. Southeast winds 10 to 15 miles an hour with gusts up to 25 miles an hour. Chance of rain 40%. Sunday, sunny, warmer with highs in the mid-90s. South winds 15 to 20 miles an hour with gusts up to 30 miles an hour. Heat index values up to 109 in the afternoon. Sunday night, mostly clear until midnight, then becoming partly cloudy. Lows in the upper 70s. Monday, mostly sunny. Breezy, hot with highs in the mid-90s. Heat index values up to 110 in the afternoon. Monday night, partly cloudy with a chance of showers and thunderstorms until midnight, then mostly cloudy after midnight. Lows in the upper 70s. Chance of rain 40%. Heat index values up to 110 early until midnight. Tuesday, mostly sunny. Hot with highs in the mid-90s. Tuesday night, partly cloudy with a chance of showers and thunderstorms. Lows in the mid-70s. Chance of rain 40%.
Wednesday through Thursday, partly cloudy. Hot. Highs in the mid-90s. Lows in the upper 70s. At 3 a.m. in Omaha, it was cloudy. The temperature was 64 degrees, the dew point 61, and the relative humidity 90%. The wind was north at 7 miles an hour. The pressure was 29.96 inches and falling. Across eastern Nebraska and southwest Iowa, skies ranged from mostly cloudy to cloudy. It was 64 at Lincoln, 68 at Offutt Air Force Base, 66 at Millard, 63 at Fremont, and 63 at Columbus. Blair Airport reported 64, Tacoma reported 63, Nebraska City reported 64, Plattsmouth reported 65, and Red Oak, Iowa reported 64. Here are some observations from across the region. Rain was falling, with a temperature of 63 at Sioux Falls and 62 at Sioux City. At Denver, it was partly cloudy, with a temperature of 56. It was cloudy, with a temperature of 60 at Grand Island, 61 at Norfolk, 68 at Des Moines, and 69 at Kansas City. Under cloudy skies, Concordia, Kansas reported 65, North Platte reported 57, and Valentine reported 57. Once again, at 3 a.m. in Omaha, it was 64 degrees under cloudy skies. Here are the forecast key messages. Mild and mostly quiet weather continues through Saturday, with only a few showers or thunderstorms possible. Heat builds this weekend, with the hottest conditions expected Sunday and Monday. Heat index values may reach 105 to 110 degrees. Hot and humid conditions are expected to persist into next week, with periodic evening and overnight thunderstorm chances. This is NOAA All Hazards Radio Station KIH 61 in Omaha, Nebraska. The current time is 3:14 a.m. Central Daylight Time. Now for the official National Weather Service forecast for the Omaha and Council Bluffs area. Today, mostly cloudy early, then becoming mostly sunny. A slight chance of showers early. Highs in the lower 80s. East winds 5 to 10 miles an hour. Chance of rain 20%. Tonight, partly cloudy. Lows in the lower 60s. Southeast winds 5 to 10 miles an hour. Saturday, mostly cloudy in the morning, then partly sunny with a slight chance of showers and thunderstorms in the afternoon. Humid with highs in the lower 80s. Southeast winds 15 to 20 miles an hour. Chance of rain 20%. Saturday night, mostly cloudy with a chance of showers and thunderstorms until midnight, then partly cloudy after midnight. Warmer with lows in the lower 70s. Southeast winds 10 to 15 miles an hour with gusts up to 25 miles an hour. Chance of rain 40%. Sunday, sunny, warmer with highs in the mid-90s. South winds 15 to 20 miles an hour with gusts up to 30 miles an hour. Heat index values up to 109 in the afternoon. Sunday night, mostly clear until midnight, then becoming partly cloudy. Lows in the upper 70s. Monday, mostly sunny. Breezy, hot with highs in the mid-90s. Heat index values up to 110 in the afternoon. Monday night, partly cloudy with a chance of showers and thunderstorms until midnight, then mostly cloudy after midnight. Lows in the upper 70s. Chance of rain 40%. Heat index values up to 110 early until midnight. Tuesday, mostly sunny. Hot with highs in the mid-90s. Tuesday night, partly cloudy with a chance of showers and thunderstorms. Lows in the mid-70s. Chance of rain 40%. Wednesday through Thursday, partly cloudy. Hot. Highs in the mid-90s. Lows in the upper 70s. At 3 a.m. in Omaha, it was cloudy. The temperature was 64 degrees, the dew point 61, and the relative humidity 90%. The wind was north at 7 miles an hour. The pressure was 29.96 inches and falling.
Across eastern Nebraska and southwest Iowa, skies ranged from mostly cloudy to cloudy. It was 64 at Lincoln, 68 at Offutt Air Force Base, 66 at Millard, 63 at Fremont, and 63 at Columbus. Blair Airport reported 64, Tacoma reported 63, Nebraska City reported 64, Plattsmouth reported 65, and Red Oak, Iowa reported 64. Here are some observations from across the region. Rain was falling, with a temperature of 63 at Sioux Falls and 62 at Sioux City. At Denver, it was partly cloudy, with a temperature of 56. It was cloudy, with a temperature of 60 at Grand Island, 61 at Norfolk, 68 at Des Moines, and 69 at Kansas City. Under cloudy skies, Concordia, Kansas reported 65, North Platte reported 57, and Valentine reported 57. Once again, at 3 a.m. in Omaha, it was 64 degrees under cloudy skies. Here are the forecast key messages. Mild and mostly quiet weather continues through Saturday, with only a few showers or thunderstorms possible. Heat builds this weekend, with the hottest conditions expected Sunday and Monday. Heat index values may reach 105 to 110 degrees. Hot and humid conditions are expected to persist into next week, with periodic evening and overnight thunderstorm chances. This is NOAA All Hazards Radio Station KIH 61 in Omaha, Nebraska. The current time is 3:18 a.m. Central Daylight Time. Now for the official National Weather Service forecast for the Omaha and Council Bluffs area. Today, mostly cloudy early, then becoming mostly sunny. A slight chance of showers early. Highs in the lower 80s. East winds 5 to 10 miles an hour. Chance of rain 20%. Tonight, partly cloudy. Lows in the lower 60s. Southeast winds 5 to 10 miles an hour. Saturday, mostly cloudy in the morning, then partly sunny with a slight chance of showers and thunderstorms in the afternoon. Humid with highs in the lower 80s. Southeast winds 15 to 20 miles an hour. Chance of rain 20%. Saturday night, mostly cloudy with a chance of showers and thunderstorms until midnight, then partly cloudy after midnight. Warmer with lows in the lower 70s. Southeast winds 10 to 15 miles an hour with gusts up to 25 miles an hour. Chance of rain 40%. Sunday, sunny, warmer with highs in the mid-90s. South winds 15 to 20 miles an hour with gusts up to 30 miles an hour. Heat index values up to 109 in the afternoon. Sunday night, mostly clear until midnight, then becoming partly cloudy. Lows in the upper 70s. Monday, mostly sunny. Breezy, hot with highs in the mid-90s. Heat index values up to 110 in the afternoon. Monday night, partly cloudy with a chance of showers and thunderstorms until midnight, then mostly cloudy after midnight. Lows in the upper 70s. Chance of rain 40%. Heat index values up to 110 early until midnight. Tuesday, mostly sunny. Hot with highs in the mid-90s. Tuesday night, partly cloudy with a chance of showers and thunderstorms. Lows in the mid-70s. Chance of rain 40%. Wednesday through Thursday, partly cloudy. Hot. Highs in the mid-90s. Lows in the upper 70s. At 3 a.m. in Omaha, it was cloudy. The temperature was 64 degrees, the dew point 61, and the relative humidity 90%. The wind was north at 7 miles an hour. The pressure was 29.96 inches and falling. Across eastern Nebraska and southwest Iowa, skies ranged from mostly cloudy to cloudy. It was 64 at Lincoln, 68 at Offutt Air Force Base, 66 at Millard, 63 at Fremont, and 63 at Columbus. Blair Airport reported 64, Tacoma reported 63, Nebraska City reported 64, Plattsmouth reported 65, and Red Oak, Iowa reported 64.
Here are some observations from across the region. Rain was falling, with a temperature of 63 at Sioux Falls and 62 at Sioux City. At Denver, it was partly cloudy, with a temperature of 56. It was cloudy, with a temperature of 60 at Grand Island, 61 at North Fork, 68 at Des Moines, and 69 at Kansas City. Under cloudy skies, Concordia, Kansas reported 65, North Platte reported 57, and Valentine reported 57. Once again, at 3 a.m. in Omaha, it was 64 degrees under cloudy skies. Here are the forecast key messages. Mild and mostly quiet weather continues through Saturday, with only a few showers or thunderstorms possible. Heat builds this weekend, with the hottest conditions expected Sunday and Monday. Heat index values may reach 105 to 110 degrees. Hot and humid conditions are expected to persist into next week, with periodic evening and overnight thunderstorm chances. This is NOAA All Hazards Radio Station KIH-61 in Omaha, Nebraska. The current time is 3:23 a.m. Central Daylight Time. Now for the official National Weather Service forecast for the Omaha and Council Bluffs area. Today, mostly cloudy early, then becoming mostly sunny. A slight chance of showers early. Highs in the lower 80s. East winds 5 to 10 miles an hour. Chance of rain 20%. Tonight, partly cloudy. Lows in the lower 60s. Southeast winds 5 to 10 miles an hour. Saturday, mostly cloudy in the morning, then partly sunny with a slight chance of showers and thunderstorms in the afternoon. Humid with highs in the lower 80s. Southeast winds 15 to 20 miles an hour. Chance of rain 20%. Saturday night, mostly cloudy with a chance of showers and thunderstorms until midnight, then partly cloudy after midnight. Warmer with lows in the lower 70s. Southeast winds 10 to 15 miles an hour with gusts up to 25 miles an hour. Chance of rain 40%. Sunday, sunny, warmer with highs in the mid-90s. South winds 15 to 20 miles an hour with gusts up to 30 miles an hour. Heat index values up to 109 in the afternoon. Sunday night, mostly clear until midnight, then becoming partly cloudy. Lows in the upper 70s. Monday, mostly sunny. Breezy, hot with highs in the mid-90s. Heat index values up to 110 in the afternoon. Monday night, partly cloudy with a chance of showers and thunderstorms until midnight, then mostly cloudy after midnight. Lows in the upper 70s. Chance of rain 40%. Heat index values up to 110 early until midnight. Tuesday, mostly sunny. Hot with highs in the mid-90s. Tuesday night, partly cloudy with a chance of showers and thunderstorms. Lows in the mid-70s. Chance of rain 40%. Wednesday through Thursday, partly cloudy. Hot. Highs in the mid-90s. Lows in the upper 70s. At 3 a.m. in Omaha, it was cloudy. The temperature was 64 degrees, the dew point 61, and the relative humidity 90%. The wind was north at 7 miles an hour. The pressure was 29.96 inches and falling. Across eastern Nebraska and southwest Iowa, skies ranged from mostly cloudy to cloudy. It was 64 at Lincoln, 68 at Offutt Air Force Base, 66 at Millard, 63 at Fremont, and 63 at Columbus. Blair Airport reported 64, Tacoma reported 63, Nebraska City reported 64, Plattsmouth reported 65, and Red Oak, Iowa reported 64. Here are some observations from across the region. Rain was falling, with a temperature of 63 at Sioux Falls and 62 at Sioux City. At Denver, it was partly cloudy, with a temperature of 56. It was cloudy, with a temperature of 60 at Grand Island, 61 at North Fork, 68 at Des Moines, and 69 at Kansas City. Under cloudy skies,
Concordia, Kansas reported 65, North Platte reported 57, and Valentine reported 57. Once again, at 3 a.m. in Omaha, it was 64 degrees under cloudy skies. Here are the forecast key messages. Mild and mostly quiet weather continues through Saturday.

official National Weather Service forecast for the Omaha and Council Bluffs area. Today, mostly cloudy early, then becoming mostly sunny. A slight chance of showers early. Highs in the lower 80s. East winds 5 to 10 miles an hour. Chance of rain 20%. Tonight, partly cloudy. Lows in the lower 60s. Southeast winds 5 to 10 miles an hour. Saturday, mostly cloudy in the morning, then partly sunny with a slight chance of showers and thunderstorms in the afternoon. Humid with highs in the lower 80s. Southeast winds 15 to 20 miles an hour. Chance of rain 20%. Saturday night, mostly cloudy with a chance of showers and thunderstorms until midnight, then partly cloudy after midnight. Warmer with lows in the lower 70s. Southeast winds 10 to 15 miles an hour with gusts up to 25 miles an hour. Chance of rain 40%. Sunday, sunny, warmer with highs in the mid-90s. South winds 15 to 20 miles an hour with gusts up to 30 miles an hour. Heat index values up to 109 in the afternoon. Sunday night, mostly clear until midnight, then becoming partly cloudy. Lows in the upper 70s. Monday, mostly sunny. Breezy, hot with highs in the mid-90s. Heat index values up to 110 in the afternoon. Monday night, partly cloudy with a chance of showers and thunderstorms until midnight, then mostly cloudy after midnight. Lows in the upper 70s. Chance of rain 40%. Heat index values up to 110 early until midnight. Tuesday, mostly sunny. Hot with highs in the mid-90s. Tuesday night, partly cloudy with a chance of showers and thunderstorms. Lows in the mid-70s. Chance of rain 40%. Wednesday through Thursday, partly cloudy. Hot. Highs in the mid-90s. Lows in the upper 70s. At 3 a.m. in Omaha, it was cloudy. The temperature was 64 degrees, the dew point 61, and the relative humidity 90%. The wind was north at 7 miles an hour. The pressure was 29.96 inches and falling. Across eastern Nebraska and southwest Iowa, skies ranged from mostly cloudy to cloudy. It was 64 at Lincoln, 68 at Offutt Air Force Base, 66 at Millard, 63 at Fremont, and 63 at Columbus. Blair Airport reported 64, Tacoma reported 63, Nebraska City reported 64, Plattsmouth reported 65, and Red Oak, Iowa reported 64. Here are some observations from across the region. Rain was falling, with a temperature of 63 at Sioux Falls and 62 at Sioux City. At Denver, it was partly cloudy, with a temperature of 56. It was cloudy, with a temperature of 60 at Grand Island, 61 at Norfolk, 68 at Des Moines, and 69 at Kansas City. Under cloudy skies, Concordia, Kansas reported 65, North Platte reported 57, and Valentine reported 57. Once again, at 3 a.m. in Omaha, it was 64 degrees under cloudy skies. Here are the forecast key messages. Mild and mostly quiet weather continues through Saturday, with only a few showers or thunderstorms possible. Heat builds this weekend, with the hottest conditions expected Sunday and Monday. Heat index values may reach 105 to 110 degrees. Hot and humid conditions are expected to persist into next week, with periodic evening and overnight thunderstorm chances. This is NOAA All Hazards Radio Station KIH 61 in Omaha, Nebraska. The current time is 3:32 a.m. Central Daylight Time. Now for the official National Weather Service forecast for the Omaha and Council Bluffs area. Today, mostly cloudy early, then becoming mostly sunny. A slight chance of showers early. Highs in the lower 80s. East winds 5 to 10 miles an hour. Chance of rain 20%. Tonight, partly cloudy. Lows in the lower 60s. Southeast winds 5 to 10 miles an hour.

Saturday. Mostly cloudy in the morning, then partly sunny with a slight chance of showers and thunderstorms in the afternoon. Humid with highs in the lower 80s. Southeast winds 15 to 20 miles an hour. Chance of rain 20%. Saturday night, mostly cloudy with a chance of showers and thunderstorms until midnight, then partly cloudy after midnight. Warmer with lows in the lower 70s. Southeast winds 10 to 15 miles an hour with gusts up to 25 miles an hour. Chance of rain 40%. Sunday, sunny, warmer with highs in the mid-90s. South winds 15 to 20 miles an hour with gusts up to 30 miles an hour. Heat index values up to 109 in the afternoon. Sunday night, mostly clear until midnight, then becoming partly cloudy. Lows in the upper 70s. Monday, mostly sunny. Breezy, hot with highs in the mid-90s. Heat index values up to 110 in the afternoon. Monday night, partly cloudy with a chance of showers and thunderstorms until midnight, then mostly cloudy after midnight. Lows in the upper 70s. Chance of rain 40%. Heat index values up to 110 early until midnight. Tuesday, mostly sunny. Hot with highs in the mid-90s. Tuesday night, partly cloudy with a chance of showers and thunderstorms. Lows in the mid-70s. Chance of rain 40%. Wednesday through Thursday, partly cloudy. Hot. Highs in the mid-90s. Lows in the upper 70s. At 3 a.m. in Omaha, it was cloudy. The temperature was 64 degrees, the dew point 61, and the relative humidity 90%. The wind was north at 7 miles an hour. The pressure was 29.96 inches and falling. Across eastern Nebraska and southwest Iowa, skies ranged from mostly cloudy to cloudy. It was 64 at Lincoln, 68 at Offutt Air Force Base, 66 at Millard, 63 at Fremont, and 63 at Columbus. Blair Airport reported 64, Tacoma reported 63, Nebraska City reported 64, Plattsmouth reported 65, and Red Oak, Iowa reported 64. Here are some observations from across the region. Rain was falling, with a temperature of 63 at Sioux Falls and 62 at Sioux City. At Denver, it was partly cloudy, with a temperature of 56. It was cloudy, with a temperature of 60 at Grand Island, 61 at Norfolk, 68 at Des Moines, and 69 at Kansas City. Under cloudy skies, Concordia, Kansas reported 65, North Platte reported 57, and Valentine reported 57. Once again, at 3 a.m. in Omaha, it was 64 degrees under cloudy skies. Here are the forecast key messages. Mild and mostly quiet weather continues through Saturday, with only a few showers or thunderstorms possible. Heat builds this weekend, with the hottest conditions expected Sunday and Monday. Heat index values may reach 105 to 110 degrees. Hot and humid conditions are expected to persist into next week, with periodic evening and overnight thunderstorm chances. This is NOAA All Hazards Radio Station KIH 61 in Omaha, Nebraska. The current time is 3:36 a.m. Central Daylight Time. Now for the official National Weather Service forecast for the Omaha and Council Bluffs area. Today, mostly cloudy early, then becoming mostly sunny. A slight chance of showers early. Highs in the lower 80s. East winds 5 to 10 miles an hour. Chance of rain 20%. Tonight, partly cloudy. Lows in the lower 60s. Southeast winds 5 to 10 miles an hour. Saturday, mostly cloudy in the morning, then partly sunny with a slight chance of showers and thunderstorms in the afternoon. Humid with highs in the lower 80s. Southeast winds 15 to 20 miles an hour. Chance of rain 20%. Saturday night, mostly cloudy with a chance of showers and thunderstorms until midnight, then partly cloudy after midnight. Warmer with lows in the lower 70s.
southeast winds 10 to 15 miles an hour with gusts up to 25 miles an hour. Chance of rain 40%. Sunday, sunny, warmer with highs in the mid-90s. South winds 15 to 20 miles an hour with gusts up to 30 miles an hour. Heat index values up to 109 in the afternoon. Sunday night, mostly clear until midnight, then becoming partly cloudy. Lows in the upper 70s. Monday, mostly sunny. Breezy, hot with highs in the mid-90s. Heat index values up to 110 in the afternoon. Monday night, partly cloudy with a chance of showers and thunderstorms until midnight, then mostly cloudy after midnight. Lows in the upper 70s. Chance of rain 40%. Heat index values up to 110 early until midnight. Tuesday, mostly sunny. Hot with highs in the mid-90s. Tuesday night, partly cloudy with a chance of showers and thunderstorms. Lows in the mid-70s. Chance of rain 40%. Wednesday through Thursday, partly cloudy. Hot. Highs in the mid-90s. Lows in the upper 70s. At 3 a.m. in Omaha, it was cloudy. The temperature was 64 degrees, the dew point 61, and the relative humidity 90%. The wind was north at 7 miles an hour. The pressure was 29.96 inches and falling. Across eastern Nebraska and southwest Iowa, skies ranged from mostly cloudy to cloudy. It was 64 at Lincoln, 68 at Offutt Air Force Base, 66 at Millard, 63 at Fremont, and 63 at Columbus. Blair Airport reported 64, Tacoma reported 63, Nebraska City reported 64, Plattsmouth reported 65, and Red Oak, Iowa reported 64. Here are some observations from across the region. Rain was falling, with a temperature of 63 at Sioux Falls and 62 at Sioux City. At Denver, it was partly cloudy, with a temperature of 56. It was cloudy, with a temperature of 60 at Grand Island, 61 at Norfolk, 68 at Des Moines, and 69 at Kansas City. Under cloudy skies, Concordia, Kansas reported 65, North Platte reported 57, and Valentine reported 57. Once again, at 3 a.m. in Omaha, it was 64 degrees under cloudy skies. Here are the forecast key messages. Mild and mostly quiet weather continues through Saturday, with only a few showers or thunderstorms possible. Heat builds this weekend, with the hottest conditions expected Sunday and Monday. Heat index values may reach 105 to 110 degrees. Hot and humid conditions are expected to persist into next week, with periodic evening and overnight thunderstorm chances. 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The current time is 3:41 a.m. Central Daylight Time. Now for the official National Weather Service forecast for the Omaha and Council Bluffs area. Today, mostly cloudy early, then becoming mostly sunny. A slight chance of showers early. Highs in the lower 80s. East winds 5 to 10 miles an hour. Chance of rain 20%. Tonight, partly cloudy. Lows in the lower 60s. Southeast winds 5 to 10 miles an hour. Saturday, mostly cloudy in the morning, then partly sunny with a slight chance of showers and thunderstorms in the afternoon. Humid with highs in the lower 80s. Southeast winds 15 to 20 miles an hour. Chance of rain 20%. Saturday night, mostly cloudy with a chance of showers and thunderstorms until midnight, then partly cloudy after midnight. Warmer with lows in the lower 70s. Southeast winds 10 to 15 miles an hour with gusts up to 25 miles an hour. Chance of rain 40%. Sunday, sunny, warmer with highs in the mid-90s. South winds 15 to 20 miles an hour with gusts up to 30 miles an hour. Heat index values up to 109 in the afternoon. Sunday night, mostly clear until midnight, then becoming partly cloudy.
lows in the upper 70s. Monday, mostly sunny. Breezy, hot with highs in the mid-90s. Heat index values up to 110 in the afternoon. Monday night, partly cloudy with a chance of showers and thunderstorms until midnight, then mostly cloudy after midnight. Lows in the upper 70s. Chance of rain 40%. Heat index values up to 110 early until midnight. Tuesday, mostly sunny. Hot with highs in the mid-90s. Tuesday night, partly cloudy with a chance of showers and thunderstorms. Lows in the mid-70s. Chance of rain 40%. Wednesday through Thursday, partly cloudy. Hot. Highs in the mid-90s. Lows in the upper 70s. At 3 a.m. in Omaha, it was cloudy. The temperature was 64 degrees, the dew point 61, and the relative humidity 90%. The wind was north at 7 miles an hour. The pressure was 29.96 inches and falling. Across eastern Nebraska and southwest Iowa, skies ranged from mostly cloudy to cloudy. It was 64 at Lincoln, 68 at Offutt Air Force Base, 66 at Millard, 63 at Fremont, and 63 at Columbus. Blair Airport reported 64, Tacoma reported 63, Nebraska City reported 64, Plattsmouth reported 65, and Red Oak, Iowa reported 64. Here are some observations from across the region. Rain was falling, with a temperature of 63 at Sioux Falls and 62 at Sioux City. At Denver, it was partly cloudy, with a temperature of 56. It was cloudy, with a temperature of 60 at Grand Island, 61 at North Fork, 68 at Des Moines, and 69 at Kansas City. Under cloudy skies, Concordia, Kansas reported 65, North Platte reported 57, and Valentine reported 57. Once again, at 3 a.m. in Omaha, it was 64 degrees under cloudy skies. Here are the forecast key messages. Mild and mostly quiet weather continues through Saturday, with only a few showers or thunderstorms possible. Heat builds this weekend, with the hottest conditions expected Sunday and Monday. Heat index values may reach 105 to 110 degrees. Hot and humid conditions are expected to persist into next week, with periodic evening and overnight thunderstorm chances. This is NOAA All Hazards radio station KIH 61 in Omaha, Nebraska. The current time is 3:45 a.m. Central Daylight Time. Now for the official National Weather Service forecast for the Omaha and Council Bluffs area. Today, mostly cloudy early, then becoming mostly sunny. A slight chance of showers early. Highs in the lower 80s. East winds 5 to 10 miles an hour. Chance of rain 20%. Tonight, partly cloudy. Lows in the lower 60s. Southeast winds 5 to 10 miles an hour. Saturday, mostly cloudy in the morning, then partly sunny with a slight chance of showers and thunderstorms in the afternoon. Humid with highs in the lower 80s. Southeast winds 15 to 20 miles an hour. Chance of rain 20%. Saturday night, mostly cloudy with a chance of showers and thunderstorms until midnight, then partly cloudy after midnight. Warmer with lows in the lower 70s. Southeast winds 10 to 15 miles an hour with gusts up to 25 miles an hour. Chance of rain 40%. Sunday, sunny, warmer with highs in the mid-90s. South winds 15 to 20 miles an hour with gusts up to 30 miles an hour. Heat index values up to 109 in the afternoon. Sunday night, mostly clear until midnight, then becoming partly cloudy. Lows in the upper 70s. Monday, mostly sunny. Breezy, hot with highs in the mid-90s. Heat index values up to 110 in the afternoon. Monday night, partly cloudy with a chance of showers and thunderstorms until midnight, then mostly cloudy after midnight. Lows in the upper 70s. Chance of rain 40%.
heat index values up to 110 early until midnight. Tuesday, mostly sunny. Hot with highs in the mid-90s. Tuesday night, partly cloudy with a chance of showers and thunderstorms. Lows in the mid-70s. Chance of rain 40%. Wednesday through Thursday, partly cloudy. Hot. Highs in the mid-90s. Lows in the upper 70s. At 3 a.m. in Omaha, it was cloudy. The temperature was 64 degrees, the dew point 61, and the relative humidity 90%. The wind was north at 7 miles an hour. The pressure was 29.96 inches and falling. Across eastern Nebraska and southwest Iowa, skies ranged from mostly cloudy to cloudy. It was 64 at Lincoln, 68 at Offutt Air Force Base, 66 at Millard, 63 at Fremont, and 63 at Columbus. Blair Airport reported 64, Tacoma reported 63, Nebraska City reported 64, Plattsmouth reported 65, and Red Oak, Iowa reported 64. Here are some observations from across the region. Rain was falling, with a temperature of 63 at Sioux Falls and 62 at Sioux City. At Denver, it was partly cloudy, with a temperature of 56. It was cloudy, with a temperature of 60 at Grand Island, 61 at North Fork, 68 at Des Moines, and 69 at Kansas City. Under cloudy skies, Concordia, Kansas reported 65, North Platte reported 57, and Valentine reported 57. Once again, at 3 a.m. in Omaha, it was 64 degrees under cloudy skies. Here are the forecast key messages. Mild and mostly quiet weather continues through Saturday, with only a few showers or thunderstorms possible. Heat builds this weekend, with the hottest conditions expected Sunday and Monday. Heat index values may reach 105 to 110 degrees. Hot and humid conditions are expected to persist into next week, with periodic evening and overnight thunderstorm chances. This is NOAA All Hazards Radio Station KIH-61 in Omaha, Nebraska. The current time is 3:50 a.m. Central Daylight Time. Now for the official National Weather Service forecast for the Omaha and Council Bluffs area. Today, mostly cloudy early, then becoming mostly sunny. A slight chance of showers early. Highs in the lower 80s. East winds 5 to 10 miles an hour. Chance of rain 20%. Tonight, partly cloudy. Lows in the lower 60s. Southeast winds 5 to 10 miles an hour. Saturday, mostly cloudy in the morning, then partly sunny with a slight chance of showers and thunderstorms in the afternoon. Humid with highs in the lower 80s. Southeast winds 15 to 20 miles an hour. Chance of rain 20%. Saturday night, mostly cloudy with a chance of showers and thunderstorms until midnight, then partly cloudy after midnight. Warmer with lows in the lower 70s. Southeast winds 10 to 15 miles an hour with gusts up to 25 miles an hour. Chance of rain 40%. Sunday, sunny, warmer with highs in the mid-90s. South winds 15 to 20 miles an hour with gusts up to 30 miles an hour. Heat index values up to 109 in the afternoon. Sunday night, mostly clear until midnight, then becoming partly cloudy. Lows in the upper 70s. Monday, mostly sunny. Breezy, hot with highs in the mid-90s. Heat index values up to 110 in the afternoon. Monday night, partly cloudy with a chance of showers and thunderstorms until midnight, then mostly cloudy after midnight. Lows in the upper 70s. Chance of rain 40%. Heat index values up to 110 early until midnight. Tuesday, mostly sunny. Hot with highs in the mid-90s. Tuesday night, partly cloudy with a chance of showers and thunderstorms. Lows in the mid-70s. Chance of rain 40%. Wednesday through Thursday, partly cloudy. Hot. Highs in the mid-90s. Lows in the upper 70s.
At 3 a.m. in Omaha, it was cloudy. The temperature was 64 degrees, the dew point 61, and the relative humidity 90%. The wind was north at 7 miles an hour. The pressure was 29.96 inches and falling. Across eastern Nebraska and southwest Iowa, skies ranged from mostly cloudy to cloudy. It was 64 at Lincoln, 68 at Offutt Air Force Base, 66 at Millard, 63 at Fremont, and 63 at Columbus. Blair Airport reported 64, Tacoma reported 63, Nebraska City reported 64, Plattsmouth reported 65, and Red Oak, Iowa reported 64. Here are some observations from across the region. Rain was falling, with a temperature of 63 at Sioux Falls and 62 at Sioux City. At Denver, it was partly cloudy, with a temperature of 56. It was cloudy, with a temperature of 60 at Grand Island, 61 at Norfolk, 68 at Des Moines, and 69 at Kansas City. Under cloudy skies, Concordia, Kansas reported 65, North Platte reported 57, and Valentine reported 57. Once again, at 3 a.m. in Omaha, it was 64 degrees under cloudy skies. Here are the forecast key messages. Mild and mostly quiet weather continues through Saturday, with only a few showers or thunderstorms possible. Heat builds this weekend, with the hottest conditions expected Sunday and Monday. Heat index values may reach 105 to 110 degrees. Hot and humid conditions are expected to persist into next week, with periodic evening and overnight thunderstorm chances. This is NOAA All Hazards Radio Station KIH 61 in Omaha, Nebraska. The current time is 3:54 a.m. Central Daylight Time. Now for the official National Weather Service forecast for the Omaha and Council Bluffs area. Today, mostly cloudy early, then becoming mostly sunny. A slight chance of showers early. Highs in the lower 80s. East winds 5 to 10 miles an hour. Chance of rain 20%. Tonight, partly cloudy. Lows in the lower 60s. Southeast winds 5 to 10 miles an hour. Saturday, mostly cloudy in the morning, then partly sunny with a slight chance of showers and thunderstorms in the afternoon. Humid with highs in the lower 80s. Southeast winds 15 to 20 miles an hour. Chance of rain 20%. Saturday night, mostly cloudy with a chance of showers and thunderstorms until midnight, then partly cloudy after midnight. Warmer with lows in the lower 70s. Southeast winds 10 to 15 miles an hour with gusts up to 25 miles an hour. Chance of rain 40%. Sunday, sunny, warmer with highs in the mid-90s. South winds 15 to 20 miles an hour with gusts up to 30 miles an hour. Heat index values up to 109 in the afternoon. Sunday night, mostly clear until midnight, then becoming partly cloudy. Lows in the upper 70s. Monday, mostly sunny. Breezy, hot with highs in the mid-90s. Heat index values up to 110 in the afternoon. Monday night, partly cloudy with a chance of showers and thunderstorms until midnight, then mostly cloudy after midnight. Lows in the upper 70s. Chance of rain 40%. Heat index values up to 110 early until midnight. Tuesday, mostly sunny. Hot with highs in the mid-90s. Tuesday night, partly cloudy with a chance of showers and thunderstorms. Lows in the mid-70s. Chance of rain 40%. Wednesday through Thursday, partly cloudy. Hot. Highs in the mid-90s. Lows in the upper 70s. 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Douglas, Sarpy, Washington, Cass, Odo, Burt, Dodge, Saunders, Harrison, Pottawatomie, and Mills. At 3 a.m. in Omaha, it was cloudy. The temperature was 64 degrees, the dew point 61, and the relative humidity 90%.
The wind was north at 7 miles an hour. The pressure was 29.96 inches and falling. Across eastern Nebraska and southwest Iowa, skies ranged from mostly cloudy to cloudy. It was 64 at Lincoln, 68 at Offutt Air Force Base, 66 at Millard, 63 at Fremont, and 63 at Columbus. Blair Airport reported 64, Tacoma reported 63, Nebraska City reported 64, Plattsmouth reported 65, and Red Oak, Iowa reported 64. Here are some observations from across the region. Rain was falling, with a temperature of 63 at Sioux Falls and 62 at Sioux City. At Denver, it was partly cloudy, with a temperature of 56. It was cloudy, with a temperature of 60 at Grand Island, 61 at Norfolk, 68 at Des Moines, and 69 at Kansas City. Under cloudy skies, Concordia, Kansas reported 65, North Platte reported 57, and Valentine reported 57. Once again, at 3 a.m. in Omaha, it was 64 degrees under cloudy skies. Here are the forecast key messages. Mild and mostly quiet weather continues through Saturday, with only a few showers or thunderstorms possible. Heat builds this weekend, with the hottest conditions expected Sunday and Monday. Heat index values may reach 105 to 110 degrees. Hot and humid conditions are expected to persist into next week, with periodic evening and overnight thunderstorm chances. This is NOAA All Hazards Radio Station KIH 61 in Omaha, Nebraska. The current time is 3:59 a.m. Central Daylight Time. Now for the official National Weather Service forecast for the Omaha and Council Bluffs area. Today, mostly cloudy early, then becoming mostly sunny. A slight chance of showers early. Highs in the lower 80s. East winds 5 to 10 miles an hour. Chance of rain 20%. Tonight, partly cloudy. Lows in the lower 60s. Southeast winds 5 to 10 miles an hour. Saturday, mostly cloudy in the morning, then partly sunny with a slight chance of showers and thunderstorms in the afternoon. Humid with highs in the lower 80s. Southeast winds 15 to 20 miles an hour. Chance of rain 20%. Saturday night, mostly cloudy with a chance of showers and thunderstorms until midnight, then partly cloudy after midnight. Warmer with lows in the lower 70s. Southeast winds 10 to 15 miles an hour with gusts up to 25 miles an hour. Chance of rain 40%. Sunday, sunny, warmer with highs in the mid-90s. South winds 15 to 20 miles an hour with gusts up to 30 miles an hour. Heat index values up to 109 in the afternoon. Sunday night, mostly clear until midnight, then becoming partly cloudy. Lows in the upper 70s. Monday, mostly sunny. Breezy, hot with highs in the mid-90s. Heat index values up to 110 in the afternoon. Monday night, partly cloudy with a chance of showers and thunderstorms until midnight, then mostly cloudy after midnight. Lows in the upper 70s. Chance of rain 40%. Heat index values up to 110 early until midnight. Tuesday, mostly sunny. Hot with highs in the mid-90s. Tuesday night, partly cloudy with a chance of showers and thunderstorms. Lows in the mid-70s. Chance of rain 40%. Wednesday through Thursday, partly cloudy. Hot. Highs in the mid-90s. Lows in the upper 70s. Here are the forecast key messages. Mild and mostly quiet weather continues through Saturday, with only a few showers or thunderstorms possible. Heat builds this weekend, with the hottest conditions expected Sunday and Monday. Heat index values may reach 105 to 110 degrees. Hot and humid conditions are expected to persist into next week, with periodic evening and overnight thunderstorm chances. This is NOAA All Hazards Radio Station KIH 61 in Omaha, Nebraska.
The current time is 4:02 a.m. Central Daylight Time. Now for the official National Weather Service forecast for the Omaha and Council Bluffs area. Today, mostly cloudy early, then becoming mostly sunny. A slight chance of showers early. Highs in the lower 80s. East winds 5 to 10 miles an hour. Chance of rain 20%. Tonight, partly cloudy. Lows in the lower 60s. Southeast winds 5 to 10 miles an hour. Saturday, mostly cloudy in the morning, then partly sunny with a slight chance of showers and thunderstorms in the afternoon. Humid with highs in the lower 80s. Southeast winds 15 to 20 miles an hour. Chance of rain 20%. Saturday night, mostly cloudy with a chance of showers and thunderstorms until midnight, then partly cloudy after midnight. Warmer with lows in the lower 70s. Southeast winds 10 to 15 miles an hour with gusts up to 25 miles an hour. Chance of rain 40%. Sunday, sunny, warmer with highs in the mid-90s. South winds 15 to 20 miles an hour with gusts up to 30 miles an hour. Heat index values up to 109 in the afternoon. Sunday night, mostly clear until midnight, then becoming partly cloudy. Lows in the upper 70s. Monday, mostly sunny. Breezy, hot with highs in the mid-90s. Heat index values up to 110 in the afternoon. Monday night, partly cloudy with a chance of showers and thunderstorms until midnight, then mostly cloudy after midnight. Lows in the upper 70s. Chance of rain 40%. Heat index values up to 110 early until midnight. Tuesday, mostly sunny. Hot with highs in the mid-90s. Tuesday night, partly cloudy with a chance of showers and thunderstorms. Lows in the mid-70s. Chance of rain 40%. Wednesday through Thursday, partly cloudy. Hot. Highs in the mid-90s. Lows in the upper 70s. At 4 a.m. in Omaha, it was mostly cloudy. The temperature was 66 degrees, the dew point 59, and the relative humidity 78%. The pressure was 29.94 inches and falling. Across eastern Nebraska and southwest Iowa, it was mostly cloudy, with a temperature of 65 at Lincoln and 67 at Offutt Air Force Base. Here are some observations from across the region. At Denver, it was mostly cloudy, with a temperature of 58. It was cloudy, with a temperature of 62 at Sioux City, 68 at Des Moines, 57 at North Platte, and 57 at Valentine. At Kansas City, rain and fog were reported, with a temperature of 69. Once again, at 4 a.m. in Omaha, it was 66 degrees under mostly cloudy skies. Here are the forecast key messages. Mild and mostly quiet weather continues through Saturday, with only a few showers or thunderstorms possible. Heat builds this weekend, with the hottest conditions expected Sunday and Monday. Heat index values may reach 105 to 110 degrees. Hot and humid conditions are expected to persist into next week, with periodic evening and overnight thunderstorm chances. 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The current time is 4:06 a.m. Central Daylight Time. Now for the official National Weather Service forecast for the Omaha and Council Bluffs area. Today, mostly cloudy early, then becoming mostly sunny. A slight chance of showers early. Highs in the lower 80s. East winds 5 to 10 miles an hour. Chance of rain 20%. Tonight, partly cloudy. Lows in the lower 60s. Southeast winds 5 to 10 miles an hour. Saturday, mostly cloudy in the morning, then partly sunny with a slight chance of showers and thunderstorms in the afternoon. Humid with highs in the lower 80s. Southeast winds 15 to 20 miles an hour. Chance of rain 20%.
Saturday night. Mostly cloudy with a chance of showers and thunderstorms until midnight, then partly cloudy after midnight. Warmer with lows in the lower 70s. Southeast winds 10 to 15 miles an hour with gusts up to 25 miles an hour. Chance of rain 40%. Sunday, sunny, warmer with highs in the mid-90s. South winds 15 to 20 miles an hour with gusts up to 30 miles an hour. Heat index values up to 109 in the afternoon. Sunday night, mostly clear until midnight, then becoming partly cloudy. Lows in the upper 70s. Monday, mostly sunny. Breezy, hot with highs in the mid-90s. Heat index values up to 110 in the afternoon. Monday night, partly cloudy with a chance of showers and thunderstorms until midnight, then mostly cloudy after midnight. Lows in the upper 70s. Chance of rain 40%. Heat index values up to 110 early until midnight. Tuesday, mostly sunny. Hot with highs in the mid-90s. Tuesday night, partly cloudy with a chance of showers and thunderstorms. Lows in the mid-70s. Chance of rain 40%. Wednesday through Thursday, partly cloudy. Hot. Highs in the mid-90s. Lows in the upper 70s. At 4 a.m. in Omaha, it was mostly cloudy. The temperature was 66 degrees, the dew point 59, and the relative humidity 78%. The pressure was 29.94 inches and falling. Across eastern Nebraska and southwest Iowa, it was mostly cloudy, with a temperature of 65 at Lincoln and 67 at Offutt Air Force Base. Here are some observations from across the region. At Denver, it was mostly cloudy, with a temperature of 58. It was cloudy, with a temperature of 62 at Sioux City, 68 at Des Moines, 57 at North Platte, and 57 at Valentine. At Kansas City, rain and fog were reported, with a temperature of 69. Once again, at 4 a.m. in Omaha, it was 66 degrees under mostly cloudy skies. Here are the forecast key messages. Mild and mostly quiet weather continues through Saturday, with only a few showers or thunderstorms possible. Heat builds this weekend, with the hottest conditions expected Sunday and Monday. Heat index values may reach 105 to 110 degrees. Hot and humid conditions are expected to persist into next week, with periodic evening and overnight thunderstorm chances. This is NOAA All Hazards Radio Station KIH 61 in Omaha, Nebraska. The current time is 4:10 a.m. Central Daylight Time. Now for the official National Weather Service forecast for the Omaha and Council Bluffs area. Today, mostly cloudy early, then becoming mostly sunny. A slight chance of showers early. Highs in the lower 80s. East winds 5 to 10 miles an hour. Chance of rain 20%. Tonight, partly cloudy. Lows in the lower 60s. Southeast winds 5 to 10 miles an hour. Saturday, mostly cloudy in the morning, then partly sunny with a slight chance of showers and thunderstorms in the afternoon. Humid with highs in the lower 80s. Southeast winds 15 to 20 miles an hour. Chance of rain 20%. Saturday night, mostly cloudy with a chance of showers and thunderstorms until midnight, then partly cloudy after midnight. Warmer with lows in the lower 70s. Southeast winds 10 to 15 miles an hour with gusts up to 25 miles an hour. Chance of rain 40%. Sunday, sunny, warmer with highs in the mid-90s. South winds 15 to 20 miles an hour with gusts up to 30 miles an hour. Heat index values up to 109 in the afternoon. Sunday night, mostly clear until midnight, then becoming partly cloudy. Lows in the upper 70s. Monday, mostly sunny. Breezy, hot with highs in the mid-90s. Heat index values up to 110 in the afternoon.
Monday night, partly cloudy with a chance of showers and thunderstorms until midnight, then mostly cloudy after midnight. Lows in the upper 70s. Chance of rain 40%. Heat index values up to 110 early until midnight. Tuesday, mostly sunny. Hot with highs in the mid-90s. Tuesday night, partly cloudy with a chance of showers and thunderstorms. Lows in the mid-70s. Chance of rain 40%. Wednesday through Thursday, partly cloudy. Hot. Highs in the mid-90s. Lows in the upper 70s. At 4 a.m. in Omaha, it was cloudy. The temperature was 66 degrees, the dew point 59, and the relative humidity 78%. The pressure was 29.94 inches and falling. Across eastern Nebraska and southwest Iowa, skies ranged from mostly cloudy to cloudy. It was 65 at Lincoln, 67 at Offutt Air Force Base, 66 at Millard, 63 at Fremont, and 63 at Columbus. Blair Airport reported 64, Tacoma reported 63, Nebraska City reported 65, Plattsmouth reported 64, and Red Oak, Iowa reported 64. Here are some observations from across the region. At Denver, it was mostly cloudy, with a temperature of 58. It was cloudy, with a temperature of 60 at Grand Island, 63 at Sioux Falls, 62 at Sioux City, and 68 at Des Moines. Under cloudy skies, Concordia, Kansas reported 65, North Platte reported 57, and Valentine reported 57. At Norfolk, rain and fog were reported, with a temperature of 60. At Kansas City, rain and fog were reported, with a temperature of 69. Once again, at 4 a.m. in Omaha, it was 66 degrees under cloudy skies. Here are the forecast key messages. Mild and mostly quiet weather continues through Saturday, with only a few showers or thunderstorms possible. Heat builds this weekend, with the hottest conditions expected Sunday and Monday. Heat index values may reach 105 to 110 degrees. Hot and humid conditions are expected to persist into next week, with periodic evening and overnight thunderstorm chances. This is NOAA All Hazards Radio Station KIH 61 in Omaha, Nebraska. The current time is 4:15 a.m. Central Daylight Time. Now for the official National Weather Service forecast for the Omaha and Council Bluffs area. Today, mostly cloudy early, then becoming mostly sunny. A slight chance of showers early. Highs in the lower 80s. East winds 5 to 10 miles an hour. Chance of rain 20%. Tonight, partly cloudy. Lows in the lower 60s. Southeast winds 5 to 10 miles an hour. Saturday, mostly cloudy in the morning, then partly sunny with a slight chance of showers and thunderstorms in the afternoon. Humid with highs in the lower 80s. Southeast winds 15 to 20 miles an hour. Chance of rain 20%. Saturday night, mostly cloudy with a chance of showers and thunderstorms until midnight, then partly cloudy after midnight. Warmer with lows in the lower 70s. Southeast winds 10 to 15 miles an hour with gusts up to 25 miles an hour. Chance of rain 40%. Sunday, sunny, warmer with highs in the mid-90s. South winds 15 to 20 miles an hour with gusts up to 30 miles an hour. Heat index values up to 109 in the afternoon. Sunday night, mostly clear until midnight, then becoming partly cloudy. Lows in the upper 70s. Monday, mostly sunny. Breezy, hot with highs in the mid-90s. Heat index values up to 110 in the afternoon. Monday night, partly cloudy with a chance of showers and thunderstorms until midnight, then mostly cloudy after midnight. Lows in the upper 70s. Chance of rain 40%. Heat index values up to 110 early until midnight. Tuesday, mostly sunny. Hot with highs in the mid-90s.
Tuesday night, partly cloudy with a chance of showers and thunderstorms. Lows in the mid-70s. Chance of rain 40%. Wednesday through Thursday, partly cloudy. Hot. Highs in the mid-90s. Lows in the upper 70s. At 4 a.m. in Omaha, it was cloudy. The temperature was 66 degrees, the dew point 59, and the relative humidity 78%. The pressure was 29.94 inches and falling. Across eastern Nebraska and southwest Iowa, skies ranged from mostly cloudy to cloudy. It was 65 at Lincoln, 67 at Offutt Air Force Base, 66 at Millard, 63 at Fremont, and 63 at Columbus. Blair Airport reported 64, Tacoma reported 63, Nebraska City reported 65, Plattsmouth reported 64, and Red Oak, Iowa reported 64. Here are some observations from across the region. At Denver, it was mostly cloudy, with a temperature of 58. It was cloudy, with a temperature of 60 at Grand Island, 63 at Sioux Falls, 62 at Sioux City, and 68 at Des Moines. Under cloudy skies, Concordia, Kansas reported 65, North Platte reported 57, and Valentine reported 57. At Norfolk, rain and fog were reported, with a temperature of 60. At Kansas City, rain and fog were reported, with a temperature of 69. Once again, at 4 a.m. in Omaha, it was 66 degrees under cloudy skies. Here are the forecast key messages. Mild and mostly quiet weather continues through Saturday, with only a few showers or thunderstorms possible. Heat builds this weekend, with the hottest conditions expected Sunday and Monday. Heat index values may reach 105 to 110 degrees. Hot and humid conditions are expected to persist into next week, with periodic evening and overnight thunderstorm chances. 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The current time is 4:19 a.m. Central Daylight Time. Now for the official National Weather Service forecast for the Omaha and Council Bluffs area. Today, mostly cloudy early, then becoming mostly sunny. A slight chance of showers early. Highs in the lower 80s. East winds 5 to 10 miles an hour. Chance of rain 20%. Tonight, partly cloudy. Lows in the lower 60s. Southeast winds 5 to 10 miles an hour. Saturday, mostly cloudy in the morning, then partly sunny with a slight chance of showers and thunderstorms in the afternoon. Humid with highs in the lower 80s. Southeast winds 15 to 20 miles an hour. Chance of rain 20%. Saturday night, mostly cloudy with a chance of showers and thunderstorms until midnight, then partly cloudy after midnight. Warmer with lows in the lower 70s. Southeast winds 10 to 15 miles an hour with gusts up to 25 miles an hour. Chance of rain 40%. Sunday, sunny, warmer with highs in the mid-90s. South winds 15 to 20 miles an hour with gusts up to 30 miles an hour. Heat index values up to 109 in the afternoon. Sunday night, mostly clear until midnight, then becoming partly cloudy. Lows in the upper 70s. Monday, mostly sunny. Breezy, hot with highs in the mid-90s. Heat index values up to 110 in the afternoon. Monday night, partly cloudy with a chance of showers and thunderstorms until midnight, then mostly cloudy after midnight. Lows in the upper 70s. Chance of rain 40%. Heat index values up to 110 early until midnight. Tuesday, mostly sunny. Hot with highs in the mid-90s. Tuesday night, partly cloudy with a chance of showers and thunderstorms. Lows in the mid-70s. Chance of rain 40%. Wednesday through Thursday, partly cloudy. Hot. Highs in the mid-90s. Lows in the upper 70s. At 4 a.m. in Omaha, it was cloudy. The temperature was 66 degrees,
the dew point 59, and the relative humidity 78%. The pressure was 29.94 inches and falling. Across eastern Nebraska and southwest Iowa, skies ranged from mostly cloudy to cloudy. It was 65 at Lincoln, 67 at Offutt Air Force Base, 66 at Millard, 63 at Fremont, and 63 at Columbus. Blair Airport reported 64, Tacoma reported 63, Nebraska City reported 65, Plattsmouth reported 64, and Red Oak, Iowa reported 64. Here are some observations from across the region. At Denver, it was mostly cloudy, with a temperature of 58. It was cloudy, with a temperature of 60 at Grand Island, 63 at Sioux Falls, 62 at Sioux City, and 68 at Des Moines. Under cloudy skies, Concordia, Kansas reported 65, North Platte reported 57, and Valentine reported 57. At Norfolk, rain and fog were reported, with a temperature of 60. At Kansas City, rain and fog were reported, with a temperature of 69. Once again, at 4 a.m. in Omaha, it was 66 degrees under cloudy skies. Here are the forecast key messages. Mild and mostly quiet weather continues through Saturday, with only a few showers or thunderstorms possible. Heat builds this weekend, with the hottest conditions expected Sunday and Monday. Heat index values may reach 105 to 110 degrees. Hot and humid conditions are expected to persist into next week, with periodic evening and overnight thunderstorm chances. This is NOAA All Hazards Radio Station KIH 61 in Omaha, Nebraska. The current time is 4:24 a.m. Central Daylight Time. Now for the official National Weather Service forecast for the Omaha and Council Bluffs area. Today, mostly cloudy early, then becoming mostly sunny. A slight chance of showers early. Highs in the lower 80s. East winds 5 to 10 miles an hour. Chance of rain 20%. Tonight, partly cloudy. Lows in the lower 60s. Southeast winds 5 to 10 miles an hour. Saturday, mostly cloudy in the morning, then partly sunny with a slight chance of showers and thunderstorms in the afternoon. Humid with highs in the lower 80s. Southeast winds 15 to 20 miles an hour. Chance of rain 20%. Saturday night, mostly cloudy with a chance of showers and thunderstorms until midnight, then partly cloudy after midnight. Warmer with lows in the lower 70s. Southeast winds 10 to 15 miles an hour with gusts up to 25 miles an hour. Chance of rain 40%. Sunday, sunny, warmer with highs in the mid-90s. South winds 15 to 20 miles an hour with gusts up to 30 miles an hour. Heat index values up to 109 in the afternoon. Sunday night, mostly clear until midnight, then becoming partly cloudy. Lows in the upper 70s. Monday, mostly sunny. Breezy, hot with highs in the mid-90s. Heat index values up to 110 in the afternoon. Monday night, partly cloudy with a chance of showers and thunderstorms until midnight, then mostly cloudy after midnight. Lows in the upper 70s. Chance of rain 40%. Heat index values up to 110 early until midnight. Tuesday, mostly sunny. Hot with highs in the mid-90s. Tuesday night, partly cloudy with a chance of showers and thunderstorms. Lows in the mid-70s. Chance of rain 40%. Wednesday through Thursday, partly cloudy. Hot. Highs in the mid-90s. Lows in the upper 70s. At 4 a.m. in Omaha, it was cloudy. The temperature was 66 degrees, the dew point 59, and the relative humidity 78%. The pressure was 29.94 inches and falling. Across eastern Nebraska and southwest Iowa, skies ranged from mostly cloudy to cloudy. It was 65 at Lincoln, 67 at Offutt Air Force Base, 66 at Millard, 63 at Fremont, and 63 at Columbus.
Blair Airport reported 64. Tacoma reported 63. Nebraska City reported 65. Plattsmouth reported 64. And Red Oak, Iowa reported 64. Here are some observations from across the region. At Denver, it was mostly cloudy, with a temperature of 58. It was cloudy, with a temperature of 60 at Grand Island, 63 at

mild and mostly quiet weather continues through Saturday, with only a few showers or thunderstorms possible. Heat builds this weekend, with the hottest conditions expected Sunday and Monday. Heat index values may reach 105 to 110 degrees. Hot and humid conditions are expected to persist into next week, with periodic evening and overnight thunderstorm chances. This is NOAA All Hazards Radio Station KIH-61 in Omaha, Nebraska. The current time is 4:29 a.m. Central Daylight Time. Now for the official National Weather Service forecast for the Omaha and Council Bluffs area. Today, mostly cloudy early, then becoming mostly sunny. A slight chance of showers early. Highs in the lower 80s. East winds 5 to 10 miles an hour. Chance of rain 20%. Tonight, partly cloudy. Lows in the lower 60s. Southeast winds 5 to 10 miles an hour. Saturday, mostly cloudy in the morning, then partly sunny with a slight chance of showers and thunderstorms in the afternoon. Humid with highs in the lower 80s. Southeast winds 15 to 20 miles an hour. Chance of rain 20%. Saturday night, mostly cloudy with a chance of showers and thunderstorms until midnight, then partly cloudy after midnight. Warmer with lows in the lower 70s. Southeast winds 10 to 15 miles an hour with gusts up to 25 miles an hour. Chance of rain 40%. Sunday, sunny, warmer with highs in the mid-90s. South winds 15 to 20 miles an hour with gusts up to 30 miles an hour. Heat index values up to 109 in the afternoon. Sunday night, mostly clear until midnight, then becoming partly cloudy. Lows in the upper 70s. Monday, mostly sunny. Breezy, hot with highs in the mid-90s. Heat index values up to 110 in the afternoon. Monday night, partly cloudy with a chance of showers and thunderstorms until midnight, then mostly cloudy after midnight. Lows in the upper 70s. Chance of rain 40%. Heat index values up to 110 early until midnight. Tuesday, mostly sunny. Hot with highs in the mid-90s. Tuesday night, partly cloudy with a chance of showers and thunderstorms. Lows in the mid-70s. Chance of rain 40%. Wednesday through Thursday, partly cloudy. Hot. Highs in the mid-90s. Lows in the upper 70s. At 4 a.m. in Omaha, it was cloudy. The temperature was 66 degrees, the dew point 59, and the relative humidity 78%. The pressure was 29.94 inches and falling. Across eastern Nebraska and southwest Iowa, skies ranged from mostly cloudy to cloudy. It was 65 at Lincoln, 67 at Offutt Air Force Base, 66 at Millard, 63 at Fremont, and 63 at Columbus. Blair Airport reported 64, Tacoma reported 63, Nebraska City reported 65, Plattsmouth reported 64, and Red Oak, Iowa reported 64. Here are some observations from across the region. At Denver, it was mostly cloudy, with a temperature of 58. It was cloudy, with a temperature of 60 at Grand Island, 63 at Sioux Falls, 62 at Sioux City, and 68 at Des Moines. Under cloudy skies, Concordia, Kansas reported 65, North Platte reported 57, and Valentine reported 57. At Norfolk, rain and fog were reported, with a temperature of 60. At Kansas City, rain and fog were reported, with a temperature of 69. Once again, at 4 a.m. in Omaha, it was 66 degrees under cloudy skies. Here are the forecast key messages. Mild and mostly quiet weather continues through Saturday, with only a few showers or thunderstorms possible. Heat builds this weekend, with the hottest conditions expected Sunday and Monday. Heat index values may reach 105 to 110 degrees. Hot and humid conditions are expected to persist into next week, with periodic evening and overnight thunderstorm chances.

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The current time is 4:33 a.m. Central Daylight Time. Now for the official National Weather Service forecast for the Omaha and Council Bluffs area. Today, mostly cloudy early, then becoming mostly sunny. A slight chance of showers early. Highs in the lower 80s. East winds 5 to 10 miles an hour. Chance of rain 20%. Tonight, partly cloudy. Lows in the lower 60s. Southeast winds 5 to 10 miles an hour. Saturday, mostly cloudy in the morning, then partly sunny with a slight chance of showers and thunderstorms in the afternoon. Humid with highs in the lower 80s. Southeast winds 15 to 20 miles an hour. Chance of rain 20%. Saturday night, mostly cloudy with a chance of showers and thunderstorms until midnight, then partly cloudy after midnight. Warmer with lows in the lower 70s. Southeast winds 10 to 15 miles an hour with gusts up to 25 miles an hour. Chance of rain 40%. Sunday, sunny, warmer with highs in the mid-90s. South winds 15 to 20 miles an hour with gusts up to 30 miles an hour. Heat index values up to 109 in the afternoon. Sunday night, mostly clear until midnight, then becoming partly cloudy. Lows in the upper 70s. Monday, mostly sunny. Breezy, hot with highs in the mid-90s. Heat index values up to 110 in the afternoon. Monday night, partly cloudy with a chance of showers and thunderstorms until midnight, then mostly cloudy after midnight. Lows in the upper 70s. Chance of rain 40%. Heat index values up to 110 early until midnight. Tuesday, mostly sunny. Hot with highs in the mid-90s. Tuesday night, partly cloudy with a chance of showers and thunderstorms. Lows in the mid-70s. Chance of rain 40%. Wednesday through Thursday, partly cloudy. Hot. Highs in the mid-90s. Lows in the upper 70s. At 4 a.m. in Omaha, it was cloudy. The temperature was 66 degrees, the dew point 59, and the relative humidity 78%. The pressure was 29.94 inches and falling. Across eastern Nebraska and southwest Iowa, skies ranged from mostly cloudy to cloudy. It was 65 at Lincoln, 67 at Offutt Air Force Base, 66 at Millard, 63 at Fremont, and 63 at Columbus. Blair Airport reported 64, Tacoma reported 63, Nebraska City reported 65, Plattsmouth reported 64, and Red Oak, Iowa reported 64. Here are some observations from across the region. At Denver, it was mostly cloudy, with a temperature of 58. It was cloudy, with a temperature of 60 at Grand Island, 63 at Sioux Falls, 62 at Sioux City, and 68 at Des Moines. Under cloudy skies, Concordia, Kansas reported 65, North Platte reported 57, and Valentine reported 57. At Norfolk, rain and fog were reported, with a temperature of 60. At Kansas City, rain and fog were reported, with a temperature of 69. Once again, at 4 a.m. in Omaha, it was 66 degrees under cloudy skies. Here are the forecast key messages. Mild and mostly quiet weather continues through Saturday, with only a few showers or thunderstorms possible. Heat builds this weekend, with the hottest conditions expected Sunday and Monday. Heat index values may reach 105 to 110 degrees. Hot and humid conditions are expected to persist into next week, with periodic evening and overnight thunderstorm chances. This is NOAA All Hazards Radio Station KIH 61 in Omaha, Nebraska. The current time is 4:38 a.m. Central Daylight Time. Now for the official National Weather Service forecast for the Omaha and Council Bluffs area. Today, mostly cloudy early, then becoming mostly sunny. A slight chance of showers early.
highs in the lower 80s. East winds 5 to 10 miles an hour. Chance of rain 20%. Tonight, partly cloudy. Lows in the lower 60s. Southeast winds 5 to 10 miles an hour. Saturday, mostly cloudy in the morning, then partly sunny with a slight chance of showers and thunderstorms in the afternoon. Humid with highs in the lower 80s. Southeast winds 15 to 20 miles an hour. Chance of rain 20%. Saturday night, mostly cloudy with a chance of showers and thunderstorms until midnight, then partly cloudy after midnight. Warmer with lows in the lower 70s. Southeast winds 10 to 15 miles an hour with gusts up to 25 miles an hour. Chance of rain 40%. Sunday, sunny, warmer with highs in the mid-90s. South winds 15 to 20 miles an hour with gusts up to 30 miles an hour. Heat index values up to 109 in the afternoon. Sunday night, mostly clear until midnight, then becoming partly cloudy. Lows in the upper 70s. Monday, mostly sunny. Breezy, hot with highs in the mid-90s. Heat index values up to 110 in the afternoon. Monday night, partly cloudy with a chance of showers and thunderstorms until midnight, then mostly cloudy after midnight. Lows in the upper 70s. Chance of rain 40%. Heat index values up to 110 early until midnight. Tuesday, mostly sunny. Hot with highs in the mid-90s. Tuesday night, partly cloudy with a chance of showers and thunderstorms. Lows in the mid-70s. Chance of rain 40%. Wednesday through Thursday, partly cloudy. Hot. Highs in the mid-90s. Lows in the upper 70s. At 4 a.m. in Omaha, it was cloudy. The temperature was 66 degrees, the dew point 59, and the relative humidity 78%. The pressure was 29.94 inches and falling. Across eastern Nebraska and southwest Iowa, skies ranged from mostly cloudy to cloudy. It was 65 at Lincoln, 67 at Offutt Air Force Base, 66 at Millard, 63 at Fremont, and 63 at Columbus. Blair Airport reported 64, Tacoma reported 63, Nebraska City reported 65, Plattsmouth reported 64, and Red Oak, Iowa reported 64. Here are some observations from across the region. At Denver, it was mostly cloudy, with a temperature of 58. It was cloudy, with a temperature of 60 at Grand Island, 63 at Sioux Falls, 62 at Sioux City, and 68 at Des Moines. Under cloudy skies, Concordia, Kansas reported 65, North Platte reported 57, and Valentine reported 57. At Norfolk, rain and fog were reported, with a temperature of 60. At Kansas City, rain and fog were reported, with a temperature of 69. Once again, at 4 a.m. in Omaha, it was 66 degrees under cloudy skies. Here are the forecast key messages. Mild and mostly quiet weather continues through Saturday, with only a few showers or thunderstorms possible. Heat builds this weekend, with the hottest conditions expected Sunday and Monday. Heat index values may reach 105 to 110 degrees. Hot and humid conditions are expected to persist into next week, with periodic evening and overnight thunderstorm chances. This is NOAA All Hazards Radio Station KIH 61 in Omaha, Nebraska. The current time is 4:42 a.m. Central Daylight Time. Now for the official National Weather Service forecast for the Omaha and Council Bluffs area. Today, mostly cloudy early, then becoming mostly sunny. A slight chance of showers early. Highs in the lower 80s. East winds 5 to 10 miles an hour. Chance of rain 20%. Tonight, partly cloudy. Lows in the lower 60s. Southeast winds 5 to 10 miles an hour. Saturday, mostly cloudy in the morning, then partly sunny with a slight chance of showers and thunderstorms in the afternoon. Humid with highs in the lower 80s.
southeast winds 15 to 20 miles an hour. Chance of rain 20%. Saturday night, mostly cloudy with a chance of showers and thunderstorms until midnight, then partly cloudy after midnight. Warmer with lows in the lower 70s. Southeast winds 10 to 15 miles an hour with gusts up to 25 miles an hour. Chance of rain 40%. Sunday, sunny, warmer with highs in the mid-90s. South winds 15 to 20 miles an hour with gusts up to 30 miles an hour. Heat index values up to 109 in the afternoon. Sunday night, mostly clear until midnight, then becoming partly cloudy. Lows in the upper 70s. Monday, mostly sunny. Breezy, hot with highs in the mid-90s. Heat index values up to 110 in the afternoon. Monday night, partly cloudy with a chance of showers and thunderstorms until midnight, then mostly cloudy after midnight. Lows in the upper 70s. Chance of rain 40%. Heat index values up to 110 early until midnight. Tuesday, mostly sunny. Hot with highs in the mid-90s. Tuesday night, partly cloudy with a chance of showers and thunderstorms. Lows in the mid-70s. Chance of rain 40%. Wednesday through Thursday, partly cloudy. Hot. Highs in the mid-90s. Lows in the upper 70s. At 4 a.m. in Omaha, it was cloudy. The temperature was 66 degrees, the dew point 59, and the relative humidity 78%. The pressure was 29.94 inches and falling. Across eastern Nebraska and southwest Iowa, skies ranged from mostly cloudy to cloudy. It was 65 at Lincoln, 67 at Offutt Air Force Base, 66 at Millard, 63 at Fremont, and 63 at Columbus. Blair Airport reported 64, Tacoma reported 63, Nebraska City reported 65, Plattsmouth reported 64, and Red Oak, Iowa reported 64. Here are some observations from across the region. At Denver, it was mostly cloudy, with a temperature of 58. It was cloudy, with a temperature of 60 at Grand Island, 63 at Sioux Falls, 62 at Sioux City, and 68 at Des Moines. Under cloudy skies, Concordia, Kansas reported 65, North Platte reported 57, and Valentine reported 57. At Norfolk, rain and fog were reported, with a temperature of 60. At Kansas City, rain and fog were reported, with a temperature of 69. Once again, at 4 a.m. in Omaha, it was 66 degrees under cloudy skies. Here are the forecast key messages. Mild and mostly quiet weather continues through Saturday, with only a few showers or thunderstorms possible. Heat builds this weekend, with the hottest conditions expected Sunday and Monday. Heat index values may reach 105 to 110 degrees. Hot and humid conditions are expected to persist into next week, with periodic evening and overnight thunderstorm chances. This is NOAA All Hazards Radio Station KIH 61 in Omaha, Nebraska. The current time is 4:47 a.m. Central Daylight Time. Now for the official National Weather Service forecast for the Omaha and Council Bluffs area. Today, mostly cloudy early, then becoming mostly sunny. A slight chance of showers early. Highs in the lower 80s. East winds 5 to 10 miles an hour. Chance of rain 20%. Tonight, partly cloudy. Lows in the lower 60s. Southeast winds 5 to 10 miles an hour. Saturday, mostly cloudy in the morning, then partly sunny with a slight chance of showers and thunderstorms in the afternoon. Humid with highs in the lower 80s. Southeast winds 15 to 20 miles an hour. Chance of rain 20%. Saturday night, mostly cloudy with a chance of showers and thunderstorms until midnight, then partly cloudy after midnight. Warmer with lows in the lower 70s. Southeast winds 10 to 15 miles an hour with gusts up to 25 miles an hour. Chance of rain 40%.
Sunday, sunny, warmer with highs in the mid-90s. South winds 15 to 20 miles an hour with gusts up to 30 miles an hour. Heat index values up to 109 in the afternoon. Sunday night, mostly clear until midnight, then becoming partly cloudy. Lows in the upper 70s. Monday, mostly sunny. Breezy, hot with highs in the mid-90s. Heat index values up to 110 in the afternoon. Monday night, partly cloudy with a chance of showers and thunderstorms until midnight, then mostly cloudy after midnight. Lows in the upper 70s. Chance of rain 40%. Heat index values up to 110 early until midnight. Tuesday, mostly sunny. Hot with highs in the mid-90s. Tuesday night, partly cloudy with a chance of showers and thunderstorms. Lows in the mid-70s. Chance of rain 40%. Wednesday through Thursday, partly cloudy. Hot. Highs in the mid-90s. Lows in the upper 70s. At 4 a.m. in Omaha, it was cloudy. The temperature was 66 degrees, the dew point 59, and the relative humidity 78%. The pressure was 29.94 inches and falling. Across eastern Nebraska and southwest Iowa, skies ranged from mostly cloudy to cloudy. It was 65 at Lincoln, 67 at Offutt Air Force Base, 66 at Millard, 63 at Fremont, and 63 at Columbus. Blair Airport reported 64, Tacoma reported 63, Nebraska City reported 65, Plattsmouth reported 64, and Red Oak, Iowa reported 64. Here are some observations from across the region. At Denver, it was mostly cloudy, with a temperature of 58. It was cloudy, with a temperature of 60 at Grand Island, 63 at Sioux Falls, 62 at Sioux City, and 68 at Des Moines. Under cloudy skies, Concordia, Kansas reported 65, North Platte reported 57, and Valentine reported 57. At Norfolk, rain and fog were reported, with a temperature of 60. At Kansas City, rain and fog were reported, with a temperature of 69. Once again, at 4 a.m. in Omaha, it was 66 degrees under cloudy skies. Here are the forecast key messages. Mild and mostly quiet weather continues through Saturday, with only a few showers or thunderstorms possible. Heat builds this weekend, with the hottest conditions expected Sunday and Monday. Heat index values may reach 105 to 110 degrees. Hot and humid conditions are expected to persist into next week, with periodic evening and overnight thunderstorm chances. This is NOAA All Hazards Radio Station KIH 61 in Omaha, Nebraska. The current time is 4:51 a.m. Central Daylight Time. Now for the official National Weather Service forecast for the Omaha and Council Bluffs area. Today, mostly cloudy early, then becoming mostly sunny. A slight chance of showers early. Highs in the lower 80s. East winds 5 to 10 miles an hour. Chance of rain 20%. Tonight, partly cloudy. Lows in the lower 60s. Southeast winds 5 to 10 miles an hour. Saturday, mostly cloudy in the morning, then partly sunny with a slight chance of showers and thunderstorms in the afternoon. Humid with highs in the lower 80s. Southeast winds 15 to 20 miles an hour. Chance of rain 20%. Saturday night, mostly cloudy with a chance of showers and thunderstorms until midnight, then partly cloudy after midnight. Warmer with lows in the lower 70s. Southeast winds 10 to 15 miles an hour with gusts up to 25 miles an hour. Chance of rain 40%. Sunday, sunny, warmer with highs in the mid-90s. South winds 15 to 20 miles an hour with gusts up to 30 miles an hour. Heat index values up to 109 in the afternoon. Sunday night, mostly clear until midnight, then becoming partly cloudy. Lows in the upper 70s. Monday, mostly sunny.
breezy, hot with highs in the mid-90s. Heat index values up to 110 in the afternoon. Monday night, partly cloudy with a chance of showers and thunderstorms until midnight, then mostly cloudy after midnight. Lows in the upper 70s. Chance of rain 40%. Heat index values up to 110 early until midnight. Tuesday, mostly sunny. Hot with highs in the mid-90s. Tuesday night, partly cloudy with a chance of showers and thunderstorms. Lows in the mid-70s. Chance of rain 40%. Wednesday through Thursday, partly cloudy. Hot. Highs in the mid-90s. Lows in the upper 70s. At 4 a.m. in Omaha, it was cloudy. The temperature was 66 degrees, the dew point 59, and the relative humidity 78%. The pressure was 29.94 inches and falling. Across eastern Nebraska and southwest Iowa, skies ranged from mostly cloudy to cloudy. It was 65 at Lincoln, 67 at Offutt Air Force Base, 66 at Millard, 63 at Fremont, and 63 at Columbus. Blair Airport reported 64, Tacoma reported 63, Nebraska City reported 65, Plattsmouth reported 64, and Red Oak, Iowa reported 64. Here are some observations from across the region. At Denver, it was mostly cloudy, with a temperature of 58. It was cloudy, with a temperature of 60 at Grand Island, 63 at Sioux Falls, 62 at Sioux City, and 68 at Des Moines. Under cloudy skies, Concordia, Kansas reported 65, North Platte reported 57, and Valentine reported 57. At North Fork, rain and fog were reported, with a temperature of 60. At Kansas City, rain and fog were reported, with a temperature of 69. Once again, at 4 a.m. in Omaha, it was 66 degrees under cloudy skies. 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Douglas, Sarpy, Washington, Cass, Odo, Burt, Dodge, Saunders, Harrison, Pottawatomie, and Mills. Here are the forecast key messages. Mild and mostly quiet weather continues through Saturday, with only a few showers or thunderstorms possible. Heat builds this weekend, with the hottest conditions expected Sunday and Monday. Heat index values may reach 105 to 110 degrees. Hot and humid conditions are expected to persist into next week, with periodic evening and overnight thunderstorm chances. This is NOAA All Hazards Radio Station KIH-61 in Omaha, Nebraska. The current time is 4:56 a.m. Central Daylight Time. Now for the official National Weather Service forecast for the Omaha and Council Bluffs area. Today, mostly cloudy early, then becoming mostly sunny. A slight chance of showers early. Highs in the lower 80s. East winds 5 to 10 miles an hour. Chance of rain 20%. Tonight, partly cloudy. Lows in the lower 60s. Southeast winds 5 to 10 miles an hour. Saturday, mostly cloudy in the morning, then partly sunny with a slight chance of showers and thunderstorms in the afternoon. Humid with highs in the lower 80s. Southeast winds 15 to 20 miles an hour. Chance of rain 20%. Saturday night, mostly cloudy with a chance of showers and thunderstorms until midnight, then partly cloudy after midnight. Warmer with lows in the lower 70s. Southeast winds 10 to 15 miles an hour with gusts up to 25 miles an hour. Chance of rain 40%. Sunday, sunny, warmer with highs in the mid-90s. South winds 15 to 20 miles an hour with gusts up to 30 miles an hour. Heat index values up to 109 in the afternoon. Sunday night, mostly clear until midnight, then becoming partly cloudy. Lows in the upper 70s. Monday, mostly sunny. Breezy, hot with highs in the mid-90s. Heat index values up to 110 in the afternoon.
Monday night, partly cloudy with a chance of showers and thunderstorms until midnight, then mostly cloudy after midnight. Lows in the upper 70s. Chance of rain 40%. Heat index values up to 110 early until midnight. Tuesday, mostly sunny. Hot with highs in the mid-90s. Tuesday night, partly cloudy with a chance of showers and thunderstorms. Lows in the mid-70s. Chance of rain 40%. Wednesday through Thursday, partly cloudy. Hot. Highs in the mid-90s. Lows in the upper 70s. At 4 a.m. in Omaha, it was cloudy. The temperature was 66 degrees, the dew point 59, and the relative humidity 78%. The pressure was 29.94 inches and falling. Across eastern Nebraska and southwest Iowa, skies ranged from mostly cloudy to cloudy. It was 65 at Lincoln, 67 at Offutt Air Force Base, 66 at Millard, 63 at Fremont, and 63 at Columbus. Blair Airport reported 64, Tacoma reported 63, Nebraska City reported 65, Plattsmouth reported 64, and Red Oak, Iowa reported 64. Here are some observations from across the region. At Denver, it was mostly cloudy, with a temperature of 58. It was cloudy, with a temperature of 60 at Grand Island, 63 at Sioux Falls, 62 at Sioux City, and 68 at Des Moines. Under cloudy skies, Concordia, Kansas reported 65, North Platte reported 57, and Valentine reported 57. At Norfolk, rain and fog were reported, with a temperature of 60. At Kansas City, rain and fog were reported, with a temperature of 69. Once again, at 4 a.m. in Omaha, it was 66 degrees under cloudy skies. Here are the forecast key messages. Mild and mostly quiet weather continues through Saturday, with only a few showers or thunderstorms possible. Heat builds this weekend, with the hottest conditions expected Sunday and Monday. Heat index values may reach 105 to 110 degrees. Hot and humid conditions are expected to persist into next week, with periodic evening and overnight thunderstorm chances. This is NOAA All Hazards Radio Station KIH 61 in Omaha, Nebraska. The current time is 5:01 a.m. Central Daylight Time. Now for the official National Weather Service forecast for the Omaha and Council Bluffs area. Today, mostly cloudy early, then becoming mostly sunny. A slight chance of showers early. Highs in the lower 80s. East winds 5 to 10 miles an hour. Chance of rain 20%. Tonight, partly cloudy. Lows in the lower 60s. Southeast winds 5 to 10 miles an hour. Saturday, mostly cloudy in the morning, then partly sunny with a slight chance of showers and thunderstorms in the afternoon. Humid with highs in the lower 80s. Southeast winds 15 to 20 miles an hour. Chance of rain 20%. Saturday night, mostly cloudy with a chance of showers and thunderstorms until midnight, then partly cloudy after midnight. Warmer with lows in the lower 70s. Southeast winds 10 to 15 miles an hour with gusts up to 25 miles an hour. Chance of rain 40%. Sunday, sunny, warmer with highs in the mid-90s. South winds 15 to 20 miles an hour with gusts up to 30 miles an hour. Heat index values up to 109 in the afternoon. Sunday night, mostly clear until midnight, then becoming partly cloudy. Lows in the upper 70s. Monday, mostly sunny. Breezy, hot with highs in the mid-90s. Heat index values up to 110 in the afternoon. Monday night, partly cloudy with a chance of showers and thunderstorms until midnight, then mostly cloudy after midnight. Lows in the upper 70s. Chance of rain 40%. Heat index values up to 110 early until midnight. Tuesday, mostly sunny. Hot with highs in the mid-90s. Tuesday night,
partly cloudy with a chance of showers and thunderstorms. Lows in the mid-70s. Chance of rain 40%. Wednesday through Thursday, partly cloudy. Hot. Highs in the mid-90s. Lows in the upper 70s. Here are the forecast key messages. Mild and mostly quiet weather continues through Saturday, with only a few showers or thunderstorms possible. Heat builds this weekend, with the hottest conditions expected Sunday and Monday. Heat index values may reach 105 to 110 degrees. Hot and humid conditions are expected to persist into next week, with periodic evening and overnight thunderstorm chances. This is NOAA All Hazards Radio Station KIH 61 in Omaha, Nebraska. The current time is 5:04 a.m. Central Daylight Time. Now for the official National Weather Service forecast for the Omaha and Council Bluffs area. Today, mostly cloudy early, then becoming mostly sunny. A slight chance of showers early. Highs in the lower 80s. East winds 5 to 10 miles an hour. Chance of rain 20%. Tonight, partly cloudy. Lows in the lower 60s. Southeast winds 5 to 10 miles an hour. Saturday, mostly cloudy in the morning, then partly sunny with a slight chance of showers and thunderstorms in the afternoon. Humid with highs in the lower 80s. Southeast winds 15 to 20 miles an hour. Chance of rain 20%. Saturday night, mostly cloudy with a chance of showers and thunderstorms until midnight, then partly cloudy after midnight. Warmer with lows in the lower 70s. Southeast winds 10 to 15 miles an hour with gusts up to 25 miles an hour. Chance of rain 40%. Sunday, sunny, warmer with highs in the mid-90s. South winds 15 to 20 miles an hour with gusts up to 30 miles an hour. Heat index values up to 109 in the afternoon. Sunday night, mostly clear until midnight, then becoming partly cloudy. Lows in the upper 70s. Monday, mostly sunny. Breezy, hot with highs in the mid-90s. Heat index values up to 110 in the afternoon. Monday night, partly cloudy with a chance of showers and thunderstorms until midnight, then mostly cloudy after midnight. Lows in the upper 70s. Chance of rain 40%. Heat index values up to 110 early until midnight. Tuesday, mostly sunny. Hot with highs in the mid-90s. Tuesday night, partly cloudy with a chance of showers and thunderstorms. Lows in the mid-70s. Chance of rain 40%. Wednesday through Thursday, partly cloudy. Hot. Highs in the mid-90s. Lows in the upper 70s. At 5 a.m. in Omaha, it was cloudy. The temperature was 63 degrees, the dew point 60, and the relative humidity 90%. The wind was north at 8 miles an hour. The pressure was 29.96 inches and rising. Across eastern Nebraska and southwest Iowa, it was cloudy, with a temperature of 64 at Lincoln, 66 at Millard, 63 at Fremont, 62 at Columbus, and 64 at Blair Airport. Under cloudy skies, Tacoma reported 63, Nebraska City reported 65, Plattsmouth reported 64, and Red Oak, Iowa reported 64. Here are some observations from across the region. Rain was falling, with a temperature of 63 at Sioux City and 69 at Kansas City. At Denver, it was mostly cloudy, with a temperature of 59. It was cloudy, with a temperature of 59 at Grand Island, 60 at Norfolk, 63 at Sioux Falls, and 68 at Des Moines. Under cloudy skies, Concordia, Kansas reported 65, North Platte reported 58, and Valentine reported 57. Once again, at 5 a.m. in Omaha, it was 63 degrees under cloudy skies. Here are the forecast key messages. Mild and mostly quiet weather continues through Saturday, with only a few showers or thunderstorms possible.
Heat builds this weekend, with the hottest conditions expected Sunday and Monday. Heat index values may reach 105 to 110 degrees. Hot and humid conditions are expected to persist into next week, with periodic evening and overnight thunderstorm chances. This is NOAA All Hazards Radio Station KIH 61 in Omaha, Nebraska. The current time is 5:08 a.m. Central Daylight Time. Now for the official National Weather Service forecast for the Omaha and Council Bluffs area. Today, mostly cloudy early, then becoming mostly sunny. A slight chance of showers early. Highs in the lower 80s. East winds 5 to 10 miles an hour. Chance of rain 20%. Tonight, partly cloudy. Lows in the lower 60s. Southeast winds 5 to 10 miles an hour. Saturday, mostly cloudy in the morning, then partly sunny with a slight chance of showers and thunderstorms in the afternoon. Humid with highs in the lower 80s. Southeast winds 15 to 20 miles an hour. Chance of rain 20%. Saturday night, mostly cloudy with a chance of showers and thunderstorms until midnight, then partly cloudy after midnight. Warmer with lows in the lower 70s. Southeast winds 10 to 15 miles an hour with gusts up to 25 miles an hour. Chance of rain 40%. Sunday, sunny, warmer with highs in the mid-90s. South winds 15 to 20 miles an hour with gusts up to 30 miles an hour. Heat index values up to 109 in the afternoon. Sunday night, mostly clear until midnight, then becoming partly cloudy. Lows in the upper 70s. Monday, mostly sunny. Breezy, hot with highs in the mid-90s. Heat index values up to 110 in the afternoon. Monday night, partly cloudy with a chance of showers and thunderstorms until midnight, then mostly cloudy after midnight. Lows in the upper 70s. Chance of rain 40%. Heat index values up to 110 early until midnight. Tuesday, mostly sunny. Hot with highs in the mid-90s. Tuesday night, partly cloudy with a chance of showers and thunderstorms. Lows in the mid-70s. Chance of rain 40%. Wednesday through Thursday, partly cloudy. Hot. Highs in the mid-90s. Lows in the upper 70s. At 5 a.m. in Omaha, it was cloudy. The temperature was 63 degrees, the dew point 60, and the relative humidity 90%. The wind was north at 8 miles an hour. The pressure was 29.96 inches and rising. Across eastern Nebraska and southwest Iowa, it was cloudy, with a temperature of 64 at Lincoln, 66 at Millard, 63 at Fremont, 62 at Columbus, and 64 at Blair Airport. Under cloudy skies, Tecama reported 63, Nebraska City reported 65, Plattsmouth reported 64, and Red Oak, Iowa reported 64. Here are some observations from across the region. Rain was falling, with a temperature of 63 at Sioux City and 69 at Kansas City. At Denver, it was mostly cloudy, with a temperature of 59. It was cloudy, with a temperature of 59 at Grand Island, 60 at North Fork, 63 at Sioux Falls, and 68 at Des Moines. Under cloudy skies, Concordia, Kansas reported 65, North Platte reported 58, and Valentine reported 57. Once again, at 5 a.m. in Omaha, it was 63 degrees under cloudy skies. At 5 a.m. in Omaha, it was cloudy. The temperature was 63 degrees, the dew point 60, and the relative humidity 90%. The wind was north at 8 miles an hour. The pressure was 29.96 inches and rising. Across eastern Nebraska and southwest Iowa, it was cloudy, with a temperature of 64 at Lincoln, 66 at Millard, 63 at Fremont, 62 at Columbus, and 64 at Blair Airport. Under cloudy skies, Tecama reported 63, Nebraska City reported 65, Plattsmouth reported 64, and Red Oak, Iowa reported 64.
Here are some observations from across the region. At Sioux City, rain was falling with a temperature of 63. At Denver, it was partly cloudy with a temperature of 59. It was cloudy with a temperature of 59 at Grand Island, 60 at Norfolk, 63 at Sioux Falls, and 68 at Des Moines. Under cloudy skies, Concordia, Kansas reported 65, North Platte reported 58, and Valentine reported 57. At Kansas City, rain and fog were reported, with a temperature of 69. Once again, at 5 a.m. in Omaha, it was 63 degrees under cloudy skies. Here are the forecast key messages. Mild and mostly quiet weather continues through Saturday, with only a few showers or thunderstorms possible. Heat builds this weekend, with the hottest conditions expected Sunday and Monday. Heat index values may reach 105 to 110 degrees. Hot and humid conditions are expected to persist into next week, with periodic evening and overnight thunderstorm chances. This is NOAA All Hazards Radio Station KIH 61 in Omaha, Nebraska. The current time is 5:14 a.m. Central Daylight Time. Now for the official National Weather Service forecast for the Omaha and Council Bluffs area. Today, mostly cloudy early, then becoming mostly sunny. A slight chance of showers early. Highs in the lower 80s. East winds 5 to 10 miles an hour. Chance of rain 20%. Tonight, partly cloudy. Lows in the lower 60s. Southeast winds 5 to 10 miles an hour. Saturday, mostly cloudy in the morning, then partly sunny with a slight chance of showers and thunderstorms in the afternoon. Humid with highs in the lower 80s. Southeast winds 15 to 20 miles an hour. Chance of rain 20%. Saturday night, mostly cloudy with a chance of showers and thunderstorms until midnight, then partly cloudy after midnight. Warmer with lows in the lower 70s. Southeast winds 10 to 15 miles an hour with gusts up to 25 miles an hour. Chance of rain 40%. Sunday, sunny, warmer with highs in the mid-90s. South winds 15 to 20 miles an hour with gusts up to 30 miles an hour. Heat index values up to 109 in the afternoon. Sunday night, mostly clear until midnight, then becoming partly cloudy. Lows in the upper 70s. Monday, mostly sunny. Breezy, hot with highs in the mid-90s. Heat index values up to 110 in the afternoon. Monday night, partly cloudy with a chance of showers and thunderstorms until midnight, then mostly cloudy after midnight. Lows in the upper 70s. Chance of rain 40%. Heat index values up to 110 early until midnight. Tuesday, mostly sunny. Hot with highs in the mid-90s. Tuesday night, partly cloudy with a chance of showers and thunderstorms. Lows in the mid-70s. Chance of rain 40%. Wednesday through Thursday, partly cloudy. Hot. Highs in the mid-90s. Lows in the upper 70s. At 5 a.m. in Omaha, it was cloudy. The temperature was 63 degrees, the dew point 60, and the relative humidity 90%. The wind was north at 8 miles an hour. The pressure was 29.96 inches and rising. Across eastern Nebraska and southwest Iowa, it was cloudy, with a temperature of 64 at Lincoln, 66 at Millard, 63 at Fremont, 62 at Columbus, and 64 at Blair Airport. Under cloudy skies, Tacoma reported 63, Nebraska City reported 65, Plattsmouth reported 64, and Red Oak, Iowa reported 64. Here are some observations from across the region. At Sioux City, rain was falling, with a temperature of 63. At Denver, it was partly cloudy, with a temperature of 59. It was cloudy, with a temperature of 59 at Grand Island, 60 at Norfolk, 63 at Sioux Falls, and 68 at Des Moines. Under cloudy skies,
Concordia, Kansas reported 65, North Platte reported 58, and Valentine reported 57. At Kansas City, rain and fog were reported, with a temperature of 69. Once again, at 5 a.m. in Omaha, it was 63 degrees under cloudy skies. Here are the forecast key messages. Mild and mostly quiet weather continues through Saturday, with only a few showers or thunderstorms possible. Heat builds this weekend, with the hottest conditions expected Sunday and Monday. Heat index values may reach 105 to 110 degrees. Hot and humid conditions are expected to persist into next week, with periodic evening and overnight thunderstorm chances. This is NOAA All Hazards Radio Station KIH 61 in Omaha, Nebraska. The current time is 5:19 a.m. Central Daylight Time. Now for the official National Weather Service forecast for the Omaha and Council Bluffs area. Today, mostly cloudy early, then becoming mostly sunny. A slight chance of showers early. Highs in the lower 80s. East winds 5 to 10 miles an hour. Chance of rain 20%. Tonight, partly cloudy. Lows in the lower 60s. Southeast winds 5 to 10 miles an hour. Saturday, mostly cloudy in the morning, then partly sunny with a slight chance of showers and thunderstorms in the afternoon. Humid with highs in the lower 80s. Southeast winds 15 to 20 miles an hour. Chance of rain 20%. Saturday night, mostly cloudy with a chance of showers and thunderstorms until midnight, then partly cloudy after midnight. Warmer with lows in the lower 70s. Southeast winds 10 to 15 miles an hour with gusts up to 25 miles an hour. Chance of rain 40%. Sunday, sunny, warmer with highs in the mid-90s. South winds 15 to 20 miles an hour with gusts up to 30 miles an hour. Heat index values up to 109 in the afternoon. Sunday night, mostly clear until midnight, then becoming partly cloudy. Lows in the upper 70s. Monday, mostly sunny. Breezy, hot with highs in the mid-90s. Heat index values up to 110 in the afternoon. Monday night, partly cloudy with a chance of showers and thunderstorms until midnight, then mostly cloudy after midnight. Lows in the upper 70s. Chance of rain 40%. Heat index values up to 110 early until midnight. Tuesday, mostly sunny. Hot with highs in the mid-90s. Tuesday night, partly cloudy with a chance of showers and thunderstorms. Lows in the mid-70s. Chance of rain 40%. Wednesday through Thursday, partly cloudy. Hot. Highs in the mid-90s. Lows in the upper 70s. Now for the official National Weather Service forecast for the Omaha and Council Bluffs area. Today, partly sunny. Highs in the lower 80s. East winds 5 to 10 miles an hour. Tonight, partly cloudy until midnight, then becoming mostly cloudy. Lows in the lower 60s. Southeast winds 5 to 10 miles an hour. Saturday, mostly cloudy in the morning, then partly sunny with a slight chance of showers and thunderstorms in the afternoon. Humid with highs in the lower 80s. Southeast winds 15 to 20 miles an hour. Chance of rain 20%. Saturday night, mostly cloudy with a chance of showers and thunderstorms until midnight, then partly cloudy after midnight. Warmer with lows in the lower 70s. Southeast winds 10 to 15 miles an hour with gusts up to 25 miles an hour. Chance of rain 40%. Sunday, sunny, warmer with highs in the mid-90s. South winds 15 to 20 miles an hour with gusts up to 30 miles an hour. Heat index values up to 109 in the afternoon. Sunday night, mostly clear until midnight, then becoming partly cloudy. Lows in the upper 70s. Monday, mostly sunny. Breezy, hot with highs in the mid-90s. Heat index values up to 110 in the afternoon.
Monday night, partly cloudy with a chance of showers and thunderstorms until midnight, then mostly cloudy after midnight. Lows in the upper 70s. Chance of rain 40%. Heat index values up to 110 early until midnight. Tuesday, mostly sunny. Hot with highs in the mid-90s. Tuesday night, partly cloudy with a chance of showers and thunderstorms. Lows in the mid-70s. Chance of rain 40%. Wednesday through Thursday, partly cloudy. Hot. Highs in the mid-90s. Lows in the upper 70s. At 5 a.m. in Omaha, it was cloudy. The temperature was 63 degrees, the dew point 60, and the relative humidity 90%. The wind was north at 8 miles an hour. The pressure was 29.96 inches and rising. Across eastern Nebraska and southwest Iowa, it was cloudy, with a temperature of 64 at Lincoln, 66 at Millard, 63 at Fremont, 62 at Columbus, and 64 at Blair Airport. Under cloudy skies, Tacoma reported 63, Nebraska City reported 65, Plattsmouth reported 64, and Red Oak, Iowa reported 64. Here are some observations from across the region. At Sioux City, rain was falling, with a temperature of 63. At Denver, it was partly cloudy, with a temperature of 59. It was cloudy, with a temperature of 59 at Grand Island, 60 at Norfolk, 63 at Sioux Falls, and 68 at Des Moines. Under cloudy skies, Concordia, Kansas reported 65, North Platte reported 58, and Valentine reported 57. At Kansas City, rain and fog were reported, with a temperature of 69. Once again, at 5 a.m. in Omaha, it was 63 degrees under cloudy skies. Here are the forecast key messages. Mild and mostly quiet weather continues through Saturday, with only a few showers or thunderstorms possible. Heat builds this weekend, with the hottest conditions expected Sunday and Monday. Heat index values may reach 105 to 110 degrees. Hot and humid conditions are expected to persist into next week, with periodic evening and overnight thunderstorm chances. This is NOAA All Hazards Radio Station KIH 61 in Omaha, Nebraska. The current time is 5:25 a.m. Central Daylight Time. Now for the official National Weather Service forecast for the Omaha and Council Bluffs area. Today, partly sunny. Highs in the lower 80s. East winds 5 to 10 miles an hour. Tonight, partly cloudy until midnight, then becoming mostly cloudy. Lows in the lower 60s. Southeast winds 5 to 10 miles an hour. Saturday, mostly cloudy in the morning, then partly sunny with a slight chance of showers and thunderstorms in the afternoon. Humid with highs in the lower 80s. Southeast winds 15 to 20 miles an hour. Chance of rain 20%. Saturday night, mostly cloudy with a chance of showers and thunderstorms until midnight, then partly cloudy after midnight. Warmer with lows in the lower 70s. Southeast winds 10 to 15 miles an hour with gusts up to 25 miles an hour. Chance of rain 40%. Sunday, sunny, warmer with highs in the mid-90s. South winds 15 to 20 miles an hour with gusts up to 30 miles an hour. Heat index values up to 109 in the afternoon. Sunday night, mostly clear until midnight, then becoming partly cloudy. Lows in the upper 70s. Monday, mostly sunny. Breezy, hot with highs in the mid-90s. Heat index values up to 110 in the afternoon. Monday night, partly cloudy with a chance of showers and thunderstorms until midnight, then mostly cloudy after midnight. Lows in the upper 70s. Chance of rain 40%. Heat index values up to 110 early until midnight. Tuesday, mostly sunny. Hot with highs in the mid-90s. Tuesday night, partly cloudy with a chance of showers and thunderstorms. Lows in the mid-70s. Chance of rain 40%.
Wednesday through Thursday, partly cloudy. Hot. Highs in the mid-90s. Lows in the upper 70s. At 5 a.m. in Omaha, it was cloudy. The temperature was 63 degrees. The dew point

Red Oak, Iowa report in 64. Here are some observations from across the region. At Sioux City, rain was falling with a temperature of 63. At Denver, it was partly cloudy with a temperature of 59. It was cloudy with a temperature of 59 at Grand Island, 60 at Norfolk, 63 at Sioux Falls, and 68 at Des Moines. Under cloudy skies, Concordia, Kansas reported 65, North Platte reported 58, and Valentine reported 57. At Kansas City, rain and fog were reported with a temperature of 69. Once again, at 5 a.m. in Omaha, it was 63 degrees under cloudy skies. Here are the forecast key messages. Mild and mostly quiet weather continues through Saturday, with only a few showers or thunderstorms possible. Heat builds this weekend, with the hottest conditions expected Sunday and Monday. Heat index values may reach 105 to 110 degrees. Hot and humid conditions are expected to persist into next week, with periodic evening and overnight thunderstorm chances. This is NOAA All Hazards Radio Station KIH 61 in Omaha, Nebraska. The current time is 5:30 a.m. Central Daylight Time. Now for the official National Weather Service forecast for the Omaha and Council Bluffs area. Today, partly sunny. Highs in the lower 80s. East winds 5 to 10 miles an hour. Tonight, partly cloudy until midnight, then becoming mostly cloudy. Lows in the lower 60s. Southeast winds 5 to 10 miles an hour. Saturday, mostly cloudy in the morning, then partly sunny with a slight chance of showers and thunderstorms in the afternoon. Humid with highs in the lower 80s. Southeast winds 15 to 20 miles an hour. Chance of rain 20%. Saturday night, mostly cloudy with a chance of showers and thunderstorms until midnight, then partly cloudy after midnight. Warmer with lows in the lower 70s. Southeast winds 10 to 15 miles an hour with gusts up to 25 miles an hour. Chance of rain 40%. Sunday, sunny, warmer with highs in the mid-90s. South winds 15 to 20 miles an hour with gusts up to 30 miles an hour. Heat index values up to 109 in the afternoon. Sunday night, mostly clear until midnight, then becoming partly cloudy. Lows in the upper 70s. Monday, mostly sunny. Breezy, hot with highs in the mid-90s. Heat index values up to 110 in the afternoon. Monday night, partly cloudy with a chance of showers and thunderstorms until midnight, then mostly cloudy after midnight. Lows in the upper 70s. Chance of rain 40%. Heat index values up to 110 early until midnight. Tuesday, mostly sunny. Hot with highs in the mid-90s. Tuesday night, partly cloudy with a chance of showers and thunderstorms. Lows in the mid-70s. Chance of rain 40%. Wednesday through Thursday, partly cloudy. Hot. Highs in the mid-90s. Lows in the upper 70s. At 5 a.m. in Omaha, it was cloudy. The temperature was 63 degrees, the dew point 60, and the relative humidity 90%. The wind was north at 8 miles an hour. The pressure was 29.96 inches and rising. Across eastern Nebraska and southwest Iowa, it was cloudy, with a temperature of 64 at Lincoln, 66 at Millard, 63 at Fremont, 62 at Columbus, and 64 at Blair Airport. Under cloudy skies, Tacoma reported 63, Nebraska City reported 65, Plattsmouth reported 64, and Red Oak, Iowa reported 64. Here are some observations from across the region. At Sioux City, rain was falling with a temperature of 63. At Denver, it was partly cloudy with a temperature of 59. It was cloudy with a temperature of 59 at Grand Island, 60 at Norfolk, 63 at Sioux Falls, and 68 at Des Moines. Under cloudy skies, Concordia, Kansas reported 65, North Platte reported 58, and Valentine reported 57.

Kansas City, rain and fog were reported with a temperature of 69. Once again, at 5 a.m. in Omaha, it was 63 degrees under cloudy skies. Here are the forecast key messages. Mild and mostly quiet weather continues through Saturday, with only a few showers or thunderstorms possible. Heat builds this weekend, with the hottest conditions expected Sunday and Monday. Heat index values may reach 105 to 110 degrees. Hot and humid conditions are expected to persist into next week, with periodic evening and overnight thunderstorm chances. 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The current time is 5:34 a.m. Central Daylight Time. Now for the official National Weather Service forecast for the Omaha and Council Bluffs area. Today, partly sunny. Highs in the lower 80s. East winds 5 to 10 miles an hour. Tonight, partly cloudy until midnight, then becoming mostly cloudy. Lows in the lower 60s. Southeast winds 5 to 10 miles an hour. Saturday, mostly cloudy in the morning, then partly sunny with a slight chance of showers and thunderstorms in the afternoon. Humid with highs in the lower 80s. Southeast winds 15 to 20 miles an hour. Chance of rain 20%. Saturday night, mostly cloudy with a chance of showers and thunderstorms until midnight, then partly cloudy after midnight. Warmer with lows in the lower 70s. Southeast winds 10 to 15 miles an hour with gusts up to 25 miles an hour. Chance of rain 40%. Sunday, sunny, warmer with highs in the mid-90s. South winds 15 to 20 miles an hour with gusts up to 30 miles an hour. Heat index values up to 109 in the afternoon. Sunday night, mostly clear until midnight, then becoming partly cloudy. Lows in the upper 70s. Monday, mostly sunny. Breezy, hot with highs in the mid-90s. Heat index values up to 110 in the afternoon. Monday night, partly cloudy with a chance of showers and thunderstorms until midnight, then mostly cloudy after midnight. Lows in the upper 70s. Chance of rain 40%. Heat index values up to 110 early until midnight. Tuesday, mostly sunny. Hot with highs in the mid-90s. Tuesday night, partly cloudy with a chance of showers and thunderstorms. Lows in the mid-70s. Chance of rain 40%. Wednesday through Thursday, partly cloudy. Hot. Highs in the mid-90s. Lows in the upper 70s. At 5 a.m. in Omaha, it was cloudy. The temperature was 63 degrees, the dew point 60, and the relative humidity 90%. The wind was north at 8 miles an hour. The pressure was 29.96 inches and rising. Across eastern Nebraska and southwest Iowa, it was cloudy, with a temperature of 64 at Lincoln, 66 at Millard, 63 at Fremont, 62 at Columbus, and 64 at Blair Airport. Under cloudy skies, Tacoma reported 63, Nebraska City reported 65, Plattsmouth reported 64, and Red Oak, Iowa reported 64. Here are some observations from across the region. At Sioux City, rain was falling, with a temperature of 63. At Denver, it was partly cloudy, with a temperature of 59. It was cloudy, with a temperature of 59 at Grand Island, 60 at Norfolk, 63 at Sioux Falls, and 68 at Des Moines. Under cloudy skies, Concordia, Kansas reported 65, North Platte reported 58, and Valentine reported 57. At Kansas City, rain and fog were reported, with a temperature of 69. Once again, at 5 a.m. in Omaha, it was 63 degrees under cloudy skies. Here are the forecast key messages. Mild and mostly quiet weather continues through Saturday, with only a few showers or thunderstorms possible. Heat builds this weekend, with the hottest conditions expected Sunday and Monday. Heat index values may reach 105 to 110 degrees.
hot and humid conditions are expected to persist into next week, with periodic evening and overnight thunderstorm chances. This is NOAA All Hazards Radio Station KIH 61 in Omaha, Nebraska. The current time is 5:39 a.m. Central Daylight Time. Now for the official National Weather Service forecast for the Omaha and Council Bluffs area. Today, partly sunny. Highs in the lower 80s. East winds 5 to 10 miles an hour. Tonight, partly cloudy until midnight, then becoming mostly cloudy. Lows in the lower 60s. Southeast winds 5 to 10 miles an hour. Saturday, mostly cloudy in the morning, then partly sunny with a slight chance of showers and thunderstorms in the afternoon. Humid with highs in the lower 80s. Southeast winds 15 to 20 miles an hour. Chance of rain 20%. Saturday night, mostly cloudy with a chance of showers and thunderstorms until midnight, then partly cloudy after midnight. Warmer with lows in the lower 70s. Southeast winds 10 to 15 miles an hour with gusts up to 25 miles an hour. Chance of rain 40%. Sunday, sunny, warmer with highs in the mid-90s. South winds 15 to 20 miles an hour with gusts up to 30 miles an hour. Heat index values up to 109 in the afternoon. Sunday night, mostly clear until midnight, then becoming partly cloudy. Lows in the upper 70s. Monday, mostly sunny. Breezy, hot with highs in the mid-90s. Heat index values up to 110 in the afternoon. Monday night, partly cloudy with a chance of showers and thunderstorms until midnight, then mostly cloudy after midnight. Lows in the upper 70s. Chance of rain 40%. Heat index values up to 110 early until midnight. Tuesday, mostly sunny. Hot with highs in the mid-90s. Tuesday night, partly cloudy with a chance of showers and thunderstorms. Lows in the mid-70s. Chance of rain 40%. Wednesday through Thursday, partly cloudy. Hot. Highs in the mid-90s. Lows in the upper 70s. At 5 a.m. in Omaha, it was cloudy. The temperature was 63 degrees, the dew point 60, and the relative humidity 90%. The wind was north at 8 miles an hour. The pressure was 29.96 inches and rising. Across eastern Nebraska and southwest Iowa, it was cloudy, with a temperature of 64 at Lincoln, 66 at Millard, 63 at Fremont, 62 at Columbus, and 64 at Blair Airport. Under cloudy skies, Tacoma reported 63, Nebraska City reported 65, Plattsmouth reported 64, and Red Oak, Iowa reported 64. Here are some observations from across the region. At Sioux City, rain was falling, with a temperature of 63. At Denver, it was partly cloudy, with a temperature of 59. It was cloudy, with a temperature of 59 at Grand Island, 60 at Norfolk, 63 at Sioux Falls, and 68 at Des Moines. Under cloudy skies, Concordia, Kansas reported 65, North Platte reported 58, and Valentine reported 57. At Kansas City, rain and fog were reported, with a temperature of 69. Once again, at 5 a.m. in Omaha, it was 63 degrees under cloudy skies. Here are the forecast key messages. Mild and mostly quiet weather continues through Saturday, with only a few showers or thunderstorms possible. Heat builds this weekend, with the hottest conditions expected Sunday and Monday. Heat index values may reach 105 to 110 degrees. Hot and humid conditions are expected to persist into next week, with periodic evening and overnight thunderstorm chances. This is NOAA All Hazards Radio Station KIH 61 in Omaha, Nebraska. The current time is 5:43 a.m. Central Daylight Time. Now for the official National Weather Service forecast for the Omaha and Council Bluffs area. Today, partly sunny. Highs in the lower 80s.
East winds 5 to 10 miles an hour. Tonight, partly cloudy until midnight, then becoming mostly cloudy. Lows in the lower 60s. Southeast winds 5 to 10 miles an hour. Saturday, mostly cloudy in the morning, then partly sunny with a slight chance of showers and thunderstorms in the afternoon. Humid with highs in the lower 80s. Southeast winds 15 to 20 miles an hour. Chance of rain 20%. Saturday night, mostly cloudy with a chance of showers and thunderstorms until midnight, then partly cloudy after midnight. Warmer with lows in the lower 70s. Southeast winds 10 to 15 miles an hour with gusts up to 25 miles an hour. Chance of rain 40%. Sunday, sunny, warmer with highs in the mid-90s. South winds 15 to 20 miles an hour with gusts up to 30 miles an hour. Heat index values up to 109 in the afternoon. Sunday night, mostly clear until midnight, then becoming partly cloudy. Lows in the upper 70s. Monday, mostly sunny. Breezy, hot with highs in the mid-90s. Heat index values up to 110 in the afternoon. Monday night, partly cloudy with a chance of showers and thunderstorms until midnight, then mostly cloudy after midnight. Lows in the upper 70s. Chance of rain 40%. Heat index values up to 110 early until midnight. Tuesday, mostly sunny. Hot with highs in the mid-90s. Tuesday night, partly cloudy with a chance of showers and thunderstorms. Lows in the mid-70s. Chance of rain 40%. Wednesday through Thursday, partly cloudy. Hot. Highs in the mid-90s. Lows in the upper 70s. At 5 a.m. in Omaha, it was cloudy. The temperature was 63 degrees, the dew point 60, and the relative humidity 90%. The wind was north at 8 miles an hour. The pressure was 29.96 inches and rising. Across eastern Nebraska and southwest Iowa, it was cloudy, with a temperature of 64 at Lincoln, 66 at Millard, 63 at Fremont, 62 at Columbus, and 64 at Blair Airport. Under cloudy skies, Tacoma reported 63, Nebraska City reported 65, Plattsmouth reported 64, and Red Oak, Iowa reported 64. Here are some observations from across the region. At Sioux City, rain was falling, with a temperature of 63. At Denver, it was partly cloudy, with a temperature of 59. It was cloudy, with a temperature of 59 at Grand Island, 60 at Norfolk, 63 at Sioux Falls, and 68 at Des Moines. Under cloudy skies, Concordia, Kansas reported 65, North Platte reported 58, and Valentine reported 57. At Kansas City, rain and fog were reported, with a temperature of 69. Once again, at 5 a.m. in Omaha, it was 63 degrees under cloudy skies. Here are the forecast key messages. Mild and mostly quiet weather continues through Saturday, with only a few showers or thunderstorms possible. Heat builds this weekend, with the hottest conditions expected Sunday and Monday. Heat index values may reach 105 to 110 degrees. Hot and humid conditions are expected to persist into next week, with periodic evening and overnight thunderstorm chances. This is NOAA All Hazards Radio Station KIH 61 in Omaha, Nebraska. The current time is 5:48 a.m. Central Daylight Time. Now for the official National Weather Service forecast for the Omaha and Council Bluffs area. Today, partly sunny. Highs in the lower 80s. East winds 5 to 10 miles an hour. Tonight, partly cloudy until midnight, then becoming mostly cloudy. Lows in the lower 60s. Southeast winds 5 to 10 miles an hour. Saturday, mostly cloudy in the morning, then partly sunny with a slight chance of showers and thunderstorms in the afternoon. Humid with highs in the lower 80s. Southeast winds 15 to 20 miles an hour. Chance of rain 20%.
Saturday night, mostly cloudy with a chance of showers and thunderstorms until midnight, then partly cloudy after midnight. Warmer with lows in the lower 70s. Southeast winds 10 to 15 miles an hour with gusts up to 25 miles an hour. Chance of rain 40%. Sunday, sunny, warmer with highs in the mid-90s. South winds 15 to 20 miles an hour with gusts up to 30 miles an hour. Heat index values up to 109 in the afternoon. Sunday night, mostly clear until midnight, then becoming partly cloudy. Lows in the upper 70s. Monday, mostly sunny. Breezy, hot with highs in the mid-90s. Heat index values up to 110 in the afternoon. Monday night, partly cloudy with a chance of showers and thunderstorms until midnight, then mostly cloudy after midnight. Lows in the upper 70s. Chance of rain 40%. Heat index values up to 110 early until midnight. Tuesday, mostly sunny. Hot with highs in the mid-90s. Tuesday night, partly cloudy with a chance of showers and thunderstorms. Lows in the mid-70s. Chance of rain 40%. Wednesday through Thursday, partly cloudy. Hot. Highs in the mid-90s. Lows in the upper 70s. At 5 a.m. in Omaha, it was cloudy. The temperature was 63 degrees, the dew point 60, and the relative humidity 90%. The wind was north at 8 miles an hour. The pressure was 29.96 inches and rising. Across eastern Nebraska and southwest Iowa, it was cloudy, with a temperature of 64 at Lincoln, 66 at Millard, 63 at Fremont, 62 at Columbus, and 64 at Blair Airport. Under cloudy skies, Tacoma reported 63, Nebraska City reported 65, Plattsmouth reported 64, and Red Oak, Iowa reported 64. Here are some observations from across the region. At Sioux City, rain was falling, with a temperature of 63. At Denver, it was partly cloudy, with a temperature of 59. It was cloudy, with a temperature of 59 at Grand Island, 60 at Norfolk, 63 at Sioux Falls, and 68 at Des Moines. Under cloudy skies, Concordia, Kansas reported 65, North Platte reported 58, and Valentine reported 57. At Kansas City, rain and fog were reported, with a temperature of 69. Once again, at 5 a.m. in Omaha, it was 63 degrees under cloudy skies. Here are the forecast key messages. Mild and mostly quiet weather continues through Saturday, with only a few showers or thunderstorms possible. Heat builds this weekend, with the hottest conditions expected Sunday and Monday. Heat index values may reach 105 to 110 degrees. Hot and humid conditions are expected to persist into next week, with periodic evening and overnight thunderstorm chances. This is NOAA All Hazards Radio Station KIH-61 in Omaha, Nebraska. The current time is 5:52 a.m. Central Daylight Time. Now for the official National Weather Service forecast for the Omaha and Council Bluffs area. Today, partly sunny. Highs in the lower 80s. East winds 5 to 10 miles an hour. Tonight, partly cloudy until midnight, then becoming mostly cloudy. Lows in the lower 60s. Southeast winds 5 to 10 miles an hour. Saturday, mostly cloudy in the morning, then partly sunny with a slight chance of showers and thunderstorms in the afternoon. Humid with highs in the lower 80s. Southeast winds 15 to 20 miles an hour. Chance of rain 20%. Saturday night, mostly cloudy with a chance of showers and thunderstorms until midnight, then partly cloudy after midnight. Warmer with lows in the lower 70s. Southeast winds 10 to 15 miles an hour with gusts up to 25 miles an hour. Chance of rain 40%. Sunday, sunny, warmer with highs in the mid-90s. South winds 15 to 20 miles an hour with gusts up to 30 miles an hour. Heat index values up to 109 in the afternoon.
Sunday night, mostly clear until midnight, then becoming partly cloudy. Lows in the upper 70s. Monday, mostly sunny. Breezy, hot with highs in the mid-90s. Heat index values up to 110 in the afternoon. Monday night, partly cloudy with a chance of showers and thunderstorms until midnight, then mostly cloudy after midnight. Lows in the upper 70s. Chance of rain 40%. Heat index values up to 110 early until midnight. Tuesday, mostly sunny. Hot with highs in the mid-90s. Tuesday night, partly cloudy with a chance of showers and thunderstorms. Lows in the mid-70s. Chance of rain 40%. Wednesday through Thursday, partly cloudy. Hot. Highs in the mid-90s. Lows in the upper 70s. 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Douglas, Sarpy, Washington, Cass, Odo, Burt, Dodge, Saunders, Harrison, Pottawatomie, and Mills. At 5 a.m. in Omaha, it was cloudy. The temperature was 63 degrees, the dew point 60, and the relative humidity 90%. The wind was north at 8 miles an hour. The pressure was 29.96 inches and rising. Across eastern Nebraska and southwest Iowa, it was cloudy, with a temperature of 64 at Lincoln, 66 at Millard, 63 at Fremont, 62 at Columbus, and 64 at Blair Airport. Under cloudy skies, Tacoma reported 63, Nebraska City reported 65, Plattsmouth reported 64, and Red Oak, Iowa reported 64. Here are some observations from across the region. At Sioux City, rain was falling, with a temperature of 63. At Denver, it was partly cloudy, with a temperature of 59. It was cloudy, with a temperature of 59 at Grand Island, 60 at Norfolk, 63 at Sioux Falls, and 68 at Des Moines. Under cloudy skies, Concordia, Kansas reported 65, North Platte reported 58, and Valentine reported 57. At Kansas City, rain and fog were reported, with a temperature of 69. Once again, at 5 a.m. in Omaha, it was 63 degrees under cloudy skies. Here are the forecast key messages. Mild and mostly quiet weather continues through Saturday, with only a few showers or thunderstorms possible. Heat builds this weekend, with the hottest conditions expected Sunday and Monday. Heat index values may reach 105 to 110 degrees. Hot and humid conditions are expected to persist into next week, with periodic evening and overnight thunderstorm chances. This is NOAA All Hazards Radio Station KIH-61 in Omaha, Nebraska. The current time is 5:57 a.m. Central Daylight Time. Now for the official National Weather Service forecast for the Omaha and Council Bluffs area. Today, partly sunny. Highs in the lower 80s. East winds 5 to 10 miles an hour. Tonight, partly cloudy until midnight, then becoming mostly cloudy. Lows in the lower 60s. Southeast winds 5 to 10 miles an hour. Saturday, mostly cloudy in the morning, then partly sunny with a slight chance of showers and thunderstorms in the afternoon. Humid with highs in the lower 80s. Southeast winds 15 to 20 miles an hour. Chance of rain 20%. Saturday night, mostly cloudy with a chance of showers and thunderstorms until midnight, then partly cloudy after midnight. Warmer with lows in the lower 70s. Southeast winds 10 to 15 miles an hour with gusts up to 25 miles an hour. Chance of rain 40%. Sunday, sunny, warmer with highs in the mid-90s. South winds 15 to 20 miles an hour with gusts up to 30 miles an hour. Heat index values up to 109 in the afternoon. Sunday night, mostly clear until midnight, then becoming partly cloudy. Lows in the upper 70s. Monday, mostly sunny. Breezy, hot with highs in the mid-90s.
heat index values up to 110 in the afternoon. Monday night, partly cloudy with a chance of showers and thunderstorms until midnight, then mostly cloudy after midnight. Lows in the upper 70s. Chance of rain 40%. Heat index values up to 110 early until midnight. Tuesday, mostly sunny. Hot with highs in the mid-90s. Tuesday night, partly cloudy with a chance of showers and thunderstorms. Lows in the mid-70s. Chance of rain 40%. Wednesday through Thursday, partly cloudy. Hot. Highs in the mid-90s. Lows in the upper 70s. At 5 a.m. in Omaha, it was cloudy. The temperature was 63 degrees, the dew point 60, and the relative humidity 90%. The wind was north at 8 miles an hour. The pressure was 29.96 inches and rising. Across eastern Nebraska and southwest Iowa, it was cloudy, with a temperature of 64 at Lincoln, 66 at Millard, 63 at Fremont, 62 at Columbus, and 64 at Blair Airport. Under cloudy skies, Tacoma reported 63, Nebraska City reported 65, Plattsmouth reported 64, and Red Oak, Iowa reported 64. Here are some observations from across the region. At Sioux City, rain was falling, with a temperature of 63. At Denver, it was partly cloudy, with a temperature of 59. It was cloudy, with a temperature of 59 at Grand Island, 60 at Norfolk, 63 at Sioux Falls, and 68 at Des Moines. Under cloudy skies, Concordia, Kansas reported 65, North Platte reported 58, and Valentine reported 57. At Kansas City, rain and fog were reported, with a temperature of 69. Once again, at 5 a.m. in Omaha, it was 63 degrees under cloudy skies. The Omaha, Nebraska climate summary for yesterday, June 25, 2026. Yesterday's high temperature was 72 degrees. This high was 15 degrees below the normal high of 87. The record high is 103 degrees, which was set in 1954. Yesterday's low temperature was 62 degrees. This low was 4 degrees below the normal low of 66. The record low is 45 degrees, which was set in 2004. A trace of precipitation fell yesterday, which brings the monthly total to 3.28 inches. This is 0.52 inches below the normal amount of 3.80 inches for June. The total precipitation for the year now stands at 12.53 inches, which is 2.59 inches below normal. No snow fell yesterday, which brings the monthly total to 0.0 inches. This is normal for June. The total snowfall since July 1st still stands at 17.8 inches, which is 9.3 inches below normal. There were no heating degree days yesterday, which is normal. This leaves the monthly total at 2, which is 5 below normal. The yearly total since July 1st is 5,055, which is 773 below normal. There were 2 cooling degree days yesterday, which is 9 below normal. This brings the monthly total to 195, which is minus 24 below normal. The yearly total since January 1st is 360, which is 35 above normal. Yesterday, the maximum wind observed was 13 miles an hour from the north. The highest wind gust observed was 16 miles per hour from the north. The normal high temperature for today is 87 degrees, and the normal low is 66. The record high for today is 105, which occurred in 1936, and the record low is 50, which occurred in 1974. Sunrise today is at 5:52 a.m. and sunset is at 9:01 p.m. The Valley National Weather Service climate summary for yesterday, June 25, 2026. Yesterday's high temperature was 71 degrees. Record high is 95 degrees, which was last set in 2024. In the low 63 degrees. The record low is 46 degrees, which was set in 2004. A trace of precipitation fell yesterday, which brings the monthly total to 3.95 inches.
The total precipitation for the year now stands at 13.39 inches. No snow fell yesterday, which brings the monthly total to a trace. This is normal for June. The total snowfall since July 1st still stands at 15.8 inches, which is 16.0 inches below normal. The highest wind gust observed was 15 miles per hour. The normal high temperature for today is 85 degrees, and the normal low is 67. Sunrise today is at 5:54 a.m. and sunset is at 9:03 p.m. Here are the forecast key messages. Mild and mostly quiet weather continues through Saturday, with only a few showers or thunderstorms possible. Heat builds this weekend, with the hottest conditions expected Sunday and Monday. Heat index values may reach 105 to 110 degrees. Hot and humid conditions are expected to persist into next week, with periodic evening and overnight thunderstorm chances. This is NOAA All Hazards radio station KIH-61 in Omaha, Nebraska. The current time is 6:05 a.m. Central Daylight Time. Now for the official National Weather Service forecast for the Omaha and Council Bluffs area. Today, partly sunny. Highs in the lower 80s. East winds 5 to 10 miles an hour. Tonight, partly cloudy until midnight, then becoming mostly cloudy. Lows in the lower 60s. Southeast winds 5 to 10 miles an hour. Saturday, mostly cloudy in the morning, then partly sunny with a slight chance of showers and thunderstorms in the afternoon. Humid with highs in the lower 80s. Southeast winds 15 to 20 miles an hour. Chance of rain 20%. Saturday night, mostly cloudy with a chance of showers and thunderstorms until midnight, then partly cloudy after midnight. Warmer with lows in the lower 70s. Southeast winds 10 to 15 miles an hour with gusts up to 25 miles an hour. Chance of rain 40%. Sunday, sunny, warmer with highs in the mid-90s. South winds 15 to 20 miles an hour with gusts up to 30 miles an hour. Heat index values up to 109 in the afternoon. Sunday night, mostly clear until midnight, then becoming partly cloudy. Lows in the upper 70s. Monday, mostly sunny. Breezy, hot with highs in the mid-90s. Heat index values up to 110 in the afternoon. Monday night, partly cloudy with a chance of showers and thunderstorms until midnight, then mostly cloudy after midnight. Lows in the upper 70s. Chance of rain 40%. Heat index values up to 110 early until midnight. Tuesday, mostly sunny. Hot with highs in the mid-90s. Tuesday night, partly cloudy with a chance of showers and thunderstorms. Lows in the mid-70s. Chance of rain 40%. Wednesday through Thursday, partly cloudy. Hot. Highs in the mid-90s. Lows in the upper 70s. At 6 a.m. in Omaha, it was mostly cloudy. The temperature was 63 degrees, the dew point 60, and the relative humidity 90%. The wind was north at 8 miles an hour. The pressure was 29.94 inches and falling. Across eastern Nebraska and southwest Iowa, at Red Oak, Iowa, drizzle was falling, with a temperature of 64. It was mostly cloudy, with a temperature of 63 at Lincoln, 67 at Offutt Air Force Base, and 62 at Tecama. It was cloudy, with a temperature of 65 at Millard, 63 at Fremont, and 62 at Columbus. Under cloudy skies, Blair Airport reported 63, Nebraska City reported 65, and Plattsmouth reported 64. Here are some observations from across the region. Rain was falling, with a temperature of 60 at Norfolk, and 62 at Sioux City. At Denver, it was partly cloudy, with a temperature of 57. It was cloudy, with a temperature of 60 at Grand Island, 63 at Sioux Falls, 67 at Des Moines, and 69 at Kansas City.
under cloudy skies. Concordia, Kansas reported 64, North Platte reported 58, and Valentine reported 57. Once again, at 6 a.m. in Omaha, it was 63 degrees under mostly cloudy skies. Here are the forecast key messages. Mild and mostly quiet weather continues through Saturday, with only a few showers or thunderstorms possible. Heat builds this weekend, with the hottest conditions expected Sunday and Monday. Heat index values may reach 105 to 110 degrees. Hot and humid conditions are expected to persist into next week, with periodic evening and overnight thunderstorm chances. This is NOAA All Hazards Radio Station KIH 61 in Omaha, Nebraska. The current time is 6:09 a.m. Central Daylight Time. Now for the official National Weather Service forecast for the Omaha and Council Bluffs area. Today, partly sunny. Highs in the lower 80s. East winds 5 to 10 miles an hour. Tonight, partly cloudy until midnight, then becoming mostly cloudy. Lows in the lower 60s. Southeast winds 5 to 10 miles an hour. Saturday, mostly cloudy in the morning, then partly sunny with a slight chance of showers and thunderstorms in the afternoon. Humid with highs in the lower 80s. Southeast winds 15 to 20 miles an hour. Chance of rain 20%. Saturday night, mostly cloudy with a chance of showers and thunderstorms until midnight, then partly cloudy after midnight. Warmer with lows in the lower 70s. Southeast winds 10 to 15 miles an hour with gusts up to 25 miles an hour. Chance of rain 40%. Sunday, sunny, warmer with highs in the mid-90s. South winds 15 to 20 miles an hour with gusts up to 30 miles an hour. Heat index values up to 109 in the afternoon. Sunday night, mostly clear until midnight, then becoming partly cloudy. Lows in the upper 70s. Monday, mostly sunny. Breezy, hot with highs in the mid-90s. Heat index values up to 110 in the afternoon. Monday night, partly cloudy with a chance of showers and thunderstorms until midnight, then mostly cloudy after midnight. Lows in the upper 70s. Chance of rain 40%. Heat index values up to 110 early until midnight. Tuesday, mostly sunny. Hot with highs in the mid-90s. Tuesday night, partly cloudy with a chance of showers and thunderstorms. Lows in the mid-70s. Chance of rain 40%. Wednesday through Thursday, partly cloudy. Hot. Highs in the mid-90s. Lows in the upper 70s. The Omaha, Nebraska climate summary for yesterday, June 25, 2026. Yesterday's high temperature was 72 degrees. This high was 15 degrees below the normal high of 87. The record high is 103 degrees, which was set in 1954. Yesterday's low temperature was 62 degrees. This low was 4 degrees below the normal low of 66. The record low is 45 degrees, which was set in 2004. A trace of precipitation fell yesterday, which brings the monthly total to 3.28 inches. This is 0.52 inches below the normal amount of 3.80 inches for June. The total precipitation for the year now stands at 12.53 inches, which is 2.59 inches below normal. No snow fell yesterday, which brings the monthly total to 0.0 inches. This is normal for June. The total snowfall since July 1st still stands at 17.8 inches, which is 9.3 inches below normal. There were no heating degree days yesterday, which is normal. This leaves the monthly total at 2, which is 5 below normal. The yearly total since July 1st is 5,055, which is 773 below normal. There were 2 cooling degree days yesterday, which is 9 below normal. This brings the monthly total to 195, which is minus 24 below normal. The yearly total since January 1st is 360, which is 35 above normal.
Yesterday, the maximum wind observed was 13 miles an hour from the north. The highest wind gust observed was 16 miles per hour from the north. The normal high temperature for today is 87 degrees, and the normal low is 66. The record high for today is 105, which occurred in 1936, and the record low is 50, which occurred in 1974. Sunrise today is at 5:52 a.m. and sunset is at 9:01 p.m. The Valley National Weather Service climate summary for yesterday, June 25, 2026. Yesterday's high temperature was 71 degrees. Record high is 95 degrees, which was last set in 2024. In the low, 63 degrees. The record low is 46 degrees, which was set in 2004. A trace of precipitation fell yesterday, which brings the monthly total to 3.95 inches. The total precipitation for the year now stands at 13.39 inches. No snow fell yesterday, which brings the monthly total to a trace. This is normal for June. The total snowfall since July 1st still stands at 15.8 inches, which is 16.0 inches below normal. The highest wind gust observed was 15 miles per hour. The normal high temperature for today is 85 degrees, and the normal low is 67. Sunrise today is at 5:54 a.m. and sunset is at 9:03 p.m. At 6 a.m. in Omaha, it was partly cloudy. The temperature was 63 degrees, the dew point 60, and the relative humidity 90%. The wind was north at 8 miles an hour. The pressure was 29.94 inches and falling. Across eastern Nebraska and southwest Iowa, at Red Oak, Iowa, drizzle was falling, with a temperature of 64. It was mostly cloudy, with a temperature of 64 at Lincoln, 67 at Offutt Air Force Base, and 62 at Tecumseh. It was cloudy, with a temperature of 65 at Millard, 63 at Fremont, and 62 at Columbus. Under cloudy skies, Blair Airport reported 63, Nebraska City reported 65, and Plattsmouth reported 64. Here are some observations from across the region. Rain was falling, with a temperature of 60 at Norfolk, and 62 at Sioux City. At Denver, it was partly cloudy, with a temperature of 57. It was cloudy, with a temperature of 60 at Grand Island, 63 at Sioux Falls, 67 at Des Moines, and 69 at Kansas City. Under cloudy skies, Concordia, Kansas reported 64, North Platte reported 58, and Valentine reported 57. Once again, at 6 a.m. in Omaha, it was 63 degrees under partly cloudy skies. Here are the forecast key messages. Mild and mostly quiet weather continues through Saturday, with only a few showers or thunderstorms possible. Heat builds this weekend, with the hottest conditions expected Sunday and Monday. Heat index values may reach 105 to 110 degrees. Hot and humid conditions are expected to persist into next week, with periodic evening and overnight thunderstorm chances. 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The current time is 6:17 a.m. Central Daylight Time. Now for the official National Weather Service forecast for the Omaha and Council Bluffs area. Today, partly sunny. Highs in the lower 80s. East winds 5 to 10 miles an hour. Tonight, partly cloudy until midnight, then becoming mostly cloudy. Lows in the lower 60s. Southeast winds 5 to 10 miles an hour. Saturday, mostly cloudy in the morning, then partly sunny with a slight chance of showers and thunderstorms in the afternoon. Humid with highs in the lower 80s. Southeast winds 15 to 20 miles an hour. Chance of rain 20%. Saturday night, mostly cloudy with a chance of showers and thunderstorms until midnight, then partly cloudy after midnight. Warmer with lows in the lower 70s. Southeast winds 10 to 15 miles an hour with gusts up to 25 miles an hour. Chance of rain 40%. Sunday, sunny,
warmer with highs in the mid-90s. South winds 15 to 20 miles an hour with gusts up to 30 miles an hour. Heat index values up to 109 in the afternoon. Sunday night, mostly clear until midnight, then becoming partly cloudy. Lows in the upper 70s. Monday, mostly sunny. Breezy, hot with highs in the mid-90s. Heat index values up to 110 in the afternoon. Monday night, partly cloudy with a chance of showers and thunderstorms until midnight, then mostly cloudy after midnight. Lows in the upper 70s. Chance of rain 40%. Heat index values up to 110 early until midnight. Tuesday, mostly sunny. Hot with highs in the mid-90s. Tuesday night, partly cloudy with a chance of showers and thunderstorms. Lows in the mid-70s. Chance of rain 40%. Wednesday through Thursday, partly cloudy. Hot. Highs in the mid-90s. Lows in the upper 70s. The Omaha, Nebraska climate summary for yesterday, June 25, 2026. Yesterday's high temperature was 72 degrees. This high was 15 degrees below the normal high of 87. The record high is 103 degrees, which was set in 1954. Yesterday's low temperature was 62 degrees. This low was 4 degrees below the normal low of 66. The record low is 45 degrees, which was set in 2004. A trace of precipitation fell yesterday, which brings the monthly total to 3.28 inches. This is 0.52 inches below the normal amount of 3.80 inches for June. The total precipitation for the year now stands at 12.53 inches, which is 2.59 inches below normal. No snow fell yesterday, which brings the monthly total to 0.0 inches. This is normal for June. The total snowfall since July 1st still stands at 17.8 inches, which is 9.3 inches below normal. There were no heating degree days yesterday, which is normal. This leaves the monthly total at 2, which is 5 below normal. The yearly total since July 1st is 5,055, which is 773 below normal. There were 2 cooling degree days yesterday, which is 9 below normal. This brings the monthly total to 195, which is minus 24 below normal. The yearly total since January 1st is 360, which is 35 above normal. Yesterday, the maximum wind observed was 13 miles an hour from the north. The highest wind gust observed was 16 miles per hour from the north. The normal high temperature for today is 87 degrees, and the normal low is 66. The record high for today is 105, which occurred in 1936, and the record low is 50, which occurred in 1974. Sunrise today is at 5:52 a.m. and sunset is at 9:01 p.m. The Valley National Weather Service climate summary for yesterday, June 25, 2026. Yesterday's high temperature was 71 degrees. Record high is 95 degrees, which was last set in 2024. In the low, 63 degrees. The record low is 46 degrees, which was set in 2004. A trace of precipitation fell yesterday, which brings the monthly total to 3.95 inches. The total precipitation for the year now stands at 13.39 inches. No snow fell yesterday, which brings the monthly total to a trace. This is normal for June. The total snowfall since July 1st still stands at 15.8 inches, which is 16.0 inches below normal. The highest wind gust observed was 15 miles per hour. The normal high temperature for today is 85 degrees, and the normal low is 67. Sunrise today is at 5:54 a.m. and sunset is at 9:03 p.m. At 6 a.m. in Omaha, it was partly cloudy. The temperature was 63 degrees, the dew point 60, and the relative humidity 90%. The wind was north at 8 miles an hour. The pressure was 29.94 inches and falling.
Across eastern Nebraska and southwest Iowa, at Red Oak, Iowa, drizzle was falling with a temperature of 64. It was mostly cloudy with a temperature of 64 at Lincoln, 67 at Offutt Air Force Base, and 62 at Takema. It was cloudy with a temperature of 65 at Millard, 63 at Fremont, and 62 at Columbus. Under cloudy skies, Blair Airport reported 63, Nebraska City reported 65, and Plattsmouth reported 64. Here are some observations from across the region. Rain was falling with a temperature of 60 at Norfolk and 62 at Sioux City. At Denver, it was partly cloudy with a temperature of 57. It was cloudy with a temperature of 60 at Grand Island, 63 at Sioux Falls, 67 at Des Moines, and 69 at Kansas City. Under cloudy skies, Concordia, Kansas reported 64, North Platte reported 58, and Valentine reported 57. Once again, at 6 a.m. in Omaha, it was 63 degrees under partly cloudy skies. Here are the forecast key messages. Mild and mostly quiet weather continues through Saturday, with only a few showers or thunderstorms possible. Heat builds this weekend, with the hottest conditions expected Sunday and Monday. Heat index values may reach 105 to 110 degrees. Hot and humid conditions are expected to persist into next week, with periodic evening and overnight thunderstorm chances. 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The current time is 6:25 a.m. Central Daylight Time. Now for the official National Weather Service forecast for the Omaha and Council Bluffs area. Today, partly sunny. Highs in the lower 80s. East winds 5 to 10 miles an hour. Tonight, partly cloudy until midnight, then becoming mostly cloudy. Lows in the lower 60s. Southeast winds 5 to 10 miles an hour. Saturday, mostly cloudy in the morning, then partly sunny with a slight chance of showers and thunderstorms in the afternoon. Humid with highs in the lower 80s. Southeast winds 15 to 20 miles an hour. Chance of rain 20%. Saturday night, mostly cloudy with a chance of showers and thunderstorms until midnight, then partly cloudy after midnight. Warmer with lows in the lower 70s. Southeast winds 10 to 15 miles an hour with gusts up to 25 miles an hour. Chance of rain 40%. Sunday, sunny, warmer with highs in the mid-90s. South winds 15 to 20 miles an hour with gusts up to 30 miles an hour. Heat index values up to 109 in the afternoon. Sunday night, mostly clear until midnight, then becoming partly cloudy. Lows in the upper 70s. Monday, mostly sunny. Breezy, hot with highs in the mid-90s. Heat index values up to 110 in the afternoon. Monday night, partly cloudy with a chance of showers and thunderstorms until midnight, then mostly cloudy after midnight. Lows in the upper 70s. Chance of rain 40%. Heat index values up to 110 early until midnight. Tuesday, mostly sunny. Hot with highs in the mid-90s. Tuesday night, partly cloudy with a chance of showers and thunderstorms. Lows in the mid-70s. Chance of rain 40%. Wednesday through Thursday, partly cloudy. Hot. Highs in the mid-90s. Lows in the upper 70s. At 6 a.m. in Omaha, it was partly cloudy. The temperature was 63 degrees, the dew point 60, and the relative humidity 90%. The wind was north at 8 miles an hour. The pressure was 29.94 inches and falling. Across eastern Nebraska and southwest Iowa, at Red Oak, Iowa, drizzle was falling with a temperature of 64. It was mostly cloudy, with a temperature of 64 at Lincoln, 67 at Offutt Air Force Base, and 62 at Takema. It was cloudy, with a temperature of 65 at Millard, 63 at Fremont, and 62 at Columbus.
under cloudy skies. Blair Airport reported 63. Nebraska City reported 65. And Plattsmouth reported 64. Here are some observations from across the region. Rain was falling, with a temperature of 68.

key messages. Mild and mostly quiet weather continues through Saturday, with only a few showers or thunderstorms possible. Heat builds this weekend, with the hottest conditions expected Sunday and Monday. Heat index values may reach 105 to 110 degrees. Hot and humid conditions are expected to persist into next week, with periodic evening and overnight thunderstorm chances. The Omaha, Nebraska climate summary for yesterday, June 25, 2026. Yesterday's high temperature was 72 degrees. This high was 15 degrees below the normal high of 87. The record high is 103 degrees, which was set in 1954. Yesterday's low temperature was 62 degrees. This low was 4 degrees below the normal low of 66. The record low is 45 degrees, which was set in 2004. A trace of precipitation fell yesterday, which brings the monthly total to 3.28 inches. This is 0.52 inches below the normal amount of 3.80 inches for June. The total precipitation for the year now stands at 12.53 inches, which is 2.59 inches below normal. No snow fell yesterday, which brings the monthly total to 0.0 inches. This is normal for June. The total snowfall since July 1st still stands at 17.8 inches, which is 9.3 inches below normal. There were no heating degree days yesterday, which is normal. This leaves the monthly total at 2, which is 5 below normal. The yearly total since July 1st is 5,055, which is 773 below normal. There were 2 cooling degree days yesterday, which is 9 below normal. This brings the monthly total to 195, which is minus 24 below normal. The yearly total since January 1st is 360, which is 35 above normal. Yesterday, the maximum wind observed was 13 miles an hour from the north. The highest wind gust observed was 16 miles per hour from the north. The normal high temperature for today is 87 degrees, and the normal low is 66. The record high for today is 105, which occurred in 1936, and the record low is 50, which occurred in 1974. Sunrise today is at 5:52 a.m. and sunset is at 9:01 p.m. The Valley National Weather Service climate summary for yesterday, June 25, 2026. Yesterday's high temperature was 71 degrees. Record high is 95 degrees, which was last set in 2024. In the low 63 degrees. The record low is 46 degrees, which was set in 2004. A trace of precipitation fell yesterday, which brings the monthly total to 3.95 inches. The total precipitation for the year now stands at 13.39 inches. No snow fell yesterday, which brings the monthly total to a trace. This is normal for June. The total snowfall since July 1st still stands at 15.8 inches, which is 16.0 inches below normal. The highest wind gust observed was 15 miles per hour. The normal high temperature for today is 85 degrees, and the normal low is 67. Sunrise today is at 5:54 a.m. and sunset is at 9:03 p.m. This is NOAA All Hazards Radio Station KIH-61 in Omaha, Nebraska. The current time is 6:33 a.m. Central Daylight Time. Now for the official National Weather Service forecast for the Omaha and Council Bluffs area. Today, partly sunny. Highs in the lower 80s. East winds 5 to 10 miles an hour. Tonight, partly cloudy until midnight, then becoming mostly cloudy. Lows in the lower 60s. Southeast winds 5 to 10 miles an hour. Saturday, mostly cloudy in the morning, then partly sunny with a slight chance of showers and thunderstorms in the afternoon. Humid with highs in the lower 80s. Southeast winds 15 to 20 miles an hour. Chance of rain 20%. Saturday night, mostly cloudy with a chance of showers and thunderstorms until midnight, then partly cloudy after midnight. Warmer with lows in the lower 70s. Southeast winds

15 miles an hour with gusts up to 25 miles an hour. Chance of rain 40%. Sunday, sunny, warmer with highs in the mid-90s. South winds 15 to 20 miles an hour with gusts up to 30 miles an hour. Heat index values up to 109 in the afternoon. Sunday night, mostly clear until midnight, then becoming partly cloudy. Lows in the upper 70s. Monday, mostly sunny. Breezy, hot with highs in the mid-90s. Heat index values up to 110 in the afternoon. Monday night, partly cloudy with a chance of showers and thunderstorms until midnight, then mostly cloudy after midnight. Lows in the upper 70s. Chance of rain 40%. Heat index values up to 110 early until midnight. Tuesday, mostly sunny. Hot with highs in the mid-90s. Tuesday night, partly cloudy with a chance of showers and thunderstorms. Lows in the mid-70s. Chance of rain 40%. Wednesday through Thursday, partly cloudy. Hot. Highs in the mid-90s. Lows in the upper 70s. At 6 a.m. in Omaha, it was partly cloudy. The temperature was 63 degrees, the dew point 60, and the relative humidity 90%. The wind was north at 8 miles an hour. The pressure was 29.94 inches and falling. Across eastern Nebraska and southwest Iowa, at Red Oak, Iowa, drizzle was falling with a temperature of 64. It was mostly cloudy, with a temperature of 64 at Lincoln, 67 at Offutt Air Force Base, and 62 at Takema. It was cloudy, with a temperature of 65 at Millard, 63 at Fremont, and 62 at Columbus. Under cloudy skies, Blair Airport reported 63, Nebraska City reported 65, and Plattsmouth reported 64. Here are some observations from across the region. Rain was falling with a temperature of 60 at Norfolk and 62 at Sioux City. At Denver, it was partly cloudy with a temperature of 57. It was cloudy with a temperature of 60 at Grand Island, 63 at Sioux Falls, 67 at Des Moines, and 69 at Kansas City. Under cloudy skies, Concordia, Kansas reported 64, North Platte reported 58, and Valentine reported 57. Once again, at 6 a.m. in Omaha, it was 63 degrees under partly cloudy skies. Here are the forecast key messages. Mild and mostly quiet weather continues through Saturday, with only a few showers or thunderstorms possible. Heat builds this weekend, with the hottest conditions expected Sunday and Monday. Heat index values may reach 105 to 110 degrees. Hot and humid conditions are expected to persist into next week, with periodic evening and overnight thunderstorm chances. This is NOAA All Hazards Radio Station KIH 61 in Omaha, Nebraska. The current time is 6:38 a.m. Central Daylight Time. Now for the official National Weather Service forecast for the Omaha and Council Bluffs area. Today, partly sunny. Highs in the lower 80s. East winds 5 to 10 miles an hour. Tonight, partly cloudy until midnight, then becoming mostly cloudy. Lows in the lower 60s. Southeast winds 5 to 10 miles an hour. Saturday, mostly cloudy in the morning, then partly sunny with a slight chance of showers and thunderstorms in the afternoon. Humid with highs in the lower 80s. Southeast winds 15 to 20 miles an hour. Chance of rain 20%. Saturday night, mostly cloudy with a chance of showers and thunderstorms until midnight, then partly cloudy after midnight. Warmer with lows in the lower 70s. Southeast winds 10 to 15 miles an hour with gusts up to 25 miles an hour. Chance of rain 40%. Sunday, sunny, warmer with highs in the mid-90s. South winds 15 to 20 miles an hour with gusts up to 30 miles an hour. Heat index values up to 109 in the afternoon. Sunday night, mostly clear until midnight, then becoming partly cloudy.
lows in the upper 70s. Monday, mostly sunny. Breezy, hot with highs in the mid-90s. Heat index values up to 110 in the afternoon. Monday night, partly cloudy with a chance of showers and thunderstorms until midnight, then mostly cloudy after midnight. Lows in the upper 70s. Chance of rain 40%. Heat index values up to 110 early until midnight. Tuesday, mostly sunny. Hot with highs in the mid-90s. Tuesday night, partly cloudy with a chance of showers and thunderstorms. Lows in the mid-70s. Chance of rain 40%. Wednesday through Thursday, partly cloudy. Hot. Highs in the mid-90s. Lows in the upper 70s. The Omaha, Nebraska climate summary for yesterday, June 25, 2026. Yesterday's high temperature was 72 degrees. This high was 15 degrees below the normal high of 87. The record high is 103 degrees, which was set in 1954. Yesterday's low temperature was 62 degrees. This low was 4 degrees below the normal low of 66. The record low is 45 degrees, which was set in 2004. A trace of precipitation fell yesterday, which brings the monthly total to 3.28 inches. This is 0.52 inches below the normal amount of 3.80 inches for June. The total precipitation for the year now stands at 12.53 inches, which is 2.59 inches below normal. No snow fell yesterday, which brings the monthly total to 0.0 inches. This is normal for June. The total snowfall since July 1st still stands at 17.8 inches, which is 9.3 inches below normal. There were no heating degree days yesterday, which is normal. This leaves the monthly total at 2, which is 5 below normal. The yearly total since July 1st is 5,055, which is 773 below normal. There were 2 cooling degree days yesterday, which is 9 below normal. This brings the monthly total to 195, which is minus 24 below normal. The yearly total since January 1st is 360, which is 35 above normal. Yesterday, the maximum wind observed was 13 miles an hour from the north. The highest wind gust observed was 16 miles per hour from the north. The normal high temperature for today is 87 degrees, and the normal low is 66. The record high for today is 105, which occurred in 1936, and the record low is 50, which occurred in 1974. Sunrise today is at 5:52 a.m. and sunset is at 9:01 p.m. The Valley National Weather Service climate summary for yesterday, June 25, 2026. Yesterday's high temperature was 71 degrees. Record high is 95 degrees, which was last set in 2024. In the low 63 degrees. The record low is 46 degrees, which was set in 2004. A trace of precipitation fell yesterday, which brings the monthly total to 3.95 inches. The total precipitation for the year now stands at 13.39 inches. No snow fell yesterday, which brings the monthly total to a trace. This is normal for June. The total snowfall since July 1st still stands at 15.8 inches, which is 16.0 inches below normal. The highest wind gust observed was 15 miles per hour. The normal high temperature for today is 85 degrees, and the normal low is 67. Sunrise today is at 5:54 a.m. and sunset is at 9:03 p.m. At 6 a.m. in Omaha, it was partly cloudy. The temperature was 63 degrees, the dew point 60, and the relative humidity 90%. The wind was north at 8 miles an hour. The pressure was 29.94 inches and falling. Across eastern Nebraska and southwest Iowa, at Red Oak, Iowa, drizzle was falling, with a temperature of 64. It was mostly cloudy, with a temperature of 64 at Lincoln, 67 at Offutt Air Force Base, and 62 at Tecumseh. It was cloudy, with a temperature of 65 at Millard,
63 at Fremont and 62 at Columbus. Under cloudy skies, Blair Airport reported 63, Nebraska City reported 65, and Plattsmouth reported 64. Here are some observations from across the region. Rain was falling, with a temperature of 60 at Norfolk and 62 at Sioux City. At Denver, it was partly cloudy, with a temperature of 57. It was cloudy, with a temperature of 60 at Grand Island, 63 at Sioux Falls, 67 at Des Moines, and 69 at Kansas City. Under cloudy skies, Concordia, Kansas reported 64, North Platte reported 58, and Valentine reported 57. Once again, at 6 a.m. in Omaha, it was 63 degrees under partly cloudy skies. Here are the forecast key messages. Mild and mostly quiet weather continues through Saturday, with only a few showers or thunderstorms possible. Heat builds this weekend, with the hottest conditions expected Sunday and Monday. Heat index values may reach 105 to 110 degrees. Hot and humid conditions are expected to persist into next week, with periodic evening and overnight thunderstorm chances. This is NOAA All Hazards Radio Station KIH-61 in Omaha, Nebraska. The current time is 6:46 a.m. Central Daylight Time. Now for the official National Weather Service forecast for the Omaha and Council Bluffs area. Today, partly sunny. Highs in the lower 80s. East winds 5 to 10 miles an hour. Tonight, partly cloudy until midnight, then becoming mostly cloudy. Lows in the lower 60s. Southeast winds 5 to 10 miles an hour. Saturday, mostly cloudy in the morning, then partly sunny with a slight chance of showers and thunderstorms in the afternoon. Humid with highs in the lower 80s. Southeast winds 15 to 20 miles an hour. Chance of rain 20%. Saturday night, mostly cloudy with a chance of showers and thunderstorms until midnight, then partly cloudy after midnight. Warmer with lows in the lower 70s. Southeast winds 10 to 15 miles an hour with gusts up to 25 miles an hour. Chance of rain 40%. Sunday, sunny, warmer with highs in the mid-90s. South winds 15 to 20 miles an hour with gusts up to 30 miles an hour. Heat index values up to 109 in the afternoon. Sunday night, mostly clear until midnight, then becoming partly cloudy. Lows in the upper 70s. Monday, mostly sunny. Breezy, hot with highs in the mid-90s. Heat index values up to 110 in the afternoon. Monday night, partly cloudy with a chance of showers and thunderstorms until midnight, then mostly cloudy after midnight. Lows in the upper 70s. Chance of rain 40%. Heat index values up to 110 early until midnight. Tuesday, mostly sunny. Hot with highs in the mid-90s. Tuesday night, partly cloudy with a chance of showers and thunderstorms. Lows in the mid-70s. Chance of rain 40%. Wednesday through Thursday, partly cloudy. Hot. Highs in the mid-90s. Lows in the upper 70s. At 6 a.m. in Omaha, it was partly cloudy. The temperature was 63 degrees, the dew point 60, and the relative humidity 90%. The wind was north at 8 miles an hour. The pressure was 29.94 inches and falling. Across eastern Nebraska and southwest Iowa, at Red Oak, Iowa, drizzle was falling, with a temperature of 64. It was mostly cloudy, with a temperature of 64 at Lincoln, 67 at Offutt Air Force Base, and 62 at Tecumseh. It was cloudy, with a temperature of 65 at Millard, 63 at Fremont, and 62 at Columbus. Under cloudy skies, Blair Airport reported 63, Nebraska City reported 65, and Plattsmouth reported 64. Here are some observations from across the region. Rain was falling, with a temperature of 60 at Norfolk and 62 at Sioux City.
at Denver, it was partly cloudy with a temperature of 57. It was cloudy with a temperature of 60 at Grand Island, 63 at Sioux Falls, 67 at Des Moines, and 69 at Kansas City. Under cloudy skies, Concordia, Kansas reported 64, North Platte reported 58, and Valentine reported 57. Once again, at 6 a.m. in Omaha, it was 63 degrees under partly cloudy skies. The Omaha, Nebraska climate summary for yesterday, June 25, 2026. Yesterday's high temperature was 72 degrees. This high was 15 degrees below the normal high of 87. The record high is 103 degrees, which was set in 1954. Yesterday's low temperature was 62 degrees. This low was 4 degrees below the normal low of 66. The record low is 45 degrees, which was set in 2004. A trace of precipitation fell yesterday, which brings the monthly total to 3.28 inches. This is 0.52 inches below the normal amount of 3.80 inches for June. The total precipitation for the year now stands at 12.53 inches, which is 2.59 inches below normal. No snow fell yesterday, which brings the monthly total to 0.0 inches. This is normal for June. The total snowfall since July 1st still stands at 17.8 inches, which is 9.3 inches below normal. There were no heating degree days yesterday, which is normal. This leaves the monthly total at 2, which is 5 below normal. The yearly total since July 1st is 5,055, which is 773 below normal. There were 2 cooling degree days yesterday, which is 9 below normal. This brings the monthly total to 195, which is minus 24 below normal. The yearly total since January 1st is 360, which is 35 above normal. Yesterday, the maximum wind observed was 13 miles an hour from the north. The highest wind gust observed was 16 miles per hour from the north. The normal high temperature for today is 87 degrees, and the normal low is 66. The record high for today is 105, which occurred in 1936, and the record low is 50, which occurred in 1974. Sunrise today is at 5:52 a.m. and sunset is at 9:01 p.m. The Valley National Weather Service climate summary for yesterday, June 25, 2026. Yesterday's high temperature was 71 degrees. Record high is 95 degrees, which was last set in 2024. In the low, 63 degrees. The record low is 46 degrees, which was set in 2004. A trace of precipitation fell yesterday, which brings the monthly total to 3.95 inches. The total precipitation for the year now stands at 13.39 inches. No snow fell yesterday, which brings the monthly total to a trace. This is normal for June. The total snowfall since July 1st still stands at 15.8 inches, which is 16.0 inches below normal. The highest wind gust observed was 15 miles per hour. The normal high temperature for today is 85 degrees, and the normal low is 67. Sunrise today is at 5:54 a.m. and sunset is at 9:03 p.m. This is NOAA All Hazards Radio Station KIH-61 serving the following counties in Nebraska and Iowa. Douglas, Sarpy, Washington, Cass, Odo, Burt, Dodge, Saunders, Harrison, Pottawatomie, and Mills. Here are the forecast key messages. Mild and mostly quiet weather continues through Saturday, with only a few showers or thunderstorms possible. Heat builds this weekend, with the hottest conditions expected Sunday and Monday. Heat index values may reach 105 to 110 degrees. Hot and humid conditions are expected to persist into next week, with periodic evening and overnight thunderstorm chances. This is NOAA All Hazards Radio Station KIH-61 in Omaha, Nebraska. The current time is 6:54 a.m. Central Daylight Time. Now for the official National Weather Service forecast for the Omaha and Council Bluffs area.
Today, partly sunny. Highs in the lower 80s. East winds 5 to 10 miles an hour. Tonight, partly cloudy until midnight, then becoming mostly cloudy. Lows in the lower 60s. Southeast winds 5 to 10 miles an hour. Saturday, mostly cloudy in the morning, then partly sunny with a slight chance of showers and thunderstorms in the afternoon. Humid with highs in the lower 80s. Southeast winds 15 to 20 miles an hour. Chance of rain 20%. Saturday night, mostly cloudy with a chance of showers and thunderstorms until midnight, then partly cloudy after midnight. Warmer with lows in the lower 70s. Southeast winds 10 to 15 miles an hour with gusts up to 25 miles an hour. Chance of rain 40%. Sunday, sunny, warmer with highs in the mid-90s. South winds 15 to 20 miles an hour with gusts up to 30 miles an hour. Heat index values up to 109 in the afternoon. Sunday night, mostly clear until midnight, then becoming partly cloudy. Lows in the upper 70s. Monday, mostly sunny. Breezy, hot with highs in the mid-90s. Heat index values up to 110 in the afternoon. Monday night, partly cloudy with a chance of showers and thunderstorms until midnight, then mostly cloudy after midnight. Lows in the upper 70s. Chance of rain 40%. Heat index values up to 110 early until midnight. Tuesday, mostly sunny. Hot with highs in the mid-90s. Tuesday night, partly cloudy with a chance of showers and thunderstorms. Lows in the mid-70s. Chance of rain 40%. Wednesday through Thursday, partly cloudy. Hot. Highs in the mid-90s. Lows in the upper 70s. At 6 a.m. in Omaha, it was partly cloudy. The temperature was 63 degrees, the dew point 60, and the relative humidity 90%. The wind was north at 8 miles an hour. The pressure was 29.94 inches and falling. Across eastern Nebraska and southwest Iowa, at Red Oak, Iowa, drizzle was falling, with a temperature of 64. It was mostly cloudy, with a temperature of 64 at Lincoln, 67 at Offutt Air Force Base, and 62 at Tecumseh. It was cloudy, with a temperature of 65 at Millard, 63 at Fremont, and 62 at Columbus. Under cloudy skies, Blair Airport reported 63, Nebraska City reported 65, and Plattsmouth reported 64. Here are some observations from across the region. Rain was falling, with a temperature of 60 at Norfolk, and 62 at Sioux City. At Denver, it was partly cloudy, with a temperature of 57. It was cloudy, with a temperature of 60 at Grand Island, 63 at Sioux Falls, 67 at Des Moines, and 69 at Kansas City. Under cloudy skies, Concordia, Kansas reported 64, North Platte reported 58, and Valentine reported 57. Once again, at 6 a.m. in Omaha, it was 63 degrees under partly cloudy skies. Here are the forecast key messages. Mild and mostly quiet weather continues through Saturday, with only a few showers or thunderstorms possible. Heat builds this weekend, with the hottest conditions expected Sunday and Monday. Heat index values may reach 105 to 110 degrees. Hot and humid conditions are expected to persist into next week, with periodic evening and overnight thunderstorm chances. This is NOAA All Hazards Radio Station KIH 61 in Omaha, Nebraska. The current time is 6:58 a.m. Central Daylight Time. Now for the official National Weather Service forecast for the Omaha and Council Bluffs area. Today, partly sunny. Highs in the lower 80s. East winds 5 to 10 miles an hour. Tonight, partly cloudy until midnight, then becoming mostly cloudy. Lows in the lower 60s. Southeast winds 5 to 10 miles an hour. Saturday, mostly cloudy in the morning, then partly sunny with a slight chance of showers and thunderstorms in the afternoon.
humid with highs in the lower 80s. Southeast winds 15 to 20 miles an hour. Chance of rain 20%. Saturday night, mostly cloudy with a chance of showers and thunderstorms until midnight, then partly cloudy after midnight. Warmer with lows in the lower 70s. Southeast winds 10 to 15 miles an hour with gusts up to 25 miles an hour. Chance of rain 40%. Sunday, sunny, warmer with highs in the mid-90s. South winds 15 to 20 miles an hour with gusts up to 30 miles an hour. Heat index values up to 109 in the afternoon. Sunday night, mostly clear until midnight, then becoming partly cloudy. Lows in the upper 70s. Monday, mostly sunny. Breezy, hot with highs in the mid-90s. Heat index values up to 110 in the afternoon. Monday night, partly cloudy with a chance of showers and thunderstorms until midnight, then mostly cloudy after midnight. Lows in the upper 70s. Chance of rain 40%. Heat index values up to 110 early until midnight. Tuesday, mostly sunny. Hot with highs in the mid-90s. Tuesday night, partly cloudy with a chance of showers and thunderstorms. Lows in the mid-70s. Chance of rain 40%. Wednesday through Thursday, partly cloudy. Hot. Highs in the mid-90s. Lows in the upper 70s. The Omaha, Nebraska climate summary for yesterday, June 25th, 2026. Yesterday's high temperature was 72 degrees. This high was 15 degrees below the normal high of 87. The record high is 103 degrees, which was set in 1954. Yesterday's low temperature was 62 degrees. This low was 4 degrees below the normal low of 66. The record low is 45 degrees, which was set in 2004. A trace of precipitation fell yesterday, which brings the monthly total to 3.28 inches. This is 0.52 inches below the normal amount of 3.80 inches for June. The total precipitation for the year now stands at 12.53 inches, which is 2.59 inches below normal. New snow fell yesterday, which brings the monthly total 0.0 inches. This is for June. The total snow falls July 1st. And 17.8 inches, which is 1.8 inches below normal. There were 19 degrees yesterday, normal. This leaves the monthly total at 2, which is 5 below normal. The yearly total since it's offered is 5,055, which is 773 below normal. There were 2 cooling degrees yesterday, which is 9 below normal. This is the monthly total to 105, which is 924 below normal. The year total since January 1st is 360, which is 35 above normal. Yesterday, maximum observed was 13 miles an hour from the north. The highest gust observed was 18 miles per hour from the north. The normal high temperature for today is 7 degrees, and normal low is 66. The record high for today is 105, which occurred in 1936. And the record low is 50, which occurred in 1974. Sunrise today is at 5:52 a.m. and sunset is at 9:01 p.m. The Valley National yesterday's high temperature was 71 degrees. The record high is 95 degrees, which was last set in 2024. In the low 63 degrees. The record low is 46 degrees, which was set in 2004. A trace of precipitation fell yesterday, which brings the monthly total to 3.95 inches. The total precipitation for the year now stands at 13.39 inches. No snow fell yesterday, which brings the monthly total to a trace. This is normal for June. The total snowfall since July 1st still stands at 15.8 inches, which is 16.0 inches below normal. The highest wind gust observed was 15 miles per hour.
The normal high temperature for today is 85 degrees, and the normal low is 67. Sunrise today is at 5:54 a.m. and sunset is at 9:03 p.m. Here are the forecast key messages. Mild and mostly quiet weather continues through Saturday, with only a few showers or thunderstorms possible. Heat builds this weekend, with the hottest conditions expected Sunday and Monday. Heat index values may reach 105 to 110 degrees. Hot and humid conditions are expected to persist into next week, with periodic evening and overnight thunderstorm chances. 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The current time is 7:05 a.m. Central Daylight Time. Now for the official National Weather Service forecast for the Omaha and Council Bluffs area. Today, partly sunny. Highs in the lower 80s. East winds 5 to 10 miles an hour. Tonight, partly cloudy until midnight, then becoming mostly cloudy. Lows in the lower 60s. Southeast winds 5 to 10 miles an hour. Saturday, mostly cloudy in the morning, then partly sunny with a slight chance of showers and thunderstorms in the afternoon. Humid with highs in the lower 80s. Southeast winds 15 to 20 miles an hour. Chance of rain 20%. Saturday night, mostly cloudy with a chance of showers and thunderstorms until midnight, then partly cloudy after midnight. Warmer with lows in the lower 70s. Southeast winds 10 to 15 miles an hour with gusts up to 25 miles an hour. Chance of rain 40%. Sunday, sunny, warmer with highs in the mid-90s. South winds 15 to 20 miles an hour with gusts up to 30 miles an hour. Heat index values up to 109 in the afternoon. Sunday night, mostly clear until midnight, then becoming partly cloudy. Lows in the upper 70s. Monday, mostly sunny. Breezy, hot with highs in the mid-90s. Heat index values up to 110 in the afternoon. Monday night, partly cloudy with a chance of showers and thunderstorms until midnight, then mostly cloudy after midnight. Lows in the upper 70s. Chance of rain 40%. Heat index values up to 110 early until midnight. Tuesday, mostly sunny. Hot with highs in the mid-90s. Tuesday night, partly cloudy with a chance of showers and thunderstorms. Lows in the mid-70s. Chance of rain 40%. Wednesday through Thursday, partly cloudy. Hot. Highs in the mid-90s. Lows in the upper 70s. At 7 a.m. in Omaha, it was partly sunny. The temperature was 64 degrees, the dew point 60, and the relative humidity 87%. The wind was north at 6 miles an hour. The pressure was 29.95 inches and rising. Across eastern Nebraska and southwest Iowa, skies ranged from partly sunny to cloudy. It was 64 at Lincoln, 67 at Offutt Air Force Base, 66 at Millard, 64 at Fremont, and 62 at Columbus. Blair Airport reported 64, Tacoma reported 63, Nebraska City reported 65, Plattsmouth reported 64, and Red Oak, Iowa reported 64. Here are some observations from across the region. At Sioux City, rain was falling, with a temperature of 62. At Grand Island, fog was reported, with a temperature of 61. At Denver, it was partly cloudy, with a temperature of 57. At Norfolk, it was mostly cloudy, with a temperature of 60. It was cloudy, with a temperature of 63 at Sioux Falls, 67 at Des Moines, 64 at Concordia, Kansas, 58 at North Platte, and 57 at Valentine. At Kansas City, rain and fog were reported, with a temperature of 69. Once again, at 7 a.m. in Omaha, it was 64 degrees under partly sunny skies. Here are the forecast key messages. Mild and mostly quiet weather continues through Saturday, with only a few showers or thunderstorms possible.
heat builds this weekend, with the hottest conditions expected Sunday and Monday. Heat index values may reach 105 to 110 degrees. Hot and humid conditions are expected to persist into next week, with periodic evening and overnight thunderstorm chances. This is NOAA All Hazards radio station KIH 61 in Omaha, Nebraska. The current time is 7:09 a.m. Central Daylight Time. Now for the official National Weather Service forecast for the Omaha and Council Bluffs area. Today, partly sunny. Highs in the lower 80s. East winds 5 to 10 miles an hour. Tonight, partly cloudy until midnight, then becoming mostly cloudy. Lows in the lower 60s. Southeast winds 5 to 10 miles an hour. Saturday, mostly cloudy in the morning, then partly sunny with a slight chance of showers and thunderstorms in the afternoon. Humid with highs in the lower 80s. Southeast winds 15 to 20 miles an hour. Chance of rain 20%. Saturday night, mostly cloudy with a chance of showers and thunderstorms until midnight, then partly cloudy after midnight. Warmer with lows in the lower 70s. Southeast winds 10 to 15 miles an hour with gusts up to 25 miles an hour. Chance of rain 40%. Sunday, sunny, warmer with highs in the mid-90s. South winds 15 to 20 miles an hour with gusts up to 30 miles an hour. Heat index values up to 109 in the afternoon. Sunday night, mostly clear until midnight, then becoming partly cloudy. Lows in the upper 70s. Monday, mostly sunny. Breezy, hot with highs in the mid-90s. Heat index values up to 110 in the afternoon. Monday night, partly cloudy with a chance of showers and thunderstorms until midnight, then mostly cloudy after midnight. Lows in the upper 70s. Chance of rain 40%. Heat index values up to 110 early until midnight. Tuesday, mostly sunny. Hot with highs in the mid-90s. Tuesday night, partly cloudy with a chance of showers and thunderstorms. Lows in the mid-70s. Chance of rain 40%. Wednesday through Thursday, partly cloudy. Hot. Highs in the mid-90s. Lows in the upper 70s. The Omaha, Nebraska climate summary for yesterday, June 25, 2026. Yesterday's high temperature was 72 degrees. This high was 15 degrees below the normal high of 87. The record high is 103 degrees, which was set in 1954. Yesterday's low temperature was 62 degrees. This low was 4 degrees below the normal low of 66. The record low is 45 degrees, which was set in 2004. A trace of precipitation fell yesterday, which brings the monthly total to 3.28 inches. This is 0.52 inches below the normal amount of 3.80 inches for June. The total precipitation for the year now stands at 12.53 inches, which is 2.59 inches below normal. No snow fell yesterday, which brings the monthly total to 0.0 inches. This is normal for June. The total snowfall since July 1st still stands at 17.8 inches, which is 9.3 inches below normal. There were no heating degree days yesterday, which is normal. This leaves the monthly total at 2, which is 5 below normal. The yearly total since July 1st is 5,055, which is 773 below normal. There were 2 cooling degree days yesterday, which is 9 below normal. This brings the monthly total to 195, which is minus 24 below normal. The yearly total since January 1st is 360, which is 35 above normal. Yesterday, the maximum wind observed was 13 miles an hour from the north. The highest wind gust observed was 16 miles per hour from the north. The normal high temperature for today is 87 degrees, and the normal low is 66. The record high for today is 105, which occurred in 1936, and the record low is 50, which occurred in 1974.
Sunrise today is at 5:52 a.m. and sunset is at 9:01 p.m. The Valley National Weather Service climate summary for yesterday, June 25th, 2026. Yesterday's high temperature was 71 degrees. Record high is 95 degrees, which was last set in 2024. In the low, 63 degrees. The record low is 46 degrees, which was set in 2004. A trace of precipitation fell yesterday, which brings the monthly total to 3.95 inches. The total precipitation for the year now stands at 13.39 inches. No snow fell yesterday, which brings the monthly total to a trace. This is normal for June. The total snowfall since July 1st still stands at 15.8 inches, which is 16.0 inches below normal. The highest wind gust observed was 15 miles per hour. The normal high temperature for today is 85 degrees, and the normal low is 67. Sunrise today is at 5:54 a.m. and sunset is at 9:03 p.m. Here are the forecast key messages. Mild and mostly quiet weather continues through Saturday, with only a few showers or thunderstorms possible. Heat builds this weekend, with the hottest conditions expected Sunday and Monday. Heat index values may reach 105 to 110 degrees. Hot and humid conditions are expected to persist into next week, with periodic evening and overnight thunderstorm chances. This is NOAA All Hazards Radio Station KIH 61 in Omaha, Nebraska. The current time is 7:16 a.m. Central Daylight Time. Now for the official National Weather Service forecast for the Omaha and Council Bluffs area. Today, partly sunny. Highs in the lower 80s. East winds 5 to 10 miles an hour. Tonight, partly cloudy until midnight, then becoming mostly cloudy. Lows in the lower 60s. Southeast winds 5 to 10 miles an hour. Saturday, mostly cloudy in the morning, then partly sunny with a slight chance of showers and thunderstorms in the afternoon. Humid with highs in the lower 80s. Southeast winds 15 to 20 miles an hour. Chance of rain 20%. Saturday night, mostly cloudy with a chance of showers and thunderstorms until midnight, then partly cloudy after midnight. Warmer with lows in the lower 70s. Southeast winds 10 to 15 miles an hour with gusts up to 25 miles an hour. Chance of rain 40%. Sunday, sunny, warmer with highs in the mid-90s. South winds 15 to 20 miles an hour with gusts up to 30 miles an hour. Heat index values up to 109 in the afternoon. Sunday night, mostly clear until midnight, then becoming partly cloudy. Lows in the upper 70s. Monday, mostly sunny. Breezy, hot with highs in the mid-90s. Heat index values up to 110 in the afternoon. Monday night, partly cloudy with a chance of showers and thunderstorms until midnight, then mostly cloudy after midnight. Lows in the upper 70s. Chance of rain 40%. Heat index values up to 110 early until midnight. Tuesday, mostly sunny. Hot with highs in the mid-90s. Tuesday night, partly cloudy with a chance of showers and thunderstorms. Lows in the mid-70s. Chance of rain 40%. Wednesday through Thursday, partly cloudy. Hot. Highs in the mid-90s. Lows in the upper 70s. At 7 a.m. in Omaha, it was partly sunny. The temperature was 64 degrees, the dew point 60, and the relative humidity 87%. The wind was north at 6 miles an hour. The pressure was 29.95 inches and rising. Across eastern Nebraska and southwest Iowa, skies ranged from partly sunny to cloudy. It was 64 at Lincoln, 67 at Offutt Air Force Base, 66 at Millard, 64 at Fremont, and 62 at Columbus. Blair Airport reported 64, Tacoma reported 63, Nebraska City reported 65, Plattsmouth reported 64, and Red Oak, Iowa reported 64.
here are some observations from across the region. At Sioux City, rain was falling with a temperature of 62. At Grand Island, fog was reported with a temperature of 61. At Denver, it was partly cloudy with a temperature of 57. At Norfolk, it was mostly cloudy with a temperature of 60. It was cloudy with a temperature of 63 at Sioux Falls, 67 at Des Moines, 64 at Concordia, Kansas, 58 at North Platte, and 57 at Valentine. At Kansas City, rain and fog were reported with a temperature of 69. Once again, at 7 a.m. in Omaha, it was 64 degrees under partly sunny skies. The Omaha, Nebraska climate summary for yesterday, June 25, 2026. Yesterday's high temperature was 72 degrees. This high was 15 degrees below the normal high of 87. The record high is 103 degrees, which was set in 1954. Yesterday's low temperature was 62 degrees. This low was 4 degrees below the normal low of 66. The record low is 45 degrees, which was set in 2004. A trace of precipitation fell yesterday, which brings the monthly total to 3.28 inches. This is 0.52 inches below the normal amount of 3.80 inches for June. The total precipitation for the year now stands at 12.53 inches, which is 2.59 inches below normal. No snow fell yesterday, which brings the monthly total to 0.0 inches. This is normal for June. The total snowfall since July 1st still stands at 17.8 inches, which is 9.3 inches below normal. There were no heating degree days yesterday, which is normal. This leaves the monthly total at 2, which is 5 below normal. The yearly total since July 1st is 5,055, which is 773 below normal. There were 2 cooling degree days yesterday, which is 9 below normal. This brings the monthly total to 195, which is minus 24 below normal. The yearly total since January 1st is 360, which is 35 above normal. Yesterday, the maximum wind observed was 13 miles an hour from the north. The highest wind gust observed was 16 miles per hour from the north. The normal high temperature for today is 87 degrees, and the normal low is 66. The record high for today is 105, which occurred in 1936, and the record low is 50, which occurred in 1974. Sunrise today is at 5:52 a.m. and sunset is at 9:01 p.m. The Valley National Weather Service climate summary for yesterday, June 25, 2026. Yesterday's high temperature was 71 degrees. Record high is 95 degrees, which was last set in 2024. In the low 63 degrees. The record low is 46 degrees, which was set in 2004. A trace of precipitation fell yesterday, which brings the monthly total to 3.95 inches. The total precipitation for the year now stands at 13.39 inches. No snow fell yesterday, which brings the monthly total to a trace. This is normal for June. The total snowfall since July 1st still stands at 15.8 inches, which is 16.0 inches below normal. The highest wind gust observed was 15 miles per hour. The normal high temperature for today is 85 degrees, and the normal low is 67. Sunrise today is at 5:54 a.m. and sunset is at 9:03 p.m. Here are the forecast key messages. Mild and mostly quiet weather continues through Saturday, with only a few showers or thunderstorms possible. Heat builds this weekend, with the hottest conditions expected Sunday and Monday. Heat index values may reach 105 to 110 degrees. Hot and humid conditions are expected to persist into next week, with periodic evening and overnight thunderstorm chances. This is NOAA All Hazards Radio Station KIH 61 in Omaha, Nebraska. The current time is 7:24 a.m. Central Daylight Time. Now for the official National Weather Service forecast for the Omaha and Council Bluffs area.
Today, partly sunny. Highs in the lower 80s. East winds 5 to 10 miles an hour. Tonight, partly cloudy until midnight, then becoming mostly cloudy. Lows in the lower 60s. Southeast winds 5 to 10 miles an hour. Saturday, mostly cloudy in the morning, then partly sunny with a slight chance of showers and thunderstorms in the afternoon. Humid with highs in the lower 80s. Southeast winds 15 to 20 miles an hour. Chance of rain 20%. Saturday night, mostly cloudy with a chance of showers and thunderstorms until midnight, then partly cloudy after midnight. Warmer with lows in the lower 70s. Southeast winds 10 to 15 miles an hour with gusts up to 25 miles an hour. Chance of rain 40%. Sunday, sunny, warmer with highs in the mid-90s. South winds 15 to 20 miles an hour with gusts up to 30 miles an hour. Heat index values up to 109 in the afternoon. Sunday night, mostly clear until midnight, then becoming partly cloudy. Lows in the upper 70s. Monday, mostly sunny. Breezy, hot with highs in the mid-90s. Heat index values up to 110 in the afternoon. Monday night, partly cloudy with a chance of showers and thunderstorms until midnight, then mostly cloudy after midnight. Lows in the upper 70s. Chance of rain 40%. Heat index values up to 110 early until midnight. Tuesday, mostly sunny. Hot with highs in the mid-90s. Tuesday night, partly cloudy with a chance of showers and thunderstorms. Lows in the mid-70s. Chance of rain 40%. Wednesday through Thursday, partly cloudy. Hot. Highs in the mid-90s. Lows in the upper 70s. At 7 a.m. in Omaha, it was partly sunny. The temperature was 64 degrees, the dew point 60, and the relative humidity 87%. The wind was north at 6 miles an hour. The pressure was 29.95 inches and rising. Across eastern Nebraska and southwest Iowa, skies ranged from partly sunny to cloudy. It was 64 at Lincoln, 67 at Offutt Air Force Base, 66 at Millard, 64 at Fremont, and 62 at Columbus. Blair Airport reported 64, Tacoma reported 63, Nebraska City reported 65, Plattsmouth reported 64, and Red Oak, Iowa reported 64. Here are some observations from across the region. At Sioux City, rain was falling, with a temperature of 62. At Grand Island, fog was reported, with a temperature of 61. At Denver, it was partly cloudy, with a temperature of 57. At Norfolk, it was mostly cloudy, with a temperature of 60. It was cloudy, with a temperature of 63 at Sioux Falls, 67 at Des Moines, 64 at Concordia, Kansas, 58 at North Platte, and 57 at Valentine. At Kansas City, rain and fog were reported, with a temperature of 69. Once again, at 7 a.m. in Omaha, it was 64 degrees under partly sunny skies. Here are the forecast key messages. Mild and mostly quiet weather continues through Saturday, with only a few showers or thunderstorms possible. Heat builds this weekend, with the hottest conditions expected Sunday and Monday. Heat index values may reach 105 to 110 degrees. Hot and humid conditions are expected to persist into next week, with periodic evening and overnight thunderstorm chances. This is NOAA All Hazards Radio Station KIH 61 in Omaha, Nebraska. The current time is 7:28 a.m. Central Daylight Time. Now for the official National Weather Service forecast for the Omaha and Council Bluffs area. Today, partly sunny. Highs in the lower 80s. East winds 5 to 10 miles an hour. Tonight, partly cloudy until midnight, then becoming mostly cloudy. Lows in the lower 60s. Southeast winds 5 to 10 miles an hour.
Saturday. Mostly cloudy in the morning, then partly sunny with a slight chance of showers and thunderstorms in the afternoon. Humid with highs in the lower 80s. Southeast winds 15 to 20 miles an hour. Chance of rain.

Monday, mostly sunny. Breezy, hot with highs in the mid-90s. Heat index values up to 110 in the afternoon. Monday night, partly cloudy with a chance of showers and thunderstorms until midnight, then mostly cloudy after midnight. Lows in the upper 70s. Chance of rain 40%. Heat index values up to 110 early until midnight. Tuesday, mostly sunny. Hot with highs in the mid-90s. Tuesday night, partly cloudy with a chance of showers and thunderstorms. Lows in the mid-70s. Chance of rain 40%. Wednesday through Thursday, partly cloudy. Hot. Highs in the mid-90s. Lows in the upper 70s. The Omaha, Nebraska climate summary for yesterday, June 25, 2026. Yesterday's high temperature was 72 degrees. This high was 15 degrees below the normal high of 87. The record high is 103 degrees, which was set in 1954. Yesterday's low temperature was 62 degrees. This low was 4 degrees below the normal low of 66. The record low is 45 degrees, which was set in 2004. A trace of precipitation fell yesterday, which brings the monthly total to 3.28 inches. This is 0.52 inches below the normal amount of 3.80 inches for June. The total precipitation for the year now stands at 12.53 inches, which is 2.59 inches below normal. No snow fell yesterday, which brings the monthly total to 0.0 inches. This is normal for June. The total snowfall since July 1st still stands at 17.8 inches, which is 9.3 inches below normal. There were no heating degree days yesterday, which is normal. This leaves the monthly total at 2, which is 5 below normal. The yearly total since July 1st is 5,055, which is 773 below normal. There were 2 cooling degree days yesterday, which is 9 below normal. This brings the monthly total to 195, which is minus 24 below normal. The yearly total since January 1st is 360, which is 35 above normal. Yesterday the maximum wind observed was 13 miles an hour from the north. The highest wind gust observed was 16 miles per hour from the north. The normal high temperature for today is 87 degrees, and the normal low is 66. The record high for today is 105, which occurred in 1936, and the record low is 50, which occurred in 1974. Sunrise today is at 5:52 a.m. and sunset is at 9:01 p.m. The Valley National Weather Service climate summary for yesterday, June 25, 2026. Yesterday's high temperature was 71 degrees. Record high is 95 degrees, which was last set in 2024. In the low 63 degrees. The record low is 46 degrees, which was set in 2004. A trace of precipitation fell yesterday, which brings the monthly total to 3.95 inches. The total precipitation for the year now stands at 13.39 inches. No snow fell yesterday, which brings the monthly total to a trace. This is normal for June. The total snowfall since July 1st still stands at 15.8 inches, which is 16.0 inches below normal. The highest wind gust observed was 15 miles per hour. The normal high temperature for today is 85 degrees, and the normal low is 67. Sunrise today is at 5:54 a.m. and sunset is at 9:03 p.m. At 7 a.m. in Omaha, it was partly sunny. The temperature was 64 degrees, the dew point 60, and the relative humidity 87%. The wind was north at 6 miles an hour. The pressure was 29.95 inches and rising. Across eastern Nebraska and southwest Iowa, skies ranged from partly sunny to cloudy. It was 64 at Lincoln, 67 at Offutt Air Force Base, 66 at Millard, 64 at Fremont, and 62 at Columbus. Blair Airport reported 64, Tacoma reported 63, Nebraska City reported 65, Plattsmouth reported

report in 64, and Red Oak, Iowa report in 64. Here are some observations from across the region. At Sioux City, rain was falling, with a temperature of 62. At Grand Island, fog was reported, with a temperature of 61. At Denver, it was partly cloudy, with a temperature of 57. At Norfolk, it was mostly cloudy, with a temperature of 60. It was cloudy, with a temperature of 63 at Sioux Falls, 67 at Des Moines, 64 at Concordia, Kansas, 58 at North Platte, and 57 at Valentine. At Kansas City, rain and fog were reported, with a temperature of 69. Once again, at 7 a.m. in Omaha, it was 64 degrees under partly sunny skies. Here are the forecast key messages. Mild and mostly quiet weather continues through Saturday, with only a few showers or thunderstorms possible. Heat builds this weekend, with the hottest conditions expected Sunday and Monday. Heat index values may reach 105 to 110 degrees. Hot and humid conditions are expected to persist into next week, with periodic evening and overnight thunderstorm chances. This is NOAA All Hazards Radio Station KIH 61 in Omaha, Nebraska. The current time is 7:36 a.m. Central Daylight Time. Now for the official National Weather Service forecast for the Omaha and Council Bluffs area. Today, partly sunny. Highs in the lower 80s. East winds 5 to 10 miles an hour. Tonight, partly cloudy until midnight, then becoming mostly cloudy. Lows in the lower 60s. Southeast winds 5 to 10 miles an hour. Saturday, mostly cloudy in the morning, then partly sunny with a slight chance of showers and thunderstorms in the afternoon. Humid with highs in the lower 80s. Southeast winds 15 to 20 miles an hour. Chance of rain 20%. Saturday night, mostly cloudy with a chance of showers and thunderstorms until midnight, then partly cloudy after midnight. Warmer with lows in the lower 70s. Southeast winds 10 to 15 miles an hour with gusts up to 25 miles an hour. Chance of rain 40%. Sunday, sunny, warmer with highs in the mid-90s. South winds 15 to 20 miles an hour with gusts up to 30 miles an hour. Heat index values up to 109 in the afternoon. Sunday night, mostly clear until midnight, then becoming partly cloudy. Lows in the upper 70s. Monday, mostly sunny. Breezy, hot with highs in the mid-90s. Heat index values up to 110 in the afternoon. Monday night, partly cloudy with a chance of showers and thunderstorms until midnight, then mostly cloudy after midnight. Lows in the upper 70s. Chance of rain 40%. Heat index values up to 110 early until midnight. Tuesday, mostly sunny. Hot with highs in the mid-90s. Tuesday night, partly cloudy with a chance of showers and thunderstorms. Lows in the mid-70s. Chance of rain 40%. Wednesday through Thursday, partly cloudy. Hot. Highs in the mid-90s. Lows in the upper 70s. At 7 a.m. in Omaha, it was partly sunny. The temperature was 64 degrees, the dew point 60, and the relative humidity 87%. The wind was north at 6 miles an hour. The pressure was 29.95 inches and rising. Across eastern Nebraska and southwest Iowa, skies ranged from partly sunny to cloudy. It was 64 at Lincoln, 67 at Offutt Air Force Base, 66 at Millard, 64 at Fremont, and 62 at Columbus. Blair Airport reported 64, Tacoma reported 63, Nebraska City reported 65, Plattsmouth reported 64, and Red Oak, Iowa reported 64. Here are some observations from across the region. At Sioux City, rain was falling, with a temperature of 62. At Grand Island, fog was reported, with a temperature of 61. At Denver, it was partly cloudy, with a temperature of 57. At Norfolk,
It was mostly cloudy, with a temperature of 60. It was cloudy, with a temperature of 63 at Sioux Falls, 67 at Des Moines, 64 at Concordia, Kansas, 58 at North Platte, and 57 at Valentine. At Kansas City, rain and fog were reported, with a temperature of 69. Once again, at 7 a.m. in Omaha, it was 64 degrees under partly sunny skies. The Omaha, Nebraska climate summary for yesterday, June 25, 2026. Yesterday's high temperature was 72 degrees. This high was 15 degrees below the normal high of 87. The record high is 103 degrees, which was set in 1954. Yesterday's low temperature was 62 degrees. This low was 4 degrees below the normal low of 66. The record low is 45 degrees, which was set in 2004. A trace of precipitation fell yesterday, which brings the monthly total to 3.28 inches. This is 0.52 inches below the normal amount of 3.80 inches for June. The total precipitation for the year now stands at 12.53 inches, which is 2.59 inches below normal. No snow fell yesterday, which brings the monthly total to 0.0 inches. This is normal for June. The total snowfall since July 1st still stands at 17.8 inches, which is 9.3 inches below normal. There were no heating degree days yesterday, which is normal. This leaves the monthly total at 2, which is 5 below normal. The yearly total since July 1st is 5,055, which is 773 below normal. There were 2 cooling degree days yesterday, which is 9 below normal. This brings the monthly total to 195, which is minus 24 below normal. The yearly total since January 1st is 360, which is 35 above normal. Yesterday, the maximum wind observed was 13 miles an hour from the north. The highest wind gust observed was 16 miles per hour from the north. The normal high temperature for today is 87 degrees, and the normal low is 66. The record high for today is 105, which occurred in 1936, and the record low is 50, which occurred in 1974. Sunrise today is at 5:52 a.m. and sunset is at 9:01 p.m. The Valley National Weather Service climate summary for yesterday, June 25, 2026. Yesterday's high temperature was 71 degrees. Record high is 95 degrees, which was last set in 2024. In the low, 63 degrees. The record low is 46 degrees, which was set in 2004. A trace of precipitation fell yesterday, which brings the monthly total to 3.95 inches. The total precipitation for the year now stands at 13.39 inches. No snow fell yesterday, which brings the monthly total to a trace. This is normal for June. The total snowfall since July 1st still stands at 15.8 inches, which is 16.0 inches below normal. The highest wind gust observed was 15 miles per hour. The normal high temperature for today is 85 degrees, and the normal low is 67. Sunrise today is at 5:54 a.m. and sunset is at 9:03 p.m. Here are the forecast key messages. Mild and mostly quiet weather continues through Saturday, with only a few showers or thunderstorms possible. Heat builds this weekend, with the hottest conditions expected Sunday and Monday. Heat index values may reach 105 to 110 degrees. Hot and humid conditions are expected to persist into next week, with periodic evening and overnight thunderstorm chances. This is NOAA All Hazards radio station KIH-61 in Omaha, Nebraska. The current time is 7:44 a.m. Central Daylight Time. Now for the official National Weather Service forecast for the Omaha and Council Bluffs area. Today, partly sunny. Highs in the lower 80s. East winds 5 to 10 miles an hour. Tonight, partly cloudy until midnight, then becoming mostly cloudy. Lows in the lower 60s. Southeast winds 5 to 10 miles an hour.
Saturday, mostly cloudy in the morning, then partly sunny with a slight chance of showers and thunderstorms in the afternoon. Humid with highs in the lower 80s. Southeast winds 15 to 20 miles an hour. Chance of rain 20%. Saturday night, mostly cloudy with a chance of showers and thunderstorms until midnight, then partly cloudy after midnight. Warmer with lows in the lower 70s. Southeast winds 10 to 15 miles an hour with gusts up to 25 miles an hour. Chance of rain 40%. Sunday, sunny, warmer with highs in the mid-90s. South winds 15 to 20 miles an hour with gusts up to 30 miles an hour. Heat index values up to 109 in the afternoon. Sunday night, mostly clear until midnight, then becoming partly cloudy. Lows in the upper 70s. Monday, mostly sunny. Breezy, hot with highs in the mid-90s. Heat index values up to 110 in the afternoon. Monday night, partly cloudy with a chance of showers and thunderstorms until midnight, then mostly cloudy after midnight. Lows in the upper 70s. Chance of rain 40%. Heat index values up to 110 early until midnight. Tuesday, mostly sunny. Hot with highs in the mid-90s. Tuesday night, partly cloudy with a chance of showers and thunderstorms. Lows in the mid-70s. Chance of rain 40%. Wednesday through Thursday, partly cloudy. Hot. Highs in the mid-90s. Lows in the upper 70s. At 7 a.m. in Omaha, it was partly sunny. The temperature was 64 degrees, the dew point 60, and the relative humidity 87%. The wind was north at 6 miles an hour. The pressure was 29.95 inches and rising. Across eastern Nebraska and southwest Iowa, skies ranged from partly sunny to cloudy. It was 64 at Lincoln, 67 at Offutt Air Force Base, 66 at Millard, 64 at Fremont, and 62 at Columbus. Blair Airport reported 64, Tacoma reported 63, Nebraska City reported 65, Plattsmouth reported 64, and Red Oak, Iowa reported 64. Here are some observations from across the region. At Sioux City, rain was falling, with a temperature of 62. At Grand Island, fog was reported, with a temperature of 61. At Denver, it was partly cloudy, with a temperature of 57. At North Fork, it was mostly cloudy, with a temperature of 60. It was cloudy, with a temperature of 63 at Sioux Falls, 67 at Des Moines, 64 at Concordia, Kansas, 58 at North Platte, and 57 at Valentine. At Kansas City, rain and fog were reported, with a temperature of 69. Once again, at 7 a.m. in Omaha, it was 64 degrees under partly sunny skies. Here are the forecast key messages. Mild and mostly quiet weather continues through Saturday, with only a few showers or thunderstorms possible. Heat builds this weekend, with the hottest conditions expected Sunday and Monday. Heat index values may reach 105 to 110 degrees. Hot and humid conditions are expected to persist into next week, with periodic evening and overnight thunderstorm chances. 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Douglas, Sarpy, Washington, Cass, Odo, Burt, Dodge, Saunders, Harrison, Pottawatomie, and Mills. 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The current time is 7:49 a.m. Central Daylight Time. Now for the official National Weather Service forecast for the Omaha and Council Bluffs area. Today, partly sunny. Highs in the lower 80s. East winds 5 to 10 miles an hour. Tonight, partly cloudy until midnight, then becoming mostly cloudy. Lows in the lower 60s. Southeast winds 5 to 10 miles an hour. Saturday, mostly cloudy in the morning, then partly sunny with a slight chance of showers and thunderstorms in the afternoon.
humid with highs in the lower 80s. Southeast winds 15 to 20 miles an hour. Chance of rain 20%. Saturday night, mostly cloudy with a chance of showers and thunderstorms until midnight, then partly cloudy after midnight. Warmer with lows in the lower 70s. Southeast winds 10 to 15 miles an hour with gusts up to 25 miles an hour. Chance of rain 40%. Sunday, sunny, warmer with highs in the mid-90s. South winds 15 to 20 miles an hour with gusts up to 30 miles an hour. Heat index values up to 109 in the afternoon. Sunday night, mostly clear until midnight, then becoming partly cloudy. Lows in the upper 70s. Monday, mostly sunny. Breezy, hot with highs in the mid-90s. Heat index values up to 110 in the afternoon. Monday night, partly cloudy with a chance of showers and thunderstorms until midnight, then mostly cloudy after midnight. Lows in the upper 70s. Chance of rain 40%. Heat index values up to 110 early until midnight. Tuesday, mostly sunny. Hot with highs in the mid-90s. Tuesday night, partly cloudy with a chance of showers and thunderstorms. Lows in the mid-70s. Chance of rain 40%. Wednesday through Thursday, partly cloudy. Hot. Highs in the mid-90s. Lows in the upper 70s. The Omaha, Nebraska climate summary for yesterday, June 25, 2026. Yesterday's high temperature was 72 degrees. This high was 15 degrees below the normal high of 87. The record high is 103 degrees, which was set in 1954. Yesterday's low temperature was 62 degrees. This low was 4 degrees below the normal low of 66. The record low is 45 degrees, which was set in 2004. A trace of precipitation fell yesterday, which brings the monthly total to 3.28 inches. This is 0.52 inches below the normal amount of 3.80 inches for June. The total precipitation for the year now stands at 12.53 inches, which is 2.59 inches below normal. No snow fell yesterday, which brings the monthly total to 0.0 inches. This is normal for June. The total snowfall since July 1st still stands at 17.8 inches, which is 9.3 inches below normal. There were no heating degree days yesterday, which is normal. This leaves the monthly total at 2, which is 5 below normal. The yearly total since July 1st is 5,055, which is 773 below normal. There were 2 cooling degree days yesterday, which is 9 below normal. This brings the monthly total to 195, which is minus 24 below normal. The yearly total since January 1st is 360, which is 35 above normal. Yesterday, the maximum wind observed was 13 miles an hour from the north. The highest wind gust observed was 16 miles per hour from the north. The normal high temperature for today is 87 degrees, and the normal low is 66. The record high for today is 105, which occurred in 1936, and the record low is 50, which occurred in 1974. Sunrise today is at 5:52 a.m. and sunset is at 9:01 p.m. The Valley National Weather Service climate summary for yesterday, June 25, 2026. Yesterday's high temperature was 71 degrees. Record high is 95 degrees, which was last set in 2024. In the low, 63 degrees. The record low is 46 degrees, which was set in 2004. A trace of precipitation fell yesterday, which brings the monthly total to 3.95 inches. The total precipitation for the year now stands at 13.39 inches. No snow fell yesterday, which brings the monthly total to a trace. This is normal for June. The total snowfall since July 1st still stands at 15.8 inches, which is 16.0 inches below normal. The highest wind gust observed was 15 miles per hour. The normal high temperature for today is 85 degrees,
and the normal low is 67. Sunrise today is at 5:54 a.m. and sunset is at 9:03 p.m. At 7 a.m. in Omaha, it was partly sunny. The temperature was 64 degrees, the dew point 60, and the relative humidity 87%. The wind was north at 6 miles an hour. The pressure was 29.95 inches and rising. Across eastern Nebraska and southwest Iowa, skies ranged from partly sunny to cloudy. It was 64 at Lincoln, 67 at Offutt Air Force Base, 66 at Millard, 64 at Fremont, and 62 at Columbus. Blair Airport reported 64, Tacoma reported 63, Nebraska City reported 65, Plattsmouth reported 64, and Red Oak, Iowa reported 64. Here are some observations from across the region. At Sioux City, rain was falling, with a temperature of 62. At Grand Island, fog was reported, with a temperature of 61. At Denver, it was partly cloudy, with a temperature of 57. At Norfolk, it was mostly cloudy, with a temperature of 60. It was cloudy, with a temperature of 63 at Sioux Falls, 67 at Des Moines, 64 at Concordia, Kansas, 58 at North Platte, and 57 at Valentine. At Kansas City, rain and fog were reported, with a temperature of 69. Once again, at 7 a.m. in Omaha, it was 64 degrees under partly sunny skies. Here are the forecast key messages. Mild and mostly quiet weather continues through Saturday, with only a few showers or thunderstorms possible. Heat builds this weekend, with the hottest conditions expected Sunday and Monday. Heat index values may reach 105 to 110 degrees. Hot and humid conditions are expected to persist into next week, with periodic evening and overnight thunderstorm chances. This is NOAA All Hazards Radio Station KIH 61 in Omaha, Nebraska. The current time is 7:57 a.m. Central Daylight Time. Now for the official National Weather Service forecast for the Omaha and Council Bluffs area. Today, partly sunny. Highs in the lower 80s. East winds 5 to 10 miles an hour. Tonight, partly cloudy until midnight, then becoming mostly cloudy. Lows in the lower 60s. Southeast winds 5 to 10 miles an hour. Saturday, mostly cloudy in the morning, then partly sunny with a slight chance of showers and thunderstorms in the afternoon. Humid with highs in the lower 80s. Southeast winds 15 to 20 miles an hour. Chance of rain 20%. Saturday night, mostly cloudy with a chance of showers and thunderstorms until midnight, then partly cloudy after midnight. Warmer with lows in the lower 70s. Southeast winds 10 to 15 miles an hour with gusts up to 25 miles an hour. Chance of rain 40%. Sunday, sunny, warmer with highs in the mid-90s. South winds 15 to 20 miles an hour with gusts up to 30 miles an hour. Heat index values up to 109 in the afternoon. Sunday night, mostly clear until midnight, then becoming partly cloudy. Lows in the upper 70s. Monday, mostly sunny. Breezy, hot with highs in the mid-90s. Heat index values up to 110 in the afternoon. Monday night, partly cloudy with a chance of showers and thunderstorms until midnight, then mostly cloudy after midnight. Lows in the upper 70s. Chance of rain 40%. Heat index values up to 110 early until midnight. Tuesday, mostly sunny. Hot with highs in the mid-90s. Tuesday night, partly cloudy with a chance of showers and thunderstorms. Lows in the mid-70s. Chance of rain 40%. Wednesday through Thursday, partly cloudy. Hot. Highs in the mid-90s. Lows in the upper 70s. The Omaha, Nebraska climate summary for yesterday, June 25, 2026. Yesterday's high temperature was 72 degrees. This high was 15 degrees below the normal high of 87.
The record high is 103 degrees, which was set in 1954. Yesterday's low temperature was 62 degrees. This low was 4 degrees below the normal low of 66. The record low is 45 degrees, which was set in 2004. A trace of precipitation fell yesterday, which brings the monthly total to 3.28 inches. This is 0.52 inches below the normal amount of 3.80 inches for June. The total precipitation for the year now stands at 12.53 inches, which is 2.59 inches below normal. No snow fell yesterday, which brings the monthly total to 0.0 inches. This is normal for June. The total snowfall since July 1st still stands at 17.8 inches, which is 9.3 inches below normal. There were no heating degree days yesterday, which is normal. This leaves the monthly total at 2, which is 5 below normal. The yearly total since July 1st is 5,055, which is 773 below normal. There were 2 cooling degree days yesterday, which is 9 below normal. This brings the monthly total to 195, which is minus 24 below normal. The yearly total since January 1st is 360, which is 35 above normal. Yesterday, the maximum wind observed was 13 miles an hour from the north. The highest wind gust observed was 16 miles per hour from the north. The normal high temperature for today is 87 degrees, and the normal low is 66. The record high for today is 105, which occurred in 1936, and the record low is 50, which occurred in 1974. Sunrise today is at 5:52 a.m. and sunset is at 9:01 p.m. The Valley National Weather Service climate summary for yesterday, June 25, 2026. Yesterday's high temperature was 71 degrees. Record high is 95 degrees, which was last set in 2024. In the low, 63 degrees. The record low is 46 degrees, which was set in 2004. A trace of precipitation fell yesterday, which brings the monthly total to 3.95 inches. The total precipitation for the year now stands at 13.39 inches. No snow fell yesterday, which brings the monthly total to a trace. This is normal for June. The total snowfall since July 1st still stands at 15.8 inches, which is 16.0 inches below normal. The highest wind gust observed was 15 miles per hour. The normal high temperature for today is 85 degrees, and the normal low is 67. Sunrise today is at 5:54 a.m. and sunset is at 9:03 p.m. Here are the forecast key messages. Mild and mostly quiet weather continues through Saturday, with only a few showers or thunderstorms possible. Heat builds this weekend, with the hottest conditions expected Sunday and Monday. Heat index values may reach 105 to 110 degrees. Hot and humid conditions are expected to persist into next week, with periodic evening and overnight thunderstorm chances. This is NOAA All Hazards Radio Station KIH 61 in Omaha, Nebraska. The current time is 8:04 a.m. Central Daylight Time. Now for the official National Weather Service forecast for the Omaha and Council Bluffs area. Today, partly sunny. Highs in the lower 80s. East winds 5 to 10 miles an hour. Tonight, partly cloudy until midnight, then becoming mostly cloudy. Lows in the lower 60s. Southeast winds 5 to 10 miles an hour. Saturday, mostly cloudy in the morning, then partly sunny with a slight chance of showers and thunderstorms in the afternoon. Humid with highs in the lower 80s. Southeast winds 15 to 20 miles an hour. Chance of rain 20%. Saturday night, mostly cloudy with a chance of showers and thunderstorms until midnight, then partly cloudy after midnight. Warmer with lows in the lower 70s. Southeast winds 10 to 15 miles an hour with gusts up to 25 miles an hour. Chance of rain 40%. Sunday, sunny, warmer with highs in the mid-90s.
south winds 15 to 20 miles an hour with gusts up to 30 miles an hour. Heat index values up to 109 in the afternoon. Sunday night, mostly clear until midnight, then becoming partly cloudy. Lows in the upper 70s. Monday, mostly sunny. Breezy, hot with highs in the mid-90s. Heat index values up to 110 in the afternoon. Monday night, partly cloudy with a chance of showers and thunderstorms until midnight, then mostly cloudy after midnight. Lows in the upper 70s. Chance of rain 40%. Heat index values up to 110 early until midnight. Tuesday, mostly sunny. Hot with highs in the mid-90s. Tuesday night, partly cloudy with a chance of showers and thunderstorms. Lows in the mid-70s. Chance of rain 40%. Wednesday through Thursday, partly cloudy. Hot. Highs in the mid-90s. Lows in the upper 70s. At 8 a.m. in Omaha, it was cloudy. The temperature was 64 degrees, the dew point 61, and the relative humidity 90%. The wind was north at 6 miles an hour. The pressure was 29.96 inches and rising. Across eastern Nebraska and southwest Iowa, temperatures were between 64 and 67 degrees. At Fremont, it was sunny. It was partly sunny at Offutt Air Force Base, Columbus, and Tacoma. It was cloudy at Lincoln, Millard, and Blair Airport. At Nebraska City, Plattsmouth, and Red Oak, Iowa, it was cloudy. Here are some observations from across the region. It was mostly sunny, with a temperature of 63 at Norfolk, and 64 at Denver. At Des Moines, it was partly sunny, with a temperature of 68. It was cloudy, with a temperature of 62 at Grand Island, 64 at Sioux Falls, and 64 at Sioux City. Under cloudy skies, Concordia, Kansas reported 65, North Platte reported 59, and Valentine reported 58. At Kansas City, drizzle and fog were reported, with a temperature of 70. Once again, at 8 a.m. in Omaha, it was 64 degrees under cloudy skies. Here are the forecast key messages. Mild and mostly quiet weather continues through Saturday, with only a few showers or thunderstorms possible. Heat builds this weekend, with the hottest conditions expected Sunday and Monday. Heat index values may reach 105 to 110 degrees. Hot and humid conditions are expected to persist into next week, with periodic evening and overnight thunderstorm chances. This is NOAA All Hazards Radio Station KIH-61 in Omaha, Nebraska. The current time is 8:08 a.m. Central Daylight Time. Now for the official National Weather Service forecast for the Omaha and Council Bluffs area. Today, partly sunny. Highs in the lower 80s. East winds 5 to 10 miles an hour. Tonight, partly cloudy until midnight, then becoming mostly cloudy. Lows in the lower 60s. Southeast winds 5 to 10 miles an hour. Saturday, mostly cloudy in the morning, then partly sunny with a slight chance of showers and thunderstorms in the afternoon. Humid with highs in the lower 80s. Southeast winds 15 to 20 miles an hour. Chance of rain 20%. Saturday night, mostly cloudy with a chance of showers and thunderstorms until midnight, then partly cloudy after midnight. Warmer with lows in the lower 70s. Southeast winds 10 to 15 miles an hour with gusts up to 25 miles an hour. Chance of rain 40%. Sunday, sunny, warmer with highs in the mid-90s. South winds 15 to 20 miles an hour with gusts up to 30 miles an hour. Heat index values up to 109 in the afternoon. Sunday night, mostly clear until midnight, then becoming partly cloudy. Lows in the upper 70s. Monday, mostly sunny. Breezy, hot with highs in the mid-90s. Heat index values up to 110 in the afternoon.
Monday night, partly cloudy with a chance of showers and thunderstorms until midnight, then mostly cloudy after midnight. Lows in the upper 70s. Chance of rain 40%. Heat index values up to 110 early until midnight. Tuesday, mostly sunny. Hot with highs in the mid-90s. Tuesday night, partly cloudy with a chance of showers and thunderstorms. Lows in the mid-70s. Chance of rain 40%. Wednesday through Thursday, partly cloudy. Hot. Highs in the mid-90s. Lows in the upper 70s. The Omaha, Nebraska climate summary for yesterday, June 25, 2026. Yesterday's high temperature was 72 degrees. This high was 15 degrees below the normal high of 87. The record high is 103 degrees, which was set in 1954. Yesterday's low temperature was 62 degrees. This low was 4 degrees below the normal low of 66. The record low is 45 degrees, which was set in 2004. A trace of precipitation fell yesterday, which brings the monthly total to 3.28 inches. This is 0.52 inches below the normal amount of 3.80 inches for June. The total precipitation for the year now stands at 12.53 inches, which is 2.59 inches below normal. No snow fell yesterday, which brings the monthly total to 0.0 inches. This is normal for June. The total snowfall since July 1st still stands at 17.8 inches, which is 9.3 inches below normal. There were no heating degree days yesterday, which is normal. This leaves the monthly total at 2, which is 5 below normal. The yearly total since July 1st is 5,055, which is 773 below normal. There were 2 cooling degree days yesterday, which is 9 below normal. This brings the monthly total to 195, which is minus 24 below normal. The yearly total since January 1st is 360, which is 35 above normal. Yesterday, the maximum wind observed was 13 miles an hour from the north. The highest wind gust observed was 16 miles per hour from the north. The normal high temperature for today is 87 degrees, and the normal low is 66. The record high for today is 105, which occurred in 1936, and the record low is 50, which occurred in 1974. Sunrise today is at 5:52 a.m. and sunset is at 9:01 p.m. The Valley National Weather Service climate summary for yesterday, June 25, 2026. Yesterday's high temperature was 71 degrees. Record high is 95 degrees, which was last set in 2024. In the low 63 degrees. The record low is 46 degrees, which was set in 2004. A trace of precipitation fell yesterday, which brings the monthly total to 3.95 inches. The total precipitation for the year now stands at 13.39 inches. No snow fell yesterday, which brings the monthly total to a trace. This is normal for June. The total snowfall since July 1st still stands at 15.8 inches, which is 16.0 inches below normal. The highest wind gust observed was 15 miles per hour. The normal high temperature for today is 85 degrees. And the normal low is 67. Sunrise today is at 5:54 a.m. and sunset is at 9:03 p.m. Here are the forecast key messages. Mild and mostly quiet weather continues through Saturday, with only a few showers or thunderstorms possible. Heat builds this weekend, with the hottest conditions expected Sunday and Monday. Heat index values may reach 105 to 110 degrees. Hot and humid conditions are expected to persist into next week, with periodic evening and overnight thunderstorm chances. This is NOAA All Hazards Radio Station KIH 61 in Omaha, Nebraska. The current time is 8:14 a.m. Central Daylight Time. Now for the official National Weather Service forecast for the Omaha and Council Bluffs area. Today, partly sunny. Highs in the lower 80s.
east winds 5 to 10 miles an hour. Tonight, partly cloudy until midnight, then becoming mostly cloudy. Lows in the lower 60s. Southeast winds 5 to 10 miles an hour. Saturday, mostly cloudy in the morning, then partly sunny with a slight chance of showers and thunderstorms in the afternoon. Humid with highs in the lower 80s. Southeast winds 15 to 20 miles an hour. Chance of rain 20%. Saturday night, mostly cloudy with a chance of showers and thunderstorms until midnight, then partly cloudy after midnight. Warmer with lows in the lower 70s. Southeast winds 10 to 15 miles an hour with gusts up to 25 miles an hour. Chance of rain 40%. Sunday, sunny, warmer with highs in the mid-90s. South winds 15 to 20 miles an hour with gusts up to 30 miles an hour. Heat index values up to 109 in the afternoon. Sunday night, mostly clear until midnight, then becoming partly cloudy. Lows in the upper 70s. Monday, mostly sunny. Breezy, hot with highs in the mid-90s. Heat index values up to 110 in the afternoon. Monday night, partly cloudy with a chance of showers and thunderstorms until midnight, then mostly cloudy after midnight. Lows in the upper 70s. Chance of rain 40%. Heat index values up to 110 early until midnight. Tuesday, mostly sunny. Hot with highs in the mid-90s. Tuesday night, partly cloudy with a chance of showers and thunderstorms. Lows in the mid-70s. Chance of rain 40%. Wednesday through Thursday, partly cloudy. Hot. Highs in the mid-90s. Lows in the upper 70s. At 8 a.m. in Omaha, it was cloudy. The temperature was 64 degrees, the dew point 61, and the relative humidity 90%. The wind was north at 6 miles an hour. The pressure was 29.96 inches and rising. Across eastern Nebraska and southwest Iowa, temperatures were between 64 and 67 degrees. At Fremont, it was sunny. It was partly sunny at Offutt Air Force Base, Columbus, and Tacoma. It was cloudy at Lincoln, Millard, and Blair Airport. At Nebraska City, Plattsmouth, and Red Oak, Iowa, it was cloudy. Here are some observations from across the region. At Norfolk, it was sunny, with a temperature of 63. At Denver, it was mostly sunny, with a temperature of 64. At Des Moines, it was partly sunny, with a temperature of 68. It was cloudy, with a temperature of 62 at Grand Island, 64 at Sioux Falls, and 64 at Sioux City. Under cloudy skies, Concordia, Kansas reported 65, North Platte reported 59, and Valentine reported 58. At Kansas City, drizzle and fog were reported, with a temperature of 70. Once again, at 8 a.m. in Omaha, it was 64 degrees under cloudy skies. Here are the forecast key messages. Mild and mostly quiet weather continues through Saturday, with only a few showers or thunderstorms possible. Heat builds this weekend, with the hottest conditions expected Sunday and Monday. Heat index values may reach 105 to 110 degrees. Hot and humid conditions are expected to persist into next week, with periodic evening and overnight thunderstorm chances. This is NOAA All Hazards Radio Station KIH 61 in Omaha, Nebraska. The current time is 8:19 a.m. Central Daylight Time. Now for the official National Weather Service forecast for the Omaha and Council Bluffs area. Today, partly sunny. Highs in the lower 80s. East winds 5 to 10 miles an hour. Tonight, partly cloudy until midnight, then becoming mostly cloudy. Lows in the lower 60s. Southeast winds 5 to 10 miles an hour. Saturday, mostly cloudy in the morning, then partly sunny with a slight chance of showers and thunderstorms in the afternoon. Humid with highs in the lower 80s. Southeast winds 15 to 20 miles an hour.
chance of rain 20%. Saturday night, mostly cloudy with a chance of showers and thunderstorms until midnight, then partly cloudy after midnight. Warmer with lows in the lower 70s. Southeast winds 10 to 15 miles an hour with gusts up to 25 miles an hour. Chance of rain 40%. Sunday, sunny, warmer with highs in the mid-90s. South winds 15 to 20 miles an hour with gusts up to 30 miles an hour. Heat index values up to 109 in the afternoon. Sunday night, mostly clear until midnight, then becoming partly cloudy. Lows in the upper 70s. Monday, mostly sunny. Breezy, hot with highs in the mid-90s. Heat index values up to 110 in the afternoon. Monday night, partly cloudy with a chance of showers and thunderstorms until midnight, then mostly cloudy after midnight. Lows in the upper 70s. Chance of rain 40%. Heat index values up to 110 early until midnight. Tuesday, mostly sunny. Hot with highs in the mid-90s. Tuesday night, partly cloudy with a chance of showers and thunderstorms. Lows in the mid-70s. Chance of rain 40%. Wednesday through Thursday, partly cloudy. Hot. Highs in the mid-90s. Lows in the upper 70s. The Omaha, Nebraska climate summary for yesterday, June 25, 2026. Yesterday's high temperature was 72 degrees. This high was 15 degrees below the normal high of 87. The record high is 103 degrees, which was set in 1954. Yesterday's low temperature was 62 degrees. This low was 4 degrees below the normal low of 66. The record low is 45 degrees, which was set in 2004. A trace of precipitation fell yesterday, which brings the monthly total to 3.28 inches. This is 0.52 inches below the normal amount of 3.80 inches for June. The total precipitation for the year now stands at 12.53 inches, which is 2.59 inches below normal. No snow fell yesterday, which brings the monthly total to 0.0 inches. This is normal for June. The total snowfall since July 1st still stands at 17.8 inches, which is 9.3 inches below normal. There were no heating degree days yesterday, which is normal. This leaves the monthly total at 2, which is 5 below normal. The yearly total since July 1st is 5,055, which is 773 below normal. There were 2 cooling degree days yesterday, which is 9 below normal. This brings the monthly total to 195, which is minus 24 below normal. The yearly total since January 1st is 360, which is 35 above normal. Yesterday, the maximum wind observed was 13 miles an hour from the north. The highest wind gust observed was 16 miles per hour from the north. The normal high temperature for today is 87 degrees, and the normal low is 66. The record high for today is 105, which occurred in 1936, and the record low is 50, which occurred in 1974. Sunrise today is at 5:52 a.m. and sunset is at 9:01 p.m. The Valley National Weather Service climate summary for yesterday, June 25, 2026. Yesterday's high temperature was 71 degrees. Record high is 95 degrees, which was last set in 2024. In the low, 63 degrees. The record low is 46 degrees, which was set in 2004. A trace of precipitation fell yesterday, which brings the monthly total to 3.95 inches. The total precipitation for the year now stands at 13.39 inches. No snow fell yesterday, which brings the monthly total to a trace. This is normal for June. The total snowfall since July 1st still stands at 15.8 inches, which is 16.0 inches below normal. The highest wind gust observed was 15 miles per hour. The normal high temperature for today is 85 degrees, and the normal low is 67.
Sunrise today is at 5:54 a.m. and sunset is at 9:03 p.m. At 8 a.m. in Omaha, it was cloudy. The temperature was 64 degrees, the dew point 61, and the relative humidity 90%. The wind was north at 6 miles an hour. The pressure was 29.96 inches and rising. Across eastern Nebraska and southwest Iowa, temperatures were between 64 and 67 degrees. At Fremont, it was sunny. It was partly sunny at Offutt Air Force Base, Columbus, and Tacoma. It was cloudy at Lincoln, Millard, and Blair Airport. At Nebraska City, Plattsmouth, and Red Oak, Iowa, it was cloudy. Here are some observations from across the region. At Norfolk, it was sunny, with a temperature of 63. At Denver, it was mostly sunny, with a temperature of 64. At Des Moines, it was partly sunny, with a temperature of 68. It was cloudy, with a temperature of 62 at Grand Island, 64 at Sioux Falls, and 64 at Sioux City. Under cloudy skies, Concordia, Kansas reported 65, North Platte reported 59, and Valentine reported 58. At Kansas City, drizzle and fog were reported, with a temperature of 70. Once again, at 8 a.m. in Omaha, it was 64 degrees under cloudy skies. Here are the forecast key messages. Mild and mostly quiet weather continues through Saturday, with only a few showers or thunderstorms possible. Heat builds this weekend, with the hottest conditions expected Sunday and Monday. Heat index values may reach 105 to 110 degrees. Hot and humid conditions are expected to persist into next week, with periodic evening and overnight thunderstorm chances. 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The current time is 8:27 a.m. Central Daylight Time. Now for the official National Weather Service forecast for the Omaha and Council Bluffs area. Today, partly sunny. Highs in the lower 80s. East winds 5 to 10 miles an hour. Tonight, partly cloudy until midnight, then becoming mostly cloudy. Lows in the lower 60s. Southeast winds 5 to 10 miles an hour. Saturday, mostly cloudy in the morning, then partly sunny with a slight chance of showers and thunderstorms in the afternoon. Humid with highs in the lower 80s. Southeast winds 15 to 20 miles an hour. Chance of rain 20%. Saturday night, mostly cloudy with a chance of showers and thunderstorms until midnight, then partly cloudy after midnight. Warmer with lows in the lower 70s. Southeast winds 10 to 15 miles an hour with gusts up to 25 miles an hour. Chance of rain 40%. Sunday, sunny, warmer with highs in the mid-90s. South winds 15 to 20 miles an hour with gusts up to 30 miles an hour. Heat index values up to 109 in the afternoon. Sunday night, mostly clear until midnight, then becoming partly cloudy. Lows in the upper 70s. Monday, mostly sunny. Breezy, hot with highs in the mid-90s. Heat index values up to 110 in the afternoon. Monday night, partly cloudy with a chance of showers and thunderstorms until midnight, then mostly cloudy after midnight. Lows in the upper 70s. Chance of rain 40%. Heat index values up to 110 early until midnight. Tuesday, mostly sunny. Hot with highs in the mid-90s. Tuesday night, partly cloudy with a chance of showers and thunderstorms. Lows in the mid-70s. Chance of rain 40%. Wednesday through Thursday, partly cloudy. Hot. Highs in the mid-90s. Lows in the upper 70s. At 8 a.m. in Omaha, it was cloudy. The temperature was 64 degrees, the dew point 61, and the relative humidity 90%. The wind was north at 6 miles an hour. The pressure was 29.96 inches and rising. Across eastern Nebraska and southwest Iowa, temperatures were between 64 and 67 degrees.
at Fremont, it was sunny. It was partly sunny at Offutt Air Force Base, Columbus, and Tacoma. It was cloudy at Lincoln, Millard, and Blair Airport. At Nebraska City, Plattsmouth, and Red Oak, Iowa, it was cloudy.

Kansas City, drizzle and fog were reported with a temperature of 70. Once again, at 8 a.m. in Omaha, it was 64 degrees under cloudy skies. The Omaha, Nebraska climate summary for yesterday, June 25, 2026. Yesterday's high temperature was 72 degrees. This high was 15 degrees below the normal high of 87. The record high is 103 degrees, which was set in 1954. Yesterday's low temperature was 62 degrees. This low was 4 degrees below the normal low of 66. The record low is 45 degrees, which was set in 2004. A trace of precipitation fell yesterday, which brings the monthly total to 3.28 inches. This is 0.52 inches below the normal amount of 3.80 inches for June. The total precipitation for the year now stands at 12.53 inches, which is 2.59 inches below normal. No snow fell yesterday, which brings the monthly total to 0.0 inches. This is normal for June. The total snowfall since July 1st still stands at 17.8 inches, which is 9.3 inches below normal. There were no heating degree days yesterday, which is normal. This leaves the monthly total at 2, which is 5 below normal. The yearly total since July 1st is 5,055, which is 773 below normal. There were 2 cooling degree days yesterday, which is 9 below normal. This brings the monthly total to 195, which is minus 24 below normal. The yearly total since January 1st is 360, which is 35 above normal. Yesterday, the maximum wind observed was 13 miles an hour from the north. The highest wind gust observed was 16 miles per hour from the north. The normal high temperature for today is 87 degrees, and the normal low is 66. The record high for today is 105, which occurred in 1936, and the record low is 50, which occurred in 1974. Sunrise today is at 5:52 a.m. and sunset is at 9:01 p.m. The Valley National Weather Service climate summary for yesterday, June 25, 2026. Yesterday's high temperature was 71 degrees. Record high is 95 degrees, which was last set in 2024. In the low 63 degrees. The record low is 46 degrees, which was set in 2004. A trace of precipitation fell yesterday, which brings the monthly total to 3.95 inches. The total precipitation for the year now stands at 13.39 inches. No snow fell yesterday, which brings the monthly total to a trace. This is normal for June. The total snowfall since July 1st still stands at 15.8 inches, which is 16.0 inches below normal. The highest wind gust observed was 15 miles per hour. The normal high temperature for today is 85 degrees, and the normal low is 67. Sunrise today is at 5:54 a.m. and sunset is at 9:03 p.m. Here are the forecast key messages. Mild and mostly quiet weather continues through Saturday, with only a few showers or thunderstorms possible. Heat builds this weekend, with the hottest conditions expected Sunday and Monday. Heat index values may reach 105 to 110 degrees. Hot and humid conditions are expected to persist into next week, with periodic evening and overnight thunderstorm chances. This is NOAA All Hazards Radio Station KIH 61 in Omaha, Nebraska. The current time is 8:35 a.m. Central Daylight Time. Now for the official National Weather Service forecast for the Omaha and Council Bluffs area. Today, partly sunny. Highs in the lower 80s. East winds 5 to 10 miles an hour. Tonight, partly cloudy until midnight, then becoming mostly cloudy. Lows in the lower 60s. Southeast winds 5 to 10 miles an hour. Saturday, mostly cloudy in the morning, then partly sunny with a slight chance of showers and thunderstorms in the afternoon. Humid with highs in the lower 80s. Southeast winds 15 to 20 miles an hour. Chance of rain.

20%. Saturday night, mostly cloudy with a chance of showers and thunderstorms until midnight, then partly cloudy after midnight. Warmer with lows in the lower 70s. Southeast winds 10 to 15 miles an hour with gusts up to 25 miles an hour. Chance of rain 40%. Sunday, sunny, warmer with highs in the mid-90s. South winds 15 to 20 miles an hour with gusts up to 30 miles an hour. Heat index values up to 109 in the afternoon. Sunday night, mostly clear until midnight, then becoming partly cloudy. Lows in the upper 70s. Monday, mostly sunny. Breezy, hot with highs in the mid-90s. Heat index values up to 110 in the afternoon. Monday night, partly cloudy with a chance of showers and thunderstorms until midnight, then mostly cloudy after midnight. Lows in the upper 70s. Chance of rain 40%. Heat index values up to 110 early until midnight. Tuesday, mostly sunny. Hot with highs in the mid-90s. Tuesday night, partly cloudy with a chance of showers and thunderstorms. Lows in the mid-70s. Chance of rain 40%. Wednesday through Thursday, partly cloudy. Hot. Highs in the mid-90s. Lows in the upper 70s. At 8 a.m. in Omaha, it was cloudy. The temperature was 64 degrees, the dew point 61, and the relative humidity 90%. The wind was north at 6 miles an hour. The pressure was 29.96 inches and rising. Across eastern Nebraska and southwest Iowa, temperatures were between 64 and 67 degrees. At Fremont, it was sunny. It was partly sunny at Offutt Air Force Base, Columbus, and Tacoma. It was cloudy at Lincoln, Millard, and Blair Airport. At Nebraska City, Plattsmouth, and Red Oak, Iowa, it was cloudy. Here are some observations from across the region. At Norfolk, it was sunny, with a temperature of 63. At Denver, it was mostly sunny, with a temperature of 64. At Des Moines, it was partly sunny, with a temperature of 68. It was cloudy, with a temperature of 62 at Grand Island, 64 at Sioux Falls, and 64 at Sioux City. Under cloudy skies, Concordia, Kansas reported 65, North Platte reported 59, and Valentine reported 58. At Kansas City, drizzle and fog were reported, with a temperature of 70. Once again, at 8 a.m. in Omaha, it was 64 degrees under cloudy skies. Here are the forecast key messages. Mild and mostly quiet weather continues through Saturday, with only a few showers or thunderstorms possible. Heat builds this weekend, with the hottest conditions expected Sunday and Monday. Heat index values may reach 105 to 110 degrees. Hot and humid conditions are expected to persist into next week, with periodic evening and overnight thunderstorm chances. 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The current time is 8:39 a.m. Central Daylight Time. Now for the official National Weather Service forecast for the Omaha and Council Bluffs area. Today, partly sunny. Highs in the lower 80s. East winds 5 to 10 miles an hour. Tonight, partly cloudy until midnight, then becoming mostly cloudy. Lows in the lower 60s. Southeast winds 5 to 10 miles an hour. Saturday, mostly cloudy in the morning, then partly sunny with a slight chance of showers and thunderstorms in the afternoon. Humid with highs in the lower 80s. Southeast winds 15 to 20 miles an hour. Chance of rain 20%. Saturday night, mostly cloudy with a chance of showers and thunderstorms until midnight, then partly cloudy after midnight. Warmer with lows in the lower 70s. Southeast winds 10 to 15 miles an hour with gusts up to 25 miles an hour. Chance of rain 40%. Sunday, sunny, warmer with highs in the mid-90s.
south winds 15 to 20 miles an hour with gusts up to 30 miles an hour. Heat index values up to 109 in the afternoon. Sunday night, mostly clear until midnight, then becoming partly cloudy. Lows in the upper 70s. Monday, mostly sunny. Breezy, hot with highs in the mid-90s. Heat index values up to 110 in the afternoon. Monday night, partly cloudy with a chance of showers and thunderstorms until midnight, then mostly cloudy after midnight. Lows in the upper 70s. Chance of rain 40%. Heat index values up to 110 early until midnight. Tuesday, mostly sunny. Hot with highs in the mid-90s. Tuesday night, partly cloudy with a chance of showers and thunderstorms. Lows in the mid-70s. Chance of rain 40%. Wednesday through Thursday, partly cloudy. Hot. Highs in the mid-90s. Lows in the upper 70s. The Omaha, Nebraska climate summary for yesterday, June 25, 2026. Yesterday's high temperature was 72 degrees. This high was 15 degrees below the normal high of 87. The record high is 103 degrees, which was set in 1954. Yesterday's low temperature was 62 degrees. This low was 4 degrees below the normal low of 66. The record low is 45 degrees, which was set in 2004. A trace of precipitation fell yesterday, which brings the monthly total to 3.28 inches. This is 0.52 inches below the normal amount of 3.80 inches for June. The total precipitation for the year now stands at 12.53 inches, which is 2.59 inches below normal. No snow fell yesterday, which brings the monthly total to 0.0 inches. This is normal for June. The total snowfall since July 1st still stands at 17.8 inches, which is 9.3 inches below normal. There were no heating degree days yesterday, which is normal. This leaves the monthly total at 2, which is 5 below normal. The yearly total since July 1st is 5,055, which is 773 below normal. There were 2 cooling degree days yesterday, which is 9 below normal. This brings the monthly total to 195, which is minus 24 below normal. The yearly total since January 1st is 360, which is 35 above normal. Yesterday the maximum wind observed was 13 miles an hour from the north. The highest wind gust observed was 16 miles per hour from the north. The normal high temperature for today is 87 degrees, and the normal low is 66. The record high for today is 105, which occurred in 1936, and the record low is 50, which occurred in 1974. Sunrise today is at 5:52 a.m. and sunset is at 9:01 p.m. The Valley National Weather Service climate summary for yesterday, June 25, 2026. Yesterday's high temperature was 71 degrees. Record high is 95 degrees, which was last set in 2024. In the low 63 degrees. The record low is 46 degrees, which was set in 2004. A trace of precipitation fell yesterday, which brings the monthly total to 3.95 inches. The total precipitation for the year now stands at 13.39 inches. No snow fell yesterday, which brings the monthly total to a trace. This is normal for June. The total snowfall since July 1st still stands at 15.8 inches, which is 16.0 inches below normal. The highest wind gust observed was 15 miles per hour. The normal high temperature for today is 85 degrees, and the normal low is 67. Sunrise today is at 5:54 a.m. and sunset is at 9:03 p.m. Here are the forecast key messages. Mild and mostly quiet weather continues through Saturday, with only a few showers or thunderstorms possible. Heat builds this weekend, with the hottest conditions expected Sunday and Monday. Heat index values may reach 105 to 110 degrees.
hot and humid conditions are expected to persist into next week, with periodic evening and overnight thunderstorm chances. This is NOAA All Hazards Radio Station KIH 61 in Omaha, Nebraska. The current time is 8:46 a.m. Central Daylight Time. Now for the official National Weather Service forecast for the Omaha and Council Bluffs area. Today, partly sunny. Highs in the lower 80s. East winds 5 to 10 miles an hour. Tonight, partly cloudy until midnight, then becoming mostly cloudy. Lows in the lower 60s. Southeast winds 5 to 10 miles an hour. Saturday, mostly cloudy in the morning, then partly sunny with a slight chance of showers and thunderstorms in the afternoon. Humid with highs in the lower 80s. Southeast winds 15 to 20 miles an hour. Chance of rain 20%. Saturday night, mostly cloudy with a chance of showers and thunderstorms until midnight, then partly cloudy after midnight. Warmer with lows in the lower 70s. Southeast winds 10 to 15 miles an hour with gusts up to 25 miles an hour. Chance of rain 40%. Sunday, sunny, warmer with highs in the mid-90s. South winds 15 to 20 miles an hour with gusts up to 30 miles an hour. Heat index values up to 109 in the afternoon. Sunday night, mostly clear until midnight, then becoming partly cloudy. Lows in the upper 70s. Monday, mostly sunny. Breezy, hot with highs in the mid-90s. Heat index values up to 110 in the afternoon. Monday night, partly cloudy with a chance of showers and thunderstorms until midnight, then mostly cloudy after midnight. Lows in the upper 70s. Chance of rain 40%. Heat index values up to 110 early until midnight. Tuesday, mostly sunny. Hot with highs in the mid-90s. Tuesday night, partly cloudy with a chance of showers and thunderstorms. Lows in the mid-70s. Chance of rain 40%. Wednesday through Thursday, partly cloudy. Hot. Highs in the mid-90s. Lows in the upper 70s. This is NOAA All Hazards Radio Station KIH 61 serving the following counties in Nebraska and Iowa. Douglas, Sarpy, Washington, Cass, Odo, Burt, Dodge, Saunders, Harrison, Pottawatomie, and Mills. At 8 a.m. in Omaha, it was cloudy. The temperature was 64 degrees, the dew point 61, and the relative humidity 90%. The wind was north at 6 miles an hour. The pressure was 29.96 inches and rising. Across eastern Nebraska and southwest Iowa, temperatures were between 64 and 67 degrees. At Fremont, it was sunny. It was partly sunny at Offutt Air Force Base, Columbus, and Tacoma. It was cloudy at Lincoln, Millard, and Blair Airport. At Nebraska City, Plattsmouth, and Red Oak, Iowa, it was cloudy. Here are some observations from across the region. At Norfolk, it was sunny, with a temperature of 63. At Denver, it was mostly sunny, with a temperature of 64. At Des Moines, it was partly sunny, with a temperature of 68. It was cloudy, with a temperature of 62 at Grand Island, 64 at Sioux Falls, and 64 at Sioux City. Under cloudy skies, Concordia, Kansas reported 65, North Platte reported 59, and Valentine reported 58. At Kansas City, drizzle and fog were reported, with a temperature of 70. Once again, at 8 a.m. in Omaha, it was 64 degrees under cloudy skies. The Omaha, Nebraska climate summary for yesterday, June 25, 2026. Yesterday's high temperature was 72 degrees. This high was 15 degrees below the normal high of 87. The record high is 103 degrees, which was set in 1954. Yesterday's low temperature was 62 degrees. This low was 4 degrees below the normal low of 66. The record low is 45 degrees, which was set in 2004.
A trace of precipitation fell yesterday, which brings the monthly total to 3.28 inches. This is 0.52 inches below the normal amount of 3.80 inches for June. The total precipitation for the year now stands at 12.53 inches, which is 2.59 inches below normal. No snow fell yesterday, which brings the monthly total to 0.0 inches. This is normal for June. The total snowfall since July 1st still stands at 17.8 inches, which is 9.3 inches below normal. There were no heating degree days yesterday, which is normal. This leaves the monthly total at 2, which is 5 below normal. The yearly total since July 1st is 5,055, which is 773 below normal. There were 2 cooling degree days yesterday, which is 9 below normal. This brings the monthly total to 195, which is minus 24 below normal. The yearly total since January 1st is 360, which is 35 above normal. Yesterday, the maximum wind observed was 13 miles an hour from the north. The highest wind gust observed was 16 miles per hour from the north. The normal high temperature for today is 87 degrees, and the normal low is 66. The record high for today is 105, which occurred in 1936, and the record low is 50, which occurred in 1974. Sunrise today is at 5:52 a.m. and sunset is at 9:01 p.m. The Valley National Weather Service climate summary for yesterday, June 25, 2026. Yesterday's high temperature was 71 degrees. Record high is 95 degrees, which was last set in 2024. In the low, 63 degrees. The record low is 46 degrees, which was set in 2004. A trace of precipitation fell yesterday, which brings the monthly total to 3.95 inches. The total precipitation for the year now stands at 13.39 inches. No snow fell yesterday, which brings the monthly total to a trace. This is normal for June. The total snowfall since July 1st still stands at 15.8 inches, which is 16.0 inches below normal. The highest wind gust observed was 15 miles per hour. The normal high temperature for today is 85 degrees, and the normal low is 67. Sunrise today is at 5:54 a.m. and sunset is at 9:03 p.m. The Omaha Metropolitan Area Pollutant Standards Index for today is 40, which represents good air quality, with ozone the main pollutant. The forecast for Saturday is 45, considered good air quality, with particulates the primary pollutant. The forecast for Sunday is 59, considered moderate air quality, with ozone the primary pollutant. The pollen count today for trees was 5, a low count. The pollen count today for weeds was 2, a low count. The pollen count today for grass was 41, a high count. Air pollution forecasts and pollen counts are provided by the Douglas County Health Department. Here are the forecast key messages. Mild and mostly quiet weather continues through Saturday, with only a few showers or thunderstorms possible. Heat builds this weekend, with the hottest conditions expected Sunday and Monday. Heat index values may reach 105 to 110 degrees. Hot and humid conditions are expected to persist into next week, with periodic evening and overnight thunderstorm chances. This is NOAA All Hazards Radio Station KIH-61 in Omaha, Nebraska. The current time is 8:55 a.m. Central Daylight Time. Now for the official National Weather Service forecast for the Omaha and Council Bluffs area. Today, partly sunny. Highs in the lower 80s. East winds 5 to 10 miles an hour. Tonight, partly cloudy until midnight, then becoming mostly cloudy. Lows in the lower 60s. Southeast winds 5 to 10 miles an hour. Saturday, mostly cloudy in the morning, then partly sunny with a slight chance of showers and thunderstorms in the afternoon. Humid with highs in the lower 80s. Southeast winds 15 to 20 miles an hour. Chance of rain 20%.
Saturday night, mostly cloudy with a chance of showers and thunderstorms until midnight, then partly cloudy after midnight. Warmer with lows in the lower 70s. Southeast winds 10 to 15 miles an hour with gusts up to 25 miles an hour. Chance of rain 40%. Sunday, sunny, warmer with highs in the mid-90s. South winds 15 to 20 miles an hour with gusts up to 30 miles an hour. Heat index values up to 109 in the afternoon. Sunday night, mostly clear until midnight, then becoming partly cloudy. Lows in the upper 70s. Monday, mostly sunny. Breezy, hot with highs in the mid-90s. Heat index values up to 110 in the afternoon. Monday night, partly cloudy with a chance of showers and thunderstorms until midnight, then mostly cloudy after midnight. Lows in the upper 70s. Chance of rain 40%. Heat index values up to 110 early until midnight. Tuesday, mostly sunny. Hot with highs in the mid-90s. Tuesday night, partly cloudy with a chance of showers and thunderstorms. Lows in the mid-70s. Chance of rain 40%. Wednesday through Thursday, partly cloudy. Hot. Highs in the mid-90s. Lows in the upper 70s. At 8 a.m. in Omaha, it was cloudy. The temperature was 64 degrees, the dew point 61, and the relative humidity 90%. The wind was north at 6 miles an hour. The pressure was 29.96 inches and rising. Across eastern Nebraska and southwest Iowa, temperatures were between 64 and 67 degrees. At Fremont, it was sunny. It was partly sunny at Offutt Air Force Base, Columbus, and Tacoma. It was cloudy at Lincoln, Millard, and Blair Airport. At Nebraska City, Plattsmouth, and Red Oak, Iowa, it was cloudy. Here are some observations from across the region. At Norfolk, it was sunny, with a temperature of 63. At Denver, it was mostly sunny, with a temperature of 64. At Des Moines, it was partly sunny, with a temperature of 68. It was cloudy, with a temperature of 62 at Grand Island, 64 at Sioux Falls, and 64 at Sioux City. Under cloudy skies, Concordia, Kansas reported 65, North Platte reported 59, and Valentine reported 58. At Kansas City, drizzle and fog were reported, with a temperature of 70. Once again, at 8 a.m. in Omaha, it was 64 degrees under cloudy skies. The Omaha Metropolitan Area Pollutant Standards Index for today is 40, which represents good air quality, with ozone the main pollutant. The forecast for Saturday is 45, considered good air quality, with particulates the primary pollutant. The forecast for Sunday is 59, considered moderate air quality, with ozone the primary pollutant. The pollen count today for trees was 5, a low count. The pollen count today for weeds was 2, a low count. The pollen count today for grass was 41, a high count. Air pollution forecasts and pollen counts are provided by the Douglas County Health Department. Here are the forecast key messages. Mild and mostly quiet weather continues through Saturday, with only a few showers or thunderstorms possible. Heat builds this weekend, with the hottest conditions expected Sunday and Monday. Heat index values may reach 105 to 110 degrees. Hot and humid conditions are expected to persist into next week, with periodic evening and overnight thunderstorm chances. This is NOAA All Hazards Radio Station KIH-61 in Omaha, Nebraska. The current time is 9 a.m. Central Daylight Time. Now for the official National Weather Service forecast for the Omaha and Council Bluffs area. Today, partly sunny. Highs in the lower 80s. East winds 5 to 10 miles an hour. Tonight, partly cloudy until midnight, then becoming mostly cloudy. Lows in the lower 60s. Southeast winds 5 to 10 miles an hour.
Saturday, mostly cloudy in the morning, then partly sunny with a slight chance of showers and thunderstorms in the afternoon. Humid with highs in the lower 80s. Southeast winds 15 to 20 miles an hour. Chance of rain 20%. Saturday night, mostly cloudy with a chance of showers and thunderstorms until midnight, then partly cloudy after midnight. Warmer with lows in the lower 70s. Southeast winds 10 to 15 miles an hour with gusts up to 25 miles an hour. Chance of rain 40%. Sunday, sunny, warmer with highs in the mid-90s. South winds 15 to 20 miles an hour with gusts up to 30 miles an hour. Heat index values up to 109 in the afternoon. Sunday night, mostly clear until midnight, then becoming partly cloudy. Lows in the upper 70s. Monday, mostly sunny. Breezy, hot with highs in the mid-90s. Heat index values up to 110 in the afternoon. Monday night, partly cloudy with a chance of showers and thunderstorms until midnight, then mostly cloudy after midnight. Lows in the upper 70s. Chance of rain 40%. Heat index values up to 110 early until midnight. Tuesday, mostly sunny. Hot with highs in the mid-90s. Tuesday night, partly cloudy with a chance of showers and thunderstorms. Lows in the mid-70s. Chance of rain 40%. Wednesday through Thursday, partly cloudy. Hot. Highs in the mid-90s. Lows in the upper 70s. The Omaha Metropolitan Area Pollutant Standards Index for today is 40, which represents good air quality, with ozone the main pollutant. The forecast for Saturday is 45, considered good air quality, with particulates the primary pollutant. The forecast for Sunday is 59, considered moderate air quality, with ozone the primary pollutant. The pollen count today for trees was 5, a low count. The pollen count today for weeds was 2, a low count. The pollen count today for grass was 41, a high count. Air pollution forecasts and pollen counts are provided by the Douglas County Health Department. Here are the forecast key messages. Mild and mostly quiet weather continues through Saturday, with only a few showers or thunderstorms possible. Heat builds this weekend, with the hottest conditions expected Sunday and Monday. Heat index values may reach 105 to 110 degrees. Hot and humid conditions are expected to persist into next week, with periodic evening and overnight thunderstorm chances. 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The current time is 9:03 a.m. Central Daylight Time. Now for the official National Weather Service forecast for the Omaha and Council Bluffs area. Today, partly sunny. Highs in the lower 80s. East winds 5 to 10 miles an hour. Tonight, partly cloudy until midnight, then becoming mostly cloudy. Lows in the lower 60s. Southeast winds 5 to 10 miles an hour. Saturday, mostly cloudy in the morning, then partly sunny with a slight chance of showers and thunderstorms in the afternoon. Humid with highs in the lower 80s. Southeast winds 15 to 20 miles an hour. Chance of rain 20%. Saturday night, mostly cloudy with a chance of showers and thunderstorms until midnight, then partly cloudy after midnight. Warmer with lows in the lower 70s. Southeast winds 10 to 15 miles an hour with gusts up to 25 miles an hour. Chance of rain 40%. Sunday, sunny, warmer with highs in the mid-90s. South winds 15 to 20 miles an hour with gusts up to 30 miles an hour. Heat index values up to 109 in the afternoon. Sunday night, mostly clear until midnight, then becoming partly cloudy. Lows in the upper 70s. Monday, mostly sunny. Breezy, hot with highs in the mid-90s. Heat index values up to 110 in the afternoon.
Monday night, partly cloudy with a chance of showers and thunderstorms until midnight, then mostly cloudy after midnight. Lows in the upper 70s. Chance of rain 40%. Heat index values up to 110 early until midnight. Tuesday, mostly sunny. Hot with highs in the mid-90s. Tuesday night, partly cloudy with a chance of showers and thunderstorms. Lows in the mid-70s. Chance of rain 40%. Wednesday through Thursday, partly cloudy. Hot. Highs in the mid-90s. Lows in the upper 70s. At 9 a.m. in Omaha, it was cloudy. The temperature was 68 degrees, the dew point 60, and the relative humidity 75%. The wind was variable at 3 miles an hour. The pressure was 29.96 inches and steady. Across eastern Nebraska and southwest Iowa, at Nebraska City, drizzle was falling with a temperature of 65. At Millard, haze was reported with a temperature of 69. At Takema, it was mostly sunny with a temperature of 71. At Offutt Air Force Base, it was partly sunny with a temperature of 68. It was cloudy with a temperature of 68 at Lincoln, 67 at Fremont, and 67 at Columbus. Under cloudy skies, Blair Airport reported 67, Plattsmouth reported 66, and Red Oak, Iowa reported 68. Here are some observations from across the region. At Denver, it was mostly sunny, with a temperature of 69. It was partly sunny, with a temperature of 67 at North Fork, and 61 at Valentine. It was cloudy, with a temperature of 64 at Grand Island, 66 at Sioux Falls, 67 at Sioux City, and 70 at Des Moines. Under cloudy skies, Kansas City reported 71, Concordia, Kansas reported 66, and North Platte reported 61. Once again, at 9 a.m. in Omaha, it was 68 degrees under cloudy skies. The Omaha Metropolitan Area Pollutant Standards Index for today is 40, which represents good air quality, with ozone the main pollutant. The forecast for Saturday is 45, considered good air quality, with particulates the primary pollutant. The forecast for Sunday is 59, considered moderate air quality, with ozone the primary pollutant. The pollen count today for trees was 5, a low count. The pollen count today for weeds was 2, a low count. The pollen count today for grass was 41, a high count. Air pollution forecasts and pollen counts are provided by the Douglas County Health Department. Here are the forecast key messages. Mild and mostly quiet weather continues through Saturday, with only a few showers or thunderstorms possible. Heat builds this weekend, with the hottest conditions expected Sunday and Monday. Heat index values may reach 105 to 110 degrees. Hot and humid conditions are expected to persist into next week, with periodic evening and overnight thunderstorm chances. This is NOAA All Hazards Radio Station KIH 61 in Omaha, Nebraska. The current time is 9:09 a.m. Central Daylight Time. Now for the official National Weather Service forecast for the Omaha and Council Bluffs area. Today, partly sunny. Highs in the lower 80s. East winds 5 to 10 miles an hour. Tonight, partly cloudy until midnight, then becoming mostly cloudy. Lows in the lower 60s. Southeast winds 5 to 10 miles an hour. Saturday, mostly cloudy in the morning, then partly sunny with a slight chance of showers and thunderstorms in the afternoon. Humid with highs in the lower 80s. Southeast winds 15 to 20 miles an hour. Chance of rain 20%. Saturday night, mostly cloudy with a chance of showers and thunderstorms until midnight, then partly cloudy after midnight. Warmer with lows in the lower 70s. Southeast winds 10 to 15 miles an hour with gusts up to 25 miles an hour. Chance of rain 40%. Sunday, sunny, warmer with highs in the mid-90s.
south winds 15 to 20 miles an hour with gusts up to 30 miles an hour. Heat index values up to 109 in the afternoon. Sunday night, mostly clear until midnight, then becoming partly cloudy. Lows in the upper 70s. Monday, mostly sunny. Breezy, hot with highs in the mid-90s. Heat index values up to 110 in the afternoon. Monday night, partly cloudy with a chance of showers and thunderstorms until midnight, then mostly cloudy after midnight. Lows in the upper 70s. Chance of rain 40%. Heat index values up to 110 early until midnight. Tuesday, mostly sunny. Hot with highs in the mid-90s. Tuesday night, partly cloudy with a chance of showers and thunderstorms. Lows in the mid-70s. Chance of rain 40%. Wednesday through Thursday, partly cloudy. Hot. Highs in the mid-90s. Lows in the upper 70s. At 9 a.m. in Omaha, it was cloudy. The temperature was 68 degrees, the dew point 60, and the relative humidity 75%. The wind was variable at 3 miles an hour. The pressure was 29.96 inches and steady. Across eastern Nebraska and southwest Iowa, at Nebraska City, drizzle was falling, with a temperature of 65. At Millard, haze was reported, with a temperature of 69. At Takema, it was mostly sunny, with a temperature of 71. At Offutt Air Force Base, it was partly sunny, with a temperature of 68. It was cloudy, with a temperature of 68 at Lincoln, 67 at Fremont, and 67 at Columbus. Under cloudy skies, Blair Airport reported 67, Plattsmouth reported 66, and Red Oak, Iowa reported 68. Here are some observations from across the region. At Denver, it was mostly sunny, with a temperature of 69. It was partly sunny, with a temperature of 67 at Norfolk, and 61 at Valentine. It was cloudy, with a temperature of 64 at Grand Island, 66 at Sioux Falls, 67 at Sioux City, and 70 at Des Moines. Under cloudy skies, Kansas City reported 71, Concordia, Kansas reported 66, and North Platte reported 61. Once again, at 9 a.m. in Omaha, it was 68 degrees under cloudy skies. At 9 a.m. in Omaha, it was cloudy. The temperature was 68 degrees, the dew point 60, and the relative humidity 75%. The wind was variable at 3 miles an hour. The pressure was 29.96 inches and steady. Across eastern Nebraska and southwest Iowa, at Nebraska City, drizzle was falling, with a temperature of 65. At Millard, haze was reported, with a temperature of 69. At Takema, it was mostly sunny, with a temperature of 71. At Offutt Air Force Base, it was partly sunny, with a temperature of 68. It was cloudy, with a temperature of 68 at Lincoln, 67 at Fremont, and 67 at Columbus. Under cloudy skies, Blair Airport reported 67, Plattsmouth reported 66, and Red Oak, Iowa reported 68. Here are some observations from across the region. At Denver, it was mostly sunny, with a temperature of 69. It was partly sunny, with a temperature of 67 at Norfolk, and 61 at Valentine. It was cloudy, with a temperature of 64 at Grand Island, 66 at Sioux Falls, 67 at Sioux City, and 70 at Des Moines. Under cloudy skies, Kansas City reported 71, Concordia, Kansas reported 66, and North Platte reported 61. Once again, at 9 a.m. in Omaha, it was 68 degrees under cloudy skies. The Omaha Metropolitan Area Pollutant Standards Index for today is 40, which represents good air quality, with ozone the main pollutant. The forecast for Saturday is 45, considered good air quality, with particulates the primary pollutant. The forecast for Sunday is 59, considered moderate air quality, with ozone the primary pollutant. The pollen count today for trees was 5, a low count.
The pollen count today for weeds was 2, a low count. The pollen count today for grass was 41, a high count. Air pollution forecasts and pollen counts are provided by the Douglas County Health Department. Here are the forecast key messages. Mild and mostly quiet weather continues through Saturday, with only a few showers or thunderstorms possible. Heat builds this weekend, with the hottest conditions expected Sunday and Monday. Heat index values may reach 105 to 110 degrees. Hot and humid conditions are expected to persist into next week, with periodic evening and overnight thunderstorm chances. This is NOAA All Hazards Radio Station KIH 61 in Omaha, Nebraska. The current time is 9:16 a.m. Central Daylight Time. Now for the official National Weather Service forecast for the Omaha and Council Bluffs area. Today, partly sunny. Highs in the lower 80s. East winds 5 to 10 miles an hour. Tonight, partly cloudy until midnight, then becoming mostly cloudy. Lows in the lower 60s. Southeast winds 5 to 10 miles an hour. Saturday, mostly cloudy in the morning, then partly sunny with a slight chance of showers and thunderstorms in the afternoon. Humid with highs in the lower 80s. Southeast winds 15 to 20 miles an hour. Chance of rain 20%. Saturday night, mostly cloudy with a chance of showers and thunderstorms until midnight, then partly cloudy after midnight. Warmer with lows in the lower 70s. Southeast winds 10 to 15 miles an hour with gusts up to 25 miles an hour. Chance of rain 40%. Sunday, sunny, warmer with highs in the mid-90s. South winds 15 to 20 miles an hour with gusts up to 30 miles an hour. Heat index values up to 109 in the afternoon. Sunday night, mostly clear until midnight, then becoming partly cloudy. Lows in the upper 70s. Monday, mostly sunny. Breezy, hot with highs in the mid-90s. Heat index values up to 110 in the afternoon. Monday night, partly cloudy with a chance of showers and thunderstorms until midnight, then mostly cloudy after midnight. Lows in the upper 70s. Chance of rain 40%. Heat index values up to 110 early until midnight. Tuesday, mostly sunny. Hot with highs in the mid-90s. Tuesday night, partly cloudy with a chance of showers and thunderstorms. Lows in the mid-70s. Chance of rain 40%. Wednesday through Thursday, partly cloudy. Hot. Highs in the mid-90s. Lows in the upper 70s. At 9 a.m. in Omaha, it was cloudy. The temperature was 68 degrees, the dew point 60, and the relative humidity 75%. The wind was variable at 3 miles an hour. The pressure was 29.96 inches and steady. Across eastern Nebraska and southwest Iowa, at Nebraska City, drizzle was falling, with a temperature of 65. At Millard, haze was reported, with a temperature of 69. At Tecama, it was mostly sunny, with a temperature of 71. At Offutt Air Force Base, it was partly sunny, with a temperature of 68. It was cloudy, with a temperature of 68 at Lincoln, 67 at Fremont, and 67 at Columbus. Under cloudy skies, Blair Airport reported 67, Plattsmouth reported 66, and Red Oak, Iowa reported 68. Here are some observations from across the region. At Denver, it was mostly sunny, with a temperature of 69. It was partly sunny, with a temperature of 67 at Norfolk, and 61 at Valentine. It was cloudy, with a temperature of 64 at Grand Island, 66 at Sioux Falls, 67 at Sioux City, and 70 at Des Moines. Under cloudy skies, Kansas City reported 71, Concordia, Kansas reported 66, and North Platte reported 61. Once again, at 9 a.m. in Omaha, it was 68 degrees under cloudy skies.
The Omaha Metropolitan Area Pollutant Standards Index for today is 40, which represents good air quality, with ozone the main pollutant. The forecast for Saturday is 45, considered good air quality, with particulates the primary pollutant. The forecast for Sunday is 59, considered moderate air quality, with ozone the primary pollutant. The pollen count today for trees was 5, a low count. The pollen count today for weeds was 2, a low count. The pollen count today for grass was 41, a high count. Air pollution forecasts and pollen counts are provided by the Douglas County Health Department. Here are the forecast key messages. Mild and mostly quiet weather continues through Saturday, with only a few showers or thunderstorms possible. Heat builds this weekend, with the hottest conditions expected Sunday and Monday. Heat index values may reach 105 to 110 degrees. Hot and humid conditions are expected to persist into next week, with periodic evening and overnight thunderstorm chances. This is NOAA All Hazards Radio Station KIH-61 in Omaha, Nebraska. The current time is 9:21 a.m. Central Daylight Time. Now for the official National Weather Service forecast for the Omaha and Council Bluffs area. Today, partly sunny. Highs in the lower 80s. East winds 5 to 10 miles an hour. Tonight, partly cloudy until midnight, then becoming mostly cloudy. Lows in the lower 60s. Southeast winds 5 to 10 miles an hour. Saturday, mostly cloudy in the morning, then partly sunny with a slight chance of showers and thunderstorms in the afternoon. Humid with highs in the lower 80s. Southeast winds 15 to 20 miles an hour. Chance of rain 20%. Saturday night, mostly cloudy with a chance of showers and thunderstorms until midnight, then partly cloudy after midnight. Warmer with lows in the lower 70s. Southeast winds 10 to 15 miles an hour with gusts up to 25 miles an hour. Chance of rain 40%. Sunday, sunny, warmer with highs in the mid-90s. South winds 15 to 20 miles an hour with gusts up to 30 miles an hour. Heat index values up to 109 in the afternoon. Sunday night, mostly clear until midnight, then becoming partly cloudy. Lows in the upper 70s. Monday, mostly sunny. Breezy, hot with highs in the mid-90s. Heat index values up to 110 in the afternoon. Monday night, partly cloudy with a chance of showers and thunderstorms until midnight, then mostly cloudy after midnight. Lows in the upper 70s. Chance of rain 40%. Heat index values up to 110 early until midnight. Tuesday, mostly sunny. Hot with highs in the mid-90s. Tuesday night, partly cloudy with a chance of showers and thunderstorms. Lows in the mid-70s. Chance of rain 40%. Wednesday through Thursday, partly cloudy. Hot. Highs in the mid-90s. Lows in the upper 70s. At 9 a.m. in Omaha, it was cloudy. The temperature was 68 degrees, the dew point 60, and the relative humidity 75%. The wind was variable at 3 miles an hour. The pressure was 29.96 inches and steady. Across eastern Nebraska and southwest Iowa, at Nebraska City, drizzle was falling, with a temperature of 65. At Millard, haze was reported, with a temperature of 69. At Takema, it was mostly sunny, with a temperature of 71. At Offutt Air Force Base, it was partly sunny, with a temperature of 68. It was cloudy, with a temperature of 68 at Lincoln, 67 at Fremont, and 67 at Columbus. Under cloudy skies, Blair Airport reported 67, Plattsmouth reported 66, and Red Oak, Iowa reported 68. Here are some observations from across the region. At Denver, it was mostly sunny, with a temperature of 69. It was partly sunny, with a temperature of 67 at North Fork, and 61 at Valentine.
It was cloudy, with a temperature of 64 at Grand Island, 66 at Sioux Falls, 67 at Sioux City, and 70 at Des Moines. Under cloudy skies, Kansas City reported 71, Concordia, Kansas reported 66, and North Platte reported 61. Once again, at 9 a.m. in Omaha, it was 68 degrees under cloudy skies. The Omaha Metropolitan Area Pollutant Standards Index for today is 40, which represents good air quality, with ozone the main pollutant. The forecast for Saturday is 45, considered good air quality, with particulates the primary pollutant. The forecast for Sunday is 59, considered moderate air quality, with ozone the primary pollutant. The pollen count today for trees was 5, a low count. The pollen count today for weeds was 2, a low count. The pollen count today for grass was 41, a high count. Air pollution forecasts and pollen counts are provided by the Douglas County Health Department. Here are the forecast key messages. Mild and mostly quiet weather continues through Saturday, with only a few showers or thunderstorms possible. Heat builds this weekend, with the hottest conditions expected Sunday and Monday. Heat index values may reach 105 to 110 degrees. Hot and humid conditions are expected to persist into next week, with periodic evening and overnight thunderstorm chances. This is NOAA All Hazards Radio Station KIH 61 in Omaha, Nebraska. The current time is 9:27 a.m. Central Daylight Time. Now for the official National Weather Service forecast for the Omaha and Council Bluffs area. Today, partly sunny. Highs in the lower 80s. East winds 5 to 10 miles an hour. Tonight, partly cloudy until midnight, then becoming mostly cloudy. Lows in the lower 60s. Southeast winds 5 to 10 miles an hour. Saturday, mostly cloudy in the morning, then partly sunny with a slight chance of showers and thunderstorms in the afternoon. Humid with highs in the lower 80s. Southeast winds 15 to 20 miles an hour. Chance of rain 20%. Saturday night, mostly cloudy with a chance of showers and thunderstorms until midnight, then partly cloudy after midnight. Warmer with lows in the lower 70s. Southeast winds 10 to 15 miles an hour with gusts up to 25 miles an hour. Chance of rain 40%. Sunday, sunny, warmer with highs in the mid-90s. South winds 15 to 20 miles an hour with gusts up to 30 miles an hour. Heat index values up to 109 in the afternoon. Sunday night, mostly clear until midnight, then becoming partly cloudy. Lows in the upper 70s. Monday, mostly sunny. Breezy, hot with highs in the mid-90s. Heat index values up to 110 in the afternoon. Monday night, partly cloudy with a chance of showers and thunderstorms until midnight, then mostly cloudy after midnight. Lows in the upper 70s. Chance of rain 40%. Heat index values up to 110 early until midnight. Tuesday, mostly sunny. Hot with highs in the mid-90s. Tuesday night, partly cloudy with a chance of showers and thunderstorms. Lows in the mid-70s. Chance of rain 40%. Wednesday through Thursday, partly cloudy. Hot. Highs in the mid-90s. Lows in the upper 70s. At 9 a.m. in Omaha, it was cloudy. The temperature was 68 degrees, the dew point 60, and the relative humidity 75%. The wind was variable at 3 miles an hour. The pressure was 29.96 inches and steady. Across eastern Nebraska and southwest Iowa, at Nebraska City, drizzle was falling, with a temperature of 65. At Millard, haze was reported, with a temperature of 69. At Tecama, it was mostly sunny, with a temperature of 71. At Offutt Air Force Base, it was partly sunny, with a temperature of 68. It was cloudy, with a temperature of 68 at Lincoln, 67 at Fremont, and 67 at Columbus.
under cloudy skies. Blair Airport reported 67, Plattsmouth reported 66, and Red Oak, Iowa reported 68. Here are some observations from across the region. At Denver, it was mostly sunny, with a temperature of 69. It was partly sunny, with a temperature of 67 at Norfolk, and 61 at Valentine. It was cloudy, with a temperature of 64 at Grand Island, 66 at Sioux Falls, 67 at Sioux City, and 70 at Des Moines.

quality, with ozone the primary pollutant. The pollen count today for trees was 5, a low count. The pollen count today for weeds was 2, a low count. The pollen count today for grass was 41, a high count. Air pollution forecasts and pollen counts are provided by the Douglas County Health Department. Here are the forecast key messages. Mild and mostly quiet weather continues through Saturday, with only a few showers or thunderstorms possible. Heat builds this weekend, with the hottest conditions expected Sunday and Monday. Heat index values may reach 105 to 110 degrees. Hot and humid conditions are expected to persist into next week, with periodic evening and overnight thunderstorm chances. This is NOAA All Hazards Radio Station KIH-61 in Omaha, Nebraska. The current time is 9:32 a.m. Central Daylight Time. Now for the official National Weather Service forecast for the Omaha and Council Bluffs area. Today, partly sunny. Highs in the lower 80s. East winds 5 to 10 miles an hour. Tonight, partly cloudy until midnight, then becoming mostly cloudy. Lows in the lower 60s. Southeast winds 5 to 10 miles an hour. Saturday, mostly cloudy in the morning, then partly sunny with a slight chance of showers and thunderstorms in the afternoon. Humid with highs in the lower 80s. Southeast winds 15 to 20 miles an hour. Chance of rain 20%. Saturday night, mostly cloudy with a chance of showers and thunderstorms until midnight, then partly cloudy after midnight. Warmer with lows in the lower 70s. Southeast winds 10 to 15 miles an hour with gusts up to 25 miles an hour. Chance of rain 40%. Sunday, sunny, warmer with highs in the mid-90s. South winds 15 to 20 miles an hour with gusts up to 30 miles an hour. Heat index values up to 109 in the afternoon. Sunday night, mostly clear until midnight, then becoming partly cloudy. Lows in the upper 70s. Monday, mostly sunny. Breezy, hot with highs in the mid-90s. Heat index values up to 110 in the afternoon. Monday night, partly cloudy with a chance of showers and thunderstorms until midnight, then mostly cloudy after midnight. Lows in the upper 70s. Chance of rain 40%. Heat index values up to 110 early until midnight. Tuesday, mostly sunny. Hot with highs in the mid-90s. Tuesday night, partly cloudy with a chance of showers and thunderstorms. Lows in the mid-70s. Chance of rain 40%. Wednesday through Thursday, partly cloudy. Hot. Highs in the mid-90s. Lows in the upper 70s. At 9 a.m. in Omaha, it was cloudy. The temperature was 68 degrees, the dew point 60, and the relative humidity 75%. The wind was variable at 3 miles an hour. The pressure was 29.96 inches and steady. Across eastern Nebraska and southwest Iowa, at Nebraska City, drizzle was falling, with a temperature of 65. At Millard, haze was reported, with a temperature of 69. At Takema, it was mostly sunny, with a temperature of 71. At Offutt Air Force Base, it was partly sunny, with a temperature of 68. It was cloudy, with a temperature of 68 at Lincoln, 67 at Fremont, and 67 at Columbus. Under cloudy skies, Blair Airport reported 67, Plattsmouth reported 66, and Red Oak, Iowa reported 68. Here are some observations from across the region. At Denver, it was mostly sunny, with a temperature of 69. It was partly sunny, with a temperature of 67 at Norfolk, and 61 at Valentine. It was cloudy, with a temperature of 64 at Grand Island, 66 at Sioux Falls, 67 at Sioux City, and 70 at Des Moines. Under cloudy skies, Kansas City reported 71, Concordia, Kansas reported 66, and North Platte reported 61. Once again, at 9 a.m. in Omaha, it was 68 degrees.

under cloudy skies. The Omaha Metropolitan Area Pollutant Standards Index for today is 40, which represents good air quality, with ozone the main pollutant. The forecast for Saturday is 45, considered good air quality, with particulates the primary pollutant. The forecast for Sunday is 59, considered moderate air quality, with ozone the primary pollutant. The pollen count today for trees was 5, a low count. The pollen count today for weeds was 2, a low count. The pollen count today for grass was 41, a high count. Air pollution forecasts and pollen counts are provided by the Douglas County Health Department. Here are the forecast key messages. Mild and mostly quiet weather continues through Saturday, with only a few showers or thunderstorms possible. Heat builds this weekend, with the hottest conditions expected Sunday and Monday. Heat index values may reach 105 to 110 degrees. Hot and humid conditions are expected to persist into next week, with periodic evening and overnight thunderstorm chances. 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The current time is 9:37 a.m. Central Daylight Time. Now for the official National Weather Service forecast for the Omaha and Council Bluffs area. Today, partly sunny. Highs in the lower 80s. East winds 5 to 10 miles an hour. Tonight, partly cloudy until midnight, then becoming mostly cloudy. Lows in the lower 60s. Southeast winds 5 to 10 miles an hour. Saturday, mostly cloudy in the morning, then partly sunny with a slight chance of showers and thunderstorms in the afternoon. Humid with highs in the lower 80s. Southeast winds 15 to 20 miles an hour. Chance of rain 20%. Saturday night, mostly cloudy with a chance of showers and thunderstorms until midnight, then partly cloudy after midnight. Warmer with lows in the lower 70s. Southeast winds 10 to 15 miles an hour with gusts up to 25 miles an hour. Chance of rain 40%. Sunday, sunny, warmer with highs in the mid-90s. South winds 15 to 20 miles an hour with gusts up to 30 miles an hour. Heat index values up to 109 in the afternoon. Sunday night, mostly clear until midnight, then becoming partly cloudy. Lows in the upper 70s. Monday, mostly sunny. Breezy, hot with highs in the mid-90s. Heat index values up to 110 in the afternoon. Monday night, partly cloudy with a chance of showers and thunderstorms until midnight, then mostly cloudy after midnight. Lows in the upper 70s. Chance of rain 40%. Heat index values up to 110 early until midnight. Tuesday, mostly sunny. Hot with highs in the mid-90s. Tuesday night, partly cloudy with a chance of showers and thunderstorms. Lows in the mid-70s. Chance of rain 40%. Wednesday through Thursday, partly cloudy. Hot. Highs in the mid-90s. Lows in the upper 70s. At 9 a.m. in Omaha, it was cloudy. The temperature was 68 degrees, the dew point 60, and the relative humidity 75%. The wind was variable at 3 miles an hour. The pressure was 29.96 inches and steady. Across eastern Nebraska and southwest Iowa, at Nebraska City, drizzle was falling, with a temperature of 65. At Millard, haze was reported, with a temperature of 69. At Takema, it was mostly sunny, with a temperature of 71. At Offutt Air Force Base, it was partly sunny, with a temperature of 68. It was cloudy, with a temperature of 68 at Lincoln, 67 at Fremont, and 67 at Columbus. Under cloudy skies, Blair Airport reported 67, Plattsmouth reported 66, and Red Oak, Iowa reported 68. Here are some observations from across the region. At Denver, it was mostly sunny, with a temperature of 69. It was partly sunny, with a temperature of 67 at North Fork, and 61 at Valentine.
It was cloudy, with a temperature of 64 in Grand Island, 66 at Sioux Falls, 67 at Sioux City, and 70 at Des Moines. Under cloudy skies, Kansas City reported 71, Concordia, Kansas reported 66, and North Platte reported 61. Once again, at 9 a.m. in Omaha, it was 68 degrees under cloudy skies. The Omaha Metropolitan Area Pollutant Standards Index for today is 40, which represents good air quality, with ozone the main pollutant. The forecast for Saturday is 45, considered good air quality, with particulates the primary pollutant. The forecast for Sunday is 59, considered moderate air quality, with ozone the primary pollutant. The pollen count today for trees was 5, a low count. The pollen count today for weeds was 2, a low count. The pollen count today for grass was 41, a high count. Air pollution forecasts and pollen counts are provided by the Douglas County Health Department. Here are the forecast key messages. Mild and mostly quiet weather continues through Saturday, with only a few showers or thunderstorms possible. Heat builds this weekend, with the hottest conditions expected Sunday and Monday. Heat index values may reach 105 to 110 degrees. Hot and humid conditions are expected to persist into next week, with periodic evening and overnight thunderstorm chances. 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The current time is 9:43 a.m. Central Daylight Time. Now for the official National Weather Service forecast for the Omaha and Council Bluffs area. Today, partly sunny. Highs in the lower 80s. East winds 5 to 10 miles an hour. Tonight, partly cloudy until midnight, then becoming mostly cloudy. Lows in the lower 60s. Southeast winds 5 to 10 miles an hour. Saturday, mostly cloudy in the morning, then partly sunny with a slight chance of showers and thunderstorms in the afternoon. Humid with highs in the lower 80s. Southeast winds 15 to 20 miles an hour. Chance of rain 20%. Saturday night, mostly cloudy with a chance of showers and thunderstorms until midnight, then partly cloudy after midnight. Warmer with lows in the lower 70s. Southeast winds 10 to 15 miles an hour with gusts up to 25 miles an hour. Chance of rain 40%. Sunday, sunny, warmer with highs in the mid-90s. South winds 15 to 20 miles an hour with gusts up to 30 miles an hour. Heat index values up to 109 in the afternoon. Sunday night, mostly clear until midnight, then becoming partly cloudy. Lows in the upper 70s. Monday, mostly sunny. Breezy, hot with highs in the mid-90s. Heat index values up to 110 in the afternoon. Monday night, partly cloudy with a chance of showers and thunderstorms until midnight, then mostly cloudy after midnight. Lows in the upper 70s. Chance of rain 40%. Heat index values up to 110 early until midnight. Tuesday, mostly sunny. Hot with highs in the mid-90s. Tuesday night, partly cloudy with a chance of showers and thunderstorms. Lows in the mid-70s. Chance of rain 40%. Wednesday through Thursday, partly cloudy. Hot. Highs in the mid-90s. Lows in the upper 70s. 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Douglas, Sarpy, Washington, Cass, Odo, Burt, Dodge, Saunders, Harrison, Pottawatomie, and Mills. At 9 a.m. in Omaha, it was cloudy. The temperature was 68 degrees, the dew point 60, and the relative humidity 75%. The wind was variable at 3 miles an hour. The pressure was 29.96 inches and steady. Across eastern Nebraska and southwest Iowa, at Nebraska City, drizzle was falling, with a temperature of 65. At Millard, haze was reported, with a temperature of 69.
at Takaima, it was mostly sunny, with a temperature of 71. At Offutt Air Force Base, it was partly sunny, with a temperature of 68. It was cloudy, with a temperature of 68 at Lincoln, 67 at Fremont, and 67 at Columbus. Under cloudy skies, Blair Airport reported 67, Plattsmouth reported 66, and Red Oak, Iowa reported 68. Here are some observations from across the region. At Denver, it was mostly sunny, with a temperature of 69. It was partly sunny, with a temperature of 67 at North Fork, and 61 at Valentine. It was cloudy, with a temperature of 64 at Grand Island, 66 at Sioux Falls, 67 at Sioux City, and 70 at Des Moines. Under cloudy skies, Kansas City reported 71, Concordia, Kansas reported 66, and North Platte reported 61. Once again, at 9 a.m. in Omaha, it was 68 degrees under cloudy skies. The Omaha Metropolitan Area Pollutant Standards Index for today is 40, which represents good air quality, with ozone the main pollutant. The forecast for Saturday is 45, considered good air quality, with particulates the primary pollutant. The forecast for Sunday is 59, considered moderate air quality, with ozone the primary pollutant. The pollen count today for trees was 5, a low count. The pollen count today for weeds was 2, a low count. The pollen count today for grass was 41, a high count. Air pollution forecasts and pollen counts are provided by the Douglas County Health Department. Here are the forecast key messages. Mild and mostly quiet weather continues through Saturday, with only a few showers or thunderstorms possible. Heat builds this weekend, with the hottest conditions expected Sunday and Monday. Heat index values may reach 105 to 110 degrees. Hot and humid conditions are expected to persist into next week, with periodic evening and overnight thunderstorm chances. 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The current time is 9:49 a.m. Central Daylight Time. Now for the official National Weather Service forecast for the Omaha and Council Bluffs area. Today, partly sunny. Highs in the lower 80s. East winds 5 to 10 miles an hour. Tonight, partly cloudy until midnight, then becoming mostly cloudy. Lows in the lower 60s. Southeast winds 5 to 10 miles an hour. Saturday, mostly cloudy in the morning, then partly sunny with a slight chance of showers and thunderstorms in the afternoon. Humid with highs in the lower 80s. Southeast winds 15 to 20 miles an hour. Chance of rain 20%. Saturday night, mostly cloudy with a chance of showers and thunderstorms until midnight, then partly cloudy after midnight. Warmer with lows in the lower 70s. Southeast winds 10 to 15 miles an hour with gusts up to 25 miles an hour. Chance of rain 40%. Sunday, sunny, warmer with highs in the mid-90s. South winds 15 to 20 miles an hour with gusts up to 30 miles an hour. Heat index values up to 109 in the afternoon. Sunday night, mostly clear until midnight, then becoming partly cloudy. Lows in the upper 70s. Monday, mostly sunny. Breezy, hot with highs in the mid-90s. Heat index values up to 110 in the afternoon. Monday night, partly cloudy with a chance of showers and thunderstorms until midnight, then mostly cloudy after midnight. Lows in the upper 70s. Chance of rain 40%. Heat index values up to 110 early until midnight. Tuesday, mostly sunny. Hot with highs in the mid-90s. Tuesday night, partly cloudy with a chance of showers and thunderstorms. Lows in the mid-70s. Chance of rain 40%. Wednesday through Thursday, partly cloudy. Hot. Highs in the mid-90s. Lows in the upper 70s. At 9 a.m. in Omaha, it was cloudy. The temperature was 68 degrees.
the dew point 60, and the relative humidity 75%. The wind was variable at 3 miles an hour. The pressure was 29.96 inches and steady. Across eastern Nebraska and southwest Iowa, at Nebraska City, drizzle was falling with a temperature of 65. At Millard, haze was reported with a temperature of 69. At Takema, it was mostly sunny with a temperature of 71. At Offutt Air Force Base, it was partly sunny with a temperature of 68. It was cloudy with a temperature of 68 at Lincoln, 67 at Fremont, and 67 at Columbus. Under cloudy skies, Blair Airport reported 67, Plattsmouth reported 66, and Red Oak, Iowa reported 68. Here are some observations from across the region. At Denver, it was mostly sunny, with a temperature of 69. It was partly sunny, with a temperature of 67 at North Fork, and 61 at Valentine. It was cloudy, with a temperature of 64 at Grand Island, 66 at Sioux Falls, 67 at Sioux City, and 70 at Des Moines. Under cloudy skies, Kansas City reported 71, Concordia, Kansas reported 66, and North Platte reported 61. Once again, at 9 a.m. in Omaha, it was 68 degrees under cloudy skies. The Omaha Metropolitan Area Pollutant Standards Index for today is 40, which represents good air quality, with ozone the main pollutant. The forecast for Saturday is 45, considered good air quality, with particulates the primary pollutant. The forecast for Sunday is 59, considered moderate air quality, with ozone the primary pollutant. The pollen count today for trees was 5, a low count. The pollen count today for weeds was 2, a low count. The pollen count today for grass was 41, a high count. Air pollution forecasts and pollen counts are provided by the Douglas County Health Department. Here are the forecast key messages. Mild and mostly quiet weather continues through Saturday, with only a few showers or thunderstorms possible. Heat builds this weekend, with the hottest conditions expected Sunday and Monday. Heat index values may reach 105 to 110 degrees. Hot and humid conditions are expected to persist into next week, with periodic evening and overnight thunderstorm chances. This is NOAA All Hazards Radio Station KIH 61 in Omaha, Nebraska. The current time is 9:54 a.m. Central Daylight Time. Now for the official National Weather Service forecast for the Omaha and Council Bluffs area. Today, partly sunny. Highs in the lower 80s. East winds 5 to 10 miles an hour. Tonight, partly cloudy until midnight, then becoming mostly cloudy. Lows in the lower 60s. Southeast winds 5 to 10 miles an hour. Saturday, mostly cloudy in the morning, then partly sunny with a slight chance of showers and thunderstorms in the afternoon. Humid with highs in the lower 80s. Southeast winds 15 to 20 miles an hour. Chance of rain 20%. Saturday night, mostly cloudy with a chance of showers and thunderstorms until midnight, then partly cloudy after midnight. Warmer with lows in the lower 70s. Southeast winds 10 to 15 miles an hour with gusts up to 25 miles an hour. Chance of rain 40%. Sunday, sunny, warmer with highs in the mid-90s. South winds 15 to 20 miles an hour with gusts up to 30 miles an hour. Heat index values up to 109 in the afternoon. Sunday night, mostly clear until midnight, then becoming partly cloudy. Lows in the upper 70s. Monday, mostly sunny. Breezy, hot with highs in the mid-90s. Heat index values up to 110 in the afternoon. Monday night, partly cloudy with a chance of showers and thunderstorms until midnight, then mostly cloudy after midnight. Lows in the upper 70s. Chance of rain 40%. Heat index values up to 110 early until midnight. Tuesday, mostly sunny. Hot with highs in the mid-90s. Tuesday night,
partly cloudy with a chance of showers and thunderstorms. Lows in the mid-70s. Chance of rain 40%. Wednesday through Thursday, partly cloudy. Hot. Highs in the mid-90s. Lows in the upper 70s. At 9 a.m. in Omaha, it was cloudy. The temperature was 68 degrees, the dew point 60, and the relative humidity 75%. The wind was variable at 3 miles an hour. The pressure was 29.96 inches and steady. Across eastern Nebraska and southwest Iowa, at Nebraska City, drizzle was falling with a temperature of 65. At Millard, haze was reported with a temperature of 69. At Takema, it was mostly sunny with a temperature of 71. At Offutt Air Force Base, it was partly sunny with a temperature of 68. It was cloudy with a temperature of 68 at Lincoln, 67 at Fremont, and 67 at Columbus. Under cloudy skies, Blair Airport reported 67, Plattsmouth reported 66, and Red Oak, Iowa reported 68. Here are some observations from across the region. At Denver, it was mostly sunny, with a temperature of 69. It was partly sunny, with a temperature of 67 at North Fork, and 61 at Valentine. It was cloudy, with a temperature of 64 at Grand Island, 66 at Sioux Falls, 67 at Sioux City, and 70 at Des Moines. Under cloudy skies, Kansas City reported 71, Concordia, Kansas reported 66, and North Platte reported 61. Once again, at 9 a.m. in Omaha, it was 68 degrees under cloudy skies. The Omaha Metropolitan Area Pollutant Standards Index for today is 40, which represents good air quality, with ozone the main pollutant. The forecast for Saturday is 45, considered good air quality, with particulates the primary pollutant. The forecast for Sunday is 59, considered moderate air quality, with ozone the primary pollutant. The pollen count today for trees was 5, a low count. The pollen count today for weeds was 2, a low count. The pollen count today for grass was 41, a high count. Air pollution forecasts and pollen counts are provided by the Douglas County Health Department. Here are the forecast key messages. Mild and mostly quiet weather continues through Saturday, with only a few showers or thunderstorms possible. Heat builds this weekend, with the hottest conditions expected Sunday and Monday. Heat index values may reach 105 to 110 degrees. Hot and humid conditions are expected to persist into next week, with periodic evening and overnight thunderstorm chances. 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The current time is 9:59 a.m. Central Daylight Time. Now for the official National Weather Service forecast for the Omaha and Council Bluffs area. Today, partly sunny. Highs in the lower 80s. East winds 5 to 10 miles an hour. Tonight, partly cloudy until midnight, then becoming mostly cloudy. Lows in the lower 60s. Southeast winds 5 to 10 miles an hour. Saturday, mostly cloudy in the morning, then partly sunny with a slight chance of showers and thunderstorms in the afternoon. Humid with highs in the lower 80s. Southeast winds 15 to 20 miles an hour. Chance of rain 20%. Saturday night, mostly cloudy with a chance of showers and thunderstorms until midnight, then partly cloudy after midnight. Warmer with lows in the lower 70s. Southeast winds 10 to 15 miles an hour with gusts up to 25 miles an hour. Chance of rain 40%. Sunday, sunny, warmer with highs in the mid-90s. South winds 15 to 20 miles an hour with gusts up to 30 miles an hour. Heat index values up to 109 in the afternoon. Sunday night, mostly clear until midnight, then becoming partly cloudy. Lows in the upper 70s. Monday, mostly sunny. Breezy, hot with highs in the mid-90s. Heat index values up to 110 in the afternoon.
Monday night, partly cloudy with a chance of showers and thunderstorms until midnight, then mostly cloudy after midnight. Lows in the upper 70s. Chance of rain 40%. Heat index values up to 110 early until midnight. Tuesday, mostly sunny. Hot with highs in the mid-90s. Tuesday night, partly cloudy with a chance of showers and thunderstorms. Lows in the mid-70s. Chance of rain 40%. Wednesday through Thursday, partly cloudy. Hot. Highs in the mid-90s. Lows in the upper 70s. The Omaha Metropolitan Area Pollutant Standards Index for today is 40, which represents good air quality, with ozone the main pollutant. The forecast for Saturday is 45, considered good air quality, with particulates the primary pollutant. The forecast for Sunday is 59, considered moderate air quality, with ozone the primary pollutant. The pollen count today for trees was 5, a low count. The pollen count today for weeds was 2, a low count. The pollen count today for grass was 41, a high count. Air pollution forecasts and pollen counts are provided by the Douglas County Health Department. Here are the forecast key messages. Mild and mostly quiet weather continues through Saturday, with only a few showers or thunderstorms possible. Heat builds this weekend, with the hottest conditions expected Sunday and Monday. Heat index values may reach 105 to 110 degrees. Hot and humid conditions are expected to persist into next week, with periodic evening and overnight thunderstorm chances. This is NOAA All Hazards Radio Station KIH 61 in Omaha, Nebraska. The current time is 10:03 a.m. Central Daylight Time. Now for the official National Weather Service forecast for the Omaha and Council Bluffs area. Today, partly sunny. Highs in the lower 80s. East winds 5 to 10 miles an hour. Tonight, partly cloudy until midnight, then becoming mostly cloudy. Lows in the lower 60s. Southeast winds 5 to 10 miles an hour. Saturday, mostly cloudy in the morning, then partly sunny with a slight chance of showers and thunderstorms in the afternoon. Humid with highs in the lower 80s. Southeast winds 15 to 20 miles an hour. Chance of rain 20%. Saturday night, mostly cloudy with a chance of showers and thunderstorms until midnight, then partly cloudy after midnight. Warmer with lows in the lower 70s. Southeast winds 10 to 15 miles an hour with gusts up to 25 miles an hour. Chance of rain 40%. Sunday, sunny, warmer with highs in the mid-90s. South winds 15 to 20 miles an hour with gusts up to 30 miles an hour. Heat index values up to 109 in the afternoon. Sunday night, mostly clear until midnight, then becoming partly cloudy. Lows in the upper 70s. Monday, mostly sunny. Breezy, hot with highs in the mid-90s. Heat index values up to 110 in the afternoon. Monday night, partly cloudy with a chance of showers and thunderstorms until midnight, then mostly cloudy after midnight. Lows in the upper 70s. Chance of rain 40%. Heat index values up to 110 early until midnight. Tuesday, mostly sunny. Hot with highs in the mid-90s. Tuesday night, partly cloudy with a chance of showers and thunderstorms. Lows in the mid-70s. Chance of rain 40%. Wednesday through Thursday, partly cloudy. Hot. Highs in the mid-90s. Lows in the upper 70s. At 10 a.m. in Omaha, it was cloudy. The temperature was 71 degrees, the dew point 61, and the relative humidity 70%. The wind was east at 8 miles an hour. The pressure was 29.97 inches and rising. Across eastern Nebraska and southwest Iowa, at Takema, it was sunny, with a temperature of 76. It was cloudy, with a temperature of 69 at Lincoln, 70 at Offutt Air Force Base,
70 at Millard, 71 at Fremont, and 68 at Columbus. Under cloudy skies, Blair Airport reported 70, Nebraska City reported 67, Plattsmouth reported 68, and Red Oak, Iowa reported 70. Here are some observations from across the region. At Denver, it was mostly sunny, with a temperature of 74. At North Platte, it was partly sunny, with a temperature of 65. It was cloudy, with a temperature of 66 at Grand Island, 68 at North Fork, 66 at Sioux Falls, and 68 at Sioux City. Under cloudy skies, Des Moines reported 71, Kansas City reported 73, Concordia, Kansas reported 67, and Valentine reported 62. Once again, at 10 a.m. in Omaha, it was 71 degrees under cloudy skies. The Omaha Metropolitan Area Pollutant Standards Index for today is 40, which represents good air quality, with ozone the main pollutant. The forecast for Saturday is 45, considered good air quality, with particulates the primary pollutant. The forecast for Sunday is 59, considered moderate air quality, with ozone the primary pollutant. The pollen count today for trees was 5, a low count. The pollen count today for weeds was 2, a low count. The pollen count today for grass was 41, a high count. Air pollution forecasts and pollen counts are provided by the Douglas County Health Department. Here are the forecast key messages. Mild and mostly quiet weather continues through Saturday, with only a few showers or thunderstorms possible. Heat builds this weekend, with the hottest conditions expected Sunday and Monday. Heat index values may reach 105 to 110 degrees. Hot and humid conditions are expected to persist into next week, with periodic evening and overnight thunderstorm chances. This is NOAA All Hazards Radio Station KIH-61 in Omaha, Nebraska. The current time is 10:08 a.m. Central Daylight Time. Now for the official National Weather Service forecast for the Omaha and Council Bluffs area. Today, partly sunny. Highs in the lower 80s. East winds 5 to 10 miles an hour. Tonight, partly cloudy until midnight, then becoming mostly cloudy. Lows in the lower 60s. Southeast winds 5 to 10 miles an hour. Saturday, mostly cloudy in the morning, then partly sunny with a slight chance of showers and thunderstorms in the afternoon. Humid with highs in the lower 80s. Southeast winds 15 to 20 miles an hour. Chance of rain 20%. Saturday night, mostly cloudy with a chance of showers and thunderstorms until midnight, then partly cloudy after midnight. Warmer with lows in the lower 70s. Southeast winds 10 to 15 miles an hour with gusts up to 25 miles an hour. Chance of rain 40%. Sunday, sunny, warmer with highs in the mid-90s. South winds 15 to 20 miles an hour with gusts up to 30 miles an hour. Heat index values up to 109 in the afternoon. Sunday night, mostly clear until midnight, then becoming partly cloudy. Lows in the upper 70s. Monday, mostly sunny. Breezy, hot with highs in the mid-90s. Heat index values up to 110 in the afternoon. Monday night, partly cloudy with a chance of showers and thunderstorms until midnight, then mostly cloudy after midnight. Lows in the upper 70s. Chance of rain 40%. Heat index values up to 110 early until midnight. Tuesday, mostly sunny. Hot with highs in the mid-90s. Tuesday night, partly cloudy with a chance of showers and thunderstorms. Lows in the mid-70s. Chance of rain 40%. Wednesday through Thursday, partly cloudy. Hot. Highs in the mid-90s. Lows in the upper 70s. At 10 a.m. in Omaha, it was cloudy. The temperature was 71 degrees, the dew point 61, and the relative humidity 70%. The wind was east at 8 miles an hour. The pressure was 29.97 inches and rising.
Across eastern Nebraska and southwest Iowa, at Takema, it was sunny with a temperature of 76. It was cloudy with a temperature of 69 at Lincoln, 70 at Offutt Air Force Base, 70 at Millard, 71 at Fremont, and 68 at Columbus. Under cloudy skies, Blair Airport reported 70, Nebraska City reported 67, Plattsmouth reported 68, and Red Oak, Iowa reported 70. Here are some observations from across the region. At Denver, it was mostly sunny, with a temperature of 74. At North Platte, it was partly sunny, with a temperature of 65. It was cloudy, with a temperature of 66 at Grand Island, 68 at Norfolk, 66 at Sioux Falls, and 68 at Sioux City. Under cloudy skies, Des Moines reported 71, Kansas City reported 73, Concordia, Kansas reported 67, and Valentine reported 62. Once again, at 10 a.m. in Omaha, it was 71 degrees under cloudy skies. At 10 a.m. in Omaha, it was cloudy. The temperature was 71 degrees, the dew point 61, and the relative humidity 70%. The wind was east at 8 miles an hour. The pressure was 29.97 inches and rising. Across eastern Nebraska and southwest Iowa, at Takema, it was sunny, with a temperature of 76. It was cloudy, with a temperature of 69 at Lincoln, 70 at Offutt Air Force Base, 70 at Millard, 71 at Fremont, and 68 at Columbus. Under cloudy skies, Blair Airport reported 70, Nebraska City reported 67, Plattsmouth reported 68, and Red Oak, Iowa reported 70. Here are some observations from across the region. At Denver, it was mostly sunny, with a temperature of 74. At North Platte, it was partly sunny, with a temperature of 65. It was cloudy, with a temperature of 66 at Grand Island, 68 at Norfolk, 66 at Sioux Falls, and 68 at Sioux City. Under cloudy skies, Des Moines reported 71, Kansas City reported 73, Concordia, Kansas reported 67, and Valentine reported 62. Once again, at 10 a.m. in Omaha, it was 71 degrees under cloudy skies. The Omaha Metropolitan Area Pollutant Standards Index for today is 40, which represents good air quality, with ozone the main pollutant. The forecast for Saturday is 45, considered good air quality, with particulates the primary pollutant. The forecast for Sunday is 59, considered moderate air quality, with ozone the primary pollutant. The pollen count today for trees was 5, a low count. The pollen count today for weeds was 2, a low count. The pollen count today for grass was 41, a high count. Air pollution forecasts and pollen counts are provided by the Douglas County Health Department. Here are the forecast key messages. Mild and mostly quiet weather continues through Saturday, with only a few showers or thunderstorms possible. Heat builds this weekend, with the hottest conditions expected Sunday and Monday. Heat index values may reach 105 to 110 degrees. Hot and humid conditions are expected to persist into next week, with periodic evening and overnight thunderstorm chances. This is NOAA All Hazards Radio Station KIH 61 in Omaha, Nebraska. The current time is 10:15 a.m. Central Daylight Time. Now for the official National Weather Service forecast for the Omaha and Council Bluffs area. Today, partly sunny. Highs in the lower 80s. East winds 5 to 10 miles an hour. Tonight, partly cloudy until midnight, then becoming mostly cloudy. Lows in the lower 60s. Southeast winds 5 to 10 miles an hour. Saturday, mostly cloudy in the morning, then partly sunny with a slight chance of showers and thunderstorms in the afternoon. Humid with highs in the lower 80s. Southeast winds 15 to 20 miles an hour. Chance of rain 20%. Saturday night, mostly cloudy with a chance of showers and thunderstorms until midnight, then partly cloudy after midnight. Warmer with lows in the lower 70s.
southeast winds 10 to 15 miles an hour with gusts up to 25 miles an hour. Chance of rain 40%. Sunday, sunny, warmer with highs in the mid-90s. South winds 15 to 20 miles an hour with gusts up to 30 miles an hour. Heat index values up to 109 in the afternoon. Sunday night, mostly clear until midnight, then becoming partly cloudy. Lows in the upper 70s. Monday, mostly sunny. Breezy, hot with highs in the mid-90s. Heat index values up to 110 in the afternoon. Monday night, partly cloudy with a chance of showers and thunderstorms until midnight, then mostly cloudy after midnight. Lows in the upper 70s. Chance of rain 40%. Heat index values up to 110 early until midnight. Tuesday, mostly sunny. Hot with highs in the mid-90s. Tuesday night, partly cloudy with a chance of showers and thunderstorms. Lows in the mid-70s. Chance of rain 40%. Wednesday through Thursday, partly cloudy. Hot. Highs in the mid-90s. Lows in the upper 70s. At 10 a.m. in Omaha, it was cloudy. The temperature was 71 degrees, the dew point 61, and the relative humidity 70%. The wind was east at 8 miles an hour. The pressure was 29.97 inches and rising. Across eastern Nebraska and southwest Iowa, at Tecumseh, it was sunny, with a temperature of 76. It was cloudy, with a temperature of 69 at Lincoln, 70 at Offutt Air Force Base, 70 at Millard, 71 at Fremont, and 68 at Columbus. Under cloudy skies, Blair Airport reported 70, Nebraska City reported 67, Plattsmouth reported 68, and Red Oak, Iowa reported 70. Here are some observations from across the region. At Denver, it was mostly sunny, with a temperature of 74. At North Platte, it was partly sunny, with a temperature of 65. It was cloudy, with a temperature of 66 at Grand Island, 68 at North Fork, 66 at Sioux Falls, and 68 at Sioux City. Under cloudy skies, Des Moines reported 71, Kansas City reported 73, Concordia, Kansas reported 67, and Valentine reported 62. Once again, at 10 a.m. in Omaha, it was 71 degrees under cloudy skies. The Omaha Metropolitan Area Pollutant Standards Index for today is 40, which represents good air quality, with ozone the main pollutant. The forecast for Saturday is 45, considered good air quality, with particulates the primary pollutant. The forecast for Sunday is 59, considered moderate air quality, with ozone the primary pollutant. The pollen count today for trees was 5, a low count. The pollen count today for weeds was 2, a low count. The pollen count today for grass was 41, a high count. Air pollution forecasts and pollen counts are provided by the Douglas County Health Department. Here are the forecast key messages. Mild and mostly quiet weather continues through Saturday, with only a few showers or thunderstorms possible. Heat builds this weekend, with the hottest conditions expected Sunday and Monday. Heat index values may reach 105 to 110 degrees. Hot and humid conditions are expected to persist into next week, with periodic evening and overnight thunderstorm chances. This is NOAA All Hazards Radio Station KIH 61 in Omaha, Nebraska. The current time is 10:20 a.m. Central Daylight Time. Now for the official National Weather Service forecast for the Omaha and Council Bluffs area. Today, partly sunny. Highs in the lower 80s. East winds 5 to 10 miles an hour. Tonight, partly cloudy until midnight, then becoming mostly cloudy. Lows in the lower 60s. Southeast winds 5 to 10 miles an hour. Saturday, mostly cloudy in the morning, then partly sunny with a slight chance of showers and thunderstorms in the afternoon. Humid with highs in the lower 80s. Southeast winds 15 to 20 miles an hour.
chance of rain 20%. Saturday night, mostly cloudy with a chance of showers and thunderstorms until midnight, then partly cloudy after midnight. Warmer with lows in the lower 70s. Southeast winds 10 to 15 miles an hour with gusts up to 25 miles an hour. Chance of rain 40%. Sunday, sunny, warmer with highs in the mid-90s. South winds 15 to 20 miles an hour with gusts up to 30 miles an hour. Heat index values up to 109 in the afternoon. Sunday night, mostly clear until midnight, then becoming partly cloudy. Lows in the upper 70s. Monday, mostly sunny. Breezy, hot with highs in the mid-90s. Heat index values up to 110 in the afternoon. Monday night, partly cloudy with a chance of showers and thunderstorms until midnight, then mostly cloudy after midnight. Lows in the upper 70s. Chance of rain 40%. Heat index values up to 110 early until midnight. Tuesday, mostly sunny. Hot with highs in the mid-90s. Tuesday night, partly cloudy with a chance of showers and thunderstorms. Lows in the mid-70s. Chance of rain 40%. Wednesday through Thursday, partly cloudy. Hot. Highs in the mid-90s. Lows in the upper 70s. At 10 a.m. in Omaha, it was cloudy. The temperature was 71 degrees, the dew point 61, and the relative humidity 70%. The wind was east at 8 miles an hour. The pressure was 29.97 inches and rising. Across eastern Nebraska and southwest Iowa, at Takema, it was sunny, with a temperature of 76. It was cloudy, with a temperature of 69 at Lincoln, 70 at Offutt Air Force Base, 70 at Millard, 71 at Fremont, and 68 at Columbus. Under cloudy skies, Blair Airport reported 70, Nebraska City reported 67, Plattsmouth reported 68, and Red Oak, Iowa reported 70. Here are some observations from across the region. At Denver, it was mostly sunny, with a temperature of 74. At North Platte, it was partly sunny, with a temperature of 65. It was cloudy, with a temperature of 66 at Grand Island, 68 at North Fork, 66 at Sioux Falls, and 68 at Sioux City. Under cloudy skies, Des Moines reported 71, Kansas City reported 73, Concordia, Kansas reported 67, and Valentine reported 62. Once again, at 10 a.m. in Omaha, it was 71 degrees under cloudy skies. The Omaha Metropolitan Area Pollutant Standards Index for today is 40, which represents good air quality, with ozone the main pollutant. The forecast for Saturday is 45, considered good air quality, with particulates the primary pollutant. The forecast for Sunday is 59, considered moderate air quality, with ozone the primary pollutant. The pollen count today for trees was 5, a low count. The pollen count today for weeds was 2, a low count. The pollen count today for grass was 41, a high count. Air pollution forecasts and pollen counts are provided by the Douglas County Health Department. Here are the forecast key messages. Mild and mostly quiet weather continues through Saturday, with only a few showers or thunderstorms possible. Heat builds this weekend, with the hottest conditions expected Sunday and Monday. Heat index values may reach 105 to 110 degrees. Hot and humid conditions are expected to persist into next week, with periodic evening and overnight thunderstorm chances. 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The current time is 10:25 a.m. Central Daylight Time. Now for the official National Weather Service forecast for the Omaha and Council Bluffs area. Today, partly sunny. Highs in the lower 80s. East winds 5 to 10 miles an hour. Tonight, partly cloudy until midnight, then becoming mostly cloudy. Lows in the lower 60s. Southeast winds 5 to 10 miles an hour.
Saturday, mostly cloudy in the morning, then partly sunny with a slight chance of showers and thunderstorms in the afternoon. Humid with highs in the lower 80s. Southeast winds 15 to 20 miles an hour. Chance of rain 20%. Saturday night, mostly cloudy with a chance of showers and thunderstorms until midnight, then partly cloudy after midnight. Warmer with lows in the lower 70s. Southeast winds 10 to 15 miles an hour with gusts up to 25 miles an hour. Chance of rain 40%. Sunday, sunny, warmer with highs in the mid-90s. South winds 15 to 20 miles an hour with gusts up to 30 miles an hour. Heat index values up to 109 in the afternoon. Sunday night, mostly clear until midnight, then becoming partly cloudy. Lows in the upper 70s. Monday, mostly sunny. Breezy, hot with highs in the mid-90s. Heat index values up to 110 in the afternoon. Monday night, partly cloudy with a chance of showers and thunderstorms until midnight, then mostly cloudy after midnight. Lows in the upper 70s. Chance of rain 40%. Heat index values up to 110 early until midnight. Tuesday, mostly sunny. Hot with highs in the mid-90s. Tuesday night, partly cloudy with a chance of showers and thunderstorms. Lows in the mid-70s. Chance of rain 40%. Wednesday through Thursday, partly cloudy. Hot. Highs in the mid-90s. Lows in the upper 70s. At 10 a.m. in Omaha, it was cloudy. The temperature was 71 degrees, the dew point 61, and the relative humidity 70%. The wind was east at 8 miles an hour. The pressure was 29.97 inches and rising. Across eastern Nebraska and southwest Iowa, at Takaima, it was sunny, with a temperature of 76. It was cloudy, with a temperature of 69 at Lincoln, 70 at Offutt Air Force Base, 70 at Millard, 71 at Fremont, and 68 at Columbus. Under cloudy skies, Blair Airport reported 70, Nebraska City reported 67, Plattsmouth reported 68, and Red Oak, Iowa reported 70. Here are some observations from across the region. At Denver, it was mostly sunny, with a temperature of 74. At Northland, it was partly sunny, with a temperature of 65. It was cloudy, with a temperature of 66 at Grand Island, 68 at Norfolk, 66 at Sioux Falls, and 68 at Sioux City. Under cloudy skies, Des Moines reported 71, Kansas City reported 73, Concordia, Kansas reported 67, and Valentine reported 62. Once again, at 10 a.m. in Omaha, it was 71 degrees under cloudy skies. The Omaha Metropolitan Area Pollutant Standards Index for today is 40, which represents good air quality, with ozone the main pollutant. The forecast for Saturday is 45, considered good air quality, with particulates the primary pollutant. The forecast for Sunday is 59, considered moderate air quality, with ozone the primary pollutant. The pollen count today for trees was 5, a low count. The pollen count today for weeds was 2, a low count. The pollen count today for grass was 41, a high count. Air pollution forecasts and pollen counts are provided by the Douglas County Health Department. Here are the forecast key messages. Mild and mostly quiet weather continues through Saturday, with only a few showers or thunderstorms possible. Heat builds this weekend, with the hottest conditions expected Sunday and Monday. Heat index values may reach 105 to 110 degrees. Hot and humid conditions are expected to persist into next week, with periodic evening and overnight thunderstorm chances. 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The current time is 10:31 a.m. Central Daylight Time. Now for the official National Weather Service forecast for the Omaha and Council Bluffs area. Today, partly sunny. Highs in the lower 80s.
East winds 5 to 10 miles an hour. Tonight, partly cloudy until midnight, then becoming mostly cloudy. Lows in the lower 60s. Southeast winds 5 to 10 miles an hour.

up to 25 miles an hour. Chance of rain 40%. Sunday, sunny, warmer with highs in the mid-90s. South winds 15 to 20 miles an hour with gusts up to 30 miles an hour. Heat index values up to 109 in the afternoon. Sunday night, mostly clear until midnight, then becoming partly cloudy. Lows in the upper 70s. Monday, mostly sunny. Breezy, hot with highs in the mid-90s. Heat index values up to 110 in the afternoon. Monday night, partly cloudy with a chance of showers and thunderstorms until midnight, then mostly cloudy after midnight. Lows in the upper 70s. Chance of rain 40%. Heat index values up to 110 early until midnight. Tuesday, mostly sunny. Hot with highs in the mid-90s. Tuesday night, partly cloudy with a chance of showers and thunderstorms. Lows in the mid-70s. Chance of rain 40%. Wednesday through Thursday, partly cloudy. Hot. Highs in the mid-90s. Lows in the upper 70s. At 10 a.m. in Omaha, it was cloudy. The temperature was 71 degrees, the dew point 61, and the relative humidity 70%. The wind was east at 8 miles an hour. The pressure was 29.97 inches and rising. Across eastern Nebraska and southwest Iowa, at Tecama, it was sunny, with a temperature of 76. It was cloudy, with a temperature of 69 at Lincoln, 70 at Offutt Air Force Base, 70 at Millard, 71 at Fremont, and 68 at Columbus. Under cloudy skies, Blair Airport reported 70, Nebraska City reported 67, Plattsmouth reported 68, and Red Oak, Iowa reported 70. Here are some observations from across the region. At Denver, it was mostly sunny, with a temperature of 74. At North Platte, it was partly sunny, with a temperature of 65. It was cloudy, with a temperature of 66 at Grand Island, 68 at North Fork, 66 at Sioux Falls, and 68 at Sioux City. Under cloudy skies, Des Moines reported 71, Kansas City reported 73, Concordia, Kansas reported 67, and Valentine reported 62. Once again, at 10 a.m. in Omaha, it was 71 degrees under cloudy skies. The Omaha Metropolitan Area Pollutant Standards Index for today is 40, which represents good air quality, with ozone the main pollutant. The forecast for Saturday is 45, considered good air quality, with particulates the primary pollutant. The forecast for Sunday is 59, considered moderate air quality, with ozone the primary pollutant. The pollen count today for trees was 5, a low count. The pollen count today for weeds was 2, a low count. The pollen count today for grass was 41, a high count. Air pollution forecasts and pollen counts are provided by the Douglas County Health Department. Here are the forecast key messages. Mild and mostly quiet weather continues through Saturday, with only a few showers or thunderstorms possible. Heat builds this weekend, with the hottest conditions expected Sunday and Monday. Heat index values may reach 105 to 110 degrees. Hot and humid conditions are expected to persist into next week, with periodic evening and overnight thunderstorm chances. This is NOAA All Hazards Radio Station KIH 61 in Omaha, Nebraska. The current time is 10:36 a.m. Central Daylight Time. Now for the official National Weather Service forecast for the Omaha and Council Bluffs area. Today, partly sunny. Highs in the lower 80s. East winds 5 to 10 miles an hour. Tonight, partly cloudy until midnight, then becoming mostly cloudy. Lows in the lower 60s. Southeast winds 5 to 10 miles an hour. Saturday, mostly cloudy in the morning, then partly sunny with a slight chance of showers and thunderstorms in the afternoon. Humid with highs in the lower 80s. Southeast winds 15 to 20 miles an hour. Chance of rain 20%. Saturday night, mostly cloudy.

cloudy with a chance of showers and thunderstorms until midnight, then partly cloudy after midnight. Warmer with lows in the lower 70s. Southeast winds 10 to 15 miles an hour with gusts up to 25 miles an hour. Chance of rain 40%. Sunday, sunny, warmer with highs in the mid-90s. South winds 15 to 20 miles an hour with gusts up to 30 miles an hour. Heat index values up to 109 in the afternoon. Sunday night, mostly clear until midnight, then becoming partly cloudy. Lows in the upper 70s. Monday, mostly sunny. Breezy, hot with highs in the mid-90s. Heat index values up to 110 in the afternoon. Monday night, partly cloudy with a chance of showers and thunderstorms until midnight, then mostly cloudy after midnight. Lows in the upper 70s. Chance of rain 40%. Heat index values up to 110 early until midnight. Tuesday, mostly sunny. Hot with highs in the mid-90s. Tuesday night, partly cloudy with a chance of showers and thunderstorms. Lows in the mid-70s. Chance of rain 40%. Wednesday through Thursday, partly cloudy. Hot. Highs in the mid-90s. Lows in the upper 70s. At 10 a.m. in Omaha, it was cloudy. The temperature was 71 degrees, the dew point 61, and the relative humidity 70%. The wind was east at 8 miles an hour. The pressure was 29.97 inches and rising. Across eastern Nebraska and southwest Iowa, at Tecumseh, it was sunny, with a temperature of 76. It was cloudy, with a temperature of 69 at Lincoln, 70 at Offutt Air Force Base, 70 at Millard, 71 at Fremont, and 68 at Columbus. Under cloudy skies, Blair Airport reported 70, Nebraska City reported 67, Plattsmouth reported 68, and Red Oak, Iowa reported 70. Here are some observations from across the region. At Denver, it was mostly sunny, with a temperature of 74. At North Platte, it was partly sunny, with a temperature of 65. It was cloudy, with a temperature of 66 at Grand Island, 68 at North Fork, 66 at Sioux Falls, and 68 at Sioux City. Under cloudy skies, Des Moines reported 71, Kansas City reported 73, Concordia, Kansas reported 67, and Valentine reported 62. Once again, at 10 a.m. in Omaha, it was 71 degrees under cloudy skies. The Omaha Metropolitan Area Pollutant Standards Index for today is 40, which represents good air quality, with ozone the main pollutant. The forecast for Saturday is 45, considered good air quality, with particulates the primary pollutant. The forecast for Sunday is 59, considered moderate air quality, with ozone the primary pollutant. The pollen count today for trees was 5, a low count. The pollen count today for weeds was 2, a low count. The pollen count today for grass was 41, a high count. Air pollution forecasts and pollen counts are provided by the Douglas County Health Department. Here are the forecast key messages. Mild and mostly quiet weather continues through Saturday, with only a few showers or thunderstorms possible. Heat builds this weekend, with the hottest conditions expected Sunday and Monday. Heat index values may reach 105 to 110 degrees. Hot and humid conditions are expected to persist into next week, with periodic evening and overnight thunderstorm chances. This is NOAA All Hazards Radio Station KIH-61 in Omaha, Nebraska. The current time is 10:41 a.m. Central Daylight Time. Now for the official National Weather Service forecast for the Omaha and Council Bluffs area. Today, partly sunny. Highs in the lower 80s. East winds 5 to 10 miles an hour. Tonight, partly cloudy until midnight, then becoming mostly cloudy. Lows in the lower 60s. Southeast winds 5 to 10 miles an hour.
Saturday. Mostly cloudy in the morning, then partly sunny with a slight chance of showers and thunderstorms in the afternoon. Humid with highs in the lower 80s. Southeast winds 15 to 20 miles an hour. Chance of rain 20%. Saturday night, mostly cloudy with a chance of showers and thunderstorms until midnight, then partly cloudy after midnight. Warmer with lows in the lower 70s. Southeast winds 10 to 15 miles an hour with gusts up to 25 miles an hour. Chance of rain 40%. Sunday, sunny, warmer with highs in the mid-90s. South winds 15 to 20 miles an hour with gusts up to 30 miles an hour. Heat index values up to 109 in the afternoon. Sunday night, mostly clear until midnight, then becoming partly cloudy. Lows in the upper 70s. Monday, mostly sunny. Breezy, hot with highs in the mid-90s. Heat index values up to 110 in the afternoon. Monday night, partly cloudy with a chance of showers and thunderstorms until midnight, then mostly cloudy after midnight. Lows in the upper 70s. Chance of rain 40%. Heat index values up to 110 early until midnight. Tuesday, mostly sunny. Hot with highs in the mid-90s. Tuesday night, partly cloudy with a chance of showers and thunderstorms. Lows in the mid-70s. Chance of rain 40%. Wednesday through Thursday, partly cloudy. Hot. Highs in the mid-90s. Lows in the upper 70s. 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Douglas, Sarpy, Washington, Cass, Odo, Burt, Dodge, Saunders, Harrison, Pottawatomie, and Mills. At 10 a.m. in Omaha, it was cloudy. The temperature was 71 degrees, the dew point 61, and the relative humidity 70%. The wind was east at 8 miles an hour. The pressure was 29.97 inches and rising. Across eastern Nebraska and southwest Iowa, at Tecama, it was sunny, with a temperature of 76. It was cloudy, with a temperature of 69 at Lincoln, 70 at Offutt Air Force Base, 70 at Millard, 71 at Fremont, and 68 at Columbus. Under cloudy skies, Blair Airport reported 70, Nebraska City reported 67, Plattsmouth reported 68, and Red Oak, Iowa reported 70. Here are some observations from across the region. At Denver, it was mostly sunny, with a temperature of 74. At North Platte, it was partly sunny, with a temperature of 65. It was cloudy, with a temperature of 66 at Grand Island, 68 at North Fork, 66 at Sioux Falls, and 68 at Sioux City. Under cloudy skies, Des Moines reported 71, Kansas City reported 73, Concordia, Kansas reported 67, and Valentine reported 62. Once again, at 10 a.m. in Omaha, it was 71 degrees under cloudy skies. The Omaha Metropolitan Area Pollutant Standards Index for today is 40, which represents good air quality, with ozone the main pollutant. The forecast for Saturday is 45, considered good air quality, with particulates the primary pollutant. The forecast for Sunday is 59, considered moderate air quality, with ozone the primary pollutant. The pollen count today for trees was 5, a low count. The pollen count today for weeds was 2, a low count. The pollen count today for grass was 41, a high count. Air pollution forecasts and pollen counts are provided by the Douglas County Health Department. Here are the forecast key messages. Mild and mostly quiet weather continues through Saturday, with only a few showers or thunderstorms possible. Heat builds this weekend, with the hottest conditions expected Sunday and Monday. Heat index values may reach 105 to 110 degrees. Hot and humid conditions are expected to persist into next week, with periodic evening and overnight thunderstorm chances. This is NOAA All Hazards Radio Station KIH-61 in Omaha, Nebraska.
The current time is 10:46 a.m. Central Daylight Time. Now for the official National Weather Service forecast for the Omaha and Council Bluffs area. Today, partly sunny. Highs in the lower 80s. East winds 5 to 10 miles an hour. Tonight, partly cloudy until midnight, then becoming mostly cloudy. Lows in the lower 60s. Southeast winds 5 to 10 miles an hour. Saturday, mostly cloudy in the morning, then partly sunny with a slight chance of showers and thunderstorms in the afternoon. Humid with highs in the lower 80s. Southeast winds 15 to 20 miles an hour. Chance of rain 20%. Saturday night, mostly cloudy with a chance of showers and thunderstorms until midnight, then partly cloudy after midnight. Warmer with lows in the lower 70s. Southeast winds 10 to 15 miles an hour with gusts up to 25 miles an hour. Chance of rain 40%. Sunday, sunny, warmer with highs in the mid-90s. South winds 15 to 20 miles an hour with gusts up to 30 miles an hour. Heat index values up to 109 in the afternoon. Sunday night, mostly clear until midnight, then becoming partly cloudy. Lows in the upper 70s. Monday, mostly sunny. Breezy, hot with highs in the mid-90s. Heat index values up to 110 in the afternoon. Monday night, partly cloudy with a chance of showers and thunderstorms until midnight, then mostly cloudy after midnight. Lows in the upper 70s. Chance of rain 40%. Heat index values up to 110 early until midnight. Tuesday, mostly sunny. Hot with highs in the mid-90s. Tuesday night, partly cloudy with a chance of showers and thunderstorms. Lows in the mid-70s. Chance of rain 40%. Wednesday through Thursday, partly cloudy. Hot. Highs in the mid-90s. Lows in the upper 70s. At 10 a.m. in Omaha, it was cloudy. The temperature was 71 degrees, the dew point 61, and the relative humidity 70%. The wind was east at 8 miles an hour. The pressure was 29.97 inches and rising. Across eastern Nebraska and southwest Iowa, at Tecama, it was sunny, with a temperature of 76. It was cloudy, with a temperature of 69 at Lincoln, 70 at Offutt Air Force Base, 70 at Millard, 71 at Fremont, and 68 at Columbus. Under cloudy skies, Blair Airport reported 70, Nebraska City reported 67, Plattsmouth reported 68, and Red Oak, Iowa reported 70. Here are some observations from across the region. At Denver, it was mostly sunny, with a temperature of 74. At North Platte, it was partly sunny, with a temperature of 65. It was cloudy, with a temperature of 66 at Grand Island, 68 at North Fork, 66 at Sioux Falls, and 68 at Sioux City. Under cloudy skies, Des Moines reported 71, Kansas City reported 73, Concordia, Kansas reported 67, and Valentine reported 62. Once again, at 10 a.m. in Omaha, it was 71 degrees under cloudy skies. The Omaha Metropolitan Area Pollutant Standards Index for today is 40, which represents good air quality, with ozone the main pollutant. The forecast for Saturday is 45, considered good air quality, with particulates the primary pollutant. The forecast for Sunday is 59, considered moderate air quality, with ozone the primary pollutant. The pollen count today for trees was 5, a low count. The pollen count today for weeds was 2, a low count. The pollen count today for grass was 41, a high count. Air pollution forecasts and pollen counts are provided by the Douglas County Health Department. Here are the forecast key messages. Mild and mostly quiet weather continues through Saturday, with only a few showers or thunderstorms possible. Heat builds this weekend, with the hottest conditions expected Sunday and Monday. Heat index values may reach 105 to 110 degrees.
hot and humid conditions are expected to persist into next week, with periodic evening and overnight thunderstorm chances. This is NOAA All Hazards Radio Station KIH 61 in Omaha, Nebraska. The current time is 10:52 a.m. Central Daylight Time. Now for the official National Weather Service forecast for the Omaha and Council Bluffs area. Today, partly sunny. Highs in the lower 80s. East winds 5 to 10 miles an hour. Tonight, partly cloudy until midnight, then becoming mostly cloudy. Lows in the lower 60s. Southeast winds 5 to 10 miles an hour. Saturday, mostly cloudy in the morning, then partly sunny with a slight chance of showers and thunderstorms in the afternoon. Humid with highs in the lower 80s. Southeast winds 15 to 20 miles an hour. Chance of rain 20%. Saturday night, mostly cloudy with a chance of showers and thunderstorms until midnight, then partly cloudy after midnight. Warmer with lows in the lower 70s. Southeast winds 10 to 15 miles an hour with gusts up to 25 miles an hour. Chance of rain 40%. Sunday, sunny, warmer with highs in the mid-90s. South winds 15 to 20 miles an hour with gusts up to 30 miles an hour. Heat index values up to 109 in the afternoon. Sunday night, mostly clear until midnight, then becoming partly cloudy. Lows in the upper 70s. Monday, mostly sunny. Breezy, hot with highs in the mid-90s. Heat index values up to 110 in the afternoon. Monday night, partly cloudy with a chance of showers and thunderstorms until midnight, then mostly cloudy after midnight. Lows in the upper 70s. Chance of rain 40%. Heat index values up to 110 early until midnight. Tuesday, mostly sunny. Hot with highs in the mid-90s. Tuesday night, partly cloudy with a chance of showers and thunderstorms. Lows in the mid-70s. Chance of rain 40%. Wednesday through Thursday, partly cloudy. Hot. Highs in the mid-90s. Lows in the upper 70s. At 10 a.m. in Omaha, it was cloudy. The temperature was 71 degrees, the dew point 61, and the relative humidity 70%. The wind was east at 8 miles an hour. The pressure was 29.97 inches and rising. Across eastern Nebraska and southwest Iowa, at Tecama, it was sunny, with a temperature of 76. It was cloudy, with a temperature of 69 at Lincoln, 70 at Offutt Air Force Base, 70 at Millard, 71 at Fremont, and 68 at Columbus. Under cloudy skies, Blair Airport reported 70, Nebraska City reported 67, Plattsmouth reported 68, and Red Oak, Iowa reported 70. Here are some observations from across the region. At Denver, it was mostly sunny, with a temperature of 74. At North Platte, it was partly sunny, with a temperature of 65. It was cloudy, with a temperature of 66 at Grand Island, 68 at North Fork, 66 at Sioux Falls, and 68 at Sioux City. Under cloudy skies, Des Moines reported 71, Kansas City reported 73, Concordia, Kansas reported 67, and Valentine reported 62. Once again, at 10 a.m. in Omaha, it was 71 degrees under cloudy skies. The Omaha Metropolitan Area Pollutant Standards Index for today is 40, which represents good air quality, with ozone the main pollutant. The forecast for Saturday is 45, considered good air quality, with particulates the primary pollutant. The forecast for Sunday is 59, considered moderate air quality, with ozone the primary pollutant. The pollen count today for trees was 5, a low count. The pollen count today for weeds was 2, a low count. The pollen count today for grass was 41, a high count. Air pollution forecasts and pollen counts are provided by the Douglas County Health Department. Here are the forecast key messages.
mild and mostly quiet weather continues through Saturday, with only a few showers or thunderstorms possible. Heat builds this weekend, with the hottest conditions expected Sunday and Monday. Heat index values may reach 105 to 110 degrees. Hot and humid conditions are expected to persist into next week, with periodic evening and overnight thunderstorm chances. This is NOAA All Hazards Radio Station KIH-61 in Omaha, Nebraska. The current time is 10:57 a.m. Central Daylight Time. Now for the official National Weather Service forecast for the Omaha and Council Bluffs area. Today, partly sunny. Highs in the lower 80s. East winds 5 to 10 miles an hour. Tonight, partly cloudy until midnight, then becoming mostly cloudy. Lows in the lower 60s. Southeast winds 5 to 10 miles an hour. Saturday, mostly cloudy in the morning, then partly sunny with a slight chance of showers and thunderstorms in the afternoon. Humid with highs in the lower 80s. Southeast winds 15 to 20 miles an hour. Chance of rain 20%. Saturday night, mostly cloudy with a chance of showers and thunderstorms until midnight, then partly cloudy after midnight. Warmer with lows in the lower 70s. Southeast winds 10 to 15 miles an hour with gusts up to 25 miles an hour. Chance of rain 40%. Sunday, sunny, warmer with highs in the mid-90s. South winds 15 to 20 miles an hour with gusts up to 30 miles an hour. Heat index values up to 109 in the afternoon. Sunday night, mostly clear until midnight, then becoming partly cloudy. Lows in the upper 70s. Monday, mostly sunny. Breezy, hot with highs in the mid-90s. Heat index values up to 110 in the afternoon. Monday night, partly cloudy with a chance of showers and thunderstorms until midnight, then mostly cloudy after midnight. Lows in the upper 70s. Chance of rain 40%. Heat index values up to 110 early until midnight. Tuesday, mostly sunny. Hot with highs in the mid-90s. Tuesday night, partly cloudy with a chance of showers and thunderstorms. Lows in the mid-70s. Chance of rain 40%. Wednesday through Thursday, partly cloudy. Hot. Highs in the mid-90s. Lows in the upper 70s. At 10 a.m. in Omaha, it was cloudy. The temperature was 71 degrees, the dew point 61, and the relative humidity 70%. The wind was east at 8 miles an hour. The pressure was 29.97 inches and rising. Across eastern Nebraska and southwest Iowa, at Tecama, it was sunny, with a temperature of 76. It was cloudy, with a temperature of 69 at Lincoln, 70 at Offutt Air Force Base, 70 at Millard, 71 at Fremont, and 68 at Columbus. Under cloudy skies, Blair Airport reported 70, Nebraska City reported 67, Plattsmouth reported 68, and Red Oak, Iowa reported 70. Here are some observations from across the region. At Denver, it was mostly sunny, with a temperature of 74. At North Platte, it was partly sunny, with a temperature of 65. It was cloudy, with a temperature of 66 at Grand Island, 68 at North Fork, 66 at Sioux Falls, and 68 at Sioux City. Under cloudy skies, Des Moines reported 71, Kansas City reported 73, Concordia, Kansas reported 67, and Valentine reported 62. Once again, at 10 a.m. in Omaha, it was 71 degrees under cloudy skies. The Omaha Metropolitan Area Pollutant Standards Index for today is 40, which represents good air quality, with ozone the main pollutant. The forecast for Saturday is 45, considered good air quality, with particulates the primary pollutant. The forecast for Sunday is 59, considered moderate air quality, with ozone the primary pollutant. The pollen count today for trees was 5, a low count. The pollen count today for weeds was 2, a low count.
The pollen count today for grass was 41, a high count. Air pollution forecasts and pollen counts are provided by the Douglas County Health Department. Here are the forecast key messages. Mild and mostly quiet weather continues through Saturday, with only a few showers or thunderstorms possible. Heat builds this weekend, with the hottest conditions expected Sunday and Monday. Heat index values may reach 105 to 110 degrees. Hot and humid conditions are expected to persist into next week, with periodic evening and overnight thunderstorm chances. This is NOAA All Hazards Radio Station KIH 61 in Omaha, Nebraska. The current time is 11:02 a.m. Central Daylight Time. Now for the official National Weather Service forecast for the Omaha and Council Bluffs area. Today, partly sunny. Highs in the lower 80s. East winds 5 to 10 miles an hour. Tonight, partly cloudy until midnight, then becoming mostly cloudy. Lows in the lower 60s. Southeast winds 5 to 10 miles an hour. Saturday, mostly cloudy in the morning, then partly sunny with a slight chance of showers and thunderstorms in the afternoon. Humid with highs in the lower 80s. Southeast winds 15 to 20 miles an hour. Chance of rain 20%. Saturday night, mostly cloudy with a chance of showers and thunderstorms until midnight, then partly cloudy after midnight. Warmer with lows in the lower 70s. Southeast winds 10 to 15 miles an hour with gusts up to 25 miles an hour. Chance of rain 40%. Sunday, sunny, warmer with highs in the mid-90s. South winds 15 to 20 miles an hour with gusts up to 30 miles an hour. Heat index values up to 109 in the afternoon. Sunday night, mostly clear until midnight, then becoming partly cloudy. Lows in the upper 70s. Monday, mostly sunny. Breezy, hot with highs in the mid-90s. Heat index values up to 110 in the afternoon. Monday night, partly cloudy with a chance of showers and thunderstorms until midnight, then mostly cloudy after midnight. Lows in the upper 70s. Chance of rain 40%. Heat index values up to 110 early until midnight. Tuesday, mostly sunny. Hot with highs in the mid-90s. Tuesday night, partly cloudy with a chance of showers and thunderstorms. Lows in the mid-70s. Chance of rain 40%. Wednesday through Thursday, partly cloudy. Hot. Highs in the mid-90s. Lows in the upper 70s. The Omaha Metropolitan Area Pollutant Standards Index for today is 40, which represents good air quality, with ozone the main pollutant. The forecast for Saturday is 45, considered good air quality, with particulates the primary pollutant. The forecast for Sunday is 59, considered moderate air quality, with ozone the primary pollutant. The pollen count today for trees was 5, a low count. The pollen count today for weeds was 2, a low count. The pollen count today for grass was 41, a high count. Air pollution forecasts and pollen counts are provided by the Douglas County Health Department. Here are the forecast key messages. Mild and mostly quiet weather continues through Saturday, with only a few showers or thunderstorms possible. Heat builds this weekend, with the hottest conditions expected Sunday and Monday. Heat index values may reach 105 to 110 degrees. Hot and humid conditions are expected to persist into next week, with periodic evening and overnight thunderstorm chances. This is NOAA All Hazards Radio Station KIH 61 in Omaha, Nebraska. The current time is 11:06 a.m. Central Daylight Time. Now for the official National Weather Service forecast for the Omaha and Council Bluffs area. Today, partly sunny. Highs in the lower 80s. East winds 5 to 10 miles an hour. Tonight, partly cloudy until midnight, then becoming mostly cloudy. Lows in the lower 60s.
southeast winds 5 to 10 miles an hour. Saturday, mostly cloudy in the morning, then partly sunny with a slight chance of showers and thunderstorms in the afternoon. Humid with highs in the lower 80s. Southeast winds 15 to 20 miles an hour. Chance of rain 20%. Saturday night, mostly cloudy with a chance of showers and thunderstorms until midnight, then partly cloudy after midnight. Warmer with lows in the lower 70s. Southeast winds 10 to 15 miles an hour with gusts up to 25 miles an hour. Chance of rain 40%. Sunday, sunny, warmer with highs in the mid-90s. South winds 15 to 20 miles an hour with gusts up to 30 miles an hour. Heat index values up to 109 in the afternoon. Sunday night, mostly clear until midnight, then becoming partly cloudy. Lows in the upper 70s. Monday, mostly sunny. Breezy, hot with highs in the mid-90s. Heat index values up to 110 in the afternoon. Monday night, partly cloudy with a chance of showers and thunderstorms until midnight, then mostly cloudy after midnight. Lows in the upper 70s. Chance of rain 40%. Heat index values up to 110 early until midnight. Tuesday, mostly sunny. Hot with highs in the mid-90s. Tuesday night, partly cloudy with a chance of showers and thunderstorms. Lows in the mid-70s. Chance of rain 40%. Wednesday through Thursday, partly cloudy. Hot. Highs in the mid-90s. Lows in the upper 70s. At 11 a.m. in Omaha, it was cloudy. The temperature was 72 degrees, the dew point 61, and the relative humidity 68%. The wind was southeast at 10 miles an hour. The pressure was 29.98 inches and rising. Across eastern Nebraska and southwest Iowa, at Columbus, it was partly sunny, with a temperature of 71. It was cloudy, with a temperature of 70 at Lincoln, 70 at Millard, and 71 at Blair Airport. Under cloudy skies, Tacoma reported 76, Nebraska City reported 70, and Red Oak, Iowa reported 73. Here are some observations from across the region. It was mostly sunny, with a temperature of 71 at North Platte and 77 at Denver. It was cloudy, with a temperature of 69 at Grand Island, 70 at North Fork, 67 at Sioux Falls, and 69 at Sioux City. Under cloudy skies, Des Moines reported 73, Kansas City reported 73, Concordia, Kansas reported 70, and Valentine reported 64. Once again, at 11 a.m. in Omaha, it was 72 degrees under cloudy skies. The Omaha Metropolitan Area Pollutant Standards Index for today is 40, which represents good air quality, with ozone the main pollutant. The forecast for Saturday is 45, considered good air quality, with particulates the primary pollutant. The forecast for Sunday is 59, considered moderate air quality, with ozone the primary pollutant. The pollen count today for trees was 5, a low count. The pollen count today for weeds was 2, a low count. The pollen count today for grass was 41, a high count. Air pollution forecasts and pollen counts are provided by the Douglas County Health Department. Here are the forecast key messages. Mild and mostly quiet weather continues through Saturday, with only a few showers or thunderstorms possible. Heat builds this weekend, with the hottest conditions expected Sunday and Monday. Heat index values may reach 105 to 110 degrees. Hot and humid conditions are expected to persist into next week, with periodic evening and overnight thunderstorm chances. This is NOAA All Hazards Radio Station KIH 61 in Omaha, Nebraska. The current time is 11:11 a.m. Central Daylight Time. Now for the official National Weather Service forecast for the Omaha and Council Bluffs area. This afternoon, partly sunny. Highs around 80. East winds 5 to 10 miles an hour. Tonight,
partly cloudy until midnight, then becoming mostly cloudy. Lows in the lower 60s. Southeast winds 5 to 10 miles an hour. Saturday, mostly cloudy in the morning, then becoming partly sunny. Humid with highs in the lower 80s. Southeast winds 10 to 15 miles an hour with gusts up to 25 miles an hour. Saturday night, mostly cloudy. A chance of showers and thunderstorms until midnight. Warmer with lows in the lower 70s. Southeast winds 15 to 20 miles an hour. Chance of rain 30%. Sunday, sunny, warmer with highs in the mid-90s. South winds 15 to 20 miles an hour with gusts up to 30 miles an hour. Heat index values up to 108 in the afternoon. Sunday night, mostly clear. Lows in the upper 70s. Monday, mostly sunny. Breezy, hot with highs in the mid-90s. Heat index values up to 110 in the afternoon. Monday night, partly cloudy until midnight, then becoming mostly cloudy. A chance of showers until midnight. Lows in the upper 70s. Chance of rain 30%. Tuesday, mostly sunny. Hot with highs in the mid-90s. Tuesday night, partly cloudy until midnight, then becoming mostly cloudy. A chance of showers and thunderstorms. Lows in the mid-70s. Chance of rain 50%. Wednesday through Thursday, partly cloudy. Hot. Highs in the mid-90s. Lows in the mid-70s. At 11 a.m. in Omaha, it was cloudy. The temperature was 72 degrees, the dew point 61, and the relative humidity 68%. The wind was southeast at 10 miles an hour. The pressure was 29.98 inches and rising. Across eastern Nebraska and southwest Iowa, at Columbus, it was partly sunny, with a temperature of 71. It was cloudy, with a temperature of 70 at Lincoln, 70 at Millard, and 71 at Blair Airport. Under cloudy skies, Tacoma reported 76, Nebraska City reported 70, and Red Oak, Iowa reported 73. Here are some observations from across the region. It was mostly sunny, with a temperature of 71 at Northland and 77 at Denver. It was cloudy, with a temperature of 69 at Grand Island, 70 at Norfolk, 67 at Sioux Falls, and 69 at Sioux City. Under cloudy skies, Des Moines reported 73, Kansas City reported 73, Concordia, Kansas reported 70, and Valentine reported 64. Once again, at 11 a.m. in Omaha, it was 72 degrees under cloudy skies. The Omaha Metropolitan Area Pollutant Standards Index for today is 40, which represents good air quality, with ozone the main pollutant. The forecast for Saturday is 45, considered good air quality, with particulates the primary pollutant. The forecast for Sunday is 59, considered moderate air quality, with ozone the primary pollutant. The pollen count today for trees was 5, a low count. The pollen count today for weeds was 2, a low count. The pollen count today for grass was 41, a high count. Air pollution forecasts and pollen counts are provided by the Douglas County Health Department. Here are the forecast key messages. Mild and mostly quiet weather continues through Saturday, with only a few showers or thunderstorms possible. Heat builds this weekend, with the hottest conditions expected Sunday and Monday. Heat index values may reach 105 to 110 degrees. Hot and humid conditions are expected to persist into next week, with periodic evening and overnight thunderstorm chances. This is NOAA All Hazards Radio Station KIH 61 in Omaha, Nebraska. The current time is 11:16 a.m. Central Daylight Time. Now for the official National Weather Service forecast for the Omaha and Council Bluffs area. This afternoon, partly sunny. Highs around 80. East winds 5 to 10 miles an hour. Tonight, partly cloudy until midnight, then becoming mostly cloudy.
lows in the lower 60s. Southeast winds 5 to 10 miles an hour. Saturday, mostly cloudy in the morning, then becoming partly sunny. Humid with highs in the lower 80s. Southeast winds 10 to 15 miles an hour with gusts up to 25 miles an hour. Saturday night, mostly cloudy. A chance of showers and thunderstorms until midnight. Warmer with lows in the lower 70s. Southeast winds 15 to 20 miles an hour. Chance of rain 30%. Sunday, sunny, warmer with highs in the mid-90s. South winds 15 to 20 miles an hour with gusts up to 30 miles an hour. Heat index values up to 108 in the afternoon. Sunday night, mostly clear. Lows in the upper 70s. Monday, mostly sunny. Breezy, hot with highs in the mid-90s. Heat index values up to 110 in the afternoon. Monday night, partly cloudy until midnight, then becoming mostly cloudy. A chance of showers until midnight. Lows in the upper 70s. Chance of rain 30%. Tuesday, mostly sunny. Hot with highs in the mid-90s. Tuesday night, partly cloudy until midnight, then becoming mostly cloudy. A chance of showers and thunderstorms. Lows in the mid-70s. Chance of rain 50%. Wednesday through Thursday, partly cloudy. Hot. Highs in the mid-90s. Lows in the mid-70s. At 11 a.m. in Omaha, it was cloudy. The temperature was 72 degrees, the dew point 61, and the relative humidity 68%. The wind was southeast at 10 miles an hour. The pressure was 29.98 inches and rising. Across eastern Nebraska and southwest Iowa, at Columbus, it was partly sunny, with a temperature of 71. It was cloudy, with a temperature of 70 at Lincoln, 70 at Millard, and 71 at Blair Airport. Under cloudy skies, Tacoma reported 76, Nebraska City reported 70, and Red Oak, Iowa reported 73. Here are some observations from across the region. It was mostly sunny, with a temperature of 71 at North Platte and 77 at Denver. It was cloudy, with a temperature of 69 at Grand Island, 70 at North Fork, 67 at Sioux Falls, and 69 at Sioux City. Under cloudy skies, Des Moines reported 73, Kansas City reported 73, Concordia, Kansas reported 70, and Valentine reported 64. Once again, at 11 a.m. in Omaha, it was 72 degrees under cloudy skies. The Omaha Metropolitan Area Pollutant Standards Index for today is 40, which represents good air quality, with ozone the main pollutant. The forecast for Saturday is 45, considered good air quality, with particulates the primary pollutant. The forecast for Sunday is 59, considered moderate air quality, with ozone the primary pollutant. The pollen count today for trees was 5, a low count. The pollen count today for weeds was 2, a low count. The pollen count today for grass was 41, a high count. Air pollution forecasts and pollen counts are provided by the Douglas County Health Department. Here are the forecast key messages. Mild and mostly quiet weather continues through Saturday, with only a few showers or thunderstorms possible. Heat builds this weekend, with the hottest conditions expected Sunday and Monday. Heat index values may reach 105 to 110 degrees. Hot and humid conditions are expected to persist into next week, with periodic evening and overnight thunderstorm chances. This is NOAA All Hazards Radio Station KIH 61 in Omaha, Nebraska. The current time is 11:21 a.m. Central Daylight Time. Now for the official National Weather Service forecast for the Omaha and Council Bluffs area. This afternoon, partly sunny. Highs around 80. East winds 5 to 10 miles an hour. Tonight, partly cloudy until midnight, then becoming mostly cloudy. Lows in the lower 60s.
southeast winds 5 to 10 miles an hour. Saturday, mostly cloudy in the morning, then becoming partly sunny. Humid with highs in the lower 80s. Southeast winds 10 to 15 miles an hour with gusts up to 25 miles an hour. Saturday night, mostly cloudy. A chance of showers and thunderstorms until midnight. Warmer with lows in the lower 70s. Southeast winds 15 to 20 miles an hour. Chance of rain 30%. Sunday, sunny, warmer with highs in the mid-90s. South winds 15 to 20 miles an hour with gusts up to 30 miles an hour. Heat index values up to 108 in the afternoon. Sunday night, mostly clear. Lows in the upper 70s. Monday, mostly sunny. Breezy, hot with highs in the mid-90s. Heat index values up to 110 in the afternoon. Monday night, partly cloudy until midnight, then becoming mostly cloudy. A chance of showers until midnight. Lows in the upper 70s. Chance of rain 30%. Tuesday, mostly sunny. Hot with highs in the mid-90s. Tuesday night, partly cloudy until midnight, then becoming mostly cloudy. A chance of showers and thunderstorms. Lows in the mid-70s. Chance of rain 50%. Wednesday through Thursday, partly cloudy. Hot. Highs in the mid-90s. Lows in the mid-70s. At 11 a.m. in Omaha, it was cloudy. The temperature was 72 degrees, the dew point 61, and the relative humidity 68%. The wind was southeast at 10 miles an hour. The pressure was 29.98 inches and rising. Across eastern Nebraska and southwest Iowa, at Columbus, it was partly sunny, with a temperature of 71. It was cloudy, with a temperature of 70 at Lincoln, 70 at Millard, and 71 at Blair Airport. Under cloudy skies, Tacoma reported 76, Nebraska City reported 70, and Red Oak, Iowa reported 73. Here are some observations from across the region. It was mostly sunny, with a temperature of 71 at North Platte and 77 at Denver. It was cloudy, with a temperature of 69 at Grand Island, 70 at North Fork, 67 at Sioux Falls, and 69 at Sioux City. Under cloudy skies, Des Moines reported 73, Kansas City reported 73, Concordia, Kansas reported 70, and Valentine reported 64. Once again, at 11 a.m. in Omaha, it was 72 degrees under cloudy skies. The Omaha Metropolitan Area Pollutant Standards Index for today is 40, which represents good air quality, with ozone the main pollutant. The forecast for Saturday is 45, considered good air quality, with particulates the primary pollutant. The forecast for Sunday is 59, considered moderate air quality, with ozone the primary pollutant. The pollen count today for trees was 5, a low count. The pollen count today for weeds was 2, a low count. The pollen count today for grass was 41, a high count. Air pollution forecasts and pollen counts are provided by the Douglas County Health Department. Here are the forecast key messages. Mild and mostly quiet weather continues through Saturday, with only a few showers or thunderstorms possible. Heat builds this weekend, with the hottest conditions expected Sunday and Monday. Heat index values may reach 105 to 110 degrees. Hot and humid conditions are expected to persist into next week, with periodic evening and overnight thunderstorm chances. This is NOAA All Hazards Radio Station KIH 61 in Omaha, Nebraska. The current time is 11:26 a.m. Central Daylight Time. Now for the official National Weather Service forecast for the Omaha and Council Bluffs area. This afternoon, partly sunny. Highs around 80. East winds 5 to 10 miles an hour. Tonight, partly cloudy until midnight, then becoming mostly cloudy. Lows in the lower 60s. Southeast winds 5 to 10 miles an hour.
Saturday, mostly cloudy in the morning, then becoming partly sunny. Humid with highs in the lower 80s. Southeast winds 10 to 15 miles an hour with gusts up to 25 miles an hour. Saturday night, mostly cloudy. A chance of showers and thunderstorms until midnight. Warmer with lows in the lower 70s. Southeast winds 15 to 20 miles an hour. Chance of rain 30%. Sunday, sunny, warmer with highs in the mid-90s. South winds 15 to 20 miles an hour with gusts up to 30 miles an hour. Heat index values up to 108 in the afternoon. Sunday night, mostly clear. Lows in the upper 70s. Monday, mostly sunny. Breezy, hot with highs in the mid-90s. Heat index values up to 110 in the afternoon. Monday night, partly cloudy until midnight, then becoming mostly cloudy. A chance of showers until midnight. Lows in the upper 70s. Chance of rain 30%. Tuesday, mostly sunny. Hot with highs in the mid-90s. Tuesday night, partly cloudy until midnight, then becoming mostly cloudy. A chance of showers and thunderstorms. Lows in the mid-70s. Chance of rain 50%. Wednesday through Thursday, partly cloudy. Hot. Highs in the mid-90s. Lows in the mid-70s. At 11 a.m. in Omaha, it was cloudy. The temperature was 72 degrees, the dew point 61, and the relative humidity 68%. The wind was southeast at 10 miles an hour. The pressure was 29.98 inches and rising. Across eastern Nebraska and southwest Iowa, at Columbus, it was partly sunny, with a temperature of 71. It was cloudy, with a temperature of 70 at Lincoln, 70 at Millard, and 71 at Blair Airport. Under cloudy skies, Tecama reported 76, Nebraska City reported 70, and Red Oak, Iowa reported 73. Here are some observations from across the region. It was mostly sunny, with a temperature of 71 at North Platte and 77 at Denver. It was cloudy, with a temperature of 69 at Grand Island, 70 at North Fork, 67 at Sioux Falls, and 69 at Sioux City. Under cloudy skies, Des Moines reported 73, Kansas City reported 73, Concordia, Kansas reported 70, and Valentine reported 64. Once again, at 11 a.m. in Omaha, it was 72 degrees under cloudy skies. The Omaha Metropolitan Area Pollutant Standards Index for today is 40, which represents good air quality, with ozone the main pollutant. The forecast for Saturday is 45, considered good air quality, with particulates the primary pollutant. The forecast for Sunday is 59, considered moderate air quality, with ozone the primary pollutant. The pollen count today for trees was 5, a low count. The pollen count today for weeds was 2, a low count. The pollen count today for grass was 41, a high count. Air pollution forecasts and pollen counts are provided by the Douglas County Health Department. Here are the forecast key messages. Mild and mostly quiet weather continues through Saturday, with only a few showers or thunderstorms possible. Heat builds this weekend, with the hottest conditions expected Sunday and Monday. Heat index values may reach 105 to 110 degrees. Hot and humid conditions are expected to persist into next week, with periodic evening and overnight thunderstorm chances. 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The current time is 11:31 a.m. Central Daylight Time. Now for the official National Weather Service forecast for the Omaha and Council Bluffs area. This afternoon, partly sunny. Highs around 80. East winds 5 to 10 miles an hour. Tonight, partly cloudy until midnight, then becoming mostly cloudy. Lows in the lower 60s. Southeast winds 5 to 10 miles an hour. Saturday, mostly cloudy in the morning, then becoming partly sunny.
humid with highs in the lower 80s. Southeast winds 10 to 15 miles an hour with gusts up to 25 miles an hour. Saturday night, mostly cloudy. A chance of showers and thunderstorms until midnight. Warmer with lows in the lower 70s. Southeast winds 15 to 20 miles an hour.

chance of showers until midnight. Lows in the upper 70s. Chance of rain 30%. Tuesday, mostly sunny. Hot with highs in the mid-90s. Tuesday night, partly cloudy until midnight, then becoming mostly cloudy. A chance of showers and thunderstorms. Lows in the mid-70s. Chance of rain 50%. Wednesday through Thursday, partly cloudy. Hot. Highs in the mid-90s. Lows in the mid-70s. At 11 a.m. in Omaha, it was cloudy. The temperature was 72 degrees, the dew point 61, and the relative humidity 68%. The wind was southeast at 10 miles an hour. The pressure was 29.98 inches and rising. Across eastern Nebraska and southwest Iowa, at Columbus, it was partly sunny, with a temperature of 71. It was cloudy, with a temperature of 70 at Lincoln, 70 at Millard, and 71 at Blair Airport. Under cloudy skies, Tacoma reported 76, Nebraska City reported 70, and Red Oak, Iowa reported 73. Here are some observations from across the region. It was mostly sunny, with a temperature of 71 at North Platte and 77 at Denver. It was cloudy, with a temperature of 69 at Grand Island, 70 at North Fork, 67 at Sioux Falls, and 69 at Sioux City. Under cloudy skies, Des Moines reported 73, Kansas City reported 73, Concordia, Kansas reported 70, and Valentine reported 64. Once again, at 11 a.m. in Omaha, it was 72 degrees under cloudy skies. The Omaha Metropolitan Area Pollutant Standards Index for today is 40, which represents good air quality, with ozone the main pollutant. The forecast for Saturday is 45, considered good air quality, with particulates the primary pollutant. The forecast for Sunday is 59, considered moderate air quality, with ozone the primary pollutant. The pollen count today for trees was 5, a low count. The pollen count today for weeds was 2, a low count. The pollen count today for grass was 41, a high count. Air pollution forecasts and pollen counts are provided by the Douglas County Health Department. Here are the forecast key messages. Mild and mostly quiet weather continues through Saturday, with only a few showers or thunderstorms possible. Heat builds this weekend, with the hottest conditions expected Sunday and Monday. Heat index values may reach 105 to 110 degrees. Hot and humid conditions are expected to persist into next week, with periodic evening and overnight thunderstorm chances. This is NOAA All Hazards Radio Station KIH 61 in Omaha, Nebraska. The current time is 11:36 a.m. Central Daylight Time. Now for the official National Weather Service forecast for the Omaha and Council Bluffs area. This afternoon, partly sunny. Highs around 80. East winds 5 to 10 miles an hour. Tonight, partly cloudy until midnight, then becoming mostly cloudy. Lows in the lower 60s. Southeast winds 5 to 10 miles an hour. Saturday, mostly cloudy in the morning, then becoming partly sunny. Humid with highs in the lower 80s. Southeast winds 10 to 15 miles an hour with gusts up to 25 miles an hour. Saturday night, mostly cloudy. A chance of showers and thunderstorms until midnight. Warmer with lows in the lower 70s. Southeast winds 15 to 20 miles an hour. Chance of rain 30%. Sunday, sunny, warmer with highs in the mid-90s. South winds 15 to 20 miles an hour with gusts up to 30 miles an hour. Heat index values up to 108 in the afternoon. Sunday night, mostly clear. Lows in the upper 70s. Monday, mostly sunny. Breezy, hot with highs in the mid-90s. Heat index values up to 110 in the afternoon. Monday night, partly cloudy until midnight, then becoming mostly cloudy. A chance of showers until midnight. Lows in the upper 70s.

chance of rain 30%. Tuesday, mostly sunny. Hot with highs in the mid-90s. Tuesday night, partly cloudy until midnight, then becoming mostly cloudy. A chance of showers and thunderstorms. Lows in the mid-70s. Chance of rain 50%. Wednesday through Thursday, partly cloudy. Hot. Highs in the mid-90s. Lows in the mid-70s. At 11 a.m. in Omaha, it was cloudy. The temperature was 72 degrees, the dew point 61, and the relative humidity 68%. The wind was southeast at 10 miles an hour. The pressure was 29.98 inches and rising. Across eastern Nebraska and southwest Iowa, at Columbus, it was partly sunny, with a temperature of 71. It was cloudy, with a temperature of 70 at Lincoln, 70 at Millard, and 71 at Blair Airport. Under cloudy skies, Tacoma reported 76, Nebraska City reported 70, and Red Oak, Iowa reported 73. Here are some observations from across the region. It was mostly sunny, with a temperature of 71 at North Platte and 77 at Denver. It was cloudy, with a temperature of 69 at Grand Island, 70 at North Fork, 67 at Sioux Falls, and 69 at Sioux City. Under cloudy skies, Des Moines reported 73, Kansas City reported 73, Concordia, Kansas reported 70, and Valentine reported 64. Once again, at 11 a.m. in Omaha, it was 72 degrees under cloudy skies. The Omaha Metropolitan Area Pollutant Standards Index for today is 40, which represents good air quality, with ozone the main pollutant. The forecast for Saturday is 45, considered good air quality, with particulates the primary pollutant. The forecast for Sunday is 59, considered moderate air quality, with ozone the primary pollutant. The pollen count today for trees was 5, a low count. The pollen count today for weeds was 2, a low count. The pollen count today for grass was 41, a high count. Air pollution forecasts and pollen counts are provided by the Douglas County Health Department. Here are the forecast key messages. Mild and mostly quiet weather continues through Saturday, with only a few showers or thunderstorms possible. Heat builds this weekend, with the hottest conditions expected Sunday and Monday. Heat index values may reach 105 to 110 degrees. Hot and humid conditions are expected to persist into next week, with periodic evening and overnight thunderstorm chances. 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The current time is 11:40 a.m. Central Daylight Time. 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Douglas, Sarpy, Washington, Cass, Odo, Burt, Dodge, Saunders, Harrison, Pottawatomie, and Mills. Now for the official National Weather Service forecast for the Omaha and Council Bluffs area. This afternoon, partly sunny. Highs around 80. East winds 5 to 10 miles an hour. Tonight, partly cloudy until midnight, then becoming mostly cloudy. Lows in the lower 60s. Southeast winds 5 to 10 miles an hour. Saturday, mostly cloudy in the morning, then becoming partly sunny. Humid with highs in the lower 80s. Southeast winds 10 to 15 miles an hour with gusts up to 25 miles an hour. Saturday night, mostly cloudy. A chance of showers and thunderstorms until midnight. Warmer with lows in the lower 70s. Southeast winds 15 to 20 miles an hour. Chance of rain 30%. Sunday, sunny, warmer with highs in the mid-90s. South winds 15 to 20 miles an hour with gusts up to 30 miles an hour. Heat index values up to 108 in the afternoon. Sunday night, mostly clear. Lows in the upper 70s. Monday, mostly sunny. Breezy, hot with highs in the mid-90s.
heat index values up to 110 in the afternoon. Monday night, partly cloudy until midnight, then becoming mostly cloudy. A chance of showers until midnight. Lows in the upper 70s. Chance of rain 30%. Tuesday, mostly sunny. Hot with highs in the mid-90s. Tuesday night, partly cloudy until midnight, then becoming mostly cloudy. A chance of showers and thunderstorms. Lows in the mid-70s. Chance of rain 50%. Wednesday through Thursday, partly cloudy. Hot. Highs in the mid-90s. Lows in the mid-70s. At 11 a.m. in Omaha, it was cloudy. The temperature was 72 degrees, the dew point 61, and the relative humidity 68%. The wind was southeast at 10 miles an hour. The pressure was 29.98 inches and rising. Across eastern Nebraska and southwest Iowa, at Columbus, it was partly sunny, with a temperature of 71. It was cloudy, with a temperature of 70 at Lincoln, 70 at Millard, and 71 at Blair Airport. Under cloudy skies, Tecumseh reported 76, Nebraska City reported 70, and Red Oak, Iowa reported 73. Here are some observations from across the region. It was mostly sunny, with a temperature of 71 at North Platte and 77 at Denver. It was cloudy, with a temperature of 69 at Grand Island, 70 at Norfolk, 67 at Sioux Falls, and 69 at Sioux City. Under cloudy skies, Des Moines reported 73, Kansas City reported 73, Concordia, Kansas reported 70, and Valentine reported 64. Once again, at 11 a.m. in Omaha, it was 72 degrees under cloudy skies. The Omaha Metropolitan Area Pollutant Standards Index for today is 40, which represents good air quality, with ozone the main pollutant. The forecast for Saturday is 45, considered good air quality, with particulates the primary pollutant. The forecast for Sunday is 59, considered moderate air quality, with ozone the primary pollutant. The pollen count today for trees was 5, a low count. The pollen count today for weeds was 2, a low count. The pollen count today for grass was 41, a high count. Air pollution forecasts and pollen counts are provided by the Douglas County Health Department. Here are the forecast key messages. Mild and mostly quiet weather continues through Saturday, with only a few showers or thunderstorms possible. Heat builds this weekend, with the hottest conditions expected Sunday and Monday. Heat index values may reach 105 to 110 degrees. Hot and humid conditions are expected to persist into next week, with periodic evening and overnight thunderstorm chances. This is NOAA All Hazards Radio Station KIH 61 in Omaha, Nebraska. The current time is 11:46 a.m. Central Daylight Time. Now for the official National Weather Service forecast for the Omaha and Council Bluffs area. This afternoon, partly sunny. Highs around 80. East winds 5 to 10 miles an hour. Tonight, partly cloudy until midnight, then becoming mostly cloudy. Lows in the lower 60s. Southeast winds 5 to 10 miles an hour. Saturday, mostly cloudy in the morning, then becoming partly sunny. Humid with highs in the lower 80s. Southeast winds 10 to 15 miles an hour with gusts up to 25 miles an hour. Saturday night, mostly cloudy. A chance of showers and thunderstorms until midnight. Warmer with lows in the lower 70s. Southeast winds 15 to 20 miles an hour. Chance of rain 30%. Sunday, sunny, warmer with highs in the mid-90s. South winds 15 to 20 miles an hour with gusts up to 30 miles an hour. Heat index values up to 108 in the afternoon. Sunday night, mostly clear. Lows in the upper 70s. Monday, mostly sunny. Breezy, hot with highs in the mid-90s. Heat index values up to 110 in the afternoon.
Monday night, partly cloudy until midnight, then becoming mostly cloudy. A chance of showers until midnight. Lows in the upper 70s. Chance of rain 30%. Tuesday, mostly sunny. Hot with highs in the mid-90s. Tuesday night, partly cloudy until midnight, then becoming mostly cloudy. A chance of showers and thunderstorms. Lows in the mid-70s. Chance of rain 50%. Wednesday through Thursday, partly cloudy. Hot. Highs in the mid-90s. Lows in the mid-70s. At 11 a.m. in Omaha, it was cloudy. The temperature was 72 degrees, the dew point 61, and the relative humidity 68%. The wind was southeast at 10 miles an hour. The pressure was 29.98 inches and rising. Across eastern Nebraska and southwest Iowa, at Columbus, it was partly sunny, with a temperature of 71. It was cloudy, with a temperature of 70 at Lincoln, 70 at Millard, and 71 at Blair Airport. Under cloudy skies, Tacoma reported 76, Nebraska City reported 70, and Red Oak, Iowa reported 73. Here are some observations from across the region. It was mostly sunny, with a temperature of 71 at North Platte and 77 at Denver. It was cloudy, with a temperature of 69 at Grand Island, 70 at North Fork, 67 at Sioux Falls, and 69 at Sioux City. Under cloudy skies, Des Moines reported 73, Kansas City reported 73, Concordia, Kansas reported 70, and Valentine reported 64. Once again, at 11 a.m. in Omaha, it was 72 degrees under cloudy skies. The Omaha Metropolitan Area Pollutant Standards Index for today is 40, which represents good air quality, with ozone the main pollutant. The forecast for Saturday is 45, considered good air quality, with particulates the primary pollutant. The forecast for Sunday is 59, considered moderate air quality, with ozone the primary pollutant. The pollen count today for trees was 5, a low count. The pollen count today for weeds was 2, a low count. The pollen count today for grass was 41, a high count. Air pollution forecasts and pollen counts are provided by the Douglas County Health Department. Here are the forecast key messages. Mild and mostly quiet weather continues through Saturday, with only a few showers or thunderstorms possible. Heat builds this weekend, with the hottest conditions expected Sunday and Monday. Heat index values may reach 105 to 110 degrees. Hot and humid conditions are expected to persist into next week, with periodic evening and overnight thunderstorm chances. This is NOAA All Hazards Radio Station KIH 61 in Omaha, Nebraska. The current time is 11:51 a.m. Central Daylight Time. Now for the official National Weather Service forecast for the Omaha and Council Bluffs area. This afternoon, partly sunny. Highs around 80. East winds 5 to 10 miles an hour. Tonight, partly cloudy until midnight, then becoming mostly cloudy. Lows in the lower 60s. Southeast winds 5 to 10 miles an hour. Saturday, mostly cloudy in the morning, then becoming partly sunny. Humid with highs in the lower 80s. Southeast winds 10 to 15 miles an hour with gusts up to 25 miles an hour. Saturday night, mostly cloudy. A chance of showers and thunderstorms until midnight. Warmer with lows in the lower 70s. Southeast winds 15 to 20 miles an hour. Chance of rain 30%. Sunday, sunny, warmer with highs in the mid-90s. South winds 15 to 20 miles an hour with gusts up to 30 miles an hour. Heat index values up to 108 in the afternoon. Sunday night, mostly clear. Lows in the upper 70s. Monday, mostly sunny. Breezy, hot with highs in the mid-90s. Heat index values up to 110 in the afternoon.
Monday night, partly cloudy until midnight, then becoming mostly cloudy. A chance of showers until midnight. Lows in the upper 70s. Chance of rain 30%. Tuesday, mostly sunny. Hot with highs in the mid-90s. Tuesday night, partly cloudy until midnight, then becoming mostly cloudy. A chance of showers and thunderstorms. Lows in the mid-70s. Chance of rain 50%. Wednesday through Thursday, partly cloudy. Hot. Highs in the mid-90s. Lows in the mid-70s. At 11 a.m. in Omaha, it was cloudy. The temperature was 72 degrees, the dew point 61, and the relative humidity 68%. The wind was southeast at 10 miles an hour. The pressure was 29.98 inches and rising. Across eastern Nebraska and southwest Iowa, at Columbus, it was partly sunny, with a temperature of 71. It was cloudy, with a temperature of 70 at Lincoln, 70 at Millard, and 71 at Blair Airport. Under cloudy skies, Tacoma reported 76, Nebraska City reported 70, and Red Oak, Iowa reported 73. Here are some observations from across the region. It was mostly sunny, with a temperature of 71 at North Platte and 77 at Denver. It was cloudy, with a temperature of 69 at Grand Island, 70 at North Fork, 67 at Sioux Falls, and 69 at Sioux City. Under cloudy skies, Des Moines reported 73, Kansas City reported 73, Concordia, Kansas reported 70, and Valentine reported 64. Once again, at 11 a.m. in Omaha, it was 72 degrees under cloudy skies. The Omaha Metropolitan Area Pollutant Standards Index for today is 40, which represents good air quality, with ozone the main pollutant. The forecast for Saturday is 45, considered good air quality, with particulates the primary pollutant. The forecast for Sunday is 59, considered moderate air quality, with ozone the primary pollutant. The pollen count today for trees was 5, a low count. The pollen count today for weeds was 2, a low count. The pollen count today for grass was 41, a high count. Air pollution forecasts and pollen counts are provided by the Douglas County Health Department. Here are the forecast key messages. Mild and mostly quiet weather continues through Saturday, with only a few showers or thunderstorms possible. Heat builds this weekend, with the hottest conditions expected Sunday and Monday. Heat index values may reach 105 to 110 degrees. Hot and humid conditions are expected to persist into next week, with periodic evening and overnight thunderstorm chances. 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The current time is 11:56 a.m. Central Daylight Time. Now for the official National Weather Service forecast for the Omaha and Council Bluffs area. This afternoon, partly sunny. Highs around 80. East winds 5 to 10 miles an hour. Tonight, partly cloudy until midnight, then becoming mostly cloudy. Lows in the lower 60s. Southeast winds 5 to 10 miles an hour. Saturday, mostly cloudy in the morning, then becoming partly sunny. Humid with highs in the lower 80s. Southeast winds 10 to 15 miles an hour with gusts up to 25 miles an hour. Saturday night, mostly cloudy. A chance of showers and thunderstorms until midnight. Warmer with lows in the lower 70s. Southeast winds 15 to 20 miles an hour. Chance of rain 30%. Sunday, sunny, warmer with highs in the mid-90s. South winds 15 to 20 miles an hour with gusts up to 30 miles an hour. Heat index values up to 108 in the afternoon. Sunday night, mostly clear. Lows in the upper 70s. Monday, mostly sunny. Breezy, hot with highs in the mid-90s. Heat index values up to 110 in the afternoon.
Monday night, partly cloudy until midnight, then becoming mostly cloudy. A chance of showers until midnight. Lows in the upper 70s. Chance of rain 30%. Tuesday, mostly sunny. Hot with highs in the mid-90s. Tuesday night, partly cloudy until midnight, then becoming mostly cloudy. A chance of showers and thunderstorms. Lows in the mid-70s. Chance of rain 50%. Wednesday through Thursday, partly cloudy. Hot. Highs in the mid-90s. Lows in the mid-70s. At 11 a.m. in Omaha, it was cloudy. The temperature was 72 degrees, the dew point 61, and the relative humidity 68%. The wind was southeast at 10 miles an hour. The pressure was 29.98 inches and rising. Across eastern Nebraska and southwest Iowa, at Columbus, it was partly sunny, with a temperature of 71. It was cloudy, with a temperature of 70 at Lincoln, 70 at Millard, and 71 at Blair Airport. Under cloudy skies, Tacoma reported 76, Nebraska City reported 70, and Red Oak, Iowa reported 73. Here are some observations from across the region. It was mostly sunny, with a temperature of 71 at North Platte and 77 at Denver. It was cloudy, with a temperature of 69 at Grand Island, 70 at North Fork, 67 at Sioux Falls, and 69 at Sioux City. Under cloudy skies, Des Moines reported 73, Kansas City reported 73, Concordia, Kansas reported 70, and Valentine reported 64. Once again, at 11 a.m. in Omaha, it was 72 degrees under cloudy skies. The Omaha Metropolitan Area Pollutant Standards Index for today is 40, which represents good air quality, with ozone the main pollutant. The forecast for Saturday is 45, considered good air quality, with particulates the primary pollutant. The forecast for Sunday is 59, considered moderate air quality, with ozone the primary pollutant. The pollen count today for trees was 5, a low count. The pollen count today for weeds was 2, a low count. The pollen count today for grass was 41, a high count. Air pollution forecasts and pollen counts are provided by the Douglas County Health Department. Here are the forecast key messages. Mild and mostly quiet weather continues through Saturday, with only a few showers or thunderstorms possible. Heat builds this weekend, with the hottest conditions expected Sunday and Monday. Heat index values may reach 105 to 110 degrees. Hot and humid conditions are expected to persist into next week, with periodic evening and overnight thunderstorm chances. 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The current time is 12 p.m. Central Daylight Time. Now for the official National Weather Service forecast for the Omaha and Council Bluffs area. This afternoon, partly sunny. Highs around 80. East winds 5 to 10 miles an hour. Tonight, partly cloudy until midnight, then becoming mostly cloudy. Lows in the lower 60s. Southeast winds 5 to 10 miles an hour. Saturday, mostly cloudy in the morning, then becoming partly sunny. Humid with highs in the lower 80s. Southeast winds 10 to 15 miles an hour with gusts up to 25 miles an hour. Saturday night, mostly cloudy. A chance of showers and thunderstorms until midnight. Warmer with lows in the lower 70s. Southeast winds 15 to 20 miles an hour. Chance of rain 30%. Sunday, sunny, warmer with highs in the mid-90s. South winds 15 to 20 miles an hour with gusts up to 30 miles an hour. Heat index values up to 108 in the afternoon. Sunday night, mostly clear. Lows in the upper 70s. Monday, mostly sunny. Breezy, hot with highs in the mid-90s. Heat index values up to 110 in the afternoon. Monday night, partly cloudy until midnight, then becoming mostly cloudy.
a chance of showers until midnight. Lows in the upper 70s. Chance of rain 30%. Tuesday, mostly sunny. Hot with highs in the mid-90s. Tuesday night, partly cloudy until midnight, then becoming mostly cloudy. A chance of showers and thunderstorms. Lows in the mid-70s. Chance of rain 50%. Wednesday through Thursday, partly cloudy. Hot. Highs in the mid-90s. Lows in the mid-70s. The Omaha Metropolitan Area Pollutant Standards Index for today is 40, which represents good air quality, with ozone the main pollutant. The forecast for Saturday is 45, considered good air quality, with particulates the primary pollutant. The forecast for Sunday is 59, considered moderate air quality, with ozone the primary pollutant. The pollen count today for trees was 5, a low count. The pollen count today for weeds was 2, a low count. The pollen count today for grass was 41, a high count. Air pollution forecasts and pollen counts are provided by the Douglas County Health Department. Here are the forecast key messages. Mild and mostly quiet weather continues through Saturday, with only a few showers or thunderstorms possible. Heat builds this weekend, with the hottest conditions expected Sunday and Monday. Heat index values may reach 105 to 110 degrees. Hot and humid conditions are expected to persist into next week, with periodic evening and overnight thunderstorm chances. 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The current time is 12:04 p.m. Central Daylight Time. Now for the official National Weather Service forecast for the Omaha and Council Bluffs area. This afternoon, partly sunny. Highs around 80. East winds 5 to 10 miles an hour. Tonight, partly cloudy until midnight, then becoming mostly cloudy. Lows in the lower 60s. Southeast winds 5 to 10 miles an hour. Saturday, mostly cloudy in the morning, then becoming partly sunny. Humid with highs in the lower 80s. Southeast winds 10 to 15 miles an hour with gusts up to 25 miles an hour. Saturday night, mostly cloudy. A chance of showers and thunderstorms until midnight. Warmer with lows in the lower 70s. Southeast winds 15 to 20 miles an hour. Chance of rain 30%. Sunday, sunny, warmer with highs in the mid-90s. South winds 15 to 20 miles an hour with gusts up to 30 miles an hour. Heat index values up to 108 in the afternoon. Sunday night, mostly clear. Lows in the upper 70s. Monday, mostly sunny. Breezy, hot with highs in the mid-90s. Heat index values up to 110 in the afternoon. Monday night, partly cloudy until midnight, then becoming mostly cloudy. A chance of showers until midnight. Lows in the upper 70s. Chance of rain 30%. Tuesday, mostly sunny. Hot with highs in the mid-90s. Tuesday night, partly cloudy until midnight, then becoming mostly cloudy. A chance of showers and thunderstorms. Lows in the mid-70s. Chance of rain 50%. Wednesday through Thursday, partly cloudy. Hot. Highs in the mid-90s. Lows in the mid-70s. At noon in Omaha, it was cloudy. The temperature was 73 degrees, the dew point 62, and the relative humidity 68%. The wind was east at 9 miles an hour. The pressure was 29.98 inches and steady. Across eastern Nebraska and southwest Iowa, it was partly sunny, with a temperature of 73 at Lincoln, 78 at Tecama, and 77 at Red Oak, Iowa. It was cloudy, with a temperature of 72 at Millard, 74 at Fremont, and 73 at Columbus. Under cloudy skies, Blair Airport reported 73, Nebraska City reported 72, and Plattsmouth reported 73.
here are some observations from across the region. Rain was falling with a temperature of 65 at Sioux Falls and 72 at Kansas City. At Denver, it was mostly sunny with a temperature of 78. It was partly sunny with a temperature of 73 at Grand Island and 74 at North Platte. It was cloudy with a temperature of 74 at Norfolk, 71 at Sioux City, 72 at Des Moines, 71 at Concordia, Kansas, and 66 at Valentine. Once again, at noon in Omaha, it was 73 degrees under cloudy skies. The Omaha Metropolitan Area Pollutant Standards Index for today is 40, which represents good air quality, with ozone the main pollutant. The forecast for Saturday is 45, considered good air quality, with particulates the primary pollutant. The forecast for Sunday is 59, considered moderate air quality, with ozone the primary pollutant. The pollen count today for trees was 5, a low count. The pollen count today for weeds was 2, a low count. The pollen count today for grass was 41, a high count. Air pollution forecasts and pollen counts are provided by the Douglas County Health Department. Here are the forecast key messages. Mild and mostly quiet weather continues through Saturday, with only a few showers or thunderstorms possible. Heat builds this weekend, with the hottest conditions expected Sunday and Monday. Heat index values may reach 105 to 110 degrees. Hot and humid conditions are expected to persist into next week, with periodic evening and overnight thunderstorm chances. 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The current time is 12:09 p.m. Central Daylight Time. Now for the official National Weather Service forecast for the Omaha and Council Bluffs area. This afternoon, partly sunny. Highs around 80. East winds 5 to 10 miles an hour. Tonight, partly cloudy until midnight, then becoming mostly cloudy. Lows in the lower 60s. Southeast winds 5 to 10 miles an hour. Saturday, mostly cloudy in the morning, then becoming partly sunny. Humid with highs in the lower 80s. Southeast winds 10 to 15 miles an hour with gusts up to 25 miles an hour. Saturday night, mostly cloudy. A chance of showers and thunderstorms until midnight. Warmer with lows in the lower 70s. Southeast winds 15 to 20 miles an hour. Chance of rain 30%. Sunday, sunny, warmer with highs in the mid-90s. South winds 15 to 20 miles an hour with gusts up to 30 miles an hour. Heat index values up to 108 in the afternoon. Sunday night, mostly clear. Lows in the upper 70s. Monday, mostly sunny. Breezy, hot with highs in the mid-90s. Heat index values up to 110 in the afternoon. Monday night, partly cloudy until midnight, then becoming mostly cloudy. A chance of showers until midnight. Lows in the upper 70s. Chance of rain 30%. Tuesday, mostly sunny. Hot with highs in the mid-90s. Tuesday night, partly cloudy until midnight, then becoming mostly cloudy. A chance of showers and thunderstorms. Lows in the mid-70s. Chance of rain 50%. Wednesday through Thursday, partly cloudy. Hot. Highs in the mid-90s. Lows in the mid-70s. At noon in Omaha, it was cloudy. The temperature was 73 degrees, the dew point 62, and the relative humidity 68%. The wind was east at 9 miles an hour. The pressure was 29.98 inches and steady. Across eastern Nebraska and southwest Iowa, skies ranged from partly sunny to cloudy. It was 73 at Lincoln, 74 at Offutt Air Force Base, 72 at Millard, 74 at Fremont, and 73 at Columbus.
Blair Airport reported 73. Tacoma reported 78. Nebraska City reported 72. Plattsmouth reported 73. And Red Oak, Iowa reported 77. Here are some observations from across the region. Rain was falling, with a temperature of 65 at Sioux Falls and 72 at Kansas City. At Denver, it was mostly sunny, with a temperature of 78. It was partly sunny, with a temperature of 73 at Grand Island and 74 at North Platte. It was cloudy, with a temperature of 74 at Norfolk, 71 at Sioux City, 72 at Des Moines, 71 at Concordia, Kansas, and 66 at Valentine. Once again, at noon in Omaha, it was 73 degrees under cloudy skies. The Omaha Metropolitan Area Pollutant Standards Index for today is 40, which represents good air quality, with ozone the main pollutant. The forecast for Saturday is 45, considered good air quality, with particulates the primary pollutant. The forecast for Sunday is 59, considered moderate air quality, with ozone the primary pollutant. The pollen count today for trees was 5, a low count. The pollen count today for weeds was 2, a low count. The pollen count today for grass was 41, a high count. Air pollution forecasts and pollen counts are provided by the Douglas County Health Department. Here are the forecast key messages. Mild and mostly quiet weather continues through Saturday, with only a few showers or thunderstorms possible. Heat builds this weekend, with the hottest conditions expected Sunday and Monday. Heat index values may reach 105 to 110 degrees. Hot and humid conditions are expected to persist into next week, with periodic evening and overnight thunderstorm chances. This is NOAA All Hazards Radio Station KIH 61 in Omaha, Nebraska. The current time is 12:14 p.m. Central Daylight Time. Now for the official National Weather Service forecast for the Omaha and Council Bluffs area. This afternoon, partly sunny. Highs around 80. East winds 5 to 10 miles an hour. Tonight, partly cloudy until midnight, then becoming mostly cloudy. Lows in the lower 60s. Southeast winds 5 to 10 miles an hour. Saturday, mostly cloudy in the morning, then becoming partly sunny. Humid with highs in the lower 80s. Southeast winds 10 to 15 miles an hour with gusts up to 25 miles an hour. Saturday night, mostly cloudy. A chance of showers and thunderstorms until midnight. Warmer with lows in the lower 70s. Southeast winds 15 to 20 miles an hour. Chance of rain 30%. Sunday, sunny, warmer with highs in the mid-90s. South winds 15 to 20 miles an hour with gusts up to 30 miles an hour. Heat index values up to 108 in the afternoon. Sunday night, mostly clear. Lows in the upper 70s. Monday, mostly sunny. Breezy, hot with highs in the mid-90s. Heat index values up to 110 in the afternoon. Monday night, partly cloudy until midnight, then becoming mostly cloudy. A chance of showers until midnight. Lows in the upper 70s. Chance of rain 30%. Tuesday, mostly sunny. Hot with highs in the mid-90s. Tuesday night, partly cloudy until midnight, then becoming mostly cloudy. A chance of showers and thunderstorms. Lows in the mid-70s. Chance of rain 50%. Wednesday through Thursday, partly cloudy. Hot. Highs in the mid-90s. Lows in the mid-70s. At noon in Omaha, it was cloudy. The temperature was 73 degrees, the dew point 62, and the relative humidity 68%. The wind was east at 9 miles an hour. The pressure was 29.98 inches and steady. Across eastern Nebraska and southwest Iowa, skies ranged from partly sunny to cloudy. It was 73 at Lincoln, 74 at Offutt Air Force Base,
72 at Millard, 74 at Fremont, and 73 at Columbus. Blair Airport reported 73. Tacoma reported 78. Nebraska City reported 72. Plattsmouth reported 73. And Red Oak, Iowa reported 77. Here are some observations from across the region. Rain was falling, with a temperature of 65 at Sioux Falls and 72 at Kansas City. At Denver, it was mostly sunny, with a temperature of 78. It was partly sunny, with a temperature of 73 at Grand Island and 74 at North Platte. It was cloudy, with a temperature of 74 at North Fork, 71 at Sioux City, 72 at Des Moines, 71 at Concordia, Kansas, and 66 at Valentine. Once again, at noon in Omaha, it was 73 degrees under cloudy skies. The Omaha Metropolitan Area Pollutant Standards Index for today is 40, which represents good air quality, with ozone the main pollutant. The forecast for Saturday is 45, considered good air quality, with particulates the primary pollutant. The forecast for Sunday is 59, considered moderate air quality, with ozone the primary pollutant. The pollen count today for trees was 5, a low count. The pollen count today for weeds was 2, a low count. The pollen count today for grass was 41, a high count. Air pollution forecasts and pollen counts are provided by the Douglas County Health Department. Here are the forecast key messages. Mild weather continues through Saturday, with a strong to severe storm possible Saturday evening, primarily across northeast Nebraska. Heat build this weekend, with the hottest conditions expected Sunday and Monday. Heat index values may reach 105 to 110 degrees. Hot and humid conditions are expected to persist into next week, with periodic evening and overnight thunderstorm chances. This is NOAA All Hazards Radio Station KIH 61 in Omaha, Nebraska. The current time is 12:19 p.m. Central Daylight Time. Now for the official National Weather Service forecast for the Omaha and Council Bluffs area. This afternoon, partly sunny. Highs around 80. East winds 5 to 10 miles an hour. Tonight, partly cloudy until midnight, then becoming mostly cloudy. Lows in the lower 60s. Southeast winds 5 to 10 miles an hour. Saturday, mostly cloudy in the morning, then becoming partly sunny. Humid with highs in the lower 80s. Southeast winds 10 to 15 miles an hour with gusts up to 25 miles an hour. Saturday night, mostly cloudy. A chance of showers and thunderstorms until midnight. Warmer with lows in the lower 70s. Southeast winds 15 to 20 miles an hour. Chance of rain 30%. Sunday, sunny, warmer with highs in the mid-90s. South winds 15 to 20 miles an hour with gusts up to 30 miles an hour. Heat index values up to 108 in the afternoon. Sunday night, mostly clear. Lows in the upper 70s. Monday, mostly sunny. Breezy, hot with highs in the mid-90s. Heat index values up to 110 in the afternoon. Monday night, partly cloudy until midnight, then becoming mostly cloudy. A chance of showers until midnight. Lows in the upper 70s. Chance of rain 30%. Tuesday, mostly sunny. Hot with highs in the mid-90s. Tuesday night, partly cloudy until midnight, then becoming mostly cloudy. A chance of showers and thunderstorms. Lows in the mid-70s. Chance of rain 50%. Wednesday through Thursday, partly cloudy. Hot. Highs in the mid-90s. Lows in the mid-70s. At noon in Omaha, it was cloudy. The temperature was 73 degrees, the dew point 62, and the relative humidity 68%. The wind was east at 9 miles an hour. The pressure was 29.98 inches and steady. Across eastern Nebraska and southwest Iowa, skies ranged from partly sunny to cloudy.
It was 73 at Lincoln, 74 at Offutt Air Force Base, 72 at Millard, 74 at Fremont, and 73 at Columbus. Blair Airport reported 73, Tacoma reported 78, Nebraska City reported 72, Plattsmouth reported 73, and Red Oak, Iowa reported 77. Here are some observations from across the region. Rain was falling, with a temperature of 65 at Sioux Falls and 72 at Kansas City. At Denver, it was mostly sunny, with a temperature of 78. It was partly sunny, with a temperature of 73 at Grand Island and 74 at North Platte. It was cloudy, with a temperature of 74 at North Fork, 71 at Sioux City, 72 at Des Moines, 71 at Concordia, Kansas, and 66 at Valentine. Once again, at noon in Omaha, it was 73 degrees under cloudy skies. The Omaha Metropolitan Area Pollutant Standards Index for today is 40, which represents good air quality, with ozone the main pollutant. The forecast for Saturday is 45, considered good air quality, with particulates the primary pollutant. The forecast for Sunday is 59, considered moderate air quality, with ozone the primary pollutant. The pollen count today for trees was 5, a low count. The pollen count today for weeds was 2, a low count. The pollen count today for grass was 41, a high count. Air pollution forecasts and pollen counts are provided by the Douglas County Health Department. Here are the forecast key messages. Mild weather continues through Saturday, with a strong to severe storm possible Saturday evening, primarily across northeast Nebraska. Heat build this weekend, with the hottest conditions expected Sunday and Monday. Heat index values may reach 105 to 110 degrees. Hot and humid conditions are expected to persist into next week, with periodic evening and overnight thunderstorm chances. This is NOAA All Hazards Radio Station KIH 61 in Omaha, Nebraska. The current time is 12:24 p.m. Central Daylight Time. Now for the official National Weather Service forecast for the Omaha and Council Bluffs area. This afternoon, partly sunny. Highs around 80. East winds 5 to 10 miles an hour. Tonight, partly cloudy until midnight, then becoming mostly cloudy. Lows in the lower 60s. Southeast winds 5 to 10 miles an hour. Saturday, mostly cloudy in the morning, then becoming partly sunny. Humid with highs in the lower 80s. Southeast winds 10 to 15 miles an hour with gusts up to 25 miles an hour. Saturday night, mostly cloudy. A chance of showers and thunderstorms until midnight. Warmer with lows in the lower 70s. Southeast winds 15 to 20 miles an hour. Chance of rain 30%. Sunday, sunny, warmer with highs in the mid-90s. South winds 15 to 20 miles an hour with gusts up to 30 miles an hour. Heat index values up to 108 in the afternoon. Sunday night, mostly clear. Lows in the upper 70s. Monday, mostly sunny. Breezy, hot with highs in the mid-90s. Heat index values up to 110 in the afternoon. Monday night, partly cloudy until midnight, then becoming mostly cloudy. A chance of showers until midnight. Lows in the upper 70s. Chance of rain 30%. Tuesday, mostly sunny. Hot with highs in the mid-90s. Tuesday night, partly cloudy until midnight, then becoming mostly cloudy. A chance of showers and thunderstorms. Lows in the mid-70s. Chance of rain 50%. Wednesday through Thursday, partly cloudy. Hot. Highs in the mid-90s. Lows in the mid-70s. At noon in Omaha, it was cloudy. The temperature was 73 degrees, the dew point 62, and the relative humidity 68%. The wind was east at 9 miles an hour. The pressure was 29.98 inches and steady.
Across eastern Nebraska and southwest Iowa, skies ranged from partly sunny to cloudy. It was 73 at Lincoln, 74 at Offutt Air Force Base, 72 at Millard, 74 at Fremont, and 73 at Columbus. Blair Airport reported 73, Tacoma reported 78, Nebraska City reported 72, Plattsmouth reported 73, and Red Oak, Iowa reported 77. Here are some observations from across the region. Rain was falling, with a temperature of 65 at Sioux Falls and 72 at Kansas City. At Denver, it was mostly sunny, with a temperature of 78. It was partly sunny, with a temperature of 73 at Grand Island and 74 at North Platte. It was cloudy, with a temperature of 74 at Norfolk, 71 at Sioux City, 72 at Des Moines, 71 at Concordia, Kansas, and 66 at Valentine. Once again, at noon in Omaha, it was 73 degrees under cloudy skies. The Omaha Metropolitan Area Pollutant Standards Index for today is 40, which represents good air quality, with ozone the main pollutant. The forecast for Saturday is 45, considered good air quality, with particulates the primary pollutant. The forecast for Sunday is 59, considered moderate air quality, with ozone the primary pollutant. The pollen count today for trees was 5, a low count. The pollen count today for weeds was 2, a low count. The pollen count today for grass was 41, a high count. Air pollution forecasts and pollen counts are provided by the Douglas County Health Department. Here are the forecast key messages. Mild weather continues through Saturday, with a strong to severe storm possible Saturday evening, primarily across northeast Nebraska. Heat build this weekend, with the hottest conditions expected Sunday and Monday. Heat index values may reach 105 to 110 degrees. Hot and humid conditions are expected to persist into next week, with periodic evening and overnight thunderstorm chances. This is NOAA All Hazards Radio Station KIH-61 in Omaha, Nebraska. The current time is 12:29 p.m. Central Daylight Time. Now for the official National Weather Service forecast for the Omaha and Council Bluffs area. This afternoon, partly sunny. Highs around 80. East winds 5 to 10 miles an hour. Tonight, partly cloudy until midnight, then becoming mostly cloudy. Lows in the lower 60s. Southeast winds 5 to 10 miles an hour. Saturday, mostly cloudy in the morning, then becoming partly sunny. Humid with highs in the lower 80s. Southeast winds 10 to 15 miles an hour with gusts up to 25 miles an hour. Saturday night, mostly cloudy. A chance of showers and thunderstorms until midnight. Warmer with lows in the lower 70s. Southeast winds 15 to 20 miles an hour. Chance of rain 30%. Sunday, sunny, warmer with highs in the mid-90s. South winds 15 to 20 miles an hour with gusts up to 30 miles an hour. Heat index values up to 108 in the afternoon. Sunday night, mostly clear. Lows in the upper 70s. Monday, mostly sunny. Breezy, hot with highs in the mid-90s. Heat index values up to 110 in the afternoon. Monday night, partly cloudy until midnight, then becoming mostly cloudy. A chance of showers until midnight. Lows in the upper 70s. Chance of rain 30%. Tuesday, mostly sunny. Hot with highs in the mid-90s. Tuesday night, partly cloudy until midnight, then becoming mostly cloudy. A chance of showers and thunderstorms. Lows in the mid-70s. Chance of rain 50%. Wednesday through Thursday, partly cloudy. Hot. Highs in the mid-90s. Lows in the mid-70s. At noon in Omaha, it was cloudy. The temperature was 73 degrees, the dew point 62, and the relative humidity 68%. The wind was east at 9 miles an hour.
the pressure was 29.98 inches and steady. Across eastern Nebraska and southwest Iowa, skies ranged from partly sunny to cloudy. It was 73 at Lincoln, 74 at Offutt Air Force Base, 72 at Millard, 74 at Fremont, and 73 at Columbus. Blair Airport reported 73, Tacoma reported 78, Nebraska City reported 72, Plattsmouth reported 73, and Red Oak, Iowa.

Valentine. Once again, at noon in Omaha, it was 73 degrees under cloudy skies. The Omaha Metropolitan Area Pollutant Standards Index for today is 40, which represents good air quality, with ozone the main pollutant. The forecast for Saturday is 45, considered good air quality, with particulates the primary pollutant. The forecast for Sunday is 59, considered moderate air quality, with ozone the primary pollutant. The pollen count today for trees was 5, a low count. The pollen count today for weeds was 2, a low count. The pollen count today for grass was 41, a high count. Air pollution forecasts and pollen counts are provided by the Douglas County Health Department. Here are the forecast key messages. Mild weather continues through Saturday, with a strong to severe storm possible Saturday evening, primarily across northeast Nebraska. Heat build this weekend, with the hottest conditions expected Sunday and Monday. Heat index values may reach 105 to 110 degrees. Hot and humid conditions are expected to persist into next week, with periodic evening and overnight thunderstorm chances. This is NOAA All Hazards Radio Station KIH 61 in Omaha, Nebraska. The current time is 12:34 p.m. Central Daylight Time. Now for the official National Weather Service forecast for the Omaha and Council Bluffs area. This afternoon, partly sunny. Highs around 80. East winds 5 to 10 miles an hour. Tonight, partly cloudy until midnight, then becoming mostly cloudy. Lows in the lower 60s. Southeast winds 5 to 10 miles an hour. Saturday, mostly cloudy in the morning, then becoming partly sunny. Humid with highs in the lower 80s. Southeast winds 10 to 15 miles an hour with gusts up to 25 miles an hour. Saturday night, mostly cloudy. A chance of showers and thunderstorms until midnight. Warmer with lows in the lower 70s. Southeast winds 15 to 20 miles an hour. Chance of rain 30%. Sunday, sunny, warmer with highs in the mid-90s. South winds 15 to 20 miles an hour with gusts up to 30 miles an hour. Heat index values up to 108 in the afternoon. Sunday night, mostly clear. Lows in the upper 70s. Monday, mostly sunny. Breezy, hot with highs in the mid-90s. Heat index values up to 110 in the afternoon. Monday night, partly cloudy until midnight, then becoming mostly cloudy. A chance of showers until midnight. Lows in the upper 70s. Chance of rain 30%. Tuesday, mostly sunny. Hot with highs in the mid-90s. Tuesday night, partly cloudy until midnight, then becoming mostly cloudy. A chance of showers and thunderstorms. Lows in the mid-70s. Chance of rain 50%. Wednesday through Thursday, partly cloudy. Hot. Highs in the mid-90s. Lows in the mid-70s. At noon in Omaha, it was cloudy. The temperature was 73 degrees, the dew point 62, and the relative humidity 68%. The wind was east at 9 miles an hour. The pressure was 29.98 inches and steady. Across eastern Nebraska and southwest Iowa, skies ranged from partly sunny to cloudy. It was 73 at Lincoln, 74 at Offutt Air Force Base, 72 at Millard, 74 at Fremont, and 73 at Columbus. Blair Airport reported 73, Tacoma reported 78, Nebraska City reported 72, Plattsmouth reported 73, and Red Oak, Iowa reported 77. Here are some observations from across the region. Rain was falling, with a temperature of 65 at Sioux Falls and 72 at Kansas City. At Denver, it was mostly sunny, with a temperature of 78. It was partly sunny, with a temperature of 73 at Grand Island and 74 at North Platte. It was cloudy, with a temperature of 74 at Norfolk, 71 at Sioux City, 72 at

Moines, 71 at Concordia, Kansas, and 66 at Valentine. Once again, at noon in Omaha, it was 73 degrees under cloudy skies. The Omaha Metropolitan Area Pollutant Standards Index for today is 40, which represents good air quality, with ozone the main pollutant. The forecast for Saturday is 45, considered good air quality, with particulates the primary pollutant. The forecast for Sunday is 59, considered moderate air quality, with ozone the primary pollutant. The pollen count today for trees was 5, a low count. The pollen count today for weeds was 2, a low count. The pollen count today for grass was 41, a high count. Air pollution forecasts and pollen counts are provided by the Douglas County Health Department. 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Douglas, Sarpy, Washington, Cass, Odo, Burt, Dodge, Saunders, Harrison, Pottawatomie, and Mills. Here are the forecast key messages. Mild weather continues through Saturday, with a strong to severe storm possible Saturday evening, primarily across northeast Nebraska. Heat build this weekend, with the hottest conditions expected Sunday and Monday. Heat index values may reach 105 to 110 degrees. Hot and humid conditions are expected to persist into next week, with periodic evening and overnight thunderstorm chances. This is NOAA All Hazards Radio Station KIH-61 in Omaha, Nebraska. The current time is 12:40 p.m. Central Daylight Time. Now for the official National Weather Service forecast for the Omaha and Council Bluffs area. This afternoon, partly sunny. Highs around 80. East winds 5 to 10 miles an hour. Tonight, partly cloudy until midnight, then becoming mostly cloudy. Lows in the lower 60s. Southeast winds 5 to 10 miles an hour. Saturday, mostly cloudy in the morning, then becoming partly sunny. Humid with highs in the lower 80s. Southeast winds 10 to 15 miles an hour with gusts up to 25 miles an hour. Saturday night, mostly cloudy. A chance of showers and thunderstorms until midnight. Warmer with lows in the lower 70s. Southeast winds 15 to 20 miles an hour. Chance of rain 30%. Sunday, sunny, warmer with highs in the mid-90s. South winds 15 to 20 miles an hour with gusts up to 30 miles an hour. Heat index values up to 108 in the afternoon. Sunday night, mostly clear. Lows in the upper 70s. Monday, mostly sunny. Breezy, hot with highs in the mid-90s. Heat index values up to 110 in the afternoon. Monday night, partly cloudy until midnight, then becoming mostly cloudy. A chance of showers until midnight. Lows in the upper 70s. Chance of rain 30%. Tuesday, mostly sunny. Hot with highs in the mid-90s. Tuesday night, partly cloudy until midnight, then becoming mostly cloudy. A chance of showers and thunderstorms. Lows in the mid-70s. Chance of rain 50%. Wednesday through Thursday, partly cloudy. Hot. Highs in the mid-90s. Lows in the mid-70s. At noon in Omaha, it was cloudy. The temperature was 73 degrees, the dew point 62, and the relative humidity 68%. The wind was east at 9 miles an hour. The pressure was 29.98 inches and steady. Across eastern Nebraska and southwest Iowa, skies ranged from partly sunny to cloudy. It was 73 at Lincoln, 74 at Offutt Air Force Base, 72 at Millard, 74 at Fremont, and 73 at Columbus. Blair Airport reported 73, Tacoma reported 78, Nebraska City reported 72, Plattsmouth reported 73, and Red Oak, Iowa reported 77. Here are some observations from across the region. Rain was falling, with a temperature of 65 at Sioux Falls,
and 72 at Kansas City. At Denver, it was mostly sunny, with a temperature of 78. It was partly sunny, with a temperature of 73 at Grand Island and 74 at North Platte. It was cloudy, with a temperature of 74 at Norfolk, 71 at Sioux City, 72 at Des Moines, 71 at Concordia, Kansas, and 66 at Valentine. Once again, at noon in Omaha, it was 73 degrees under cloudy skies. The Omaha Metropolitan Area Pollutant Standards Index for today is 40, which represents good air quality, with ozone the main pollutant. The forecast for Saturday is 45, considered good air quality, with particulates the primary pollutant. The forecast for Sunday is 59, considered moderate air quality, with ozone the primary pollutant. The pollen count today for trees was 5, a low count. The pollen count today for weeds was 2, a low count. The pollen count today for grass was 41, a high count. Air pollution forecasts and pollen counts are provided by the Douglas County Health Department. Here are the forecast key messages. Mild weather continues through Saturday, with a strong to severe storm possible Saturday evening, primarily across northeast Nebraska. Heat build this weekend, with the hottest conditions expected Sunday and Monday. Heat index values may reach 105 to 110 degrees. Hot and humid conditions are expected to persist into next week, with periodic evening and overnight thunderstorm chances. This is NOAA All Hazards Radio Station KIH 61 in Omaha, Nebraska. The current time is 12:45 p.m. Central Daylight Time. Now for the official National Weather Service forecast for the Omaha and Council Bluffs area. This afternoon, partly sunny. Highs around 80. East winds 5 to 10 miles an hour. Tonight, partly cloudy until midnight, then becoming mostly cloudy. Lows in the lower 60s. Southeast winds 5 to 10 miles an hour. Saturday, mostly cloudy in the morning, then becoming partly sunny. Humid with highs in the lower 80s. Southeast winds 10 to 15 miles an hour with gusts up to 25 miles an hour. Saturday night, mostly cloudy. A chance of showers and thunderstorms until midnight. Warmer with lows in the lower 70s. Southeast winds 15 to 20 miles an hour. Chance of rain 30%. Sunday, sunny, warmer with highs in the mid-90s. South winds 15 to 20 miles an hour with gusts up to 30 miles an hour. Heat index values up to 108 in the afternoon. Sunday night, mostly clear. Lows in the upper 70s. Monday, mostly sunny. Breezy, hot with highs in the mid-90s. Heat index values up to 110 in the afternoon. Monday night, partly cloudy until midnight, then becoming mostly cloudy. A chance of showers until midnight. Lows in the upper 70s. Chance of rain 30%. Tuesday, mostly sunny. Hot with highs in the mid-90s. Tuesday night, partly cloudy until midnight, then becoming mostly cloudy. A chance of showers and thunderstorms. Lows in the mid-70s. Chance of rain 50%. Wednesday through Thursday, partly cloudy. Hot. Highs in the mid-90s. Lows in the mid-70s. At noon in Omaha, it was cloudy. The temperature was 73 degrees. The dew point 62, and the relative humidity 68%. The wind was east at 9 miles an hour. The pressure was 29.98 inches and steady. Across eastern Nebraska and southwest Iowa, skies ranged from partly sunny to cloudy. It was 73 at Lincoln, 74 at Offutt Air Force Base, 72 at Millard, 74 at Fremont, and 73 at Columbus. Blair Airport reported 73, Tacoma reported 78, Nebraska City reported 72, Plattsmouth reported 73, and Red Oak, Iowa reported 77. Here are some observations from across the region.
Rain was falling with a temperature of 65 at Sioux Falls and 72 at Kansas City. At Denver, it was mostly sunny with a temperature of 78. It was partly sunny with a temperature of 73 at Grand Island and 74 at North Platte. It was cloudy with a temperature of 74 at Norfolk, 71 at Sioux City, 72 at Des Moines, 71 at Concordia, Kansas, and 66 at Valentine. Once again, at noon in Omaha, it was 73 degrees under cloudy skies. The Omaha Metropolitan Area Pollutant Standards Index for today is 40, which represents good air quality, with ozone the main pollutant. The forecast for Saturday is 45, considered good air quality, with particulates the primary pollutant. The forecast for Sunday is 59, considered moderate air quality, with ozone the primary pollutant. The pollen count today for trees was 5, a low count. The pollen count today for weeds was 2, a low count. The pollen count today for grass was 41, a high count. Air pollution forecasts and pollen counts are provided by the Douglas County Health Department. Here are the forecast key messages. Mild weather continues through Saturday, with a strong to severe storm possible Saturday evening, primarily across northeast Nebraska. Heat build this weekend, with the hottest conditions expected Sunday and Monday. Heat index values may reach 105 to 110 degrees. Hot and humid conditions are expected to persist into next week, with periodic evening and overnight thunderstorm chances. 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The current time is 12:50 p.m. Central Daylight Time. Now for the official National Weather Service forecast for the Omaha and Council Bluffs area. This afternoon, partly sunny. Highs around 80. East winds 5 to 10 miles an hour. Tonight, partly cloudy until midnight, then becoming mostly cloudy. Lows in the lower 60s. Southeast winds 5 to 10 miles an hour. Saturday, mostly cloudy in the morning, then becoming partly sunny. Humid with highs in the lower 80s. Southeast winds 10 to 15 miles an hour with gusts up to 25 miles an hour. Saturday night, mostly cloudy. A chance of showers and thunderstorms until midnight. Warmer with lows in the lower 70s. Southeast winds 15 to 20 miles an hour. Chance of rain 30%. Sunday, sunny, warmer with highs in the mid-90s. South winds 15 to 20 miles an hour with gusts up to 30 miles an hour. Heat index values up to 108 in the afternoon. Sunday night, mostly clear. Lows in the upper 70s. Monday, mostly sunny. Breezy, hot with highs in the mid-90s. Heat index values up to 110 in the afternoon. Monday night, partly cloudy until midnight, then becoming mostly cloudy. A chance of showers until midnight. Lows in the upper 70s. Chance of rain 30%. Tuesday, mostly sunny. Hot with highs in the mid-90s. Tuesday night, partly cloudy until midnight, then becoming mostly cloudy. A chance of showers and thunderstorms. Lows in the mid-70s. Chance of rain 50%. Wednesday through Thursday, partly cloudy. Hot. Highs in the mid-90s. Lows in the mid-70s. At noon in Omaha, it was cloudy. The temperature was 73 degrees, the dew point 62, and the relative humidity 68%. The wind was east at 9 miles an hour. The pressure was 29.98 inches and steady. Across eastern Nebraska and southwest Iowa, skies ranged from partly sunny to cloudy. It was 73 at Lincoln, 74 at Offutt Air Force Base, 72 at Millard, 74 at Fremont, and 73 at Columbus. Blair Airport reported 73, Tacoma reported 78, Nebraska City reported 72, Plattsmouth reported 73, and Red Oak, Iowa reported 77.
here are some observations from across the region. Rain was falling with a temperature of 65 at Sioux Falls and 72 at Kansas City. At Denver, it was mostly sunny with a temperature of 78. It was partly sunny with a temperature of 73 at Grand Island and 74 at North Platte. It was cloudy with a temperature of 74 at Norfolk, 71 at Sioux City, 72 at Des Moines, 71 at Concordia, Kansas, and 66 at Valentine. Once again, at noon in Omaha, it was 73 degrees under cloudy skies. The Omaha Metropolitan Area Pollutant Standards Index for today is 40, which represents good air quality, with ozone the main pollutant. The forecast for Saturday is 45, considered good air quality, with particulates the primary pollutant. The forecast for Sunday is 59, considered moderate air quality, with ozone the primary pollutant. The pollen count today for trees was 5, a low count. The pollen count today for weeds was 2, a low count. The pollen count today for grass was 41, a high count. Air pollution forecasts and pollen counts are provided by the Douglas County Health Department. Here are the forecast key messages. Mild weather continues through Saturday, with a strong to severe storm possible Saturday evening, primarily across northeast Nebraska. Heat build this weekend, with the hottest conditions expected Sunday and Monday. Heat index values may reach 105 to 110 degrees. Hot and humid conditions are expected to persist into next week, with periodic evening and overnight thunderstorm chances. 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The current time is 12:55 p.m. Central Daylight Time. Now for the official National Weather Service forecast for the Omaha and Council Bluffs area. This afternoon, partly sunny. Highs around 80. East winds 5 to 10 miles an hour. Tonight, partly cloudy until midnight, then becoming mostly cloudy. Lows in the lower 60s. Southeast winds 5 to 10 miles an hour. Saturday, mostly cloudy in the morning, then becoming partly sunny. Humid with highs in the lower 80s. Southeast winds 10 to 15 miles an hour with gusts up to 25 miles an hour. Saturday night, mostly cloudy. A chance of showers and thunderstorms until midnight. Warmer with lows in the lower 70s. Southeast winds 15 to 20 miles an hour. Chance of rain 30%. Sunday, sunny, warmer with highs in the mid-90s. South winds 15 to 20 miles an hour with gusts up to 30 miles an hour. Heat index values up to 108 in the afternoon. Sunday night, mostly clear. Lows in the upper 70s. Monday, mostly sunny. Breezy, hot with highs in the mid-90s. Heat index values up to 110 in the afternoon. Monday night, partly cloudy until midnight, then becoming mostly cloudy. A chance of showers until midnight. Lows in the upper 70s. Chance of rain 30%. Tuesday, mostly sunny. Hot with highs in the mid-90s. Tuesday night, partly cloudy until midnight, then becoming mostly cloudy. A chance of showers and thunderstorms. Lows in the mid-70s. Chance of rain 50%. Wednesday through Thursday, partly cloudy. Hot. Highs in the mid-90s. Lows in the mid-70s. At noon in Omaha, it was cloudy. The temperature was 73 degrees, the dew point 62, and the relative humidity 68%. The wind was east at 9 miles an hour. The pressure was 29.98 inches and steady. Across eastern Nebraska and southwest Iowa, skies ranged from partly sunny to cloudy. It was 73 at Lincoln, 74 at Offutt Air Force Base, 72 at Millard, 74 at Fremont, and 73 at Columbus.
Blair Airport reported 73. Tacoma reported 78. Nebraska City reported 72. Plattsmouth reported 73. And Red Oak, Iowa reported 77. Here are some observations from across the region. Rain was falling, with a temperature of 65 at Sioux Falls and 72 at Kansas City. At Denver, it was mostly sunny, with a temperature of 78. It was partly sunny, with a temperature of 73 at Grand Island and 74 at North Platte. It was cloudy, with a temperature of 74 at Norfolk, 71 at Sioux City, 72 at Des Moines, 71 at Concordia, Kansas, and 66 at Valentine. Once again, at noon in Omaha, it was 73 degrees under cloudy skies. The Omaha Metropolitan Area Pollutant Standards Index for today is 40, which represents good air quality, with ozone the main pollutant. The forecast for Saturday is 45, considered good air quality, with particulates the primary pollutant. The forecast for Sunday is 59, considered moderate air quality, with ozone the primary pollutant. The pollen count today for trees was 5, a low count. The pollen count today for weeds was 2, a low count. The pollen count today for grass was 41, a high count. Air pollution forecasts and pollen counts are provided by the Douglas County Health Department. Here are the forecast key messages. Mild weather continues through Saturday, with a strong to severe storm possible Saturday evening, primarily across northeast Nebraska. Heat build this weekend, with the hottest conditions expected Sunday and Monday. Heat index values may reach 105 to 110 degrees. Hot and humid conditions are expected to persist into next week, with periodic evening and overnight thunderstorm chances. This is NOAA All Hazards Radio Station KIH-61 in Omaha, Nebraska. The current time is 1 p.m. Central Daylight Time. Now for the official National Weather Service forecast for the Omaha and Council Bluffs area. This afternoon, partly sunny. Highs around 80. East winds 5 to 10 miles an hour. Tonight, partly cloudy until midnight, then becoming mostly cloudy. Lows in the lower 60s. Southeast winds 5 to 10 miles an hour. Saturday, mostly cloudy in the morning, then becoming partly sunny. Humid with highs in the lower 80s. Southeast winds 10 to 15 miles an hour with gusts up to 25 miles an hour. Saturday night, mostly cloudy. A chance of showers and thunderstorms until midnight. Warmer with lows in the lower 70s. Southeast winds 15 to 20 miles an hour. Chance of rain 30%. Sunday, sunny, warmer with highs in the mid-90s. South winds 15 to 20 miles an hour with gusts up to 30 miles an hour. Heat index values up to 108 in the afternoon. Sunday night, mostly clear. Lows in the upper 70s. Monday, mostly sunny. Breezy, hot with highs in the mid-90s. Heat index values up to 110 in the afternoon. Monday night, partly cloudy until midnight, then becoming mostly cloudy. A chance of showers until midnight. Lows in the upper 70s. Chance of rain 30%. Tuesday, mostly sunny. Hot with highs in the mid-90s. Tuesday night, partly cloudy until midnight, then becoming mostly cloudy. A chance of showers and thunderstorms. Lows in the mid-70s. Chance of rain 50%. Wednesday through Thursday, partly cloudy. Hot. Highs in the mid-90s. Lows in the mid-70s. The Omaha Metropolitan Area Pollutant Standards Index for today is 40, which represents good air quality, with ozone the main pollutant. The forecast for Saturday is 45, considered good air quality, with particulates the primary pollutant. The forecast for Sunday is 59, considered moderate air quality, with ozone the primary pollutant. The pollen count today for trees was 5, a low count.
The pollen count today for weeds was 2, a low count. The pollen count today for grass was 41, a high count. Air pollution forecasts and pollen counts are provided by the Douglas County Health Department. Here are the forecast key messages. Mild weather continues through Saturday, with a strong to severe storm possible Saturday evening, primarily across northeast Nebraska. Heat build this weekend, with the hottest conditions expected Sunday and Monday. Heat index values may reach 105 to 110 degrees. Hot and humid conditions are expected to persist into next week, with periodic evening and overnight thunderstorm chances. This is NOAA All Hazards Radio Station KIH-61 in Omaha, Nebraska. The current time is 1:04 p.m. Central Daylight Time. Now for the official National Weather Service forecast for the Omaha and Council Bluffs area. This afternoon, partly sunny. Highs around 80. East winds 5 to 10 miles an hour. Tonight, partly cloudy until midnight, then becoming mostly cloudy. Lows in the lower 60s. Southeast winds 5 to 10 miles an hour. Saturday, mostly cloudy in the morning, then becoming partly sunny. Humid with highs in the lower 80s. Southeast winds 10 to 15 miles an hour with gusts up to 25 miles an hour. Saturday night, mostly cloudy. A chance of showers and thunderstorms until midnight. Warmer with lows in the lower 70s. Southeast winds 15 to 20 miles an hour. Chance of rain 30%. Sunday, sunny, warmer with highs in the mid-90s. South winds 15 to 20 miles an hour with gusts up to 30 miles an hour. Heat index values up to 108 in the afternoon. Sunday night, mostly clear. Lows in the upper 70s. Monday, mostly sunny. Breezy, hot with highs in the mid-90s. Heat index values up to 110 in the afternoon. Monday night, partly cloudy until midnight, then becoming mostly cloudy. A chance of showers until midnight. Lows in the upper 70s. Chance of rain 30%. Tuesday, mostly sunny. Hot with highs in the mid-90s. Tuesday night, partly cloudy until midnight, then becoming mostly cloudy. A chance of showers and thunderstorms. Lows in the mid-70s. Chance of rain 50%. Wednesday through Thursday, partly cloudy. Hot. Highs in the mid-90s. Lows in the mid-70s. At 1 p.m. in Omaha, it was mostly sunny. The temperature was 76 degrees, the dew point 61, and the relative humidity 59%. The wind was east at 10 miles an hour, gusting to 21. The pressure was 29.96 inches and falling. Across eastern Nebraska and southwest Iowa, it was mostly sunny, with a temperature of 74 at Columbus, 76 at Blair Airport, and 79 at Tecumseh. At Lincoln, it was partly sunny, with a temperature of 77. It was cloudy, with a temperature of 74 at Millard, 77 at Fremont, 73 at Nebraska City, 74 at Plattsmouth, and 77 at Red Oak, Iowa. Here are some observations from across the region. It was mostly sunny, with a temperature of 75 at Grand Island and 84 at Denver. It was partly sunny, with a temperature of 75 at Norfolk, 70 at Sioux Falls, 74 at Des Moines, 74 at Concordia, Kansas, and 74 at North Platte. It was cloudy, with a temperature of 74 at Sioux City, 73 at Kansas City, and 70 at Valentine. Once again, at 1 p.m. in Omaha, it was 76 degrees under mostly sunny skies. The Omaha Metropolitan Area Pollutant Standards Index for today is 40, which represents good air quality, with ozone the main pollutant. The forecast for Saturday is 45, considered good air quality, with particulates the primary pollutant. The forecast for Sunday is 59, considered moderate air quality, with ozone the primary pollutant.
The pollen count today for trees was 5, a low count. The pollen count today for weeds was 2, a low count. The pollen count today for grass was 41, a high count. Air pollution forecasts and pollen counts are provided by the Douglas County Health Department. Here are the forecast key messages. Mild weather continues through Saturday, with a strong to severe storm possible Saturday evening, primarily across northeast Nebraska. Heat build this weekend, with the hottest conditions expected Sunday and Monday. Heat index values may reach 105 to 110 degrees. Hot and humid conditions are expected to persist into next week, with periodic evening and overnight thunderstorm chances. This is NOAA All Hazards Radio Station KIH 61 in Omaha, Nebraska. The current time is 1:09 p.m. Central Daylight Time. Now for the official National Weather Service forecast for the Omaha and Council Bluffs area. This afternoon, partly sunny. Highs around 80. East winds 5 to 10 miles an hour. Tonight, partly cloudy until midnight, then becoming mostly cloudy. Lows in the lower 60s. Southeast winds 5 to 10 miles an hour. Saturday, mostly cloudy in the morning, then becoming partly sunny. Humid with highs in the lower 80s. Southeast winds 10 to 15 miles an hour with gusts up to 25 miles an hour. Saturday night, mostly cloudy. A chance of showers and thunderstorms until midnight. Warmer with lows in the lower 70s. Southeast winds 15 to 20 miles an hour. Chance of rain 30%. Sunday, sunny, warmer with highs in the mid-90s. South winds 15 to 20 miles an hour with gusts up to 30 miles an hour. Heat index values up to 108 in the afternoon. Sunday night, mostly clear. Lows in the upper 70s. Monday, mostly sunny. Breezy, hot with highs in the mid-90s. Heat index values up to 110 in the afternoon. Monday night, partly cloudy until midnight, then becoming mostly cloudy. A chance of showers until midnight. Lows in the upper 70s. Chance of rain 30%. Tuesday, mostly sunny. Hot with highs in the mid-90s. Tuesday night, partly cloudy until midnight, then becoming mostly cloudy. A chance of showers and thunderstorms. Lows in the mid-70s. Chance of rain 50%. Wednesday through Thursday, partly cloudy. Hot. Highs in the mid-90s. Lows in the mid-70s. At 1 p.m. in Omaha, it was mostly sunny. The temperature was 76 degrees, the dew point 61, and the relative humidity 59%. The wind was east at 10 miles an hour, gusting to 21. The pressure was 29.96 inches and falling. Across eastern Nebraska and southwest Iowa, it was mostly sunny, with a temperature of 74 at Columbus, 76 at Blair Airport, and 79 at Tecumseh. At Lincoln, it was partly sunny, with a temperature of 77. It was cloudy, with a temperature of 74 at Millard, 77 at Fremont, 73 at Nebraska City, 74 at Plattsmouth, and 77 at Red Oak, Iowa. Here are some observations from across the region. It was mostly sunny, with a temperature of 75 at Grand Island and 84 at Denver. It was partly sunny, with a temperature of 75 at North Fork, 70 at Sioux Falls, 74 at Des Moines, 74 at Concordia, Kansas, and 74 at North Platte. It was cloudy, with a temperature of 74 at Sioux City, 73 at Kansas City, and 70 at Valentine. Once again, at 1 p.m. in Omaha, it was 76 degrees under mostly sunny skies. At 1 p.m. in Omaha, it was mostly sunny. The temperature was 76 degrees, the dew point 61, and the relative humidity 59%. The wind was east at 10 miles an hour, gusting to 21. The pressure was 29.96 inches and falling.
Across eastern Nebraska and southwest Iowa, it was mostly sunny, with a temperature of 74 at Columbus, 76 at Blair Airport, and 79 at Tacoma. At Lincoln, it was partly sunny, with a temperature of 77. It was cloudy, with a temperature of 74 at Millard, 77 at Fremont, 73 at Nebraska City, 74 at Plattsmouth, and 77 at Red Oak, Iowa. Here are some observations from across the region. It was mostly sunny, with a temperature of 75 at Grand Island and 84 at Denver. It was partly sunny, with a temperature of 75 at Norfolk, 70 at Sioux Falls, 74 at Des Moines, 74 at Concordia, Kansas, and 74 at North Platte. It was cloudy, with a temperature of 74 at Sioux City, 73 at Kansas City, and 70 at Valentine. Once again, at 1 p.m. in Omaha, it was 76 degrees under mostly sunny skies. The Omaha Metropolitan Area Pollutant Standards Index for today is 40, which represents good air quality, with ozone the main pollutant. The forecast for Saturday is 45, considered good air quality, with particulates the primary pollutant. The forecast for Sunday is 59, considered moderate air quality, with ozone the primary pollutant. The pollen count today for trees was 5, a low count. The pollen count today for weeds was 2, a low count. The pollen count today for grass was 41, a high count. Air pollution forecasts and pollen counts are provided by the Douglas County Health Department. Here are the forecast key messages. Mild weather continues through Saturday, with a strong to severe storm possible Saturday evening, primarily across northeast Nebraska. Heat build this weekend, with the hottest conditions expected Sunday and Monday. Heat index values may reach 105 to 110 degrees. Hot and humid conditions are expected to persist into next week, with periodic evening and overnight thunderstorm chances. 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The current time is 1:15 p.m. Central Daylight Time. Now for the official National Weather Service forecast for the Omaha and Council Bluffs area. This afternoon, partly sunny. Highs around 80. East winds 5 to 10 miles an hour. Tonight, partly cloudy until midnight, then becoming mostly cloudy. Lows in the lower 60s. Southeast winds 5 to 10 miles an hour. Saturday, mostly cloudy in the morning, then becoming partly sunny. Humid with highs in the lower 80s. Southeast winds 10 to 15 miles an hour with gusts up to 25 miles an hour. Saturday night, mostly cloudy. A chance of showers and thunderstorms until midnight. Warmer with lows in the lower 70s. Southeast winds 15 to 20 miles an hour. Chance of rain 30%. Sunday, sunny, warmer with highs in the mid-90s. South winds 15 to 20 miles an hour with gusts up to 30 miles an hour. Heat index values up to 108 in the afternoon. Sunday night, mostly clear. Lows in the upper 70s. Monday, mostly sunny. Breezy, hot with highs in the mid-90s. Heat index values up to 110 in the afternoon. Monday night, partly cloudy until midnight, then becoming mostly cloudy. A chance of showers until midnight. Lows in the upper 70s. Chance of rain 30%. Tuesday, mostly sunny. Hot with highs in the mid-90s. Tuesday night, partly cloudy until midnight, then becoming mostly cloudy. A chance of showers and thunderstorms. Lows in the mid-70s. Chance of rain 50%. Wednesday through Thursday, partly cloudy. Hot. Highs in the mid-90s. Lows in the mid-70s. At 1 p.m. in Omaha, it was mostly sunny. The temperature was 76 degrees, the dew point 61, and the relative humidity 59%. The wind was east at 10 miles an hour, gusting to 21.
the pressure was 29.96 inches and falling. Across eastern Nebraska and southwest Iowa, it was mostly sunny, with a temperature of 74 at Columbus, 76 at Blair Airport, and 79 at Tecumseh. At Lincoln, it was partly sunny, with a temperature of 77. It was cloudy, with a temperature of 74 at Millard, 77 at Fremont, 73 at Nebraska City, 74 at Plattsmouth, and 77 at Red Oak, Iowa. Here are some observations from across the region. It was mostly sunny, with a temperature of 75 at Grand Island and 84 at Denver. It was partly sunny, with a temperature of 75 at Norfolk, 70 at Sioux Falls, 74 at Des Moines, 74 at Concordia, Kansas, and 74 at North Platte. It was cloudy, with a temperature of 74 at Sioux City, 73 at Kansas City, and 70 at Valentine. Once again, at 1 p.m. in Omaha, it was 76 degrees under mostly sunny skies. The Omaha Metropolitan Area Pollutant Standards Index for today is 40, which represents good air quality, with ozone the main pollutant. The forecast for Saturday is 45, considered good air quality, with particulates the primary pollutant. The forecast for Sunday is 59, considered moderate air quality, with ozone the primary pollutant. The pollen count today for trees was 5, a low count. The pollen count today for weeds was 2, a low count. The pollen count today for grass was 41, a high count. Air pollution forecasts and pollen counts are provided by the Douglas County Health Department. Here are the forecast key messages. Mild weather continues through Saturday, with a strong to severe storm possible Saturday evening, primarily across northeast Nebraska. Heat build this weekend, with the hottest conditions expected Sunday and Monday. Heat index values may reach 105 to 110 degrees. Hot and humid conditions are expected to persist into next week, with periodic evening and overnight thunderstorm chances. This is NOAA All Hazards Radio Station KIH 61 in Omaha, Nebraska. The current time is 1:20 p.m. Central Daylight Time. Now for the official National Weather Service forecast for the Omaha and Council Bluffs area. This afternoon, partly sunny. Highs around 80. East winds 5 to 10 miles an hour. Tonight, partly cloudy until midnight, then becoming mostly cloudy. Lows in the lower 60s. Southeast winds 5 to 10 miles an hour. Saturday, mostly cloudy in the morning, then becoming partly sunny. Humid with highs in the lower 80s. Southeast winds 10 to 15 miles an hour with gusts up to 25 miles an hour. Saturday night, mostly cloudy. A chance of showers and thunderstorms until midnight. Warmer with lows in the lower 70s. Southeast winds 15 to 20 miles an hour. Chance of rain 30%. Sunday, sunny, warmer with highs in the mid-90s. South winds 15 to 20 miles an hour with gusts up to 30 miles an hour. Heat index values up to 108 in the afternoon. Sunday night, mostly clear. Lows in the upper 70s. Monday, mostly sunny. Breezy, hot with highs in the mid-90s. Heat index values up to 110 in the afternoon. Monday night, partly cloudy until midnight, then becoming mostly cloudy. A chance of showers until midnight. Lows in the upper 70s. Chance of rain 30%. Tuesday, mostly sunny. Hot with highs in the mid-90s. Tuesday night, partly cloudy until midnight, then becoming mostly cloudy. A chance of showers and thunderstorms. Lows in the mid-70s. Chance of rain 50%. Wednesday through Thursday, partly cloudy. Hot. Highs in the mid-90s. Lows in the mid-70s. At 1 p.m. in Omaha, it was mostly sunny. The temperature was 76 degrees, the dew point 61, and the relative humidity 59%.
The wind was east at 10 miles an hour, gusting to 21. The pressure was 29.96 inches and falling. Across eastern Nebraska and southwest Iowa, it was mostly sunny, with a temperature of 74 at Columbus, 76 at Blair Airport, and 79 at Tecumseh. At Lincoln, it was partly sunny, with a temperature of 77. It was cloudy, with a temperature of 74 at Millard, 77 at Fremont, 73 at Nebraska City, 74 at Plattsmouth, and 77 at Red Oak, Iowa. Here are some observations from across the region. It was mostly sunny, with a temperature of 75 at Grand Island and 84 at Denver. It was partly sunny, with a temperature of 75 at Norfolk, 70 at Sioux Falls, 74 at Des Moines, 74 at Concordia, Kansas, and 74 at North Platte. It was cloudy, with a temperature of 74 at Sioux City, 73 at Kansas City, and 70 at Valentine. Once again, at 1 p.m. in Omaha, it was 76 degrees under mostly sunny skies. The Omaha Metropolitan Area Pollutant Standards Index for today is 40, which represents good air quality, with ozone the main pollutant. The forecast for Saturday is 45, considered good air quality, with particulates the primary pollutant. The forecast for Sunday is 59, considered moderate air quality, with ozone the primary pollutant. The pollen count today for trees was 5, a low count. The pollen count today for weeds was 2, a low count. The pollen count today for grass was 41, a high count. Air pollution forecasts and pollen counts are provided by the Douglas County Health Department. Here are the forecast key messages. Mild weather continues through Saturday, with a strong to severe storm possible Saturday evening, primarily across northeast Nebraska. Heat build this weekend, with the hottest conditions expected Sunday and Monday. Heat index values may reach 105 to 110 degrees. Hot and humid conditions are expected to persist into next week, with periodic evening and overnight thunderstorm chances. This is NOAA All Hazards Radio Station KIH 61 in Omaha, Nebraska. The current time is 1:25 p.m. Central Daylight Time. Now for the official National Weather Service forecast for the Omaha and Council Bluffs area. This afternoon, partly sunny. Highs around 80. East winds 5 to 10 miles an hour. Tonight, partly cloudy until midnight, then becoming mostly cloudy. Lows in the lower 60s. Southeast winds 5 to 10 miles an hour. Saturday, mostly cloudy in the morning, then becoming partly sunny. Humid with highs in the lower 80s. Southeast winds 10 to 15 miles an hour with gusts up to 25 miles an hour. Saturday night, mostly cloudy. A chance of showers and thunderstorms until midnight. Warmer with lows in the lower 70s. Southeast winds 15 to 20 miles an hour. Chance of rain 30%. Sunday, sunny, warmer with highs in the mid-90s. South winds 15 to 20 miles an hour with gusts up to 30 miles an hour. Heat index values up to 108 in the afternoon. Sunday night, mostly clear. Lows in the upper 70s. Monday, mostly sunny. Breezy, hot with highs in the mid-90s. Heat index values up to 110 in the afternoon. Monday night, partly cloudy until midnight, then becoming mostly cloudy. A chance of showers until midnight. Lows in the upper 70s. Chance of rain 30%. Tuesday, mostly sunny. Hot with highs in the mid-90s. Tuesday night, partly cloudy until midnight, then becoming mostly cloudy. A chance of showers and thunderstorms. Lows in the mid-70s. Chance of rain 50%. Wednesday through Thursday, partly cloudy. Hot. Highs in the mid-90s. Lows in the mid-70s. At 1 p.m. in Omaha, it was mostly sunny. The temperature was 76 degrees,
the dew point 61, and the relative humidity 59%. The wind was east at 10 miles an hour, gusting to 21. The pressure was 29.96 inches and falling. Across eastern Nebraska and southwest Iowa, it was mostly sunny, with a temperature of 74 at Columbus, 76 at Blair Airport, and 79 at Tacoma. At Lincoln, it was partly sunny, with a temperature of 77. It was cloudy, with a temperature of 74 at Millard, 77 at Fremont, 73 at Nebraska City, 74 at Plattsmouth, and 77 at Red Oak, Iowa. Here are some observations from across the region. It was mostly sunny, with a temperature of 75 at Grand Island and 84 at Denver. It was partly sunny, with a temperature of 75 at Norfolk, 70 at Sioux Falls, 74 at Des Moines, 74 at Concordia, Kansas, and 74 at North Platte. It was cloudy, with a temperature of 74 at Sioux City, 73 at Kansas City, and 70 at Valentine. Once again, at 1 p.m. in Omaha, it was 76 degrees under mostly sunny skies. The Omaha Metropolitan Area Pollutant Standards Index for today is 40, which represents good air quality, with ozone the main pollutant. The forecast for Saturday is 45, considered good air quality, with particulates the primary pollutant. The forecast for Sunday is 59, considered moderate air quality, with ozone the primary pollutant. The pollen count today for trees was 5, a low count. The pollen count today for weeds was 2, a low count. The pollen count today for grass was 41, a high count. Air pollution forecasts and pollen counts are provided by the Douglas County Health Department. Here are the forecast key messages. Mild weather continues through Saturday, with a strong to severe storm possible Saturday evening, primarily across northeast Nebraska. Heat build this weekend, with the hottest conditions expected Sunday and Monday. Heat index values may reach 105 to 110 degrees. Hot and humid conditions are expected to persist into next week, with periodic evening and overnight thunderstorm chances. This is NOAA All Hazards Radio Station KIH 61 in Omaha, Nebraska. The current time is 1:30 p.m. Central Daylight Time. Now for the official National Weather Service forecast for the Omaha and Council Bluffs area. This afternoon, partly sunny. Highs around 80. East winds 5 to 10 miles an hour. Tonight, partly cloudy until midnight, then becoming mostly cloudy. Lows in the lower 60s. Southeast winds 5 to 10 miles an hour. Saturday, mostly cloudy in the morning, then becoming partly sunny. Humid with highs in the lower 80s. Southeast winds 10 to 15 miles an hour with gusts up to 25 miles an hour. Saturday night, mostly cloudy. A chance of showers and thunderstorms until midnight. Warmer with lows in the lower 70s. Southeast winds 15 to 20 miles an hour. Chance of rain 30%. Sunday, sunny, warmer with highs in the mid-90s. South winds 15 to 20 miles an hour with gusts up to 30 miles an hour. Heat index values up to 108 in the afternoon. Sunday night, mostly clear. Lows in the upper 70s. Monday, mostly sunny. Breezy, hot with highs in the mid-90s. Heat index values up to 110 in the afternoon. Monday night, partly cloudy until midnight, then becoming mostly cloudy. A chance of showers until midnight. Lows in the upper 70s. Chance of rain 30%. Tuesday, mostly sunny. Hot with highs in the mid-90s. Tuesday night, partly cloudy until midnight, then becoming mostly cloudy. A chance of showers and thunderstorms. Lows in the mid-70s. Chance of rain 50%. Wednesday through Thursday, partly cloudy. Hot. Highs in the mid-90s. Lows in the mid-70s. At 1 p.m. in Omaha, it was mostly sunny.
the temperature was 76 degrees, the dew point 61, and the relative humidity 59%. The wind was east at 10 miles an hour, gusting to 21. The pressure was 29.96 inches and falling. Across eastern Nebraska and southwest Iowa, it was mostly sunny, with a temperature of 74 at Columbia.

75 at North Fork, 70 at Sioux Falls, 74 at Des Moines, 74 at Concordia, Kansas, and 74 at North Platte. It was cloudy, with a temperature of 74 at Sioux City, 73 at Kansas City, and 70 at Valentine. Once again, at 1 p.m. in Omaha, it was 76 degrees under mostly sunny skies. The Omaha Metropolitan Area Pollutant Standards Index for today is 40, which represents good air quality, with ozone the main pollutant. The forecast for Saturday is 45, considered good air quality, with particulates the primary pollutant. The forecast for Sunday is 59, considered moderate air quality, with ozone the primary pollutant. The pollen count today for trees was 5, a low count. The pollen count today for weeds was 2, a low count. The pollen count today for grass was 41, a high count. Air pollution forecasts and pollen counts are provided by the Douglas County Health Department. Here are the forecast key messages. Mild weather continues through Saturday, with a strong to severe storm possible Saturday evening, primarily across northeast Nebraska. Heat build this weekend, with the hottest conditions expected Sunday and Monday. Heat index values may reach 105 to 110 degrees. Hot and humid conditions are expected to persist into next week, with periodic evening and overnight thunderstorm chances. 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The current time is 1:35 p.m. Central Daylight Time. Now for the official National Weather Service forecast for the Omaha and Council Bluffs area. This afternoon, mostly sunny. Highs around 80. East winds 5 to 10 miles an hour. Tonight, partly cloudy until midnight, then becoming mostly cloudy. Lows in the lower 60s. Southeast winds 5 to 10 miles an hour. Saturday, mostly cloudy in the morning, then becoming partly sunny. Humid with highs in the lower 80s. Southeast winds 10 to 15 miles an hour with gusts up to 25 miles an hour. Saturday night, mostly cloudy. A chance of showers and thunderstorms until midnight. Warmer with lows in the lower 70s. Southeast winds 15 to 20 miles an hour. Chance of rain 30%. Sunday, sunny, warmer with highs in the mid-90s. South winds 15 to 20 miles an hour with gusts up to 30 miles an hour. Heat index values up to 108 in the afternoon. Sunday night, mostly clear. Lows in the upper 70s. Monday, mostly sunny. Breezy, hot with highs in the mid-90s. Heat index values up to 110 in the afternoon. Monday night, a chance of showers until midnight. Partly cloudy. Lows in the upper 70s. Chance of rain 40%. Tuesday, mostly sunny. Hot with highs in the mid-90s. Tuesday night, partly cloudy with a chance of showers and thunderstorms. Lows in the mid-70s. Chance of rain 50%. Wednesday through Thursday, partly cloudy. Hot. Highs in the mid-90s. Lows in the mid-70s. 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Douglas, Sarpy, Washington, Cass, Odo, Burt, Dodge, Saunders, Harrison, Pottawatomie, and Mills. At 1 p.m. in Omaha, it was mostly sunny. The temperature was 76 degrees, the dew point 61, and the relative humidity 59%. The wind was east at 10 miles an hour, gusting to 21. The pressure was 29.96 inches and falling. Across eastern Nebraska and southwest Iowa, it was mostly sunny, with a temperature of 74 at Columbus, 76 at Blair Airport, and 79 at Tecumseh. At Lincoln, it was partly sunny, with a temperature of 77. It was cloudy, with a temperature of 74 at Millard, 77 at Fremont, 73 at Nebraska City, 74 at Plattsmouth, and 77 at Red Oak, Iowa.

here are some observations from across the region. It was mostly sunny, with a temperature of 75 in Grand Island and 84 at Denver. It was partly sunny, with a temperature of 75 at Norfolk, 70 at Sioux Falls, 74 at Des Moines, 74 at Concordia, Kansas, and 74 at North Platte. It was cloudy, with a temperature of 74 at Sioux City, 73 at Kansas City, and 70 at Valentine. Once again, at 1 p.m. in Omaha, it was 76 degrees under mostly sunny skies. The Omaha Metropolitan Area Pollutant Standards Index for today is 40, which represents good air quality, with ozone the main pollutant. The forecast for Saturday is 45, considered good air quality, with particulates the primary pollutant. The forecast for Sunday is 59, considered moderate air quality, with ozone the primary pollutant. The pollen count today for trees was 5, a low count. The pollen count today for weeds was 2, a low count. The pollen count today for grass was 41, a high count. Air pollution forecasts and pollen counts are provided by the Douglas County Health Department. Here are the forecast key messages. Mild weather continues through Saturday, with a strong to severe storm possible Saturday evening, primarily across northeast Nebraska. Heat build this weekend, with the hottest conditions expected Sunday and Monday. Heat index values may reach 105 to 110 degrees. Hot and humid conditions are expected to persist into next week, with periodic evening and overnight thunderstorm chances. This is NOAA All Hazards Radio Station KIH 61 in Omaha, Nebraska. The current time is 1:40 p.m. Central Daylight Time. Now for the official National Weather Service forecast for the Omaha and Council Bluffs area. This afternoon, mostly sunny. Highs around 80. East winds 5 to 10 miles an hour. Tonight, partly cloudy until midnight, then becoming mostly cloudy. Lows in the lower 60s. Southeast winds 5 to 10 miles an hour. Saturday, mostly cloudy in the morning, then becoming partly sunny. Humid with highs in the lower 80s. Southeast winds 10 to 15 miles an hour with gusts up to 25 miles an hour. Saturday night, mostly cloudy. A chance of showers and thunderstorms until midnight. Warmer with lows in the lower 70s. Southeast winds 15 to 20 miles an hour. Chance of rain 30%. Sunday, sunny, warmer with highs in the mid-90s. South winds 15 to 20 miles an hour with gusts up to 30 miles an hour. Heat index values up to 108 in the afternoon. Sunday night, mostly clear. Lows in the upper 70s. Monday, mostly sunny. Breezy, hot with highs in the mid-90s. Heat index values up to 110 in the afternoon. Monday night, a chance of showers until midnight. Partly cloudy. Lows in the upper 70s. Chance of rain 40%. Tuesday, mostly sunny. Hot with highs in the mid-90s. Tuesday night, partly cloudy with a chance of showers and thunderstorms. Lows in the mid-70s. Chance of rain 50%. Wednesday through Thursday, partly cloudy. Hot. Highs in the mid-90s. Lows in the mid-70s. At 1 p.m. in Omaha, it was mostly sunny. The temperature was 76 degrees, the dew point 61, and the relative humidity 59%. The wind was east at 10 miles an hour, gusting to 21. The pressure was 29.96 inches and falling. Across eastern Nebraska and southwest Iowa, it was mostly sunny, with a temperature of 74 at Columbus, 76 at Blair Airport, and 79 at Tecumseh. At Lincoln, it was partly sunny, with a temperature of 77. It was cloudy, with a temperature of 74 at Millard, 77 at Fremont, 73 at Nebraska City, 74 at Plattsmouth, and 77 at Red Oak, Iowa. Here are some observations from across the region.
It was mostly sunny, with a temperature of 75 at Grand Island and 84 at Denver. It was partly sunny, with a temperature of 75 at Norfolk, 70 at Sioux Falls, 74 at Des Moines, 74 at Concordia, Kansas, and 74 at North Platte. It was cloudy, with a temperature of 74 at Sioux City, 73 at Kansas City, and 70 at Valentine. Once again, at 1 p.m. in Omaha, it was 76 degrees under mostly sunny skies. The Omaha Metropolitan Area Pollutant Standards Index for today is 40, which represents good air quality, with ozone the main pollutant. The forecast for Saturday is 45, considered good air quality, with particulates the primary pollutant. The forecast for Sunday is 59, considered moderate air quality, with ozone the primary pollutant. The pollen count today for trees was 5, a low count. The pollen count today for weeds was 2, a low count. The pollen count today for grass was 41, a high count. Air pollution forecasts and pollen counts are provided by the Douglas County Health Department. Here are the forecast key messages. Mild weather continues through Saturday, with a strong to severe storm possible Saturday evening, primarily across northeast Nebraska. Heat build this weekend, with the hottest conditions expected Sunday and Monday. Heat index values may reach 105 to 110 degrees. Hot and humid conditions are expected to persist into next week, with periodic evening and overnight thunderstorm chances. This is NOAA All Hazards Radio Station KIH 61 in Omaha, Nebraska. The current time is 1:45 p.m. Central Daylight Time. Now for the official National Weather Service forecast for the Omaha and Council Bluffs area. This afternoon, mostly sunny. Highs around 80. East winds 5 to 10 miles an hour. Tonight, partly cloudy until midnight, then becoming mostly cloudy. Lows in the lower 60s. Southeast winds 5 to 10 miles an hour. Saturday, mostly cloudy in the morning, then becoming partly sunny. Humid with highs in the lower 80s. Southeast winds 10 to 15 miles an hour with gusts up to 25 miles an hour. Saturday night, mostly cloudy. A chance of showers and thunderstorms until midnight. Warmer with lows in the lower 70s. Southeast winds 15 to 20 miles an hour. Chance of rain 30%. Sunday, sunny, warmer with highs in the mid-90s. South winds 15 to 20 miles an hour with gusts up to 30 miles an hour. Heat index values up to 108 in the afternoon. Sunday night, mostly clear. Lows in the upper 70s. Monday, mostly sunny. Breezy, hot with highs in the mid-90s. Heat index values up to 110 in the afternoon. Monday night, a chance of showers until midnight. Partly cloudy. Lows in the upper 70s. Chance of rain 40%. Tuesday, mostly sunny. Hot with highs in the mid-90s. Tuesday night, partly cloudy with a chance of showers and thunderstorms. Lows in the mid-70s. Chance of rain 50%. Wednesday through Thursday, partly cloudy. Hot. Highs in the mid-90s. Lows in the mid-70s. At 1 p.m. in Omaha, it was mostly sunny. The temperature was 76 degrees, the dew point 61, and the relative humidity 59%. The wind was east at 10 miles an hour, gusting to 21. The pressure was 29.96 inches and falling. Across eastern Nebraska and southwest Iowa, it was mostly sunny, with a temperature of 74 at Columbus, 76 at Blair Airport, and 79 at Tecumseh. At Lincoln, it was partly sunny, with a temperature of 77. It was cloudy, with a temperature of 74 at Millard, 77 at Fremont, 73 at Nebraska City, 74 at Plattsmouth, and 77 at Red Oak, Iowa. Here are some observations from across the region.
It was mostly sunny, with a temperature of 75 at Grand Island and 84 at Denver. It was partly sunny, with a temperature of 75 at Norfolk, 70 at Sioux Falls, 74 at Des Moines, 74 at Concordia, Kansas, and 74 at North Platte. It was cloudy, with a temperature of 74 at Sioux City, 73 at Kansas City, and 70 at Valentine. Once again, at 1 p.m. in Omaha, it was 76 degrees under mostly sunny skies. The Omaha Metropolitan Area Pollutant Standards Index for today is 40, which represents good air quality, with ozone the main pollutant. The forecast for Saturday is 45, considered good air quality, with particulates the primary pollutant. The forecast for Sunday is 59, considered moderate air quality, with ozone the primary pollutant. The pollen count today for trees was 5, a low count. The pollen count today for weeds was 2, a low count. The pollen count today for grass was 41, a high count. Air pollution forecasts and pollen counts are provided by the Douglas County Health Department. Here are the forecast key messages. Mild weather continues through Saturday, with a strong to severe storm possible Saturday evening, primarily across northeast Nebraska. Heat build this weekend, with the hottest conditions expected Sunday and Monday. Heat index values may reach 105 to 110 degrees. Hot and humid conditions are expected to persist into next week, with periodic evening and overnight thunderstorm chances. This is NOAA All Hazards Radio Station KIH-61 in Omaha, Nebraska. The current time is 1:50 p.m. Central Daylight Time. Now for the official National Weather Service forecast for the Omaha and Council Bluffs area. This afternoon, mostly sunny. Highs around 80. East winds 5 to 10 miles an hour. Tonight, partly cloudy until midnight, then becoming mostly cloudy. Lows in the lower 60s. Southeast winds 5 to 10 miles an hour. Saturday, mostly cloudy in the morning, then becoming partly sunny. Humid with highs in the lower 80s. Southeast winds 10 to 15 miles an hour with gusts up to 25 miles an hour. Saturday night, mostly cloudy. A chance of showers and thunderstorms until midnight. Warmer with lows in the lower 70s. Southeast winds 15 to 20 miles an hour. Chance of rain 30%. Sunday, sunny, warmer with highs in the mid-90s. South winds 15 to 20 miles an hour with gusts up to 30 miles an hour. Heat index values up to 108 in the afternoon. Sunday night, mostly clear. Lows in the upper 70s. Monday, mostly sunny. Breezy, hot with highs in the mid-90s. Heat index values up to 110 in the afternoon. Monday night, a chance of showers until midnight. Partly cloudy. Lows in the upper 70s. Chance of rain 40%. Tuesday, mostly sunny. Hot with highs in the mid-90s. Tuesday night, partly cloudy with a chance of showers and thunderstorms. Lows in the mid-70s. Chance of rain 50%. Wednesday through Thursday, partly cloudy. Hot. Highs in the mid-90s. Lows in the mid-70s. At 1 p.m. in Omaha, it was mostly sunny. The temperature was 76 degrees, the dew point 61, and the relative humidity 59%. The wind was east at 10 miles an hour, gusting to 21. The pressure was 29.96 inches and falling. Across eastern Nebraska and southwest Iowa, it was mostly sunny, with a temperature of 74 at Columbus, 76 at Blair Airport, and 79 at Tecumseh. At Lincoln, it was partly sunny, with a temperature of 77. It was cloudy, with a temperature of 74 at Millard, 77 at Fremont, 73 at Nebraska City, 74 at Plattsmouth, and 77 at Red Oak, Iowa. Here are some observations from across the region. It was mostly sunny,
with a temperature of 75 in Grand Island and 84 at Denver. It was partly sunny, with a temperature of 75 at Norfolk, 70 at Sioux Falls, 74 at Des Moines, 74 at Concordia, Kansas, and 74 at North Platte. It was cloudy, with a temperature of 74 at Sioux City, 73 at Kansas City, and 70 at Valentine. Once again, at 1 p.m. in Omaha, it was 76 degrees under mostly sunny skies. The Omaha Metropolitan Area Pollutant Standards Index for today is 40, which represents good air quality, with ozone the main pollutant. The forecast for Saturday is 45, considered good air quality, with particulates the primary pollutant. The forecast for Sunday is 59, considered moderate air quality, with ozone the primary pollutant. The pollen count today for trees was 5, a low count. The pollen count today for weeds was 2, a low count. The pollen count today for grass was 41, a high count. Air pollution forecasts and pollen counts are provided by the Douglas County Health Department. Here are the forecast key messages. Mild weather continues through Saturday, with a strong to severe storm possible Saturday evening, primarily across northeast Nebraska. Heat build this weekend, with the hottest conditions expected Sunday and Monday. Heat index values may reach 105 to 110 degrees. Hot and humid conditions are expected to persist into next week, with periodic evening and overnight thunderstorm chances. This is NOAA All Hazards Radio Station KIH 61 in Omaha, Nebraska. The current time is 1:55 p.m. Central Daylight Time. Now for the official National Weather Service forecast for the Omaha and Council Bluffs area. This afternoon, mostly sunny. Highs around 80. East winds 5 to 10 miles an hour. Tonight, partly cloudy until midnight, then becoming mostly cloudy. Lows in the lower 60s. Southeast winds 5 to 10 miles an hour. Saturday, mostly cloudy in the morning, then becoming partly sunny. Humid with highs in the lower 80s. Southeast winds 10 to 15 miles an hour with gusts up to 25 miles an hour. Saturday night, mostly cloudy. A chance of showers and thunderstorms until midnight. Warmer with lows in the lower 70s. Southeast winds 15 to 20 miles an hour. Chance of rain 30%. Sunday, sunny, warmer with highs in the mid-90s. South winds 15 to 20 miles an hour with gusts up to 30 miles an hour. Heat index values up to 108 in the afternoon. Sunday night, mostly clear. Lows in the upper 70s. Monday, mostly sunny. Breezy, hot with highs in the mid-90s. Heat index values up to 110 in the afternoon. Monday night, a chance of showers until midnight. Partly cloudy. Lows in the upper 70s. Chance of rain 40%. Tuesday, mostly sunny. Hot with highs in the mid-90s. Tuesday night, partly cloudy with a chance of showers and thunderstorms. Lows in the mid-70s. Chance of rain 50%. Wednesday through Thursday, partly cloudy. Hot. Highs in the mid-90s. Lows in the mid-70s. At 1 p.m. in Omaha, it was mostly sunny. The temperature was 76 degrees, the dew point 61, and the relative humidity 59%. The wind was east at 10 miles an hour, gusting to 21. The pressure was 29.96 inches and falling. Across eastern Nebraska and southwest Iowa, it was mostly sunny, with a temperature of 74 at Columbus, 76 at Blair Airport, and 79 at Tecumseh. At Lincoln, it was partly sunny, with a temperature of 77. It was cloudy, with a temperature of 74 at Millard, 77 at Fremont, 73 at Nebraska City, 74 at Plattsmouth, and 77 at Red Oak, Iowa. Here are some observations from across the region.
It was mostly sunny, with a temperature of 75 in Grand Island and 84 at Denver. It was partly sunny, with a temperature of 75 at Norfolk, 70 at Sioux Falls, 74 at Des Moines, 74 at Concordia, Kansas, and 74 at North Platte. It was cloudy, with a temperature of 74 at Sioux City, 73 at Kansas City, and 70 at Valentine. Once again, at 1 p.m. in Omaha, it was 76 degrees under mostly sunny skies. The Omaha Metropolitan Area Pollutant Standards Index for today is 40, which represents good air quality, with ozone the main pollutant. The forecast for Saturday is 45, considered good air quality, with particulates the primary pollutant. The forecast for Sunday is 59, considered moderate air quality, with ozone the primary pollutant. The pollen count today for trees was 5, a low count. The pollen count today for weeds was 2, a low count. The pollen count today for grass was 41, a high count. Air pollution forecasts and pollen counts are provided by the Douglas County Health Department. Here are the forecast key messages. Mild weather continues through Saturday, with a strong to severe storm possible Saturday evening, primarily across northeast Nebraska. Heat build this weekend, with the hottest conditions expected Sunday and Monday. Heat index values may reach 105 to 110 degrees. Hot and humid conditions are expected to persist into next week, with periodic evening and overnight thunderstorm chances. 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The current time is 2 p.m. Central Daylight Time. Now for the official National Weather Service forecast for the Omaha and Council Bluffs area. This afternoon, mostly sunny. Highs around 80. East winds 5 to 10 miles an hour. Tonight, partly cloudy until midnight, then becoming mostly cloudy. Lows in the lower 60s. Southeast winds 5 to 10 miles an hour. Saturday, mostly cloudy in the morning, then becoming partly sunny. Humid with highs in the lower 80s. Southeast winds 10 to 15 miles an hour with gusts up to 25 miles an hour. Saturday night, mostly cloudy. A chance of showers and thunderstorms until midnight. Warmer with lows in the lower 70s. Southeast winds 15 to 20 miles an hour. Chance of rain 30%. Sunday, sunny, warmer with highs in the mid-90s. South winds 15 to 20 miles an hour with gusts up to 30 miles an hour. Heat index values up to 108 in the afternoon. Sunday night, mostly clear. Lows in the upper 70s. Monday, mostly sunny. Breezy, hot with highs in the mid-90s. Heat index values up to 110 in the afternoon. Monday night, a chance of showers until midnight. Partly cloudy. Lows in the upper 70s. Chance of rain 40%. Tuesday, mostly sunny. Hot with highs in the mid-90s. Tuesday night, partly cloudy with a chance of showers and thunderstorms. Lows in the mid-70s. Chance of rain 50%. Wednesday through Thursday, partly cloudy. Hot. Highs in the mid-90s. Lows in the mid-70s. The Omaha Metropolitan Area Pollutant Standards Index for today is 40, which represents good air quality, with ozone the main pollutant. The forecast for Saturday is 45, considered good air quality, with particulates the primary pollutant. The forecast for Sunday is 59, considered moderate air quality, with ozone the primary pollutant. The pollen count today for trees was 5, a low count. The pollen count today for weeds was 2, a low count. The pollen count today for grass was 41, a high count. Air pollution forecasts and pollen counts are provided by the Douglas County Health Department. Here are the forecast key messages. Mild weather continues through Saturday, with a strong to severe storm possible Saturday evening, primarily across northeast Nebraska.
heat build this weekend, with the hottest conditions expected Sunday and Monday. Heat index values may reach 105 to 110 degrees. Hot and humid conditions are expected to persist into next week, with periodic evening and overnight thunderstorm chances. 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The current time is 2:04 p.m. Central Daylight Time. Now for the official National Weather Service forecast for the Omaha and Council Bluffs area. This afternoon, mostly sunny. Highs around 80. East winds 5 to 10 miles an hour. Tonight, partly cloudy until midnight, then becoming mostly cloudy. Lows in the lower 60s. Southeast winds 5 to 10 miles an hour. Saturday, mostly cloudy in the morning, then becoming partly sunny. Humid with highs in the lower 80s. Southeast winds 10 to 15 miles an hour with gusts up to 25 miles an hour. Saturday night, mostly cloudy. A chance of showers and thunderstorms until midnight. Warmer with lows in the lower 70s. Southeast winds 15 to 20 miles an hour. Chance of rain 30%. Sunday, sunny, warmer with highs in the mid-90s. South winds 15 to 20 miles an hour with gusts up to 30 miles an hour. Heat index values up to 108 in the afternoon. Sunday night, mostly clear. Lows in the upper 70s. Monday, mostly sunny. Breezy, hot with highs in the mid-90s. Heat index values up to 110 in the afternoon. Monday night, a chance of showers until midnight. Partly cloudy. Lows in the upper 70s. Chance of rain 40%. Tuesday, mostly sunny. Hot with highs in the mid-90s. Tuesday night, partly cloudy with a chance of shower and becoming partly sunny. Humid with highs in the lower 80s. Southeast winds 10 to 15 miles an hour with gusts up to 25 miles an hour. Saturday night, mostly cloudy. A chance of showers and thunderstorms until midnight. Warmer with lows in the lower 70s. Southeast winds 15 to 20 miles an hour. Chance of rain 30%. Sunday, sunny, warmer with highs in the mid-90s. South winds 15 to 20 miles an hour with gusts up to 30 miles an hour. Heat index values up to 108 in the afternoon. Sunday night, mostly clear. Lows in the upper 70s. Monday, mostly sunny. Breezy, hot with highs in the mid-90s. Heat index values up to 110 in the afternoon. Monday night, a chance of showers until midnight. Partly cloudy. Lows in the upper 70s. Chance of rain 40%. Tuesday, mostly sunny. Hot with highs in the mid-90s. Tuesday night, partly cloudy with a chance of showers and thunderstorms. Lows in the mid-70s. Chance of rain 50%. Wednesday through Thursday, partly cloudy. Hot. Highs in the mid-90s. Lows in the mid-70s. At 2 p.m. in Omaha, it was mostly sunny. The temperature was 79 degrees, the dew point 59, and the relative humidity 50%. The wind was southeast at 12 miles an hour. The pressure was 29.96 inches and steady. Across eastern Nebraska and southwest Iowa, it was mostly sunny, with a temperature of 78 at Fremont and 80 at Takema. It was partly sunny, with a temperature of 79 at Offutt Air Force Base, 76 at Columbus, 78 at Blair Airport, and 79 at Red Oak, Iowa. It was cloudy, with a temperature of 77 at Lincoln, 76 at Millard, 73 at Nebraska City, and 76 at Plattsmouth. Here are some observations from across the region. It was mostly sunny, with a temperature of 80 at Sioux City, 75 at Des Moines, 78 at North Platte, and 87 at Denver. At Valentine, it was partly sunny, with a temperature of 73.
It was cloudy, with a temperature of 74 at Grand Island, 75 at North Fork, 72 at Sioux Falls, 74 at Kansas City, and 75 at Concordia, Kansas. Once again, at 2 p.m. in Omaha, it was 79 degrees under mostly sunny skies.

The Omaha Metropolitan Area Pollutant Standards Index for today is 40, which represents good air quality, with ozone the main pollutant. The forecast for Saturday is 45, considered good air quality, with particulates the primary pollutant. The forecast for Sunday is 59, considered moderate air quality, with ozone the primary pollutant. The pollen count today for trees was 5, a low count. The pollen count today for weeds was 2, a low count. The pollen count today for grass was 41, a high count. Air pollution forecasts and pollen counts are provided by the Douglas County Health Department. Here are the forecast key messages. Mild weather continues through Saturday, with a strong to severe storm possible Saturday evening, primarily across northeast Nebraska. Heat build this weekend, with the hottest conditions expected Sunday and Monday. Heat index values may reach 105 to 110 degrees. Hot and humid conditions are expected to persist into next week, with periodic evening and overnight thunderstorm chances. 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The current time is 2:25 p.m. Central Daylight Time. Now for the official National Weather Service forecast for the Omaha and Council Bluffs area. This afternoon, mostly sunny. Highs around 80. East winds 5 to 10 miles an hour. Tonight, partly cloudy until midnight, then becoming mostly cloudy. Lows in the lower 60s. Southeast winds 5 to 10 miles an hour. Saturday, mostly cloudy in the morning, then becoming partly sunny. Humid with highs in the lower 80s. Southeast winds 10 to 15 miles an hour with gusts up to 25 miles an hour. Saturday night, mostly cloudy. A chance of showers and thunderstorms until midnight. Warmer with lows in the lower 70s. Southeast winds 15 to 20 miles an hour. Chance of rain 30%. Sunday, sunny, warmer with highs in the mid-90s. South winds 15 to 20 miles an hour with gusts up to 30 miles an hour. Heat index values up to 108 in the afternoon. Sunday night, mostly clear. Lows in the upper 70s. Monday, mostly sunny. Breezy, hot with highs in the mid-90s. Heat index values up to 110 in the afternoon. Monday night, a chance of showers until midnight. Partly cloudy. Lows in the upper 70s. Chance of rain 40%. Tuesday, mostly sunny. Hot with highs in the mid-90s. Tuesday night, partly cloudy with a chance of showers and thunderstorms. Lows in the mid-70s. Chance of rain 50%. Wednesday through Thursday, partly cloudy. Hot. Highs in the mid-90s. Lows in the mid-70s. At 2 p.m. in Omaha, it was mostly sunny. The temperature was 79 degrees, the dew point 59, and the relative humidity 50%. The wind was southeast at 12 miles an hour. The pressure was 29.96 inches and steady. Across eastern Nebraska and southwest Iowa, it was mostly sunny, with a temperature of 78 at Fremont and 80 at Takema. It was partly sunny, with a temperature of 79 at Offutt Air Force Base, 76 at Columbus, 78 at Blair Airport, and 79 at Red Oak, Iowa. It was cloudy, with a temperature of 77 at Lincoln, 76 at Millard, 73 at Nebraska City, and 76 at Plattsmouth. Here are some observations from across the region. It was mostly sunny, with a temperature of 80 at Sioux City, 75 at Des Moines, 78 at North Platte, and 87 at Denver. At Valentine, it was partly sunny, with a temperature of 73. It was cloudy, with a temperature of 74 at Grand Island, 75 at North Fork, 72 at Sioux Falls, 74 at Kansas City, and 75 at Concordia, Kansas. Once again, at 2 p.m. in Omaha, it was 79 degrees under mostly sunny skies.
The Omaha Metropolitan Area Pollutant Standards Index for today is 40, which represents good air quality, with ozone the main pollutant. The forecast for Saturday is 45, considered good air quality, with particulates the primary pollutant. The forecast for Sunday is 59, considered moderate air quality, with ozone the primary pollutant. The pollen count today for trees was 5, a low count. The pollen count today for weeds was 2, a low count. The pollen count today for grass was 41, a high count. Air pollution forecasts and pollen counts are provided by the Douglas County Health Department. Here are the forecast key messages. Mild weather continues through Saturday, with a strong to severe storm possible Saturday evening, primarily across northeast Nebraska. Heat build this weekend, with the hottest conditions expected Sunday and Monday. Heat index values may reach 105 to 110 degrees. Hot and humid conditions are expected to persist into next week, with periodic evening and overnight thunderstorm chances. 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The current time is 2:30 p.m. Central Daylight Time. Now for the official National Weather Service forecast for the Omaha and Council Bluffs area. This afternoon, mostly sunny. Highs around 80. East winds 5 to 10 miles an hour. Tonight, partly cloudy until midnight, then becoming mostly cloudy. Lows in the lower 60s. Southeast winds 5 to 10 miles an hour. Saturday, mostly cloudy in the morning, then becoming partly sunny. Humid with highs in the lower 80s. Southeast winds 10 to 15 miles an hour with gusts up to 25 miles an hour. Saturday night, mostly cloudy. A chance of showers and thunderstorms until midnight. Warmer with lows in the lower 70s. Southeast winds 15 to 20 miles an hour. Chance of rain 30%. Sunday, sunny, warmer with highs in the mid-90s. South winds 15 to 20 miles an hour with gusts up to 30 miles an hour. Heat index values up to 108 in the afternoon. Sunday night, mostly clear. Lows in the upper 70s. Monday, mostly sunny. Breezy, hot with highs in the mid-90s. Heat index values up to 110 in the afternoon. Monday night, a chance of showers until midnight. Partly cloudy. Lows in the upper 70s. Chance of rain 40%. Tuesday, mostly sunny. Hot with highs in the mid-90s. Tuesday night, partly cloudy with a chance of showers and thunderstorms. Lows in the mid-70s. Chance of rain 50%. Wednesday through Thursday, partly cloudy. Hot. Highs in the mid-90s. Lows in the mid-70s. At 2 p.m. in Omaha, it was mostly sunny. The temperature was 79 degrees, the dew point 59, and the relative humidity 50%. The wind was southeast at 12 miles an hour. The pressure was 29.96 inches and steady. Across eastern Nebraska and southwest Iowa, it was mostly sunny, with a temperature of 78 at Fremont and 80 at Takema. It was partly sunny, with a temperature of 79 at Offutt Air Force Base, 76 at Columbus, 78 at Blair Airport, and 79 at Red Oak, Iowa. It was cloudy, with a temperature of 77 at Lincoln, 76 at Millard, 73 at Nebraska City, and 76 at Plattsmouth. Here are some observations from across the region. It was mostly sunny, with a temperature of 80 at Sioux City, 75 at Des Moines, 78 at North Platte, and 87 at Denver. At Valentine, it was partly sunny, with a temperature of 73. It was cloudy, with a temperature of 74 at Grand Island, 75 at North Fork, 72 at Sioux Falls, 74 at Kansas City, and 75 at Concordia, Kansas. Once again, at 2 p.m. in Omaha, it was 79 degrees under mostly sunny skies.
The Omaha Metropolitan Area Pollutant Standards Index for today is 40, which represents good air quality.

possible Saturday evening, primarily across northeast Nebraska. Heat build this weekend, with the hottest conditions expected Sunday and Monday. Heat index values may reach 105 to 110 degrees. Hot and humid conditions are expected to persist into next week, with periodic evening and overnight thunderstorm chances. 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The current time is 2:35 p.m. Central Daylight Time. Now for the official National Weather Service forecast for the Omaha and Council Bluffs area. This afternoon, mostly sunny. Highs around 80. East winds 5 to 10 miles an hour. Tonight, partly cloudy until midnight, then becoming mostly cloudy. Lows in the lower 60s. Southeast winds 5 to 10 miles an hour. Saturday, mostly cloudy in the morning, then becoming partly sunny. Humid with highs in the lower 80s. Southeast winds 10 to 15 miles an hour with gusts up to 25 miles an hour. Saturday night, mostly cloudy. A chance of showers and thunderstorms until midnight. Warmer with lows in the lower 70s. Southeast winds 15 to 20 miles an hour. Chance of rain 30%. Sunday, sunny, warmer with highs in the mid-90s. South winds 15 to 20 miles an hour with gusts up to 30 miles an hour. Heat index values up to 108 in the afternoon. Sunday night, mostly clear. Lows in the upper 70s. Monday, mostly sunny. Breezy, hot with highs in the mid-90s. Heat index values up to 110 in the afternoon. Monday night, a chance of showers until midnight. Partly cloudy. Lows in the upper 70s. Chance of rain 40%. Tuesday, mostly sunny. Hot with highs in the mid-90s. Tuesday night, partly cloudy with a chance of showers and thunderstorms. Lows in the mid-70s. Chance of rain 50%. Wednesday through Thursday, partly cloudy. Hot. Highs in the mid-90s. Lows in the mid-70s. At 2 p.m. in Omaha, it was mostly sunny. The temperature was 79 degrees, the dew point 59, and the relative humidity 50%. The wind was southeast at 12 miles an hour. The pressure was 29.96 inches and steady. Across eastern Nebraska and southwest Iowa, it was mostly sunny, with a temperature of 78 at Fremont and 80 at Takema. It was partly sunny, with a temperature of 79 at Offutt Air Force Base, 76 at Columbus, 78 at Blair Airport, and 79 at Red Oak, Iowa. It was cloudy, with a temperature of 77 at Lincoln, 76 at Millard, 73 at Nebraska City, and 76 at Plattsmouth. Here are some observations from across the region. It was mostly sunny, with a temperature of 80 at Sioux City, 75 at Des Moines, 78 at North Platte, and 87 at Denver. At Valentine, it was partly sunny, with a temperature of 73. It was cloudy, with a temperature of 74 at Grand Island, 75 at Norfolk, 72 at Sioux Falls, 74 at Kansas City, and 75 at Concordia, Kansas. Once again, at 2 p.m. in Omaha, it was 79 degrees under mostly sunny skies. The Omaha Metropolitan Area Pollutant Standards Index for today is 40, which represents good air quality, with ozone the main pollutant. The forecast for Saturday is 45, considered good air quality, with particulates the primary pollutant. The forecast for Sunday is 59, considered moderate air quality, with ozone the primary pollutant. The pollen count today for trees was 5, a low count. The pollen count today for weeds was 2, a low count. The pollen count today for grass was 41, a high count.

pollution forecasts and pollen counts are provided by the Douglas County Health Department. Here are the forecast key messages. Mild weather continues through Saturday, with a strong to severe storm possible Saturday evening, primarily across northeast Nebraska. Heat build this weekend, with the hottest conditions expected Sunday and Monday. Heat index values may reach 105 to 110 degrees. Hot and humid conditions are expected to persist into next week, with periodic evening and overnight thunderstorm chances. This is NOAA All Hazards Radio Station KIH 61 in Omaha, Nebraska. The current time is 2:40 p.m. Central Daylight Time. Now for the official National Weather Service forecast for the Omaha and Council Bluffs area. This afternoon, mostly sunny. Highs around 80. East winds 5 to 10 miles an hour. Tonight, partly cloudy until midnight, then becoming mostly cloudy. Lows in the lower 60s. Southeast winds 5 to 10 miles an hour. Saturday, mostly cloudy in the morning, then becoming partly sunny. Humid with highs in the lower 80s. Southeast winds 10 to 15 miles an hour with gusts up to 25 miles an hour. Saturday night, mostly cloudy. A chance of showers and thunderstorms until midnight. Warmer with lows in the lower 70s. Southeast winds 15 to 20 miles an hour. Chance of rain 30%. Sunday, sunny, warmer with highs in the mid-90s. South winds 15 to 20 miles an hour with gusts up to 30 miles an hour. Heat index values up to 108 in the afternoon. Sunday night, mostly clear. Lows in the upper 70s. Monday, mostly sunny. Breezy, hot with highs in the mid-90s. Heat index values up to 110 in the afternoon. Monday night, a chance of showers until midnight. Partly cloudy. Lows in the upper 70s. Chance of rain 40%. Tuesday, mostly sunny. Hot with highs in the mid-90s. Tuesday night, partly cloudy with a chance of showers and thunderstorms. Lows in the mid-70s. Chance of rain 50%. Wednesday through Thursday, partly cloudy. Hot. Highs in the mid-90s. Lows in the mid-70s. At 2 p.m. in Omaha, it was mostly sunny. The temperature was 79 degrees, the dew point 59, and the relative humidity 50%. The wind was southeast at 12 miles an hour. The pressure was 29.96 inches and steady. Across eastern Nebraska and southwest Iowa, it was mostly sunny, with a temperature of 78 at Fremont and 80 at Takema. It was partly sunny, with a temperature of 79 at Offutt Air Force Base, 76 at Columbus, 78 at Blair Airport, and 79 at Red Oak, Iowa. It was cloudy, with a temperature of 77 at Lincoln, 76 at Millard, 73 at Nebraska City, and 76 at Plattsmouth. Here are some observations from across the region. It was mostly sunny, with a temperature of 80 at Sioux City, 75 at Des Moines, 78 at North Platte, and 87 at Denver. At Valentine, it was partly sunny, with a temperature of 73. It was cloudy, with a temperature of 74 at Grand Island, 75 at North Fork, 72 at Sioux Falls, 74 at Kansas City, and 75 at Concordia, Kansas. Once again, at 2 p.m. in Omaha, it was 79 degrees under mostly sunny skies. The Omaha Metropolitan Area Pollutant Standards Index for today is 40, which represents good air quality, with ozone the main pollutant. The forecast for Saturday is 45, considered good air quality, with particulates the primary pollutant. The forecast for Sunday is 59, considered moderate air quality, with ozone the primary pollutant. The pollen count today for trees was 5, a low count. The pollen count today for weeds was 2, a low count. The pollen count today for grass was 41, a high count.
Air pollution forecasts and pollen counts are provided by the Douglas County Health Department. Here are the forecast key messages. Mild weather continues through Saturday, with a strong to severe storm possible Saturday evening, primarily across northeast Nebraska. Heat build this weekend, with the hottest conditions expected Sunday and Monday. Heat index values may reach 105 to 110 degrees. Hot and humid conditions are expected to persist into next week, with periodic evening and overnight thunderstorm chances. This is NOAA All Hazards Radio Station KIH 61 in Omaha, Nebraska. The current time is 2:45 p.m. Central Daylight Time. Now for the official National Weather Service forecast for the Omaha and Council Bluffs area. This afternoon, mostly sunny. Highs around 80. East winds 5 to 10 miles an hour. Tonight, partly cloudy until midnight, then becoming mostly cloudy. Lows in the lower 60s. Southeast winds 5 to 10 miles an hour. Saturday, mostly cloudy in the morning, then becoming partly sunny. Humid with highs in the lower 80s. Southeast winds 10 to 15 miles an hour with gusts up to 25 miles an hour. Saturday night, mostly cloudy. A chance of showers and thunderstorms until midnight. Warmer with lows in the lower 70s. Southeast winds 15 to 20 miles an hour. Chance of rain 30%. Sunday, sunny, warmer with highs in the mid-90s. South winds 15 to 20 miles an hour with gusts up to 30 miles an hour. Heat index values up to 108 in the afternoon. Sunday night, mostly clear. Lows in the upper 70s. Monday, mostly sunny. Breezy, hot with highs in the mid-90s. Heat index values up to 110 in the afternoon. Monday night, a chance of showers until midnight. Partly cloudy. Lows in the upper 70s. Chance of rain 40%. Tuesday, mostly sunny. Hot with highs in the mid-90s. Tuesday night, partly cloudy with a chance of showers and thunderstorms. Lows in the mid-70s. Chance of rain 50%. Wednesday through Thursday, partly cloudy. Hot. Highs in the mid-90s. Lows in the mid-70s. At 2 p.m. in Omaha, it was mostly sunny. The temperature was 79 degrees, the dew point 59, and the relative humidity 50%. The wind was southeast at 12 miles an hour. The pressure was 29.96 inches and steady. Across eastern Nebraska and southwest Iowa, it was mostly sunny, with a temperature of 78 at Fremont and 80 at Takema. It was partly sunny, with a temperature of 79 at Offutt Air Force Base, 76 at Columbus, 78 at Blair Airport, and 79 at Red Oak, Iowa. It was cloudy, with a temperature of 77 at Lincoln, 76 at Millard, 73 at Nebraska City, and 76 at Plattsmouth. Here are some observations from across the region. It was mostly sunny, with a temperature of 80 at Sioux City, 75 at Des Moines, 78 at North Platte, and 87 at Denver. At Valentine, it was partly sunny, with a temperature of 73. It was cloudy, with a temperature of 74 at Grand Island, 75 at North Fork, 72 at Sioux Falls, 74 at Kansas City, and 75 at Concordia, Kansas. Once again, at 2 p.m. in Omaha, it was 79 degrees under mostly sunny skies. Here are the forecast key messages. Mild weather continues through Saturday, with a strong to severe storm possible Saturday evening, primarily across northeast Nebraska. Heat build this weekend, with the hottest conditions expected Sunday and Monday. Heat index values may reach 105 to 110 degrees. Hot and humid conditions are expected to persist into next week, with periodic evening and overnight thunderstorm chances. This is NOAA All Hazards Radio Station KIH 61 in Omaha, Nebraska.
The current time is 2:49 p.m. Central Daylight Time. Now for the official National Weather Service forecast for the Omaha and Council Bluffs area. This afternoon, mostly sunny. Highs around 80. East winds 5 to 10 miles an hour. Tonight, partly cloudy until midnight, then becoming mostly cloudy. Lows in the lower 60s. Southeast winds 5 to 10 miles an hour. Saturday, mostly cloudy in the morning, then becoming partly sunny. Humid with highs in the lower 80s. Southeast winds 10 to 15 miles an hour with gusts up to 25 miles an hour. Saturday night, mostly cloudy. A chance of showers and thunderstorms until midnight. Warmer with lows in the lower 70s. Southeast winds 15 to 20 miles an hour. Chance of rain 30%. Sunday, sunny, warmer with highs in the mid-90s. South winds 15 to 20 miles an hour with gusts up to 30 miles an hour. Heat index values up to 108 in the afternoon. Sunday night, mostly clear. Lows in the upper 70s. Monday, mostly sunny. Breezy, hot with highs in the mid-90s. Heat index values up to 110 in the afternoon. Monday night, a chance of showers until midnight. Partly cloudy. Lows in the upper 70s. Chance of rain 40%. Tuesday, mostly sunny. Hot with highs in the mid-90s. Tuesday night, partly cloudy with a chance of showers and thunderstorms. Lows in the mid-70s. Chance of rain 50%. Wednesday through Thursday, partly cloudy. Hot. Highs in the mid-90s. Lows in the mid-70s. At 2 p.m. in Omaha, it was mostly sunny. The temperature was 79 degrees, the dew point 59, and the relative humidity 50%. The wind was southeast at 12 miles an hour. The pressure was 29.96 inches and steady. Across eastern Nebraska and southwest Iowa, it was mostly sunny, with a temperature of 78 at Fremont and 80 at Takema. It was partly sunny, with a temperature of 79 at Offutt Air Force Base, 76 at Columbus, 78 at Blair Airport, and 79 at Red Oak, Iowa. It was cloudy, with a temperature of 77 at Lincoln, 76 at Millard, 73 at Nebraska City, and 76 at Plattsmouth. Here are some observations from across the region. It was mostly sunny, with a temperature of 80 at Sioux City, 75 at Des Moines, 78 at North Platte, and 87 at Denver. At Valentine, it was partly sunny, with a temperature of 73. It was cloudy, with a temperature of 74 at Grand Island, 75 at Norfolk, 72 at Sioux Falls, 74 at Kansas City, and 75 at Concordia, Kansas. Once again, at 2 p.m. in Omaha, it was 79 degrees under mostly sunny skies. Here are the forecast key messages. Mild weather continues through Saturday, with a strong to severe storm possible Saturday evening, primarily across northeast Nebraska. Heat build this weekend, with the hottest conditions expected Sunday and Monday. Heat index values may reach 105 to 110 degrees. Hot and humid conditions are expected to persist into next week, with periodic evening and overnight thunderstorm chances. This is NOAA All Hazards Radio Station KIH-61 in Omaha, Nebraska. The current time is 2:53 p.m. Central Daylight Time. Now for the official National Weather Service forecast for the Omaha and Council Bluffs area. This afternoon, mostly sunny. Highs around 80. East winds 5 to 10 miles an hour. Tonight, partly cloudy until midnight, then becoming mostly cloudy. Lows in the lower 60s. Southeast winds 5 to 10 miles an hour. Saturday, mostly cloudy in the morning, then becoming partly sunny. Humid with highs in the lower 80s. Southeast winds 10 to 15 miles an hour with gusts up to 25 miles an hour.
Saturday night, mostly cloudy. A chance of showers and thunderstorms until midnight. Warmer with lows in the lower 70s. Southeast winds 15 to 20 miles an hour. Chance of rain 30%. Sunday, sunny, warmer with highs in the mid-90s. South winds 15 to 20 miles an hour with gusts up to 30 miles an hour. Heat index values up to 108 in the afternoon. Sunday night, mostly clear. Lows in the upper 70s. Monday, mostly sunny. Breezy, hot with highs in the mid-90s. Heat index values up to 110 in the afternoon. Monday night, a chance of showers until midnight. Partly cloudy. Lows in the upper 70s. Chance of rain 40%. Tuesday, mostly sunny. Hot with highs in the mid-90s. Tuesday night, partly cloudy with a chance of showers and thunderstorms. Lows in the mid-70s. Chance of rain 50%. Wednesday through Thursday, partly cloudy. Hot. Highs in the mid-90s. Lows in the mid-70s. At 2 p.m. in Omaha, it was mostly sunny. The temperature was 79 degrees, the dew point 59, and the relative humidity 50%. The wind was southeast at 12 miles an hour. The pressure was 29.96 inches and steady. Across eastern Nebraska and southwest Iowa, it was mostly sunny, with a temperature of 78 at Fremont and 80 at Takema. It was partly sunny, with a temperature of 79 at Offutt Air Force Base, 76 at Columbus, 78 at Blair Airport, and 79 at Red Oak, Iowa. It was cloudy, with a temperature of 77 at Lincoln, 76 at Millard, 73 at Nebraska City, and 76 at Plattsmouth. Here are some observations from across the region. It was mostly sunny, with a temperature of 80 at Sioux City, 75 at Des Moines, 78 at North Platte, and 87 at Denver. At Valentine, it was partly sunny, with a temperature of 73. It was cloudy, with a temperature of 74 at Grand Island, 75 at Norfolk, 72 at Sioux Falls, 74 at Kansas City, and 75 at Concordia, Kansas. Once again, at 2 p.m. in Omaha, it was 79 degrees under mostly sunny skies. Here are the forecast key messages. Mild weather continues through Saturday, with a strong to severe storm possible Saturday evening, primarily across northeast Nebraska. Heat build this weekend, with the hottest conditions expected Sunday and Monday. Heat index values may reach 105 to 110 degrees. Hot and humid conditions are expected to persist into next week, with periodic evening and overnight thunderstorm chances. This is NOAA All Hazards Radio Station KIH 61 in Omaha, Nebraska. The current time is 2:57 p.m. Central Daylight Time. Now for the official National Weather Service forecast for the Omaha and Council Bluffs area. This afternoon, mostly sunny. Highs around 80. East winds 5 to 10 miles an hour. Tonight, partly cloudy until midnight, then becoming mostly cloudy. Lows in the lower 60s. Southeast winds 5 to 10 miles an hour. Saturday, mostly cloudy in the morning, then becoming partly sunny. Humid with highs in the lower 80s. Southeast winds 10 to 15 miles an hour with gusts up to 25 miles an hour. Saturday night, mostly cloudy. A chance of showers and thunderstorms until midnight. Warmer with lows in the lower 70s. Southeast winds 15 to 20 miles an hour. Chance of rain 30%. Sunday, sunny, warmer with highs in the mid-90s. South winds 15 to 20 miles an hour with gusts up to 30 miles an hour. Heat index values up to 108 in the afternoon. Sunday night, mostly clear. Lows in the upper 70s. Monday, mostly sunny. Breezy, hot with highs in the mid-90s. Heat index values up to 110 in the afternoon.
Monday night, a chance of showers until midnight. Partly cloudy. Lows in the upper 70s. Chance of rain 40%. Tuesday, mostly sunny. Hot with highs in the mid-90s. Tuesday night, partly cloudy with a chance of showers and thunderstorms. Lows in the mid-70s. Chance of rain 50%. Wednesday through Thursday, partly cloudy. Hot. Highs in the mid-90s. Lows in the mid-70s. At 2 p.m. in Omaha, it was mostly sunny. The temperature was 79 degrees, the dew point 59, and the relative humidity 50%. The wind was southeast at 12 miles an hour. The pressure was 29.96 inches and steady. Across eastern Nebraska and southwest Iowa, it was mostly sunny, with a temperature of 78 at Fremont and 80 at Takema. It was partly sunny, with a temperature of 79 at Offutt Air Force Base, 76 at Columbus, 78 at Blair Airport, and 79 at Red Oak, Iowa. It was cloudy, with a temperature of 77 at Lincoln, 76 at Millard, 73 at Nebraska City, and 76 at Plattsmouth. Here are some observations from across the region. It was mostly sunny, with a temperature of 80 at Sioux City, 75 at Des Moines, 78 at North Platte, and 87 at Denver. At Valentine, it was partly sunny, with a temperature of 73. It was cloudy, with a temperature of 74 at Grand Island, 75 at Norfolk, 72 at Sioux Falls, 74 at Kansas City, and 75 at Concordia, Kansas. Once again, at 2 p.m. in Omaha, it was 79 degrees under mostly sunny skies. Here are the forecast key messages. Mild weather continues through Saturday, with a strong to severe storm possible Saturday evening, primarily across northeast Nebraska. Heat build this weekend, with the hottest conditions expected Sunday and Monday. Heat index values may reach 105 to 110 degrees. Hot and humid conditions are expected to persist into next week, with periodic evening and overnight thunderstorm chances. This is NOAA All Hazards Radio Station KIH 61 in Omaha, Nebraska. The current time is 3:01 p.m. Central Daylight Time. Now for the official National Weather Service forecast for the Omaha and Council Bluffs area. This afternoon, mostly sunny. Highs around 80. East winds 5 to 10 miles an hour. Tonight, partly cloudy until midnight, then becoming mostly cloudy. Lows in the lower 60s. Southeast winds 5 to 10 miles an hour. Saturday, mostly cloudy in the morning, then becoming partly sunny. Humid with highs in the lower 80s. Southeast winds 10 to 15 miles an hour with gusts up to 25 miles an hour. Saturday night, mostly cloudy. A chance of showers and thunderstorms until midnight. Warmer with lows in the lower 70s. Southeast winds 15 to 20 miles an hour. Chance of rain 30%. Sunday, sunny, warmer with highs in the mid-90s. South winds 15 to 20 miles an hour with gusts up to 30 miles an hour. Heat index values up to 108 in the afternoon. Sunday night, mostly clear. Lows in the upper 70s. Monday, mostly sunny. Breezy, hot with highs in the mid-90s. Heat index values up to 110 in the afternoon. Monday night, a chance of showers until midnight. Partly cloudy. Lows in the upper 70s. Chance of rain 40%. Tuesday, mostly sunny. Hot with highs in the mid-90s. Tuesday night, partly cloudy with a chance of showers and thunderstorms. Lows in the mid-70s. Chance of rain 50%. Wednesday through Thursday, partly cloudy. Hot. Highs in the mid-90s. Lows in the mid-70s. Here are the forecast key messages. Mild weather continues through Saturday, with a strong to severe storm possible Saturday evening, primarily across northeast Nebraska.
heat build this weekend, with the hottest conditions expected Sunday and Monday. Heat index values may reach 105 to 110 degrees. Hot and humid conditions are expected to persist into next week, with periodic evening and overnight thunderstorm chances. This is NOAA All Hazards radio station KIH-61 in Omaha, Nebraska. The current time is 3:04 p.m. Central Daylight Time. Now for the official National Weather Service forecast for the Omaha and Council Bluffs area. This afternoon, mostly sunny. Highs around 80. East winds 5 to 10 miles an hour. Tonight, partly cloudy until midnight, then becoming mostly cloudy. Lows in the lower 60s. Southeast winds 5 to 10 miles an hour. Saturday, mostly cloudy in the morning, then becoming partly sunny. Humid with highs in the lower 80s. Southeast winds 10 to 15 miles an hour with gusts up to 25 miles an hour. Saturday night, mostly cloudy. A chance of showers and thunderstorms until midnight. Warmer with lows in the lower 70s. Southeast winds 15 to 20 miles an hour. Chance of rain 30%. Sunday, sunny, warmer with highs in the mid-90s. South winds 15 to 20 miles an hour with gusts up to 30 miles an hour. Heat index values up to 108 in the afternoon. Sunday night, mostly clear. Lows in the upper 70s. Monday, mostly sunny. Breezy, hot with highs in the mid-90s. Heat index values up to 110 in the afternoon. Monday night, a chance of showers until midnight. Partly cloudy. Lows in the upper 70s. Chance of rain 40%. Tuesday, mostly sunny. Hot with highs in the mid-90s. Tuesday night, partly cloudy with a chance of showers and thunderstorms. Lows in the mid-70s. Chance of rain 50%. Wednesday through Thursday, partly cloudy. Hot. Highs in the mid-90s. Lows in the mid-70s. At 3 p.m. in Omaha, it was mostly sunny. The temperature was 79 degrees, the dew point 62, and the relative humidity 56%. The wind was east at 9 miles an hour. The pressure was 29.95 inches and falling. Across eastern Nebraska and southwest Iowa, at Takema, it was sunny, with a temperature of 81. At Fremont, it was mostly sunny, with a temperature of 77. It was cloudy, with a temperature of 78 at Lincoln, 76 at Columbus, 74 at Nebraska City, 76 at Plaxmouth, and 77 at Red Oak, Iowa. Here are some observations from across the region. At Denver, it was mostly sunny, with a temperature of 88. It was partly sunny, with a temperature of 76 at Grand Island, 77 at North Fork, 76 at Sioux Falls, and 80 at Sioux City. Under partly sunny skies, Des Moines reported 77, Concordia, Kansas reported 77, North Platte reported 77, and Valentine reported 77. At Kansas City, it was cloudy, with a temperature of 76. Once again, at 3 p.m. in Omaha, it was 79 degrees under mostly sunny skies. Here are the forecast key messages. Mild weather continues through Saturday, with a strong to severe storm possible Saturday evening, primarily across northeast Nebraska. Heat build this weekend, with the hottest conditions expected Sunday and Monday. Heat index values may reach 105 to 110 degrees. Hot and humid conditions are expected to persist into next week, with periodic evening and overnight thunderstorm chances. This is NOAA All Hazards radio station KIH-61 in Omaha, Nebraska. The current time is 3:08 p.m. Central Daylight Time. Now for the official National Weather Service forecast for the Omaha and Council Bluffs area. This afternoon, mostly sunny. Highs around 80. East winds 5 to 10 miles an hour. Tonight,
partly cloudy until midnight, then becoming mostly cloudy. Lows in the lower 60s. Southeast winds 5 to 10 miles an hour. Saturday, mostly cloudy in the morning, then becoming partly sunny. Humid with highs in the lower 80s. Southeast winds 10 to 15 miles an hour with gusts up to 25 miles an hour. Saturday night, mostly cloudy. A chance of showers and thunderstorms until midnight. Warmer with lows in the lower 70s. Southeast winds 15 to 20 miles an hour. Chance of rain 30%. Sunday, sunny, warmer with highs in the mid-90s. South winds 15 to 20 miles an hour with gusts up to 30 miles an hour. Heat index values up to 108 in the afternoon. Sunday night, mostly clear. Lows in the upper 70s. Monday, mostly sunny. Breezy, hot with highs in the mid-90s. Heat index values up to 110 in the afternoon. Monday night, a chance of showers until midnight. Partly cloudy. Lows in the upper 70s. Chance of rain 40%. Tuesday, mostly sunny. Hot with highs in the mid-90s. Tuesday night, partly cloudy with a chance of showers and thunderstorms. Lows in the mid-70s. Chance of rain 50%. Wednesday through Thursday, partly cloudy. Hot. Highs in the mid-90s. Lows in the mid-70s. At 3 p.m. in Omaha, it was mostly sunny. The temperature was 79 degrees, the dew point 62, and the relative humidity 56%. The wind was east at 9 miles an hour. The pressure was 29.95 inches and falling. Across eastern Nebraska and southwest Iowa, at Takema, it was sunny, with a temperature of 81. At Fremont, it was mostly sunny, with a temperature of 77. It was cloudy, with a temperature of 78 at Lincoln, 76 at Columbus, 74 at Nebraska City, 76 at Plaxmouth, and 77 at Red Oak, Iowa. Here are some observations from across the region. At Denver, it was mostly sunny, with a temperature of 88. It was partly sunny, with a temperature of 76 at Grand Island, 77 at Norfolk, 76 at Sioux Falls, and 80 at Sioux City. Under partly sunny skies, Des Moines reported 77, Concordia, Kansas reported 77, North Platte reported 77, and Valentine reported 77. At Kansas City, it was cloudy, with a temperature of 76. Once again, at 3 p.m. in Omaha, it was 79 degrees under mostly sunny skies. At 3 p.m. in Omaha, it was mostly sunny. The temperature was 79 degrees, the dew point 62, and the relative humidity 56%. The wind was east at 9 miles an hour. The pressure was 29.95 inches and falling. Across eastern Nebraska and southwest Iowa, at Takema, it was sunny, with a temperature of 81. At Fremont, it was mostly sunny, with a temperature of 77. It was partly sunny, with a temperature of 79 at Offutt Air Force Base, and 79 at Blair Airport. It was cloudy, with a temperature of 78 at Lincoln, 76 at Columbus, 74 at Nebraska City, 76 at Plaxmouth, and 77 at Red Oak, Iowa. Here are some observations from across the region. At Denver, it was mostly sunny, with a temperature of 88. It was partly sunny, with a temperature of 76 at Grand Island, 77 at Norfolk, 76 at Sioux Falls, and 80 at Sioux City. Under partly sunny skies, Des Moines reported 77, Concordia, Kansas reported 77, North Platte reported 77, and Valentine reported 77. At Kansas City, it was cloudy, with a temperature of 76. Once again, at 3 p.m. in Omaha, it was 79 degrees under mostly sunny skies. Here are the forecast key messages. Mild weather continues through Saturday, with a strong to severe storm possible Saturday evening, primarily across northeast Nebraska.
heat build this weekend, with the hottest conditions expected Sunday and Monday. Heat index values may reach 105 to 110 degrees. Hot and humid conditions are expected to persist into next week, with periodic evening and overnight thunderstorm chances. This is NOAA All Hazards radio station KIH 61 in Omaha, Nebraska. The current time is 3:14 p.m. Central Daylight Time. Now for the official National Weather Service forecast for the Omaha and Council Bluffs area. This afternoon, mostly sunny. Highs around 80. East winds 5 to 10 miles an hour. Tonight, partly cloudy until midnight, then becoming mostly cloudy. Lows in the lower 60s. Southeast winds 5 to 10 miles an hour. Saturday, mostly cloudy in the morning, then becoming partly sunny. Humid with highs in the lower 80s. Southeast winds 10 to 15 miles an hour with gusts up to 25 miles an hour. Saturday night, mostly cloudy. A chance of showers and thunderstorms until midnight. Warmer with lows in the lower 70s. Southeast winds 15 to 20 miles an hour. Chance of rain 30%. Sunday, sunny, warmer with highs in the mid-90s. South winds 15 to 20 miles an hour with gusts up to 30 miles an hour. Heat index values up to 108 in the afternoon. Sunday night, mostly clear. Lows in the upper 70s. Monday, mostly sunny. Breezy, hot with highs in the mid-90s. Heat index values up to 110 in the afternoon. Monday night, a chance of showers until midnight. Partly cloudy. Lows in the upper 70s. Chance of rain 40%. Tuesday, mostly sunny. Hot with highs in the mid-90s. Tuesday night, partly cloudy with a chance of showers and thunderstorms. Lows in the mid-70s. Chance of rain 50%. Wednesday through Thursday, partly cloudy. Hot. Highs in the mid-90s. Lows in the mid-70s. At 3 p.m. in Omaha, it was mostly sunny. The temperature was 79 degrees, the dew point 62, and the relative humidity 56%. The wind was east at 9 miles an hour. The pressure was 29.95 inches and falling. Across eastern Nebraska and southwest Iowa, at Takama, it was sunny, with a temperature of 81. At Fremont, it was mostly sunny, with a temperature of 77. It was partly sunny, with a temperature of 79 at Offutt Air Force Base, and 79 at Blair Airport. It was cloudy, with a temperature of 78 at Lincoln, 76 at Columbus, 74 at Nebraska City, 76 at Plaxmouth, and 77 at Red Oak, Iowa. Here are some observations from across the region. At Denver, it was mostly sunny, with a temperature of 88. It was partly sunny, with a temperature of 76 at Grand Island, 77 at Norfolk, 76 at Sioux Falls, and 80 at Sioux City. Under partly sunny skies, Des Moines reported 77, Concordia, Kansas reported 77, North Platte reported 77, and Valentine reported 77. At Kansas City, it was cloudy, with a temperature of 76. Once again, at 3 p.m. in Omaha, it was 79 degrees under mostly sunny skies. Here are the forecast key messages. Mild weather continues through Saturday, with a strong to severe storm possible Saturday evening, primarily across northeast Nebraska. Heat build this weekend, with the hottest conditions expected Sunday and Monday. Heat index values may reach 105 to 110 degrees. Hot and humid conditions are expected to persist into next week, with periodic evening and overnight thunderstorm chances. This is NOAA All Hazards radio station KIH 61 in Omaha, Nebraska. The current time is 3:18 p.m. Central Daylight Time. Now for the official National Weather Service forecast for the Omaha and Council Bluffs area. This afternoon, mostly sunny.
highs around 80. East winds 5 to 10 miles an hour. Tonight, partly cloudy until midnight, then becoming mostly cloudy. Lows in the lower 60s. Southeast winds 5 to 10 miles an hour. Saturday, mostly cloudy in the morning, then becoming partly sunny. Humid with highs in the lower 80s. Southeast winds 10 to 15 miles an hour with gusts up to 25 miles an hour. Saturday night, mostly cloudy. A chance of showers and thunderstorms until midnight. Warmer with lows in the lower 70s. Southeast winds 15 to 20 miles an hour. Chance of rain 30%. Sunday, sunny, warmer with highs in the mid-90s. South winds 15 to 20 miles an hour with gusts up to 30 miles an hour. Heat index values up to 108 in the afternoon. Sunday night, mostly clear. Lows in the upper 70s. Monday, mostly sunny. Breezy, hot with highs in the mid-90s. Heat index values up to 110 in the afternoon. Monday night, a chance of showers until midnight. Partly cloudy. Lows in the upper 70s. Chance of rain 40%. Tuesday, mostly sunny. Hot with highs in the mid-90s. Tuesday night, partly cloudy with a chance of showers and thunderstorms. Lows in the mid-70s. Chance of rain 50%. Wednesday through Thursday, partly cloudy. Hot. Highs in the mid-90s. Lows in the mid-70s. At 3 p.m. in Omaha, it was mostly sunny. The temperature was 79 degrees, the dew point 62, and the relative humidity 56%. The wind was east at 9 miles an hour. The pressure was 29.95 inches and falling. Across eastern Nebraska and southwest Iowa, at Takama, it was sunny, with a temperature of 81. At Fremont, it was mostly sunny, with a temperature of 77. It was partly sunny, with a temperature of 79 at Offutt Air Force Base, and 79 at Blair Airport. It was cloudy, with a temperature of 78 at Lincoln, 76 at Columbus, 74 at Nebraska City, 76 at Plaxmouth, and 77 at Red Oak, Iowa. Here are some observations from across the region. At Denver, it was mostly sunny, with a temperature of 88. It was partly sunny, with a temperature of 76 at Grand Island, 77 at Norfolk, 76 at Sioux Falls, and 80 at Sioux City. Under partly sunny skies, Des Moines reported 77, Concordia, Kansas reported 77, North Platte reported 77, and Valentine reported 77. At Kansas City, it was cloudy, with a temperature of 76. Once again, at 3 p.m. in Omaha, it was 79 degrees under mostly sunny skies. Here are the forecast key messages. Mild weather continues through Saturday, with a strong to severe storm possible Saturday evening, primarily across northeast Nebraska. Heat build this weekend, with the hottest conditions expected Sunday and Monday. Heat index values may reach 105 to 110 degrees. Hot and humid conditions are expected to persist into next week, with periodic evening and overnight thunderstorm chances. This is NOAA All Hazards Radio Station KIH 61 in Omaha, Nebraska. The current time is 3:23 p.m. Central Daylight Time. Now for the official National Weather Service forecast for the Omaha and Council Bluffs area. This afternoon, mostly sunny. Highs around 80. East winds 5 to 10 miles an hour. Tonight, partly cloudy until midnight, then becoming mostly cloudy. Lows in the lower 60s. Southeast winds 5 to 10 miles an hour. Saturday, mostly cloudy in the morning, then becoming partly sunny. Humid with highs in the lower 80s. Southeast winds 10 to 15 miles an hour with gusts up to 25 miles an hour. Saturday night, mostly cloudy. A chance of showers and thunderstorms until midnight. Warmer with lows in the lower 70s.
southeast winds 15 to 20 miles an hour. Chance of rain 30%. Sunday, sunny, warmer with highs in the mid-90s. South winds 15 to 20 miles an hour with gusts up to 30 miles an hour. Heat index values up to 108 in the afternoon. Sunday night, mostly clear. Lows in the upper 70s. Monday, mostly sunny. Breezy, hot with highs in the mid-90s. Heat index values up to 110 in the afternoon. Monday night, a chance of showers until midnight. Partly cloudy. Lows in the upper 70s. Chance of rain 40%. Tuesday, mostly sunny. Hot with highs in the mid-90s. Tuesday night, partly cloudy with a chance of showers and thunderstorms. Lows in the mid-70s. Chance of rain 50%. Wednesday through Thursday, partly cloudy. Hot. Highs in the mid-90s. Lows in the mid-70s. At 3 p.m. in Omaha, it was mostly sunny. The temperature was 79 degrees, the dew point 62, and the relative humidity 56%. The wind was east at 9 miles an hour. The pressure was 29.95 inches and falling. Across eastern Nebraska and southwest Iowa, at Takaima, it was sunny, with a temperature of 81. At Fremont, it was mostly sunny, with a temperature of 77. It was partly sunny, with a temperature of 79 at Offutt Air Force Base, and 79 at Blair Airport. It was cloudy, with a temperature of 78 at Lincoln, 76 at Columbus, 74 at Nebraska City, 76 at Plaxmouth, and 77 at Red Oak, Iowa. Here are some observations from across the region. At Denver, it was mostly sunny, with a temperature of 88. It was partly sunny, with a temperature of 76 at Grand Island, 77 at Norfolk, 76 at Sioux Falls, and 80 at Sioux City. Under partly sunny skies, Des Moines reported 77, Concordia, Kansas reported 77, North Platte reported 77, and Valentine reported 77. At Kansas City, it was cloudy, with a temperature of 76. Once again, at 3 p.m. in Omaha, it was 79 degrees under mostly sunny skies. Here are the forecast key messages. Mild weather continues through Saturday, with a strong to severe storm possible Saturday evening, primarily across northeast Nebraska. Heat build this weekend, with the hottest conditions expected Sunday and Monday. Heat index values may reach 105 to 110 degrees. Hot and humid conditions are expected to persist into next week, with periodic evening and overnight thunderstorm chances. This is NOAA All Hazards Radio Station KIH-61 in Omaha, Nebraska. The current time is 3:27 p.m. Central Daylight Time. Now for the official National Weather Service forecast for the Omaha and Council Bluffs area. This afternoon, mostly sunny. Highs around 80. East winds 5 to 10 miles an hour. Tonight, partly cloudy until midnight, then becoming mostly cloudy. Lows in the lower 60s. Southeast winds 5 to 10 miles an hour. Saturday, mostly cloudy in the morning, then becoming partly sunny. Humid with highs in the lower 80s. Southeast winds 10 to 15 miles an hour with gusts up to 25 miles an hour. Saturday night, mostly cloudy. A chance of showers and thunderstorms until midnight. Warmer with lows in the lower 70s. Southeast winds 15 to 20 miles an hour. Chance of rain 30%. Sunday, sunny, warmer with highs in the mid-90s. South winds 15 to 20 miles an hour with gusts up to 30 miles an hour. Heat index values up to 108 in the afternoon. Sunday night, mostly clear. Lows in the upper 70s. Monday, mostly sunny. Breezy, hot with highs in the mid-90s. Heat index values up to 110 in the afternoon. Monday night, a chance of showers until midnight. Partly cloudy.
lows in the upper 70s. Chance of rain 40%. Tuesday, mostly sunny. Hot with highs in the mid-90s. Tuesday night, partly cloudy with a chance of showers and thunderstorms. Lows in the mid-70s. Chance of rain 50%. Wednesday through Thursday, partly cloudy. Hot. Highs in the mid-90s. Lows in the mid-70s. Now for the official National Weather Service forecast for the Omaha and Council Bluffs area. Rest of today, mostly sunny. Highs around 80. East winds 5 to 10 miles an hour. Tonight, partly cloudy until midnight, then becoming mostly cloudy. Lows in the lower 60s. Southeast winds 5 to 10 miles an hour. Saturday, mostly cloudy in the morning, then becoming partly sunny. Humid with highs in the lower 80s. Southeast winds 10 to 15 miles an hour with gusts up to 25 miles an hour. Saturday night, mostly cloudy. A chance of showers and thunderstorms until midnight. Warmer with lows in the lower 70s. Southeast winds 15 to 20 miles an hour. Chance of rain 30%. Sunday, sunny, warmer with highs in the mid-90s. South winds 15 to 20 miles an hour with gusts up to 30 miles an hour. Heat index values up to 108 in the afternoon. Sunday night, mostly clear. Lows in the upper 70s. Monday, mostly sunny. Breezy, hot with highs in the mid-90s. Heat index values up to 110 in the afternoon. Monday night, a chance of showers until midnight. Partly cloudy. Lows in the upper 70s. Chance of rain 40%. Tuesday, mostly sunny. Hot with highs in the mid-90s. Tuesday night, partly cloudy with a chance of showers and thunderstorms. Lows in the mid-70s. Chance of rain 50%. Wednesday through Thursday, partly cloudy. Hot. Highs in the mid-90s. Lows in the mid-70s. At 3 p.m. in Omaha, it was mostly sunny. The temperature was 79 degrees, the dew point 62, and the relative humidity 56%. The wind was east at 9 miles an hour. The pressure was 29.95 inches and falling. Across eastern Nebraska and southwest Iowa, at Takema, it was sunny, with a temperature of 81. At Fremont, it was mostly sunny, with a temperature of 77. It was partly sunny, with a temperature of 79 at Offutt Air Force Base, and 79 at Blair Airport. It was cloudy, with a temperature of 78 at Lincoln, 76 at Columbus, 74 at Nebraska City, 76 at Plaxmouth, and 77 at Red Oak, Iowa. Here are some observations from across the region. At Denver, it was mostly sunny, with a temperature of 88. It was partly sunny, with a temperature of 76 at Grand Island, 77 at Norfolk, 76 at Sioux Falls, and 80 at Sioux City. Under partly sunny skies, Des Moines reported 77, Concordia, Kansas reported 77, North Platte reported 77, and Valentine reported 77. At Kansas City, it was cloudy, with a temperature of 76. Once again, at 3 p.m. in Omaha, it was 79 degrees under mostly sunny skies. Here are the forecast key messages. Mild weather continues through Saturday, with a strong to severe storm possible Saturday evening, primarily across northeast Nebraska. Heat build this weekend, with the hottest conditions expected Sunday and Monday. Heat index values may reach 105 to 110 degrees. Hot and humid conditions are expected to persist into next week, with periodic evening and overnight thunderstorm chances. 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Douglas, Sarpy, Washington, Cass, Odo, Burt, Dodge, Saunders, Harrison, Pottawatomie, and Mills. 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
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Now for the official National Weather Service forecast for the Omaha and Council Bluffs area. Rest of today, mostly sunny. Highs around 80. East winds 5 to 10.

southeast winds 15 to 20 miles an hour. Chance of rain 30%. Sunday, sunny, warmer with highs in the mid-90s. South winds 15 to 20 miles an hour with gusts up to 30 miles an hour. Heat index values up to 108 in the afternoon. Sunday night, mostly clear. Lows in the upper 70s. Monday, mostly sunny. Breezy, hot with highs in the mid-90s. Heat index values up to 110 in the afternoon. Monday night, a chance of showers until midnight. Partly cloudy. Lows in the upper 70s. Chance of rain 40%. Tuesday, mostly sunny. Hot with highs in the mid-90s. Tuesday night, partly cloudy with a chance of showers and thunderstorms. Lows in the mid-70s. Chance of rain 50%. Wednesday through Thursday, partly cloudy. Hot. Highs in the mid-90s. Lows in the mid-70s. At 3 p.m. in Omaha, it was mostly sunny. The temperature was 79 degrees, the dew point 62, and the relative humidity 56%. The wind was east at 9 miles an hour. The pressure was 29.95 inches and falling. Across eastern Nebraska and southwest Iowa, at Takema, it was sunny, with a temperature of 81. At Fremont, it was mostly sunny, with a temperature of 77. It was partly sunny, with a temperature of 79 at Offutt Air Force Base, and 79 at Blair Airport. It was cloudy, with a temperature of 78 at Lincoln, 76 at Columbus, 74 at Nebraska City, 76 at Plaxmouth, and 77 at Red Oak, Iowa. Here are some observations from across the region. At Denver, it was mostly sunny, with a temperature of 88. It was partly sunny, with a temperature of 76 at Grand Island, 77 at Norfolk, 76 at Sioux Falls, and 80 at Sioux City. Under partly sunny skies, Des Moines reported 77, Concordia, Kansas reported 77, North Platte reported 77, and Valentine reported 77. At Kansas City, it was cloudy, with a temperature of 76. Once again, at 3 p.m. in Omaha, it was 79 degrees under mostly sunny skies. Here are the forecast key messages. Mild weather continues through Saturday, with a strong to severe storm possible Saturday evening, primarily across northeast Nebraska. Heat build this weekend, with the hottest conditions expected Sunday and Monday. Heat index values may reach 105 to 110 degrees. Hot and humid conditions are expected to persist into next week, with periodic evening and overnight thunderstorm chances. This is NOAA All Hazards Radio Station KIH-61 in Omaha, Nebraska. The current time is 3:38 p.m. Central Daylight Time. Now for the official National Weather Service forecast for the Omaha and Council Bluffs area. Rest of today, mostly sunny. Highs around 80. East winds 5 to 10 miles an hour. Tonight, partly cloudy until midnight, then becoming mostly cloudy. Lows in the lower 60s. Southeast winds 5 to 10 miles an hour. Saturday, mostly cloudy in the morning, then becoming partly sunny. Humid with highs in the lower 80s. Southeast winds 10 to 15 miles an hour with gusts up to 25 miles an hour. Saturday night, mostly cloudy. A chance of showers and thunderstorms until midnight. Warmer with lows in the lower 70s. Southeast winds 15 to 20 miles an hour. Chance of rain 30%. Sunday, sunny, warmer with highs in the mid-90s. South winds 15 to 20 miles an hour with gusts up to 30 miles an hour. Heat index values up to 108 in the afternoon. Sunday night, mostly clear. Lows in the upper 70s. Monday, mostly sunny. Breezy, hot with highs in the mid-90s. Heat index values up to 110 in the afternoon. Monday night, a chance of showers until midnight. Partly cloudy.

lows in the upper 70s. Chance of rain 40%. Tuesday, mostly sunny. Hot with highs in the mid-90s. Tuesday night, partly cloudy with a chance of showers and thunderstorms. Lows in the mid-70s. Chance of rain 50%. Wednesday through Thursday, partly cloudy. Hot. Highs in the mid-90s. Lows in the mid-70s. At 3 p.m. in Omaha, it was mostly sunny. The temperature was 79 degrees, the dew point 62, and the relative humidity 56%. The wind was east at 9 miles an hour. The pressure was 29.95 inches and falling. Across eastern Nebraska and southwest Iowa, at Takema, it was sunny, with a temperature of 81. At Fremont, it was mostly sunny, with a temperature of 77. It was partly sunny, with a temperature of 79 at Offutt Air Force Base, and 79 at Blair Airport. It was cloudy, with a temperature of 78 at Lincoln, 76 at Columbus, 74 at Nebraska City, 76 at Plaxmouth, and 77 at Red Oak, Iowa. Here are some observations from across the region. At Denver, it was mostly sunny, with a temperature of 88. It was partly sunny, with a temperature of 76 at Grand Island, 77 at North Fork, 76 at Sioux Falls, and 80 at Sioux City. Under partly sunny skies, Des Moines reported 77, Concordia, Kansas reported 77, North Platte reported 77, and Valentine reported 77. At Kansas City, it was cloudy, with a temperature of 76. Once again, at 3 p.m. in Omaha, it was 79 degrees under mostly sunny skies. Here are the forecast key messages. Mild weather continues through Saturday, with a strong to severe storm possible Saturday evening, primarily across northeast Nebraska. Heat build this weekend, with the hottest conditions expected Sunday and Monday. Heat index values may reach 105 to 110 degrees. Hot and humid conditions are expected to persist into next week, with periodic evening and overnight thunderstorm chances. This is NOAA All Hazards radio station KIH-61 in Omaha, Nebraska. The current time is 3:42 p.m. Central Daylight Time. Now for the official National Weather Service forecast for the Omaha and Council Bluffs area. Rest of today, mostly sunny. Highs around 80. East winds 5 to 10 miles an hour. Tonight, partly cloudy until midnight, then becoming mostly cloudy. Lows in the lower 60s. Southeast winds 5 to 10 miles an hour. Saturday, mostly cloudy in the morning, then becoming partly sunny. Humid with highs in the lower 80s. Southeast winds 10 to 15 miles an hour with gusts up to 25 miles an hour. Saturday night, mostly cloudy. A chance of showers and thunderstorms until midnight. Warmer with lows in the lower 70s. Southeast winds 15 to 20 miles an hour. Chance of rain 30%. Sunday, sunny, warmer with highs in the mid-90s. South winds 15 to 20 miles an hour with gusts up to 30 miles an hour. Heat index values up to 108 in the afternoon. Sunday night, mostly clear. Lows in the upper 70s. Monday, mostly sunny. Breezy, hot with highs in the mid-90s. Heat index values up to 110 in the afternoon. Monday night, a chance of showers until midnight. Partly cloudy. Lows in the upper 70s. Chance of rain 40%. Tuesday, mostly sunny. Hot with highs in the mid-90s. Tuesday night, partly cloudy with a chance of showers and thunderstorms. Lows in the mid-70s. Chance of rain 50%. Wednesday through Thursday, partly cloudy. Hot. Highs in the mid-90s. Lows in the mid-70s. At 3 p.m. in Omaha, it was mostly sunny. The temperature was 79 degrees, the dew point 62, and the relative humidity 56%.
The wind was east at 9 miles an hour. The pressure was 29.95 inches and falling. Across eastern Nebraska and southwest Iowa, at Takema, it was sunny, with a temperature of 81. At Fremont, it was mostly sunny, with a temperature of 77. It was partly sunny, with a temperature of 79 at Offutt Air Force Base, and 79 at Blair Airport. It was cloudy, with a temperature of 78 at Lincoln, 76 at Columbus, 74 at Nebraska City, 76 at Plaxmouth, and 77 at Red Oak, Iowa. Here are some observations from across the region. At Denver, it was mostly sunny, with a temperature of 88. It was partly sunny, with a temperature of 76 at Grand Island, 77 at Norfolk, 76 at Sioux Falls, and 80 at Sioux City. Under partly sunny skies, Des Moines reported 77, Concordia, Kansas reported 77, North Platte reported 77, and Valentine reported 77. At Kansas City, it was cloudy, with a temperature of 76. Once again, at 3 p.m. in Omaha, it was 79 degrees under mostly sunny skies. Here are the forecast key messages. Mild weather continues through Saturday, with a strong to severe storm possible Saturday evening, primarily across northeast Nebraska. Heat build this weekend, with the hottest conditions expected Sunday and Monday. Heat index values may reach 105 to 110 degrees. Hot and humid conditions are expected to persist into next week, with periodic evening and overnight thunderstorm chances. 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The current time is 3:47 p.m. Central Daylight Time. Now for the official National Weather Service forecast for the Omaha and Council Bluffs area. Rest of today, mostly sunny. Highs around 80. East winds 5 to 10 miles an hour. Tonight, partly cloudy until midnight, then becoming mostly cloudy. Lows in the lower 60s. Southeast winds 5 to 10 miles an hour. Saturday, mostly cloudy in the morning, then becoming partly sunny. Humid with highs in the lower 80s. Southeast winds 10 to 15 miles an hour with gusts up to 25 miles an hour. Saturday night, mostly cloudy. A chance of showers and thunderstorms until midnight. Warmer with lows in the lower 70s. Southeast winds 15 to 20 miles an hour. Chance of rain 30%. Sunday, sunny, warmer with highs in the mid-90s. South winds 15 to 20 miles an hour with gusts up to 30 miles an hour. Heat index values up to 108 in the afternoon. Sunday night, mostly clear. Lows in the upper 70s. Monday, mostly sunny. Breezy, hot with highs in the mid-90s. Heat index values up to 110 in the afternoon. Monday night, a chance of showers until midnight. Partly cloudy. Lows in the upper 70s. Chance of rain 40%. Tuesday, mostly sunny. Hot with highs in the mid-90s. Tuesday night, partly cloudy with a chance of showers and thunderstorms. Lows in the mid-70s. Chance of rain 50%. Wednesday through Thursday, partly cloudy. Hot. Highs in the mid-90s. Lows in the mid-70s. At 3 p.m. in Omaha, it was mostly sunny. The temperature was 79 degrees, the dew point 62, and the relative humidity 56%. The wind was east at 9 miles an hour. The pressure was 29.95 inches and falling. Across eastern Nebraska and southwest Iowa, at Takema, it was sunny, with a temperature of 81. At Fremont, it was mostly sunny, with a temperature of 77. It was partly sunny, with a temperature of 79 at Offutt Air Force Base, and 79 at Blair Airport. It was cloudy, with a temperature of 78 at Lincoln, 76 at Columbus, 74 at Nebraska City, 76 at Plaxmouth, and 77 at Red Oak, Iowa.
Here are some observations from across the region. At Denver, it was mostly sunny, with a temperature of 88. It was partly sunny, with a temperature of 76 at Grand Island, 77 at Norfolk, 76 at Sioux Falls, and 80 at Sioux City. Under partly sunny skies, Des Moines reported 77, Concordia, Kansas reported 77, North Platte reported 77, and Valentine reported 77. At Kansas City, it was cloudy, with a temperature of 76. Once again, at 3 p.m. in Omaha, it was 79 degrees under mostly sunny skies. Here are the forecast key messages. Mild weather continues through Saturday, with a strong to severe storm possible Saturday evening, primarily across northeast Nebraska. Heat build this weekend, with the hottest conditions expected Sunday and Monday. Heat index values may reach 105 to 110 degrees. Hot and humid conditions are expected to persist into next week, with periodic evening and overnight thunderstorm chances. 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The current time is 3:51 p.m. Central Daylight Time. Now for the official National Weather Service forecast for the Omaha and Council Bluffs area. Rest of today, mostly sunny. Highs around 80. East winds 5 to 10 miles an hour. Tonight, partly cloudy until midnight, then becoming mostly cloudy. Lows in the lower 60s. Southeast winds 5 to 10 miles an hour. Saturday, mostly cloudy in the morning, then becoming partly sunny. Humid with highs in the lower 80s. Southeast winds 10 to 15 miles an hour with gusts up to 25 miles an hour. Saturday night, mostly cloudy. A chance of showers and thunderstorms until midnight. Warmer with lows in the lower 70s. Southeast winds 15 to 20 miles an hour. Chance of rain 30%. Sunday, sunny, warmer with highs in the mid-90s. South winds 15 to 20 miles an hour with gusts up to 30 miles an hour. Heat index values up to 108 in the afternoon. Sunday night, mostly clear. Lows in the upper 70s. Monday, mostly sunny. Breezy, hot with highs in the mid-90s. Heat index values up to 110 in the afternoon. Monday night, a chance of showers until midnight. Partly cloudy. Lows in the upper 70s. Chance of rain 40%. Tuesday, mostly sunny. Hot with highs in the mid-90s. Tuesday night, partly cloudy with a chance of showers and thunderstorms. Lows in the mid-70s. Chance of rain 50%. Wednesday through Thursday, partly cloudy. Hot. Highs in the mid-90s. Lows in the mid-70s. At 3 p.m. in Omaha, it was mostly sunny. The temperature was 79 degrees, the dew point 62, and the relative humidity 56%. The wind was east at 9 miles an hour. The pressure was 29.95 inches and falling. Across eastern Nebraska and southwest Iowa, at Tecama, it was sunny, with a temperature of 81. At Fremont, it was mostly sunny, with a temperature of 77. It was partly sunny, with a temperature of 79 at Offutt Air Force Base, and 79 at Blair Airport. It was cloudy, with a temperature of 78 at Lincoln, 76 at Columbus, 74 at Nebraska City, 76 at Plaxmouth, and 77 at Red Oak, Iowa. Here are some observations from across the region. At Denver, it was mostly sunny, with a temperature of 88. It was partly sunny, with a temperature of 76 at Grand Island, 77 at Norfolk, 76 at Sioux Falls, and 80 at Sioux City. Under partly sunny skies, Des Moines reported 77, Concordia, Kansas reported 77, North Platte reported 77, and Valentine reported 77. At Kansas City, it was cloudy, with a temperature of 76. Once again,
At 3 p.m. in Omaha, it was 79 degrees under mostly sunny skies. Here are the forecast key messages. Mild weather continues through Saturday, with a strong to severe storm possible Saturday evening, primarily across northeast Nebraska. Heat build this weekend, with the hottest conditions expected Sunday and Monday. Heat index values may reach 105 to 110 degrees. Hot and humid conditions are expected to persist into next week, with periodic evening and overnight thunderstorm chances. This is NOAA All Hazards Radio Station KIH 61 in Omaha, Nebraska. The current time is 3:55 p.m. Central Daylight Time. Now for the official National Weather Service forecast for the Omaha and Council Bluffs area. Rest of today, mostly sunny. Highs around 80. East winds 5 to 10 miles an hour. Tonight, partly cloudy until midnight, then becoming mostly cloudy. Lows in the lower 60s. Southeast winds 5 to 10 miles an hour. Saturday, mostly cloudy in the morning, then becoming partly sunny. Humid with highs in the lower 80s. Southeast winds 10 to 15 miles an hour with gusts up to 25 miles an hour. Saturday night, mostly cloudy. A chance of showers and thunderstorms until midnight. Warmer with lows in the lower 70s. Southeast winds 15 to 20 miles an hour. Chance of rain 30%. Sunday, sunny, warmer with highs in the mid-90s. South winds 15 to 20 miles an hour with gusts up to 30 miles an hour. Heat index values up to 108 in the afternoon. Sunday night, mostly clear. Lows in the upper 70s. Monday, mostly sunny. Breezy, hot with highs in the mid-90s. Heat index values up to 110 in the afternoon. Monday night, a chance of showers until midnight. Partly cloudy. Lows in the upper 70s. Chance of rain 40%. Tuesday, mostly sunny. Hot with highs in the mid-90s. Tuesday night, partly cloudy with a chance of showers and thunderstorms. Lows in the mid-70s. Chance of rain 50%. Wednesday through Thursday, partly cloudy. Hot. Highs in the mid-90s. Lows in the mid-70s. At 3 p.m. in Omaha, it was mostly sunny. The temperature was 79 degrees, the dew point 62, and the relative humidity 56%. The wind was east at 9 miles an hour. The pressure was 29.95 inches and falling. Across eastern Nebraska and southwest Iowa, at Takema, it was sunny, with a temperature of 81. At Fremont, it was mostly sunny, with a temperature of 77. It was partly sunny, with a temperature of 79 at Offutt Air Force Base, and 79 at Blair Airport. It was cloudy, with a temperature of 78 at Lincoln, 76 at Columbus, 74 at Nebraska City, 76 at Plaxmouth, and 77 at Red Oak, Iowa. Here are some observations from across the region. At Denver, it was mostly sunny, with a temperature of 88. It was partly sunny, with a temperature of 76 at Grand Island, 77 at Norfolk, 76 at Sioux Falls, and 80 at Sioux City. Under partly sunny skies, Des Moines reported 77, Concordia, Kansas reported 77, North Platte reported 77, and Valentine reported 77. At Kansas City, it was cloudy, with a temperature of 76. Once again, at 3 p.m. in Omaha, it was 79 degrees under mostly sunny skies. Here are the forecast key messages. Mild weather continues through Saturday, with a strong to severe storm possible Saturday evening, primarily across northeast Nebraska. Heat build this weekend, with the hottest conditions expected Sunday and Monday. Heat index values may reach 105 to 110 degrees. Hot and humid conditions are expected to persist into next week, with periodic evening and overnight thunderstorm chances.
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The current time is 4 p.m. Central Daylight Time. Now for the official National Weather Service forecast for the Omaha and Council Bluffs area. Rest of today, mostly sunny. Highs around 80. East winds 5 to 10 miles an hour. Tonight, partly cloudy until midnight, then becoming mostly cloudy. Lows in the lower 60s. Southeast winds 5 to 10 miles an hour. Saturday, mostly cloudy in the morning, then becoming partly sunny. Humid with highs in the lower 80s. Southeast winds 10 to 15 miles an hour with gusts up to 25 miles an hour. Saturday night, mostly cloudy. A chance of showers and thunderstorms until midnight. Warmer with lows in the lower 70s. Southeast winds 15 to 20 miles an hour. Chance of rain 30%. Sunday, sunny, warmer with highs in the mid-90s. South winds 15 to 20 miles an hour with gusts up to 30 miles an hour. Heat index values up to 108 in the afternoon. Sunday night, mostly clear. Lows in the upper 70s. Monday, mostly sunny. Breezy, hot with highs in the mid-90s. Heat index values up to 110 in the afternoon. Monday night, a chance of showers until midnight. Partly cloudy. Lows in the upper 70s. Chance of rain 40%. Tuesday, mostly sunny. Hot with highs in the mid-90s. Tuesday night, partly cloudy with a chance of showers and thunderstorms. Lows in the mid-70s. Chance of rain 50%. Wednesday through Thursday, partly cloudy. Hot. Highs in the mid-90s. Lows in the mid-70s. Here are the forecast key messages. Mild weather continues through Saturday, with a strong to severe storm possible Saturday evening, primarily across northeast Nebraska. Heat build this weekend, with the hottest conditions expected Sunday and Monday. Heat index values may reach 105 to 110 degrees. Hot and humid conditions are expected to persist into next week, with periodic evening and overnight thunderstorm chances. This is NOAA All Hazards radio station KIH-61 in Omaha, Nebraska. The current time is 4:02 p.m. Central Daylight Time. Now for the official National Weather Service forecast for the Omaha and Council Bluffs area. Rest of today, mostly sunny. Highs around 80. East winds 5 to 10 miles an hour. Tonight, partly cloudy until midnight, then becoming mostly cloudy. Lows in the lower 60s. Southeast winds 5 to 10 miles an hour. Saturday, mostly cloudy in the morning, then becoming partly sunny. Humid with highs in the lower 80s. Southeast winds 10 to 15 miles an hour with gusts up to 25 miles an hour. Saturday night, mostly cloudy. A chance of showers and thunderstorms until midnight. Warmer with lows in the lower 70s. Southeast winds 15 to 20 miles an hour. Chance of rain 30%. Sunday, sunny, warmer with highs in the mid-90s. South winds 15 to 20 miles an hour with gusts up to 30 miles an hour. Heat index values up to 108 in the afternoon. Sunday night, mostly clear. Lows in the upper 70s. Monday, mostly sunny. Breezy, hot with highs in the mid-90s. Heat index values up to 110 in the afternoon. Monday night, a chance of showers until midnight. Partly cloudy. Lows in the upper 70s. Chance of rain 40%. Tuesday, mostly sunny. Hot with highs in the mid-90s. Tuesday night, partly cloudy with a chance of showers and thunderstorms. Lows in the mid-70s. Chance of rain 50%. Wednesday through Thursday, partly cloudy. Hot. Highs in the mid-90s. Lows in the mid-70s.
here are the forecast key messages. Mild weather continues through Saturday, with a strong to severe storm possible Saturday evening, primarily across northeast Nebraska. Heat build this weekend, with the hottest conditions expected Sunday and Monday. Heat index values may reach 105 to 110 degrees. Hot and humid conditions are expected to persist into next week, with periodic evening and overnight thunderstorm chances. This is NOAA All Hazards Radio Station KIH-61 in Omaha, Nebraska. The current time is 4:05 p.m. Central Daylight Time. Now for the official National Weather Service forecast for the Omaha and Council Bluffs area. Rest of today, mostly sunny. Highs around 80. East winds 5 to 10 miles an hour. Tonight, partly cloudy until midnight, then becoming mostly cloudy. Lows in the lower 60s. Southeast winds 5 to 10 miles an hour. Saturday, mostly cloudy in the morning, then becoming partly sunny. Humid with highs in the lower 80s. Southeast winds 10 to 15 miles an hour with gusts up to 25 miles an hour. Saturday night, mostly cloudy. A chance of showers and thunderstorms until midnight. Warmer with lows in the lower 70s. Southeast winds 15 to 20 miles an hour. Chance of rain 30%. Sunday, sunny, warmer with highs in the mid-90s. South winds 15 to 20 miles an hour with gusts up to 30 miles an hour. Heat index values up to 108 in the afternoon. Sunday night, mostly clear. Lows in the upper 70s. Monday, mostly sunny. Breezy, hot with highs in the mid-90s. Heat index values up to 110 in the afternoon. Monday night, a chance of showers until midnight. Partly cloudy. Lows in the upper 70s. Chance of rain 40%. Tuesday, mostly sunny. Hot with highs in the mid-90s. Tuesday night, partly cloudy with a chance of showers and thunderstorms. Lows in the mid-70s. Chance of rain 50%. Wednesday through Thursday, partly cloudy. Hot. Highs in the mid-90s. Lows in the mid-70s. At 4 p.m. in Omaha, it was mostly sunny. The temperature was 79 degrees, the dew point 62, and the relative humidity 56%. The wind was east at 7 miles an hour. The pressure was 29.93 inches and falling. Across eastern Nebraska and southwest Iowa, at Takema, it was sunny, with a temperature of 82. It was mostly sunny, with a temperature of 78 at Fremont and 78 at Blair Airport. It was partly sunny, with a temperature of 80 at Lincoln, 77 at Millard, and 78 at Columbus. It was cloudy, with a temperature of 74 at Nebraska City, 76 at Plaxmouth, and 77 at Red Oak, Iowa. Here are some observations from across the region. It was mostly sunny, with a temperature of 79 at Grand Island, 80 at Sioux City, 79 at North Platte, and 77 at Valentine. It was partly sunny, with a temperature of 77 at Sioux Falls, 76 at Des Moines, and 88 at Denver. It was cloudy, with a temperature of 79 at Norfolk, 75 at Kansas City, and 77 at Concordia, Kansas. Once again, at 4 p.m. in Omaha, it was 79 degrees under mostly sunny skies. Here are the forecast key messages. Mild weather continues through Saturday, with a strong to severe storm possible Saturday evening, primarily across northeast Nebraska. Heat build this weekend, with the hottest conditions expected Sunday and Monday. Heat index values may reach 105 to 110 degrees. Hot and humid conditions are expected to persist into next week, with periodic evening and overnight thunderstorm chances. This is NOAA All Hazards Radio Station KIH-61 in Omaha, Nebraska. The current time is 4:09 p.m. Central Daylight Time.
Now for the official National Weather Service forecast for the Omaha and Council Bluffs area. Rest of today, mostly sunny. Highs around 80. East winds 5 to 10 miles an hour. Tonight, partly cloudy until midnight, then becoming mostly cloudy. Lows in the lower 60s. Southeast winds 5 to 10 miles an hour. Saturday, mostly cloudy in the morning, then becoming partly sunny. Humid with highs in the lower 80s. Southeast winds 10 to 15 miles an hour with gusts up to 25 miles an hour. Saturday night, mostly cloudy. A chance of showers and thunderstorms until midnight. Warmer with lows in the lower 70s. Southeast winds 15 to 20 miles an hour. Chance of rain 30%. Sunday, sunny, warmer with highs in the mid-90s. South winds 15 to 20 miles an hour with gusts up to 30 miles an hour. Heat index values up to 108 in the afternoon. Sunday night, mostly clear. Lows in the upper 70s. Monday, mostly sunny. Breezy, hot with highs in the mid-90s. Heat index values up to 110 in the afternoon. Monday night, a chance of showers until midnight. Partly cloudy. Lows in the upper 70s. Chance of rain 40%. Tuesday, mostly sunny. Hot with highs in the mid-90s. Tuesday night, partly cloudy with a chance of showers and thunderstorms. Lows in the mid-70s. Chance of rain 50%. Wednesday through Thursday, partly cloudy. Hot. Highs in the mid-90s. Lows in the mid-70s. At 4 p.m. in Omaha, it was mostly sunny. The temperature was 79 degrees, the dew point 62, and the relative humidity 56%. The wind was east at 7 miles an hour. The pressure was 29.93 inches and falling. Across eastern Nebraska and southwest Iowa, at Takema, it was sunny, with a temperature of 82. It was mostly sunny, with a temperature of 78 at Fremont and 78 at Blair Airport. It was partly sunny, with a temperature of 80 at Lincoln, 81 at Offutt Air Force Base, 77 at Millard, and 78 at Columbus. It was cloudy, with a temperature of 74 at Nebraska City, 76 at Plaxmouth, and 77 at Red Oak, Iowa. Here are some observations from across the region. It was mostly sunny, with a temperature of 79 at Grand Island, 80 at Sioux City, 79 at North Platte, and 77 at Valentine. It was partly sunny, with a temperature of 77 at Sioux Falls, 76 at Des Moines, 77 at Concordia, Kansas, and 88 at Denver. It was cloudy, with a temperature of 79 at North Fork, and 75 at Kansas City. Once again, at 4 p.m. in Omaha, it was 79 degrees under mostly sunny skies. Here are the forecast key messages. Mild weather continues through Saturday, with a strong to severe storm possible Saturday evening, primarily across northeast Nebraska. Heat build this weekend, with the hottest conditions expected Sunday and Monday. Heat index values may reach 105 to 110 degrees. Hot and humid conditions are expected to persist into next week, with periodic evening and overnight thunderstorm chances. This is NOAA All Hazards Radio Station KIH-61 in Omaha, Nebraska. The current time is 4:14 p.m. Central Daylight Time. Now for the official National Weather Service forecast for the Omaha and Council Bluffs area. Rest of today, mostly sunny. Highs around 80. East winds 5 to 10 miles an hour. Tonight, partly cloudy until midnight, then becoming mostly cloudy. Lows in the lower 60s. Southeast winds 5 to 10 miles an hour. Saturday, mostly cloudy in the morning, then becoming partly sunny. Humid with highs in the lower 80s. Southeast winds 10 to 15 miles an hour with gusts up to 25 miles an hour. Saturday night, mostly cloudy.
a chance of showers and thunderstorms until midnight. Warmer with lows in the lower 70s. Southeast winds 15 to 20 miles an hour. Chance of rain 30%. Sunday, sunny, warmer with highs in the mid-90s. South winds 15 to 20 miles an hour with gusts up to 30 miles an hour. Heat index values up to 108 in the afternoon. Sunday night, mostly clear. Lows in the upper 70s. Monday, mostly sunny. Breezy, hot with highs in the mid-90s. Heat index values up to 110 in the afternoon. Monday night, a chance of showers until midnight. Partly cloudy. Lows in the upper 70s. Chance of rain 40%. Tuesday, mostly sunny. Hot with highs in the mid-90s. Tuesday night, partly cloudy with a chance of showers and thunderstorms. Lows in the mid-70s. Chance of rain 50%. Wednesday through Thursday, partly cloudy. Hot. Highs in the mid-90s. Lows in the mid-70s. At 4 p.m. in Omaha, it was mostly sunny. The temperature was 79 degrees, the dew point 62, and the relative humidity 56%. The wind was east at 7 miles an hour. The pressure was 29.93 inches and falling. Across eastern Nebraska and southwest Iowa, at Takaima, it was sunny, with a temperature of 82. It was mostly sunny, with a temperature of 78 at Fremont and 78 at Blair Airport. It was partly sunny, with a temperature of 80 at Lincoln, 81 at Offutt Air Force Base, 77 at Millard, and 78 at Columbus. It was cloudy, with a temperature of 74 at Nebraska City, 76 at Plaxmouth, and 77 at Red Oak, Iowa. Here are some observations from across the region. It was mostly sunny, with a temperature of 79 at Grand Island, 80 at Sioux City, 79 at North Platte, and 77 at Valentine. It was partly sunny, with a temperature of 77 at Sioux Falls, 76 at Des Moines, 77 at Concordia, Kansas, and 88 at Denver. It was cloudy, with a temperature of 79 at North Fork, and 75 at Kansas City. Once again, at 4 p.m. in Omaha, it was 79 degrees under mostly sunny skies. Here are the forecast key messages. Mild weather continues through Saturday, with a strong to severe storm possible Saturday evening, primarily across northeast Nebraska. Heat build this weekend, with the hottest conditions expected Sunday and Monday. Heat index values may reach 105 to 110 degrees. Hot and humid conditions are expected to persist into next week, with periodic evening and overnight thunderstorm chances. This is NOAA All Hazards Radio Station KIH-61 in Omaha, Nebraska. The current time is 4:18 p.m. Central Daylight Time. Now for the official National Weather Service forecast for the Omaha and Council Bluffs area. Rest of today, mostly sunny. Highs around 80. East winds 5 to 10 miles an hour. Tonight, partly cloudy until midnight, then becoming mostly cloudy. Lows in the lower 60s. Southeast winds 5 to 10 miles an hour. Saturday, mostly cloudy in the morning, then becoming partly sunny. Humid with highs in the lower 80s. Southeast winds 10 to 15 miles an hour with gusts up to 25 miles an hour. Saturday night, mostly cloudy. A chance of showers and thunderstorms until midnight. Warmer with lows in the lower 70s. Southeast winds 15 to 20 miles an hour. Chance of rain 30%. Sunday, sunny, warmer with highs in the mid-90s. South winds 15 to 20 miles an hour with gusts up to 30 miles an hour. Heat index values up to 108 in the afternoon. Sunday night, mostly clear. Lows in the upper 70s. Monday, mostly sunny. Breezy, hot with highs in the mid-90s. Heat index values up to 110 in the afternoon.
Monday night, a chance of showers until midnight. Partly cloudy. Lows in the upper 70s. Chance of rain 40%. Tuesday, mostly sunny. Hot with highs in the mid-90s. Tuesday night, partly cloudy with a chance of showers and thunderstorms. Lows in the mid-70s. Chance of rain 50%. Wednesday through Thursday, partly cloudy. Hot. Highs in the mid-90s. Lows in the mid-70s. At 4 p.m. in Omaha, it was mostly sunny. The temperature was 79 degrees, the dew point 62, and the relative humidity 56%. The wind was east at 7 miles an hour. The pressure was 29.93 inches and falling. Across eastern Nebraska and southwest Iowa, at Takema, it was sunny, with a temperature of 82. It was mostly sunny, with a temperature of 78 at Fremont and 78 at Blair Airport. It was partly sunny, with a temperature of 80 at Lincoln, 81 at Offutt Air Force Base, 77 at Millard, and 78 at Columbus. It was cloudy, with a temperature of 74 at Nebraska City, 76 at Plaxmouth, and 77 at Red Oak, Iowa. Here are some observations from across the region. It was mostly sunny, with a temperature of 79 at Grand Island, 80 at Sioux City, 79 at North Platte, and 77 at Valentine. It was partly sunny, with a temperature of 77 at Sioux Falls, 76 at Des Moines, 77 at Concordia, Kansas, and 88 at Denver. It was cloudy, with a temperature of 79 at North Fork, and 75 at Kansas City. Once again, at 4 p.m. in Omaha, it was 79 degrees under mostly sunny skies. Here are the forecast key messages. Mild weather continues through Saturday, with a strong to severe storm possible Saturday evening, primarily across northeast Nebraska. Heat build this weekend, with the hottest conditions expected Sunday and Monday. Heat index values may reach 105 to 110 degrees. Hot and humid conditions are expected to persist into next week, with periodic evening and overnight thunderstorm chances. This is NOAA All Hazards Radio Station KIH 61 in Omaha, Nebraska. The current time is 4:22 p.m. Central Daylight Time. Now for the official National Weather Service forecast for the Omaha and Council Bluffs area. Rest of today, mostly sunny. Highs around 80. East winds 5 to 10 miles an hour. Tonight, partly cloudy until midnight, then becoming mostly cloudy. Lows in the lower 60s. Southeast winds 5 to 10 miles an hour. Saturday, mostly cloudy in the morning, then becoming partly sunny. Humid with highs in the lower 80s. Southeast winds 10 to 15 miles an hour with gusts up to 25 miles an hour. Saturday night, mostly cloudy. A chance of showers and thunderstorms until midnight. Warmer with lows in the lower 70s. Southeast winds 15 to 20 miles an hour. Chance of rain 30%. Sunday, sunny, warmer with highs in the mid-90s. South winds 15 to 20 miles an hour with gusts up to 30 miles an hour. Heat index values up to 108 in the afternoon. Sunday night, mostly clear. Lows in the upper 70s. Monday, mostly sunny. Breezy, hot with highs in the mid-90s. Heat index values up to 110 in the afternoon. Monday night, a chance of showers until midnight. Partly cloudy. Lows in the upper 70s. Chance of rain 40%. Tuesday, mostly sunny. Hot with highs in the mid-90s. Tuesday night, partly cloudy with a chance of showers and thunderstorms. Lows in the mid-70s. Chance of rain 50%. Wednesday through Thursday, partly cloudy. Hot. Highs in the mid-90s. Lows in the mid-70s. At 4 p.m. in Omaha, it was mostly sunny. The temperature was 79 degrees,
the dew point 62, and the relative humidity 56%. The wind was east at 7 miles an hour. The pressure was 29.93 inches and falling. Across eastern Nebraska and southwest Iowa, at Takaima, it was sunny, with a temperature of 82. It was mostly sunny, with a temperature of 78 at Fremont and 78 at Blair Airport. It was partly sunny, with a temperature of 80 at Lincoln, 81 at Offutt Air Force Base, 77 at Millard, and 78 at Columbus. It was cloudy, with a temperature of 74 at Nebraska City, 76 at Plaxmouth, and 77 at Red Oak, Iowa. Here are some observations from across the region. It was mostly sunny, with a temperature of 79 at Grand Island, 80 at Sioux City, 79 at North Platte, and 77 at Valentine. It was partly sunny, with a temperature of 77 at Sioux Falls, 76 at Des Moines, 77 at Concordia, Kansas, and 88 at Denver. It was cloudy, with a temperature of 79 at Norfolk, and 75 at Kansas City. Once again, at 4 p.m. in Omaha, it was 79 degrees under mostly sunny skies. Here are the forecast key messages. Mild weather continues through Saturday, with a strong to severe storm possible Saturday evening, primarily across northeast Nebraska. Heat build this weekend, with the hottest conditions expected Sunday and Monday. Heat index values may reach 105 to 110 degrees. Hot and humid conditions are expected to persist into next week, with periodic evening and overnight thunderstorm chances. This is NOAA All Hazards Radio Station KIH-61 in Omaha, Nebraska. The current time is 4:26 p.m. Central Daylight Time. Now for the official National Weather Service forecast for the Omaha and Council Bluffs area. Rest of today, mostly sunny. Highs around 80. East winds 5 to 10 miles an hour. Tonight, partly cloudy until midnight, then becoming mostly cloudy. Lows in the lower 60s. Southeast winds 5 to 10 miles an hour. Saturday, mostly cloudy in the morning, then becoming partly sunny. Humid with highs in the lower 80s. Southeast winds 10 to 15 miles an hour with gusts up to 25 miles an hour. Saturday night, mostly cloudy. A chance of showers and thunderstorms until midnight. Warmer with lows in the lower 70s. Southeast winds 15 to 20 miles an hour. Chance of rain 30%. Sunday, sunny, warmer with highs in the mid-90s. South winds 15 to 20 miles an hour with gusts up to 30 miles an hour. Heat index values up to 108 in the afternoon. Sunday night, mostly clear. Lows in the upper 70s. Monday, mostly sunny. Breezy, hot with highs in the mid-90s. Heat index values up to 110 in the afternoon. Monday night, a chance of showers until midnight. Partly cloudy. Lows in the upper 70s. Chance of rain 40%. Tuesday, mostly sunny. Hot with highs in the mid-90s. Tuesday night, partly cloudy with a chance of showers and thunderstorms. Lows in the mid-70s. Chance of rain 50%. Wednesday through Thursday, partly cloudy. Hot. Highs in the mid-90s. Lows in the mid-70s. At 4 p.m. in Omaha, it was mostly sunny. The temperature was 79 degrees, the dew point 62, and the relative humidity 56%. The wind was east at 7 miles an hour. The pressure was 29.93 inches and falling. Across eastern Nebraska and southwest Iowa, at Takaima, it was sunny, with a temperature of 82. It was mostly sunny, with a temperature of 78 at Fremont and 78 at Blair Airport. It was partly sunny, with a temperature of 80 at Lincoln, 81 at Offutt Air Force Base, 77 at Millard, and 78 at Columbus. It was cloudy, with a temperature of 74 at Nebraska City, 76 at Plaxmouth, and 77 at Red Oak, Iowa.
here are some observations from across the region. It was mostly sunny, with a temperature of 79 at Grand Island, 80 at Sioux City, 79 at North Platte, and 77 at Valentine. It was partly sunny, with a temperature of 77 at Sioux Falls, 76 at Des Moines, 77 at Concordia, Kansas, and 88 at Denver. It was cloudy, with a temperature of 79 at North Fork, and 75 at Kansas City. Once again, at 4 p.m. in Omaha, it was 79 degrees under mostly sunny skies. Here are the forecast key messages. Mild weather continues through Saturday, with a strong to severe storm possible Saturday evening, primarily across northeast Nebraska. Heat build this weekend, with the hottest conditions expected Sunday and Monday. Heat index values may reach 105 to 110 degrees. Hot and humid conditions are expected to persist into next week, with periodic evening and overnight thunderstorm chances. 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The current time is 4:30 p.m. Central Daylight Time. 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Now for the official National Weather Service forecast for the Omaha and Council Bluffs area. Rest of today, mostly sunny. Highs around 80. East winds 5 to 10 miles an hour. Tonight, partly cloudy until midnight, then becoming mostly cloudy. Lows in the lower 60s. Southeast winds 5 to 10 miles an hour. Saturday, mostly cloudy in the morning, then becoming partly sunny. Humid with highs in the lower 80s. Southeast winds 10 to 15 miles an hour with gusts up to 25 miles an hour. Saturday night, mostly cloudy. A chance of showers and thunderstorms until midnight. Warmer with lows in the lower 70s. Southeast winds 15 to 20 miles an hour. Chance of rain 30%. Sunday, sunny, warmer with highs in the mid-90s. South winds 15 to 20 miles an hour with gusts up to 30 miles an hour. Heat index values up to 108 in the afternoon. Sunday night, mostly clear. Lows in the upper 70s. Monday, mostly sunny. Breezy, hot with highs in the mid-90s. Heat index values up to 110 in the afternoon. Monday night, a chance of showers until midnight. Partly cloudy. Lows in the upper 70s. Chance of rain 40%. Tuesday, mostly sunny. Hot with highs in the mid-90s. Tuesday night, partly cloudy with a chance of showers and thunderstorms. Lows in the mid-70s. Chance of rain 50%. Wednesday through Thursday, partly cloudy. Hot. Highs in the mid-90s. Lows in the mid-70s. At 4 p.m. in Omaha, it was mostly sunny. The temperature was 79 degrees, the dew point 62, and the relative humidity 56%. The wind was east at 7 miles an hour. The pressure was 29.93 inches and falling. Across eastern Nebraska and southwest Iowa, at Takema, it was sunny, with a temperature of 82. It was mostly sunny, with a temperature of 78 at Fremont and 78 at Blair Airport. It was partly sunny, with a temperature of 80 at Lincoln, 81 at Offutt Air Force Base, 77 at Millard, and 78 at Columbus. It was cloudy, with a temperature of 74 at Nebraska City, 76 at Plaxmouth, and 77 at Red Oak, Iowa. Here are some observations from across the region. It was mostly sunny, with a temperature of 79 at Grand Island, 80 at Sioux City, 79 at North Platte, and 77 at Valentine. It was partly sunny, with a temperature of 77 at Sioux Falls, 76 at Des Moines, 77 at Concordia, Kansas, and 88 at Denver.
It was cloudy, with a temperature of 79 at North Fork and 75 at Kansas City. Once again, at 4 p.m. in Omaha, it was 79 degrees under mostly sunny skies. Here are the forecast key messages. Mild weather continues through Saturday, with a strong to severe storm possible Saturday evening, primarily across northeast Nebraska. Heat build this weekend, with the hottest conditions expected.

Lofts area. Rest of today, mostly sunny. Highs around 80. East winds 5 to 10 miles an hour. Tonight, partly cloudy until midnight, then becoming mostly cloudy. Lows in the lower 60s. Southeast winds 5 to 10 miles an hour. Saturday, mostly cloudy in the morning, then becoming partly sunny. Humid with highs in the lower 80s. Southeast winds 10 to 15 miles an hour with gusts up to 25 miles an hour. Saturday night, mostly cloudy. A chance of showers and thunderstorms until midnight. Warmer with lows in the lower 70s. Southeast winds 15 to 20 miles an hour. Chance of rain 30%. Sunday, sunny, warmer with highs in the mid-90s. South winds 15 to 20 miles an hour with gusts up to 30 miles an hour. Heat index values up to 108 in the afternoon. Sunday night, mostly clear. Lows in the upper 70s. Monday, mostly sunny. Breezy, hot with highs in the mid-90s. Heat index values up to 110 in the afternoon. Monday night, a chance of showers until midnight. Partly cloudy. Lows in the upper 70s. Chance of rain 40%. Tuesday, mostly sunny. Hot with highs in the mid-90s. Tuesday night, partly cloudy with a chance of showers and thunderstorms. Lows in the mid-70s. Chance of rain 50%. Wednesday through Thursday, partly cloudy. Hot. Highs in the mid-90s. Lows in the mid-70s. At 4 p.m. in Omaha, it was mostly sunny. The temperature was 79 degrees, the dew point 62, and the relative humidity 56%. The wind was east at 7 miles an hour. The pressure was 29.93 inches and falling. Across eastern Nebraska and southwest Iowa, at Tecumseh, it was sunny, with a temperature of 82. It was mostly sunny, with a temperature of 78 at Fremont and 78 at Blair Airport. It was partly sunny, with a temperature of 80 at Lincoln, 81 at Offutt Air Force Base, 77 at Millard, and 78 at Columbus. It was cloudy, with a temperature of 74 at Nebraska City, 76 at Plaxmouth, and 77 at Red Oak, Iowa. Here are some observations from across the region. It was mostly sunny, with a temperature of 79 at Grand Island, 80 at Sioux City, 79 at North Platte, and 77 at Valentine. It was partly sunny, with a temperature of 77 at Sioux Falls, 76 at Des Moines, 77 at Concordia, Kansas, and 88 at Denver. It was cloudy, with a temperature of 79 at Norfolk, and 75 at Kansas City. Once again, at 4 p.m. in Omaha, it was 79 degrees under mostly sunny skies. Here are the forecast key messages. Mild weather continues through Saturday, with a strong to severe storm possible Saturday evening, primarily across northeast Nebraska. Heat build this weekend, with the hottest conditions expected Sunday and Monday. Heat index values may reach 105 to 110 degrees. Hot and humid conditions are expected to persist into next week, with periodic evening and overnight thunderstorm chances. 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The current time is 4:39 p.m. Central Daylight Time. Now for the official National Weather Service forecast for the Omaha and Council Bluffs area. West of today, mostly sunny. Highs around 80. East winds 5 to 10 miles an hour. Tonight, partly cloudy until midnight, then becoming mostly cloudy. Lows in the lower 60s. Southeast winds 5 to 10 miles an hour. Saturday, mostly cloudy in the morning, then becoming partly sunny. Humid with highs in the lower 80s. Southeast winds 10 to 15 miles an hour with gusts up to 25 miles an hour. Saturday night, mostly cloudy. A chance of showers and thunderstorms until midnight. Warmer with lows in the lower 70s.

southeast winds 15 to 20 miles an hour. Chance of rain 30%. Sunday, sunny, warmer with highs in the mid-90s. South winds 15 to 20 miles an hour with gusts up to 30 miles an hour. Heat index values up to 108 in the afternoon. Sunday night, mostly clear. Lows in the upper 70s. Monday, mostly sunny. Breezy, hot with highs in the mid-90s. Heat index values up to 110 in the afternoon. Monday night, a chance of showers until midnight. Partly cloudy. Lows in the upper 70s. Chance of rain 40%. Tuesday, mostly sunny. Hot with highs in the mid-90s. Tuesday night, partly cloudy with a chance of showers and thunderstorms. Lows in the mid-70s. Chance of rain 50%. Wednesday through Thursday, partly cloudy. Hot. Highs in the mid-90s. Lows in the mid-70s. At 4 p.m. in Omaha, it was mostly sunny. The temperature was 79 degrees, the dew point 62, and the relative humidity 56%. The wind was east at 7 miles an hour. The pressure was 29.93 inches and falling. Across eastern Nebraska and southwest Iowa, at Takema, it was sunny, with a temperature of 82. It was mostly sunny, with a temperature of 78 at Fremont and 78 at Blair Airport. It was partly sunny, with a temperature of 80 at Lincoln, 81 at Offutt Air Force Base, 77 at Millard, and 78 at Columbus. It was cloudy, with a temperature of 74 at Nebraska City, 76 at Plaxmouth, and 77 at Red Oak, Iowa. Here are some observations from across the region. It was mostly sunny, with a temperature of 79 at Grand Island, 80 at Sioux City, 79 at North Platte, and 77 at Valentine. It was partly sunny, with a temperature of 77 at Sioux Falls, 76 at Des Moines, 77 at Concordia, Kansas, and 88 at Denver. It was cloudy, with a temperature of 79 at Norfolk, and 75 at Kansas City. Once again, at 4 p.m. in Omaha, it was 79 degrees under mostly sunny skies. Here are the forecast key messages. Mild weather continues through Saturday, with a strong to severe storm possible Saturday evening, primarily across northeast Nebraska. Heat build this weekend, with the hottest conditions expected Sunday and Monday. Heat index values may reach 105 to 110 degrees. Hot and humid conditions are expected to persist into next week, with periodic evening and overnight thunderstorm chances. This is NOAA All Hazards Radio Station KIH-61 in Omaha, Nebraska. The current time is 4:43 p.m. Central Daylight Time. Now for the official National Weather Service forecast for the Omaha and Council Bluffs area. Rest of today, mostly sunny. Highs around 80. East winds 5 to 10 miles an hour. Tonight, partly cloudy until midnight, then becoming mostly cloudy. Lows in the lower 60s. Southeast winds 5 to 10 miles an hour. Saturday, mostly cloudy in the morning, then becoming partly sunny. Humid with highs in the lower 80s. Southeast winds 10 to 15 miles an hour with gusts up to 25 miles an hour. Saturday night, mostly cloudy. A chance of showers and thunderstorms until midnight. Warmer with lows in the lower 70s. Southeast winds 15 to 20 miles an hour. Chance of rain 30%. Sunday, sunny, warmer with high in the mid-90s. South winds 15 to 20 miles an hour with gusts up to 30 miles an hour. Heat index values up to 108. In the afternoon. Sunday night, mostly clear. Lows in the upper 70s. Monday, mostly sunny. Breezy, hot with high in the mid-90s. Heat index values up to 110 in the afternoon. Monday night, a chance of showers until midnight. Partly cloudy. Lows in the upper 70s.
Chance of rain 40%. Tuesday, mostly sunny. Hot with highs in the mid-90s. Tuesday night, partly cloudy with a chance of showers and thunderstorms. Lows in the mid-70s. Chance of rain 50%. Wednesday through Thursday, partly cloudy. Hot. Highs in the mid-90s. Lows in the mid-70s. At 4 p.m. in Omaha, it was mostly sunny. The temperature was 79 degrees, the dew point 62, and the relative humidity 56%. The wind was east at 7 miles an hour. The pressure was 29.93 inches and falling. Across eastern Nebraska and southwest Iowa, at Tecama, it was sunny, with a temperature of 82. It was mostly sunny, with a temperature of 78 at Fremont and 78 at Blair Airport. It was partly sunny, with a temperature of 80 at Lincoln, 81 at Offutt Air Force Base, 77 at Millard, and 78 at Columbus. It was cloudy, with a temperature of 74 at Nebraska City, 76 at Plaxmouth, and 77 at Red Oak, Iowa. Here are some observations from across the region. It was mostly sunny, with a temperature of 79 at Grand Island, 80 at Sioux City, 79 at North Platte, and 77 at Valentine. It was partly sunny, with a temperature of 77 at Sioux Falls, 76 at Des Moines, 77 at Concordia, Kansas, and 88 at Denver. It was cloudy, with a temperature of 79 at North Fork, and 75 at Kansas City. Once again, at 4 p.m. in Omaha, it was 79 degrees under mostly sunny skies. Here are the forecast key messages. Mild weather continues through Saturday, with a strong to severe storm possible Saturday evening, primarily across northeast Nebraska. Heat build this weekend, with the hottest conditions expected Sunday and Monday. Heat index values may reach 105 to 110 degrees. Hot and humid conditions are expected to persist into next week, with periodic evening and overnight thunderstorm chances. This is NOAA All Hazards Radio Station KIH-61 in Omaha, Nebraska. The current time is 4:48 p.m. Central Daylight Time. Now for the official National Weather Service forecast for the Omaha and Council Bluffs area. Rest of today, mostly sunny. Highs around 80. East winds 5 to 10 miles an hour. Tonight, partly cloudy until midnight, then becoming mostly cloudy. Lows in the lower 60s. Southeast winds 5 to 10 miles an hour. Saturday, mostly cloudy in the morning, then becoming partly sunny. Humid with highs in the lower 80s. Southeast winds 10 to 15 miles an hour with gusts up to 25 miles an hour. Saturday night, mostly cloudy. A chance of showers and thunderstorms until midnight. Warmer with lows in the lower 70s. Southeast winds 15 to 20 miles an hour. Chance of rain 30%. Sunday, sunny, warmer with highs in the mid-90s. South winds 15 to 20 miles an hour with gusts up to 30 miles an hour. Heat index values up to 108 in the afternoon. Sunday night, mostly clear. Lows in the upper 70s. Monday, mostly sunny. Breezy, hot with highs in the mid-90s. Heat index values up to 110 in the afternoon. Monday night, a chance of showers until midnight. Partly cloudy. Lows in the upper 70s. Chance of rain 40%. Tuesday, mostly sunny. Hot with highs in the mid-90s. Tuesday night, partly cloudy with a chance of showers and thunderstorms. Lows in the mid-70s. Chance of rain 50%. Wednesday through Thursday, partly cloudy. Hot. Highs in the mid-90s. Lows in the mid-70s. At 4 p.m. in Omaha, it was mostly sunny. The temperature was 79 degrees, the dew point 62, and the relative humidity 56%. The wind was east at 7 miles an hour. The pressure was 29.93 inches and falling.
Across eastern Nebraska and southwest Iowa, at Takema, it was sunny, with a temperature of 82. It was mostly sunny, with a temperature of 78 at Fremont and 78 at Blair Airport. It was partly sunny, with a temperature of 80 at Lincoln, 81 at Offutt Air Force Base, 77 at Millard, and 78 at Columbus. It was cloudy, with a temperature of 74 at Nebraska City, 76 at Plaxmouth, and 77 at Red Oak, Iowa. Here are some observations from across the region. It was mostly sunny, with a temperature of 79 at Grand Island, 80 at Sioux City, 79 at North Platte, and 77 at Valentine. It was partly sunny, with a temperature of 77 at Sioux Falls, 76 at Des Moines, 77 at Concordia, Kansas, and 88 at Denver. It was cloudy, with a temperature of 79 at Norfolk, and 75 at Kansas City. Once again, at 4 p.m. in Omaha, it was 79 degrees under mostly sunny skies. Here are the forecast key messages. Mild weather continues through Saturday, with a strong to severe storm possible Saturday evening, primarily across northeast Nebraska. Heat build this weekend, with the hottest conditions expected Sunday and Monday. Heat index values may reach 105 to 110 degrees. Hot and humid conditions are expected to persist into next week, with periodic evening and overnight thunderstorm chances. This is NOAA All Hazards Radio Station KIH-61 in Omaha, Nebraska. The current time is 4:52 p.m. Central Daylight Time. Now for the official National Weather Service forecast for the Omaha and Council Bluffs area. Rest of today, mostly sunny. Highs around 80. East winds 5 to 10 miles an hour. Tonight, partly cloudy until midnight, then becoming mostly cloudy. Lows in the lower 60s. Southeast winds 5 to 10 miles an hour. Saturday, mostly cloudy in the morning, then becoming partly sunny. Humid with highs in the lower 80s. Southeast winds 10 to 15 miles an hour with gusts up to 25 miles an hour. Saturday night, mostly cloudy. A chance of showers and thunderstorms until midnight. Warmer with lows in the lower 70s. Southeast winds 15 to 20 miles an hour. Chance of rain 30%. Sunday, sunny, warmer with highs in the mid-90s. South winds 15 to 20 miles an hour with gusts up to 30 miles an hour. Heat index values up to 108 in the afternoon. Sunday night, mostly clear. Lows in the upper 70s. Monday, mostly sunny. Breezy, hot with highs in the mid-90s. Heat index values up to 110 in the afternoon. Monday night, a chance of showers until midnight. Partly cloudy. Lows in the upper 70s. Chance of rain 40%. Tuesday, mostly sunny. Hot with highs in the mid-90s. Tuesday night, partly cloudy with a chance of showers and thunderstorms. Lows in the mid-70s. Chance of rain 50%. Wednesday through Thursday, partly cloudy. Hot. Highs in the mid-90s. Lows in the mid-70s. At 4 p.m. in Omaha, it was mostly sunny. The temperature was 79 degrees, the dew point 62, and the relative humidity 56%. The wind was east at 7 miles an hour. The pressure was 29.93 inches and falling. Across eastern Nebraska and southwest Iowa, at Takema, it was sunny, with a temperature of 82. It was mostly sunny, with a temperature of 78 at Fremont and 78 at Blair Airport. It was partly sunny, with a temperature of 80 at Lincoln, 81 at Offutt Air Force Base, 77 at Millard, and 78 at Columbus. It was cloudy, with a temperature of 74 at Nebraska City, 76 at Plaxmouth, and 77 at Red Oak, Iowa. Here are some observations from across the region. It was mostly sunny, with a temperature of 79 at Grand Island, 80 at Sioux City,
79 at North Platte and 77 at Valentine. It was partly sunny, with a temperature of 77 at Sioux Falls, 76 at Des Moines, 77 at Concordia, Kansas, and 88 at Denver. It was cloudy, with a temperature of 79 at North Fork and 75 at Kansas City. Once again, at 4 p.m. in Omaha, it was 79 degrees under mostly sunny skies. Here are the forecast key messages. Mild weather continues through Saturday, with a strong to severe storm possible Saturday evening, primarily across northeast Nebraska. Heat build this weekend, with the hottest conditions expected Sunday and Monday. Heat index values may reach 105 to 110 degrees. Hot and humid conditions are expected to persist into next week, with periodic evening and overnight thunderstorm chances. This is NOAA All Hazards Radio Station KIH-61 in Omaha, Nebraska. The current time is 4:56 p.m. Central Daylight Time. Now for the official National Weather Service forecast for the Omaha and Council Bluffs area. Rest of today, mostly sunny. Highs around 80. East winds 5 to 10 miles an hour. Tonight, partly cloudy until midnight, then becoming mostly cloudy. Lows in the lower 60s. Southeast winds 5 to 10 miles an hour. Saturday, mostly cloudy in the morning, then becoming partly sunny. Humid with highs in the lower 80s. Southeast winds 10 to 15 miles an hour with gusts up to 25 miles an hour. Saturday night, mostly cloudy. A chance of showers and thunderstorms until midnight. Warmer with lows in the lower 70s. Southeast winds 15 to 20 miles an hour. Chance of rain 30%. Sunday, sunny, warmer with highs in the mid-90s. South winds 15 to 20 miles an hour with gusts up to 30 miles an hour. Heat index values up to 108 in the afternoon. Sunday night, mostly clear. Lows in the upper 70s. Monday, mostly sunny. Breezy, hot with highs in the mid-90s. Heat index values up to 110 in the afternoon. Monday night, a chance of showers until midnight. Partly cloudy. Lows in the upper 70s. Chance of rain 40%. Tuesday, mostly sunny. Hot with highs in the mid-90s. Tuesday night, partly cloudy with a chance of showers and thunderstorms. Lows in the mid-70s. Chance of rain 50%. Wednesday through Thursday, partly cloudy. Hot. Highs in the mid-90s. Lows in the mid-70s. At 4 p.m. in Omaha, it was mostly sunny. The temperature was 79 degrees, the dew point 62, and the relative humidity 56%. The wind was east at 7 miles an hour. The pressure was 29.93 inches and falling. Across eastern Nebraska and southwest Iowa, at Takema, it was sunny, with a temperature of 82. It was mostly sunny, with a temperature of 78 at Fremont and 78 at Blair Airport. It was partly sunny, with a temperature of 80 at Lincoln, 81 at Offutt Air Force Base, 77 at Millard, and 78 at Columbus. It was cloudy, with a temperature of 74 at Nebraska City, 76 at Plaxmouth, and 77 at Red Oak, Iowa. Here are some observations from across the region. It was mostly sunny, with a temperature of 79 at Grand Island, 80 at Sioux City, 79 at North Platte, and 77 at Valentine. It was partly sunny, with a temperature of 77 at Sioux Falls, 76 at Des Moines, 77 at Concordia, Kansas, and 88 at Denver. It was cloudy, with a temperature of 79 at North Fork, and 75 at Kansas City. Once again, at 4 p.m. in Omaha, it was 79 degrees under mostly sunny skies. Here are the forecast key messages. Mild weather continues through Saturday, with a strong to severe storm possible Saturday evening, primarily across northeast Nebraska. Heat build this weekend, with the hottest conditions expected Sunday and Monday.
heat index values may reach 105 to 110 degrees. Hot and humid conditions are expected to persist into next week, with periodic evening and overnight thunderstorm chances. This is NOAA All Hazards Radio Station KIH 61 in Omaha, Nebraska. The current time is 5 p.m. Central Daylight Time. Now for the official National Weather Service forecast for the Omaha and Council Bluffs area. Rest of today, mostly sunny. Highs around 80. East winds 5 to 10 miles an hour. Tonight, partly cloudy until midnight, then becoming mostly cloudy. Lows in the lower 60s. Southeast winds 5 to 10 miles an hour. Saturday, mostly cloudy in the morning, then becoming partly sunny. Humid with highs in the lower 80s. Southeast winds 10 to 15 miles an hour with gusts up to 25 miles an hour. Saturday night, mostly cloudy. A chance of showers and thunderstorms until midnight. Warmer with lows in the lower 70s. Southeast winds 15 to 20 miles an hour. Chance of rain 30%. Sunday, sunny, warmer with highs in the mid-90s. South winds 15 to 20 miles an hour with gusts up to 30 miles an hour. Heat index values up to 108 in the afternoon. Sunday night, mostly clear. Lows in the upper 70s. Monday, mostly sunny. Breezy, hot with highs in the mid-90s. Heat index values up to 110 in the afternoon. Monday night, a chance of showers until midnight. Partly cloudy. Lows in the upper 70s. Chance of rain 40%. Tuesday, mostly sunny. Hot with highs in the mid-90s. Tuesday night, partly cloudy with a chance of showers and thunderstorms. Lows in the mid-70s. Chance of rain 50%. Wednesday through Thursday, partly cloudy. Hot. Highs in the mid-90s. Lows in the mid-70s. Here are the forecast key messages. Mild weather continues through Saturday, with a strong to severe storm possible Saturday evening, primarily across northeast Nebraska. Heat build this weekend, with the hottest conditions expected Sunday and Monday. Heat index values may reach 105 to 110 degrees. Hot and humid conditions are expected to persist into next week, with periodic evening and overnight thunderstorm chances. This is NOAA All Hazards Radio Station KIH 61 in Omaha, Nebraska. The current time is 5:03 p.m. Central Daylight Time. Now for the official National Weather Service forecast for the Omaha and Council Bluffs area. Rest of today, mostly sunny. Highs around 80. East winds 5 to 10 miles an hour. Tonight, partly cloudy until midnight, then becoming mostly cloudy. Lows in the lower 60s. Southeast winds 5 to 10 miles an hour. Saturday, mostly cloudy in the morning, then becoming partly sunny. Humid with highs in the lower 80s. Southeast winds 10 to 15 miles an hour with gusts up to 25 miles an hour. Saturday night, mostly cloudy. A chance of showers and thunderstorms until midnight. Warmer with lows in the lower 70s. Southeast winds 15 to 20 miles an hour. Chance of rain 30%. Sunday, sunny, warmer with highs in the mid-90s. South winds 15 to 20 miles an hour with gusts up to 30 miles an hour. Heat index values up to 108 in the afternoon. Sunday night, mostly clear. Lows in the upper 70s. Monday, mostly sunny. Breezy, hot with highs in the mid-90s. Heat index values up to 110 in the afternoon. Monday night, a chance of showers until midnight. Partly cloudy. Lows in the upper 70s. Chance of rain 40%. Tuesday, mostly sunny. Hot with highs in the mid-90s. Tuesday night, partly cloudy with a chance of showers and thunderstorms. Lows in the mid-70s.
Chance of rain 50%. Wednesday through Thursday, partly cloudy. Hot. Highs in the mid-90s. Lows in the mid-70s. At 5 p.m. in Omaha, it was partly sunny. The temperature was 79 degrees, the dew point 62, and the relative humidity 56%. The wind was east at 9 miles an hour. The pressure was 29.92 inches and falling. Across eastern Nebraska and southwest Iowa, at Takema, it was sunny, with a temperature of 82. At Lincoln, it was mostly sunny, with a temperature of 80. It was partly sunny, with a temperature of 79 at Offutt Air Force Base, 78 at Millard, 78 at Fremont, 78 at Columbus, and 80 at Blair Airport. It was cloudy, with a temperature of 74 at Nebraska City, 77 at Plaxmouth, and 77 at Red Oak, Iowa. Here are some observations from across the region. It was mostly sunny, with a temperature of 78 at Sioux Falls, 79 at Concordia, Kansas, 75 at North Platte, and 79 at Valentine. It was partly sunny, with a temperature of 78 at North Fork, 76 at Des Moines, and 84 at Denver. It was cloudy, with a temperature of 77 at Grand Island, 82 at Sioux City, and 75 at Kansas City. Once again, at 5 p.m. in Omaha, it was 79 degrees under partly sunny skies. Here are the forecast key messages. Mild weather continues through Saturday, with a strong to severe storm possible Saturday evening, primarily across northeast Nebraska. Heat build this weekend, with the hottest conditions expected Sunday and Monday. Heat index values may reach 105 to 110 degrees. Hot and humid conditions are expected to persist into next week, with periodic evening and overnight thunderstorm chances. 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The current time is 5:07 p.m. Central Daylight Time. Now for the official National Weather Service forecast for the Omaha and Council Bluffs area. Rest of today, mostly sunny. Highs around 80. East winds 5 to 10 miles an hour. Tonight, partly cloudy until midnight, then becoming mostly cloudy. Lows in the lower 60s. Southeast winds 5 to 10 miles an hour. Saturday, mostly cloudy in the morning, then becoming partly sunny. Humid with highs in the lower 80s. Southeast winds 10 to 15 miles an hour with gusts up to 25 miles an hour. Saturday night, mostly cloudy. A chance of showers and thunderstorms until midnight. Warmer with lows in the lower 70s. Southeast winds 15 to 20 miles an hour. Chance of rain 30%. Sunday, sunny, warmer with highs in the mid-90s. South winds 15 to 20 miles an hour with gusts up to 30 miles an hour. Heat index values up to 108 in the afternoon. Sunday night, mostly clear. Lows in the upper 70s. Monday, mostly sunny. Breezy, hot with highs in the mid-90s. Heat index values up to 110 in the afternoon. Monday night, a chance of showers until midnight. Partly cloudy. Lows in the upper 70s. Chance of rain 40%. Tuesday, mostly sunny. Hot with highs in the mid-90s. Tuesday night, partly cloudy with a chance of showers and thunderstorms. Lows in the mid-70s. Chance of rain 50%. Wednesday through Thursday, partly cloudy. Hot. Highs in the mid-90s. Lows in the mid-70s. At 5 p.m. in Omaha, it was partly sunny. The temperature was 79 degrees, the dew point 62, and the relative humidity 56%. The wind was east at 9 miles an hour. The pressure was 29.92 inches and falling. Across eastern Nebraska and southwest Iowa, at Takema, it was sunny, with a temperature of 82. At Lincoln, it was mostly sunny, with a temperature of 80.
It was partly sunny, with a temperature of 79 at Offutt Air Force Base, 78 at Millard, 78 at Fremont, 78 at Columbus, and 80 at Blair Airport. It was cloudy, with a temperature of 74 at Nebraska City, 77 at Plaxmouth, and 77 at Red Oak, Iowa. Here are some observations from across the region. It was mostly sunny, with a temperature of 78 at Sioux Falls, 79 at Concordia, Kansas, 75 at North Platte, and 79 at Valentine. It was partly sunny, with a temperature of 78 at Norfolk, 76 at Des Moines, and 84 at Denver. It was cloudy, with a temperature of 77 at Grand Island, 82 at Sioux City, and 75 at Kansas City. Once again, at 5 p.m. in Omaha, it was 79 degrees under partly sunny skies. Here are the forecast key messages. Mild weather continues through Saturday, with a strong to severe storm possible Saturday evening, primarily across northeast Nebraska. Heat build this weekend, with the hottest conditions expected Sunday and Monday. Heat index values may reach 105 to 110 degrees. Hot and humid conditions are expected to persist into next week, with periodic evening and overnight thunderstorm chances. 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The current time is 5:12 p.m. Central Daylight Time. Now for the official National Weather Service forecast for the Omaha and Council Bluffs area. Rest of today, mostly sunny. Highs around 80. East winds 5 to 10 miles an hour. Tonight, partly cloudy until midnight, then becoming mostly cloudy. Lows in the lower 60s. Southeast winds 5 to 10 miles an hour. Saturday, mostly cloudy in the morning, then becoming partly sunny. Humid with highs in the lower 80s. Southeast winds 10 to 15 miles an hour with gusts up to 25 miles an hour. Saturday night, mostly cloudy. A chance of showers and thunderstorms until midnight. Warmer with lows in the lower 70s. Southeast winds 15 to 20 miles an hour. Chance of rain 30%. Sunday, sunny, warmer with highs in the mid-90s. South winds 15 to 20 miles an hour with gusts up to 30 miles an hour. Heat index values up to 108 in the afternoon. Sunday night, mostly clear. Lows in the upper 70s. Monday, mostly sunny. Breezy, hot with highs in the mid-90s. Heat index values up to 110 in the afternoon. Monday night, a chance of showers until midnight. Partly cloudy. Lows in the upper 70s. Chance of rain 40%. Tuesday, mostly sunny. Hot with highs in the mid-90s. Tuesday night, partly cloudy with a chance of showers and thunderstorms. Lows in the mid-70s. Chance of rain 50%. Wednesday through Thursday, partly cloudy. Hot. Highs in the mid-90s. Lows in the mid-70s. At 5 p.m. in Omaha, it was partly sunny. The temperature was 79 degrees, the dew point 62, and the relative humidity 56%. The wind was east at 9 miles an hour. The pressure was 29.92 inches and falling. Across eastern Nebraska and southwest Iowa, at Takema, it was sunny, with a temperature of 82. At Lincoln, it was mostly sunny, with a temperature of 80. It was partly sunny, with a temperature of 79 at Offutt Air Force Base, 78 at Millard, 78 at Fremont, 78 at Columbus, and 80 at Blair Airport. It was cloudy, with a temperature of 74 at Nebraska City, 77 at Plaxmouth, and 77 at Red Oak, Iowa. Here are some observations from across the region. It was mostly sunny, with a temperature of 78 at Sioux Falls, 79 at Concordia, Kansas, 75 at North Platte, and 79 at Valentine. It was partly sunny, with a temperature of 78 at Norfolk, 76 at Des Moines, and 84 at Denver.
It was cloudy, with a temperature of 77 at Grand Island, 82 at Sioux City, and 75 at Kansas City. Once again, at 5 p.m. in Omaha, it was 79 degrees under partly sunny skies. Here are the forecast key messages. Mild weather continues through Saturday, with a strong to severe storm possible Saturday evening, primarily across northeast Nebraska. Heat build this weekend, with the hottest conditions expected Sunday and Monday. Heat index values may reach 105 to 110 degrees. Hot and humid conditions are expected to persist into next week, with periodic evening and overnight thunderstorm chances. This is NOAA All Hazards Radio Station KIH 61 in Omaha, Nebraska. The current time is 5:16 p.m. Central Daylight Time. Now for the official National Weather Service forecast for the Omaha and Council Bluffs area. Rest of today, mostly sunny. Highs around 80. East winds 5 to 10 miles an hour. Tonight, partly cloudy until midnight, then becoming mostly cloudy. Lows in the lower 60s. Southeast winds 5 to 10 miles an hour. Saturday, mostly cloudy in the morning, then becoming partly sunny. Humid with highs in the lower 80s. Southeast winds 10 to 15 miles an hour with gusts up to 25 miles an hour. Saturday night, mostly cloudy. A chance of showers and thunderstorms until midnight. Warmer with lows in the lower 70s. Southeast winds 15 to 20 miles an hour. Chance of rain 30%. Sunday, sunny, warmer with highs in the mid-90s. South winds 15 to 20 miles an hour with gusts up to 30 miles an hour. Heat index values up to 108 in the afternoon. Sunday night, mostly clear. Lows in the upper 70s. Monday, mostly sunny. Breezy, hot with highs in the mid-90s. Heat index values up to 110 in the afternoon. Monday night, a chance of showers until midnight. Partly cloudy. Lows in the upper 70s. Chance of rain 40%. Tuesday, mostly sunny. Hot with highs in the mid-90s. Tuesday night, partly cloudy with a chance of showers and thunderstorms. Lows in the mid-70s. Chance of rain 50%. Wednesday through Thursday, partly cloudy. Hot. Highs in the mid-90s. Lows in the mid-70s. At 5 p.m. in Omaha, it was partly sunny. The temperature was 79 degrees, the dew point 62, and the relative humidity 56%. The wind was east at 9 miles an hour. The pressure was 29.92 inches and falling. Across eastern Nebraska and southwest Iowa, at Takema, it was sunny, with a temperature of 82. At Lincoln, it was mostly sunny, with a temperature of 80. It was partly sunny, with a temperature of 79 at Offutt Air Force Base, 78 at Millard, 78 at Fremont, 78 at Columbus, and 80 at Blair Airport. It was cloudy, with a temperature of 74 at Nebraska City, 77 at Plaxmouth, and 77 at Red Oak, Iowa. Here are some observations from across the region. It was mostly sunny, with a temperature of 78 at Sioux Falls, 79 at Concordia, Kansas, 75 at North Platte, and 79 at Valentine. It was partly sunny, with a temperature of 78 at North Fork, 76 at Des Moines, and 84 at Denver. It was cloudy, with a temperature of 77 at Grand Island, 82 at Sioux City, and 75 at Kansas City. Once again, at 5 p.m. in Omaha, it was 79 degrees under partly sunny skies. Here are the forecast key messages. Mild weather continues through Saturday, with a strong to severe storm possible Saturday evening, primarily across northeast Nebraska. Heat build this weekend, with the hottest conditions expected Sunday and Monday. Heat index values may reach 105 to 110 degrees. Hot and humid conditions are expected to persist into next week, with periodic evening and overnight thunderstorm chances.
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The current time is 5:20 p.m. Central Daylight Time. Now for the official National Weather Service forecast for the Omaha and Council Bluffs area. Rest of today, mostly sunny. Highs around 80. East winds 5 to 10 miles an hour. Tonight, partly cloudy until midnight, then becoming mostly cloudy. Lows in the lower 60s. Southeast winds 5 to 10 miles an hour. Saturday, mostly cloudy in the morning, then becoming partly sunny. Humid with highs in the lower 80s. Southeast winds 10 to 15 miles an hour with gusts up to 25 miles an hour. Saturday night, mostly cloudy. A chance of showers and thunderstorms until midnight. Warmer with lows in the lower 70s. Southeast winds 15 to 20 miles an hour. Chance of rain 30%. Sunday, sunny, warmer with highs in the mid-90s. South winds 15 to 20 miles an hour with gusts up to 30 miles an hour. Heat index values up to 108 in the afternoon. Sunday night, mostly clear. Lows in the upper 70s. Monday, mostly sunny. Breezy, hot with highs in the mid-90s. Heat index values up to 110 in the afternoon. Monday night, a chance of showers until midnight. Partly cloudy. Lows in the upper 70s. Chance of rain 40%. Tuesday, mostly sunny. Hot with highs in the mid-90s. Tuesday night, partly cloudy with a chance of showers and thunderstorms. Lows in the mid-70s. Chance of rain 50%. Wednesday through Thursday, partly cloudy. Hot. Highs in the mid-90s. Lows in the mid-70s. At 5 p.m. in Omaha, it was partly sunny. The temperature was 79 degrees, the dew point 62, and the relative humidity 56%. The wind was east at 9 miles an hour. The pressure was 29.92 inches and falling. Across eastern Nebraska and southwest Iowa, at Tecumseh, it was sunny, with a temperature of 82. At Lincoln, it was mostly sunny, with a temperature of 80. It was partly sunny, with a temperature of 79 at Offutt Air Force Base, 78 at Millard, 78 at Fremont, 78 at Columbus, and 80 at Blair Airport. It was cloudy, with a temperature of 74 at Nebraska City, 77 at Plaxmouth, and 77 at Red Oak, Iowa. Here are some observations from across the region. It was mostly sunny, with a temperature of 78 at Sioux Falls, 79 at Concordia, Kansas, 75 at North Platte, and 79 at Valentine. It was partly sunny, with a temperature of 78 at Norfolk, 76 at Des Moines, and 84 at Denver. It was cloudy, with a temperature of 77 at Grand Island, 82 at Sioux City, and 75 at Kansas City. Once again, at 5 p.m. in Omaha, it was 79 degrees under partly sunny skies. Here are the forecast key messages. Mild weather continues through Saturday, with a strong to severe storm possible Saturday evening, primarily across northeast Nebraska. Heat build this weekend, with the hottest conditions expected Sunday and Monday. Heat index values may reach 105 to 110 degrees. Hot and humid conditions are expected to persist into next week, with periodic evening and overnight thunderstorm chances. This is NOAA All Hazards radio station KIH-61 in Omaha, Nebraska. The current time is 5:24 p.m. Central Daylight Time. Now for the official National Weather Service forecast for the Omaha and Council Bluffs area. Rest of today, mostly sunny. Highs around 80. East winds 5 to 10 miles an hour. Tonight, partly cloudy until midnight, then becoming mostly cloudy. Lows in the lower 60s. Southeast winds 5 to 10 miles an hour. Saturday, mostly cloudy in the morning, then becoming partly sunny. Humid with highs in the lower 80s.
Southeast winds 10 to 15 miles an hour with gusts up to 25 miles an hour. Saturday night, mostly cloudy. A chance of showers and thunderstorms until midnight. Warmer with lows in the lower 70s. Southeast winds 15 to 20 miles an hour. Chance of rain 30%. Sunday, sunny, warmer with highs in the mid-90s. South winds 15 to 20 miles an hour with gusts up to 30 miles an hour. Heat index values up to 108 in the afternoon. Sunday night, mostly clear. Lows in the upper 70s. Monday, mostly sunny. Breezy, hot with highs in the mid-90s. Heat index values up to 110 in the afternoon. Monday night, a chance of showers until midnight. Partly cloudy. Lows in the upper 70s. Chance of rain 40%. Tuesday, mostly sunny. Hot with highs in the mid-90s. Tuesday night, partly cloudy with a chance of showers and thunderstorms. Lows in the mid-70s. Chance of rain 50%. Wednesday through Thursday, partly cloudy. Hot. Highs in the mid-90s. Lows in the mid-70s. At 5 p.m. in Omaha, it was partly sunny. The temperature was 79 degrees, the dew point 62, and the relative humidity 56%. The wind was east at 9 miles an hour. The pressure was 29.92 inches and falling. Across eastern Nebraska and southwest Iowa, at Tecama, it was sunny, with a temperature of 82. At Lincoln, it was mostly sunny, with a temperature of 80. It was partly sunny, with a temperature of 79 at Offutt Air Force Base, 78 at Millard, 78 at Fremont, 78 at Columbus, and 80 at Blair Airport. It was cloudy, with a temperature of 74 at Nebraska City, 77 at Plaxmouth, and 77 at Red Oak, Iowa. Here are some observations from across the region. It was mostly sunny, with a temperature of 78 at Sioux Falls, 79 at Concordia, Kansas, 75 at North Platte, and 79 at Valentine. It was partly sunny, with a temperature of 78 at North Fork, 76 at Des Moines, and 84 at Denver. It was cloudy, with a temperature of 77 at Grand Island, 82 at Sioux City, and 75 at Kansas City. Once again, at 5 p.m. in Omaha, it was 79 degrees under partly sunny skies. Here are the forecast key messages. Mild weather continues through Saturday, with a strong to severe storm possible Saturday evening, primarily across northeast Nebraska. Heat build this weekend, with the hottest conditions expected Sunday and Monday. Heat index values may reach 105 to 110 degrees. Hot and humid conditions are expected to persist into next week, with periodic evening and overnight thunderstorm chances. 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Douglas, Sarpy, Washington, Cass, Odo, Burt, Dodge, Saunders, Harrison, Pottawatomie, and Mills. 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The current time is 5:29 p.m. Central Daylight Time. Now for the official National Weather Service forecast for the Omaha and Council Bluffs area. Rest of today, mostly sunny. Highs around 80. East winds 5 to 10 miles an hour. Tonight, partly cloudy until midnight, then becoming mostly cloudy. Lows in the lower 60s. Southeast winds 5 to 10 miles an hour. Saturday, mostly cloudy in the morning, then becoming partly sunny. Humid with highs in the lower 80s. Southeast winds 10 to 15 miles an hour with gusts up to 25 miles an hour. Saturday night, mostly cloudy. A chance of showers and thunderstorms until midnight. Warmer with lows in the lower 70s. Southeast winds 15 to 20 miles an hour. Chance of rain 30%. Sunday, sunny, warmer with highs in the mid-90s.
south winds 15 to 20 miles an hour with gusts up to 30 miles an hour. Heat index values up to 108 in the afternoon. Sunday night, mostly clear. Lows in the upper 70s. Monday, mostly sunny. Breezy, hot with highs in the mid-90s. Heat index values up to 110 in the afternoon. Monday night, a chance of showers until midnight. Partly cloudy. Lows in the upper 70s. Chance of rain 40%. Tuesday, mostly sunny. Hot with highs in the mid-90s. Tuesday night, partly cloudy with a chance of showers and thunderstorms. Lows in the mid-70s. Chance of rain 50%. Wednesday through Thursday, partly cloudy. Hot. Highs in the mid-90s. Lows in the mid-70s. At 5 p.m. in Omaha, it was partly sunny. The temperature was 79 degrees, the dew point 62, and the relative humidity 56%. The wind was east at 9 miles an hour. The pressure was 29.92 inches and falling. Across eastern Nebraska and southwest Iowa, at Takema, it was sunny, with a temperature of 82. At Lincoln, it was mostly sunny, with a temperature of 80. It was partly sunny, with a temperature of 79 at Offutt Air Force Base, 78 at Millard, 78 at Fremont, 78 at Columbus, and 80 at Blair Airport. It was cloudy, with a temperature of 74 at Nebraska City, 77 at Plaxmouth, and 77 at Red Oak, Iowa. Here are some observations from across the region. It was mostly sunny, with a temperature of 78 at Sioux Falls, 79 at Concordia, Kansas, 75 at North Platte, and 79 at Valentine. It was partly sunny, with a temperature of 78 at Norfolk, 76 at Des Moines, and 84 at Denver. It was cloudy, with a temperature of 77 at Grand Island, 82 at Sioux City, and 75 at Kansas City. Once again, at 5 p.m. in Omaha, it was 79 degrees under partly sunny skies. Here are the forecast key messages. Mild weather continues through Saturday, with a strong to severe storm possible Saturday evening, primarily across northeast Nebraska. Heat build this weekend, with the hottest conditions expected Sunday and Monday. Heat index values may reach 105 to 110 degrees. Hot and humid conditions are expected to persist into next week, with periodic evening and overnight thunderstorm chances. This is NOAA All Hazards Radio Station KIH-61 in Omaha, Nebraska. The current time is 5:33 p.m. Central Daylight Time. Now for the official National Weather Service forecast for the Omaha and Council Bluffs area. West of today, mostly sunny. Highs around 80. East winds 5 to 10 miles an hour. Tonight, partly cloudy until midnight, then becoming mostly cloudy. Lows in the lower 60s. Southeast winds 5 to 10 miles an hour. Saturday, mostly cloudy in the morning, then becoming partly sunny. Humid with highs in the lower 80s. Southeast winds 10 to 15 miles an hour with gusts up to 25 miles an hour. Saturday night, mostly cloudy. A chance of showers and thunderstorms until midnight. Warmer with lows in the lower 70s. Southeast winds 15 to 20 miles an hour. Chance of rain 30%. Sunday, sunny, warmer with highs in the mid-90s. South winds 15 to 20 miles an hour with gusts up to 30 miles an hour. Heat index values up to 108 in the afternoon. Sunday night, mostly clear. Lows in the upper 70s. Monday, mostly sunny. Breezy, hot with highs in the mid-90s. Heat index values up to 110 in the afternoon. Monday night, a chance of showers until midnight. Partly cloudy. Lows in the upper 70s. Chance of rain 40%. Tuesday, mostly sunny. Hot with highs in the mid-90s.
Tuesday night, partly cloudy with a chance of showers and thunderstorms. Lows in the mid-70s. Chance of rain 50%. Wednesday through Thursday, partly cloudy.

It was partly sunny, with a temperature of 79 at Offutt Air Force Base, 78 at Millard, 78 at Fremont, 78 at Columbus, and 80 at Blair Airport. It was cloudy, with a temperature of 74 at Nebraska City, 77 at Plaxmouth, and 77 at Red Oak, Iowa. Here are some observations from across the region. It was mostly sunny, with a temperature of 78 at Sioux Falls, 79 at Concordia, Kansas, 75 at North Platte, and 79 at Valentine. It was partly sunny, with a temperature of 78 at Norfolk, 76 at Des Moines, and 84 at Denver. It was cloudy, with a temperature of 77 at Grand Island, 82 at Sioux City, and 75 at Kansas City. Once again, at 5 p.m. in Omaha, it was 79 degrees under partly sunny skies. Here are the forecast key messages. Mild weather continues through Saturday, with a strong to severe storm possible Saturday evening, primarily across northeast Nebraska. Heat build this weekend, with the hottest conditions expected Sunday and Monday. Heat index values may reach 105 to 110 degrees. Hot and humid conditions are expected to persist into next week, with periodic evening and overnight thunderstorm chances. This is NOAA All Hazards Radio Station KIH-61 in Omaha, Nebraska. The current time is 5:37 p.m. Central Daylight Time. Now for the official National Weather Service forecast for the Omaha and Council Bluffs area. Rest of today, mostly sunny. Highs around 80. East winds 5 to 10 miles an hour. Tonight, partly cloudy until midnight, then becoming mostly cloudy. Lows in the lower 60s. Southeast winds 5 to 10 miles an hour. Saturday, mostly cloudy in the morning, then becoming partly sunny. Humid with highs in the lower 80s. Southeast winds 10 to 15 miles an hour with gusts up to 25 miles an hour. Saturday night, mostly cloudy. A chance of showers and thunderstorms until midnight. Warmer with lows in the lower 70s. Southeast winds 15 to 20 miles an hour. Chance of rain 30%. Sunday, sunny, warmer with highs in the mid-90s. South winds 15 to 20 miles an hour with gusts up to 30 miles an hour. Heat index values up to 108 in the afternoon. Sunday night, mostly clear. Lows in the upper 70s. Monday, mostly sunny. Breezy, hot with highs in the mid-90s. Heat index values up to 110 in the afternoon. Monday night, a chance of showers until midnight. Partly cloudy. Lows in the upper 70s. Chance of rain 40%. Tuesday, mostly sunny. Hot with highs in the mid-90s. Tuesday night, partly cloudy with a chance of showers and thunderstorms. Lows in the mid-70s. Chance of rain 50%. Wednesday through Thursday, partly cloudy. Hot. Highs in the mid-90s. Lows in the mid-70s. At 5 p.m. in Omaha, it was partly sunny. The temperature was 79 degrees, the dew point 62, and the relative humidity 56%. The wind was east at 9 miles an hour. The pressure was 29.92 inches and falling. Across eastern Nebraska and southwest Iowa, at Tecama, it was sunny, with a temperature of 82. At Lincoln, it was mostly sunny, with a temperature of 80. It was partly sunny, with a temperature of 79 at Offutt Air Force Base, 78 at Millard, 78 at Fremont, 78 at Columbus, and 80 at Blair Airport. It was cloudy, with a temperature of 74 at Nebraska City, 77 at Plaxmouth, and 77 at Red Oak, Iowa. Here are some observations from across the region. It was mostly sunny, with a temperature of 78 at Sioux Falls, 79 at Concordia, Kansas, 75 at North Platte, and 79 at Valentine. It was partly sunny, with a temperature of 78 at Norfolk, 76 at Des Moines, and 84 at Denver. It was cloudy.

a temperature of 77 at Grand Island, 82 at Sioux City, and 75 at Kansas City. Once again, at 5 p.m. in Omaha, it was 79 degrees under partly sunny skies. Here are the forecast key messages. Mild weather continues through Saturday, with a strong to severe storm possible Saturday evening, primarily across northeast Nebraska. Heat build this weekend, with the hottest conditions expected Sunday and Monday. Heat index values may reach 105 to 110 degrees. Hot and humid conditions are expected to persist into next week, with periodic evening and overnight thunderstorm chances. This is NOAA All Hazards Radio Station KIH 61 in Omaha, Nebraska. The current time is 5:42 p.m. Central Daylight Time. Now for the official National Weather Service forecast for the Omaha and Council Bluffs area. Rest of today, mostly sunny. Highs around 80. East winds 5 to 10 miles an hour. Tonight, partly cloudy until midnight, then becoming mostly cloudy. Lows in the lower 60s. Southeast winds 5 to 10 miles an hour. Saturday, mostly cloudy in the morning, then becoming partly sunny. Humid with highs in the lower 80s. Southeast winds 10 to 15 miles an hour with gusts up to 25 miles an hour. Saturday night, mostly cloudy. A chance of showers and thunderstorms until midnight. Warmer with lows in the lower 70s. Southeast winds 15 to 20 miles an hour. Chance of rain 30%. Sunday, sunny, warmer with highs in the mid-90s. South winds 15 to 20 miles an hour with gusts up to 30 miles an hour. Heat index values up to 108 in the afternoon. Sunday night, mostly clear. Lows in the upper 70s. Monday, mostly sunny. Breezy, hot with highs in the mid-90s. Heat index values up to 110 in the afternoon. Monday night, a chance of showers until midnight. Partly cloudy. Lows in the upper 70s. Chance of rain 40%. Tuesday, mostly sunny. Hot with highs in the mid-90s. Tuesday night, partly cloudy with a chance of showers and thunderstorms. Lows in the mid-70s. Chance of rain 50%. Wednesday through Thursday, partly cloudy. Hot. Highs in the mid-90s. Lows in the mid-70s. At 5 p.m. in Omaha, it was partly sunny. The temperature was 79 degrees, the dew point 62, and the relative humidity 56%. The wind was east at 9 miles an hour. The pressure was 29.92 inches and falling. Across eastern Nebraska and southwest Iowa, at Takema, it was sunny, with a temperature of 82. At Lincoln, it was mostly sunny, with a temperature of 80. It was partly sunny, with a temperature of 79 at Offutt Air Force Base, 78 at Millard, 78 at Fremont, 78 at Columbus, and 80 at Blair Airport. It was cloudy, with a temperature of 74 at Nebraska City, 77 at Plaxmouth, and 77 at Red Oak, Iowa. Here are some observations from across the region. It was mostly sunny, with a temperature of 78 at Sioux Falls, 79 at Concordia, Kansas, 75 at Northland, and 79 at Valentine. It was partly sunny, with a temperature of 78 at Norfolk, 76 at Des Moines, and 84 at Denver. It was cloudy, with a temperature of 77 at Grand Island, 82 at Sioux City, and 75 at Kansas City. Once again, at 5 p.m. in Omaha, it was 79 degrees under partly sunny skies. Here are the forecast key messages. Mild weather continues through Saturday, with a strong to severe storm possible Saturday evening, primarily across northeast Nebraska. Heat build this weekend, with the hottest conditions expected Sunday and Monday. Heat index values may reach 105 to 110 degrees. Hot and humid conditions are expected to persist into next week, with periodic evening and overnight thunderstorm chances.
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The current time is 5:46 p.m. Central Daylight Time. Now for the official National Weather Service forecast for the Omaha and Council Bluffs area. West of today, mostly sunny. Highs around 80. East winds 5 to 10 miles an hour. Tonight, partly cloudy until midnight, then becoming mostly cloudy. Lows in the lower 60s. Southeast winds 5 to 10 miles an hour. Saturday, mostly cloudy in the morning, then becoming partly sunny. Humid with highs in the lower 80s. Southeast winds 10 to 15 miles an hour with gusts up to 25 miles an hour. Saturday night, mostly cloudy. A chance of showers and thunderstorms until midnight. Warmer with lows in the lower 70s. Southeast winds 15 to 20 miles an hour. Chance of rain 30%. Sunday, sunny, warmer with highs in the mid-90s. South winds 15 to 20 miles an hour with gusts up to 30 miles an hour. Heat index values up to 108 in the afternoon. Sunday night, mostly clear. Lows in the upper 70s. Monday, mostly sunny. Breezy, hot with highs in the mid-90s. Heat index values up to 110 in the afternoon. Monday night, a chance of showers until midnight. Partly cloudy. Lows in the upper 70s. Chance of rain 40%. Tuesday, mostly sunny. Hot with highs in the mid-90s. Tuesday night, partly cloudy with a chance of showers and thunderstorms. Lows in the mid-70s. Chance of rain 50%. Wednesday through Thursday, partly cloudy. Hot. Highs in the mid-90s. Lows in the mid-70s. At 5 p.m. in Omaha, it was partly sunny. The temperature was 79 degrees, the dew point 62, and the relative humidity 56%. The wind was east at 9 miles an hour. The pressure was 29.92 inches and falling. Across eastern Nebraska and southwest Iowa, at Takema, it was sunny, with a temperature of 82. At Lincoln, it was mostly sunny, with a temperature of 80. It was partly sunny, with a temperature of 79 at Offutt Air Force Base, 78 at Millard, 78 at Fremont, 78 at Columbus, and 80 at Blair Airport. It was cloudy, with a temperature of 74 at Nebraska City, 77 at Plaxmouth, and 77 at Red Oak, Iowa. Here are some observations from across the region. It was mostly sunny, with a temperature of 78 at Sioux Falls, 79 at Concordia, Kansas, 75 at North Platte, and 79 at Valentine. It was partly sunny, with a temperature of 78 at North Fork, 76 at Des Moines, and 84 at Denver. It was cloudy, with a temperature of 77 at Grand Island, 82 at Sioux City, and 75 at Kansas City. Once again, at 5 p.m. in Omaha, it was 79 degrees under partly sunny skies. Here are the forecast key messages. Mild weather continues through Saturday, with a strong to severe storm possible Saturday evening, primarily across northeast Nebraska. Heat build this weekend, with the hottest conditions expected Sunday and Monday. Heat index values may reach 105 to 110 degrees. Hot and humid conditions are expected to persist into next week, with periodic evening and overnight thunderstorm chances. This is NOAA All Hazards radio station KIH 61 in Omaha, Nebraska. The current time is 5:50 p.m. Central Daylight Time. Now for the official National Weather Service forecast for the Omaha and Council Bluffs area. West of today, mostly sunny. Highs around 80. East winds 5 to 10 miles an hour. Tonight, partly cloudy until midnight, then becoming mostly cloudy. Lows in the lower 60s. Southeast winds 5 to 10 miles an hour. Saturday, mostly cloudy in the morning, then becoming partly sunny. Humid with highs in the lower 80s.
southeast winds 10 to 15 miles an hour with gusts up to 25 miles an hour. Saturday night, mostly cloudy. A chance of showers and thunderstorms until midnight. Warmer with lows in the lower 70s. Southeast winds 15 to 20 miles an hour. Chance of rain 30%. Sunday, sunny, warmer with highs in the mid-90s. South winds 15 to 20 miles an hour with gusts up to 30 miles an hour. Heat index values up to 108 in the afternoon. Sunday night, mostly clear. Lows in the upper 70s. Monday, mostly sunny. Breezy, hot with highs in the mid-90s. Heat index values up to 110 in the afternoon. Monday night, a chance of showers until midnight. Partly cloudy. Lows in the upper 70s. Chance of rain 40%. Tuesday, mostly sunny. Hot with highs in the mid-90s. Tuesday night, partly cloudy with a chance of showers and thunderstorms. Lows in the mid-70s. Chance of rain 50%. Wednesday through Thursday, partly cloudy. Hot. Highs in the mid-90s. Lows in the mid-70s. At 5 p.m. in Omaha, it was partly sunny. The temperature was 79 degrees, the dew point 62, and the relative humidity 56%. The wind was east at 9 miles an hour. The pressure was 29.92 inches and falling. Across eastern Nebraska and southwest Iowa, at Takema, it was sunny, with a temperature of 82. At Lincoln, it was mostly sunny, with a temperature of 80. It was partly sunny, with a temperature of 79 at Offutt Air Force Base, 78 at Millard, 78 at Fremont, 78 at Columbus, and 80 at Blair Airport. It was cloudy, with a temperature of 74 at Nebraska City, 77 at Plaxmouth, and 77 at Red Oak, Iowa. Here are some observations from across the region. It was mostly sunny, with a temperature of 78 at Sioux Falls, 79 at Concordia, Kansas, 75 at North Platte, and 79 at Valentine. It was partly sunny, with a temperature of 78 at Norfolk, 76 at Des Moines, and 84 at Denver. It was cloudy, with a temperature of 77 at Grand Island, 82 at Sioux City, and 75 at Kansas City. Once again, at 5 p.m. in Omaha, it was 79 degrees under partly sunny skies. Here are the forecast key messages. Mild weather continues through Saturday, with a strong to severe storm possible Saturday evening, primarily across northeast Nebraska. Heat build this weekend, with the hottest conditions expected Sunday and Monday. Heat index values may reach 105 to 110 degrees. Hot and humid conditions are expected to persist into next week, with periodic evening and overnight thunderstorm chances. This is NOAA All Hazards Radio Station KIH 61 in Omaha, Nebraska. The current time is 5:54 p.m. Central Daylight Time. Now for the official National Weather Service forecast for the Omaha and Council Bluffs area. Rest of today, mostly sunny. Highs around 80. East winds 5 to 10 miles an hour. Tonight, partly cloudy until midnight, then becoming mostly cloudy. Lows in the lower 60s. Southeast winds 5 to 10 miles an hour. Saturday, mostly cloudy in the morning, then becoming partly sunny. Humid with highs in the lower 80s. Southeast winds 10 to 15 miles an hour with gusts up to 25 miles an hour. Saturday night, mostly cloudy. A chance of showers and thunderstorms until midnight. Warmer with lows in the lower 70s. Southeast winds 15 to 20 miles an hour. Chance of rain 30%. Sunday, sunny, warmer with highs in the mid-90s. South winds 15 to 20 miles an hour with gusts up to 30 miles an hour. Heat index values up to 108 in the afternoon. Sunday night, mostly clear. Lows in the upper 70s. Monday, mostly sunny. Breezy,
hot with highs in the mid-90s. Heat index values up to 110 in the afternoon. Monday night, a chance of showers until midnight. Partly cloudy. Lows in the upper 70s. Chance of rain 40%. Tuesday, mostly sunny. Hot with highs in the mid-90s. Tuesday night, partly cloudy with a chance of showers and thunderstorms. Lows in the mid-70s. Chance of rain 50%. Wednesday through Thursday, partly cloudy. Hot. Highs in the mid-90s. Lows in the mid-70s. At 5 p.m. in Omaha, it was partly sunny. The temperature was 79 degrees, the dew point 62, and the relative humidity 56%. The wind was east at 9 miles an hour. The pressure was 29.92 inches and falling. Across eastern Nebraska and southwest Iowa, at Takema, it was sunny, with a temperature of 82. At Lincoln, it was mostly sunny, with a temperature of 80. It was partly sunny, with a temperature of 79 at Offutt Air Force Base, 78 at Millard, 78 at Fremont, 78 at Columbus, and 80 at Blair Airport. It was cloudy, with a temperature of 74 at Nebraska City, 77 at Plaxmouth, and 77 at Red Oak, Iowa. Here are some observations from across the region. It was mostly sunny, with a temperature of 78 at Sioux Falls, 79 at Concordia, Kansas, 75 at North Platte, and 79 at Valentine. It was partly sunny, with a temperature of 78 at Norfolk, 76 at Des Moines, and 84 at Denver. It was cloudy, with a temperature of 77 at Grand Island, 82 at Sioux City, and 75 at Kansas City. Once again, at 5 p.m. in Omaha, it was 79 degrees under partly sunny skies. Here are the forecast key messages. Mild weather continues through Saturday, with a strong to severe storm possible Saturday evening, primarily across northeast Nebraska. Heat build this weekend, with the hottest conditions expected Sunday and Monday. Heat index values may reach 105 to 110 degrees. Hot and humid conditions are expected to persist into next week, with periodic evening and overnight thunderstorm chances. This is NOAA All Hazards Radio Station KIH 61 in Omaha, Nebraska. The current time is 5:59 p.m. Central Daylight Time. Now for the official National Weather Service forecast for the Omaha and Council Bluffs area. Rest of today, mostly sunny. Highs around 80. East winds 5 to 10 miles an hour. Tonight, partly cloudy until midnight, then becoming mostly cloudy. Lows in the lower 60s. Southeast winds 5 to 10 miles an hour. Saturday, mostly cloudy in the morning, then becoming partly sunny. Humid with highs in the lower 80s. Southeast winds 10 to 15 miles an hour with gusts up to 25 miles an hour. Saturday night, mostly cloudy. A chance of showers and thunderstorms until midnight. Warmer with lows in the lower 70s. Southeast winds 15 to 20 miles an hour. Chance of rain 30%. Sunday, sunny, warmer with highs in the mid-90s. South winds 15 to 20 miles an hour with gusts up to 30 miles an hour. Heat index values up to 108 in the afternoon. Sunday night, mostly clear. Lows in the upper 70s. Monday, mostly sunny. Breezy, hot with highs in the mid-90s. Heat index values up to 110 in the afternoon. Monday night, a chance of showers until midnight. Partly cloudy. Lows in the upper 70s. Chance of rain 40%. Tuesday, mostly sunny. Hot with highs in the mid-90s. Tuesday night, partly cloudy with a chance of showers and thunderstorms. Lows in the mid-70s. Chance of rain 50%. Wednesday through Thursday, partly cloudy. Hot. Highs in the mid-90s. Lows in the mid-70s. Here are the forecast key messages.
mild weather continues through Saturday, with a strong to severe storm possible Saturday evening, primarily across northeast Nebraska. Heat build this weekend, with the hottest conditions expected Sunday and Monday. Heat index values may reach 105 to 110 degrees. Hot and humid conditions are expected to persist into next week, with periodic evening and overnight thunderstorm chances. This is NOAA All Hazards Radio Station KIH-61 in Omaha, Nebraska. The current time is 6:01 p.m. Central Daylight Time. Now for the official National Weather Service forecast for the Omaha and Council Bluffs area. Rest of today, mostly sunny. Highs around 80. East winds 5 to 10 miles an hour. Tonight, partly cloudy until midnight, then becoming mostly cloudy. Lows in the lower 60s. Southeast winds 5 to 10 miles an hour. Saturday, mostly cloudy in the morning, then becoming partly sunny. Humid with highs in the lower 80s. Southeast winds 10 to 15 miles an hour with gusts up to 25 miles an hour. Saturday night, mostly cloudy. A chance of showers and thunderstorms until midnight. Warmer with lows in the lower 70s. Southeast winds 15 to 20 miles an hour. Chance of rain 30%. Sunday, sunny, warmer with highs in the mid-90s. South winds 15 to 20 miles an hour with gusts up to 30 miles an hour. Heat index values up to 108 in the afternoon. Sunday night, mostly clear. Lows in the upper 70s. Monday, mostly sunny. Breezy, hot with highs in the mid-90s. Heat index values up to 110 in the afternoon. Monday night, a chance of showers until midnight. Partly cloudy. Lows in the upper 70s. Chance of rain 40%. Tuesday, mostly sunny. Hot with highs in the mid-90s. Tuesday night, partly cloudy with a chance of showers and thunderstorms. Lows in the mid-70s. Chance of rain 50%. Wednesday through Thursday, partly cloudy. Hot. Highs in the mid-90s. Lows in the mid-70s. Here are the forecast key messages. Mild weather continues through Saturday, with a strong to severe storm possible Saturday evening, primarily across northeast Nebraska. Heat build this weekend, with the hottest conditions expected Sunday and Monday. Heat index values may reach 105 to 110 degrees. Hot and humid conditions are expected to persist into next week, with periodic evening and overnight thunderstorm chances. This is NOAA All Hazards Radio Station KIH-61 in Omaha, Nebraska. The current time is 6:04 p.m. Central Daylight Time. Now for the official National Weather Service forecast for the Omaha and Council Bluffs area. Rest of today, mostly sunny. Highs around 80. East winds 5 to 10 miles an hour. Tonight, partly cloudy until midnight, then becoming mostly cloudy. Lows in the lower 60s. Southeast winds 5 to 10 miles an hour. Saturday, mostly cloudy in the morning, then becoming partly sunny. Humid with highs in the lower 80s. Southeast winds 10 to 15 miles an hour with gusts up to 25 miles an hour. Saturday night, mostly cloudy. A chance of showers and thunderstorms until midnight. Warmer with lows in the lower 70s. Southeast winds 15 to 20 miles an hour. Chance of rain 30%. Sunday, sunny, warmer with highs in the mid-90s. South winds 15 to 20 miles an hour with gusts up to 30 miles an hour. Heat index values up to 108 in the afternoon. Sunday night, mostly clear. Lows in the upper 70s. Monday, mostly sunny. Breezy, hot with highs in the mid-90s. Heat index values up to 110 in the afternoon. Monday night, a chance of showers until midnight. Partly cloudy. Lows in the upper 70s.
chance of rain 40%. Tuesday, mostly sunny. Hot with highs in the mid-90s. Tuesday night, partly cloudy with a chance of showers and thunderstorms. Lows in the mid-70s. Chance of rain 50%. Wednesday through Thursday, partly cloudy. Hot. Highs in the mid-90s. Lows in the mid-70s. At 6 p.m. in Omaha, it was partly sunny. The temperature was 79 degrees, the dew point 63, and the relative humidity 57%. The wind was east at 9 miles an hour. The pressure was 29.92 inches and steady. Across eastern Nebraska and southwest Iowa, at Tecumseh, it was sunny, with a temperature of 81. It was mostly sunny, with a temperature of 79 at Lincoln, 79 at Fremont, 78 at Columbus, and 78 at Plattsmouth. At Nebraska City, it was cloudy, with a temperature of 77. Here are some observations from across the region. It was sunny, with a temperature of 78 at Grand Island and 78 at Valentine. It was mostly sunny, with a temperature of 82 at Sioux City and 79 at Concordia, Kansas. It was partly sunny, with a temperature of 78 at North Fork, 75 at Sioux Falls, 75 at Des Moines, 72 at North Platte, and 86 at Denver. At Kansas City, it was cloudy, with a temperature of 76. Once again, at 6 p.m. in Omaha, it was 79 degrees under partly sunny skies. Here are the forecast key messages. Mild weather continues through Saturday, with a strong to severe storm possible Saturday evening, primarily across northeast Nebraska. Heat build this weekend, with the hottest conditions expected Sunday and Monday. Heat index values may reach 105 to 110 degrees. Hot and humid conditions are expected to persist into next week, with periodic evening and overnight thunderstorm chances. This is NOAA All Hazards Radio Station KIH-61 in Omaha, Nebraska. The current time is 6:08 p.m. Central Daylight Time. Now for the official National Weather Service forecast for the Omaha and Council Bluffs area. Rest of today, mostly sunny. Highs around 80. East winds 5 to 10 miles an hour. Tonight, partly cloudy until midnight, then becoming mostly cloudy. Lows in the lower 60s. Southeast winds 5 to 10 miles an hour. Saturday, mostly cloudy in the morning, then becoming partly sunny. Humid with highs in the lower 80s. Southeast winds 10 to 15 miles an hour with gusts up to 25 miles an hour. Saturday night, mostly cloudy. A chance of showers and thunderstorms until midnight. Warmer with lows in the lower 70s. Southeast winds 15 to 20 miles an hour. Chance of rain 30%. Sunday, sunny, warmer with highs in the mid-90s. South winds 15 to 20 miles an hour with gusts up to 30 miles an hour. Heat index values up to 108 in the afternoon. Sunday night, mostly clear. Lows in the upper 70s. Monday, mostly sunny. Breezy, hot with highs in the mid-90s. Heat index values up to 110 in the afternoon. Monday night, a chance of showers until midnight. Partly cloudy. Lows in the upper 70s. Chance of rain 40%. Tuesday, mostly sunny. Hot with highs in the mid-90s. Tuesday night, partly cloudy with a chance of showers and thunderstorms. Lows in the mid-70s. Chance of rain 50%. Wednesday through Thursday, partly cloudy. Hot. Highs in the mid-90s. Lows in the mid-70s. Now for the official National Weather Service forecast for the Omaha and Council Bluffs area. Tonight, partly cloudy until midnight, then becoming mostly cloudy. Lows in the lower 60s. Southeast winds 5 to 10 miles an hour. Saturday, mostly cloudy in the morning, then becoming partly sunny. Highs in the lower 80s.
southeast winds 10 to 15 miles an hour with gusts up to 25 miles an hour. Saturday night, mostly cloudy. A chance of showers and thunderstorms until midnight. Warmer with lows in the lower 70s. Southeast winds 15 to 20 miles an hour. Chance of rain 30%. Sunday, sunny, warmer with highs in the mid-90s. South winds 15 to 20 miles an hour with gusts up to 30 miles an hour. Heat index values up to 108 in the afternoon. Sunday night, mostly clear. Humid with lows in the upper 70s. South winds 15 to 20 miles an hour with gusts up to 30 miles an hour. Monday, mostly sunny. Breezy, hot with highs in the mid-90s. Heat index values up to 110 in the afternoon. Monday night, a chance of showers until midnight. Partly cloudy. Lows in the upper 70s. Chance of rain 40%. Tuesday, mostly sunny. Hot with highs in the mid-90s. Tuesday night, partly cloudy with a chance of showers and thunderstorms. Lows in the mid-70s. Chance of rain 50%. Wednesday through Thursday, partly cloudy. Hot. Highs in the mid-90s. Lows in the mid-70s. Thursday night, mostly clear. Lows in the mid-70s. Friday, mostly sunny. Hot with highs in the mid-90s. At 6 p.m. in Omaha, it was partly sunny. The temperature was 79 degrees, the dew point 63, and the relative humidity 57%. The wind was east at 9 miles an hour. The pressure was 29.92 inches and steady. Across eastern Nebraska and southwest Iowa, at Takema, it was sunny, with a temperature of 81. It was mostly sunny, with a temperature of 79 at Lincoln, 79 at Fremont, 78 at Columbus, and 78 at Plattsmouth. At Offutt Air Force Base, it was partly sunny, with a temperature of 80. At Nebraska City, it was cloudy, with a temperature of 77. Here are some observations from across the region. It was sunny, with a temperature of 78 at Grand Island and 78 at Valentine. It was mostly sunny, with a temperature of 82 at Sioux City and 79 at Concordia, Kansas. It was partly sunny, with a temperature of 78 at North Fork, 75 at Sioux Falls, 75 at Des Moines, 72 at North Platte, and 86 at Denver. At Kansas City, it was cloudy, with a temperature of 76. Once again, at 6 p.m. in Omaha, it was 79 degrees under partly sunny skies. Here are the forecast key messages. Mild weather continues through Saturday, with a strong to severe storm possible Saturday evening, primarily across northeast Nebraska. Heat build this weekend, with the hottest conditions expected Sunday and Monday. Heat index values may reach 105 to 110 degrees. Hot and humid conditions are expected to persist into next week, with periodic evening and overnight thunderstorm chances. This is NOAA All Hazards Radio Station KIH 61 in Omaha, Nebraska. The current time is 6:15 p.m. Central Daylight Time. Now for the official National Weather Service forecast for the Omaha and Council Bluffs area. Tonight, partly cloudy until midnight, then becoming mostly cloudy. Lows in the lower 60s. Southeast winds 5 to 10 miles an hour. Saturday, mostly cloudy in the morning, then becoming partly sunny. Highs in the lower 80s. Southeast winds 10 to 15 miles an hour with gusts up to 25 miles an hour. Saturday night, mostly cloudy. A chance of showers and thunderstorms until midnight. Warmer with lows in the lower 70s. Southeast winds 15 to 20 miles an hour. Chance of rain 30%. Sunday, sunny, warmer with highs in the mid-90s. South winds 15 to 20 miles an hour with gusts up to 30 miles an hour. Heat index values up to 108 in the afternoon. Sunday night, mostly clear.
humid with lows in the upper 70s. South winds 15 to 20 miles an hour with gusts up to 30 miles an hour. Monday, mostly sunny. Breezy, hot with highs in the mid-90s. Heat index values up to 110 in the afternoon. Monday night, a chance of showers until midnight. Partly cloudy. Lows in the upper 70s. Chance of rain 40%. Tuesday, mostly sunny. Hot with highs in the mid-90s. Tuesday night, partly cloudy with a chance of showers and thunderstorms. Lows in the mid-70s. Chance of rain 50%. Wednesday through Thursday, partly cloudy. Hot. Highs in the mid-90s. Lows in the mid-70s. Thursday night, mostly clear. Lows in the mid-70s. Friday, mostly sunny. Hot with highs in the mid-90s. At 6 p.m. in Omaha, it was partly sunny. The temperature was 79 degrees, the dew point 63, and the relative humidity 57%. The wind was east at 9 miles an hour. The pressure was 29.92 inches and steady. Across eastern Nebraska and southwest Iowa, at Takema, it was sunny, with a temperature of 81. It was mostly sunny, with a temperature of 79 at Lincoln, 79 at Fremont, 78 at Columbus, and 78 at Plattsmouth. At Offutt Air Force Base, it was partly sunny, with a temperature of 80. At Nebraska City, it was cloudy, with a temperature of 77. Here are some observations from across the region. It was sunny, with a temperature of 78 at Grand Island and 78 at Valentine. It was mostly sunny, with a temperature of 82 at Sioux City and 79 at Concordia, Kansas. It was partly sunny, with a temperature of 78 at North Fork, 75 at Sioux Falls, 75 at Des Moines, 72 at North Platte, and 86 at Denver. At Kansas City, it was cloudy, with a temperature of 76. Once again, at 6 p.m. in Omaha, it was 79 degrees under partly sunny skies. Here are the forecast key messages. Mild weather continues through Saturday, with a strong to severe storm possible Saturday evening, primarily across northeast Nebraska. Heat build this weekend, with the hottest conditions expected Sunday and Monday. Heat index values may reach 105 to 110 degrees. Hot and humid conditions are expected to persist into next week, with periodic evening and overnight thunderstorm chances. This is NOAA All Hazards Radio Station KIH-61 in Omaha, Nebraska. The current time is 6:19 p.m. Central Daylight Time. Now for the official National Weather Service forecast for the Omaha and Council Bluffs area. Tonight, partly cloudy until midnight, then becoming mostly cloudy. Lows in the lower 60s. Southeast winds 5 to 10 miles an hour. Saturday, mostly cloudy in the morning, then becoming partly sunny. Highs in the lower 80s. Southeast winds 10 to 15 miles an hour with gusts up to 25 miles an hour. Saturday night, mostly cloudy. A chance of showers and thunderstorms until midnight. Warmer with lows in the lower 70s. Southeast winds 15 to 20 miles an hour. Chance of rain 30%. Sunday, sunny, warmer with highs in the mid-90s. South winds 15 to 20 miles an hour with gusts up to 30 miles an hour. Heat index values up to 108 in the afternoon. Sunday night, mostly clear. Humid with lows in the upper 70s. South winds 15 to 20 miles an hour with gusts up to 30 miles an hour. Monday, mostly sunny. Breezy, hot with highs in the mid-90s. Heat index values up to 110 in the afternoon. Monday night, a chance of showers until midnight. Partly cloudy. Lows in the upper 70s. Chance of rain 40%. Tuesday, mostly sunny. Hot with highs in the mid-90s. Tuesday night, partly cloudy with a chance of showers and thunderstorms.
Lows in the mid-70s. Chance of rain 50%. Wednesday through Thursday, partly cloudy. Hot. Highs in the mid-90s. Lows in the mid-70s. Thursday night, mostly clear. Lows in the mid-70s. Friday, mostly sunny. Hot with highs in the mid-90s. At 6 p.m. in Omaha, it was partly sunny. The temperature was 79 degrees, the dew point 63, and the relative humidity 57%. The wind was east at 9 miles an hour. The pressure was 29.92 inches and steady. Across eastern Nebraska and southwest Iowa, at Takema, it was sunny, with a temperature of 81. It was mostly sunny, with a temperature of 79 at Lincoln, 79 at Fremont, 78 at Columbus, and 78 at Plattsmouth. At Offutt Air Force Base, it was partly sunny, with a temperature of 80. At Nebraska City, it was cloudy, with a temperature of 77. Here are some observations from across the region. It was sunny, with a temperature of 78 at Grand Island and 78 at Valentine. It was mostly sunny, with a temperature of 82 at Sioux City and 79 at Concordia, Kansas. It was partly sunny, with a temperature of 78 at North Fork, 75 at Sioux Falls, 75 at Des Moines, 72 at North Platte, and 86 at Denver. At Kansas City, it was cloudy, with a temperature of 76. Once again, at 6 p.m. in Omaha, it was 79 degrees under partly sunny skies. Here are the forecast key messages. Mild weather continues through Saturday, with a strong to severe storm possible Saturday evening, primarily across northeast Nebraska. Heat build this weekend, with the hottest conditions expected Sunday and Monday. Heat index values may reach 105 to 110 degrees. Hot and humid conditions are expected to persist into next week, with periodic evening and overnight thunderstorm chances. This is NOAA All Hazards Radio Station KIH-61 in Omaha, Nebraska. The current time is 6:23 p.m. Central Daylight Time. Now for the official National Weather Service forecast for the Omaha and Council Bluffs area. Tonight, partly cloudy until midnight, then becoming mostly cloudy. Lows in the lower 60s. Southeast winds 5 to 10 miles an hour. Saturday, mostly cloudy in the morning, then becoming partly sunny. Highs in the lower 80s. Southeast winds 10 to 15 miles an hour with gusts up to 25 miles an hour. Saturday night, mostly cloudy. A chance of showers and thunderstorms until midnight. Warmer with lows in the lower 70s. Southeast winds 15 to 20 miles an hour. Chance of rain 30%. Sunday, sunny, warmer with highs in the mid-90s. South winds 15 to 20 miles an hour with gusts up to 30 miles an hour. Heat index values up to 108 in the afternoon. Sunday night, mostly clear. Humid with lows in the upper 70s. South winds 15 to 20 miles an hour with gusts up to 30 miles an hour. Monday, mostly sunny. Breezy, hot with highs in the mid-90s. Heat index values up to 110 in the afternoon. Monday night, a chance of showers until midnight. Partly cloudy. Lows in the upper 70s. Chance of rain 40%. Tuesday, mostly sunny. Hot with highs in the mid-90s. Tuesday night, partly cloudy with a chance of showers and thunderstorms. Lows in the mid-70s. Chance of rain 50%. Wednesday through Thursday, partly cloudy. Hot. Highs in the mid-90s. Lows in the mid-70s. Thursday night, mostly clear. Lows in the mid-70s. Friday, mostly sunny. Hot with highs in the mid-90s. At 6 p.m. in Omaha, it was partly sunny. The temperature was 79 degrees, the dew point 63, and the relative humidity 57%. The wind was east at 9 miles an hour.
the pressure was 29.92 inches and steady. Across eastern Nebraska and southwest Iowa, at Takema, it was sunny, with a temperature of 81. It was mostly sunny, with a temperature of 79 at Lincoln, 79 at Fremont, 78 at Columbus, and 78 at Plattsmouth. At Offutt Air Force Base, it was partly sunny, with a temperature of 80. At Nebraska City, it was cloudy, with a temperature of 77. Here are some observations from across the region. It was sunny, with a temperature of 78 at Grand Island and 78 at Valentine. It was mostly sunny, with a temperature of 82 at Sioux City and 79 at Concordia, Kansas. It was partly sunny, with a temperature of 78 at Norfolk, 75 at Sioux Falls, 75 at Des Moines, 72 at North Platte, and 86 at Denver. At Kansas City, it was cloudy, with a temperature of 76. Once again, at 6 p.m. in Omaha, it was 79 degrees under partly sunny skies. This is NOAA All Hazards Radio Station KIH-61 serving the following counties in Nebraska and Iowa. Douglas, Sarpy, Washington, Cass, Odo, Burt, Dodge, Saunders, Harrison, Pottawatomie, and Mills. The Omaha, Nebraska climate summary for this evening, as of 4 p.m., June 26, 2026. Today's high temperature was 80 degrees. This high was 7 degrees below the normal high of 87. The record high is 105 degrees, which was set in 1936. Today's low temperature was 63 degrees. This low was 3 degrees below the normal low of 66. The record low is 50 degrees, which was set in 1974. No precipitation fell today, which leaves the monthly total at 3.28 inches. This is 0.65 inches below the normal amount of 3.93 inches for June. The total precipitation for the year still stands at 12.53 inches, which is 2.72 inches below normal. No snow fell today, which brings the monthly total to 0.0 inches. This is normal for June. The total snowfall since July 1st still stands at 17.8 inches, which is 9.3 inches below normal. There were no heating degree days today, which is normal. This leaves the monthly total at 2, which is 5 below normal. The yearly total since July 1st is 5,055, which is 773 below normal. There were 7 cooling degree days today, which is 4 below normal. This brings the monthly total to 202, which is minus 28 below normal. The yearly total since January 1st is 367, which is 31 above normal. Today the maximum wind observed was 16 miles an hour from the east. The highest wind gust observed was 20 miles per hour from the east. The normal high temperature for tomorrow is 87 degrees, and the normal low is 66. The record high for tomorrow is 104, which occurred in 1934, and the record low is 47, which occurred in 1968. Sunset tonight is at 9:01 p.m. Sunrise tomorrow is at 5:52 a.m. The Valley National Weather Service climate summary for this evening, as of 4 p.m., June 26, 2026. Today's high temperature was 81 degrees, record high is 93 degrees, which was set in 2002. And the low 64 degrees. The record low is 49 degrees, which was set in 2004. No precipitation fell today, which leaves the monthly total at 3.95 inches. The total precipitation for the year still stands at 13.39 inches. No snow fell today, which brings the monthly total to a trace. This is normal for June. The total snowfall for the season since June 1st still stands at a trace, which is normal. The highest wind gust observed was 18 miles per hour. Sunset tonight is at 9:03 p.m. Sunrise tomorrow is at 5:54 a.m. Here are the forecast key messages. Mild weather continues through Saturday, with a strong to severe storm possible Saturday evening, primarily across northeast Nebraska.
heat build this weekend, with the hottest conditions expected Sunday and Monday. Heat index values may reach 105 to 110 degrees. Hot and humid conditions are expected to persist into next week, with periodic evening and overnight thunderstorm chances. This is NOAA All Hazards radio station KIH 61 in Omaha, Nebraska. The current time is 6:31 p.m. Central Daylight Time. The Omaha, Nebraska climate summary for this evening, as of 4 p.m., June 26, 2026. Today's high temperature was 80 degrees. This high was 7 degrees below the normal high of 87. The record high is 105 degrees, which was set in 1936. Today's low temperature was 63 degrees. This low was 3 degrees below the normal low of 66. The record low is 50 degrees, which was set in 1974. No precipitation fell today, which leaves the monthly total at 3.28 inches. This is 0.65 inches below the normal amount of 3.93 inches for June. The total precipitation for the year still stands at 12.53 inches, which is 2.72 inches below normal. No snow fell today, which brings the monthly total to 0.0 inches. This is normal for June. The total snowfall since July 1st still stands at 17.8 inches, which is 9.3 inches below normal. There were no heating degree days today, which is normal. This leaves the monthly total at 2, which is 5 below normal. The yearly total since July 1st is 5,055, which is 773 below normal. There were 7 cooling degree days today, which is 4 below normal. This brings the monthly total to 202, which is minus 28 below normal. The yearly total since January 1st is 367, which is 31 above normal. Today the maximum wind observed was 16 miles an hour from the east. The highest wind gust observed was 20 miles per hour from the east. The normal high temperature for tomorrow is 87 degrees, and the normal low is 66. The record high for tomorrow is 104, which occurred in 1934, and the record low is 47, which occurred in 1968. Sunset tonight is at 9:01 p.m. Sunrise tomorrow is at 5:52 a.m. Now for the official National Weather Service forecast for the Omaha and Council Bluffs area. Tonight, partly cloudy until midnight, then becoming mostly cloudy. Lows in the lower 60s. Southeast winds 5 to 10 miles an hour. Saturday, mostly cloudy in the morning, then becoming partly sunny. Highs in the lower 80s. Southeast winds 10 to 15 miles an hour with gusts up to 25 miles an hour. Saturday night, mostly cloudy. A chance of showers and thunderstorms until midnight. Warmer with lows in the lower 70s. Southeast winds 15 to 20 miles an hour. Chance of rain 30%. Sunday, sunny, warmer with highs in the mid-90s. South winds 15 to 20 miles an hour with gusts up to 30 miles an hour. Heat index values up to 108 in the afternoon. Sunday night, mostly clear. Humid with lows in the upper 70s. South winds 15 to 20 miles an hour with gusts up to 30 miles an hour. Monday, mostly sunny. Breezy, hot with highs in the mid-90s. Heat index values up to 110 in the afternoon. Monday night, a chance of showers until midnight. Partly cloudy. Lows in the upper 70s. Chance of rain 40%. Tuesday, mostly sunny. Hot with highs in the mid-90s. Tuesday night, partly cloudy with a chance of showers and thunderstorms. Lows in the mid-70s. Chance of rain 50%. Wednesday through Thursday, partly cloudy. Hot. Highs in the mid-90s. Lows in the mid-70s. Thursday night, mostly clear. Lows in the mid-70s. Friday, mostly sunny. Hot with highs in the mid-90s.
Here are the forecast key messages. Mild weather continues.

6:36 p.m. Central Daylight Time. Now for the official National Weather Service forecast for the Omaha and Council Bluffs area. Tonight, partly cloudy until midnight, then becoming mostly cloudy. Lows in the lower 60s. Southeast winds 5 to 10 miles an hour. Saturday, mostly cloudy in the morning, then becoming partly sunny. Highs in the lower 80s. Southeast winds 10 to 15 miles an hour with gusts up to 25 miles an hour. Saturday night, mostly cloudy. A chance of showers and thunderstorms until midnight. Warmer with lows in the lower 70s. Southeast winds 15 to 20 miles an hour. Chance of rain 30%. Sunday, sunny, warmer with highs in the mid-90s. South winds 15 to 20 miles an hour with gusts up to 30 miles an hour. Heat index values up to 108 in the afternoon. Sunday night, mostly clear. Humid with lows in the upper 70s. South winds 15 to 20 miles an hour with gusts up to 30 miles an hour. Monday, mostly sunny. Breezy, hot with highs in the mid-90s. Heat index values up to 110 in the afternoon. Monday night, a chance of showers until midnight. Partly cloudy. Lows in the upper 70s. Chance of rain 40%. Tuesday, mostly sunny. Hot with highs in the mid-90s. Tuesday night, partly cloudy with a chance of showers and thunderstorms. Lows in the mid-70s. Chance of rain 50%. Wednesday through Thursday, partly cloudy. Hot. Highs in the mid-90s. Lows in the mid-70s. Thursday night, mostly clear. Lows in the mid-70s. Friday, mostly sunny. Hot with highs in the mid-90s. At 6 p.m. in Omaha, it was partly sunny. The temperature was 79 degrees, the dew point 63, and the relative humidity 57%. The wind was east at 9 miles an hour. The pressure was 29.92 inches and steady. Across eastern Nebraska and southwest Iowa, at Takema, it was sunny, with a temperature of 81. It was mostly sunny, with a temperature of 79 at Lincoln, 79 at Fremont, 78 at Columbus, and 78 at Plattsmouth. At Offutt Air Force Base, it was partly sunny, with a temperature of 80. At Nebraska City, it was cloudy, with a temperature of 77. Here are some observations from across the region. It was sunny, with a temperature of 78 at Grand Island and 78 at Valentine. It was mostly sunny, with a temperature of 82 at Sioux City and 79 at Concordia, Kansas. It was partly sunny, with a temperature of 78 at North Fork, 75 at Sioux Falls, 75 at Des Moines, 72 at North Platte, and 86 at Denver. At Kansas City, it was cloudy, with a temperature of 76. Once again, at 6 p.m. in Omaha, it was 79 degrees under partly sunny skies. The Omaha, Nebraska climate summary for this evening, as of 4 p.m., June 26, 2026. Today's high temperature was 80 degrees. This high was 7 degrees below the normal high of 87. The record high is 105 degrees, which was set in 1936. Today's low temperature was 63 degrees. This low was 3 degrees below the normal low of 66. The record low is 50 degrees, which was set in 1974. No precipitation fell today, which leaves the monthly total at 3.28 inches. This is 0.65 inches below the normal amount of 3.93 inches for June. The total precipitation for the year still stands at 12.53 inches, which is 2.72 inches below normal. No snow fell today, which brings the monthly total to 0.0 inches. This is normal for June. The total snowfall since July 1st still stands at 17.8 inches, which is 9.3 inches below normal. There were no heating degree days today, which is normal. This leaves the monthly total at 2, which is 5 below normal.

yearly total since July 1st is 5,055, which is 773 below normal. There were 7 cooling degree days today, which is 4 below normal. This brings the monthly total to 202, which is minus 28 below normal. The yearly total since January 1st is 367, which is 31 above normal. Today the maximum wind observed was 16 miles an hour from the east. The highest wind gust observed was 20 miles per hour from the east. The normal high temperature for tomorrow is 87 degrees, and the normal low is 66. The record high for tomorrow is 104, which occurred in 1934, and the record low is 47, which occurred in 1968. Sunset tonight is at 9:01 p.m. Sunrise tomorrow is at 5:52 a.m. The Valley National Weather Service climate summary for this evening, as of 4 p.m., June 26, 2026. Today's high temperature was 81 degrees, record high is 93 degrees, which was set in 2002. And the low 64 degrees. The record low is 49 degrees, which was set in 2004. No precipitation fell today, which leaves the monthly total at 3.95 inches. The total precipitation for the year still stands at 13.39 inches. No snow fell today, which brings the monthly total to a trace. This is normal for June. The total snowfall for the season since June 1st still stands at a trace, which is normal. The highest wind gust observed was 18 miles per hour. Sunset tonight is at 9:03 p.m. Sunrise tomorrow is at 5:54 a.m. Here are the forecast key messages. Mild weather continues through Saturday, with a strong to severe storm possible Saturday evening, primarily across northeast Nebraska. Heat build this weekend, with the hottest conditions expected Sunday and Monday. Heat index values may reach 105 to 110 degrees. Hot and humid conditions are expected to persist into next week, with periodic evening and overnight thunderstorm chances. 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The current time is 6:44 p.m. Central Daylight Time. Now for the official National Weather Service forecast for the Omaha and Council Bluffs area. Tonight, partly cloudy until midnight, then becoming mostly cloudy. Lows in the lower 60s. Southeast winds 5 to 10 miles an hour. Saturday, mostly cloudy in the morning, then becoming partly sunny. Highs in the lower 80s. Southeast winds 10 to 15 miles an hour with gusts up to 25 miles an hour. Saturday night, mostly cloudy. A chance of showers and thunderstorms until midnight. Warmer with lows in the lower 70s. Southeast winds 15 to 20 miles an hour. Chance of rain 30%. Sunday, sunny, warmer with highs in the mid-90s. South winds 15 to 20 miles an hour with gusts up to 30 miles an hour. Heat index values up to 108 in the afternoon. Sunday night, mostly clear. Humid with lows in the upper 70s. South winds 15 to 20 miles an hour with gusts up to 30 miles an hour. Monday, mostly sunny. Breezy, hot with highs in the mid-90s. Heat index values up to 110 in the afternoon. Monday night, a chance of showers until midnight. Partly cloudy. Lows in the upper 70s. Chance of rain 40%. Tuesday, mostly sunny. Hot with highs in the mid-90s. Tuesday night, partly cloudy with a chance of showers and thunderstorms. Lows in the mid-70s. Chance of rain 50%. Wednesday through Thursday, partly cloudy. Hot. Highs in the mid-90s. Lows in the mid-70s. Thursday night, mostly clear. Lows in the mid-70s. Friday, mostly sunny. Hot with highs in the mid-90s. At 6 p.m. in Omaha, it was partly sunny. The temperature was 79 degrees, the dew point 63, and the relative
relative humidity 57%. The wind was east at 9 miles an hour. The pressure was 29.92 inches and steady. Across eastern Nebraska and southwest Iowa, at Takema, it was sunny with a temperature of 81. It was mostly sunny with a temperature of 79 at Lincoln, 79 at Fremont, 78 at Columbus, and 78 at Plattsmouth. At Offutt Air Force Base, it was partly sunny with a temperature of 80. At Nebraska City, it was cloudy with a temperature of 77. Here are some observations from across the region. It was sunny with a temperature of 78 at Grand Island and 78 at Valentine. It was mostly sunny with a temperature of 82 at Sioux City and 79 at Concordia, Kansas. It was partly sunny with a temperature of 78 at Norfolk, 75 at Sioux Falls, 75 at Des Moines, 72 at North Platte, and 86 at Denver. At Kansas City, it was cloudy with a temperature of 76. Once again, at 6 p.m. in Omaha, it was 79 degrees under partly sunny skies. Here are the forecast key messages. Mild weather continues through Saturday, with a strong to severe storm possible Saturday evening, primarily across northeast Nebraska. Heat build this weekend, with the hottest conditions expected Sunday and Monday. Heat index values may reach 105 to 110 degrees. Hot and humid conditions are expected to persist into next week, with periodic evening and overnight thunderstorm chances. This is NOAA All Hazards Radio Station KIH 61 in Omaha, Nebraska. The current time is 6:48 p.m. Central Daylight Time. Now for the official National Weather Service forecast for the Omaha and Council Bluffs area. Tonight, partly cloudy until midnight, then becoming mostly cloudy. Lows in the lower 60s. Southeast winds 5 to 10 miles an hour. Saturday, mostly cloudy in the morning, then becoming partly sunny. Highs in the lower 80s. Southeast winds 10 to 15 miles an hour with gusts up to 25 miles an hour. Saturday night, mostly cloudy. A chance of showers and thunderstorms until midnight. Warmer with lows in the lower 70s. Southeast winds 15 to 20 miles an hour. Chance of rain 30%. Sunday, sunny, warmer with highs in the mid-90s. South winds 15 to 20 miles an hour with gusts up to 30 miles an hour. Heat index values up to 108 in the afternoon. Sunday night, mostly clear. Humid with lows in the upper 70s. South winds 15 to 20 miles an hour with gusts up to 30 miles an hour. Monday, mostly sunny. Breezy, hot with highs in the mid-90s. Heat index values up to 110 in the afternoon. Monday night, a chance of showers until midnight. Partly cloudy. Lows in the upper 70s. Chance of rain 40%. Tuesday, mostly sunny. Hot with highs in the mid-90s. Tuesday night, partly cloudy with a chance of showers and thunderstorms. Lows in the mid-70s. Chance of rain 50%. Wednesday through Thursday, partly cloudy. Hot. Highs in the mid-90s. Lows in the mid-70s. Thursday night, mostly clear. Lows in the mid-70s. Friday, mostly sunny. Hot with highs in the mid-90s. The Omaha, Nebraska climate summary for this evening, as of 4 p.m., June 26, 2026. Today's high temperature was 80 degrees. This high was 7 degrees below the normal high of 87. The record high is 105 degrees, which was set in 1936. Today's low temperature was 63 degrees. This low was 3 degrees below the normal low of 66. The record low is 50 degrees, which was set in 1974. No precipitation fell today, which leaves the monthly total at 3.28 inches. This is 0.65 inches below the normal amount of 3.93 inches for June.
The total precipitation for the year still stands at 12.53 inches, which is 2.72 inches below normal. No snow fell today, which brings the monthly total to 0.0 inches. This is normal for June. The total snowfall since July 1st still stands at 17.8 inches, which is 9.3 inches below normal. There were no heating degree days today, which is normal. This leaves the monthly total at 2, which is 5 below normal. The yearly total since July 1st is 5,055, which is 773 below normal. There were 7 cooling degree days today, which is 4 below normal. This brings the monthly total to 202, which is minus 28 below normal. The yearly total since January 1st is 367, which is 31 above normal. Today the maximum wind observed was 16 miles an hour from the east. The highest wind gust observed was 20 miles per hour from the east. The normal high temperature for tomorrow is 87 degrees, and the normal low is 66. The record high for tomorrow is 104, which occurred in 1934, and the record low is 47, which occurred in 1968. Sunset tonight is at 9:01 p.m. Sunrise tomorrow is at 5:52 a.m. The Valley National Weather Service climate summary for this evening, as of 4 p.m., June 26, 2026. Today's high temperature was 81 degrees, record high is 93 degrees, which was set in 2002, and the low 64 degrees. The record low is 49 degrees, which was set in 2004. No precipitation fell today, which leaves the monthly total at 3.95 inches. The total precipitation for the year still stands at 13.39 inches. No snow fell today, which brings the monthly total to a trace. This is normal for June. The total snowfall for the season since June 1st still stands at a trace, which is normal. The highest wind gust observed was 18 miles per hour. Sunset tonight is at 9:03 p.m. Sunrise tomorrow is at 5:54 a.m. At 6 p.m. in Omaha, it was partly sunny. The temperature was 79 degrees, the dew point 63, and the relative humidity 57%. The wind was east at 9 miles an hour. The pressure was 29.92 inches and steady. Across eastern Nebraska and southwest Iowa, at Tecumseh, it was sunny, with a temperature of 81. It was mostly sunny, with a temperature of 79 at Lincoln, 79 at Fremont, 78 at Columbus, and 78 at Plattsmouth. At Offutt Air Force Base, it was partly sunny, with a temperature of 80. At Nebraska City, it was cloudy, with a temperature of 77. Here are some observations from across the region. It was sunny, with a temperature of 78 at Grand Island, and 78 at Valentine. It was mostly sunny, with a temperature of 82 at Sioux City, and 79 at Concordia, Kansas. It was partly sunny, with a temperature of 78 at Norfolk, 75 at Sioux Falls, 75 at Des Moines, 72 at North Platte, and 86 at Denver. At Kansas City, it was cloudy, with a temperature of 76. Once again, at 6 p.m. in Omaha, it was 79 degrees under partly sunny skies. Here are the forecast key messages. Mild weather continues through Saturday, with a strong to severe storm possible Saturday evening, primarily across northeast Nebraska. Heat build this weekend, with the hottest conditions expected Sunday and Monday. Heat index values may reach 105 to 110 degrees. Hot and humid conditions are expected to persist into next week, with periodic evening and overnight thunderstorm chances. This is NOAA All Hazards Radio Station KIH-61 in Omaha, Nebraska. The current time is 6:56 p.m. Central Daylight Time. Now for the official National Weather Service forecast for the Omaha and Council Bluffs area. Tonight, partly cloudy until midnight, then becoming mostly cloudy. Lows in the lower 60s. Southeast winds 5 to 10 miles an hour.
Saturday, mostly cloudy in the morning, then becoming partly sunny. Highs in the lower 80s. Southeast winds 10 to 15 miles an hour with gusts up to 25 miles an hour. Saturday night, mostly cloudy. A chance of showers and thunderstorms until midnight. Warmer with lows in the lower 70s. Southeast winds 15 to 20 miles an hour. Chance of rain 30%. Sunday, sunny, warmer with highs in the mid-90s. South winds 15 to 20 miles an hour with gusts up to 30 miles an hour. Heat index values up to 108 in the afternoon. Sunday night, mostly clear. Humid with lows in the upper 70s. South winds 15 to 20 miles an hour with gusts up to 30 miles an hour. Monday, mostly sunny. Breezy, hot with highs in the mid-90s. Heat index values up to 110 in the afternoon. Monday night, a chance of showers until midnight. Partly cloudy. Lows in the upper 70s. Chance of rain 40%. Tuesday, mostly sunny. Hot with highs in the mid-90s. Tuesday night, partly cloudy with a chance of showers and thunderstorms. Lows in the mid-70s. Chance of rain 50%. Wednesday through Thursday, partly cloudy. Hot. Highs in the mid-90s. Lows in the mid-70s. Thursday night, mostly clear. Lows in the mid-70s. Friday, mostly sunny. Hot with highs in the mid-90s. At 6 p.m. in Omaha, it was partly sunny. The temperature was 79 degrees, the dew point 63, and the relative humidity 57%. The wind was east at 9 miles an hour. The pressure was 29.92 inches and steady. Across eastern Nebraska and southwest Iowa, at Takema, it was sunny, with a temperature of 81. It was mostly sunny, with a temperature of 79 at Lincoln, 79 at Fremont, 78 at Columbus, and 78 at Plattsmouth. At Offutt Air Force Base, it was partly sunny, with a temperature of 80. At Nebraska City, it was cloudy, with a temperature of 77. Here are some observations from across the region. It was sunny, with a temperature of 78 at Grand Island, and 78 at Valentine. It was mostly sunny, with a temperature of 82 at Sioux City, and 79 at Concordia, Kansas. It was partly sunny, with a temperature of 78 at North Fork, 75 at Sioux Falls, 75 at Des Moines, 72 at North Platte, and 86 at Denver. At Kansas City, it was cloudy, with a temperature of 76. Once again, at 6 p.m. in Omaha, it was 79 degrees under partly sunny skies. The Omaha, Nebraska climate summary for this evening, as of 4 p.m., June 26, 2026. Today's high temperature was 80 degrees. This high was 7 degrees below the normal high of 87. The record high is 105 degrees, which was set in 1936. Today's low temperature was 63 degrees. This low was 3 degrees below the normal low of 66. The record low is 50 degrees, which was set in 1974. No precipitation fell today, which leaves the monthly total at 3.28 inches. This is 0.65 inches below the normal amount of 3.93 inches for June. The total precipitation for the year still stands at 12.53 inches, which is 2.72 inches below normal. No snow fell today, which brings the monthly total to 0.0 inches. This is normal for June. The total snowfall since July 1st still stands at 17.8 inches, which is 9.3 inches below normal. There were no heating degree days today, which is normal. This leaves the monthly total at 2, which is 5 below normal. The yearly total since July 1st is 5,055, which is 773 below normal. There were 7 cooling degree days today, which is 4 below normal. This brings the monthly total to 202, which is minus 28 below normal.
The yearly total since January 1st is 367, which is 31 above normal.